Thunderstorms producing heavy rainfall moving over the same locations could produce flash flooding. Rainfall amounts of 1 to 3 inches are expected, with locally higher amounts possible. This is a special weather statement for the following counties in Missouri: Franklin, St. Charles, St. Louis City, and St. Louis, and Madison, Illinois. Flash flooding caused by excessive rainfall continues to be possible for portions of Illinois, including the following areas: Bond, Illinois, Fayette, Illinois, Green, Illinois, Jersey, Illinois, Macoupin, Illinois, Madison, Illinois, and Montgomery, Illinois, and East Central Missouri, including the following areas: Franklin, Missouri, St. Charles, Missouri, St. Louis City, Missouri, and St. Louis, Missouri. From Sunday morning through late Sunday night, excessive runoff may result in flooding of rivers, creeks, streams, and other low-lying and flood-prone locations. Thunderstorms producing heavy rainfall moving over the same locations could produce flash flooding. Rainfall amounts of 1 to 3 inches are expected, with locally higher amounts possible. This is a special weather statement for the following counties in Illinois: Monroe and St. Clair, and Jefferson, Missouri. Flash flooding caused by excessive rainfall continues to be possible for portions of Illinois, including the following areas: Clinton, Illinois, Marion, Illinois, Monroe, Illinois, Randolph, Illinois, St. Clair, Illinois, and Washington, Illinois, and Missouri, including the following areas: Crawford, Missouri, Iron, Missouri, Jefferson, Missouri, Madison, Missouri, Reynolds, Missouri, St. Francis, Missouri, St. Genevieve, Missouri, and Washington, Missouri. From Sunday morning through Monday morning, excessive runoff may result in flooding of rivers, creeks, streams, and other low-lying and flood-prone locations. Thunderstorms producing heavy rainfall moving over the same locations could produce flash flooding. Rainfall amounts of 1 to 3 inches are expected, with locally higher amounts possible. The current time is 7:01 p.m. Central Daylight Time. 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This program originates from the National Weather Service Forecast Office in St. Louis, Missouri, and serves parts of East Central Missouri and Southwest Illinois, including the St. Louis metro area and surrounding counties. Flood watch in effect from Sunday morning through late Sunday night. Tonight, mostly clear this evening, then becoming mostly cloudy. Lows in the upper 60s. Northeast winds around 5 miles per hour, becoming east after midnight. Sunday, thunderstorms, showers. Some thunderstorms may produce heavy rainfall. Highs in the lower 80s. Southeast winds 10 to 15 miles per hour, becoming south with gusts up to 30 miles per hour in the afternoon. Chance of rain 90%. Sunday night, mostly cloudy. Showers and thunderstorms, mainly in the evening. Some thunderstorms may produce heavy rainfall. Lows in the mid-60s. West winds 10 to 15 miles per hour. Chance of rain 90%. Monday, mostly cloudy with a slight chance of showers in the morning, then partly sunny in the afternoon. Highs in the upper 70s. North winds 5 to 10 miles per hour. Chance of rain 20%. Monday night, partly cloudy. Lows around 60. North winds 5 to 10 miles per hour. Tuesday, mostly sunny. Highs around 80. Tuesday night, mostly clear. Lows in the lower 60s. Wednesday and Wednesday night, partly cloudy. Highs in the lower 80s. Lows in the lower 60s. Thursday and Thursday night, partly cloudy. A slight chance of showers and thunderstorms. Highs in the lower 80s. Lows in the lower 60s. Chance of rain 20%. Friday, mostly sunny. A slight chance of showers in the morning, then a chance of showers and thunderstorms in the afternoon. Highs in the mid-80s. Chance of rain 40%. Friday night, mostly cloudy with a chance of showers. A chance of thunderstorms, mainly in the evening. Lows in the mid-60s.

rain 40%. Saturday, partly sunny with a chance of showers. A slight chance of thunderstorms in the morning, then a chance of thunderstorms in the afternoon. Highs in the mid-80s. Chance of rain 50%. At 6 p.m. at Lambert Field in St. Louis, it was partly sunny with a temperature of 82 degrees. The dew point was 63, giving us a relative humidity of 52%. The wind was north at 7 miles an hour, and the pressure was 29.94 inches and falling. Elsewhere in the metro area, in Chesterfield, it was sunny and the temperature was 84. In Belleville, it was 84 degrees. In Cahokia, it was sunny and 83 degrees. In St. Charles, it was sunny and 82. Across the region, it was mostly sunny in Columbia, Missouri, with a temperature of 81. In Quincy, it was partly sunny and 79 degrees. In Kansas City, it was cloudy and the temperature was 81. It was sunny in Springfield, Missouri, with a temperature of 84. In Rolla, it was sunny and the temperature was 83. In Farmington, it was 85 degrees. It was sunny in Cape Girardeau, with 84 degrees. It was mostly sunny in Springfield, Illinois, with a temperature of 79. Once again in St. Louis, it was partly sunny, the temperature was 82 degrees, and the wind was north at 7 miles an hour. The St. Louis climate summary for this evening, as of 4 p.m., June 20th, 2026. Today's high temperature of 85 degrees occurred at 12:51 p.m. The normal high is 87. The record high is 103 degrees, which was set in 1953. Today's low temperature of 70 degrees occurred at 4:56 a.m. The normal low is 69. The record low is 52 degrees, which was set in 1980. No precipitation fell today, which leaves the monthly total at 3.51 inches. The total precipitation for the season since June 1st still stands at 3.51 inches, and the total precipitation for the year is still 22.18 inches. The normal high temperature for tomorrow is 87 degrees, and the normal low is 69. The record high for tomorrow is 99, which occurred in 1988, and the record low is 49, which occurred in 1961. Sunset tonight is at 8:30 p.m. Sunrise tomorrow is at 5:37 a.m. This is a special weather statement for the following counties in Missouri, Lincoln, and Warren. Flash flooding caused by excessive rainfall continues to be possible. For portions of Illinois, including the following areas: Adams, Illinois, Brown, Illinois, Calhoun, Illinois, and Pike, Illinois, and Missouri, including the following areas: Audrain, Missouri, Boone, Missouri, Callaway, Missouri, Cole, Missouri, Gasconade, Missouri, Knox, Missouri, Lewis, Missouri, Lincoln, Missouri, Marion, Missouri, Montauk, Missouri, Monroe, Missouri, Montgomery, Missouri, Osage, Missouri, Pike, Missouri, Rawls, Missouri, Shelby, Missouri, and Warren, Missouri. From 1 a.m. Sunday through Sunday evening, excessive runoff may result in flooding of rivers, creeks, streams, and other low-lying and flood-prone locations. Thunderstorms producing heavy rainfall moving over the same locations could produce flash flooding. Rainfall amounts of 1 to 3 inches are expected, with locally higher amounts possible. This is a special weather statement for the following counties in Missouri, Franklin, St. Charles, St. Louis City, and St. Louis, and Madison, Illinois. Flash flooding caused by excessive rainfall continues to be possible. For portions of Illinois, including the following areas: Bond, Illinois, Fayette, Illinois, Greene, Illinois, Jersey, Illinois, Macoupin, Illinois, Madison, Illinois, and Montgomery, Illinois, and East Central Missouri, including the following areas: Franklin, Missouri, St. Charles, Missouri, St. Louis City, Missouri, and St. Louis, Missouri. From Sunday morning through late Sunday night, excessive runoff may result in flooding of rivers, creeks, streams, and other low-lying and flood-prone locations. Thunderstorms producing heavy rainfall moving over the same locations could produce flash flooding. Rainfall amounts of 1 to 3 inches are expected, with locally higher amounts possible. This is a
special weather statement for the following counties in Illinois, Monroe and St. Clair, and Jefferson, Missouri. Flash flooding caused by excessive rainfall continues to be possible. For portions of Illinois, including the following areas, Clinton, Illinois, Marion, Illinois, Monroe, Illinois, Randolph, Illinois, St. Clair, Illinois, and Washington, Illinois, and Missouri, including the following areas, Crawford, Missouri, Iron, Missouri, Jefferson, Missouri, Madison, Missouri, Reynolds, Missouri, St. Francis, Missouri, St. Genevieve, Missouri, and Washington, Missouri. From Sunday morning through Monday morning, excessive runoff may result in flooding of rivers, creeks, streams, and other low-lying and flood-prone locations. Thunderstorms producing heavy rainfall moving over the same locations could produce flash flooding. Rainfall amounts of 1 to 3 inches are expected, with locally higher amounts possible. The current time is 7:10 p.m. Central Daylight Time. 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This program originates from the National Weather Service Forecast Office in St. Louis, Missouri, and serves parts of East Central Missouri and Southwest Illinois, including the St. Louis metro area and surrounding counties. Flood watch in effect from Sunday morning through late Sunday night. Tonight, mostly clear this evening, then becoming mostly cloudy. Lows in the upper 60s. Northeast winds around 5 miles per hour, becoming east after midnight. Sunday, thunderstorms, showers. Some thunderstorms may produce heavy rainfall. Highs in the lower 80s. Southeast winds 10 to 15 miles per hour, becoming south with gusts up to 30 miles per hour in the afternoon. Chance of rain 90%. Sunday night, mostly cloudy. Showers and thunderstorms, mainly in the evening. Some thunderstorms may produce heavy rainfall. Lows in the mid-60s. West winds 10 to 15 miles per hour. Chance of rain 90%. Monday, mostly cloudy with a slight chance of showers in the morning, then partly sunny in the afternoon. Highs in the upper 70s. North winds 5 to 10 miles per hour. Chance of rain 20%. Monday night, partly cloudy. Lows around 60. North winds 5 to 10 miles per hour. Tuesday, mostly sunny. Highs around 80. Tuesday night, mostly clear. Lows in the lower 60s. Wednesday and Wednesday night, partly cloudy. Highs in the lower 80s. Lows in the lower 60s. Thursday and Thursday night, partly cloudy. A slight chance of showers and thunderstorms. Highs in the lower 80s. Lows in the lower 60s. Chance of rain 20%. Friday, mostly sunny. A slight chance of showers in the morning, then a chance of showers and thunderstorms in the afternoon. Highs in the mid-80s. Chance of rain 40%. Friday night, mostly cloudy with a chance of showers. A chance of thunderstorms, mainly in the evening. Lows in the mid-60s. Chance of rain 40%. Saturday, partly sunny with a chance of showers. A slight chance of thunderstorms in the morning, then a chance of thunderstorms in the afternoon. Highs in the mid-80s. Chance of rain 50%. At 7 p.m. the report from St. Louis was not available. Elsewhere in the metro area, in Chesterfield it was sunny and the temperature was 82. In Belleville it was 82 degrees. In Cahokia it was sunny and 82 degrees. In St. Charles, it was sunny and 81. Across the region, it was mostly sunny in Columbia, Missouri, with a temperature of 81. In Quincy, it was partly sunny and 76 degrees. In Kansas City, it was cloudy and the temperature was 78. It was sunny in Springfield, Missouri, with a temperature of 84. In Rolla, it was sunny and the temperature was 83. In Farmington, it was 84 degrees. It was sunny in Cape Girardeau, with 83 degrees. It was partly sunny in Springfield, Illinois, with a temperature of 75.
Once again, the report from St. Louis was not available. The St. Louis climate summary for this evening as of 4 p.m., June 20th, 2026. Today's high temperature of 85 degrees occurred at 12:51 p.m. The normal high is 87. The record high is 103 degrees, which was set in 1953. Today's low temperature of 70 degrees occurred at 4:56 a.m. The normal low is 69. The record low is 52 degrees, which was set in 1980. No precipitation fell today, which leaves the monthly total at 3.51 inches. The total precipitation for the season since June 1st still stands at 3.51 inches, and the total precipitation for the year is still 22.18 inches. The normal high temperature for tomorrow is 87 degrees, and the normal low is 69. The record high for tomorrow is 99, which occurred in 1988, and the record low is 49, which occurred in 1961. Sunset tonight is at 8:30 p.m. Sunrise tomorrow is at 5:37 a.m. This is a special weather statement for the following counties in Missouri, Lincoln, and Warren. Flash flooding caused by excessive rainfall continues to be possible. For portions of Illinois, including the following areas: Adams, Illinois, Brown, Illinois, Calhoun, Illinois, and Pike, Illinois, and Missouri, including the following areas: Audrain, Missouri, Boone, Missouri, Callaway, Missouri, Cole, Missouri, Gasconade, Missouri, Knox, Missouri, Lewis, Missouri, Lincoln, Missouri, Marion, Missouri, Montauk, Missouri, Monroe, Missouri, Montgomery, Missouri, Osage, Missouri, Pike, Missouri, Rawls, Missouri, Shelby, Missouri, and Warren, Missouri. From 1 a.m. Sunday through Sunday evening, excessive runoff may result in flooding of rivers, creeks, streams, and other low-lying and flood-prone locations. Thunderstorms producing heavy rainfall moving over the same locations could produce flash flooding. Rainfall amounts of 1 to 3 inches are expected, with locally higher amounts possible. This is a special weather statement for the following counties in Missouri, Franklin, St. Charles, St. Louis City, and St. Louis, and Madison, Illinois. Flash flooding caused by excessive rainfall continues to be possible. For portions of Illinois, including the following areas: Bond, Illinois, Fayette, Illinois, Green, Illinois, Jersey, Illinois, McCoupin, Illinois, Madison, Illinois, and Montgomery, Illinois, and East Central Missouri, including the following areas: Franklin, Missouri, St. Charles, Missouri, St. Louis City, Missouri, and St. Louis, Missouri. From Sunday morning through late Sunday night, excessive runoff may result in flooding of rivers, creeks, streams, and other low-lying and flood-prone locations. Thunderstorms producing heavy rainfall moving over the same locations could produce flash flooding. Rainfall amounts of 1 to 3 inches are expected, with locally higher amounts possible. This is a special weather statement for the following counties in Illinois: Monroe and St. Clair, and Jefferson, Missouri. Flash flooding caused by excessive rainfall continues to be possible. For portions of Illinois, including the following areas: Clinton, Illinois, Marion, Illinois, Monroe, Illinois, Randolph, Illinois, St. Clair, Illinois, and Washington, Illinois, and Missouri, including the following areas: Crawford, Missouri, Iron, Missouri, Jefferson, Missouri, Madison, Missouri, Reynolds, Missouri, St. Francis, Missouri, St. Genevieve, Missouri, and Washington, Missouri. From Sunday morning through Monday morning, excessive runoff may result in flooding of rivers, creeks, streams, and other low-lying and flood-prone locations. Thunderstorms producing heavy rainfall moving over the same locations could produce flash flooding. Rainfall amounts of 1 to 3 inches are expected, with locally higher amounts possible. The current time is 7:18 p.m. Central Daylight Time. 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This program originates from the National Weather Service Forecast Office in St. Louis, Missouri, and serves parts of East Central Missouri and Southwest Illinois, including the St. Louis metro area and surrounding counties. Flood watch in effect.
from Sunday morning through late Sunday night. Tonight, mostly clear this evening, then becoming mostly cloudy. Lows in the upper 60s. Northeast winds around 5 miles per hour, becoming east after midnight. Sunday, thunderstorms, showers. Some thunderstorms may produce heavy rainfall. Highs in the lower 80s. Southeast winds 10 to 15 miles per hour, becoming south with gusts up to 30 miles per hour in the afternoon. Chance of rain 90%. Sunday night, mostly cloudy. Showers and thunderstorms, mainly in the evening. Some thunderstorms may produce heavy rainfall. Lows in the mid-60s. West winds 10 to 15 miles per hour. Chance of rain 90%. Monday, mostly cloudy with a slight chance of showers in the morning, then partly sunny in the afternoon. Highs in the upper 70s. North winds 5 to 10 miles per hour. Chance of rain 20%. Monday night, partly cloudy. Lows around 60. North winds 5 to 10 miles per hour. Tuesday, mostly sunny. Highs around 80. Tuesday night, mostly clear. Lows in the lower 60s. Wednesday and Wednesday night, partly cloudy. Highs in the lower 80s. Lows in the lower 60s. Thursday and Thursday night, partly cloudy. A slight chance of showers and thunderstorms. Highs in the lower 80s. Lows in the lower 60s. Chance of rain 20%. Friday, mostly sunny. A slight chance of showers in the morning, then a chance of showers and thunderstorms in the afternoon. Highs in the mid-80s. Chance of rain 40%. Friday night, mostly cloudy with a chance of showers. A chance of thunderstorms, mainly in the evening. Lows in the mid-60s. Chance of rain 40%. Saturday, partly sunny with a chance of showers. A slight chance of thunderstorms in the morning, then a chance of thunderstorms in the afternoon. Highs in the mid-80s. Chance of rain 50%. At 7 p.m. the report from St. Louis was not available. Elsewhere in the metro area, in Chesterfield it was sunny and the temperature was 82. In Belleville it was 82 degrees. In Cahokia it was sunny and 82 degrees. In St. Charles, it was sunny and 81. Across the region, it was mostly sunny in Columbia, Missouri, with a temperature of 81. In Quincy, it was partly sunny and 76 degrees. In Kansas City, it was cloudy and the temperature was 78. It was sunny in Springfield, Missouri, with a temperature of 84. In Rolla, it was sunny and the temperature was 83. In Farmington, it was 84 degrees. It was sunny in Cape Girardeau, with 83 degrees. It was partly sunny in Springfield, Illinois, with a temperature of 75. Once again, the report from St. Louis was not available. The St. Louis climate summary for this evening, as of 4 p.m., June 20th, 2026. Today's high temperature of 85 degrees occurred at 12:51 p.m. The normal high is 87. The record high is 103 degrees, which was set in 1953. Today's low temperature of 70 degrees occurred at 4:56 a.m. The normal low is 69. The record low is 52 degrees, which was set in 1980. No precipitation fell today, which leaves the monthly total at 3.51 inches. The total precipitation for the season since June 1st still stands at 3.51 inches, and the total precipitation for the year is still 22.18 inches. The normal high temperature for tomorrow is 87 degrees, and the normal low is 69. The record high for tomorrow is 99, which occurred in 1988, and the record low is 49, which occurred in 1961. Sunset tonight is at 8:30 p.m. Sunrise tomorrow is at 5:37 a.m. This is a special weather statement for the following counties in Missouri, Lincoln, and Warren. Flash flooding caused by excessive rainfall continues to be possible for portions of Illinois.
including the following areas: Adams, Illinois, Brown, Illinois, Calhoun, Illinois, and Pike, Illinois, and Missouri, including the following areas: Audrain, Missouri, Boone, Missouri, Callaway, Missouri, Cole, Missouri, Gasconade, Missouri, Knox, Missouri, Lewis, Missouri, Lincoln, Missouri, Marion, Missouri, Montauk, Missouri, Monroe, Missouri, Montgomery, Missouri, Osage, Missouri, Pike, Missouri, Rawls, Missouri, Shelby, Missouri, and Warren, Missouri. From 1 a.m. Sunday through Sunday evening. Excessive runoff may result in flooding of rivers, creeks, streams, and other low-lying and flood-prone locations. Thunderstorms producing heavy rainfall moving over the same locations could produce flash flooding. Rainfall amounts of 1 to 3 inches are expected, with locally higher amounts possible. This is a special weather statement for the following counties in Missouri: Franklin, St. Charles, St. Louis City, and St. Louis, and Madison, Illinois. Flash flooding caused by excessive rainfall continues to be possible for portions of Illinois, including the following areas: Bond, Illinois, Fayette, Illinois, Greene, Illinois, Jersey, Illinois, Macoupin, Illinois, Madison, Illinois, and Montgomery, Illinois, and East Central Missouri, including the following areas: Franklin, Missouri, St. Charles, Missouri, St. Louis City, Missouri, and St. Louis, Missouri. From Sunday morning through late Sunday night, excessive runoff may result in flooding of rivers, creeks, streams, and other low-lying and flood-prone locations. Thunderstorms producing heavy rainfall moving over the same locations could produce flash flooding. Rainfall amounts of 1 to 3 inches are expected, with locally higher amounts possible. This is a special weather statement for the following counties in Illinois: Monroe and St. Clair, and Jefferson, Missouri. Flash flooding caused by excessive rainfall continues to be possible for portions of Illinois, including the following areas: Clinton, Illinois, Marion, Illinois, Monroe, Illinois, Randolph, Illinois, St. Clair, Illinois, and Washington, Illinois, and Missouri, including the following areas: Crawford, Missouri, Iron, Missouri, Jefferson, Missouri, Madison, Missouri, Reynolds, Missouri, St. Francis, Missouri, St. Genevieve, Missouri, and Washington, Missouri. From Sunday morning through Monday morning, excessive runoff may result in flooding of rivers, creeks, streams, and other low-lying and flood-prone locations. Thunderstorms producing heavy rainfall moving over the same locations could produce flash flooding. Rainfall amounts of 1 to 3 inches are expected, with locally higher amounts possible. The current time is 7:27 p.m. Central Daylight Time. 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This program originates from the National Weather Service Forecast Office in St. Louis, Missouri, and serves parts of East Central Missouri and Southwest Illinois, including the St. Louis metro area and surrounding counties. Flood watch in effect from Sunday morning through late Sunday night. Tonight, mostly clear this evening, then becoming mostly cloudy. Lows in the upper 60s. Northeast winds around 5 miles per hour, becoming east after midnight. Sunday, thunderstorms, showers. Some thunderstorms may produce heavy rainfall. Highs in the lower 80s. Southeast winds 10 to 15 miles per hour, becoming south with gusts up to 30 miles per hour in the afternoon. Chance of rain 90%. Sunday night, mostly cloudy. Showers and thunderstorms, mainly in the evening. Some thunderstorms may produce heavy rainfall. Lows in the mid-60s. West winds 10 to 15 miles per hour. Chance of rain 90%. Monday, mostly cloudy with a slight chance of showers in the morning, then partly sunny in the afternoon. Highs in the upper 70s. North winds 5 to 10 miles per hour. Chance of rain 20%. Monday night, partly cloudy. Lows around 60. North winds 5 to 10 miles per hour. Tuesday, mostly sunny. Highs around 80. Tuesday night, mostly clear. Lows in the lower 60s. Wednesday and Wednesday night, partly cloudy. High
in the lower 80s. Lows in the lower 60s. Thursday and Thursday night, partly cloudy. A slight chance of showers and thunderstorms. Highs in the lower 80s. Lows in the lower 60s. Chance of rain 20%. Friday, mostly sunny. A slight chance of showers in the morning, then a chance of showers and thunderstorms in the afternoon. Highs in the mid-80s. Chance of rain 40%. Friday night, mostly cloudy with a chance of showers. A chance of thunderstorms, mainly in the evening. Lows in the mid-60s. Chance of rain 40%. Saturday, partly sunny with a chance of showers. A slight chance of thunderstorms in the morning, then a chance of thunderstorms in the afternoon. Highs in the mid-80s. Chance of rain 50%. At 7 p.m. the report from St. Louis was not available. Elsewhere in the metro area, in Chesterfield it was sunny and the temperature was 82. In Belleville it was 82 degrees. In Cahokia it was sunny and 82 degrees. In St. Charles, it was sunny and 81. Across the region, it was mostly sunny in Columbia, Missouri, with a temperature of 81. In Quincy, it was partly sunny and 76 degrees. In Kansas City, it was cloudy and the temperature was 78. It was sunny in Springfield, Missouri, with a temperature of 84. In Rolla, it was sunny and the temperature was 83. In Farmington, it was 84 degrees. It was sunny in Cape Girardeau with 83 degrees. It was partly sunny in Springfield, Illinois, with a temperature of 75. Once again, the report from St. Louis was not available. The St. Louis climate summary for this evening as of 4 p.m., June 20th, 2026. Today's high temperature of 85 degrees occurred at 12:51 p.m. The normal high is 87. The record high is 103 degrees, which was set in 1953. Today's low temperature of 70 degrees occurred at 4:56 a.m. The normal low is 69. The record low is 52 degrees, which was set in 1980. No precipitation fell today, which leaves the monthly total at 3.51 inches. The total precipitation for the season since June 1st still stands at 3.51 inches, and the total precipitation for the year is still 22.18 inches. The normal high temperature for tomorrow is 87 degrees, and the normal low is 69. The record high for tomorrow is 99, which occurred in 1988, and the record low is 49, which occurred in 1961. Sunset tonight is at 8:30 p.m. Sunrise tomorrow is at 5:37 a.m. This is a special weather statement for the following counties in Missouri, Lincoln, and Warren. Flash flooding caused by excessive rainfall continues to be possible. For portions of Illinois, including the following areas: Adams, Illinois, Brown, Illinois, Calhoun, Illinois, and Pike, Illinois, and Missouri, including the following areas: Audrain, Missouri, Boone, Missouri, Callaway, Missouri, Cole, Missouri, Gasconade, Missouri, Knox, Missouri, Lewis, Missouri, Lincoln, Missouri, Marion, Missouri, Montauk, Missouri, Monroe, Missouri, Montgomery, Missouri, Osage, Missouri, Pike, Missouri, Rawls, Missouri, Shelby, Missouri, and Warren, Missouri. From 1 a.m. Sunday through Sunday evening, excessive runoff may result in flooding of rivers, creeks, streams, and other low-lying and flood-prone locations. Thunderstorms producing heavy rainfall moving over the same locations could produce flash flooding. Rainfall amounts of 1 to 3 inches are expected, with locally higher amounts possible. This is a special weather statement for the following counties in Missouri, Franklin, St. Charles, St. Louis City, and St. Louis, and Madison, Illinois. Flash flooding caused by excessive rainfall continues to be possible. For portions of Illinois, including the following areas: Bond, Illinois, Fayette, Illinois, Greene, Illinois, Jersey, Illinois, McCoupin, Illinois, Madison, Illinois, and Montgomery, Illinois, and East Central Missouri, including the following areas: Franklin, Missouri, St. Charles, Missouri, St. Louis City, Missouri, and St. Louis, Missouri.
from Sunday morning through late Sunday night. Excessive runoff may result in flooding of rivers, creeks, streams, and other low-lying and flood-prone locations. Thunderstorms producing heavy rainfall moving over the same locations could produce flash flooding. Rainfall amounts of 1 to 3 inches are expected, with locally higher amounts possible. This is a special weather statement for the following counties in Illinois: Monroe and St. Clair, and Jefferson, Missouri. Flash flooding caused by excessive rainfall continues to be possible for portions of Illinois, including the following areas: Clinton, Illinois; Marion, Illinois; Monroe, Illinois; Randolph, Illinois; St. Clair, Illinois; and Washington, Illinois and Missouri, including the following areas: Crawford, Missouri; Iron, Missouri; Jefferson, Missouri; Madison, Missouri; Reynolds, Missouri; St. Francis, Missouri; St. Genevieve, Missouri; and Washington, Missouri. From Sunday morning through Monday morning, excessive runoff may result in flooding of rivers, creeks, streams, and other low-lying and flood-prone locations. Thunderstorms producing heavy rainfall moving over the same locations could produce flash flooding. Rainfall amounts of 1 to 3 inches are expected, with locally higher amounts possible. The current time is 7:35 p.m. Central Daylight Time. 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This program originates from the National Weather Service Forecast Office in St. Louis, Missouri, and serves parts of East Central Missouri and Southwest Illinois, including the St. Louis metro area and surrounding counties. Flood watch in effect from Sunday morning through late Sunday night. Tonight, mostly clear. This evening, then becoming mostly cloudy. Lows in the upper 60s. Northeast winds around 5 miles per hour, becoming east after midnight. Sunday, thunderstorms, showers. Some thunderstorms may produce heavy rainfall. Highs in the lower 80s. Southeast winds 10 to 15 miles per hour, becoming south with gusts up to 30 miles per hour in the afternoon. Chance of rain 90%. Sunday night, mostly cloudy. Showers and thunderstorms, mainly in the evening. Some thunderstorms may produce heavy rainfall. Lows in the mid-60s. West winds 10 to 15 miles per hour. Chance of rain 90%. Monday, mostly cloudy with a slight chance of showers in the morning, then partly sunny in the afternoon. Highs in the upper 70s. North winds 5 to 10 miles per hour. Chance of rain 20%. Monday night, partly cloudy. Lows around 60. North winds 5 to 10 miles per hour. Tuesday, mostly sunny. Highs around 80. Tuesday night, mostly clear. Lows in the lower 60s. Wednesday and Wednesday night, partly cloudy. Highs in the lower 80s. Lows in the lower 60s. Thursday and Thursday night, partly cloudy. A slight chance of showers and thunderstorms. Highs in the lower 80s. Lows in the lower 60s. Chance of rain 20%. Friday, mostly sunny. A slight chance of showers in the morning, then a chance of showers and thunderstorms in the afternoon. Highs in the mid-80s. Chance of rain 40%. Friday night, mostly cloudy with a chance of showers. A chance of thunderstorms, mainly in the evening. Lows in the mid-60s. Chance of rain 40%. Saturday, partly sunny with a chance of showers. A slight chance of thunderstorms in the morning, then a chance of thunderstorms in the afternoon. Highs in the mid-80s. Chance of rain 50%. At 7 p.m., the report from St. Louis was not available. Elsewhere in the metro area, in Chesterfield, it was sunny and the temperature was 82. In Belleville, it was 82 degrees. In Cahokia, it was sunny and 82 degrees. In St. Charles, it was sunny and 81. Across the region, it was mostly sunny in Columbia, Missouri, with a temperature of 81. In Quincy, it was partly sunny and 76 degrees. In
Kansas City, it was cloudy and the temperature was 78. It was sunny in Springfield, Missouri, with a temperature of 84. In Rolla, it was sunny and the temperature was 83. In Farmington, it was 84 degrees. It was sunny in Cape Girardeau, with 83 degrees. It was partly sunny in Springfield, Illinois, with a temperature of 75. Once again, the report from St. Louis was not available. The St. Louis climate summary for this evening, as of 4 p.m., June 20th, 2026. Today's high temperature of 85 degrees occurred at 12:51 p.m. The normal high is 87. The record high is 103 degrees, which was set in 1953. Today's low temperature of 70 degrees occurred at 4:56 a.m. The normal low is 69. The record low is 52 degrees, which was set in 1980. No precipitation fell today, which leaves the monthly total at 3.51 inches. The total precipitation for the season since June 1st still stands at 3.51 inches, and the total precipitation for the year is still 22.18 inches. The normal high temperature for tomorrow is 87 degrees, and the normal low is 69. The record high for tomorrow is 99, which occurred in 1988, and the record low is 49, which occurred in 1961. Sunset tonight is at 8:30 p.m. Sunrise tomorrow is at 5:37 a.m. This is a special weather statement for the following counties in Missouri, Lincoln, and Warren. Flash flooding caused by excessive rainfall continues to be possible. For portions of Illinois, including the following areas: Adams, Illinois, Brown, Illinois, Calhoun, Illinois, and Pike, Illinois, and Missouri, including the following areas: Audrain, Missouri, Boone, Missouri, Callaway, Missouri, Cole, Missouri, Gasconade, Missouri, Knox, Missouri, Lewis, Missouri, Lincoln, Missouri, Marion, Missouri, Montauk, Missouri, Monroe, Missouri, Montgomery, Missouri, Osage, Missouri, Pike, Missouri, Rawls, Missouri, Shelby, Missouri, and Warren, Missouri. From 1 a.m. Sunday through Sunday evening, excessive runoff may result in flooding of rivers, creeks, streams, and other low-lying and flood-prone locations. Thunderstorms producing heavy rainfall moving over the same locations could produce flash flooding. Rainfall amounts of 1 to 3 inches are expected, with locally higher amounts possible. This is a special weather statement for the following counties in Missouri, Franklin, St. Charles, St. Louis City, and St. Louis, and Madison, Illinois. Flash flooding caused by excessive rainfall continues to be possible. For portions of Illinois, including the following areas: Bond, Illinois, Fayette, Illinois, Green, Illinois, Jersey, Illinois, Macoupin, Illinois, Madison, Illinois, and Montgomery, Illinois, and East Central Missouri, including the following areas: Franklin, Missouri, St. Charles, Missouri, St. Louis City, Missouri, and St. Louis, Missouri. From Sunday morning through late Sunday night, excessive runoff may result in flooding of rivers, creeks, streams, and other low-lying and flood-prone locations. Thunderstorms producing heavy rainfall moving over the same locations could produce flash flooding. Rainfall amounts of 1 to 3 inches are expected, with locally higher amounts possible. This is a special weather statement for the following counties in Illinois: Monroe and St. Clair, and Jefferson, Missouri. Flash flooding caused by excessive rainfall continues to be possible. For portions of Illinois, including the following areas: Clinton, Illinois, Marion, Illinois, Monroe, Illinois, Randolph, Illinois, St. Clair, Illinois, and Washington, Illinois, and Missouri, including the following areas: Crawford, Missouri, Iron, Missouri, Jefferson, Missouri, Madison, Missouri, Reynolds, Missouri, St. Francis, Missouri, St. Genevieve, Missouri, and Washington, Missouri. From Sunday morning through Monday morning, excessive runoff may result in flooding of rivers, creeks, streams, and other low-lying and flood-prone locations. Thunderstorms producing heavy rainfall moving over the same locations could produce flash flooding. Rainfall amounts of 1 to 3 inches are expected, with locally higher amounts possible. The current time is 7:44 p.m. Central Daylight Time.
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This program originates from the National Weather Service Forecast Office in St. Louis, Missouri, and serves parts of East Central Missouri and Southwest Illinois, including the St. Louis metro area and surrounding counties. Flood watch in effect from Sunday morning through late Sunday night. Tonight, mostly clear this evening, then becoming mostly cloudy. Lows in the upper 60s. Northeast winds around 5 miles per hour, becoming east after midnight. Sunday, thunderstorms, showers. Some thunderstorms may produce heavy rainfall. Highs in the lower 80s. Southeast winds 10 to 15 miles per hour, becoming south with gusts up to 30 miles per hour in the afternoon. Chance of rain 90%. Sunday night, mostly cloudy. Showers and thunderstorms, mainly in the evening. Some thunderstorms may produce heavy rainfall. Lows in the mid-60s. West winds 10 to 15 miles per hour. Chance of rain 90%. Monday, mostly cloudy with a slight chance of showers in the morning, then partly sunny in the afternoon. Highs in the upper 70s. North winds 5 to 10 miles per hour. Chance of rain 20%. Monday night, partly cloudy. Lows around 60. North winds 5 to 10 miles per hour. Tuesday, mostly sunny. Highs around 80. Tuesday night, mostly clear. Lows in the lower 60s. Wednesday and Wednesday night, partly cloudy. Highs in the lower 80s. Lows in the lower 60s. Thursday and Thursday night, partly cloudy. A slight chance of showers and thunderstorms. Highs in the lower 80s. Lows in the lower 60s. Chance of rain 20%. Friday, mostly sunny. A slight chance of showers in the morning, then a chance of showers and thunderstorms in the afternoon. Highs in the mid-80s. Chance of rain 40%. Friday night, mostly cloudy with a chance of showers. A chance of thunderstorms, mainly in the evening. Lows in the mid-60s. Chance of rain 40%. Saturday, partly sunny with a chance of showers. A slight chance of thunderstorms in the morning, then a chance of thunderstorms in the afternoon. Highs in the mid-80s. Chance of rain 50%. At 7 p.m., the report from St. Louis was not available. Elsewhere in the metro area, in Chesterfield, it was sunny and the temperature was 82. In Belleville, it was 82 degrees. In Cahokia, it was sunny and 82 degrees. In St. Charles, it was sunny and 81. Across the region, it was mostly sunny in Columbia, Missouri, with a temperature of 81. In Quincy, it was partly sunny and 76 degrees. In Kansas City, it was cloudy and the temperature was 78. It was sunny in Springfield, Missouri, with a temperature of 84. In Rolla, it was sunny and the temperature was 83. In Farmington, it was 84 degrees. It was sunny in Cape Girardeau, with 83 degrees. It was partly sunny in Springfield, Illinois, with a temperature of 75. Once again, the report from St. Louis was not available. The St. Louis climate summary for this evening, as of 4 p.m., June 20th, 2026. Today's high temperature of 85 degrees occurred at 12:51 p.m. The normal high is 87. The record high is 103 degrees, which was set in 1953. Today's low temperature of 70 degrees occurred at 4:56 a.m. The normal low is 69. The record low is 52 degrees, which was set in 1980. No precipitation fell today, which leaves the monthly total at 3.51 inches. The total precipitation for the season since June 1st still stands at 3.51 inches, and the total precipitation for the year is still 22.18 inches. The normal high temperature for tomorrow is 87 degrees, and the normal low is 69. The record high for tomorrow is 99, which occurred in 1988.
and the record low is 49, which occurred in 1961. Sunset tonight is at 8:30 p.m. Sunrise tomorrow is at 5:37 a.m. This is a special weather statement for the following counties in Missouri, Lincoln, and Warren. Flash flooding caused by excessive rainfall continues to be possible. For portions of Illinois, including the following areas: Adams, Illinois, Brown, Illinois, Calhoun, Illinois, and Pike, Illinois, and Missouri, including the following areas: Audrain, Missouri, Boone, Missouri, Callaway, Missouri, Cole, Missouri, Gasconade, Missouri, Knox, Missouri, Lewis, Missouri, Lincoln, Missouri, Marion, Missouri, Montauk, Missouri, Monroe, Missouri, Montgomery, Missouri, Osage, Missouri, Pike, Missouri, Rawls, Missouri, Shelby, Missouri, and Warren, Missouri. From 1 a.m. Sunday through Sunday evening. Excessive runoff may result in flooding of rivers, creeks, streams, and other low-lying and flood-prone locations. Thunderstorms producing heavy rainfall moving over the same locations could produce flash flooding. Rainfall amounts of 1 to 3 inches are expected, with locally higher amounts possible. This is a special weather statement for the following counties in Missouri, Franklin, St. Charles, St. Louis City, and St. Louis, and Madison, Illinois. Flash flooding caused by excessive rainfall continues to be possible. For portions of Illinois, including the following areas: Bond, Illinois, Fayette, Illinois, Greene, Illinois, Jersey, Illinois, McCoupin, Illinois, Madison, Illinois, and Montgomery, Illinois, and East Central Missouri, including the following areas: Franklin, Missouri, St. Charles, Missouri, St. Louis City, Missouri, and St. Louis, Missouri. From Sunday morning through late Sunday night, excessive runoff may result in flooding of rivers, creeks, streams, and other low-lying and flood-prone locations. Thunderstorms producing heavy rainfall moving over the same locations could produce flash flooding. Rainfall amounts of 1 to 3 inches are expected, with locally higher amounts possible. This is a special weather statement for the following counties in Illinois: Monroe and St. Clair, and Jefferson, Missouri. Flash flooding caused by excessive rainfall continues to be possible. For portions of Illinois, including the following areas: Clinton, Illinois, Marion, Illinois, Monroe, Illinois, Randolph, Illinois, St. Clair, Illinois, and Washington, Illinois, and Missouri, including the following areas: Crawford, Missouri, Iron, Missouri, Jefferson, Missouri, Madison, Missouri, Reynolds, Missouri, St. Francis, Missouri, St. Genevieve, Missouri, and Washington, Missouri. From Sunday morning through Monday morning, excessive runoff may result in flooding of rivers, creeks, streams, and other low-lying and flood-prone locations. Thunderstorms producing heavy rainfall moving over the same locations could produce flash flooding. Rainfall amounts of 1 to 3 inches are expected, with locally higher amounts possible. The current time is 7:52 p.m. Central Daylight Time. 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This program originates from the National Weather Service Forecast Office in St. Louis, Missouri, and serves parts of East Central Missouri and Southwest Illinois, including the St. Louis metro area and surrounding counties. Flood watch in effect from Sunday morning through late Sunday night. Tonight, mostly clear this evening, then becoming mostly cloudy. Lows in the upper 60s. Northeast winds around 5 miles per hour, becoming east after midnight. Sunday, thunderstorms, showers. Some thunderstorms may produce heavy rainfall. Highs in the lower 80s. Southeast winds 10 to 15 miles per hour, becoming south with gusts up to 30 miles per hour in the afternoon. Chance of rain 90%. Sunday night, mostly cloudy. Showers and thunderstorms, mainly in the evening. Some thunderstorms may produce heavy rainfall. Lows in the mid-60s. West winds 10 to 15 miles per hour. Chance of rain 90%. Monday, mostly cloudy with a slight chance of showers in the morning, then partly sunny in the afternoon. Highs in the upper 70s. North winds 5 to 10 miles per hour.
chance of rain 20%. Monday night, partly cloudy. Lows around 60. North winds 5 to 10 miles per hour. Tuesday, mostly sunny. Highs around 80. Tuesday night, mostly clear. Lows in the lower 60s. Wednesday and Wednesday night, partly cloudy. Highs in the lower 80s. Lows in the lower 60s. Thursday and Thursday night, partly cloudy. A slight chance of showers and thunderstorms. Highs in the lower 80s. Lows in the lower 60s. Chance of rain 20%. Friday, mostly sunny. A slight chance of showers in the morning, then a chance of showers and thunderstorms in the afternoon. Highs in the mid-80s. Chance of rain 40%. Friday night, mostly cloudy with a chance of showers. A chance of thunderstorms, mainly in the evening. Lows in the mid-60s. Chance of rain 40%. Saturday, partly sunny with a chance of showers. A slight chance of thunderstorms in the morning, then a chance of thunderstorms in the afternoon. Highs in the mid-80s. Chance of rain 50%. At 7 p.m. the report from St. Louis was not available. Elsewhere in the metro area, in Chesterfield it was sunny and the temperature was 82. In Belleville it was 82 degrees. In Cahokia it was sunny and 82 degrees. In St. Charles, it was sunny and 81. Across the region, it was mostly sunny in Columbia, Missouri, with a temperature of 81. In Quincy, it was partly sunny and 76 degrees. In Kansas City, it was cloudy and the temperature was 78. It was sunny in Springfield, Missouri, with a temperature of 84. In Rolla, it was sunny and the temperature was 83. In Farmington, it was 84 degrees. It was sunny in Cape Girardeau, with 83 degrees. It was partly sunny in Springfield, Illinois, with a temperature of 75. Once again, the report from St. Louis was not available. The St. Louis climate summary for this evening, as of 4 p.m., June 20th, 2026. Today's high temperature of 85 degrees occurred at 12:51 p.m. The normal high is 87. The record high is 103 degrees, which was set in 1953. Today's low temperature of 70 degrees occurred at 4:56 a.m. The normal low is 69. The record low is 52 degrees, which was set in 1980. No precipitation fell today, which leaves the monthly total at 3.51 inches. The total precipitation for the season since June 1st still stands at 3.51 inches, and the total precipitation for the year is still 22.18 inches. The normal high temperature for tomorrow is 87 degrees, and the normal low is 69. The record high for tomorrow is 99, which occurred in 1988, and the record low is 49, which occurred in 1961. Sunset tonight is at 8:30 p.m. Sunrise tomorrow is at 5:37 a.m. This is a special weather statement for the following counties in Missouri, Lincoln, and Warren. Flash flooding caused by excessive rainfall continues to be possible. For portions of Illinois, including the following areas: Adams, Illinois, Brown, Illinois, Calhoun, Illinois, and Pike, Illinois, and Missouri, including the following areas: Audrain, Missouri, Boone, Missouri, Callaway, Missouri, Cole, Missouri, Gasconade, Missouri, Knox, Missouri, Lewis, Missouri, Lincoln, Missouri, Marion, Missouri, Montauk, Missouri, Monroe, Missouri, Montgomery, Missouri, Osage, Missouri, Pike, Missouri, Rawls, Missouri, Shelby, Missouri, and Warren, Missouri. From 1 a.m. Sunday through Sunday evening, excessive runoff may result in flooding of rivers, creeks, streams, and other low-lying and flood-prone locations. Thunderstorms producing heavy rainfall moving over the same locations could produce flash flooding. Rainfall amounts of 1 to 3 inches are expected, with locally higher amounts possible. This is a special weather statement for the following counties in Missouri, Franklin, St. Charles, St. Louis City, and St. Louis, and Madison, Illinois. Flash flooding caused.
by excessive rainfall continues to be possible. For portions of Illinois, including the following areas: Bond, Illinois, Fayette, Illinois, Green, Illinois, Jersey, Illinois, Macoupin, Illinois, Madison, Illinois, and Montgomery, Illinois, and East Central Missouri, including the following areas: Franklin, Missouri, St. Charles, Missouri, St. Louis City, Missouri, and St. Louis, Missouri. From Sunday morning through late Sunday night, excessive runoff may result in flooding of rivers, creeks, streams, and other low-lying and flood-prone locations. Thunderstorms producing heavy rainfall moving over the same locations could produce flash flooding. Rainfall amounts of 1 to 3 inches are expected, with locally higher amounts possible. This is a special weather statement for the following counties in Illinois: Monroe and St. Clair, and Jefferson, Missouri. Flash flooding caused by excessive rainfall continues to be possible. For portions of Illinois, include flooding caused by excessive rainfall continues to be possible.

locations. Thunderstorms producing heavy rainfall moving over the same locations could produce flash flooding. Rainfall amounts of 1 to 3 inches are expected, with locally higher amounts possible. This is a special weather statement for the following counties in Illinois: Monroe and St. Clair, and Jefferson, Missouri. Flash flooding caused by excessive rainfall continues to be possible for portions of Illinois, including the following areas: Clinton, Illinois, Marion, Illinois, Monroe, Illinois, Randolph, Illinois, St. Clair, Illinois, and Washington, Illinois, and Missouri, including the following areas: Crawford, Missouri, Iron, Missouri, Jefferson, Missouri, Madison, Missouri, Reynolds, Missouri, St. Francis, Missouri, St. Genevieve, Missouri, and Washington, Missouri. From Sunday morning through Monday morning, excessive runoff may result in flooding of rivers, creeks, streams, and other low-lying and flood-prone locations. Thunderstorms producing heavy rainfall moving over the same locations could produce flash flooding. Rainfall amounts of 1 to 3 inches are expected, with locally higher amounts possible. The current time is 8:01 p.m. Central Daylight Time. 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This program originates from the National Weather Service Forecast Office in St. Louis, Missouri, and serves parts of East Central Missouri and Southwest Illinois, including the St. Louis metro area and surrounding counties. Flood watch in effect from Sunday morning through late Sunday night. Tonight, mostly clear this evening, then becoming mostly cloudy. Lows in the upper 60s. Northeast winds around 5 miles per hour, becoming east after midnight. Sunday, thunderstorms, showers. Some thunderstorms may produce heavy rainfall. Highs in the lower 80s. Southeast winds 10 to 15 miles per hour, becoming south with gusts up to 30 miles per hour in the afternoon. Chance of rain 90%. Sunday night, mostly cloudy. Showers and thunderstorms, mainly in the evening. Some thunderstorms may produce heavy rainfall. Lows in the mid-60s. West winds 10 to 15 miles per hour. Chance of rain 90%. Monday, mostly cloudy with a slight chance of showers in the morning, then partly sunny in the afternoon. Highs in the upper 70s. North winds 5 to 10 miles per hour. Chance of rain 20%. Monday night, partly cloudy. Lows around 60. North winds 5 to 10 miles per hour. Tuesday, mostly sunny. Highs around 80. Tuesday night, mostly clear. Lows in the lower 60s. Wednesday and Wednesday night, partly cloudy. Highs in the lower 80s. Lows in the lower 60s. Thursday and Thursday night, partly cloudy. A slight chance of showers and thunderstorms. Highs in the lower 80s. Lows in the lower 60s. Chance of rain 20%. Friday, mostly sunny. A slight chance of showers in the morning, then a chance of showers and thunderstorms in the afternoon. Highs in the mid-80s. Chance of rain 40%. Friday night, mostly cloudy with a chance of showers. A chance of thunderstorms, mainly in the evening. Lows in the mid-60s. Chance of rain 40%. Saturday, partly sunny with a chance of showers. A slight chance of thunderstorms in the morning, then a chance of thunderstorms in the afternoon. Highs in the mid-80s. Chance of rain 50%. At 7 p.m., the report from St. Louis was not available. Elsewhere in the metro area, in Chesterfield, it was sunny and the temperature was 82. In Belleville, it was 82 degrees. In Cahokia, it was sunny and 82 degrees. In St. Charles, it was sunny and 81. Across the region, it was mostly sunny in Columbia, Missouri, with a temperature of 81. In Quincy, it was partly sunny and 76 degrees. In Kansas City, it was cloudy and the temperature was 78. It was sunny in Springfield, Missouri, with a temperature of 84. In Rolla, it was sunny.

and the temperature was 83. In Farmington, it was 84 degrees. It was sunny in Cape Girardeau with 83 degrees. It was partly sunny in Springfield, Illinois, with a temperature of 75. Once again, the report from St. Louis was not available. The St. Louis climate summary for this evening as of 4 p.m., June 20th, 2026. Today's high temperature of 85 degrees occurred at 12:51 p.m. The normal high is 87. The record high is 103 degrees, which was set in 1953. Today's low temperature of 70 degrees occurred at 4:56 a.m. The normal low is 69. The record low is 52 degrees, which was set in 1980. No precipitation fell today, which leaves the monthly total at 3.51 inches. The total precipitation for the season since June 1st still stands at 3.51 inches, and the total precipitation for the year is still 22.18 inches. The normal high temperature for tomorrow is 87 degrees, and the normal low is 69. The record high for tomorrow is 99, which occurred in 1988, and the record low is 49, which occurred in 1961. Sunset tonight is at 8:30 p.m. Sunrise tomorrow is at 5:37 a.m. This is a special weather statement for the following counties in Missouri, Lincoln, and Warren. Flash flooding caused by excessive rainfall continues to be possible. For portions of Illinois, including the following areas: Adams, Illinois, Brown, Illinois, Calhoun, Illinois, and Pike, Illinois, and Missouri, including the following areas: Audrain, Missouri, Boone, Missouri, Callaway, Missouri, Cole, Missouri, Gasconade, Missouri, Knox, Missouri, Lewis, Missouri, Lincoln, Missouri, Marion, Missouri, Montauk, Missouri, Monroe, Missouri, Montgomery, Missouri, Osage, Missouri, Pike, Missouri, Rawls, Missouri, Shelby, Missouri, and Warren, Missouri. From 1 a.m. Sunday through Sunday evening, excessive runoff may result in flooding of rivers, creeks, streams, and other low-lying and flood-prone locations. Thunderstorms producing heavy rainfall moving over the same locations could produce flash flooding. Rainfall amounts of 1 to 3 inches are expected, with locally higher amounts possible. This is a special weather statement for the following counties in Missouri, Franklin, St. Charles, St. Louis City, and St. Louis, and Madison, Illinois. Flash flooding caused by excessive rainfall continues to be possible. For portions of Illinois, including the following areas: Bond, Illinois, Fayette, Illinois, Green, Illinois, Jersey, Illinois, Macoupin, Illinois, Madison, Illinois, and Montgomery, Illinois, and East Central Missouri, including the following areas: Franklin, Missouri, St. Charles, Missouri, St. Louis City, Missouri, and St. Louis, Missouri. From Sunday morning through late Sunday night, excessive runoff may result in flooding of rivers, creeks, streams, and other low-lying and flood-prone locations. Thunderstorms producing heavy rainfall moving over the same locations could produce flash flooding. Rainfall amounts of 1 to 3 inches are expected, with locally higher amounts possible. This is a special weather statement for the following counties in Illinois: Monroe and St. Clair, and Jefferson, Missouri. Flash flooding caused by excessive rainfall continues to be possible. For portions of Illinois, including the following areas: Clinton, Illinois, Marion, Illinois, Monroe, Illinois, Randolph, Illinois, St. Clair, Illinois, and Washington, Illinois, and Missouri, including the following areas: Crawford, Missouri, Iron, Missouri, Jefferson, Missouri, Madison, Missouri, Reynolds, Missouri, St. Francis, Missouri, St. Genevieve, Missouri, and Washington, Missouri. From Sunday morning through Monday morning, excessive runoff may result in flooding of rivers, creeks, streams, and other low-lying and flood-prone locations. Thunderstorms producing heavy rainfall moving over the same locations could produce flash flooding. Rainfall amounts of 1 to 3 inches are expected, with locally higher amounts possible. The current time is 8:09 p.m. Central Daylight Time. 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This program
originates from the National Weather Service Forecast Office in St. Louis, Missouri, and serves parts of east central Missouri and southwest Illinois, including the St. Louis metro area and surrounding counties. Flood watch in effect from Sunday morning through late Sunday night. Tonight, mostly clear this evening, then becoming mostly cloudy. Lows in the upper 60s. Northeast winds around 5 miles per hour, becoming east after midnight. Sunday, thunderstorms, showers. Some thunderstorms may produce heavy rainfall. Highs in the lower 80s. Southeast winds 10 to 15 miles per hour, becoming south with gusts up to 30 miles per hour in the afternoon. Chance of rain 90%. Sunday night, mostly cloudy. Showers and thunderstorms, mainly in the evening. Some thunderstorms may produce heavy rainfall. Lows in the mid-60s. West winds 10 to 15 miles per hour. Chance of rain 90%. Monday, mostly cloudy with a slight chance of showers in the morning, then partly sunny in the afternoon. Highs in the upper 70s. North winds 5 to 10 miles per hour. Chance of rain 20%. Monday night, partly cloudy. Lows around 60. North winds 5 to 10 miles per hour. Tuesday, mostly sunny. Highs around 80. Tuesday night, mostly clear. Lows in the lower 60s. Wednesday and Wednesday night, partly cloudy. Highs in the lower 80s. Lows in the lower 60s. Thursday and Thursday night, partly cloudy. A slight chance of showers and thunderstorms. Highs in the lower 80s. Lows in the lower 60s. Chance of rain 20%. Friday, mostly sunny. A slight chance of showers in the morning, then a chance of showers and thunderstorms in the afternoon. Highs in the mid-80s. Chance of rain 40%. Friday night, mostly cloudy with a chance of showers. A chance of thunderstorms, mainly in the evening. Lows in the mid-60s. Chance of rain 40%. Saturday, partly sunny with a chance of showers. A slight chance of thunderstorms in the morning, then a chance of thunderstorms in the afternoon. Highs in the mid-80s. Chance of rain 50%. At 8 p.m. at St. Louis, the temperature was 80 degrees. Elsewhere in the metro area, in Chesterfield, it was clear and the temperature was 77. In Belleville, it was 79 degrees. In Cahokia, it was clear and 80 degrees. In St. Charles, it was clear and 78. Across the region, it was clear in Columbia, Missouri, with a temperature of 78. In Quincy, it was mostly cloudy and 73 degrees. In Kansas City, it was cloudy and the temperature was 78. It was clear in Springfield, Missouri, with a temperature of 81. In Rolla, it was clear and the temperature was 80. In Farmington, it was 83 degrees. It was clear in Cape Girardeau, with 81 degrees. It was mostly cloudy in Springfield, Illinois, with a temperature of 75. Once again in St. Louis, it was partly cloudy. The temperature was 80 degrees and the wind was northeast at 8 miles an hour. The St. Louis climate summary for this evening, as of 4 p.m., June 20th, 2026. Today's high temperature of 85 degrees occurred at 12:51 p.m. The normal high is 87. The record high is 103 degrees, which was set in 1953. Today's low temperature of 70 degrees occurred at 4:56 a.m. The normal low is 69. The record low is 52 degrees, which was set in 1980. No precipitation fell today, which leaves the monthly total at 3.51 inches. The total precipitation for the season since June 1st still stands at 3.51 inches, and the total precipitation for the year is still 22.18 inches. The normal high temperature for tomorrow is 87 degrees, and the normal low is 69. The record high for tomorrow is 99, which occurred in 1988, and the record low is 49, which occurred in 1961. Sunset tonight is at 8:30 p.m.
Sunrise tomorrow is at 5:37 a.m. This is a special weather statement for the following counties in Missouri, Lincoln, and Warren. Flash flooding caused by excessive rainfall continues to be possible. For portions of Illinois, including the following areas, Adams, Illinois, Brown, Illinois, Calhoun, Illinois, and Pike, Illinois, and Missouri, including the following areas, Audrain, Missouri, Boone, Missouri, Callaway, Missouri, Cole, Missouri, Gasconade, Missouri, Knox, Missouri, Lewis, Missouri, Lincoln, Missouri, Marion, Missouri, Montauk, Missouri, Monroe, Missouri, Montgomery, Missouri, Osage, Missouri, Pike, Missouri, Rawls, Missouri, Shelby, Missouri, and Warren, Missouri. From 1 a.m. Sunday through Sunday evening, excessive runoff may result in flooding of rivers, creeks, streams, and other low-lying and flood-prone locations. Thunderstorms producing heavy rainfall moving over the same locations could produce flash flooding. Rainfall amounts of 1 to 3 inches are expected, with locally higher amounts possible. This is a special weather statement for the following counties in Missouri, Franklin, St. Charles, St. Louis City, and St. Louis, and Madison, Illinois. Flash flooding caused by excessive rainfall continues to be possible. For portions of Illinois, including the following areas, Bond, Illinois, Fayette, Illinois, Greene, Illinois, Jersey, Illinois, Macoupin, Illinois, Madison, Illinois, and Montgomery, Illinois, and East Central Missouri, including the following areas, Franklin, Missouri, St. Charles, Missouri, St. Louis City, Missouri, and St. Louis, Missouri. From Sunday morning through late Sunday night, excessive runoff may result in flooding of rivers, creeks, streams, and other low-lying and flood-prone locations. Thunderstorms producing heavy rainfall moving over the same locations could produce flash flooding. Rainfall amounts of 1 to 3 inches are expected, with locally higher amounts possible. This is a special weather statement for the following counties in Illinois, Monroe and St. Clair, and Jefferson, Missouri. Flash flooding caused by excessive rainfall continues to be possible. For portions of Illinois, including the following areas, Clinton, Illinois, Marion, Illinois, Monroe, Illinois, Randolph, Illinois, St. Clair, Illinois, and Washington, Illinois, and Missouri, including the following areas, Crawford, Missouri, Iron, Missouri, Jefferson, Missouri, Madison, Missouri, Reynolds, Missouri, St. Francis, Missouri, St. Genevieve, Missouri, and Washington, Missouri. From Sunday morning through Monday morning, excessive runoff may result in flooding of rivers, creeks, streams, and other low-lying and flood-prone locations. Thunderstorms producing heavy rainfall moving over the same locations could produce flash flooding. Rainfall amounts of 1 to 3 inches are expected, with locally higher amounts possible. The current time is 8:18 p.m. Central Daylight Time. 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This program originates from the National Weather Service Forecast Office in St. Louis, Missouri, and serves parts of East Central Missouri and Southwest Illinois, including the St. Louis metro area and surrounding counties. Flood watch in effect from Sunday morning through late Sunday night. Tonight, mostly clear this evening, then becoming mostly cloudy. Lows in the upper 60s. Northeast winds around 5 miles per hour, becoming east after midnight. Sunday, thunderstorms, showers. Some thunderstorms may produce heavy rainfall. Highs in the lower 80s. Southeast winds 10 to 15 miles per hour, becoming south with gusts up to 30 miles per hour in the afternoon. Chance of rain 90%. Sunday night, mostly cloudy. Showers and thunderstorms, mainly in the evening. Some thunderstorms may produce heavy rainfall. Lows in the mid-60s. West winds 10 to 15 miles per hour. Chance of rain 90%. Monday, mostly cloudy with a slight chance of showers in the morning, then partly sunny in the afternoon. Highs in the upper 70s. North winds 5 to 10 miles per hour. Chance of rain 20%. Monday night, partly cloudy. Lows around 60. North winds
winds 5 to 10 miles per hour. Tuesday, mostly sunny. Highs around 80. Tuesday night, mostly clear. Lows in the lower 60s. Wednesday and Wednesday night, partly cloudy. Highs in the lower 80s. Lows in the lower 60s. Thursday and Thursday night, partly cloudy. A slight chance of showers and thunderstorms. Highs in the lower 80s. Lows in the lower 60s. Chance of rain 20%. Friday, mostly sunny. A slight chance of showers in the morning, then a chance of showers and thunderstorms in the afternoon. Highs in the mid-80s. Chance of rain 40%. Friday night, mostly cloudy with a chance of showers. A chance of thunderstorms, mainly in the evening. Lows in the mid-60s. Chance of rain 40%. Saturday, partly sunny with a chance of showers. A slight chance of thunderstorms in the morning, then a chance of thunderstorms in the afternoon. Highs in the mid-80s. Chance of rain 50%. At 8 p.m. at St. Louis, the temperature was 80 degrees. Elsewhere in the metro area, in Chesterfield, it was clear and the temperature was 77. In Belleville, it was 79 degrees. In Cahokia, it was clear and 80 degrees. In St. Charles, it was clear and 78. Across the region, it was clear in Columbia, Missouri, with a temperature of 78. In Quincy, it was mostly cloudy and 73 degrees. In Kansas City, it was cloudy and the temperature was 78. It was clear in Springfield, Missouri, with a temperature of 81. In Rolla, it was clear and the temperature was 80. In Farmington, it was 83 degrees. It was clear in Cape Girardeau, with 81 degrees. It was mostly cloudy in Springfield, Illinois, with a temperature of 75. Once again in St. Louis, it was partly cloudy. The temperature was 80 degrees and the wind was northeast at 8 miles an hour. The St. Louis climate summary for this evening, as of 4 p.m., June 20th, 2026. Today's high temperature of 85 degrees occurred at 12:51 p.m. The normal high is 87. The record high is 103 degrees, which was set in 1953. Today's low temperature of 70 degrees occurred at 4:56 a.m. The normal low is 69. The record low is 52 degrees, which was set in 1980. No precipitation fell today, which leaves the monthly total at 3.51 inches. The total precipitation for the season since June 1st still stands at 3.51 inches, and the total precipitation for the year is still 22.18 inches. The normal high temperature for tomorrow is 87 degrees, and the normal low is 69. The record high for tomorrow is 99, which occurred in 1988, and the record low is 49, which occurred in 1961. Sunset tonight is at 8:30 p.m. Sunrise tomorrow is at 5:37 a.m. This is a special weather statement for the following counties in Missouri, Lincoln, and Warren. Flash flooding caused by excessive rainfall continues to be possible. For portions of Illinois, including the following areas: Adams, Illinois, Brown, Illinois, Calhoun, Illinois, and Pike, Illinois, and Missouri, including the following areas: Audrain, Missouri, Boone, Missouri, Callaway, Missouri, Cole, Missouri, Gasconade, Missouri, Knox, Missouri, Lewis, Missouri, Lincoln, Missouri, Marion, Missouri, Montauk, Missouri, Monroe, Missouri, Montgomery, Missouri, Osage, Missouri, Pike, Missouri, Rawls, Missouri, Shelby, Missouri, and Warren, Missouri. From 1 a.m. Sunday through Sunday evening, excessive runoff may result in flooding of rivers, creeks, streams, and other low-lying and flood-prone locations. Thunderstorms producing heavy rainfall moving over the same locations could produce flash flooding. Rainfall amounts of 1 to 3 inches are expected, with locally higher amounts possible. This is a special weather statement for the following counties in Missouri, Franklin, St. Charles, St. Louis City, and St. Louis, and Madison, Illinois. Flash flooding caused by excessive rainfall continues to be possible. For portions of Illinois,
including the following areas: Bond, Illinois, Fayette, Illinois, Green, Illinois, Jersey, Illinois, Macoupin, Illinois, Madison, Illinois, and Montgomery, Illinois, and East Central Missouri, including the following areas: Franklin, Missouri, St. Charles, Missouri, St. Louis City, Missouri, and St. Louis, Missouri. From Sunday morning through late Sunday night, excessive runoff may result in flooding of rivers, creeks, streams, and other low-lying and flood-prone locations. Thunderstorms producing heavy rainfall moving over the same locations could produce flash flooding. Rainfall amounts of 1 to 3 inches are expected, with locally higher amounts possible. This is a special weather statement for the following counties in Illinois: Monroe and St. Clair, and Jefferson, Missouri. Flash flooding caused by excessive rainfall continues to be possible for portions of Illinois, including the following areas: Clinton, Illinois, Marion, Illinois, Monroe, Illinois, Randolph, Illinois, St. Clair, Illinois, and Washington, Illinois, and Missouri, including the following areas: Crawford, Missouri, Iron, Missouri, Jefferson, Missouri, Madison, Missouri, Reynolds, Missouri, St. Francis, Missouri, St. Genevieve, Missouri, and Washington, Missouri. From Sunday morning through Monday morning, excessive runoff may result in flooding of rivers, creeks, streams, and other low-lying and flood-prone locations. Thunderstorms producing heavy rainfall moving over the same locations could produce flash flooding. Rainfall amounts of 1 to 3 inches are expected, with locally higher amounts possible. The current time is 8:26 p.m. Central Daylight Time. 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This program originates from the National Weather Service Forecast Office in St. Louis, Missouri, and serves parts of East Central Missouri and Southwest Illinois, including the St. Louis metro area and surrounding counties. Flood watch in effect from Sunday morning through late Sunday night. Tonight, mostly clear this evening, then becoming mostly cloudy. Lows in the upper 60s. Northeast winds around 5 miles per hour, becoming east after midnight. Sunday, thunderstorms, showers. Some thunderstorms may produce heavy rainfall. Highs in the lower 80s. Southeast winds 10 to 15 miles per hour, becoming south with gusts up to 30 miles per hour in the afternoon. Chance of rain 90%. Sunday night, mostly cloudy. Showers and thunderstorms, mainly in the evening. Some thunderstorms may produce heavy rainfall. Lows in the mid-60s. West winds 10 to 15 miles per hour. Chance of rain 90%. Monday, mostly cloudy with a slight chance of showers in the morning, then partly sunny in the afternoon. Highs in the upper 70s. North winds 5 to 10 miles per hour. Chance of rain 20%. Monday night, partly cloudy. Lows around 60. North winds 5 to 10 miles per hour. Tuesday, mostly sunny. Highs around 80. Tuesday night, mostly clear. Lows in the lower 60s. Wednesday and Wednesday night, partly cloudy. Highs in the lower 80s. Lows in the lower 60s. Thursday and Thursday night, partly cloudy. A slight chance of showers and thunderstorms. Highs in the lower 80s. Lows in the lower 60s. Chance of rain 20%. Friday, mostly sunny. A slight chance of showers in the morning, then a chance of showers and thunderstorms in the afternoon. Highs in the mid-80s. Chance of rain 40%. Friday night, mostly cloudy with a chance of showers. A chance of thunderstorms, mainly in the evening. Lows in the mid-60s. Chance of rain 40%. Saturday, partly sunny with a chance of showers. A slight chance of thunderstorms in the morning, then a chance of thunderstorms in the afternoon. Highs in the mid-80s. Chance of rain 50%. At 8 p.m. at St. Louis, the temperature was 80 degrees. Elsewhere in the metro area, in Chesterfield, it was clear and the temperature was 77.
In Belleville, it was 79 degrees. In Cahokia, it was clear and 80 degrees. In St. Charles, it was clear and 78. Across the region, it was clear in Columbia, Missouri, with a temperature of 78. In Quincy, it was mostly cloudy and 73 degrees. In Kansas City, it was cloudy and the temperature was 78. It was clear in Springfield, Missouri, with a temperature of 81. In Rolla, it was clear and the temperature was 80. In Farmington, it was 83 degrees. It was clear in Cape Girardeau, with 81 degrees. It was mostly cloudy in Springfield, Illinois, with a temperature of 75. Once again in St. Louis, it was partly cloudy. The temperature was 80 degrees and the wind was northeast at 8 miles an hour. This is a special weather statement for the following counties in Missouri, Lincoln, and Warren. Flash flooding caused by excessive rainfall continues to be possible. For portions of Illinois, including the following areas, Adams, Illinois, Brown, Illinois, Calhoun, Illinois, and Pike, Illinois, and Missouri, including the following areas, Audrain, Missouri, Boone, Missouri, Callaway, Missouri, Cole, Missouri, Gasconade, Missouri, Knox, Missouri, Lewis, Missouri, Lincoln, Missouri, Marion, Missouri, Montauk, Missouri, Monroe, Missouri, Montgomery, Missouri, Osage, Missouri, Pike, Missouri, Rawls, Missouri, Shelby, Missouri, and Warren, Missouri. From 1 a.m. Sunday through Sunday evening. Excessive runoff may result in flooding of rivers, creeks, streams, and other low-lying and flood-prone locations. Thunderstorms producing heavy rainfall moving over the same locations could produce flash flooding. Rainfall amounts of 1 to 3 inches are expected with locally higher amounts possible. This is a special weather statement for the following counties in Missouri, Franklin, St. Charles, St. Louis City and St. Louis, and Madison, Illinois. Flash flooding caused by excessive rainfall continues to be possible. For portions of Illinois, including the following areas, Bond, Illinois, Fayette, Illinois, Greene, Illinois, Jersey, Illinois, Macoupin, Illinois, Madison, Illinois, and Montgomery, Illinois, and East Central Missouri, including the following areas, Franklin, Missouri, St. Charles, Missouri, St. Louis City, Missouri, and St. Louis, Missouri. From Sunday morning through late Sunday night, excessive runoff may result in flooding of rivers, creeks, streams, and other low-lying and flood-prone locations. Thunderstorms producing heavy rainfall moving over the same locations could produce flash flooding. Rainfall amounts of 1 to 3 inches are expected with locally higher amounts possible. This is a special weather statement for the following counties in Illinois, Monroe and St. Clair, and Jefferson, Missouri. Flash flooding caused by excessive rainfall continues to be possible. For portions of Illinois, including the following areas, Clinton, Illinois, Marion, Illinois, Monroe, Illinois, Randolph, Illinois, St. Clair, Illinois, and Washington, Illinois, and Missouri, including the following areas, Crawford, Missouri, Iron, Missouri, Jefferson, Missouri, Madison, Missouri, Reynolds, Missouri, St. Francis, Missouri, St. Genevieve, Missouri, and Washington, Missouri. From Sunday morning through Monday morning, excessive runoff may result in flooding of rivers, creeks, streams, and other low-lying and flood-prone locations. Thunderstorms producing heavy rainfall moving over the same locations could produce flash flooding. Rainfall amounts of 1 to 3 inches are expected with locally higher amounts possible. The current time is 8:34 p.m. Central Daylight Time. 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This program originates from the National Weather Service Forecast Office in St. Louis, Missouri, and serves parts of East Central Missouri and Southwest Illinois, including the St. Louis metro area and surrounding counties. Flood watch in effect from Sunday morning through late Sunday night. Tonight, mostly clear this evening, then becoming mostly cloudy. Lows in the upper 60s. Northeast winds around 5 miles per hour, becoming east after midnight. Sunday, thunderstorms, showers. Some thunderstorms may produce heavy rainfall.
Highs in the lower 80s. Southeast winds 10 to 15 miles per hour, becoming south with gusts up to 30 miles per hour in the afternoon. Chance of rain 90%. Sunday night, mostly cloudy. Showers and thunderstorms, mainly in the evening. Some thunderstorms may produce heavy rainfall. Lows in the mid-60s. West winds 10 to 15 miles per hour. Chance of rain 90%. Monday, mostly cloudy with a slight chance of showers in the morning, then partly sunny in the afternoon. Highs in the upper 70s. North winds 5 to 10 miles per hour. Chance of rain 20%. Monday night, partly cloudy. Lows around 60. North winds 5 to 10 miles per hour. Tuesday, mostly sunny. Highs around 80. Tuesday night, mostly clear. Lows in the lower 60s. Wednesday and Wednesday night, partly cloudy. Highs in the lower 80s. Lows in the lower 60s. Thursday and Thursday night, partly cloudy. A slight chance of showers and thunderstorms. Highs in the lower 80s. Lows in the lower 60s. Chance of rain 20%. Friday, mostly sunny. A slight chance of showers in the morning, then a chance of showers and thunderstorms in the afternoon. Highs in the mid-80s. Chance of rain 40%. Friday night, mostly cloudy with a chance of showers. A chance of thunderstorms, mainly in the evening. Lows in the mid-60s. Chance of rain 40%. Saturday, partly sunny with a chance of showers. A slight chance of thunderstorms in the morning, then a chance of thunderstorms in the afternoon. Highs in the mid-80s. Chance of rain 50%. At 8 p.m. at St. Louis, the temperature was 80 degrees. Elsewhere in the metro area, in Chesterfield, it was clear and the temperature was 77. In Belleville, it was 79 degrees. In Cahokia, it was clear and 80 degrees. In St. Charles, it was clear and 78. Across the region, it was clear in Columbia, Missouri, with a temperature of 78. In Quincy, it was mostly cloudy and 73 degrees. In Kansas City, it was cloudy and the temperature was 78. It was clear in Springfield, Missouri, with a temperature of 81. In Rolla, it was clear and the temperature was 80. In Farmington, it was 83 degrees. It was clear in Cape Girardeau, with 81 degrees. It was mostly cloudy in Springfield, Illinois, with a temperature of 75. Once again in St. Louis, it was partly cloudy, the temperature was 80 degrees, and the wind was northeast at 8 miles an hour. This is a special weather statement for the following counties in Missouri, Lincoln, and Warren. Flash flooding caused by excessive rainfall continues to be possible. For portions of Illinois, including the following areas, Adams, Illinois, Brown, Illinois, Calhoun, Illinois, and Pike, Illinois, and Missouri, including the following areas, Audrain, Missouri, Boone, Missouri, Callaway, Missouri, Cole, Missouri, Gasconade, Missouri, Knox, Missouri, Lewis, Missouri, Lincoln, Missouri, Marion, Missouri, Montauk, Missouri, Monroe, Missouri, Montgomery, Missouri, Osage, Missouri, Pike, Missouri, Rawls, Missouri, Shelby, Missouri, and Warren, Missouri. From 1 a.m. Sunday through Sunday evening, excessive runoff may result in flooding of rivers, creeks, streams, and other low-lying and flood-prone locations. Thunderstorms producing heavy rainfall moving over the same locations could produce flash flooding. Rainfall amounts of 1 to 3 inches are expected with locally higher amounts possible. This is a special weather statement for the following counties in Missouri, Franklin, St. Charles, St. Louis City, and St. Louis, and Madison, Illinois. Flash flooding caused by excessive rainfall continues to be possible. For portions of Illinois, including the following areas, Bond, Illinois, Fayette, Illinois, Green, Illinois, Jersey, Illinois, McCoupin, Illinois, Madison, Illinois, and Montgomery, Illinois, and East Central Missouri, including the following areas, Franklin, Missouri, St. Charles, Missouri, St. Louis City, Missouri, and St. Louis, Missouri.
from Sunday morning through late Sunday night. Excessive runoff may result in flooding of rivers, creeks, streams, and other low-lying and flood-prone locations. Thunderstorms producing heavy rainfall moving over the same locations could produce flash flooding. Rainfall amounts of 1 to 3 inches are expected, with locally higher amounts possible. This is a special weather statement for the following counties in Illinois: Monroe and St. Clair, and Jefferson, Missouri. Flash flooding caused by excessive rainfall continues to be possible for portions of Illinois, including the following areas: Clinton, Illinois; Marion, Illinois; Monroe, Illinois; Randolph, Illinois; St. Clair, Illinois; and Washington, Illinois and Missouri, including the following areas: Crawford, Missouri; Iron, Missouri; Jefferson, Missouri; Madison, Missouri; Reynolds, Missouri; St. Francis, Missouri; St. Genevieve, Missouri; and Washington, Missouri. From Sunday morning through Monday morning, excessive runoff may result in flooding of rivers, creeks, streams, and other low-lying and flood-prone locations. Thunderstorms producing heavy rainfall moving over the same locations could produce flash flooding. Rainfall amounts of 1 to 3 inches are expected, with locally higher amounts possible. The current time is 8:41 p.m. Central Daylight Time. 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This program originates from the National Weather Service Forecast Office in St. Louis, Missouri, and serves parts of East Central Missouri and Southwest Illinois, including the St. Louis metro area and surrounding counties. Flood watch in effect from Sunday morning through late Sunday night. Tonight, mostly clear this evening, then becoming mostly cloudy. Lows in the upper 60s. Northeast winds around 5 miles per hour, becoming east after midnight. Sunday, thunderstorms, showers. Some thunderstorms may produce heavy rainfall. Highs in the lower 80s. Southeast winds 10 to 15 miles per hour, becoming south with gusts up to 30 miles per hour in the afternoon. Chance of rain 90%. Sunday night, mostly cloudy. Showers and thunderstorms, mainly in the evening. Some thunderstorms may produce heavy rainfall. Lows in the mid-60s. West winds 10 to 15 miles per hour. Chance of rain 90%. Monday, mostly cloudy with a slight chance of showers in the morning, then partly sunny in the afternoon. Highs in the upper 70s. North winds 5 to 10 miles per hour. Chance of rain 20%. Monday night, partly cloudy. Lows around 60. North winds 5 to 10 miles per hour. Tuesday, mostly sunny. Highs around 80. Tuesday night, mostly clear. Lows in the lower 60s. Wednesday and Wednesday night, partly cloudy. Highs in the lower 80s. Lows in the lower 60s. Thursday and Thursday night, partly cloudy. A slight chance of showers and thunderstorms. Highs in the lower 80s. Lows in the lower 60s. Chance of rain 20%. Friday, mostly sunny. A slight chance of showers in the morning, then a chance of showers and thunderstorms in the afternoon. Highs in the mid-80s. Chance of rain 40%. Friday night, mostly cloudy with a chance of showers. A chance of thunderstorms, mainly in the evening. Lows in the mid-60s. Chance of rain 40%. Saturday, partly sunny with a chance of showers. A slight chance of thunderstorms in the morning, then a chance of thunderstorms in the afternoon. Highs in the mid-80s. Chance of rain 50%. At 8 p.m. at St. Louis, the temperature was 80 degrees. Elsewhere in the metro area, in Chesterfield, it was clear and the temperature was 77. In Belleville, it was 79 degrees. In Cahokia, it was clear and 80 degrees. In St. Charles, it was clear and 78. Across the region, it was clear in Columbia, Missouri, with a temperature of 78. In Quincy, it was mostly cloudy and 73 degrees.
In Kansas City, it was cloudy and the temperature was 78. It was clear in Springfield, Missouri, with a temperature of 81. In Rolla, it was clear and the temperature was 80. In Farmington, it was 83 degrees. It was clear in Cape Girardeau, with 81 degrees. It was mostly cloudy in Springfield, Illinois, with a temperature of 75. Once again in St. Louis, it was partly cloudy. The temperature was 80 degrees and the wind was northeast at 8 miles an hour. This is a special weather statement for the following counties in Missouri, Lincoln, and Warren. Flash flooding caused by excessive rainfall continues to be possible. For portions of Illinois, including the following areas, Adams, Illinois, Brown, Illinois, Calhoun, Illinois, and Pike, Illinois, and Missouri, including the following areas, Audrain, Missouri, Boone, Missouri, Callaway, Missouri, Cole, Missouri, Gasconade, Missouri, Knox, Missouri, Lewis, Missouri, Lincoln, Missouri, Marion, Missouri, Montauk, Missouri, Monroe, Missouri, Montgomery, Missouri, Osage, Missouri, Pike, Missouri, Rawls, Missouri, Shelby, Missouri, and Warren, Missouri. From 1 a.m. Sunday through Sunday evening, excessive runoff may result in flooding of rivers, creeks, streams, and other low-lying and flood-prone locations. Thunderstorms producing heavy rainfall moving over the same locations could produce flash flooding. Rainfall amounts of 1 to 3 inches are expected, with locally higher amounts possible. This is a special weather statement for the following counties in Missouri, Franklin, St. Charles, St. Louis City, and St. Louis, and Madison, Illinois. Flash flooding caused by excessive rainfall continues to be possible. For portions of Illinois, including the following areas, Bond, Illinois, Fayette, Illinois, Green, Illinois, Jersey, Illinois, Macoupin, Illinois, Madison, Illinois, and Montgomery, Illinois, and East Central Missouri, including the following areas, Franklin, Missouri, St. Charles, Missouri, St. Louis City, Missouri, and St. Louis, Missouri. From Sunday morning through late Sunday night, excessive runoff may result in flooding of rivers, creeks, streams, and other low-lying and flood-prone locations. Thunderstorms producing heavy rainfall moving over the same locations could produce flash flooding. Rainfall amounts of 1 to 3 inches are expected, with locally higher amounts possible. This is a special weather statement for the following counties in Illinois, Monroe and St. Clair, and Jefferson, Missouri. Flash flooding caused by excessive rainfall continues to be possible. For portions of Illinois, including the following areas, Clinton, Illinois, Marion, Illinois, Monroe, Illinois, Randolph, Illinois, St. Clair, Illinois, and Washington, Illinois, and Missouri, including the following areas, Crawford, Missouri, Iron, Missouri, Jefferson, Missouri, Madison, Missouri, Reynolds, Missouri, St. Francis, Missouri, St. Genevieve, Missouri, and Washington, Missouri. From Sunday morning through Monday morning, excessive runoff may result in flooding of rivers, creeks, streams, and other low-lying and flood-prone locations. Thunderstorms producing heavy rainfall moving over the same locations could produce flash flooding. Rainfall amounts of 1 to 3 inches are expected, with locally higher amounts possible. The current time is 8:48 p.m. Central Daylight Time. 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This program originates from the National Weather Service Forecast Office in St. Louis, Missouri, and serves parts of East Central Missouri and Southwest Illinois, including the St. Louis metro area and surrounding counties. Flood watch in effect from Sunday morning through late Sunday night. Tonight, mostly clear this evening, then becoming mostly cloudy. Lows in the upper 60s. Northeast winds around 5 miles per hour, becoming east after midnight. Sunday, thunderstorms, showers. Some thunderstorms may produce heavy rainfall. Highs in the lower 80s. Southeast winds 10 to 15 miles per hour, becoming south with gusts up to 30 miles per hour in the afternoon. Chance of rain 90%. Sunday night, mostly cloudy. Showers and thunderstorms, mainly in the evening.
Some thunderstorms may produce heavy rainfall. Lows in the mid-60s. West winds 10 to 15 miles per hour. Chance of rain 90%. Monday, mostly cloudy with a slight chance of showers in the morning, then partly sunny in the afternoon. Highs in the upper 70s. North winds 5 to 10 miles per hour. Chance of rain 20%. Monday night, partly cloudy. Lows around 60. North winds 5 to 10 miles per hour. Tuesday, mostly sunny. Highs around 80. Tuesday night, mostly clear. Lows in the lower 60s. Wednesday and Wednesday night, partly cloudy. Highs in the lower 80s. Lows in the lower 60s. Thursday and Thursday night, partly cloudy. A slight chance of showers and thunderstorms. Highs in the lower 80s. Lows in the lower 60s. Chance of rain 20%. Friday, mostly sunny. A slight chance of showers in the morning, then a chance of showers and thunderstorms in the afternoon. Highs in the mid-80s. Chance of rain 40%. Friday night, mostly cloudy with a chance of showers. A chance of thunderstorms, mainly in the evening. Lows in the mid-60s. Chance of rain 40%. Saturday, partly sunny with a chance of showers. A slight chance of thunderstorms in the morning, then a chance of thunderstorms in the afternoon. Highs in the mid-80s. Chance of rain 50%. At 8 p.m. at St. Louis, the temperature was 80 degrees. Elsewhere in the metro area, in Chesterfield, it was clear and the temperature was 77. In Belleville, it was 79 degrees. In Cahokia, it was clear and 80 degrees. In St. Charles, it was clear and 78. Across the region, it was clear in Columbia, Missouri, with a temperature of 78. In Quincy, it was mostly cloudy and 73 degrees. In Kansas City, it was cloudy and the temperature was 78. It was clear in Springfield, Missouri, with a temperature of 81. In Rolla, it was clear and the temperature was 80. In Farmington, it was 83 degrees. It was clear in Cape Girardeau, with 81 degrees. It was mostly cloudy in Springfield, Illinois, with a temperature of 75. Once again in St. Louis, it was partly cloudy, the temperature was 80 degrees, and the wind was northeast at 8 miles an hour. This is a special weather statement for the following counties in Missouri, Lincoln, and Warren. Flash flooding caused by excessive rainfall continues to be possible. For portions of Illinois, including the following areas, Adams, Illinois, Brown, Illinois, Calhoun, Illinois, and Pike, Illinois, and Missouri, including the following areas, Audrain, Missouri, Boone, Missouri, Callaway, Missouri, Cole, Missouri, Gasconade, Missouri, Knox, Missouri, Lewis, Missouri, Lincoln, Missouri, Marion, Missouri, Montauk, Missouri, Monroe, Missouri, Montgomery, Missouri, Osage, Missouri, Pike, Missouri, Rawls, Missouri, Shelby, Missouri, and Warren, Missouri. From 1 a.m. Sunday through Sunday evening, excessive runoff may result in flooding of rivers, creeks, streams, and other low-lying and flood-prone locations. Thunderstorms producing heavy rainfall moving over the same locations could produce flash flooding. Rainfall amounts of 1 to 3 inches are expected with locally higher amounts possible. This is a special weather statement for the following counties in Missouri, Franklin, St. Charles, St. Louis City and St. Louis, and Madison, Illinois. Flash flooding caused by excessive rainfall continues to be possible. For portions of Illinois, including the following areas, Bond, Illinois, Fayette, Illinois, Greene, Illinois, Jersey, Illinois, McCoupin, Illinois, Madison, Illinois, and Montgomery, Illinois, and East Central Missouri, including the following areas, Franklin, Missouri, St. Charles, Missouri, St. Louis City, Missouri, and St. Louis, Missouri. From Sunday morning through late Sunday night, excessive runoff may result in flooding of rivers, creeks, streams, and other low-lying and flood-prone locations. Thunderstorms producing heavy rainfall moving over the same locations could produce flash flooding.
Rainfall amounts of 1 to 3 inches are expected, with locally higher amounts possible. This is a special weather statement for the following counties in Illinois: Monroe and St. Clair and Jefferson, Missouri. Flash flooding caused by excessive rainfall continues to be possible for portions of Illinois, including the following areas: Clinton, Illinois, Marion, Illinois, Monroe, Illinois, Randolph, Illinois, St. Clair, Illinois, and Washington, Illinois, and Missouri, including the following areas: Crawford, Missouri, Iron, Missouri, Jefferson, Missouri, Madison, Missouri, Reynolds, Missouri, St. Francis, Missouri, St. Genevieve, Missouri, and Washington, Missouri. From Sunday morning through Monday morning, excessive runoff may result in flooding of rivers, creeks, streams, and other low-lying and flood-prone locations. Thunderstorms producing heavy rainfall moving over the same locations could produce flash flooding. Rainfall amounts of 1 to 3 inches are expected, with locally higher amounts possible. The current time is 8:56 p.m. Central Daylight Time. 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This program originates from the National Weather Service Forecast Office in St. Louis, Missouri, and serves parts of East Central Missouri and Southwest Illinois, including the St. Louis metro area and surrounding counties. Flood watch in effect from Sunday morning through late Sunday night. Tonight, mostly clear this evening, then becoming mostly cloudy. Lows in the upper 60s. Northeast winds around 5 miles per hour, becoming east after midnight. Sunday, thunderstorms, showers. Some thunderstorms may produce heavy rainfall. Highs in the lower 80s. Southeast winds 10 to 15 miles per hour, becoming south with gusts up to 30 miles per hour in the afternoon. Chance of rain 90%. Sunday night, mostly cloudy. Showers and thunderstorms, mainly in the evening. Some thunderstorms may produce heavy rainfall. Lows in the mid-60s. West winds 10 to 15 miles per hour. Chance of rain 90%. Monday, mostly cloudy with a slight chance of showers in the morning, then partly sunny in the afternoon. Highs in the upper 70s. North winds 5 to 10 miles per hour. Chance of rain 20%. Monday night, partly cloudy. Lows around 60. North winds 5 to 10 miles per hour. Tuesday, mostly sunny. Highs around 80. Tuesday night, mostly clear. Lows in the lower 60s. Wednesday and Wednesday night, partly cloudy. Highs in the lower 80s. Lows in the lower 60s. Thursday and Thursday night, partly cloudy. A slight chance of showers and thunderstorms. Highs in the lower 80s. Lows in the lower 60s. Chance of rain 20%. Friday, mostly sunny. A slight chance of showers in the morning, then a chance of showers and thunderstorms in the afternoon. Highs in the mid-80s. Chance of rain 40%. Friday night, mostly cloudy with a chance of showers. A chance of thunderstorms, mainly in the evening. Lows in the mid-60s. Chance of rain 40%. Saturday, partly sunny with a chance of showers. A slight chance of thunderstorms in the morning, then a chance of thunderstorms in the afternoon. Highs in the mid-80s. Chance of rain 50%. At 8 p.m. at St. Louis, the temperature was 80 degrees. Elsewhere in the metro area, in Chesterfield, it was clear and the temperature was 77. In Belleville, it was 79 degrees. In Cahokia, it was clear and 80 degrees. In St. Charles, it was clear and 78. Across the region, it was clear in Columbia, Missouri, with a temperature of 78. In Quincy, it was mostly cloudy and 73 degrees. In Kansas City, it was cloudy and the temperature was 78. It was clear in Springfield, Missouri, with a temperature of 81. In Rolla, it was clear and the temperature was 80. In Farmington, it was 83 degrees.
It was clear in Cape Girardeau with 81 degrees. It was mostly cloudy in Springfield, Illinois, with a temperature of 75. Once again in St. Louis, it was partly cloudy. The temperature was 80 degrees and the wind was northeast at 8 miles an hour. This is a special weather statement for the following counties in Missouri, Lincoln, and Warren. Flash flooding caused by excessive rainfall continues to be possible. For portions of Illinois, including the following areas: Adams, Illinois, Brown, Illinois, Calhoun, Illinois, and Pike, Illinois, and Missouri, including the following areas: Audrey, Missouri, Boone, Missouri, Callaway, Missouri, Cole, Missouri, Gasconade, Missouri, Knox, Missouri, Lewis, Missouri, Lincoln, Missouri, Marion, Missouri, Montauk, Missouri, Monroe, Missouri, Montgomery, Missouri, Osage, Missouri, Pike, Missouri, Rawls, Missouri, Shelby, Missouri, and Warren, Missouri. From 1 a.m. Sunday through Sunday evening, excessive runoff may result in flooding of rivers, creeks, streams, and other low-lying and flood-prone locations. Thunderstorms producing heavy rainfall moves. It was partly cloudy. The

Missouri, Lewis, Missouri, Lincoln, Missouri, Marion, Missouri, Montauk, Missouri, Monroe, Missouri, Montgomery, Missouri, Osage, Missouri, Pike, Missouri, Rawls, Missouri, Shelby, Missouri, and Warren, Missouri. From 1 a.m. Sunday through Sunday evening. Excessive runoff may result in flooding of rivers, creeks, streams, and other low-lying and flood-prone locations. Thunderstorms producing heavy rainfall moving over the same locations could produce flash flooding. Rainfall amounts of 1 to 3 inches are expected, with locally higher amounts possible. This is a special weather statement for the following counties in Missouri: Franklin, St. Charles, St. Louis City and St. Louis, and Madison, Illinois. Flash flooding caused by excessive rainfall continues to be possible. For portions of Illinois, including the following areas: Bond, Illinois, Fayette, Illinois, Green, Illinois, Jersey, Illinois, McCoupin, Illinois, Madison, Illinois, and Montgomery, Illinois, and East Central Missouri, including the following areas: Franklin, Missouri, St. Charles, Missouri, St. Louis City, Missouri, and St. Louis, Missouri. From Sunday morning through late Sunday night, excessive runoff may result in flooding of rivers, creeks, streams, and other low-lying and flood-prone locations. Thunderstorms producing heavy rainfall moving over the same locations could produce flash flooding. Rainfall amounts of 1 to 3 inches are expected, with locally higher amounts possible. This is a special weather statement for the following counties in Illinois: Monroe and St. Clair and Jefferson, Missouri. Flash flooding caused by excessive rainfall continues to be possible. For portions of Illinois, including the following areas: Clinton, Illinois, Marion, Illinois, Monroe, Illinois, Randolph, Illinois, St. Clair, Illinois, and Washington, Illinois, and Missouri, including the following areas: Crawford, Missouri, Iron, Missouri, Jefferson, Missouri, Madison, Missouri, Reynolds, Missouri, St. Francis, Missouri, St. Genevieve, Missouri, and Washington, Missouri. From Sunday morning through Monday morning, excessive runoff may result in flooding of rivers, creeks, streams, and other low-lying and flood-prone locations. Thunderstorms producing heavy rainfall moving over the same locations could produce flash flooding. Rainfall amounts of 1 to 3 inches are expected, with locally higher amounts possible. The current time is 9:03 p.m. Central Daylight Time. 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This program originates from the National Weather Service Forecast Office in St. Louis, Missouri, and serves parts of East Central Missouri and Southwest Illinois, including the St. Louis metro area and surrounding counties. Flood watch in effect from Sunday morning through late Sunday night. Tonight, mostly clear this evening, then becoming mostly cloudy. Lows in the upper 60s. Northeast winds around 5 miles per hour, becoming east after midnight. Sunday, thunderstorms, showers. Some thunderstorms may produce heavy rainfall. Highs in the lower 80s. Southeast winds 10 to 15 miles per hour, becoming south with gusts up to 30 miles per hour in the afternoon. Chance of rain 90%. Sunday night, mostly cloudy. Showers and thunderstorms, mainly in the evening. Some thunderstorms may produce heavy rainfall. Lows in the mid-60s. West winds 10 to 15 miles per hour. Chance of rain 90%. Monday, mostly cloudy with a slight chance of showers in the morning, then partly sunny in the afternoon. Highs in the upper 70s. North winds 5 to 10 miles per hour. Chance of rain 20%. Monday night, partly cloudy. Lows around 60. North winds 5 to 10 miles per hour. Tuesday, mostly sunny. Highs around 80. Tuesday night, mostly clear. Lows in the lower 60s. Wednesday and Wednesday night, partly cloudy. Highs in the lower 80s. Lows in the lower 60s. Thursday and Thursday night, partly cloudy. A slight chance of showers and thunderstorms. Highs in the lower 80s. Lows in the lower 60s.

rain 20%. Friday, mostly sunny. A slight chance of showers in the morning, then a chance of showers and thunderstorms in the afternoon. Highs in the mid-80s. Chance of rain 40%. Friday night, mostly cloudy with a chance of showers. A chance of thunderstorms, mainly in the evening. Lows in the mid-60s. Chance of rain 40%. Saturday, partly sunny with a chance of showers. A slight chance of thunderstorms in the morning, then a chance of thunderstorms in the afternoon. Highs in the mid-80s. Chance of rain 50%. At 8 p.m. at St. Louis, the temperature was 80 degrees. Elsewhere in the metro area, in Chesterfield, it was clear and the temperature was 77. In Belleville, it was 79 degrees. In Cahokia, it was clear and 80 degrees. In St. Charles, it was clear and 78. Across the region, it was clear in Columbia, Missouri, with a temperature of 78. In Quincy, it was mostly cloudy and 73 degrees. In Kansas City, it was cloudy and the temperature was 78. It was clear in Springfield, Missouri, with a temperature of 81. In Rolla, it was clear and the temperature was 80. In Farmington, it was 83 degrees. It was clear in Cape Girardeau, with 81 degrees. It was mostly cloudy in Springfield, Illinois, with a temperature of 75. Once again in St. Louis, it was partly cloudy. The temperature was 80 degrees and the wind was northeast at 8 miles an hour. This is a special weather statement for the following counties in Missouri, Lincoln, and Warren. Flash flooding caused by excessive rainfall continues to be possible. For portions of Illinois, including the following areas, Adams, Illinois, Brown, Illinois, Calhoun, Illinois, and Pike, Illinois, and Missouri, including the following areas, Audrain, Missouri, Boone, Missouri, Callaway, Missouri, Cole, Missouri, Gasconade, Missouri, Knox, Missouri, Lewis, Missouri, Lincoln, Missouri, Marion, Missouri, Montauk, Missouri, Monroe, Missouri, Montgomery, Missouri, Osage, Missouri, Pike, Missouri, Rawls, Missouri, Shelby, Missouri, and Warren, Missouri. From 1 a.m. Sunday through Sunday evening. Excessive runoff may result in flooding of rivers, creeks, streams, and other low-lying and flood-prone locations. Thunderstorms producing heavy rainfall moving over the same locations could produce flash flooding. Rainfall amounts of 1 to 3 inches are expected with locally higher amounts possible. This is a special weather statement for the following counties in Missouri, Franklin, St. Charles, St. Louis City, and St. Louis, and Madison, Illinois. Flash flooding caused by excessive rainfall continues to be possible. For portions of Illinois, including the following areas, Bond, Illinois, Fayette, Illinois, Greene, Illinois, Jersey, Illinois, Macoupin, Illinois, Madison, Illinois, and Montgomery, Illinois, and East Central Missouri, including the following areas, Franklin, Missouri, St. Charles, Missouri, St. Louis City, Missouri, and St. Louis, Missouri. From Sunday morning through late Sunday night, excessive runoff may result in flooding of rivers, creeks, streams, and other low-lying and flood-prone locations. Thunderstorms producing heavy rainfall moving over the same locations could produce flash flooding. Rainfall amounts of 1 to 3 inches are expected with locally higher amounts possible. This is a special weather statement for the following counties in Illinois, Monroe and St. Clair, and Jefferson, Missouri. Flash flooding caused by excessive rainfall continues to be possible. For portions of Illinois, including the following areas, Clinton, Illinois, Marion, Illinois, Monroe, Illinois, Randolph, Illinois, St. Clair, Illinois, and Washington, Illinois, and Missouri, including the following areas, Crawford, Missouri, Iron, Missouri, Jefferson, Missouri, Madison, Missouri, Reynolds, Missouri, St. Francis, Missouri, St. Genevieve, Missouri, and Washington, Missouri. From Sunday morning through Monday morning, excessive runoff may result in flooding of rivers, creeks, streams, and other low-lying and flood-prone locations. Thunderstorms producing heavy rainfall moving over the same locations could produce flash flooding. Rainfall amounts of 1 to 3 inches are expected with locally higher amounts possible.
The current time is 9:10 p.m. Central Daylight Time. 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This program originates from the National Weather Service Forecast Office in St. Louis, Missouri, and serves parts of East Central Missouri and Southwest Illinois, including the St. Louis metro area and surrounding counties. Flood watch in effect from Sunday morning through late Sunday night. Tonight, mostly clear this evening, then becoming mostly cloudy. Lows in the upper 60s. Northeast winds around 5 miles per hour, becoming east after midnight. Sunday, thunderstorms, showers. Some thunderstorms may produce heavy rainfall. Highs in the lower 80s. Southeast winds 10 to 15 miles per hour, becoming south with gusts up to 30 miles per hour in the afternoon. Chance of rain 90%. Sunday night, mostly cloudy. Showers and thunderstorms, mainly in the evening. Some thunderstorms may produce heavy rainfall. Lows in the mid-60s. West winds 10 to 15 miles per hour. Chance of rain 90%. Monday, mostly cloudy with a slight chance of showers in the morning, then partly sunny in the afternoon. Highs in the upper 70s. North winds 5 to 10 miles per hour. Chance of rain 20%. Monday night, partly cloudy. Lows around 60. North winds 5 to 10 miles per hour. Tuesday, mostly sunny. Highs around 80. Tuesday night, mostly clear. Lows in the lower 60s. Wednesday and Wednesday night, partly cloudy. Highs in the lower 80s. Lows in the lower 60s. Thursday and Thursday night, partly cloudy. A slight chance of showers and thunderstorms. Highs in the lower 80s. Lows in the lower 60s. Chance of rain 20%. Friday, mostly sunny. A slight chance of showers in the morning, then a chance of showers and thunderstorms in the afternoon. Highs in the mid-80s. Chance of rain 40%. Friday night, mostly cloudy with a chance of showers. A chance of thunderstorms, mainly in the evening. Lows in the mid-60s. Chance of rain 40%. Saturday, partly sunny with a chance of showers. A slight chance of thunderstorms in the morning, then a chance of thunderstorms in the afternoon. Highs in the mid-80s. Chance of rain 50%. At 9 p.m. at Lambert Field in St. Louis, it was partly cloudy with a temperature of 78 degrees. The dew point was 61, giving us a relative humidity of 55%. The wind was northeast at 6 miles an hour, and the pressure was 29.93 inches and steady. Elsewhere in the metro area, in Chesterfield, it was clear and the temperature was 74. In Belleville, it was 76 degrees. In Cahokia, it was clear and 76 degrees. In St. Charles, it was clear and 74. Across the region, it was mostly cloudy in Columbia, Missouri, with a temperature of 74. In Quincy, it was mostly cloudy and 74 degrees. In Kansas City, it was cloudy and the temperature was 77. It was clear in Springfield, Missouri, with a temperature of 79. In Rolla, it was clear and the temperature was 74. In Farmington, it was 78 degrees. It was clear in Cape Girardeau, with 75 degrees. It was mostly cloudy in Springfield, Illinois, with a temperature of 68. Once again in St. Louis, it was partly cloudy. The temperature was 78 degrees and the wind was northeast at 6 miles an hour. This is a special weather statement for the following counties in Missouri, Lincoln, and Warren. Flash flooding caused by excessive rainfall continues to be possible. For portions of Illinois, including the following areas: Adams, Illinois, Brown, Illinois, Calhoun, Illinois, and Pike, Illinois, and Missouri, including the following areas: Audrain, Missouri, Boone, Missouri, Callaway, Missouri, Cole, Missouri, Gasconade, Missouri, Knox, Missouri, Lewis, Missouri, Lincoln, Missouri, Marion, Missouri, Monetah, Missouri, Monroe, Missouri.
Missouri, Montgomery, Missouri, Osage, Missouri, Pike, Missouri, Rawls, Missouri, Shelby, Missouri, and Warren, Missouri. From 1 a.m. Sunday through Sunday evening. Excessive runoff may result in flooding of rivers, creeks, streams, and other low-lying and flood-prone locations. Thunderstorms producing heavy rainfall moving over the same locations could produce flash flooding. Rainfall amounts of 1 to 3 inches are expected, with locally higher amounts possible. This is a special weather statement for the following counties in Missouri, Franklin, St. Charles, St. Louis City, and St. Louis, and Madison, Illinois. Flash flooding caused by excessive rainfall continues to be possible. For portions of Illinois, including the following areas: Bond, Illinois, Fayette, Illinois, Greene, Illinois, Jersey, Illinois, McCoupin, Illinois, Madison, Illinois, and Montgomery, Illinois, and East Central Missouri, including the following areas: Franklin, Missouri, St. Charles, Missouri, St. Louis City, Missouri, and St. Louis, Missouri. From Sunday morning through late Sunday night, excessive runoff may result in flooding of rivers, creeks, streams, and other low-lying and flood-prone locations. Thunderstorms producing heavy rainfall moving over the same locations could produce flash flooding. Rainfall amounts of 1 to 3 inches are expected, with locally higher amounts possible. This is a special weather statement for the following counties in Illinois: Monroe and St. Clair, and Jefferson, Missouri. Flash flooding caused by excessive rainfall continues to be possible. For portions of Illinois, including the following areas: Clinton, Illinois, Marion, Illinois, Monroe, Illinois, Randolph, Illinois, St. Clair, Illinois, and Washington, Illinois, and Missouri, including the following areas: Crawford, Missouri, Iron, Missouri, Jefferson, Missouri, Madison, Missouri, Reynolds, Missouri, St. Francis, Missouri, St. Genevieve, Missouri, and Washington, Missouri. From Sunday morning through Monday morning, excessive runoff may result in flooding of rivers, creeks, streams, and other low-lying and flood-prone locations. Thunderstorms producing heavy rainfall moving over the same locations could produce flash flooding. Rainfall amounts of 1 to 3 inches are expected, with locally higher amounts possible. The current time is 9:18 p.m. Central Daylight Time. 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This program originates from the National Weather Service Forecast Office in St. Louis, Missouri, and serves parts of East Central Missouri and Southwest Illinois, including the St. Louis metro area and surrounding counties. Flood watch in effect from Sunday morning through late Sunday night. Tonight, mostly clear this evening, then becoming mostly cloudy. Lows in the upper 60s. Northeast winds around 5 miles per hour, becoming east after midnight. Sunday, thunderstorms, showers. Some thunderstorms may produce heavy rainfall. Highs in the lower 80s. Southeast winds 10 to 15 miles per hour, becoming south with gusts up to 30 miles per hour in the afternoon. Chance of rain 90%. Sunday night, mostly cloudy. Showers and thunderstorms, mainly in the evening. Some thunderstorms may produce heavy rainfall. Lows in the mid-60s. West winds 10 to 15 miles per hour. Chance of rain 90%. Monday, mostly cloudy with a slight chance of showers in the morning, then partly sunny in the afternoon. Highs in the upper 70s. North winds 5 to 10 miles per hour. Chance of rain 20%. Monday night, partly cloudy. Lows around 60. North winds 5 to 10 miles per hour. Tuesday, mostly sunny. Highs around 80. Tuesday night, mostly clear. Lows in the lower 60s. Wednesday and Wednesday night, partly cloudy. Highs in the lower 80s. Lows in the lower 60s. Thursday and Thursday night, partly cloudy. A slight chance of showers and thunderstorms. Highs in the lower 80s. Lows in the lower 60s. Chance of rain 20%. Friday, mostly sunny. A slight chance of showers in the morning.
then a chance of showers and thunderstorms in the afternoon. Highs in the mid-80s. Chance of rain 40%. Friday night, mostly cloudy with a chance of showers. A chance of thunderstorms, mainly in the evening. Lows in the mid-60s. Chance of rain 40%. Saturday, partly sunny with a chance of showers. A slight chance of thunderstorms in the morning, then a chance of thunderstorms in the afternoon. Highs in the mid-80s. Chance of rain 50%. At 9 p.m. at Lambert Field in St. Louis, it was partly cloudy with a temperature of 78 degrees. The dew point was 61, giving us a relative humidity of 55%. The wind was northeast at 6 miles an hour, and the pressure was 29.93 inches and steady. Elsewhere in the metro area, in Chesterfield, it was clear and the temperature was 74. In Belleville, it was 76 degrees. In Cahokia, it was clear and 76 degrees. In St. Charles, it was clear and 74. Across the region, it was mostly cloudy in Columbia, Missouri, with a temperature of 74. In Quincy, it was mostly cloudy and 74 degrees. In Kansas City, it was cloudy and the temperature was 77. It was clear in Springfield, Missouri, with a temperature of 79. In Rolla, it was clear and the temperature was 74. In Farmington, it was 78 degrees. It was clear in Cape Girardeau, with 75 degrees. It was mostly cloudy in Springfield, Illinois, with a temperature of 68. Once again in St. Louis, it was partly cloudy. The temperature was 78 degrees and the wind was northeast at 6 miles an hour. This is a special weather statement for the following counties in Missouri, Lincoln, and Warren. Flash flooding caused by excessive rainfall continues to be possible. For portions of Illinois, including the following areas, Adams, Illinois, Brown, Illinois, Calhoun, Illinois, and Pike, Illinois, and Missouri, including the following areas, Audrain, Missouri, Boone, Missouri, Callaway, Missouri, Cole, Missouri, Gasconade, Missouri, Knox, Missouri, Lewis, Missouri, Lincoln, Missouri, Marion, Missouri, Montauk, Missouri, Monroe, Missouri, Montgomery, Missouri, Osage, Missouri, Pike, Missouri, Rawls, Missouri, Shelby, Missouri, and Warren, Missouri. From 1 a.m. Sunday through Sunday evening, excessive runoff may result in flooding of rivers, creeks, streams, and other low-lying and flood-prone locations. Thunderstorms producing heavy rainfall moving over the same locations could produce flash flooding. Rainfall amounts of 1 to 3 inches are expected with locally higher amounts possible. This is a special weather statement for the following counties in Missouri, Franklin, St. Charles, St. Louis City, and St. Louis, and Madison, Illinois. Flash flooding caused by excessive rainfall continues to be possible. For portions of Illinois, including the following areas, Bond, Illinois, Fayette, Illinois, Greene, Illinois, Jersey, Illinois, Macoupin, Illinois, Madison, Illinois, and Montgomery, Illinois, and East Central Missouri, including the following areas, Franklin, Missouri, St. Charles, Missouri, St. Louis City, Missouri, and St. Louis, Missouri. From Sunday morning through late Sunday night, excessive runoff may result in flooding of rivers, creeks, streams, and other low-lying and flood-prone locations. Thunderstorms producing heavy rainfall moving over the same locations could produce flash flooding. Rainfall amounts of 1 to 3 inches are expected with locally higher amounts possible. This is a special weather statement for the following counties in Illinois, Monroe and St. Clair, and Jefferson, Missouri. Flash flooding caused by excessive rainfall continues to be possible. For portions of Illinois, including the following areas, Clinton, Illinois, Marion, Illinois, Monroe, Illinois, Randolph, Illinois, St. Clair, Illinois, and Washington, Illinois, and Missouri, including the following areas, Crawford, Missouri, Iron, Missouri, Jefferson, Missouri, Madison, Missouri, Reynolds, Missouri, St. Francis, Missouri, St. Genevieve, Missouri, and Washington, Missouri. From Sunday morning through Monday morning, excessive runoff may result in flooding of rivers, creeks, streams, and other low-lying and flood-prone locations. Thunderstorms producing heavy
rainfall moving over the same locations could produce flash flooding. Rainfall amounts of 1 to 3 inches are expected, with locally higher amounts possible. The current time is 9:25 p.m. Central Daylight Time. This is NOAA, Weather Radio KDO 89 St. Louis, Missouri, broadcasting on 162.550 MHz. This program originates from the National Weather Service Forecast Office in St. Louis, Missouri, and serves parts of East Central Missouri and Southwest Illinois, including the St. Louis metro area and surrounding counties. Flood watch in effect from Sunday morning through late Sunday night. Tonight, mostly clear this evening, then becoming mostly cloudy. Lows in the upper 60s. Northeast winds around 5 miles per hour, becoming east after midnight. Sunday, thunderstorms, showers. Some thunderstorms may produce heavy rainfall. Highs in the lower 80s. Southeast winds 10 to 15 miles per hour, becoming south with gusts up to 30 miles per hour in the afternoon. Chance of rain 90%. Sunday night, mostly cloudy. Showers and thunderstorms, mainly in the evening. Some thunderstorms may produce heavy rainfall. Lows in the mid-60s. West winds 10 to 15 miles per hour. Chance of rain 90%. Monday, mostly cloudy with a slight chance of showers in the morning, then partly sunny in the afternoon. Highs in the upper 70s. North winds 5 to 10 miles per hour. Chance of rain 20%. Monday night, partly cloudy. Lows around 60. North winds 5 to 10 miles per hour. Tuesday, mostly sunny. Highs around 80. Tuesday night, mostly clear. Lows in the lower 60s. Wednesday and Wednesday night, partly cloudy. Highs in the lower 80s. Lows in the lower 60s. Thursday and Thursday night, partly cloudy. A slight chance of showers and thunderstorms. Highs in the lower 80s. Lows in the lower 60s. Chance of rain 20%. Friday, mostly sunny. A slight chance of showers in the morning, then a chance of showers and thunderstorms in the afternoon. Highs in the mid-80s. Chance of rain 40%. Friday night, mostly cloudy with a chance of showers. A chance of thunderstorms, mainly in the evening. Lows in the mid-60s. Chance of rain 40%. Saturday, partly sunny with a chance of showers. A slight chance of thunderstorms in the morning, then a chance of thunderstorms in the afternoon. Highs in the mid-80s. Chance of rain 50%. At 9 p.m. at Lambert Field in St. Louis, it was partly cloudy with a temperature of 78 degrees. The dew point was 61, giving us a relative humidity of 55%. The wind was northeast at 6 miles an hour, and the pressure was 29.93 inches and steady. Elsewhere in the metro area, in Chesterfield, it was clear and the temperature was 74. In Belleville, it was 76 degrees. In Cahokia, it was clear and 76 degrees. In St. Charles, it was clear and 74. Across the region, it was mostly cloudy in Columbia, Missouri, with a temperature of 74. In Quincy, it was mostly cloudy and 74 degrees. In Kansas City, it was cloudy and the temperature was 77. It was clear in Springfield, Missouri, with a temperature of 79. In Rolla, it was clear and the temperature was 74. In Farmington, it was 78 degrees. It was clear in Cape Girardeau, with 75 degrees. It was mostly cloudy in Springfield, Illinois, with a temperature of 68. Once again in St. Louis, it was partly cloudy, the temperature was 78 degrees and the wind was northeast at 6 miles an hour. This is a special weather statement for the following counties in Missouri, Lincoln and Warren. Flash flooding caused by excessive rainfall continues to be possible. For portions of Illinois, including the following areas: Adams, Illinois, Brown, Illinois, Calhoun, Illinois, and Pike, Illinois, and Missouri, including the following areas: Audrain, Missouri, Boone, Missouri,
Callaway, Missouri, Cole, Missouri, Gasconade, Missouri, Knox, Missouri, Lewis, Missouri, Lincoln, Missouri, Marion, Missouri, Montauk, Missouri, Monroe, Missouri, Montgomery, Missouri, Osage, Missouri, Pike, Missouri, Rawls, Missouri, Shelby, Missouri, and Warren, Missouri. From 1 a.m. Sunday through Sunday evening. Excessive runoff may result in flooding of rivers, creeks, streams, and other low-lying and flood-prone locations. Thunderstorms producing heavy rainfall moving over the same locations could produce flash flooding. Rainfall amounts of 1 to 3 inches are expected, with locally higher amounts possible. This is a special weather statement for the following counties in Missouri: Franklin, St. Charles, St. Louis City and St. Louis, and Madison, Illinois. Flash flooding caused by excessive rainfall continues to be possible for portions of Illinois, including the following areas: Bond, Illinois, Fayette, Illinois, Green, Illinois, Jersey, Illinois, Macoupin, Illinois, Madison, Illinois, and Montgomery, Illinois, and East Central Missouri, including the following areas: Franklin, Missouri, St. Charles, Missouri, St. Louis City, Missouri, and St. Louis, Missouri. From Sunday morning through late Sunday night, excessive runoff may result in flooding of rivers, creeks, streams, and other low-lying and flood-prone locations. Thunderstorms producing heavy rainfall moving over the same locations could produce flash flooding. Rainfall amounts of 1 to 3 inches are expected, with locally higher amounts possible. This is a special weather statement for the following counties in Illinois: Monroe and St. Clair, and Jefferson, Missouri. Flash flooding caused by excessive rainfall continues to be possible for portions of Illinois, including the following areas: Clinton, Illinois, Marion, Illinois, Monroe, Illinois, Randolph, Illinois, St. Clair, Illinois, and Washington, Illinois, and Missouri, including the following areas: Crawford, Missouri, Iron, Missouri, Jefferson, Missouri, Madison, Missouri, Reynolds, Missouri, St. Francis, Missouri, St. Genevieve, Missouri, and Washington, Missouri. From Sunday morning through Monday morning, excessive runoff may result in flooding of rivers, creeks, streams, and other low-lying and flood-prone locations. Thunderstorms producing heavy rainfall moving over the same locations could produce flash flooding. Rainfall amounts of 1 to 3 inches are expected, with locally higher amounts possible. The current time is 9:33 p.m. Central Daylight Time. 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This program originates from the National Weather Service Forecast Office in St. Louis, Missouri, and serves parts of East Central Missouri and Southwest Illinois, including the St. Louis metro area and surrounding counties. Flood watch in effect from Sunday morning through late Sunday night. Tonight, mostly clear this evening, then becoming mostly cloudy. Lows in the upper 60s. Northeast winds around 5 miles per hour, becoming east after midnight. Sunday, thunderstorms, showers. Some thunderstorms may produce heavy rainfall. Highs in the lower 80s. Southeast winds 10 to 15 miles per hour, becoming south with gusts up to 30 miles per hour in the afternoon. Chance of rain 90%. Sunday night, mostly cloudy. Showers and thunderstorms, mainly in the evening. Some thunderstorms may produce heavy rainfall. Lows in the mid-60s. West winds 10 to 15 miles per hour. Chance of rain 90%. Monday, mostly cloudy with a slight chance of showers in the morning, then partly sunny in the afternoon. Highs in the upper 70s. North winds 5 to 10 miles per hour. Chance of rain 20%. Monday night, partly cloudy. Lows around 60. North winds 5 to 10 miles per hour. Tuesday, mostly sunny. Highs around 80. Tuesday night, mostly clear. Lows in the lower 60s. Wednesday and Wednesday night, partly cloudy. Highs in the lower 80s. Lows in the lower 60s. Thursday and Thursday night, partly cloudy. A slight chance of showers and thunderstorms. High
in the lower 80s. Lows in the lower 60s. Chance of rain 20%. Friday, mostly sunny. A slight chance of showers in the morning, then a chance of showers and thunderstorms in the afternoon. Highs in the mid-80s. Chance of rain 40%. Friday night, mostly cloudy with a chance of showers. A chance of thunderstorms, mainly in the evening. Lows in the mid-60s. Chance of rain 40%. Saturday, partly sunny with a chance of showers. A slight chance of thunderstorms in the morning, then a chance of thunderstorms in the afternoon. Highs in the mid-80s. Chance of rain 50%. Flood watch in effect from 7 a.m. Sunday through late Sunday night. Tonight, mostly clear this evening, then becoming mostly cloudy. Lows in the upper 60s. Northeast winds around 5 miles per hour, becoming east after midnight. Sunday, thunderstorms, showers. Some thunderstorms may produce heavy rainfall. Highs in the lower 80s. Southeast winds 10 to 15 miles per hour, becoming south with gusts up to 30 miles per hour in the afternoon. Chance of rain 90%. Sunday night, mostly cloudy. Showers and thunderstorms, mainly in the evening. Some thunderstorms may produce heavy rainfall. Lows in the mid-60s. West winds 10 to 15 miles per hour. Chance of rain 90%. Monday, mostly cloudy with a slight chance of showers in the morning, then partly sunny in the afternoon. Highs in the upper 70s. North winds 5 to 10 miles per hour. Chance of rain 20%. Monday night, partly cloudy. Lows around 60. North winds 5 to 10 miles per hour. Tuesday, mostly sunny. Highs around 80. Tuesday night, mostly clear. Lows in the lower 60s. Wednesday and Wednesday night, partly cloudy. Highs in the lower 80s. Lows in the lower 60s. Thursday and Thursday night, partly cloudy. A slight chance of showers and thunderstorms. Highs in the lower 80s. Lows in the lower 60s. Chance of rain 20%. Friday, mostly sunny. A slight chance of showers in the morning, then a chance of showers and thunderstorms in the afternoon. Highs in the mid-80s. Chance of rain 40%. Friday night, mostly cloudy with a chance of showers. A chance of thunderstorms, mainly in the evening. Lows in the mid-60s. Chance of rain 40%. Saturday, partly sunny with a chance of showers. A slight chance of thunderstorms in the morning, then a chance of thunderstorms in the afternoon. Highs in the mid-80s. Chance of rain 50%. At 9 p.m. at Lambert Field in St. Louis, it was partly cloudy with a temperature of 78 degrees. The dew point was 61, giving us a relative humidity of 55%. The wind was northeast at 6 miles an hour, and the pressure was 29.93 inches and steady. Elsewhere in the metro area, in Chesterfield it was clear and the temperature was 74. In Belleville it was 76 degrees. In Cahokia, it was clear and 76 degrees. In St. Charles it was clear and 74. Across the region, it was mostly cloudy in Columbia, Missouri, with a temperature of 74. In Quincy, it was mostly cloudy and 74 degrees. In Kansas City, it was cloudy and the temperature was 77. It was clear in Springfield, Missouri, with a temperature of 79. In Rolla, it was clear and the temperature was 74. In Farmington, it was 78 degrees. It was clear in Cape Girardeau, with 75 degrees. It was mostly cloudy in Springfield, Illinois, with a temperature of 68. Once again in St. Louis, it was partly cloudy. The temperature was 78 degrees and the wind was northeast at 6 miles an hour. This is a special weather statement for the following counties in Missouri, Lincoln, and Warren. Flash flooding caused by excessive rainfall continues to be possible. For portions of Illinois, including the following areas, Adams, Illinois.
Brown, Illinois, Calhoun, Illinois, and Pike, Illinois, and Missouri, including the following areas: Audrain, Missouri, Boone, Missouri, Callaway, Missouri, Cole, Missouri, Gasconade, Missouri, Knox, Missouri, Lewis, Missouri, Lincoln, Missouri, Marion, Missouri, Montauk, Missouri, Monroe, Missouri, Montgomery, Missouri, Osage, Missouri, Pike, Missouri, Rawls, Missouri, Shelby, Missouri, and Warren, Missouri. From 1 a.m. Sunday through Sunday evening. Excessive runoff may result in flooding of rivers, creeks, streams, and other low-lying and flood-prone locations. Thunderstorms producing heavy rainfall moving over the same locations could produce flash flooding. Rainfall amounts of 1 to 3 inches are expected, with locally higher amounts possible. This is a special weather statement for the following counties in Missouri: Franklin, St. Charles, St. Louis City, and St. Louis, and Madison, Illinois. Flash flooding caused by excessive rainfall continues to be possible for portions of Illinois, including the following areas: Bond, Illinois, Fayette, Illinois, Greene, Illinois, Jersey, Illinois, Macoupin, Illinois, Madison, Illinois, and Montgomery, Illinois, and East Central Missouri, including the following areas: Franklin, Missouri, St. Charles, Missouri, St. Louis City, Missouri, and St. Louis, Missouri. From Sunday morning through late Sunday night, excessive runoff may result in flooding of rivers, creeks, streams, and other low-lying and flood-prone locations. Thunderstorms producing heavy rainfall moving over the same locations could produce flash flooding. Rainfall amounts of 1 to 3 inches are expected, with locally higher amounts possible. This is a special weather statement for the following counties in Illinois: Monroe and St. Clair, and Jefferson, Missouri. Flash flooding caused by excessive rainfall continues to be possible for portions of Illinois, including the following areas: Clinton, Illinois, Marion, Illinois, Monroe, Illinois, Randolph, Illinois, St. Clair, Illinois, and Washington, Illinois, and Missouri, including the following areas: Crawford, Missouri, Iron, Missouri, Jefferson, Missouri, Madison, Missouri, Reynolds, Missouri, St. Francis, Missouri, St. Genevieve, Missouri, and Washington, Missouri. From Sunday morning through Monday morning, excessive runoff may result in flooding of rivers, creeks, streams, and other low-lying and flood-prone locations. Thunderstorms producing heavy rainfall moving over the same locations could produce flash flooding. Rainfall amounts of 1 to 3 inches are expected, with locally higher amounts possible. The current time is 9:43 p.m. Central Daylight Time. 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This program originates from the National Weather Service Forecast Office in St. Louis, Missouri, and serves parts of East Central Missouri and Southwest Illinois, including the St. Louis metro area and surrounding counties. Flood watch in effect from 7 a.m. Sunday through late Sunday night. Tonight, mostly clear this evening, then becoming mostly cloudy. Lows in the upper 60s. Northeast winds around 5 miles per hour, becoming east after midnight. Sunday, thunderstorms, showers. Some thunderstorms may produce heavy rainfall. Highs in the lower 80s. Southeast winds 10 to 15 miles per hour, becoming south with gusts up to 30 miles per hour in the afternoon. Chance of rain 90%. Sunday night, mostly cloudy. Showers and thunderstorms, mainly in the evening. Some thunderstorms may produce heavy rainfall. Lows in the mid-60s. West winds 10 to 15 miles per hour. Chance of rain 90%. Monday, mostly cloudy with a slight chance of showers in the morning, then partly sunny in the afternoon. Highs in the upper 70s. North winds 5 to 10 miles per hour. Chance of rain 20%. Monday night, partly cloudy. Lows around 60. North winds 5 to 10 miles per hour. Tuesday, mostly sunny. Highs around 80. Tuesday night, mostly clear. Lows in the lower 60s. Wednesday and Wednesday night, partly cloudy. Highs in the lower 80s. Lows in the
or 60s. Thursday and Thursday night, partly cloudy. A slight chance of showers and thunderstorms. Highs in the lower 80s. Lows in the lower 60s. Chance of rain 20%. Friday, mostly sunny. A slight chance of showers in the morning, then a chance of showers and thunderstorms in the afternoon. Highs in the mid-80s. Chance of rain 40%. Friday night, mostly cloudy with a chance of showers. A chance of thunderstorms, mainly in the evening. Lows in the mid-60s. Chance of rain 40%. Saturday, partly sunny with a chance of showers. A slight chance of thunderstorms in the morning, then a chance of thunderstorms in the afternoon. Highs in the mid-80s. Chance of rain 50%. At 9 p.m. at Lambert Field in St. Louis, it was partly cloudy with a temperature of 78 degrees. The dew point was 61, giving us a relative humidity of 55%. The wind was northeast at 6 miles an hour, and the pressure was 29.93 inches and steady. Elsewhere in the metro area, in Chesterfield, it was clear and the temperature was 74. In Belleville, it was 76 degrees. In Cahokia, it was clear and 76 degrees. In St. Charles, it was clear and 74. Across the region, it was mostly cloudy in Columbia, Missouri, with a temperature of 74. In Quincy, it was mostly cloudy and 74 degrees. In Kansas City, it was cloudy and the temperature was 77. It was clear in Springfield, Missouri, with a temperature of 79. In Rolla, it was clear and the temperature was 74. In Farmington, it was 78 degrees. It was clear in Cape Girardeau, with 75 degrees. It was mostly cloudy in Springfield, Illinois, with a temperature of 68. Once again in St. Louis, it was partly cloudy. The temperature was 78 degrees and the wind was northeast at 6 miles an hour. This is a special weather statement for the following counties in Missouri, Lincoln, and Warren. Flash flooding caused by excessive rainfall continues to be possible. For portions of Illinois, including the following areas, Adams, Illinois, Brown, Illinois, Calhoun, Illinois, and Pike, Illinois, and Missouri, including the following areas, Audrain, Missouri, Boone, Missouri, Callaway, Missouri, Cole, Missouri, Gasconade, Missouri, Knox, Missouri, Lewis, Missouri, Lincoln, Missouri, Marion, Missouri, Montauk, Missouri, Monroe, Missouri, Montgomery, Missouri, Osage, Missouri, Pike, Missouri, Rawls, Missouri, Shelby, Missouri, and Warren, Missouri. From 1 a.m. Sunday through Sunday evening. Excessive runoff may result in flooding of rivers, creeks, streams, and other low-lying and flood-prone locations. Thunderstorms producing heavy rainfall moving over the same locations could produce flash flooding. Rainfall amounts of 1 to 3 inches are expected with locally higher amounts possible. This is a special weather statement for the following counties in Missouri, Franklin, St. Charles, St. Louis City and St. Louis, and Madison, Illinois. Flash flooding caused by excessive rainfall continues to be possible. For portions of Illinois, including the following areas, Bond, Illinois, Fayette, Illinois, Greene, Illinois, Jersey, Illinois, Macoupin, Illinois, Madison, Illinois, and Montgomery, Illinois, and East Central Missouri, including the following areas, Franklin, Missouri, St. Charles, Missouri, St. Louis City, Missouri, and St. Louis, Missouri. From Sunday morning through late Sunday night, excessive runoff may result in flooding of rivers, creeks, streams, and other low-lying and flood-prone locations. Thunderstorms producing heavy rainfall moving over the same locations could produce flash flooding. Rainfall amounts of 1 to 3 inches are expected with locally higher amounts possible. This is a special weather statement for the following counties in Illinois, Monroe and St. Clair, and Jefferson, Missouri. Flash flooding caused by excessive rainfall continues to be possible. For portions of Illinois, including the following areas, Clinton, Illinois, Marion, Illinois, Monroe, Illinois, Randolph, Illinois, St. Clair, Illinois, and Washington, Illinois, and Missouri, including the following areas, Crawford, Missouri, Iron, Missouri, Jefferson, Missouri, Madison,
Boston, Missouri, Reynolds, Missouri, St. Francis, Missouri, St. Genevieve, Missouri, and Washington, Missouri. From Sunday morning through Monday morning, excessive runoff may result in flooding of rivers, creeks, streams, and other low-lying and flood-prone locations. Thunderstorms producing heavy rainfall moving over the same locations could produce flash flooding. Rainfall amounts of 1 to 3 inches are expected, with locally higher amounts possible. The current time is 9:51 p.m. Central Daylight Time. 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This program originates from the National Weather Service Forecast Office in St. Louis, Missouri, and serves parts of East Central Missouri and Southwest Illinois, including the St. Louis metro area and surrounding counties. Flood watch in effect from 7 a.m. Sunday through late Sunday night. Tonight, mostly clear this evening, then becoming mostly cloudy. Lows in the upper 60s. Northeast winds around 5 miles per hour, becoming east after midnight. Sunday, thunderstorms, showers. Some thunderstorms may produce heavy rainfall. Highs in the lower 80s. Southeast winds 10 to 15 miles per hour, becoming south with gusts up to 30 miles per hour in the afternoon. Chance of rain 90%. Sunday night, mostly cloudy. Showers and thunderstorms, mainly in the evening. Some thunderstorms may produce heavy rainfall. Lows in the mid-60s. West winds 10 to 15 miles per hour. Chance of rain 90%. Monday, mostly cloudy with a slight chance of showers in the morning, then partly sunny in the afternoon. Highs in the upper 70s. North winds 5 to 10 miles per hour. Chance of rain 20%. Monday night, partly cloudy. Lows around 60. North winds 5 to 10 miles per hour. Tuesday, mostly sunny. Highs around 80. Tuesday night, mostly clear. Lows in the lower 60s. Wednesday and Wednesday night, partly cloudy. Highs in the lower 80s. Lows in the lower 60s. Thursday and Thursday night, partly cloudy. A slight chance of showers and thunderstorms. Highs in the lower 80s. Lows in the lower 60s. Chance of rain 20%. Friday, mostly sunny. A slight chance of showers in the morning, then a chance of showers and thunderstorms in the afternoon. Highs in the mid-80s. Chance of rain 40%. Friday night, mostly cloudy with a chance of showers. A chance of thunderstorms, mainly in the evening. Lows in the mid-60s. Chance of rain 40%. Saturday, partly sunny with a chance of showers. A slight chance of thunderstorms in the morning, then a chance of thunderstorms in the afternoon. Highs in the mid-80s. Chance of rain 50%. At 9 p.m. at Lambert Field in St. Louis, it was partly cloudy with a temperature of 78 degrees. The dew point was 61, giving us a relative humidity of 55%. The wind was northeast at 6 miles an hour, and the pressure was 29.93 inches and steady. Elsewhere in the metro area, in Chesterfield, it was clear and the temperature was 74. In Belleville, it was 76 degrees. In Cahokia, it was clear and 76 degrees. In St. Charles, it was clear and 74. Across the region, it was mostly cloudy in Columbia, Missouri, with a temperature of 74. In Quincy, it was mostly cloudy and 74 degrees. In Kansas City, it was cloudy and the temperature was 77. It was clear in Springfield, Missouri, with a temperature of 79. In Rolla, it was clear and the temperature was 74. In Farmington, it was 78 degrees. It was clear in Cape Girardeau, with 75 degrees. It was mostly cloudy in Springfield, Illinois, with a temperature of 68. Once again in St. Louis, it was partly cloudy. The temperature was 78 degrees and the wind was northeast at 6 miles an hour. This is a special weather statement for the following counties.
In Missouri, Lincoln and Warren. Flash flooding caused by excessive rainfall continues to be possible. For portions of Illinois, including the following areas: Adams, Illinois, Brown, Illinois, Calhoun, Illinois, and Pike, Illinois, and Missouri, including the following areas: Audrain, Missouri, Boone, Missouri, Callaway, Missouri, Cole, Missouri, Gasconade, Missouri, Knox, Missouri, Lewis, Missouri, Lincoln, Missouri, Marion, Missouri, Montauk, Missouri, Monroe, Missouri, Montgomery, Missouri, Osage, Missouri, Pike, Missouri, Rawls, Missouri, Shelby, Missouri, and Warren, Missouri. From 1 a.m. Sunday through Sunday evening. Excessive runoff may result in flooding of rivers, creeks, streams, and other low-lying and flood-prone locations. Thunderstorms producing heavy rainfall moving over the same locations could produce flash flooding. Rainfall amounts of 1 to 3 inches are expected, with locally higher amounts possible. This is a special weather statement for the following counties: in Missouri, Franklin, St. Charles, St. Louis City, and St. Louis, and Madison, Illinois. Flash flooding caused by excessive rainfall continues to be possible. For portions of Illinois, including the following areas: Bond, Illinois, Fayette, Illinois, Greene, Illinois, Jersey, Illinois, McCoupin, Illinois, Madison, Illinois, and Montgomery, Illinois, and East Central Missouri, including the following areas: Franklin, Missouri, St. Charles, Missouri, St. Louis City, Missouri, and St. Louis, Missouri. From Sunday morning through late Sunday night, excessive runoff may result in flooding of rivers, creeks, streams, and other low-lying and flood-prone locations. Thunderstorms producing heavy rainfall moving over the same locations could produce flash flooding. Rainfall amounts of 1 to 3 inches are expected, with locally higher amounts possible. This is a special weather statement for the following counties: in Illinois, Monroe and St. Clair, and Jefferson, Missouri. Flash flooding caused by excessive rainfall continues to be possible. For portions of Illinois, including the following areas: Clinton, Illinois, Marion, Illinois, Monroe, Illinois, Randolph, Illinois, St. Clair, Illinois, and Washington, Illinois, and Missouri, including the following areas: Crawford, Missouri, Iron, Missouri, Jefferson, Missouri, Madison, Missouri, Reynolds, Missouri, St. Francis, Missouri, St. Genevieve, Missouri, and Washington, Missouri. From Sunday morning through Monday morning, excessive runoff may result in flooding of rivers, creeks, streams, and other low-lying and flood-prone locations. Thunderstorms producing heavy rainfall moving over the same locations could produce flash flooding. Rainfall amounts of 1 to 3 inches are expected, with locally higher amounts possible. The current time is 9:58 p.m. Central Daylight Time. 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This program originates from the National Weather Service Forecast Office in St. Louis, Missouri, and serves parts of East Central Missouri and Southwest Illinois, including the St. Louis metro area and surrounding counties. Flood watch in effect from 7 a.m. Sunday through late Sunday night. Tonight, mostly clear this evening, then becoming mostly cloudy. Lows in the upper 60s. Northeast winds around 5 miles per hour, becoming east after midnight. Sunday, thunderstorms, showers. Some thunderstorms may produce heavy rainfall. Highs in the lower 80s. Southeast winds 10 to 15 miles per hour, becoming south with gusts up to 30 miles per hour in the afternoon. Chance of rain 90%. Sunday night, mostly cloudy. Showers and thunderstorms, mainly in the evening. Some thunderstorms may produce heavy rainfall. Lows in the mid-60s. West winds 10 to 15 miles per hour. Chance of rain 90%. Monday, mostly cloudy with a slight chance of showers in the morning, then partly sunny in the afternoon. Highs in the upper 70s. North winds 5 to 10 miles per hour. Chance of rain 20%. Monday night, partly cloudy. Lows around 60. North winds 5 to 10 miles per hour. Tuesday, mostly sunny. Highs around 80.
Tuesday night, mostly clear. Lows in the lower 60s. Wednesday and Wednesday night, partly cloudy. Highs in the lower 80s. Lows in the lower 60s. Thursday and Thursday night, partly cloudy. A slight chance of showers and thunderstorms. Highs in the lower 80s. Lows in the lower 60s. Chance of rain 20%. Friday, mostly sunny. A slight chance of showers in the morning, then a chance of showers and thunderstorms in the afternoon. Highs in the mid-80s. Chance of rain 40%. Friday night, mostly cloudy with a chance of showers. A chance of thunderstorms, mainly in the evening. Lows in the mid-60s. Chance of rain 40%. Saturday, partly sunny with a chance of showers. A slight chance of thunderstorms in the morning, then a chance of thunderstorms in the afternoon. Highs in the mid-80s. Tuesday night, mostly clear. Lows in the

chance of rain 40%. Friday night, mostly cloudy with a chance of showers. A chance of thunderstorms, mainly in the evening. Lows in the mid-60s. Chance of rain 40%. Saturday, partly sunny with a chance of showers. A slight chance of thunderstorms in the morning, then a chance of thunderstorms in the afternoon. Highs in the mid-80s. Chance of rain 50%. At 9 p.m. at Lambert Field in St. Louis, it was partly cloudy with a temperature of 78 degrees. The dew point was 61, giving us a relative humidity of 55%. The wind was northeast at 6 miles an hour, and the pressure was 29.93 inches and steady. Elsewhere in the metro area, in Chesterfield, it was clear and the temperature was 74. In Belleville, it was 76 degrees. In Cahokia, it was clear and 76 degrees. In St. Charles, it was clear and 74. Across the region, it was mostly cloudy in Columbia, Missouri, with a temperature of 74. In Quincy, it was mostly cloudy and 74 degrees. In Kansas City, it was cloudy and the temperature was 77. It was clear in Springfield, Missouri, with a temperature of 79. In Rolla, it was clear and the temperature was 74. In Farmington, it was 78 degrees. It was clear in Cape Girardeau, with 75 degrees. It was mostly cloudy in Springfield, Illinois, with a temperature of 68. Once again in St. Louis, it was partly cloudy. The temperature was 78 degrees and the wind was northeast at 6 miles an hour. This is a special weather statement for the following counties in Missouri, Lincoln, and Warren. Flash flooding caused by excessive rainfall continues to be possible. For portions of Illinois, including the following areas, Adams, Illinois, Brown, Illinois, Calhoun, Illinois, and Pike, Illinois, and Missouri, including the following areas, Audrain, Missouri, Boone, Missouri, Callaway, Missouri, Cole, Missouri, Gasconade, Missouri, Knox, Missouri, Lewis, Missouri, Lincoln, Missouri, Marion, Missouri, Montauk, Missouri, Monroe, Missouri, Montgomery, Missouri, Osage, Missouri, Pike, Missouri, Rawls, Missouri, Shelby, Missouri, and Warren, Missouri. From 1 a.m. Sunday through Sunday evening, excessive runoff may result in flooding of rivers, creeks, streams, and other low-lying and flood-prone locations. Thunderstorms producing heavy rainfall moving over the same locations could produce flash flooding. Rainfall amounts of 1 to 3 inches are expected with locally higher amounts possible. This is a special weather statement for the following counties in Missouri, Franklin, St. Charles, St. Louis City and St. Louis, and Madison, Illinois. Flash flooding caused by excessive rainfall continues to be possible. For portions of Illinois, including the following areas, Bond, Illinois, Fayette, Illinois, Greene, Illinois, Jersey, Illinois, McCoupin, Illinois, Madison, Illinois, and Montgomery, Illinois, and East Central Missouri, including the following areas, Franklin, Missouri, St. Charles, Missouri, St. Louis City, Missouri, and St. Louis, Missouri. From Sunday morning through late Sunday night, excessive runoff may result in flooding of rivers, creeks, streams, and other low-lying and flood-prone locations. Thunderstorms producing heavy rainfall moving over the same locations could produce flash flooding. Rainfall amounts of 1 to 3 inches are expected with locally higher amounts possible. This is a special weather statement for the following counties in Illinois, Monroe and St. Clair, and Jefferson, Missouri. Flash flooding caused by excessive rainfall continues to be possible. For portions of Illinois, including the following areas, Clinton, Illinois, Marion, Illinois, Monroe, Illinois, Randolph, Illinois, St. Clair, Illinois, and Washington, Illinois, and Missouri, including the following areas, Crawford, Missouri, Iron, Missouri, Jefferson, Missouri, Madison, Missouri, Reynolds, Missouri, St. Francis, Missouri, St. Genevieve, Missouri, and Washington, Missouri. From Sunday morning through Monday morning, excessive runoff may result in flooding of rivers, creeks, streams, and other low-lying and flood-prone locations. Thunderstorms producing heavy rainfall moving over the same locations could produce flash flooding. Rainfall amounts

1 to 3 inches are expected, with locally higher amounts possible. The current time is 10:06 p.m. Central Daylight Time. 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This program originates from the National Weather Service Forecast Office in St. Louis, Missouri, and serves parts of East Central Missouri and Southwest Illinois, including the St. Louis metro area and surrounding counties. Flood watch in effect from 7 a.m. Sunday through late Sunday night. Tonight, mostly clear this evening, then becoming mostly cloudy. Lows in the upper 60s. Northeast winds around 5 miles per hour, becoming east after midnight. Sunday, thunderstorms, showers. Some thunderstorms may produce heavy rainfall. Highs in the lower 80s. Southeast winds 10 to 15 miles per hour, becoming south with gusts up to 30 miles per hour in the afternoon. Chance of rain 90%. Sunday night, mostly cloudy. Showers and thunderstorms, mainly in the evening. Some thunderstorms may produce heavy rainfall. Lows in the mid-60s. West winds 10 to 15 miles per hour. Chance of rain 90%. Monday, mostly cloudy with a slight chance of showers in the morning, then partly sunny in the afternoon. Highs in the upper 70s. North winds 5 to 10 miles per hour. Chance of rain 20%. Monday night, partly cloudy. Lows around 60. North winds 5 to 10 miles per hour. Tuesday, mostly sunny. Highs around 80. Tuesday night, mostly clear. Lows in the lower 60s. Wednesday and Wednesday night, partly cloudy. Highs in the lower 80s. Lows in the lower 60s. Thursday and Thursday night, partly cloudy. A slight chance of showers and thunderstorms. Highs in the lower 80s. Lows in the lower 60s. Chance of rain 20%. Friday, mostly sunny. A slight chance of showers in the morning, then a chance of showers and thunderstorms in the afternoon. Highs in the mid-80s. Chance of rain 40%. Friday night, mostly cloudy with a chance of showers. A chance of thunderstorms, mainly in the evening. Lows in the mid-60s. Chance of rain 40%. Saturday, partly sunny with a chance of showers. A slight chance of thunderstorms in the morning, then a chance of thunderstorms in the afternoon. Highs in the mid-80s. Chance of rain 50%. At 9 p.m. at Lambert Field in St. Louis, it was partly cloudy with a temperature of 78 degrees. The dew point was 61, giving us a relative humidity of 55%. The wind was northeast at 6 miles an hour, and the pressure was 29.93 inches and steady. Elsewhere in the metro area, in Chesterfield, it was clear and the temperature was 74. In Belleville, it was 76 degrees. In Cahokia, it was clear and 76 degrees. In St. Charles, it was clear and 74. Across the region, it was mostly cloudy in Columbia, Missouri, with a temperature of 74. In Quincy, it was mostly cloudy and 74 degrees. In Kansas City, it was cloudy and the temperature was 77. It was clear in Springfield, Missouri, with a temperature of 79. In Rolla, it was clear and the temperature was 74. In Farmington, it was 78 degrees. It was clear in Cape Girardeau, with 75 degrees. It was mostly cloudy in Springfield, Illinois, with a temperature of 68. Once again in St. Louis, it was partly cloudy. The temperature was 78 degrees and the wind was northeast at 6 miles an hour. At 10 p.m. at Lambert Field in St. Louis, it was partly cloudy with a temperature of 75 degrees. The dew point was 61, giving us a relative humidity of 61%. The wind was east at 7 miles an hour, and the pressure was 29.95 inches and rising. Elsewhere in the metro area, in Chesterfield, it was clear and the temperature was 73. In Belleville, it was 75 degrees. In Cahokia,
it was clear and 73 degrees. In St. Charles, it was clear and 71. Across the region, it was partly cloudy in Columbia, Missouri, with a temperature of 73. In Quincy, it was mostly cloudy and 71 degrees. In Kansas City, it was cloudy and the temperature was 76. It was clear in Springfield, Missouri, with a temperature of 76. In Rolla, it was clear and the temperature was 72. In Farmington, it was 74 degrees. It was clear in Cape Girardeau, with 74 degrees. It was mostly cloudy in Springfield, Illinois, with a temperature of 66. Once again in St. Louis, it was partly cloudy. The temperature was 75 degrees and the wind was east at 7 miles an hour. This is a special weather statement for the following counties in Missouri, Lincoln, and Warren. Flash flooding caused by excessive rainfall continues to be possible. For portions of Illinois, including the following areas: Adams, Illinois, Brown, Illinois, Calhoun, Illinois, and Pike, Illinois, and Missouri, including the following areas: Audrain, Missouri, Boone, Missouri, Callaway, Missouri, Cole, Missouri, Gasconade, Missouri, Knox, Missouri, Lewis, Missouri, Lincoln, Missouri, Marion, Missouri, Montauk, Missouri, Monroe, Missouri, Montgomery, Missouri, Osage, Missouri, Pike, Missouri, Rawls, Missouri, Shelby, Missouri, and Warren, Missouri. From 1 a.m. Sunday through Sunday evening, excessive runoff may result in flooding of rivers, creeks, streams, and other low-lying and flood-prone locations. Thunderstorms producing heavy rainfall moving over the same locations could produce flash flooding. Rainfall amounts of 1 to 3 inches are expected with locally higher amounts possible. This is a special weather statement for the following counties in Missouri, Franklin, St. Charles, St. Louis City, and St. Louis, and Madison, Illinois. Flash flooding caused by excessive rainfall continues to be possible. For portions of Illinois, including the following areas: Barn, Illinois, Fayette, Illinois, Green, Illinois, Jersey, Illinois, Macoupin, Illinois, Madison, Illinois, and Montgomery, Illinois, and East Central Missouri, including the following areas: Franklin, Missouri, St. Charles, Missouri, St. Louis City, Missouri, and St. Louis, Missouri. From Sunday morning through late Sunday night, excessive runoff may result in flooding of rivers, creeks, streams, and other low-lying and flood-prone locations. Thunderstorms producing heavy rainfall moving over the same locations could produce flash flooding. Rainfall amounts of 1 to 3 inches are expected with locally higher amounts possible. This is a special weather statement for the following counties in Illinois: Monroe and St. Clair, and Jefferson, Missouri. Flash flooding caused by excessive rainfall continues to be possible. For portions of Illinois, including the following areas: Clinton, Illinois, Marion, Illinois, Monroe, Illinois, Randolph, Illinois, St. Clair, Illinois, and Washington, Illinois, and Missouri, including the following areas: Crawford, Missouri, Iron, Missouri, Jefferson, Missouri, Madison, Missouri, Reynolds, Missouri, St. Francis, Missouri, St. Genevieve, Missouri, and Washington, Missouri. From Sunday morning through Monday morning, excessive runoff may result in flooding of rivers, creeks, streams, and other low-lying and flood-prone locations. Thunderstorms producing heavy rainfall moving over the same locations could produce flash flooding. Rainfall amounts of 1 to 3 inches are expected with locally higher amounts possible. The current time is 10:15 p.m. Central Daylight Time. 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This program originates from the National Weather Service Forecast Office in St. Louis, Missouri, and serves parts of East Central Missouri and Southwest Illinois, including the St. Louis metro area and surrounding counties. Flood watch in effect from 7 a.m. Sunday through late Sunday night. Tonight, mostly clear this evening, then becoming mostly cloudy. Lows in the upper 60s. Northeast winds around 5 miles per hour, becoming east after midnight. Sunday, thunderstorms, showers. Some thunderstorms may produce heavy rainfall. Highs in the lower 80s.
southeast winds 10 to 15 miles per hour, becoming south with gusts up to 30 miles per hour in the afternoon. Chance of rain 90%. Sunday night, mostly cloudy. Showers and thunderstorms, mainly in the evening. Some thunderstorms may produce heavy rainfall. Lows in the mid-60s. West winds 10 to 15 miles per hour. Chance of rain 90%. Monday, mostly cloudy with a slight chance of showers in the morning, then partly sunny in the afternoon. Highs in the upper 70s. North winds 5 to 10 miles per hour. Chance of rain 20%. Monday night, partly cloudy. Lows around 60. North winds 5 to 10 miles per hour. Tuesday, mostly sunny. Highs around 80. Tuesday night, mostly clear. Lows in the lower 60s. Wednesday and Wednesday night, partly cloudy. Highs in the lower 80s. Lows in the lower 60s. Thursday and Thursday night, partly cloudy. A slight chance of showers and thunderstorms. Highs in the lower 80s. Lows in the lower 60s. Chance of rain 20%. Friday, mostly sunny. A slight chance of showers in the morning, then a chance of showers and thunderstorms in the afternoon. Highs in the mid-80s. Chance of rain 40%. Friday night, mostly cloudy with a chance of showers. A chance of thunderstorms, mainly in the evening. Lows in the mid-60s. Chance of rain 40%. Saturday, partly sunny with a chance of showers. A slight chance of thunderstorms in the morning, then a chance of thunderstorms in the afternoon. Highs in the mid-80s. Chance of rain 50%. At 10 p.m. at Lambert Field in St. Louis, it was partly cloudy with a temperature of 75 degrees. The dew point was 61, giving us a relative humidity of 61%. The wind was east at 7 miles an hour, and the pressure was 29.95 inches and rising. Elsewhere in the metro area, in Chesterfield, it was clear and the temperature was 73. In Belleville, it was 75 degrees. In Cahokia, it was clear and 73 degrees. In St. Charles, it was clear and 71. Across the region, it was partly cloudy in Columbia, Missouri, with a temperature of 73. In Quincy, it was mostly cloudy and 71 degrees. In Kansas City, it was cloudy and the temperature was 76. It was clear in Springfield, Missouri, with a temperature of 76. In Rolla, it was clear and the temperature was 72. In Farmington, it was 74 degrees. It was clear in Cape Girardeau, with 74 degrees. It was mostly cloudy in Springfield, Illinois, with a temperature of 66. Once again in St. Louis, it was partly cloudy. The temperature was 75 degrees and the wind was east at 7 miles an hour. This is a special weather statement for the following counties in Missouri, Lincoln, and Warren. Flash flooding caused by excessive rainfall continues to be possible. For portions of Illinois, including the following areas, Adams, Illinois, Brown, Illinois, Calhoun, Illinois, and Pike, Illinois, and Missouri, including the following areas, Audrain, Missouri, Boone, Missouri, Callaway, Missouri, Cole, Missouri, Gasconade, Missouri, Knox, Missouri, Lewis, Missouri, Lincoln, Missouri, Marion, Missouri, Montague, Missouri, Monroe, Missouri, Montgomery, Missouri, Osage, Missouri, Pike, Missouri, Rawls, Missouri, Shelby, Missouri, and Warren, Missouri. From 1 a.m. Sunday through Sunday evening. Excessive runoff may result in flooding of rivers, creeks, streams, and other low-lying and flood-prone locations. Thunderstorms producing heavy rainfall moving over the same locations could produce flash flooding. Rainfall amounts of 1 to 3 inches are expected with locally higher amounts possible. This is a special weather statement for the following counties in Missouri, Franklin, St. Charles, St. Louis City, and St. Louis, and Madison, Illinois. Flash flooding caused by excessive rainfall continues to be possible. For portions of Illinois, including the following areas, Bond, Illinois, Fayette, Illinois, Greene, Illinois, Jersey, Illinois,
Steuben, Illinois, Madison, Illinois, and Montgomery, Illinois, and East Central Missouri, including the following areas: Franklin, Missouri, St. Charles, Missouri, St. Louis City, Missouri, and St. Louis, Missouri. From Sunday morning through late Sunday night, excessive runoff may result in flooding of rivers, creeks, streams, and other low-lying and flood-prone locations. Thunderstorms producing heavy rainfall moving over the same locations could produce flash flooding. Rainfall amounts of 1 to 3 inches are expected, with locally higher amounts possible. This is a special weather statement for the following counties in Illinois: Monroe and St. Clair, and Jefferson, Missouri. Flash flooding caused by excessive rainfall continues to be possible for portions of Illinois, including the following areas: Clinton, Illinois, Marion, Illinois, Monroe, Illinois, Randolph, Illinois, St. Clair, Illinois, and Washington, Illinois, and Missouri, including the following areas: Crawford, Missouri, Iron, Missouri, Jefferson, Missouri, Madison, Missouri, Reynolds, Missouri, St. Francis, Missouri, St. Genevieve, Missouri, and Washington, Missouri. From Sunday morning through Monday morning, excessive runoff may result in flooding of rivers, creeks, streams, and other low-lying and flood-prone locations. Thunderstorms producing heavy rainfall moving over the same locations could produce flash flooding. Rainfall amounts of 1 to 3 inches are expected, with locally higher amounts possible. The current time is 10:22 p.m. Central Daylight Time. 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This program originates from the National Weather Service Forecast Office in St. Louis, Missouri, and serves parts of East Central Missouri and Southwest Illinois, including the St. Louis metro area and surrounding counties. Flood watch in effect from 7 a.m. Sunday through late Sunday night. Tonight, mostly clear this evening, then becoming mostly cloudy. Lows in the upper 60s. Northeast winds around 5 miles per hour, becoming east after midnight. Sunday, thunderstorms, showers. Some thunderstorms may produce heavy rainfall. Highs in the lower 80s. Southeast winds 10 to 15 miles per hour, becoming south with gusts up to 30 miles per hour in the afternoon. Chance of rain 90%. Sunday night, mostly cloudy. Showers and thunderstorms, mainly in the evening. Some thunderstorms may produce heavy rainfall. Lows in the mid-60s. West winds 10 to 15 miles per hour. Chance of rain 90%. Monday, mostly cloudy with a slight chance of showers in the morning, then partly sunny in the afternoon. Highs in the upper 70s. North winds 5 to 10 miles per hour. Chance of rain 20%. Monday night, partly cloudy. Lows around 60. North winds 5 to 10 miles per hour. Tuesday, mostly sunny. Highs around 80. Tuesday night, mostly clear. Lows in the lower 60s. Wednesday and Wednesday night, partly cloudy. Highs in the lower 80s. Lows in the lower 60s. Thursday and Thursday night, partly cloudy. A slight chance of showers and thunderstorms. Highs in the lower 80s. Lows in the lower 60s. Chance of rain 20%. Friday, mostly sunny. A slight chance of showers in the morning, then a chance of showers and thunderstorms in the afternoon. Highs in the mid-80s. Chance of rain 40%. Friday night, mostly cloudy with a chance of showers. A chance of thunderstorms, mainly in the evening. Lows in the mid-60s. Chance of rain 40%. Saturday, partly sunny with a chance of showers. A slight chance of thunderstorms in the morning, then a chance of thunderstorms in the afternoon. Highs in the mid-80s. Chance of rain 50%. At 10 p.m. at Lambert Field in St. Louis, it was partly cloudy with a temperature of 75 degrees. The dew point was 61, giving us a relative humidity of 61%. The wind was east at 7 miles an hour, and the pressure was 29.95 inches and rising.
the metro area. In Chesterfield, it was clear and the temperature was 73. In Belleville, it was 75 degrees. In Cahokia, it was clear and 73 degrees. In St. Charles, it was clear and 71. Across the region, it was partly cloudy in Columbia, Missouri, with a temperature of 73. In Quincy, it was mostly cloudy and 71 degrees. In Kansas City, it was cloudy and the temperature was 76. It was clear in Springfield, Missouri, with a temperature of 76. In Rolla, it was clear and the temperature was 72. In Farmington, it was 74 degrees. It was clear in Cape Girardeau, with 74 degrees. It was mostly cloudy in Springfield, Illinois, with a temperature of 66. Once again in St. Louis, it was partly cloudy. The temperature was 75 degrees and the wind was east at 7 miles an hour. This is a special weather statement for the following counties in Missouri, Lincoln, and Warren. Flash flooding caused by excessive rainfall continues to be possible. For portions of Illinois, including the following areas: Adams, Illinois, Brown, Illinois, Calhoun, Illinois, and Pike, Illinois, and Missouri, including the following areas: Audrain, Missouri, Boone, Missouri, Callaway, Missouri, Cole, Missouri, Gasconade, Missouri, Knox, Missouri, Lewis, Missouri, Lincoln, Missouri, Marion, Missouri, Montauk, Missouri, Monroe, Missouri, Montgomery, Missouri, Osage, Missouri, Pike, Missouri, Rawls, Missouri, Shelby, Missouri, and Warren, Missouri. From 1 a.m. Sunday through Sunday evening, excessive runoff may result in flooding of rivers, creeks, streams, and other low-lying and flood-prone locations. Thunderstorms producing heavy rainfall moving over the same locations could produce flash flooding. Rainfall amounts of 1 to 3 inches are expected with locally higher amounts possible. This is a special weather statement for the following counties in Missouri, Franklin, St. Charles, St. Louis City, and St. Louis, and Madison, Illinois. Flash flooding caused by excessive rainfall continues to be possible. For portions of Illinois, including the following areas: Bond, Illinois, Fayette, Illinois, Green, Illinois, Jersey, Illinois, McCoupin, Illinois, Madison, Illinois, and Montgomery, Illinois, and East Central Missouri, including the following areas: Franklin, Missouri, St. Charles, Missouri, St. Louis City, Missouri, and St. Louis, Missouri. From Sunday morning through late Sunday night, excessive runoff may result in flooding of rivers, creeks, streams, and other low-lying and flood-prone locations. Thunderstorms producing heavy rainfall moving over the same locations could produce flash flooding. Rainfall amounts of 1 to 3 inches are expected with locally higher amounts possible. This is a special weather statement for the following counties in Illinois: Monroe and St. Clair, and Jefferson, Missouri. Flash flooding caused by excessive rainfall continues to be possible. For portions of Illinois, including the following areas: Clinton, Illinois, Marion, Illinois, Monroe, Illinois, Randolph, Illinois, St. Clair, Illinois, and Washington, Illinois, and Missouri, including the following areas: Crawford, Missouri, Iron, Missouri, Jefferson, Missouri, Madison, Missouri, Reynolds, Missouri, St. Francis, Missouri, St. Genevieve, Missouri, and Washington, Missouri. From Sunday morning through Monday morning, excessive runoff may result in flooding of rivers, creeks, streams, and other low-lying and flood-prone locations. Thunderstorms producing heavy rainfall moving over the same locations could produce flash flooding. Rainfall amounts of 1 to 3 inches are expected with locally higher amounts possible. The current time is 10:30 p.m. Central Daylight Time. 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This program originates from the National Weather Service Forecast Office in St. Louis, Missouri, and serves parts of East Central Missouri and Southwest Illinois, including the St. Louis metro area and surrounding counties. Flood watch in effect from 7 a.m. Sunday through late Sunday night. Tonight, mostly clear this evening, then becoming mostly cloudy. Lows in the upper 60s. Northeast winds around 5 miles per hour, becoming east after midnight.
Sunday, thunderstorms, showers. Some thunderstorms may produce heavy rainfall. Highs in the lower 80s. Southeast winds 10 to 15 miles per hour, becoming south with gusts up to 30 miles per hour in the afternoon. Chance of rain 90%. Sunday night, mostly cloudy. Showers and thunderstorms, mainly in the evening. Some thunderstorms may produce heavy rainfall. Lows in the mid-60s. West winds 10 to 15 miles per hour. Chance of rain 90%. Monday, mostly cloudy with a slight chance of showers in the morning, then partly sunny in the afternoon. Highs in the upper 70s. North winds 5 to 10 miles per hour. Chance of rain 20%. Monday night, partly cloudy. Lows around 60. North winds 5 to 10 miles per hour. Tuesday, mostly sunny. Highs around 80. Tuesday night, mostly clear. Lows in the lower 60s. Wednesday and Wednesday night, partly cloudy. Highs in the lower 80s. Lows in the lower 60s. Thursday and Thursday night, partly cloudy. A slight chance of showers and thunderstorms. Highs in the lower 80s. Lows in the lower 60s. Chance of rain 20%. Friday, mostly sunny. A slight chance of showers in the morning, then a chance of showers and thunderstorms in the afternoon. Highs in the mid-80s. Chance of rain 40%. Friday night, mostly cloudy with a chance of showers. A chance of thunderstorms, mainly in the evening. Lows in the mid-60s. Chance of rain 40%. Saturday, partly sunny with a chance of showers. A slight chance of thunderstorms in the morning, then a chance of thunderstorms in the afternoon. Highs in the mid-80s. Chance of rain 50%. At 10 p.m. at Lambert Field in St. Louis, it was partly cloudy with a temperature of 75 degrees. The dew point was 61, giving us a relative humidity of 61%. The wind was east at 7 miles an hour, and the pressure was 29.95 inches and rising. Elsewhere in the metro area, in Chesterfield, it was clear and the temperature was 73. In Belleville, it was 75 degrees. In Cahokia, it was clear and 73 degrees. In St. Charles, it was clear and 71. Across the region, it was partly cloudy in Columbia, Missouri, with a temperature of 73. In Quincy, it was mostly cloudy and 71 degrees. In Kansas City, it was cloudy and the temperature was 76. It was clear in Springfield, Missouri, with a temperature of 76. In Rolla, it was clear and the temperature was 72. In Farmington, it was 74 degrees. It was clear in Cape Girardeau, with 74 degrees. It was mostly cloudy in Springfield, Illinois, with a temperature of 66. Once again in St. Louis, it was partly cloudy, the temperature was 75 degrees and the wind was east at 7 miles an hour. This is a special weather statement for the following counties in Missouri, Lincoln and Warren. Flash flooding caused by excessive rainfall continues to be possible. For portions of Illinois, including the following areas, Adams, Illinois, Brown, Illinois, Calhoun, Illinois, and Pike, Illinois, and Missouri, including the following areas, Audrain, Missouri, Boone, Missouri, Callaway, Missouri, Cole, Missouri, Gasconade, Missouri, Knox, Missouri, Lewis, Missouri, Lincoln, Missouri, Marion, Missouri, Monmouth, Missouri, Monroe, Missouri, Montgomery, Missouri, Osage, Missouri, Pike, Missouri, Rawls, Missouri, Shelby, Missouri, and Warren, Missouri. From 1 a.m. Sunday through Sunday evening. Excessive runoff may result in flooding of rivers, creeks, streams, and other low-lying and flood-prone locations. Thunderstorms producing heavy rainfall moving over the same locations could produce flash flooding. Rainfall amounts of 1 to 3 inches are expected with locally higher amounts possible. This is a special weather statement for the following counties in Missouri, Franklin, St. Charles, St. Louis City and St. Louis, and Madison, Illinois. Flash flooding caused by excessive rainfall continues to be possible.
for portions of Illinois, including the following areas: Bond, Illinois, Fayette, Illinois, Green, Illinois, Jersey, Illinois, Macoupin, Illinois, Madison, Illinois, and Montgomery, Illinois, and East Central Missouri, including the following areas: Franklin, Missouri, St. Charles, Missouri, St. Louis City, Missouri, and St. Louis, Missouri. From Sunday morning through late Sunday night, excessive runoff may result in flooding of rivers, creeks, streams, and other low-lying and flood-prone locations. Thunderstorms producing heavy rainfall moving over the same locations could produce flash flooding. Rainfall amounts of 1 to 3 inches are expected, with locally higher amounts possible. This is a special weather statement for the following counties in Illinois: Monroe and St. Clair, and Jefferson, Missouri. Flash flooding caused by excessive rainfall continues to be possible for portions of Illinois, including the following areas: Clinton, Illinois, Marion, Illinois, Monroe, Illinois, Randolph, Illinois, St. Clair, Illinois, and Washington, Illinois, and Missouri, including the following areas: Crawford, Missouri, Iron, Missouri, Jefferson, Missouri, Madison, Missouri, Reynolds, Missouri, St. Francis, Missouri, St. Genevieve, Missouri, and Washington, Missouri. From Sunday morning through Monday morning, excessive runoff may result in flooding of rivers, creeks, streams, and other low-lying and flood-prone locations. Thunderstorms producing heavy rainfall moving over the same locations could produce flash flooding. Rainfall amounts of 1 to 3 inches are expected, with locally higher amounts possible. The current time is 10:38 p.m. Central Daylight Time. 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This program originates from the National Weather Service Forecast Office in St. Louis, Missouri, and serves parts of East Central Missouri and Southwest Illinois, including the St. Louis metro area and surrounding counties. Flood watch in effect from 7 a.m. Sunday through late Sunday night. Tonight, mostly clear this evening, then becoming mostly cloudy. Lows in the upper 60s. Northeast winds around 5 miles per hour, becoming east after midnight. Sunday, thunderstorms, showers. Some thunderstorms may produce heavy rainfall. Highs in the lower 80s. Southeast winds 10 to 15 miles per hour, becoming south with gusts up to 30 miles per hour in the afternoon. Chance of rain 90%. Sunday night, mostly cloudy. Showers and thunderstorms, mainly in the evening. Some thunderstorms may produce heavy rainfall. Lows in the mid-60s. West winds 10 to 15 miles per hour. Chance of rain 90%. Monday, mostly cloudy with a slight chance of showers in the morning, then partly sunny in the afternoon. Highs in the upper 70s. North winds 5 to 10 miles per hour. Chance of rain 20%. Monday night, partly cloudy. Lows around 60. North winds 5 to 10 miles per hour. Tuesday, mostly sunny. Highs around 80. Tuesday night, mostly clear. Lows in the lower 60s. Wednesday and Wednesday night, partly cloudy. Highs in the lower 80s. Lows in the lower 60s. Thursday and Thursday night, partly cloudy. A slight chance of showers and thunderstorms. Highs in the lower 80s. Lows in the lower 60s. Chance of rain 20%. Friday, mostly sunny. A slight chance of showers in the morning, then a chance of showers and thunderstorms in the afternoon. Highs in the mid-80s. Chance of rain 40%. Friday night, mostly cloudy with a chance of showers. A chance of thunderstorms, mainly in the evening. Lows in the mid-60s. Chance of rain 40%. Saturday, partly sunny with a chance of showers. A slight chance of thunderstorms in the morning, then a chance of thunderstorms in the afternoon. Highs in the mid-80s. Chance of rain 50%. At 10 p.m. at Lambert Field in St. Louis, it was partly cloudy with a temperature of 75 degrees. The dew point was 61, giving us a relative
humidity of 61%. The wind was east at 7 miles an hour, and the pressure was 29.95 inches and rising. Elsewhere in the metro area, in Chesterfield, it was clear and the temperature was 73. In Belleville, it was 75 degrees. In Cahokia, it was clear and 73 degrees. In St. Charles, it was clear and 71. Across the region, it was partly cloudy in Columbia, Missouri, with a temperature of 73. In Quincy, it was mostly cloudy and 71 degrees. In Kansas City, it was cloudy and the temperature was 76. It was clear in Springfield, Missouri, with a temperature of 76. In Rolla, it was clear and the temperature was 72. In Farmington, it was 74 degrees. It was clear in Cape Girardeau, with 74 degrees. It was mostly cloudy in Springfield, Illinois, with a temperature of 66. Once again in St. Louis, it was partly cloudy. The temperature was 75 degrees and the wind was east at 7 miles an hour. This is a special weather statement for the following counties in Missouri, Lincoln, and Warren. Flash flooding caused by excessive rainfall continues to be possible. For portions of Illinois, including the following areas, Adams, Illinois, Brown, Illinois, Calhoun, Illinois, and Pike, Illinois, and Missouri, including the following areas, Audrain, Missouri, Boone, Missouri, Callaway, Missouri, Cole, Missouri, Gasconade, Missouri, Knox, Missouri, Lewis, Missouri, Lincoln, Missouri, Marion, Missouri, Montauk, Missouri, Monroe, Missouri, Montgomery, Missouri, Osage, Missouri, Pike, Missouri, Rawls, Missouri, Shelby, Missouri, and Warren, Missouri. From 1 a.m. Sunday through Sunday evening. Excessive runoff may result in flooding of rivers, creeks, streams, and other low-lying and flood-prone locations. Thunderstorms producing heavy rainfall moving over the same locations could produce flash flooding. Rainfall amounts of 1 to 3 inches are expected with locally higher amounts possible. This is a special weather statement for the following counties in Missouri, Franklin, St. Charles, St. Louis City and St. Louis, and Madison, Illinois. Flash flooding caused by excessive rainfall continues to be possible. For portions of Illinois, including the following areas, Bond, Illinois, Fayette, Illinois, Greene, Illinois, Jersey, Illinois, Macoupin, Illinois, Madison, Illinois, and Montgomery, Illinois, and East Central Missouri, including the following areas, Franklin, Missouri, St. Charles, Missouri, St. Louis City, Missouri, and St. Louis, Missouri. From Sunday morning through late Sunday night, excessive runoff may result in flooding of rivers, creeks, streams, and other low-lying and flood-prone locations. Thunderstorms producing heavy rainfall moving over the same locations could produce flash flooding. Rainfall amounts of 1 to 3 inches are expected with locally higher amounts possible. This is a special weather statement for the following counties in Illinois, Monroe and St. Clair, and Jefferson, Missouri. Flash flooding caused by excessive rainfall continues to be possible. For portions of Illinois, including the following areas, Clinton, Illinois, Marion, Illinois, Monroe, Illinois, Randolph, Illinois, St. Clair, Illinois, and Washington, Illinois, and Missouri, including the following areas, Crawford, Missouri, Iron, Missouri, Jefferson, Missouri, Madison, Missouri, Reynolds, Missouri, St. Francis, Missouri, St. Genevieve, Missouri, and Washington, Missouri. From Sunday morning through Monday morning, excessive runoff may result in flooding of rivers, creeks, streams, and other low-lying and flood-prone locations. Thunderstorms producing heavy rainfall moving over the same locations could produce flash flooding. Rainfall amounts of 1 to 3 inches are expected with locally higher amounts possible. The current time is 10:45 p.m. Central Daylight Time. 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This program originates from the National Weather Service Forecast Office in St. Louis, Missouri, and serves parts of East Central Missouri and Southwest Illinois, including the St. Louis metro area and surrounding counties. Flood watch in effect from 7 a.m. Sunday through late Sunday night. Overnight, mostly clear late this evening.
then becoming mostly cloudy. Lows in the upper 60s. East winds 5 to 10 miles per hour. Sunday, mostly cloudy. A chance of showers and thunderstorms in the morning, then showers and thunderstorms in the afternoon. Some thunderstorms may produce heavy rainfall. Highs in the mid-80s. Southeast winds 10 to 15 miles per hour, becoming south 15 to 20 miles per hour with gusts up to 30 miles per hour in the afternoon. Chance of rain 80%. Sunday night, mostly cloudy. Showers and thunderstorms, mainly in the evening. Some thunderstorms may produce heavy rainfall. Lows in the lower 60s. Southwest winds 10 to 15 miles per hour with gusts up to 25 miles per hour, becoming northwest 5 to 10 miles per hour after midnight. Chance of rain 90%. Monday, mostly cloudy in the morning, then becoming partly sunny. Highs in the upper 70s. North winds around 10 miles per hour. Monday night, partly cloudy. Lows around 60. North winds 5 to 10 miles per hour. Tuesday, mostly sunny. Highs around 80. Tuesday night, mostly clear. Lows in the lower 60s. Wednesday and Wednesday night, partly cloudy. Highs in the lower 80s. Lows in the lower 60s. Thursday and Thursday night, partly cloudy. A slight chance of showers and thunderstorms. Highs in the lower 80s. Lows in the lower 60s. Chance of rain 20%. Friday, mostly sunny. A slight chance of showers in the morning, then a chance of showers and thunderstorms in the afternoon. Highs in the mid-80s. Chance of rain 40%. Friday night, mostly cloudy with a chance of showers. A chance of thunderstorms, mainly in the evening. Lows in the mid-60s. Chance of rain 40%. Saturday, partly sunny with a chance of showers. A slight chance of thunderstorms in the morning, then a chance of thunderstorms in the afternoon. Highs in the mid-80s. Chance of rain 50%. At 10 p.m. at Lambert Field in St. Louis, it was partly cloudy with a temperature of 75 degrees. The dew point was 61, giving us a relative humidity of 61%. The wind was east at 7 miles an hour, and the pressure was 29.95 inches and rising. Elsewhere in the metro area, in Chesterfield it was clear and the temperature was 73. In Belleville it was 75 degrees. In Cahokia, it was clear and 73 degrees. In St. Charles it was clear and 71. Across the region, it was partly cloudy in Columbia, Missouri, with a temperature of 73. In Quincy, it was mostly cloudy and 71 degrees. In Kansas City, it was cloudy and the temperature was 76. It was clear in Springfield, Missouri, with a temperature of 76. In Rolla, it was clear and the temperature was 72. In Farmington, it was 74 degrees. It was clear in Cape Girardeau, with 74 degrees. It was mostly cloudy in Springfield, Illinois, with a temperature of 66. Once again in St. Louis, it was partly cloudy. The temperature was 75 degrees and the wind was east at 7 miles an hour. This is a special weather statement for the following counties in Missouri, Lincoln, and Warren. Flash flooding caused by excessive rainfall continues to be possible. For portions of Illinois, including the following areas, Adams, Illinois, Brown, Illinois, Calhoun, Illinois, and Pike, Illinois, and Missouri, including the following areas, Audrain, Missouri, Boone, Missouri, Callaway, Missouri, Cole, Missouri, Gasconade, Missouri, Knox, Missouri, Lewis, Missouri, Lincoln, Missouri, Marion, Missouri, Montauk, Missouri, Monroe, Missouri, Montgomery, Missouri, Osage, Missouri, Pike, Missouri, Rawls, Missouri, Shelby, Missouri, and Warren, Missouri. From 1 a.m. Sunday through Sunday evening. Excessive runoff may result in flooding of rivers, creeks, streams, and other low-lying and flood-prone locations. Thunderstorms producing heavy rainfall moving over the same locations could produce flash flooding. Rainfall amounts of 1 to 3 inches are expected with
locally higher amounts possible. This is a special weather statement for the following counties in Missouri, Franklin, St. Charles, St. Louis City and St. Louis, and Madison, Illinois. Flash flooding caused by excessive rainfall continues to be possible. For portions of Illinois, including the following areas, Bond, Illinois, Fayette, Illinois, Green, Illinois, Jersey, Illinois, Macoupin, Illinois, Madison, Illinois, and Montgomery, Illinois, and East Central Missouri, including the following areas, Franklin, Missouri, St. Charles, Missouri, St. Louis City, Missouri, and St. Louis, Missouri. From Sunday morning through late Sunday night, excessive runoff may result in flooding of rivers, creeks, streams, and other low-lying and flood-prone locations. Thunderstorms producing heavy rainfall moving over the same locations could produce flash flooding. Rainfall amounts of 1 to 3 inches are expected with locally higher amounts possible. This is a special weather statement for the following counties in Illinois, Monroe and St. Clair, and Jefferson, Missouri. Flash flooding caused by excessive rainfall continues to be possible. For portions of Illinois, including the following areas, Clinton, Illinois, Marion, Illinois, Monroe, Illinois, Randolph, Illinois, St. Clair, Illinois, and Washington, Illinois, and Missouri, including the following areas, Crawford, Missouri, Iron, Missouri, Jefferson, Missouri, Madison, Missouri, Reynolds, Missouri, St. Francis, Missouri, St. Genevieve, Missouri, and Washington, Missouri. From Sunday morning through Monday morning, excessive runoff may result in flooding of rivers, creeks, streams, and other low-lying and flood-prone locations. Thunderstorms producing heavy rainfall moving over the same locations could produce flash flooding. Rainfall amounts of 1 to 3 inches are expected with locally higher amounts possible. The current time is 10:53 p.m. Central Daylight Time. 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This program originates from the National Weather Service Forecast Office in St. Louis, Missouri, and serves parts of East Central Missouri and Southwest Illinois, including the St. Louis metro area and surrounding counties. Flood watch in effect from 7 a.m. Sunday through late Sunday night. Overnight, mostly clear late this evening, then becoming mostly cloudy. Lows in the upper 60s. East winds 5 to 10 miles per hour. Sunday, mostly cloudy. A chance of showers and thunderstorms in the morning, then showers and thunderstorms in the afternoon. Some thunderstorms may produce heavy rainfall. Highs in the mid-80s. Southeast winds 10 to 15 miles per hour, becoming south 15 to 20 miles per hour with gusts up to 30 miles per hour in the afternoon. Chance of rain 80%. Sunday night, mostly cloudy. Showers and thunderstorms, mainly in the evening. Some thunderstorms may produce heavy rainfall. Lows in the lower 60s. Southwest winds 10 to 15 miles per hour with gusts up to 25 miles per hour, becoming northwest 5 to 10 miles per hour after midnight. Chance of rain 90%. Monday, mostly cloudy in the morning, then becoming partly sunny. Highs in the upper 70s. North winds around 10 miles per hour. Monday night, partly cloudy. Lows around 60. North winds 5 to 10 miles per hour. Tuesday, mostly sunny. Highs around 80. Tuesday night, mostly clear. Lows in the lower 60s. Wednesday and Wednesday night, partly cloudy. Highs in the lower 80s. Lows in the lower 60s. Thursday and Thursday night, partly cloudy. A slight chance of showers and thunderstorms. Highs in the lower 80s. Lows in the lower 60s. Chance of rain 20%. Friday, mostly sunny. A slight chance of showers in the morning, then a chance of showers and thunderstorms in the afternoon. Highs in the mid-80s. Chance of rain 40%. Friday night, mostly cloudy with a chance of showers. A chance of thunderstorms, mainly in the evening. Lows in the mid-60s. Chance of rain 40%.
Saturday, partly sunny with a chance of showers. A slight chance of thunderstorms in the morning, then a chance of thunderstorms in the afternoon. Highs in the mid-80s. Chance of rain 50%. At 10 p.m. at Lambert Field in St. Louis, it was partly cloudy with a temperature of 75 degrees. The dew point was 61, giving us a relative humidity of 61%. The wind was east at 7 miles an hour, and the pressure was 29.95 inches and rising. Elsewhere in the metro area, in Chesterfield, it was clear and the temperature was 73. In Belleville, it was 75 degrees. In Cahokia, it was clear and 73 degrees. In St. Charles, it was clear and 71. Across the region, it was partly cloudy in Columbia, Missouri, with a temperature of 73. In Quincy, it was mostly cloudy and 71 degrees. In Kansas City, it was cloudy and the temperature was 76. It was clear in Springfield, Missouri, with a temperature of 76. In Rolla, it was clear and the temperature was 72. In Farmington, it was 74 degrees. It was clear in Cape Girardeau, with 74 degrees. It was mostly cloudy in Springfield, Illinois, with a temperature of 66. Once again in St. Louis, it was partly cloudy. The temperature was 75 degrees and the wind was east at 7 miles an hour. This is a special weather statement for the following counties in Missouri, Lincoln, and Warren. Flash flooding caused by excessive rainfall continues to be possible. For portions of Illinois, including the following areas, Adams, Illinois, Brown, Illinois, Calhoun, Illinois, and Pike, Illinois, and Missouri, including the following areas, Audrain, Missouri, Boone, Missouri, Callaway, Missouri, Cole, Missouri, Gasconade, Missouri, Knox, Missouri, Lewis, Missouri, Lincoln, Missouri, Marion, Missouri, Montauk, Missouri, Monroe, Missouri, Montgomery, Missouri, Osage, Missouri, Pike, Missouri, Rawls, Missouri, Shelby, Missouri, and Warren, Missouri. From 1 a.m. Sunday through Sunday evening. Excessive runoff may result in flooding of rivers, creeks, streams, and other low-lying and flood-prone locations. Thunderstorms producing heavy rainfall moving over the same locations could produce flash flooding. Rainfall amounts of 1 to 3 inches are expected with locally higher amounts possible. This is a special weather statement for the following counties in Missouri, Franklin, St. Charles, St. Louis City and St. Louis, and Madison, Illinois. Flash flooding caused by excessive rainfall continues to be possible. For portions of Illinois, including the following areas, Bond, Illinois, Fayette, Illinois, Greene, Illinois, Jersey, Illinois, McCoupin, Illinois, Madison, Illinois, and Montgomery, Illinois, and East Central Missouri, including the following areas, Franklin, Missouri, St. Charles, Missouri, St. Louis City, Missouri, and St. Louis, Missouri. From Sunday morning through late Sunday night, excessive runoff may result in flooding of rivers, creeks, streams, and other low-lying and flood-prone locations. Thunderstorms producing heavy rainfall moving over the same locations could produce flash flooding. Rainfall amounts of 1 to 3 inches are expected with locally higher amounts possible. This is a special weather statement for the following counties in Illinois, Monroe and St. Clair, and Jefferson, Missouri. Flash flooding caused by excessive rainfall continues to be possible. For portions of Illinois, including the following areas, Clinton, Illinois, Marion, Illinois, Monroe, Illinois, Randolph, Illinois, St. Clair, Illinois, and Washington, Illinois, and Missouri, including the following areas, Crawford, Missouri, Iron, Missouri, Jefferson, Missouri, Madison, Missouri, Reynolds, Missouri, St. Francis, Missouri, St. Genevieve, Missouri, and Washington, Missouri. From Sunday morning through Monday morning, excessive runoff may result in flooding of rivers, creeks, streams, and other low-lying and flood-prone locations. Thunderstorms producing heavy rainfall moving over the same locations could produce flash flooding. Rainfall amounts of 1 to 3 inches are expected with locally higher amounts possible. The current time is 11:01 p.m. Central Daylight Time. 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
162.550 megahertz. This program originates from the National Weather Service Forecast Office in St. Louis, Missouri, and serves parts of East Central Missouri and Southwest Illinois, including the St. Louis metro area and surrounding counties. Flood watch in effect from 7 a.m. Sunday through late Sunday night. Overnight, mostly clear late this evening, then becoming mostly cloudy. Lows in the upper 60s. East winds 5 to 10 miles per hour. Sunday, mostly cloudy. A chance of showers and thunderstorms in the morning, then showers and thunderstorms in the afternoon. Some thunderstorms may produce heavy rainfall. Highs in the mid-80s. Southeast winds 10 to 15 miles per hour, becoming south 15 to 20 miles per hour with gusts up to 30 miles per hour in the afternoon. Chance of rain 80%. Sunday night, mostly cloudy. Showers and 62.550 megahertz.

Thunderstorms in the morning, then showers and thunderstorms in the afternoon. Some thunderstorms may produce heavy rainfall. Highs in the mid-80s. Southeast winds 10 to 15 miles per hour, becoming south 15 to 20 miles per hour with gusts up to 30 miles per hour in the afternoon. Chance of rain 80%. Sunday night, mostly cloudy. Showers and thunderstorms, mainly in the evening. Some thunderstorms may produce heavy rainfall. Lows in the lower 60s. Southwest winds 10 to 15 miles per hour with gusts up to 25 miles per hour, becoming northwest 5 to 10 miles per hour after midnight. Chance of rain 90%. Monday, mostly cloudy in the morning, then becoming partly sunny. Highs in the upper 70s. North winds around 10 miles per hour. Monday night, partly cloudy. Lows around 60. North winds 5 to 10 miles per hour. Tuesday, mostly sunny. Highs around 80. Tuesday night, mostly clear. Lows in the lower 60s. Wednesday and Wednesday night, partly cloudy. Highs in the lower 80s. Lows in the lower 60s. Thursday and Thursday night, partly cloudy. A slight chance of showers and thunderstorms. Highs in the lower 80s. Lows in the lower 60s. Chance of rain 20%. Friday, mostly sunny. A slight chance of showers in the morning, then a chance of showers and thunderstorms in the afternoon. Highs in the mid-80s. Chance of rain 40%. Friday night, mostly cloudy with a chance of showers. A chance of thunderstorms, mainly in the evening. Lows in the mid-60s. Chance of rain 40%. Saturday, partly sunny with a chance of showers. A slight chance of thunderstorms in the morning, then a chance of thunderstorms in the afternoon. Highs in the mid-80s. Chance of rain 50%. At 10 p.m. at Lambert Field in St. Louis, it was partly cloudy with a temperature of 75 degrees. The dew point was 61, giving us a relative humidity of 61%. The wind was east at 7 miles an hour, and the pressure was 29.95 inches and rising. Elsewhere in the metro area, in Chesterfield, it was clear and the temperature was 73. In Belleville, it was 75 degrees. In Cahokia, it was clear and 73 degrees. In St. Charles, it was clear and 71. Across the region, it was partly cloudy in Columbia, Missouri, with a temperature of 73. In Quincy, it was mostly cloudy and 71 degrees. In Kansas City, it was cloudy and the temperature was 76. It was clear in Springfield, Missouri, with a temperature of 76. In Rolla, it was clear and the temperature was 72. In Farmington, it was 74 degrees. It was clear in Cape Girardeau, with 74 degrees. It was mostly cloudy in Springfield, Illinois, with a temperature of 66. Once again in St. Louis, it was partly cloudy. The temperature was 75 degrees and the wind was east at 7 miles an hour. This is a special weather statement for the following counties in Missouri, Lincoln, and Warren. Flash flooding caused by excessive rainfall continues to be possible. For portions of Illinois, including the following areas, Adams, Illinois, Brown, Illinois, Calhoun, Illinois, and Pike, Illinois, and Missouri, including the following areas, Audrain, Missouri, Boone, Missouri, Callaway, Missouri, Cole, Missouri, Gasconade, Missouri, Knox, Missouri, Lewis, Missouri, Lincoln, Missouri, Marion, Missouri, Montauk, Missouri, Monroe, Missouri, Montgomery, Missouri, Osage, Missouri, Pike, Missouri, Rawls, Missouri, Shelby, Missouri, and Warren, Missouri. From 1 a.m. Sunday through Sunday evening. Excessive runoff may result in flooding of rivers, creeks, streams, and other low-lying and flood-prone locations. Thunderstorms producing heavy rainfall moving over the same locations could produce flash flooding. Rainfall amounts of 1 to 3 inches are expected with locally higher amounts possible. This is a special weather statement for the following counties in Missouri, Franklin, St. Charles, St. Louis City, and St. Louis, and Madison.

2.550 megahertz. This program originates from the National Weather Service Forecast Office in St. Louis, Missouri, and serves parts of east central Missouri and southwest Illinois, including the St. Louis metro area and surrounding counties. Flood watch in effect from 7 a.m. Sunday through late Sunday night. Overnight, mostly clear late this evening, then becoming mostly cloudy. Lows in the upper 60s. East winds 5 to 10 miles per hour. Sunday, mostly cloudy. A chance of showers and thunderstorms in the morning, then showers and thunderstorms in the afternoon. Some thunderstorms may produce heavy rainfall. Highs in the mid-80s. Southeast winds 10 to 15 miles per hour, becoming south 15 to 20 miles per hour with gusts up to 30 miles per hour in the afternoon. Chance of rain 80%. Sunday night, mostly cloudy. Showers and thunderstorms, mainly in the evening. Some thunderstorms may produce heavy rainfall. Lows in the lower 60s. Southwest winds 10 to 15 miles per hour with gusts up to 25 miles per hour, becoming northwest 5 to 10 miles per hour after midnight. Chance of rain 90%. Monday, mostly cloudy in the morning, then becoming partly sunny. Highs in the upper 70s. North winds around 10 miles per hour. Monday night, partly cloudy. Lows around 60. North winds 5 to 10 miles per hour. Tuesday, mostly sunny. Highs around 80. Tuesday night, mostly clear. Lows in the lower 60s. Wednesday and Wednesday night, partly cloudy. Highs in the lower 80s. Lows in the lower 60s. Thursday and Thursday night, partly cloudy. A slight chance of showers and thunderstorms. Highs in the lower 80s. Lows in the lower 60s. Chance of rain 20%. Friday, mostly sunny. A slight chance of showers in the morning, then a chance of showers and thunderstorms in the afternoon. Highs in the mid-80s. Chance of rain 40%. Friday night, mostly cloudy with a chance of showers. A chance of thunderstorms, mainly in the evening. Lows in the mid-60s. Chance of rain 40%. Saturday, partly sunny with a chance of showers. A slight chance of thunderstorms in the morning, then a chance of thunderstorms in the afternoon. Highs in the mid-80s. Chance of rain 50%. At 11 p.m. at Lambert Field in St. Louis, it was clear with a temperature of 75 degrees. The dew point was 61, giving us a relative humidity of 61%. The wind was east at 8 miles an hour, and the pressure was 29.95 inches and steady. Elsewhere in the metro area, in Chesterfield, it was clear and the temperature was 70. In Cahokia, it was clear and 71 degrees. In St. Charles, it was clear and 71. Across the region, it was mostly cloudy in Columbia, Missouri, with a temperature of 72. In Quincy, it was partly cloudy and 70 degrees. In Kansas City, it was cloudy and the temperature was 73. It was partly cloudy in Springfield, Missouri, with a temperature of 75. In Rolla, it was partly cloudy and the temperature was 72. In Farmington, it was 72 degrees. It was clear in Cape Girardeau, with 72 degrees. It was mostly cloudy in Springfield, Illinois, with a temperature of 68. Once again in St. Louis, it was clear, the temperature was 75 degrees and the wind was east at 8 miles an hour. This is a special weather statement for the following counties in Missouri, Lincoln, and Warren. Flash flooding caused by excessive rainfall continues to be possible. For portions of Illinois, including the following areas, Adams, Illinois, Brown, Illinois, Calhoun, Illinois, and Pike, Illinois, and Missouri, including the following areas, Audrain, Missouri, Boone, Missouri, Callaway, Missouri, Cole, Missouri, Gasconade, Missouri, Knox, Missouri, Lewis, Missouri, Lincoln, Missouri, Marion, Missouri, Montauk, Missouri, Monroe, Missouri, Montgomery, Missouri, Osage, Missouri, Pike, Missouri, Rawls, Missouri, Shelby, Missouri, and Warren, Missouri.

from 1 a.m. Sunday through Sunday evening. Excessive runoff may result in flooding of rivers, creeks, streams, and other low-lying and flood-prone locations. Thunderstorms producing heavy rainfall moving over the same locations could produce flash flooding. Rainfall amounts of 1 to 3 inches are expected, with locally higher amounts possible. This is a special weather statement for the following counties in Missouri: Franklin, St. Charles, St. Louis City and St. Louis, and Madison, Illinois. Flash flooding caused by excessive rainfall continues to be possible. For portions of Illinois, including the following areas: Bond, Illinois, Fayette, Illinois, Greene, Illinois, Jersey, Illinois, Macoupin, Illinois, Madison, Illinois, and Montgomery, Illinois, and East Central Missouri, including the following areas: Franklin, Missouri, St. Charles, Missouri, St. Louis City, Missouri, and St. Louis, Missouri. From Sunday morning through late Sunday night, excessive runoff may result in flooding of rivers, creeks, streams, and other low-lying and flood-prone locations. Thunderstorms producing heavy rainfall moving over the same locations could produce flash flooding. Rainfall amounts of 1 to 3 inches are expected, with locally higher amounts possible. This is a special weather statement for the following counties in Illinois: Monroe and St. Clair and Jefferson, Missouri. Flash flooding caused by excessive rainfall continues to be possible. For portions of Illinois, including the following areas: Clinton, Illinois, Marion, Illinois, Monroe, Illinois, Randolph, Illinois, St. Clair, Illinois, and Washington, Illinois, and Missouri, including the following areas: Crawford, Missouri, Iron, Missouri, Jefferson, Missouri, Madison, Missouri, Reynolds, Missouri, St. Francis, Missouri, St. Genevieve, Missouri, and Washington, Missouri. From Sunday morning through Monday morning, excessive runoff may result in flooding of rivers, creeks, streams, and other low-lying and flood-prone locations. Thunderstorms producing heavy rainfall moving over the same locations could produce flash flooding. Rainfall amounts of 1 to 3 inches are expected, with locally higher amounts possible. The current time is 12:10 a.m. Central Daylight Time. 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This program originates from the National Weather Service Forecast Office in St. Louis, Missouri, and serves parts of East Central Missouri and Southwest Illinois, including the St. Louis metro area and surrounding counties. Flood watch in effect from 7 a.m. Sunday through late Sunday night. Overnight, mostly clear late this evening, then becoming mostly cloudy. Lows in the upper 60s. East winds 5 to 10 miles per hour. Sunday, mostly cloudy. A chance of showers and thunderstorms in the morning, then showers and thunderstorms in the afternoon. Some thunderstorms may produce heavy rainfall. Highs in the mid-80s. Southeast winds 10 to 15 miles per hour, becoming south 15 to 20 miles per hour, with gusts up to 30 miles per hour in the afternoon. Chance of rain 80%. Sunday night, mostly cloudy. Showers and thunderstorms, mainly in the evening. Some thunderstorms may produce heavy rainfall. Lows in the lower 60s. Southwest winds 10 to 15 miles per hour, with gusts up to 25 miles per hour, becoming northwest 5 to 10 miles per hour after midnight. Chance of rain 90%. Monday, mostly cloudy in the morning, then becoming partly sunny. Highs in the upper 70s. North winds around 10 miles per hour. Monday night, partly cloudy. Lows around 60. North winds 5 to 10 miles per hour. Tuesday, mostly sunny. Highs around 80. Tuesday night, mostly clear. Lows in the lower 60s. Wednesday and Wednesday night, partly cloudy. Highs in the lower 80s. Lows in the lower 60s. Thursday and Thursday night, partly cloudy. A slight chance of showers and thunderstorms. Highs in the lower 80s. Lows in the lower 60s. Chance of rain 20%. Friday, mostly sunny. A slight chance of showers in the morning.
then a chance of showers and thunderstorms in the afternoon. Highs in the mid-80s. Chance of rain 40%. Friday night, mostly cloudy with a chance of showers. A chance of thunderstorms, mainly in the evening. Lows in the mid-60s. Chance of rain 40%. Saturday, partly sunny with a chance of showers. A slight chance of thunderstorms in the morning, then a chance of thunderstorms in the afternoon. Highs in the mid-80s. Chance of rain 50%. At midnight at Lambert Field in St. Louis, it was partly cloudy with a temperature of 72 degrees. The dew point was 59, giving us a relative humidity of 63%. The wind was east at 9 miles an hour, and the pressure was 29.95 inches and steady. Elsewhere in the metro area, in Chesterfield, it was partly cloudy and the temperature was 70. In Belleville, it was 72 degrees. In Cahokia, it was clear and 71 degrees. In St. Charles, it was partly cloudy and 69. Across the region, it was mostly cloudy in Columbia, Missouri, with a temperature of 72. In Quincy, it was mostly cloudy and 68 degrees. In Kansas City, it was cloudy and the temperature was 74. It was partly cloudy in Springfield, Missouri, with a temperature of 75. In Rolla, it was partly cloudy and the temperature was 70. In Farmington, it was 70 degrees. It was clear in Cape Girardeau, with 69 degrees. It was partly cloudy in Springfield, Illinois, with a temperature of 65. Once again in St. Louis, it was partly cloudy. The temperature was 72 degrees and the wind was east at 9 miles an hour. This is a special weather statement for the following counties in Missouri, Lincoln, and Warren. Flash flooding caused by excessive rainfall continues to be possible. For portions of Illinois, including the following areas: Adams, Illinois, Brown, Illinois, Calhoun, Illinois, and Pike, Illinois, and Missouri, including the following areas: Audrain, Missouri, Boone, Missouri, Callaway, Missouri, Cole, Missouri, Gasconade, Missouri, Knox, Missouri, Lewis, Missouri, Lincoln, Missouri, Marion, Missouri, Montauk, Missouri, Monroe, Missouri, Montgomery, Missouri, Osage, Missouri, Pike, Missouri, Rawls, Missouri, Shelby, Missouri, and Warren, Missouri. From 1 a.m. Sunday through Sunday evening, excessive runoff may result in flooding of rivers, creeks, streams, and other low-lying and flood-prone locations. Thunderstorms producing heavy rainfall moving over the same locations could produce flash flooding. Rainfall amounts of 1 to 3 inches are expected, with locally higher amounts possible. This is a special weather statement for the following counties in Missouri, Franklin, St. Charles, St. Louis City, and St. Louis, and Madison, Illinois. Flash flooding caused by excessive rainfall continues to be possible. For portions of Illinois, including the following areas: Bond, Illinois, Fayette, Illinois, Greene, Illinois, Jersey, Illinois, Macoupin, Illinois, Madison, Illinois, and Montgomery, Illinois, and East Central Missouri, including the following areas: Franklin, Missouri, St. Charles, Missouri, St. Louis City, Missouri, and St. Louis, Missouri. From Sunday morning through late Sunday night, excessive runoff may result in flooding of rivers, creeks, streams, and other low-lying and flood-prone locations. Thunderstorms producing heavy rainfall moving over the same locations could produce flash flooding. Rainfall amounts of 1 to 3 inches are expected, with locally higher amounts possible. This is a special weather statement for the following counties in Illinois: Monroe and St. Clair, and Jefferson, Missouri. Flash flooding caused by excessive rainfall continues to be possible. For portions of Illinois, including the following areas: Clinton, Illinois, Marion, Illinois, Monroe, Illinois, Randolph, Illinois, St. Clair, Illinois, and Washington, Illinois, and Missouri, including the following areas: Crawford, Missouri, Iron, Missouri, Jefferson, Missouri, Madison, Missouri, Reynolds, Missouri, St. Francis, Missouri, St. Genevieve, Missouri, and Washington, Missouri. From Sunday morning through Monday morning, excessive runoff may result in flooding of rivers, creeks, streams, and other low-lying and flood-prone locations. Thunderstorms producing heavy rainfall.
rainfall moving over the same locations could produce flash flooding. Rainfall amounts of 1 to 3 inches are expected, with locally higher amounts possible. The current time is 12:17 a.m. Central Daylight Time. 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This program originates from the National Weather Service Forecast Office in St. Louis, Missouri, and serves parts of East Central Missouri and Southwest Illinois, including the St. Louis metro area and surrounding counties. Flood watch in effect from 7 a.m. Sunday through late Sunday night. Overnight, mostly clear late this evening, then becoming mostly cloudy. Lows in the upper 60s. East winds 5 to 10 miles per hour. Sunday, mostly cloudy. A chance of showers and thunderstorms in the morning, then showers and thunderstorms in the afternoon. Some thunderstorms may produce heavy rainfall. Highs in the mid-80s. Southeast winds 10 to 15 miles per hour, becoming south 15 to 20 miles per hour with gusts up to 30 miles per hour in the afternoon. Chance of rain 80%. Sunday night, mostly cloudy. Showers and thunderstorms, mainly in the evening. Some thunderstorms may produce heavy rainfall. Lows in the lower 60s. Southwest winds 10 to 15 miles per hour with gusts up to 25 miles per hour, becoming northwest 5 to 10 miles per hour after midnight. Chance of rain 90%. Monday, mostly cloudy in the morning, then becoming partly sunny. Highs in the upper 70s. North winds around 10 miles per hour. Monday night, partly cloudy. Lows around 60. North winds 5 to 10 miles per hour. Tuesday, mostly sunny. Highs around 80. Tuesday night, mostly clear. Lows in the lower 60s. Wednesday and Wednesday night, partly cloudy. Highs in the lower 80s. Lows in the lower 60s. Thursday and Thursday night, partly cloudy. A slight chance of showers and thunderstorms. Highs in the lower 80s. Lows in the lower 60s. Chance of rain 20%. Friday, mostly sunny. A slight chance of showers in the morning, then a chance of showers and thunderstorms in the afternoon. Highs in the mid-80s. Chance of rain 40%. Friday night, mostly cloudy with a chance of showers. A chance of thunderstorms, mainly in the evening. Lows in the mid-60s. Chance of rain 40%. Saturday, partly sunny with a chance of showers. A slight chance of thunderstorms in the morning, then a chance of thunderstorms in the afternoon. Highs in the mid-80s. Chance of rain 50%. At midnight at Lambert Field in St. Louis, it was partly cloudy with a temperature of 72 degrees. The dew point was 59, giving us a relative humidity of 63%. The wind was east at 9 miles an hour, and the pressure was 29.95 inches and steady. Elsewhere in the metro area, in Chesterfield, it was partly cloudy and the temperature was 70. In Belleville, it was 72 degrees. In Cahokia, it was clear and 71 degrees. In St. Charles, it was partly cloudy and 69. Across the region, it was mostly cloudy in Columbia, Missouri, with a temperature of 72. In Quincy, it was mostly cloudy and 68 degrees. In Kansas City, it was cloudy and the temperature was 74. It was partly cloudy in Springfield, Missouri, with a temperature of 75. In Rolla, it was partly cloudy and the temperature was 70. In Farmington, it was 70 degrees. It was clear in Cape Girardeau, with 69 degrees. It was partly cloudy in Springfield, Illinois, with a temperature of 65. Once again in St. Louis, it was partly cloudy, the temperature was 72 degrees, and the wind was east at 9 miles an hour. This is a special weather statement for the following counties in Missouri, Lincoln, and Warren. Flash flooding caused by excessive rainfall continues to be possible. For portions of Illinois, including the following areas: Adams, Illinois.
Brown, Illinois, Calhoun, Illinois, and Pike, Illinois, and Missouri, including the following areas: Audrain, Missouri, Boone, Missouri, Callaway, Missouri, Cole, Missouri, Gasconade, Missouri, Knox, Missouri, Lewis, Missouri, Lincoln, Missouri, Marion, Missouri, Montauk, Missouri, Monroe, Missouri, Montgomery, Missouri, Osage, Missouri, Pike, Missouri, Rawls, Missouri, Shelby, Missouri, and Warren, Missouri. From 1 a.m. Sunday through Sunday evening. Excessive runoff may result in flooding of rivers, creeks, streams, and other low-lying and flood-prone locations. Thunderstorms producing heavy rainfall moving over the same locations could produce flash flooding. Rainfall amounts of 1 to 3 inches are expected, with locally higher amounts possible. This is a special weather statement for the following counties in Missouri: Franklin, St. Charles, St. Louis City, and St. Louis, and Madison, Illinois. Flash flooding caused by excessive rainfall continues to be possible for portions of Illinois, including the following areas: Bond, Illinois, Fayette, Illinois, Greene, Illinois, Jersey, Illinois, McCoupin, Illinois, Madison, Illinois, and Montgomery, Illinois, and East Central Missouri, including the following areas: Franklin, Missouri, St. Charles, Missouri, St. Louis City, Missouri, and St. Louis, Missouri. From Sunday morning through late Sunday night, excessive runoff may result in flooding of rivers, creeks, streams, and other low-lying and flood-prone locations. Thunderstorms producing heavy rainfall moving over the same locations could produce flash flooding. Rainfall amounts of 1 to 3 inches are expected, with locally higher amounts possible. This is a special weather statement for the following counties in Illinois: Monroe and St. Clair, and Jefferson, Missouri. Flash flooding caused by excessive rainfall continues to be possible for portions of Illinois, including the following areas: Clinton, Illinois, Marion, Illinois, Monroe, Illinois, Randolph, Illinois, St. Clair, Illinois, and Washington, Illinois, and Missouri, including the following areas: Crawford, Missouri, Iron, Missouri, Jefferson, Missouri, Madison, Missouri, Reynolds, Missouri, St. Francis, Missouri, St. Genevieve, Missouri, and Washington, Missouri. From Sunday morning through Monday morning, excessive runoff may result in flooding of rivers, creeks, streams, and other low-lying and flood-prone locations. Thunderstorms producing heavy rainfall moving over the same locations could produce flash flooding. Rainfall amounts of 1 to 3 inches are expected, with locally higher amounts possible. The current time is 12:25 a.m. Central Daylight Time. 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This program originates from the National Weather Service Forecast Office in St. Louis, Missouri, and serves parts of East Central Missouri and Southwest Illinois, including the St. Louis metro area and surrounding counties. Flood watch in effect from 7 a.m. Sunday through late Sunday night. Overnight, mostly clear late this evening, then becoming mostly cloudy. Lows in the upper 60s. East winds 5 to 10 miles per hour. Sunday, mostly cloudy. A chance of showers and thunderstorms in the morning, then showers and thunderstorms in the afternoon. Some thunderstorms may produce heavy rainfall. Highs in the mid-80s. Southeast winds 10 to 15 miles per hour, becoming south 15 to 20 miles per hour, with gusts up to 30 miles per hour in the afternoon. Chance of rain 80%. Sunday night, mostly cloudy. Showers and thunderstorms, mainly in the evening. Some thunderstorms may produce heavy rainfall. Lows in the lower 60s. Southwest winds 10 to 15 miles per hour, with gusts up to 25 miles per hour, becoming northwest 5 to 10 miles per hour after midnight. Chance of rain 90%. Monday, mostly cloudy in the morning, then becoming partly sunny. Highs in the upper 70s. North winds around 10 miles per hour. Monday night, partly cloudy. Lows around 60. North winds 5 to 10 miles per hour. Tuesday, mostly sunny. Highs around 80. Tuesday night, mostly clear. Lows in the lower 60s.
Wednesday and Wednesday night, partly cloudy. Highs in the lower 80s. Lows in the lower 60s. Thursday and Thursday night, partly cloudy. A slight chance of showers and thunderstorms. Highs in the lower 80s. Lows in the lower 60s. Chance of rain 20%. Friday, mostly sunny. A slight chance of showers in the morning, then a chance of showers and thunderstorms in the afternoon. Highs in the mid-80s. Chance of rain 40%. Friday night, mostly cloudy with a chance of showers. A chance of thunderstorms, mainly in the evening. Lows in the mid-60s. Chance of rain 40%. Saturday, partly sunny with a chance of showers. A slight chance of thunderstorms in the morning, then a chance of thunderstorms in the afternoon. Highs in the mid-80s. Chance of rain 50%. At midnight at Lambert Field in St. Louis, it was partly cloudy with a temperature of 72 degrees. The dew point was 59, giving us a relative humidity of 63%. The wind was east at 9 miles an hour, and the pressure was 29.95 inches and steady. Elsewhere in the metro area, in Chesterfield, it was partly cloudy and the temperature was 70. In Belleville, it was 72 degrees. In Cahokia, it was clear and 71 degrees. In St. Charles, it was partly cloudy and 69. Across the region, it was mostly cloudy in Columbia, Missouri, with a temperature of 72. In Quincy, it was mostly cloudy and 68 degrees. In Kansas City, it was cloudy and the temperature was 74. It was partly cloudy in Springfield, Missouri, with a temperature of 75. In Rolla, it was partly cloudy and the temperature was 70. In Farmington, it was 70 degrees. It was clear in Cape Girardeau, with 69 degrees. It was partly cloudy in Springfield, Illinois, with a temperature of 65. Once again in St. Louis, it was partly cloudy, the temperature was 72 degrees, and the wind was east at 9 miles an hour. This is a special weather statement for the following counties in Missouri, Lincoln, and Warren. Flash flooding caused by excessive rainfall continues to be possible. For portions of Illinois, including the following areas, Adams, Illinois, Brown, Illinois, Calhoun, Illinois, and Pike, Illinois, and Missouri, including the following areas, Audrain, Missouri, Boone, Missouri, Callaway, Missouri, Cole, Missouri, Gasconade, Missouri, Knox, Missouri, Lewis, Missouri, Lincoln, Missouri, Marion, Missouri, Monetaw, Missouri, Monroe, Missouri, Montgomery, Missouri, Osage, Missouri, Pike, Missouri, Rawls, Missouri, Shelby, Missouri, and Warren, Missouri. From 1 a.m. Sunday through Sunday evening. Excessive runoff may result in flooding of rivers, creeks, streams, and other low-lying and flood-prone locations. Thunderstorms producing heavy rainfall moving over the same locations could produce flash flooding. Rainfall amounts of 1 to 3 inches are expected with locally higher amounts possible. This is a special weather statement for the following counties in Missouri, Franklin, St. Charles, St. Louis City and St. Louis, and Madison, Illinois. Flash flooding caused by excessive rainfall continues to be possible. For portions of Illinois, including the following areas, Bond, Illinois, Fayette, Illinois, Greene, Illinois, Jersey, Illinois, Macoupin, Illinois, Madison, Illinois, and Montgomery, Illinois, and East Central Missouri, including the following areas, Franklin, Missouri, St. Charles, Missouri, St. Louis City, Missouri, and St. Louis, Missouri. From Sunday morning through late Sunday night, excessive runoff may result in flooding of rivers, creeks, streams, and other low-lying and flood-prone locations. Thunderstorms producing heavy rainfall moving over the same locations could produce flash flooding. Rainfall amounts of 1 to 3 inches are expected with locally higher amounts possible. This is a special weather statement for the following counties in Illinois, Monroe and St. Clair, and Jefferson, Missouri. Flash flooding caused by excessive rainfall continues to be possible. For portions of Illinois, including the following areas, Clinton, Illinois, Marion, Illinois, Monroe, Illinois, Randolph, Illinois, St. Clair, Illinois, and Washington,
Illinois, and Missouri, including the following areas: Crawford, Missouri, Iron, Missouri, Jefferson, Missouri, Madison, Missouri, Reynolds, Missouri, St. Francis, Missouri, St. Genevieve, Missouri, and Washington, Missouri. From Sunday morning through Monday morning, excessive runoff may result in flooding of rivers, creeks, streams, and other low-lying and flood-prone locations. Thunderstorms producing heavy rainfall moving over the same locations could produce flash flooding. Rainfall amounts of 1 to 3 inches are expected, with locally higher amounts possible. The current time is 12:33 a.m. Central Daylight Time. 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This program originates from the National Weather Service Forecast Office in St. Louis, Missouri, and serves parts of East Central Missouri and Southwest Illinois, including the St. Louis metro area and surrounding counties. Flood watch in effect from 7 a.m. Sunday through late Sunday night. Overnight, mostly clear late this evening, then becoming mostly cloudy. Lows in the upper 60s. East winds 5 to 10 miles per hour. Sunday, mostly cloudy. A chance of showers and thunderstorms in the morning, then showers and thunderstorms in the afternoon. Some thunderstorms may produce heavy rainfall. Highs in the mid-80s. Southeast winds 10 to 15 miles per hour, becoming south 15 to 20 miles per hour with gusts up to 30 miles per hour in the afternoon. Chance of rain 80%. Sunday night, mostly cloudy. Showers and thunderstorms, mainly in the evening. Some thunderstorms may produce heavy rainfall. Lows in the lower 60s. Southwest winds 10 to 15 miles per hour with gusts up to 25 miles per hour, becoming northwest 5 to 10 miles per hour after midnight. Chance of rain 90%. Monday, mostly cloudy in the morning, then becoming partly sunny. Highs in the upper 70s. North winds around 10 miles per hour. Monday night, partly cloudy. Lows around 60. North winds 5 to 10 miles per hour. Tuesday, mostly sunny. Highs around 80. Tuesday night, mostly clear. Lows in the lower 60s. Wednesday and Wednesday night, partly cloudy. Highs in the lower 80s. Lows in the lower 60s. Thursday and Thursday night, partly cloudy. A slight chance of showers and thunderstorms. Highs in the lower 80s. Lows in the lower 60s. Chance of rain 20%. Friday, mostly sunny. A slight chance of showers in the morning, then a chance of showers and thunderstorms in the afternoon. Highs in the mid-80s. Chance of rain 40%. Friday night, mostly cloudy with a chance of showers. A chance of thunderstorms, mainly in the evening. Lows in the mid-60s. Chance of rain 40%. Saturday, partly sunny with a chance of showers. A slight chance of thunderstorms in the morning, then a chance of thunderstorms in the afternoon. Highs in the mid-80s. Chance of rain 50%. At midnight at Lambert Field in St. Louis, it was partly cloudy with a temperature of 72 degrees. The dew point was 59, giving us a relative humidity of 63%. The wind was east at 9 miles an hour, and the pressure was 29.95 inches and steady. Elsewhere in the metro area, in Chesterfield, it was partly cloudy and the temperature was 70. In Belleville, it was 72 degrees. In Cahokia, it was clear and 71 degrees. In St. Charles, it was partly cloudy and 69. Across the region, it was mostly cloudy in Columbia, Missouri, with a temperature of 72. In Quincy, it was mostly cloudy and 68 degrees. In Kansas City, it was cloudy and the temperature was 74. It was partly cloudy in Springfield, Missouri, with a temperature of 75. In Rolla, it was partly cloudy and the temperature was 70. In Farmington, it was 70 degrees. It was clear in Cape Girardeau, with 69 degrees. It was partly cloudy in Springfield, Illinois,
with a temperature of 65. Once again in St. Louis, it was partly cloudy. The temperature was 72 degrees and the wind was east at 9 miles an hour. This is a special weather statement for the following counties in Missouri, Lincoln, and Warren. Flash flooding caused by excessive rainfall continues to be possible. For portions of Illinois, including the following areas, Adams, Illinois, Brown, Illinois, Calhoun, Illinois, and Pike, Illinois, and Missouri, including the following areas, Audrain, Missouri, Boone, Missouri, Callaway, Missouri, Cole, Missouri, Gasconade, Missouri, Knox, Missouri, Lewis, Missouri, Lincoln, Missouri, Marion, Missouri, Montauk, Missouri, Monroe, Missouri, Montgomery, Missouri, Osage, Missouri, Pike, Missouri, Rawls, Missouri, Shelby, Missouri, and Warren, Missouri. From 1 a.m. Sunday through Sunday evening, excessive runoff may result in flooding of rivers, creeks, streams, and other low-lying and flood-prone locations. Thunderstorms producing heavy rainfall moving over the same locations could produce flash flooding. Rainfall amounts of 1 to 3 inches are expected with locally higher amounts possible. This is a special weather statement for the following counties in Missouri, Franklin, St. Charles, St. Louis City and St. Louis, and Madison, Illinois. Flash flooding caused by excessive rainfall continues to be possible. For portions of Illinois, including the following areas, Bonn, Illinois, Fayette, Illinois, Greene, Illinois, Jersey, Illinois, Macoupin, Illinois, Madison, Illinois, and Montgomery, Illinois, and East Central Missouri, including the following areas, Franklin, Missouri, St. Charles, Missouri, St. Louis City, Missouri, and St. Louis, Missouri. From Sunday morning through late Sunday night, excessive runoff may result in flooding of rivers, creeks, streams, and other low-lying and flood-prone locations. Thunderstorms producing heavy rainfall moving over the same locations could produce flash flooding. Rainfall amounts of 1 to 3 inches are expected with locally higher amounts possible. This is a special weather statement for the following counties in Illinois, Monroe and St. Clair, and Jefferson, Missouri. Flash flooding caused by excessive rainfall continues to be possible. For portions of Illinois, including the following areas, Clinton, Illinois, Marion, Illinois, Monroe, Illinois, Randolph, Illinois, St. Clair, Illinois, and Washington, Illinois, and Missouri, including the following areas, Crawford, Missouri, Iron, Missouri, Jefferson, Missouri, Madison, Missouri, Reynolds, Missouri, St. Francis, Missouri, St. Genevieve, Missouri, and Washington, Missouri. From Sunday morning through Monday morning, excessive runoff may result in flooding of rivers, creeks, streams, and other low-lying and flood-prone locations. Thunderstorms producing heavy rainfall moving over the same locations could produce flash flooding. Rainfall amounts of 1 to 3 inches are expected with locally higher amounts possible. The current time is 12:40 a.m. Central Daylight Time. 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This program originates from the National Weather Service Forecast Office in St. Louis, Missouri, and serves parts of East Central Missouri and Southwest Illinois, including the St. Louis metro area and surrounding counties. Flood watch in effect from 7 a.m. Sunday through late Sunday night. Overnight, mostly clear late this evening, then becoming mostly cloudy. Lows in the upper 60s. East winds 5 to 10 miles per hour. Sunday, mostly cloudy. A chance of showers and thunderstorms in the morning, then showers and thunderstorms in the afternoon. Some thunderstorms may produce heavy rainfall. Highs in the mid-80s. Southeast winds 10 to 15 miles per hour, becoming south 15 to 20 miles per hour with gusts up to 30 miles per hour in the afternoon. Chance of rain 80%. Sunday night, mostly cloudy. Showers and thunderstorms, mainly in the evening. Some thunderstorms may produce heavy rainfall. Lows in the lower 60s. Southwest winds 10 to 15 miles per hour with gusts up to 25 miles per hour, becoming northwest 5 to 10 miles per hour after midnight. Chance of rain 90%.
Monday, mostly cloudy in the morning, then becoming partly sunny. Highs in the upper 70s. North winds around 10 miles per hour. Monday night, partly cloudy. Lows around 60. North winds 5 to 10 miles per hour. Tuesday, mostly sunny. Highs around 80. Tuesday night, mostly clear. Lows in the lower 60s. Wednesday and Wednesday night, partly cloudy. Highs in the lower 80s. Lows in the lower 60s. Thursday and Thursday night, partly cloudy. A slight chance of showers and thunderstorms. Highs in the lower 80s. Lows in the lower 60s. Chance of rain 20%. Friday, mostly sunny. A slight chance of showers in the morning, then a chance of showers and thunderstorms in the afternoon. Highs in the mid-80s. Chance of rain 40%. Friday night, mostly cloudy with a chance of showers. A chance of thunderstorms, mainly in the evening. Lows in the mid-60s. Chance of rain 40%. Saturday, partly sunny with a chance of showers. A slight chance of thunderstorms in the morning, then a chance of thunderstorms in the afternoon. Highs in the mid-80s. Chance of rain 50%. At midnight at Lambert Field in St. Louis, it was partly cloudy with a temperature of 72 degrees. The dew point was 59, giving us a relative humidity of 63%. The wind was east at 9 miles an hour, and the pressure was 29.95 inches and steady. Elsewhere in the metro area, in Chesterfield, it was partly cloudy and the temperature was 70. In Belleville, it was 72 degrees. In Cahokia, it was clear and 71 degrees. In St. Charles, it was partly cloudy and 69. Across the region, it was mostly cloudy in Columbia, Missouri, with a temperature of 72. In Quincy, it was mostly cloudy and 68 degrees. In Kansas City, it was cloudy and the temperature was 74. It was partly cloudy in Springfield, Missouri, with a temperature of 75. In Rolla, it was partly cloudy and the temperature was 70. In Farmington, it was 70 degrees. It was clear in Cape Girardeau, with 69 degrees. It was partly cloudy in Springfield, Illinois, with a temperature of 65. Once again in St. Louis, it was partly cloudy, the temperature was 72 degrees, and the wind was east at 9 miles an hour. This is a special weather statement for the following counties in Missouri, Lincoln, and Warren. Flash flooding caused by excessive rainfall continues to be possible. For portions of Illinois, including the following areas, Adams, Illinois, Brown, Illinois, Calhoun, Illinois, and Pike, Illinois, and Missouri, including the following areas, Audrain, Missouri, Boone, Missouri, Callaway, Missouri, Cole, Missouri, Gasconade, Missouri, Knox, Missouri, Lewis, Missouri, Lincoln, Missouri, Marion, Missouri, Montauk, Missouri, Monroe, Missouri, Montgomery, Missouri, Osage, Missouri, Pike, Missouri, Rawls, Missouri, Shelby, Missouri, and Warren, Missouri. From 1 a.m. Sunday through Sunday evening, excessive runoff may result in flooding of rivers, creeks, streams, and other low-lying and flood-prone locations. Thunderstorms producing heavy rainfall moving over the same locations could produce flash flooding. Rainfall amounts of 1 to 3 inches are expected with locally higher amounts possible. This is a special weather statement for the following counties in Missouri, Franklin, St. Charles, St. Louis City and St. Louis, and Madison, Illinois. Flash flooding caused by excessive rainfall continues to be possible. For portions of Illinois, including the following areas, Bonn, Illinois, Fayette, Illinois, Greene, Illinois, Jersey, Illinois, Macoupin, Illinois, Madison, Illinois, and Montgomery, Illinois, and East Central Missouri, including the following areas, Franklin, Missouri, St. Charles, Missouri, St. Louis City, Missouri, and St. Louis, Missouri. From Sunday morning through late Sunday night, excessive runoff may result in flooding of rivers, creeks, streams, and other low-lying and flood-prone locations. Thunderstorms producing heavy rainfall moving over the same locations could produce flash flooding. Rainfall amounts of 1 to 3 inches are
affected with locally higher amounts possible. This is a special weather statement for the following counties in Illinois: Monroe and St. Clair and Jefferson, Missouri. Flash flooding caused by excessive rainfall continues to be possible for portions of Illinois, including the following areas: Clinton, Illinois, Marion, Illinois, Monroe, Illinois, Randolph, Illinois, St. Clair, Illinois, and Washington, Illinois, and Missouri, including the following areas: Crawford, Missouri, Iron, Missouri, Jefferson, Missouri, Madison, Missouri, Reynolds, Missouri, St. Francis, Missouri, St. Genevieve, Missouri, and Washington, Missouri. From Sunday morning through Monday morning, excessive runoff may result in flooding of rivers, creeks, streams, and other low-lying and flood-prone locations. Thunderstorms producing heavy rainfall moving over the same locations could produce flash flooding. Rainfall amounts of 1 to 3 inches are expected with locally higher amounts possible. The current time is 12:48 a.m. Central Daylight Time. 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This program originates from the National Weather Service Forecast Office in St. Louis, Missouri, and serves parts of East Central Missouri and Southwest Illinois, including the St. Louis metro area and surrounding counties. Flood watch in effect from 7 a.m. Sunday through late Sunday night. Overnight, mostly clear late this evening, then becoming mostly cloudy. Lows in the upper 60s. East winds 5 to 10 miles per hour. Sunday, mostly cloudy. A chance of showers and thunderstorms in the morning, then showers and thunderstorms in the afternoon. Some thunderstorms may produce heavy rainfall. Highs in the mid-80s. Southeast winds 10 to 15 miles per hour, becoming south 15 to 20 miles per hour with gusts up to 30 miles per hour in the afternoon. Chance of rain 80%. Sunday night, mostly cloudy. Showers and thunderstorms, mainly in the evening. Some thunderstorms may produce heavy rainfall. Lows in the lower 60s. Southwest winds 10 to 15 miles per hour with gusts up to 25 miles per hour, becoming northwest 5 to 10 miles per hour after midnight. Chance of rain 90%. Monday, mostly cloudy in the morning, then becoming partly sunny. Highs in the upper 70s. North winds around 10 miles per hour. Monday night, partly cloudy. Lows around 60. North winds 5 to 10 miles per hour. Tuesday, mostly sunny. Highs around 80. Tuesday night, mostly clear. Lows in the lower 60s. Wednesday and Wednesday night, partly cloudy. Highs in the lower 80s. Lows in the lower 60s. Thursday and Thursday night, partly cloudy. A slight chance of showers and thunderstorms. Highs in the lower 80s. Lows in the lower 60s. Chance of rain 20%. Friday, mostly sunny. A slight chance of showers in the morning, then a chance of showers and thunderstorms in the afternoon. Highs in the mid-80s. Chance of rain 40%. Friday night, mostly cloudy with a chance of showers. A chance of thunderstorms, mainly in the evening. Lows in the mid-60s. Chance of rain 40%. Saturday, partly sunny with a chance of showers. A slight chance of thunderstorms in the morning, then a chance of thunderstorms in the afternoon. Highs in the mid-80s. Chance of rain 50%. At midnight at Lambert Field in St. Louis, it was partly cloudy with a temperature of 72 degrees. The dew point was 59, giving us a relative humidity of 63%. The wind was east at 9 miles an hour, and the pressure was 29.95 inches and steady. Elsewhere in the metro area, in Chesterfield, it was partly cloudy and the temperature was 70. In Belleville, it was 72 degrees. In Cahokia, it was clear and 71 degrees. In St. Charles, it was partly cloudy and 69. Across the region, it was mostly cloudy in Columbia, Missouri, with a temperature of 72. In Quincy, it was mostly
partly cloudy and 68 degrees. In Kansas City, it was cloudy and the temperature was 74. It was partly cloudy in Springfield, Missouri, with a temperature of 75. In Rolla, it was partly cloudy and the temperature was 70. In Farmington, it was 70 degrees. It was clear in Cape Girardeau, with 69 degrees. It was partly cloudy in Springfield, Illinois, with a temperature of 65. Once again in St. Louis, it was partly cloudy. The temperature was 72 degrees and the wind was east at 9 miles an hour. This is a special weather statement for the following counties in Missouri, Lincoln, and Warren. Flash flooding caused by excessive rainfall continues to be possible. For portions of Illinois, including the following areas, Adams, Illinois, Brown, Illinois, Calhoun, Illinois, and Pike, Illinois, and Missouri, including the following areas, Audrain, Missouri, Boone, Missouri, Callaway, Missouri, Cole, Missouri, Gasconade, Missouri, Knox, Missouri, Lewis, Missouri, Lincoln, Missouri, Marion, Missouri, Montauk, Missouri, Monroe, Missouri, Montgomery, Missouri, Osage, Missouri, Pike, Missouri, Rawls, Missouri, Shelby, Missouri, and Warren, Missouri. From 1 a.m. Sunday through Sunday evening. Excessive runoff may result in flooding of rivers, creeks, streams, and other low-lying and flood-prone locations. Thunderstorms producing heavy rainfall moving over the same locations could produce flash flooding. Rainfall amounts of 1 to 3 inches are expected with locally higher amounts possible. This is a special weather statement for the following counties in Missouri, Franklin, St. Charles, St. Louis City, and St. Louis, and Madison, Illinois. Flash flooding caused by excessive rainfall continues to be possible. For portions of Illinois, including the following areas, Bonn, Illinois, Fayette, Illinois, Greene, Illinois, Jersey, Illinois, Macoupin, Illinois, Madison, Illinois, and Montgomery, Illinois, and East Central Missouri, including the following areas, Franklin, Missouri, St. Charles, Missouri, St. Louis City, Missouri, and St. Louis, Missouri. From Sunday morning through late Sunday night, excessive runoff may result in flooding of rivers, creeks, streams, and other low-lying and flood-prone locations. Thunderstorms producing heavy rainfall moving over the same locations could produce flash flooding. Rainfall amounts of 1 to 3 inches are expected with locally higher amounts possible. This is a special weather statement for the following counties in Illinois, Monroe and St. Clair, and Jefferson, Missouri. Flash flooding caused by excessive rainfall continues to be possible. For portions of Illinois, including the following areas, Clinton, Illinois, Marion, Illinois, Monroe, Illinois, Randolph, Illinois, St. Clair, Illinois, and Washington, Illinois, and Missouri, including the following areas, Crawford, Missouri, Iron, Missouri, Jefferson, Missouri, Madison, Missouri, Reynolds, Missouri, St. Francis, Missouri, St. Genevieve, Missouri, and Washington, Missouri. From Sunday morning through Monday morning, excessive runoff may result in flooding of rivers, creeks, streams, and other low-lying and flood-prone locations. Thunderstorms producing heavy rainfall moving over the same locations could produce flash flooding. Rainfall amounts of 1 to 3 inches are expected with locally higher amounts possible. The current time is 12:56 a.m. Central Daylight Time. 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This program originates from the National Weather Service Forecast Office in St. Louis, Missouri, and serves parts of East Central Missouri and Southwest Illinois, including the St. Louis metro area and surrounding counties. Flood watch in effect from 7 a.m. Sunday through late Sunday night. Overnight, mostly clear late this evening, then becoming mostly cloudy. Lows in the upper 60s. East winds 5 to 10 miles per hour. Sunday, mostly cloudy. A chance of showers and thunderstorms in the morning, then showers and thunderstorms in the afternoon. Some thunderstorms may produce heavy rainfall. Highs in the mid-80s. Southeast winds 10 to 15 miles per hour, becoming south 15 to 20 miles per hour with gusts up to 30 miles per hour in the afternoon.
rain 80%. Sunday night, mostly cloudy. Showers and thunderstorms, mainly in the evening. Some thunderstorms may produce heavy rainfall. Lows in the lower 60s. Southwest winds 10 to 15 miles per hour with gusts up to 25 miles per hour, becoming northwest 5 to 10 miles per hour after midnight. Chance of rain 90%. Monday, mostly cloudy in the morning, then becoming partly sunny. Highs in the upper 70s. North winds around 10 miles per hour. Monday night, partly cloudy. Lows around 60. North winds 5 to 10 miles per hour. Tuesday, mostly sunny. Highs around 80. Tuesday night, mostly clear. Lows in the lower 60s. Wednesday and Wednesday night, partly cloudy. Highs in the lower 80s. Lows in the lower 60s. Thursday and Thursday night, partly cloudy. A slight chance of showers and thunderstorms. Highs in the lower 80s. Lows in the lower 60s. Chance of rain 20%. Friday, mostly sunny. A slight chance of showers in the morning, then a chance of showers and thunderstorms in the afternoon. Highs in the mid-80s. Chance of rain 40%. Friday night, mostly cloudy with a chance of showers. A chance of thunderstorms, mainly in the evening. Lows in the mid-60s. Chance of rain 40%. Saturday, partly sunny with a chance of showers. A slight chance of thunderstorms in the morning, then a chance of thunderstorms in the afternoon. Highs in the mid-80s. Chance of rain 50%. At midnight at Lambert Field in St. Louis, it was partly cloudy with a temperature of 72 degrees. The dew point was 59, giving us a relative humidity of 63%. The wind was east at 9 miles an hour, and the pressure was 29.95 inches and steady. Elsewhere in the metro area, in Chesterfield, it was partly cloudy and the temperature was 70. In Belleville, it was 72 degrees. In Cahokia, it was clear and 71 degrees. In St. Charles, it was partly cloudy and 69. Across the region, it was mostly cloudy in Columbia, Missouri, with a temperature of 72. In Quincy, it was mostly cloudy and 68 degrees. In Kansas City, it was cloudy and the temperature was 74. It was partly cloudy in Springfield, Missouri, with a temperature of 75. In Rolla, it was partly cloudy and the temperature was 70. In Farmington, it was 70 degrees. It was clear in Cape Girardeau, with 69 degrees. It was partly cloudy in Springfield, Illinois, with a temperature of 65. Once again in St. Louis, it was partly cloudy, the temperature was 72 degrees, and the wind was east at 9 miles an hour. This is a special weather statement for the following counties in Missouri, Lincoln, and Warren. Flash flooding caused by excessive rainfall continues to be possible. For portions of Illinois, including the following areas, Adams, Illinois, Brown, Illinois, Calhoun, Illinois, and Pike, Illinois, and Missouri, including the following areas, Audrain, Missouri, Boone, Missouri, Callaway, Missouri, Cole, Missouri, Gasconade, Missouri, Knox, Missouri, Lewis, Missouri, Lincoln, Missouri, Marion, Missouri, Montauk, Missouri, Monroe, Missouri, Montgomery, Missouri, Osage, Missouri, Pike, Missouri, Rawls, Missouri, Shelby, Missouri, and Warren, Missouri. From 1 a.m. Sunday through Sunday evening. Excessive runoff may result in flooding of rivers, creeks, streams, and other low-lying and flood-prone locations. Thunderstorms producing heavy rainfall moving over the same locations could produce flash flooding. Rainfall amounts of 1 to 3 inches are expected with locally higher amounts possible. This is a special weather statement for the following counties in Missouri, Franklin, St. Charles, St. Louis City and St. Louis, and Madison, Illinois. Flash flooding caused by excessive rainfall continues to be possible. For portions of Illinois, including the following areas, Bond, Illinois, Fayette, Illinois, Greene, Illinois, Jersey, Illinois, Macoupin, Illinois, Madison, Illinois, and Montgomery, Illinois, and East Central Missouri, including
including the following areas: Franklin, Missouri, St. Charles, Missouri, St. Louis City, Missouri, and St. Louis, Missouri. From Sunday morning through late Sunday night, excessive runoff may result in flooding of rivers, creeks, streams, and other low-lying and flood-prone locations. Thunderstorms producing heavy rainfall moving over the same locations could produce flash flooding. Rainfall amounts of 1 to 3 inches are expected, with locally higher amounts possible. This is a special weather statement for the following counties in Illinois: Monroe and St. Clair, and Jefferson, Missouri. Flash flooding caused by excessive rainfall continues to be possible for portions of Illinois, including the following areas: Clinton, Illinois, Marion, Illinois, Monroe, Illinois, Randolph, Illinois, St. Clair, Illinois, and Washington, Illinois, and Missouri, including the following areas: Crawford, Missouri, Iron, Missouri, Jefferson, Missouri, Madison, Missouri, Reynolds, Missouri, including the following areas: Franklin, Missouri,

in Jefferson, Missouri. Flash flooding caused by excessive rainfall continues to be possible. For portions of Illinois, including the following areas: Clinton, Illinois, Marion, Illinois, Monroe, Illinois, Randolph, Illinois, St. Clair, Illinois, and Washington, Illinois, and Missouri, including the following areas: Crawford, Missouri, Iron, Missouri, Jefferson, Missouri, Madison, Missouri, Reynolds, Missouri, St. Francis, Missouri, St. Genevieve, Missouri, and Washington, Missouri. From Sunday morning through Monday morning, excessive runoff may result in flooding of rivers, creeks, streams, and other low-lying and flood-prone locations. Thunderstorms producing heavy rainfall moving over the same locations could produce flash flooding. Rainfall amounts of 1 to 3 inches are expected, with locally higher amounts possible. The current time is 1:04 a.m. Central Daylight Time. 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This program originates from the National Weather Service Forecast Office in St. Louis, Missouri, and serves parts of East Central Missouri and Southwest Illinois, including the St. Louis metro area and surrounding counties. Flood watch in effect from 7 a.m. Sunday through late Sunday night. Overnight, mostly clear late this evening, then becoming mostly cloudy. Lows in the upper 60s. East winds 5 to 10 miles per hour. Sunday, mostly cloudy. A chance of showers and thunderstorms in the morning, then showers and thunderstorms in the afternoon. Some thunderstorms may produce heavy rainfall. Highs in the mid-80s. Southeast winds 10 to 15 miles per hour, becoming south 15 to 20 miles per hour with gusts up to 30 miles per hour in the afternoon. Chance of rain 80%. Sunday night, mostly cloudy. Showers and thunderstorms, mainly in the evening. Some thunderstorms may produce heavy rainfall. Lows in the lower 60s. Southwest winds 10 to 15 miles per hour with gusts up to 25 miles per hour, becoming northwest 5 to 10 miles per hour after midnight. Chance of rain 90%. Monday, mostly cloudy in the morning, then becoming partly sunny. Highs in the upper 70s. North winds around 10 miles per hour. Monday night, partly cloudy. Lows around 60. North winds 5 to 10 miles per hour. Tuesday, mostly sunny. Highs around 80. Tuesday night, mostly clear. Lows in the lower 60s. Wednesday and Wednesday night, partly cloudy. Highs in the lower 80s. Lows in the lower 60s. Thursday and Thursday night, partly cloudy. A slight chance of showers and thunderstorms. Highs in the lower 80s. Lows in the lower 60s. Chance of rain 20%. Friday, mostly sunny. A slight chance of showers in the morning, then a chance of showers and thunderstorms in the afternoon. Highs in the mid-80s. Chance of rain 40%. Friday night, mostly cloudy with a chance of showers. A chance of thunderstorms, mainly in the evening. Lows in the mid-60s. Chance of rain 40%. Saturday, partly sunny with a chance of showers. A slight chance of thunderstorms in the morning, then a chance of thunderstorms in the afternoon. Highs in the mid-80s. Chance of rain 50%. At midnight at Lambert Field in St. Louis, it was partly cloudy with a temperature of 72 degrees. The dew point was 59, giving us a relative humidity of 63%. The wind was east at 9 miles an hour, and the pressure was 29.95 inches and steady. Elsewhere in the metro area, in Chesterfield, it was partly cloudy and the temperature was 70. In Belleville, it was 72 degrees. In Cahokia, it was clear and 71 degrees. In St. Charles, it was partly cloudy and 69. Across the region, it was mostly cloudy in Columbia, Missouri, with a temperature of 72. In Quincy, it was mostly cloudy and 68 degrees. In Kansas City, it was cloudy and the temperature was 74. It was partly cloudy in Springfield, Missouri.

with a temperature of 75. In Rolla, it was partly cloudy and the temperature was 70. In Farmington, it was 70 degrees. It was clear in Cape Girardeau with 69 degrees. It was partly cloudy in Springfield, Illinois, with a temperature of 65. Once again in St. Louis, it was partly cloudy. The temperature was 72 degrees and the wind was east at 9 miles an hour. This is a special weather statement for the following counties in Missouri, Lincoln, and Warren. Flash flooding caused by excessive rainfall continues to be possible. For portions of Illinois, including the following areas, Adams, Illinois, Brown, Illinois, Calhoun, Illinois, and Pike, Illinois, and Missouri, including the following areas, Audrain, Missouri, Boone, Missouri, Callaway, Missouri, Cole, Missouri, Gasconade, Missouri, Knox, Missouri, Lewis, Missouri, Lincoln, Missouri, Marion, Missouri, Montauk, Missouri, Monroe, Missouri, Montgomery, Missouri, Osage, Missouri, Pike, Missouri, Rawls, Missouri, Shelby, Missouri, and Warren, Missouri. From 1 a.m. Sunday through Sunday evening, excessive runoff may result in flooding of rivers, creeks, streams, and other low-lying and flood-prone locations. Thunderstorms producing heavy rainfall moving over the same locations could produce flash flooding. Rainfall amounts of 1 to 3 inches are expected with locally higher amounts possible. This is a special weather statement for the following counties in Missouri, Franklin, St. Charles, St. Louis City and St. Louis, and Madison, Illinois. Flash flooding caused by excessive rainfall continues to be possible. For portions of Illinois, including the following areas, Bond, Illinois, Fayette, Illinois, Green, Illinois, Jersey, Illinois, McCoupin, Illinois, Madison, Illinois, and Montgomery, Illinois, and East Central Missouri, including the following areas, Franklin, Missouri, St. Charles, Missouri, St. Louis City, Missouri, and St. Louis, Missouri. From Sunday morning through late Sunday night, excessive runoff may result in flooding of rivers, creeks, streams, and other low-lying and flood-prone locations. Thunderstorms producing heavy rainfall moving over the same locations could produce flash flooding. Rainfall amounts of 1 to 3 inches are expected with locally higher amounts possible. This is a special weather statement for the following counties in Illinois, Monroe and St. Clair, and Jefferson, Missouri. Flash flooding caused by excessive rainfall continues to be possible. For portions of Illinois, including the following areas, Clinton, Illinois, Marion, Illinois, Monroe, Illinois, Randolph, Illinois, St. Clair, Illinois, and Washington, Illinois, and Missouri, including the following areas, Crawford, Missouri, Iron, Missouri, Jefferson, Missouri, Madison, Missouri, Reynolds, Missouri, St. Francis, Missouri, St. Genevieve, Missouri, and Washington, Missouri. From Sunday morning through Monday morning, excessive runoff may result in flooding of rivers, creeks, streams, and other low-lying and flood-prone locations. Thunderstorms producing heavy rainfall moving over the same locations could produce flash flooding. Rainfall amounts of 1 to 3 inches are expected with locally higher amounts possible. The current time is 1:11 a.m. Central Daylight Time. 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This program originates from the National Weather Service Forecast Office in St. Louis, Missouri, and serves parts of East Central Missouri and Southwest Illinois, including the St. Louis metro area and surrounding counties. Flood watch in effect from 7 a.m. Sunday through late Sunday night. Overnight, mostly clear late this evening, then becoming mostly cloudy. Lows in the upper 60s. East winds 5 to 10 miles per hour. Sunday, mostly cloudy. A chance of showers and thunderstorms in the morning, then showers and thunderstorms in the afternoon. Some thunderstorms may produce heavy rainfall. Highs in the mid-80s. Southeast winds 10 to 15 miles per hour, becoming south 15 to 20 miles per hour with gusts up to 30 miles per hour in the afternoon. Chance of rain 80%. Sunday night, mostly cloudy. Showers and thunderstorms, mainly in the evening. Some thunderstorms.
Storms may produce heavy rainfall. Lows in the lower 60s. Southwest winds 10 to 15 miles per hour with gusts up to 25 miles per hour, becoming northwest 5 to 10 miles per hour after midnight. Chance of rain 90%. Monday, mostly cloudy in the morning, then becoming partly sunny. Highs in the upper 70s. North winds around 10 miles per hour. Monday night, partly cloudy. Lows around 60. North winds 5 to 10 miles per hour. Tuesday, mostly sunny. Highs around 80. Tuesday night, mostly clear. Lows in the lower 60s. Wednesday and Wednesday night, partly cloudy. Highs in the lower 80s. Lows in the lower 60s. Thursday and Thursday night, partly cloudy. A slight chance of showers and thunderstorms. Highs in the lower 80s. Lows in the lower 60s. Chance of rain 20%. Friday, mostly sunny. A slight chance of showers in the morning, then a chance of showers and thunderstorms in the afternoon. Highs in the mid-80s. Chance of rain 40%. Friday night, mostly cloudy with a chance of showers. A chance of thunderstorms, mainly in the evening. Lows in the mid-60s. Chance of rain 40%. Saturday, partly sunny with a chance of showers. A slight chance of thunderstorms in the morning, then a chance of thunderstorms in the afternoon. Highs in the mid-80s. Chance of rain 50%. At 1 a.m. at Lambert Field in St. Louis, it was partly cloudy with a temperature of 71 degrees. The dew point was 61, giving us a relative humidity of 70%. The wind was east at 7 miles an hour, and the pressure was 29.93 inches and falling. Elsewhere in the metro area, in Chesterfield, it was partly cloudy and the temperature was 71. In Belleville, it was 71 degrees. In Cahokia, it was mostly cloudy and 70 degrees. In St. Charles, it was partly cloudy and 67. Across the region, it was mostly cloudy in Columbia, Missouri, with a temperature of 70. In Quincy, it was cloudy and 68 degrees. In Kansas City, it was cloudy and the temperature was 74. It was partly cloudy in Springfield, Missouri, with a temperature of 75. In Rolla, it was partly cloudy and the temperature was 70. In Farmington, it was 69 degrees. It was clear in Cape Girardeau, with 71 degrees. It was partly cloudy in Springfield, Illinois, with a temperature of 62. Once again in St. Louis, it was partly cloudy. The temperature was 71 degrees and the wind was east at 7 miles an hour. This is a special weather statement for the following counties in Missouri, Lincoln, and Warren. Flash flooding caused by excessive rainfall continues to be possible. For portions of Illinois, including the following areas, Adams, Illinois, Brown, Illinois, Calhoun, Illinois, and Pike, Illinois, and Missouri, including the following areas, Audrain, Missouri, Boone, Missouri, Callaway, Missouri, Cole, Missouri, Gasconade, Missouri, Knox, Missouri, Lewis, Missouri, Lincoln, Missouri, Marion, Missouri, Montauk, Missouri, Monroe, Missouri, Montgomery, Missouri, Osage, Missouri, Pike, Missouri, Rawls, Missouri, Shelby, Missouri, and Warren, Missouri. From 1 a.m. Sunday through Sunday evening. Excessive runoff may result in flooding of rivers, creeks, streams, and other low-lying and flood-prone locations. Thunderstorms producing heavy rainfall moving over the same locations could produce flash flooding. Rainfall amounts of 1 to 3 inches are expected with locally higher amounts possible. This is a special weather statement for the following counties in Missouri, Franklin, St. Charles, St. Louis City and St. Louis, and Madison, Illinois. Flash flooding caused by excessive rainfall continues to be possible. For portions of Illinois, including the following areas, Bond, Illinois, Fayette, Illinois, Green, Illinois, Jersey, Illinois, McCoupin, Illinois, Madison, Illinois, and Montgomery, Illinois, and East Central Missouri, including the following areas, Franklin, Missouri, St. Charles, Missouri, St. Louis City, Missouri, and St. Louis, Missouri.
from Sunday morning through late Sunday night. Excessive runoff may result in flooding of rivers, creeks, streams, and other low-lying and flood-prone locations. Thunderstorms producing heavy rainfall moving over the same locations could produce flash flooding. Rainfall amounts of 1 to 3 inches are expected, with locally higher amounts possible. This is a special weather statement for the following counties in Illinois: Monroe and St. Clair, and Jefferson, Missouri. Flash flooding caused by excessive rainfall continues to be possible for portions of Illinois, including the following areas: Clinton, Illinois, Marion, Illinois, Monroe, Illinois, Randolph, Illinois, St. Clair, Illinois, and Washington, Illinois, and Missouri, including the following areas: Crawford, Missouri, Iron, Missouri, Jefferson, Missouri, Madison, Missouri, Reynolds, Missouri, St. Francis, Missouri, St. Genevieve, Missouri, and Washington, Missouri. From Sunday morning through Monday morning, excessive runoff may result in flooding of rivers, creeks, streams, and other low-lying and flood-prone locations. Thunderstorms producing heavy rainfall moving over the same locations could produce flash flooding. Rainfall amounts of 1 to 3 inches are expected, with locally higher amounts possible. The current time is 1:19 a.m. Central Daylight Time. 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This program originates from the National Weather Service Forecast Office in St. Louis, Missouri, and serves parts of East Central Missouri and Southwest Illinois, including the St. Louis metro area and surrounding counties. Flood watch in effect from 7 a.m. Sunday through late Sunday night. Overnight, mostly clear late this evening, then becoming mostly cloudy. Lows in the upper 60s. East winds 5 to 10 miles per hour. Sunday, mostly cloudy. A chance of showers and thunderstorms in the morning, then showers and thunderstorms in the afternoon. Some thunderstorms may produce heavy rainfall. Highs in the mid-80s. Southeast winds 10 to 15 miles per hour, becoming south 15 to 20 miles per hour, with gusts up to 30 miles per hour in the afternoon. Chance of rain 80%. Sunday night, mostly cloudy. Showers and thunderstorms, mainly in the evening. Some thunderstorms may produce heavy rainfall. Lows in the lower 60s. Southwest winds 10 to 15 miles per hour, with gusts up to 25 miles per hour, becoming northwest 5 to 10 miles per hour after midnight. Chance of rain 90%. Monday, mostly cloudy in the morning, then becoming partly sunny. Highs in the upper 70s. North winds around 10 miles per hour. Monday night, partly cloudy. Lows around 60. North winds 5 to 10 miles per hour. Tuesday, mostly sunny. Highs around 80. Tuesday night, mostly clear. Lows in the lower 60s. Wednesday and Wednesday night, partly cloudy. Highs in the lower 80s. Lows in the lower 60s. Thursday and Thursday night, partly cloudy. A slight chance of showers and thunderstorms. Highs in the lower 80s. Lows in the lower 60s. Chance of rain 20%. Friday, mostly sunny. A slight chance of showers in the morning, then a chance of showers and thunderstorms in the afternoon. Highs in the mid-80s. Chance of rain 40%. Friday night, mostly cloudy with a chance of showers. A chance of thunderstorms, mainly in the evening. Lows in the mid-60s. Chance of rain 40%. Saturday, partly sunny with a chance of showers. A slight chance of thunderstorms in the morning, then a chance of thunderstorms in the afternoon. Highs in the mid-80s. Chance of rain 50%. At 1 a.m. at Lambert Field in St. Louis, it was partly cloudy with a temperature of 71 degrees. The dew point was 61, giving us a relative humidity of 70%. The wind was east at 7 miles an hour, and the pressure was 29.93 inches and falling. Elsewhere in the metro area, in Chesterfield, it was partly cloudy and the temperature was 71.
In Belleville, it was 71 degrees. In Cahokia, it was mostly cloudy and 70 degrees. In St. Charles, it was partly cloudy and 67. Across the region, it was mostly cloudy in Columbia, Missouri, with a temperature of 70. In Quincy, it was cloudy and 68 degrees. In Kansas City, it was cloudy and the temperature was 74. It was partly cloudy in Springfield, Missouri, with a temperature of 75. In Rolla, it was partly cloudy and the temperature was 70. In Farmington, it was 69 degrees. It was clear in Cape Girardeau, with 71 degrees. It was partly cloudy in Springfield, Illinois, with a temperature of 62. Once again in St. Louis, it was partly cloudy. The temperature was 71 degrees and the wind was east at 7 miles an hour. This is a special weather statement for the following counties in Missouri, Lincoln, and Warren. Flash flooding caused by excessive rainfall continues to be possible. For portions of Illinois, including the following areas, Adams, Illinois, Brown, Illinois, Calhoun, Illinois, and Pike, Illinois, and Missouri, including the following areas, Audrey, Missouri, Boone, Missouri, Callaway, Missouri, Cole, Missouri, Gasconade, Missouri, Knox, Missouri, Lewis, Missouri, Lincoln, Missouri, Marion, Missouri, Montauk, Missouri, Monroe, Missouri, Montgomery, Missouri, Osage, Missouri, Pike, Missouri, Rawls, Missouri, Shelby, Missouri, and Warren, Missouri. From 1 a.m. Sunday through Sunday evening. Excessive runoff may result in flooding of rivers, creeks, streams, and other low-lying and flood-prone locations. Thunderstorms producing heavy rainfall moving over the same locations could produce flash flooding. Rainfall amounts of 1 to 3 inches are expected with locally higher amounts possible. This is a special weather statement for the following counties in Missouri, Franklin, St. Charles, St. Louis City and St. Louis, and Madison, Illinois. Flash flooding caused by excessive rainfall continues to be possible. For portions of Illinois, including the following areas, Bonn, Illinois, Fayette, Illinois, Greene, Illinois, Jersey, Illinois, Macoupin, Illinois, Madison, Illinois, and Montgomery, Illinois, and East Central Missouri, including the following areas, Franklin, Missouri, St. Charles, Missouri, St. Louis City, Missouri, and St. Louis, Missouri. From Sunday morning through late Sunday night, excessive runoff may result in flooding of rivers, creeks, streams, and other low-lying and flood-prone locations. Thunderstorms producing heavy rainfall moving over the same locations could produce flash flooding. Rainfall amounts of 1 to 3 inches are expected with locally higher amounts possible. This is a special weather statement for the following counties in Illinois, Monroe and St. Clair, and Jefferson, Missouri. Flash flooding caused by excessive rainfall continues to be possible. For portions of Illinois, including the following areas, Clinton, Illinois, Marion, Illinois, Monroe, Illinois, Randolph, Illinois, St. Clair, Illinois, and Washington, Illinois, and Missouri, including the following areas, Crawford, Missouri, Iron, Missouri, Jefferson, Missouri, Madison, Missouri, Reynolds, Missouri, St. Francis, Missouri, St. Genevieve, Missouri, and Washington, Missouri. From Sunday morning through Monday morning, excessive runoff may result in flooding of rivers, creeks, streams, and other low-lying and flood-prone locations. Thunderstorms producing heavy rainfall moving over the same locations could produce flash flooding. Rainfall amounts of 1 to 3 inches are expected with locally higher amounts possible. The current time is 1:27 a.m. Central Daylight Time. 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This program originates from the National Weather Service Forecast Office in St. Louis, Missouri, and serves parts of East Central Missouri and Southwest Illinois, including the St. Louis metro area and surrounding counties. Flood watch in effect from 7 a.m. Sunday through late Sunday night. Overnight, mostly clear late this evening, then becoming mostly cloudy. Lows in the upper 60s. East winds 5 to 10 miles per hour. Sunday, mostly cloudy.
a chance of showers and thunderstorms in the morning, then showers and thunderstorms in the afternoon. Some thunderstorms may produce heavy rainfall. Highs in the mid-80s. Southeast winds 10 to 15 miles per hour, becoming south 15 to 20 miles per hour with gusts up to 30 miles per hour in the afternoon. Chance of rain 80%. Sunday night, mostly cloudy. Showers and thunderstorms, mainly in the evening. Some thunderstorms may produce heavy rainfall. Lows in the lower 60s. Southwest winds 10 to 15 miles per hour with gusts up to 25 miles per hour, becoming northwest 5 to 10 miles per hour after midnight. Chance of rain 90%. Monday, mostly cloudy in the morning, then becoming partly sunny. Highs in the upper 70s. North winds around 10 miles per hour. Monday night, partly cloudy. Lows around 60. North winds 5 to 10 miles per hour. Tuesday, mostly sunny. Highs around 80. Tuesday night, mostly clear. Lows in the lower 60s. Wednesday and Wednesday night, partly cloudy. Highs in the lower 80s. Lows in the lower 60s. Thursday and Thursday night, partly cloudy. A slight chance of showers and thunderstorms. Highs in the lower 80s. Lows in the lower 60s. Chance of rain 20%. Friday, mostly sunny. A slight chance of showers in the morning, then a chance of showers and thunderstorms in the afternoon. Highs in the mid-80s. Chance of rain 40%. Friday night, mostly cloudy with a chance of showers. A chance of thunderstorms, mainly in the evening. Lows in the mid-60s. Chance of rain 40%. Saturday, partly sunny with a chance of showers. A slight chance of thunderstorms in the morning, then a chance of thunderstorms in the afternoon. Highs in the mid-80s. Chance of rain 50%. Flood watch in effect from 7 a.m. this morning through late tonight. Rest of tonight, mostly cloudy. Near steady temperature in the upper 60s. East winds 5 to 10 miles per hour. Sunday, mostly cloudy. A chance of showers and thunderstorms in the morning, then showers and thunderstorms in the afternoon. Some thunderstorms may produce heavy rainfall. Highs in the mid-80s. Southeast winds 10 to 15 miles per hour, becoming south 15 to 20 miles per hour with gusts up to 30 miles per hour in the afternoon. Chance of rain 80%. Sunday night, mostly cloudy. Showers and thunderstorms, mainly in the evening. Some thunderstorms may produce heavy rainfall. Lows in the lower 60s. Southwest winds 10 to 15 miles per hour with gusts up to 25 miles per hour, becoming northwest 5 to 10 miles per hour after midnight. Chance of rain 90%. Monday, mostly cloudy in the morning, then becoming partly sunny. Highs in the upper 70s. North winds 5 to 10 miles per hour. Monday night, partly cloudy. Lows around 60. Northeast winds 5 to 10 miles per hour. Tuesday, mostly sunny. Highs in the lower 80s. Tuesday night, mostly clear in the evening, then becoming partly cloudy. Lows in the lower 60s. Wednesday, mostly sunny with a slight chance of thunderstorms. A chance of showers, mainly in the morning. Highs in the mid-80s. Chance of rain 30%. Wednesday night, partly cloudy. A slight chance of showers and thunderstorms after midnight. Lows in the mid-60s. Chance of rain 20%. Thursday, mostly sunny. A chance of showers and thunderstorms in the afternoon. Highs in the lower 80s. Chance of rain 30%. Thursday night, mostly clear in the evening, then becoming partly cloudy. A slight chance of thunderstorms in the evening. A slight chance of showers. Lows in the lower 60s. Chance of rain 20%. Friday, mostly sunny with a chance of showers. A chance of thunderstorms in the afternoon. Highs in the mid-80s.
chance of rain 40%. Friday night and Saturday, mostly cloudy. A chance of showers and thunderstorms. Lows in the upper 60s. Highs in the upper 80s. Chance of rain 50%. At 1 a.m. at Lambert Field in St. Louis, it was partly cloudy with a temperature of 71 degrees. The dew point was 61, giving us a relative humidity of 70%. The wind was east at 7 miles an hour, and the pressure was 29.93 inches and falling. Elsewhere in the metro area, in Chesterfield, it was partly cloudy and the temperature was 71. In Belleville, it was 71 degrees. In Cahokia, it was mostly cloudy and 70 degrees. In St. Charles, it was partly cloudy and 67. Across the region, it was mostly cloudy in Columbia, Missouri, with a temperature of 70. In Quincy, it was cloudy and 68 degrees. In Kansas City, it was cloudy and the temperature was 74. It was partly cloudy in Springfield, Missouri, with a temperature of 75. In Rolla, it was partly cloudy and the temperature was 70. In Farmington, it was 69 degrees. It was clear in Cape Girardeau, with 71 degrees. It was partly cloudy in Springfield, Illinois, with a temperature of 62. Once again in St. Louis, it was partly cloudy. The temperature was 71 degrees and the wind was east at 7 miles an hour. This is a special weather statement for the following counties in Missouri, Lincoln, and Warren. Flash flooding caused by excessive rainfall continues to be possible. For portions of Illinois, including the following areas, Adams, Illinois, Brown, Illinois, Calhoun, Illinois, and Pike, Illinois, and Missouri, including the following areas, Audrey, Missouri, Boone, Missouri, Callaway, Missouri, Cole, Missouri, Gasconade, Missouri, Knox, Missouri, Lewis, Missouri, Lincoln, Missouri, Marion, Missouri, Montauk, Missouri, Monroe, Missouri, Montgomery, Missouri, Osage, Missouri, Pike, Missouri, Rawls, Missouri, Shelby, Missouri, and Warren, Missouri. From 1 a.m. Sunday through Sunday evening. Excessive runoff may result in flooding of rivers, creeks, streams, and other low-lying and flood-prone locations. Thunderstorms producing heavy rainfall moving over the same locations could produce flash flooding. Rainfall amounts of 1 to 3 inches are expected with locally higher amounts possible. This is a special weather statement for the following counties in Missouri, Franklin, St. Charles, St. Louis City, and St. Louis, and Madison, Illinois. Flash flooding caused by excessive rainfall continues to be possible. For portions of Illinois, including the following areas, Bond, Illinois, Fayette, Illinois, Green, Illinois, Jersey, Illinois, McCoupin, Illinois, Madison, Illinois, and Montgomery, Illinois, and East Central Missouri, including the following areas, Franklin, Missouri, St. Charles, Missouri, St. Louis City, Missouri, and St. Louis, Missouri. From Sunday morning through late Sunday night, excessive runoff may result in flooding of rivers, creeks, streams, and other low-lying and flood-prone locations. Thunderstorms producing heavy rainfall moving over the same locations could produce flash flooding. Rainfall amounts of 1 to 3 inches are expected with locally higher amounts possible. This is a special weather statement for the following counties in Illinois, Monroe and St. Clair, and Jefferson, Missouri. Flash flooding caused by excessive rainfall continues to be possible. For portions of Illinois, including the following areas, Clinton, Illinois, Marion, Illinois, Monroe, Illinois, Randolph, Illinois, St. Clair, Illinois, and Washington, Illinois, and Missouri, including the following areas, Crawford, Missouri, Iron, Missouri, Jefferson, Missouri, Madison, Missouri, Reynolds, Missouri, St. Francis, Missouri, St. Genevieve, Missouri, and Washington, Missouri. From Sunday morning through Monday morning, excessive runoff may result in flooding of rivers, creeks, streams, and other low-lying and flood-prone locations. Thunderstorms producing heavy rainfall moving over the same locations could produce flash flooding. Rainfall amounts of 1 to 3 inches are expected with locally higher amounts possible. The current time is 1:37 a.m. Central Daylight Time.
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This program originates from the National Weather Service Forecast Office in St. Louis, Missouri, and serves parts of East Central Missouri and Southwest Illinois, including the St. Louis metro area and surrounding counties. Flood watch in effect from 7 a.m. this morning through late tonight. Rest of tonight, mostly cloudy. Near steady temperature in the upper 60s. East winds 5 to 10 miles per hour. Sunday, mostly cloudy. A chance of showers and thunderstorms in the morning, then showers and thunderstorms in the afternoon. Some thunderstorms may produce heavy rainfall. Highs in the mid-80s. Southeast winds 10 to 15 miles per hour, becoming south 15 to 20 miles per hour with gusts up to 30 miles per hour in the afternoon. Chance of rain 80%. Sunday night, mostly cloudy. Showers and thunderstorms, mainly in the evening. Some thunderstorms may produce heavy rainfall. Lows in the lower 60s. Southwest winds 10 to 15 miles per hour with gusts up to 25 miles per hour, becoming northwest 5 to 10 miles per hour after midnight. Chance of rain 90%. Monday, mostly cloudy in the morning, then becoming partly sunny. Highs in the upper 70s. North winds 5 to 10 miles per hour. Monday night, partly cloudy. Lows around 60. Northeast winds 5 to 10 miles per hour. Tuesday, mostly sunny. Highs in the lower 80s. Tuesday night, mostly clear in the evening, then becoming partly cloudy. Lows in the lower 60s. Wednesday, mostly sunny with a slight chance of thunderstorms. A chance of showers, mainly in the morning. Highs in the mid-80s. Chance of rain 30%. Wednesday night, partly cloudy. A slight chance of showers and thunderstorms after midnight. Lows in the mid-60s. Chance of rain 20%. Thursday, mostly sunny. A chance of showers and thunderstorms in the afternoon. Highs in the lower 80s. Chance of rain 30%. Thursday night, mostly clear in the evening, then becoming partly cloudy. A slight chance of thunderstorms in the evening. A slight chance of showers. Lows in the lower 60s. Chance of rain 20%. Friday, mostly sunny with a chance of showers. A chance of thunderstorms in the afternoon. Highs in the mid-80s. Chance of rain 40%. Friday night and Saturday, mostly cloudy. A chance of showers and thunderstorms. Lows in the upper 60s. Highs in the upper 80s. Chance of rain 50%. At 1 a.m. at Lambert Field in St. Louis, it was partly cloudy with a temperature of 71 degrees. The dew point was 61, giving us a relative humidity of 70%. The wind was east at 7 miles an hour, and the pressure was 29.93 inches and falling. Elsewhere in the metro area, in Chesterfield, it was partly cloudy and the temperature was 71. In Belleville, it was 71 degrees. In Cahokia, it was mostly cloudy and 70 degrees. In St. Charles, it was partly cloudy and 67. Across the region, it was mostly cloudy in Columbia, Missouri, with a temperature of 70. In Quincy, it was cloudy and 68 degrees. In Kansas City, it was cloudy and the temperature was 74. It was partly cloudy in Springfield, Missouri, with a temperature of 75. In Rolla, it was partly cloudy and the temperature was 70. In Farmington, it was 69 degrees. It was clear in Cape Girardeau, with 71 degrees. It was partly cloudy in Springfield, Illinois, with a temperature of 62. Once again in St. Louis, it was partly cloudy. The temperature was 71 degrees and the wind was east at 7 miles an hour. This is a special weather statement for the following counties in Missouri, Lincoln, and Warren. Flash flooding caused by excessive rainfall continues to be possible.
for portions of Illinois, including the following areas: Adams, Illinois, Brown, Illinois, Calhoun, Illinois, and Pike, Illinois, and Missouri, including the following areas: Audrain, Missouri, Boone, Missouri, Callaway, Missouri, Cole, Missouri, Gasconade, Missouri, Knox, Missouri, Lewis, Missouri, Lincoln, Missouri, Marion, Missouri, Montauk, Missouri, Monroe, Missouri, Montgomery, Missouri, Osage, Missouri, Pike, Missouri, Rawls, Missouri, Shelby, Missouri, and Warren, Missouri. From 1 a.m. Sunday through Sunday evening. Excessive runoff may result in flooding of rivers, creeks, streams, and other low-lying and flood-prone locations. Thunderstorms producing heavy rainfall moving over the same locations could produce flash flooding. Rainfall amounts of 1 to 3 inches are expected, with locally higher amounts possible. This is a special weather statement for the following counties in Missouri: Franklin, St. Charles, St. Louis City, and St. Louis, and Madison, Illinois. Flash flooding caused by excessive rainfall continues to be possible for portions of Illinois, including the following areas: Bond, Illinois, Fayette, Illinois, Greene, Illinois, Jersey, Illinois, Macoupin, Illinois, Madison, Illinois, and Montgomery, Illinois, and East Central Missouri, including the following areas: Franklin, Missouri, St. Charles, Missouri, St. Louis City, Missouri, and St. Louis, Missouri. From Sunday morning through late Sunday night, excessive runoff may result in flooding of rivers, creeks, streams, and other low-lying and flood-prone locations. Thunderstorms producing heavy rainfall moving over the same locations could produce flash flooding. Rainfall amounts of 1 to 3 inches are expected, with locally higher amounts possible. This is a special weather statement for the following counties in Illinois: Monroe and St. Clair, and Jefferson, Missouri. Flash flooding caused by excessive rainfall continues to be possible for portions of Illinois, including the following areas: Clinton, Illinois, Marion, Illinois, Monroe, Illinois, Randolph, Illinois, St. Clair, Illinois, and Washington, Illinois, and Missouri, including the following areas: Crawford, Missouri, Iron, Missouri, Jefferson, Missouri, Madison, Missouri, Reynolds, Missouri, St. Francis, Missouri, St. Genevieve, Missouri, and Washington, Missouri. From Sunday morning through Monday morning, excessive runoff may result in flooding of rivers, creeks, streams, and other low-lying and flood-prone locations. Thunderstorms producing heavy rainfall moving over the same locations could produce flash flooding. Rainfall amounts of 1 to 3 inches are expected, with locally higher amounts possible. The current time is 1:45 a.m. Central Daylight Time. 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This program originates from the National Weather Service Forecast Office in St. Louis, Missouri, and serves parts of East Central Missouri and Southwest Illinois, including the St. Louis metro area and surrounding counties. Flood watch in effect from 7 a.m. this morning through late tonight. Rest of tonight, mostly cloudy. Near steady temperature in the upper 60s. East winds 5 to 10 miles per hour. Sunday, mostly cloudy. A chance of showers and thunderstorms in the morning, then showers and thunderstorms in the afternoon. Some thunderstorms may produce heavy rainfall. Highs in the mid-80s. Southeast winds 10 to 15 miles per hour, becoming south 15 to 20 miles per hour, with gusts up to 30 miles per hour in the afternoon. Chance of rain 80%. Sunday night, mostly cloudy. Showers and thunderstorms, mainly in the evening. Some thunderstorms may produce heavy rainfall. Lows in the lower 60s. Southwest winds 10 to 15 miles per hour, with gusts up to 25 miles per hour, becoming northwest 5 to 10 miles per hour after midnight. Chance of rain 90%. Monday, mostly cloudy in the morning, then becoming partly sunny. Highs in the upper 70s. North winds 5 to 10 miles per hour. Monday night, partly cloudy. Lows around 60. Northeast winds 5 to 10 miles per hour. Tuesday, mostly sunny. Highs in the lower 80s.
Tuesday night, mostly clear in the evening, then becoming partly cloudy. Lows in the lower 60s. Wednesday, mostly sunny with a slight chance of thunderstorms. A chance of showers, mainly in the morning. Highs in the mid-80s. Chance of rain 30%. Wednesday night, partly cloudy. A slight chance of showers and thunderstorms after midnight. Lows in the mid-60s. Chance of rain 20%. Thursday, mostly sunny. A chance of showers and thunderstorms in the afternoon. Highs in the lower 80s. Chance of rain 30%. Thursday night, mostly clear in the evening, then becoming partly cloudy. A slight chance of thunderstorms in the evening. A slight chance of showers. Lows in the lower 60s. Chance of rain 20%. Friday, mostly sunny with a chance of showers. A chance of thunderstorms in the afternoon. Highs in the mid-80s. Chance of rain 40%. Friday night and Saturday, mostly cloudy. A chance of showers and thunderstorms. Lows in the upper 60s. Highs in the upper 80s. Chance of rain 50%. At 1 a.m. at Lambert Field in St. Louis, it was partly cloudy with a temperature of 71 degrees. The dew point was 61, giving us a relative humidity of 70%. The wind was east at 7 miles an hour, and the pressure was 29.93 inches and falling. Elsewhere in the metro area, in Chesterfield, it was partly cloudy and the temperature was 71. In Belleville, it was 71 degrees. In Cahokia, it was mostly cloudy and 70 degrees. In St. Charles, it was partly cloudy and 67. Across the region, it was mostly cloudy in Columbia, Missouri, with a temperature of 70. In Quincy, it was cloudy and 68 degrees. In Kansas City, it was cloudy and the temperature was 74. It was partly cloudy in Springfield, Missouri, with a temperature of 75. In Rolla, it was partly cloudy and the temperature was 70. In Farmington, it was 69 degrees. It was clear in Cape Girardeau, with 71 degrees. It was partly cloudy in Springfield, Illinois, with a temperature of 62. Once again in St. Louis, it was partly cloudy. The temperature was 71 degrees and the wind was east at 7 miles an hour. This is a special weather statement for the following counties in Missouri, Lincoln, and Warren. Flash flooding caused by excessive rainfall continues to be possible. For portions of Illinois, including the following areas, Adams, Illinois, Brown, Illinois, Calhoun, Illinois, and Pike, Illinois, and Missouri, including the following areas, Audrey, Missouri, Boone, Missouri, Callaway, Missouri, Cole, Missouri, Gasconade, Missouri, Knox, Missouri, Lewis, Missouri, Lincoln, Missouri, Marion, Missouri, Montauk, Missouri, Monroe, Missouri, Montgomery, Missouri, Osage, Missouri, Pike, Missouri, Rawls, Missouri, Shelby, Missouri, and Warren, Missouri. From 1 a.m. Sunday through Sunday evening. Excessive runoff may result in flooding of rivers, creeks, streams, and other low-lying and flood-prone locations. Thunderstorms producing heavy rainfall moving over the same locations could produce flash flooding. Rainfall amounts of 1 to 3 inches are expected with locally higher amounts possible. This is a special weather statement for the following counties in Missouri, Franklin, St. Charles, St. Louis City and St. Louis, and Madison, Illinois. Flash flooding caused by excessive rainfall continues to be possible. For portions of Illinois, including the following areas, Bond, Illinois, Fayette, Illinois, Green, Illinois, Jersey, Illinois, Macoupin, Illinois, Madison, Illinois, and Montgomery, Illinois, and East Central Missouri, including the following areas, Franklin, Missouri, St. Charles, Missouri, St. Louis City, Missouri, and St. Louis, Missouri. From Sunday morning through late Sunday night, excessive runoff may result in flooding of rivers, creeks, streams, and other low-lying and flood-prone locations. Thunderstorms producing heavy rainfall moving over the same locations could produce flash flooding. Rainfall amounts of 1 to 3 inches are expected with locally higher amounts possible.
This is a special weather statement for the following counties in Illinois, Monroe and St. Clair, and Jefferson, Missouri. Flash flooding caused by excessive rainfall continues to be possible for portions of Illinois, including the following areas: Clinton, Illinois, Marion, Illinois, Monroe, Illinois, Randolph, Illinois, St. Clair, Illinois, and Washington, Illinois, and Missouri, including the following areas: Crawford, Missouri, Iron, Missouri, Jefferson, Missouri, Madison, Missouri, Reynolds, Missouri, St. Francis, Missouri, St. Genevieve, Missouri, and Washington, Missouri. From Sunday morning through Monday morning, excessive runoff may result in flooding of rivers, creeks, streams, and other low-lying and flood-prone locations. Thunderstorms producing heavy rainfall moving over the same locations could produce flash flooding. Rainfall amounts of 1 to 3 inches are expected, with locally higher amounts possible. The current time is 1:53 a.m. Central Daylight Time. 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This program originates from the National Weather Service Forecast Office in St. Louis, Missouri, and serves parts of East Central Missouri and Southwest Illinois, including the St. Louis metro area and surrounding counties. Flood watch in effect from 7 a.m. this morning through late tonight. Rest of tonight, mostly cloudy. Near steady temperature in the upper 60s. East winds 5 to 10 miles per hour. Sunday, mostly cloudy. A chance of showers and thunderstorms in the morning, then showers and thunderstorms in the afternoon. Some thunderstorms may produce heavy rainfall. Highs in the mid-80s. Southeast winds 10 to 15 miles per hour, becoming south 15 to 20 miles per hour with gusts up to 30 miles per hour in the afternoon. Chance of rain 80%. Sunday night, mostly cloudy. Showers and thunderstorms, mainly in the evening. Some thunderstorms may produce heavy rainfall. Lows in the lower 60s. Southwest winds 10 to 15 miles per hour with gusts up to 25 miles per hour, becoming northwest 5 to 10 miles per hour after midnight. Chance of rain 90%. Monday, mostly cloudy in the morning, then becoming partly sunny. Highs in the upper 70s. North winds 5 to 10 miles per hour. Monday night, partly cloudy. Lows around 60. Northeast winds 5 to 10 miles per hour. Tuesday, mostly sunny. Highs in the lower 80s. Tuesday night, mostly clear in the evening, then becoming partly cloudy. Lows in the lower 60s. Wednesday, mostly sunny with a slight chance of thunderstorms. A chance of showers, mainly in the morning. Highs in the mid-80s. Chance of rain 30%. Wednesday night, partly cloudy. A slight chance of showers and thunderstorms after midnight. Lows in the mid-60s. Chance of rain 20%. Thursday, mostly sunny. A chance of showers and thunderstorms in the afternoon. Highs in the lower 80s. Chance of rain 30%. Thursday night, mostly clear in the evening, then becoming partly cloudy. A slight chance of thunderstorms in the evening. A slight chance of showers. Lows in the lower 60s. Chance of rain 20%. Friday, mostly sunny with a chance of showers. A chance of thunderstorms in the afternoon. Highs in the mid-80s. Chance of rain 40%. Friday night and Saturday, mostly cloudy. A chance of showers and thunderstorms. Lows in the upper 60s. Highs in the upper 80s. Chance of rain 50%. At 1 a.m. at Lambert Field in St. Louis, it was partly cloudy with a temperature of 71 degrees. The dew point was 61, giving us a relative humidity of 70%. The wind was east at 7 miles an hour, and the pressure was 29.93 inches and falling. Elsewhere in the metro area, in Chesterfield, it was partly cloudy and the temperature was 71. In Belleville, it was 71 degrees. In Cahokia, it was mostly cloudy and 70 degrees.
In St. Charles, it was partly cloudy and 67. Across the region, it was mostly cloudy in Columbia, Missouri, with a temperature of 70. In Quincy, it was cloudy and 68 degrees. In Kansas City, it was cloudy and the temperature was 74. It was partly cloudy in Springfield, Missouri, with a temperature of 75. In Rolla, it was partly cloudy and the temperature was 70. In Farmington, it was 69 degrees. It was clear in Cape Girardeau, with 71 degrees. It was partly cloudy in Springfield, Illinois, with a temperature of 62. Once again in St. Louis, it was partly cloudy. The temperature was 71 degrees and the wind was east at 7 miles an hour. This is a special weather statement for the following counties in Missouri, Lincoln, and Warren. Flash flooding caused by excessive rainfall continues to be possible. For portions of Illinois, including the following areas, Adams, Illinois, Brown, Illinois, Calhoun, Illinois, and Pike, Illinois, and Missouri, including the following areas, Audrain, Missouri, Boone, Missouri, Callaway, Missouri, Cole, Missouri, Gasconade, Missouri, Knox, Missouri, Lewis, Missouri, Lincoln, Missouri, Marion, Missouri, Montauk, Missouri, Monroe, Missouri, Montgomery, Missouri, Osage, Missouri, Pike, Missouri, Rawls, Missouri, Shelby, Missouri, and Warren, Missouri. From 1 a.m. Sunday through Sunday evening, excessive runoff may result in flooding of rivers, creeks, streams, and other low-lying and flood-prone locations. Thunderstorms producing heavy rainfall moving over the same locations could produce flash flooding. Rainfall amounts of 1 to 3 inches are expected with locally higher amounts possible. This is a special weather statement for the following counties in Missouri, Franklin, St. Charles, St. Louis City and St. Louis, and Madison, Illinois. Flash flooding caused by excessive rainfall continues to be possible. For portions of Illinois, including the following areas, Bond, Illinois, Fayette, Illinois, Green, Illinois, Jersey, Illinois, Macoupin, Illinois, Madison, Illinois, and Montgomery, Illinois, and East Central Missouri, including the following areas, Franklin, Missouri, St. Charles, Missouri, St. Louis City, Missouri, and St. Louis, Missouri. From Sunday morning through late Sunday night, excessive runoff may result in flooding of rivers, creeks, streams, and other low-lying and flood-prone locations. Thunderstorms producing heavy rainfall moving over the same locations could produce flash flooding. Rainfall amounts of 1 to 3 inches are expected with locally higher amounts possible. This is a special weather statement for the following counties in Illinois, Monroe and St. Clair, and Jefferson, Missouri. Flash flooding caused by excessive rainfall continues to be possible. For portions of Illinois, including the following areas, Clinton, Illinois, Marion, Illinois, Monroe, Illinois, Randolph, Illinois, St. Clair, Illinois, and Washington, Illinois, and Missouri, including the following areas, Crawford, Missouri, Iron, Missouri, Jefferson, Missouri, Madison, Missouri, Reynolds, Missouri, St. Francis, Missouri, St. Genevieve, Missouri, and Washington, Missouri. From Sunday morning through Monday morning, excessive runoff may result in flooding of rivers, creeks, streams, and other low-lying and flood-prone locations. Thunderstorms producing heavy rainfall moving over the same locations could produce flash flooding. Rainfall amounts of 1 to 3 inches are expected with locally higher amounts possible. The current time is 2:01 a.m. Central Daylight Time. 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This program originates from the National Weather Service Forecast Office in St. Louis, Missouri, and serves parts of East Central Missouri and Southwest Illinois, including the St. Louis metro area and surrounding counties. Flood watch in effect from 7 a.m. this morning through late tonight. Rest of tonight, mostly cloudy. Near steady temperature in the upper 60s. East winds 5 to 10 miles per hour. Sunday, mostly cloudy. A chance of showers and thunderstorms in the morning, then showers and thunderstorms in the afternoon. Some thunderstorms may produce heavy rainfall. Highs in the mid-80s.
southeast winds 10 to 15 miles per hour, becoming south 15 to 20 miles per hour with gusts up to 30 miles per hour in the afternoon. Chance of rain 80%. Sunday night, mostly cloudy. Showers and thunderstorms, mainly in the evening. Some thunderstorms may produce heavy rainfall. Lows in the lower 60s. Southwest winds 10 to 15 miles per hour with gusts up to 25 miles per hour, becoming northwest 5 to 10 miles per hour after midnight. Chance of rain 90%. Monday, mostly cloudy in the morning, then becoming partly sunny. Highs in the upper 70s. North winds 5 to 10 miles per hour. Monday night, partly cloudy. Lows around 60. Northeast winds 5 to 10 miles per hour. Tuesday, mostly sunny. Highs in the lower 80s. Tuesday night, mostly clear in the evening, then becoming partly cloudy. Lows in the lower 60s. Wednesday, mostly sunny with a slight chance of thunderstorms. A chance of showers, mainly in the morning. Highs in the mid-80s. Chance of rain 30%. Wednesday, mainly in the evening. Some thunderstorms may

Northeast winds 5 to 10 miles per hour. Tuesday, mostly sunny. Highs in the lower 80s. Tuesday night, mostly clear in the evening, then becoming partly cloudy. Lows in the lower 60s. Wednesday, mostly sunny with a slight chance of thunderstorms. A chance of showers, mainly in the morning. Highs in the mid-80s. Chance of rain 30%. Wednesday night, partly cloudy. A slight chance of showers and thunderstorms after midnight. Lows in the mid-60s. Chance of rain 20%. Thursday, mostly sunny. A chance of showers and thunderstorms in the afternoon. Highs in the lower 80s. Chance of rain 30%. Thursday night, mostly clear in the evening, then becoming partly cloudy. A slight chance of thunderstorms in the evening. A slight chance of showers. Lows in the lower 60s. Chance of rain 20%. Friday, mostly sunny with a chance of showers. A chance of thunderstorms in the afternoon. Highs in the mid-80s. Chance of rain 40%. Friday night and Saturday, mostly cloudy. A chance of showers and thunderstorms. Lows in the upper 60s. Highs in the upper 80s. Chance of rain 50%. At 1 a.m. at Lambert Field in St. Louis, it was partly cloudy with a temperature of 71 degrees. The dew point was 61, giving us a relative humidity of 70%. The wind was east at 7 miles an hour, and the pressure was 29.93 inches and falling. Elsewhere in the metro area, in Chesterfield, it was partly cloudy and the temperature was 71. In Belleville, it was 71 degrees. In Cahokia, it was mostly cloudy and 70 degrees. In St. Charles, it was partly cloudy and 67. Across the region, it was mostly cloudy in Columbia, Missouri, with a temperature of 70. In Quincy, it was cloudy and 68 degrees. In Kansas City, it was cloudy and the temperature was 74. It was partly cloudy in Springfield, Missouri, with a temperature of 75. In Rolla, it was partly cloudy and the temperature was 70. In Farmington, it was 69 degrees. It was clear in Cape Girardeau, with 71 degrees. It was partly cloudy in Springfield, Illinois, with a temperature of 62. Once again in St. Louis, it was partly cloudy, the temperature was 71 degrees, and the wind was east at 7 miles an hour. This is a special weather statement for the following counties in Missouri, Lincoln, and Warren. Flash flooding caused by excessive rainfall continues to be possible. For portions of Illinois, including the following areas: Adams, Illinois, Brown, Illinois, Calhoun, Illinois, and Pike, Illinois, and Missouri, including the following areas: Audrain, Missouri, Boone, Missouri, Callaway, Missouri, Cole, Missouri, Gasconade, Missouri, Knox, Missouri, Lewis, Missouri, Lincoln, Missouri, Marion, Missouri, Montauk, Missouri, Monroe, Missouri, Montgomery, Missouri, Osage, Missouri, Pike, Missouri, Rawls, Missouri, Shelby, Missouri, and Warren, Missouri. From 1 a.m. Sunday through Sunday evening, excessive runoff may result in flooding of rivers, creeks, streams, and other low-lying and flood-prone locations. Thunderstorms producing heavy rainfall moving over the same locations could produce flash flooding. Rainfall amounts of 1 to 3 inches are expected, with locally higher amounts possible. This is a special weather statement for the following counties in Missouri, Franklin, St. Charles, St. Louis City, and St. Louis, and Madison, Illinois. Flash flooding caused by excessive rainfall continues to be possible. For portions of Illinois, including the following areas: Bond, Illinois, Fayette, Illinois, Green, Illinois, Jersey, Illinois, Macoupin, Illinois, Madison, Illinois, and Montgomery, Illinois, and East Central Missouri, including the following areas: Franklin, Missouri, St. Charles, Missouri, St. Louis City, Missouri, and St. Louis, Missouri. From Sunday morning through late Sunday night, excessive runoff may result in flooding of rivers, creeks, streams, and other low-lying and flood-prone locations. Thunderstorms producing heavy rainfall moving over the same locations could produce flash flooding.

Rainfall amounts of 1 to 3 inches are expected, with locally higher amounts possible. This is a special weather statement for the following counties in Illinois: Monroe and St. Clair, and Jefferson, Missouri. Flash flooding caused by excessive rainfall continues to be possible for portions of Illinois, including the following areas: Clinton, Illinois; Marion, Illinois; Monroe, Illinois; Randolph, Illinois; St. Clair, Illinois; and Washington, Illinois and Missouri, including the following areas: Crawford, Missouri; Iron, Missouri; Jefferson, Missouri; Madison, Missouri; Reynolds, Missouri; St. Francis, Missouri; St. Genevieve, Missouri; and Washington, Missouri. From Sunday morning through Monday morning, excessive runoff may result in flooding of rivers, creeks, streams, and other low-lying and flood-prone locations. Thunderstorms producing heavy rainfall moving over the same locations could produce flash flooding. Rainfall amounts of 1 to 3 inches are expected, with locally higher amounts possible. The current time is 2:09 a.m. Central Daylight Time. 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This program originates from the National Weather Service Forecast Office in St. Louis, Missouri, and serves parts of East Central Missouri and Southwest Illinois, including the St. Louis metro area and surrounding counties. Flood watch in effect from 7 a.m. this morning through late tonight. Rest of tonight, mostly cloudy. Near steady temperature in the upper 60s. East winds 5 to 10 miles per hour. Sunday, mostly cloudy. A chance of showers and thunderstorms in the morning, then showers and thunderstorms in the afternoon. Some thunderstorms may produce heavy rainfall. Highs in the mid-80s. Southeast winds 10 to 15 miles per hour, becoming south 15 to 20 miles per hour with gusts up to 30 miles per hour in the afternoon. Chance of rain 80%. Sunday night, mostly cloudy. Showers and thunderstorms, mainly in the evening. Some thunderstorms may produce heavy rainfall. Lows in the lower 60s. Southwest winds 10 to 15 miles per hour with gusts up to 25 miles per hour, becoming northwest 5 to 10 miles per hour after midnight. Chance of rain 90%. Monday, mostly cloudy in the morning, then becoming partly sunny. Highs in the upper 70s. North winds 5 to 10 miles per hour. Monday night, partly cloudy. Lows around 60. Northeast winds 5 to 10 miles per hour. Tuesday, mostly sunny. Highs in the lower 80s. Tuesday night, mostly clear in the evening, then becoming partly cloudy. Lows in the lower 60s. Wednesday, mostly sunny with a slight chance of thunderstorms. A chance of showers, mainly in the morning. Highs in the mid-80s. Chance of rain 30%. Wednesday night, partly cloudy. A slight chance of showers and thunderstorms after midnight. Lows in the mid-60s. Chance of rain 20%. Thursday, mostly sunny. A chance of showers and thunderstorms in the afternoon. Highs in the lower 80s. Chance of rain 30%. Thursday night, mostly clear in the evening, then becoming partly cloudy. A slight chance of thunderstorms in the evening. A slight chance of showers. Lows in the lower 60s. Chance of rain 20%. Friday, mostly sunny with a chance of showers. A chance of thunderstorms in the afternoon. Highs in the mid-80s. Chance of rain 40%. Friday night and Saturday, mostly cloudy. A chance of showers and thunderstorms. Lows in the upper 60s. Highs in the upper 80s. Chance of rain 50%. At 2 a.m. at Lambert Field in St. Louis, it was cloudy with a temperature of 72 degrees. The dew point was 58, giving us a relative humidity of 61%. The wind was east at 9 miles an hour, and the pressure was 29.92 inches and falling. Elsewhere in the metro area, in Chesterfield, it was partly cloudy and the temperature was 70. In Belleville, it was
69 degrees. In Cahokia, it was partly cloudy and 69 degrees. In St. Charles, it was mostly cloudy and 68. Across the region, it was mostly cloudy in Columbia, Missouri, with a temperature of 70. In Quincy, it was cloudy and 68 degrees. In Kansas City, thunder was reported and the temperature was 74. It was mostly cloudy in Springfield, Missouri, with a temperature of 74. In Rolla, it was mostly cloudy and the temperature was 69. In Farmington, it was 68 degrees. It was clear in Cape Girardeau, with 68 degrees. It was partly cloudy in Springfield, Illinois, with a temperature of 61. Once again in St. Louis, it was cloudy, the temperature was 72 degrees, and the wind was east at 9 miles an hour. This is a special weather statement for the following counties in Missouri, Lincoln, and Warren. Flash flooding caused by excessive rainfall continues to be possible. For portions of Illinois, including the following areas, Adams, Illinois, Brown, Illinois, Calhoun, Illinois, and Pike, Illinois, and Missouri, including the following areas, Audrain, Missouri, Boone, Missouri, Callaway, Missouri, Cole, Missouri, Gasconade, Missouri, Knox, Missouri, Lewis, Missouri, Lincoln, Missouri, Marion, Missouri, Montauk, Missouri, Monroe, Missouri, Montgomery, Missouri, Osage, Missouri, Pike, Missouri, Rawls, Missouri, Shelby, Missouri, and Warren, Missouri. From 1 a.m. Sunday through Sunday evening, excessive runoff may result in flooding of rivers, creeks, streams, and other low-lying and flood-prone locations. Thunderstorms producing heavy rainfall moving over the same locations could produce flash flooding. Rainfall amounts of 1 to 3 inches are expected with locally higher amounts possible. This is a special weather statement for the following counties in Missouri, Franklin, St. Charles, St. Louis City and St. Louis, and Madison, Illinois. Flash flooding caused by excessive rainfall continues to be possible. For portions of Illinois, including the following areas, Bond, Illinois, Fayette, Illinois, Green, Illinois, Jersey, Illinois, Macoupin, Illinois, Madison, Illinois, and Montgomery, Illinois, and East Central Missouri, including the following areas, Franklin, Missouri, St. Charles, Missouri, St. Louis City, Missouri, and St. Louis, Missouri. From Sunday morning through late Sunday night, excessive runoff may result in flooding of rivers, creeks, streams, and other low-lying and flood-prone locations. Thunderstorms producing heavy rainfall moving over the same locations could produce flash flooding. Rainfall amounts of 1 to 3 inches are expected with locally higher amounts possible. This is a special weather statement for the following counties in Illinois, Monroe and St. Clair, and Jefferson, Missouri. Flash flooding caused by excessive rainfall continues to be possible. For portions of Illinois, including the following areas, Clinton, Illinois, Marion, Illinois, Monroe, Illinois, Randolph, Illinois, St. Clair, Illinois, and Washington, Illinois, and Missouri, including the following areas, Crawford, Missouri, Iron, Missouri, Jefferson, Missouri, Madison, Missouri, Reynolds, Missouri, St. Francis, Missouri, St. Genevieve, Missouri, and Washington, Missouri. From Sunday morning through Monday morning, excessive runoff may result in flooding of rivers, creeks, streams, and other low-lying and flood-prone locations. Thunderstorms producing heavy rainfall moving over the same locations could produce flash flooding. Rainfall amounts of 1 to 3 inches are expected with locally higher amounts possible. The current time is 2:17 a.m. Central Daylight Time. 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This program originates from the National Weather Service Forecast Office in St. Louis, Missouri, and serves parts of East Central Missouri and Southwest Illinois, including the St. Louis metro area and surrounding counties. Flood watch in effect from 7 a.m. this morning through late tonight. Rest of tonight, mostly cloudy. Near steady temperature in the upper 60s. East winds 5 to 10 miles per hour. Sunday, mostly cloudy. A chance of showers and thunderstorms in the morning, then showers and thunderstorms in the afternoon.
Some thunderstorms may produce heavy rainfall. Highs in the mid-80s. Southeast winds 10 to 15 miles per hour, becoming south 15 to 20 miles per hour with gusts up to 30 miles per hour in the afternoon. Chance of rain 80%. Sunday night, mostly cloudy. Showers and thunderstorms, mainly in the evening. Some thunderstorms may produce heavy rainfall. Lows in the lower 60s. Southwest winds 10 to 15 miles per hour with gusts up to 25 miles per hour, becoming northwest 5 to 10 miles per hour after midnight. Chance of rain 90%. Monday, mostly cloudy in the morning, then becoming partly sunny. Highs in the upper 70s. North winds 5 to 10 miles per hour. Monday night, partly cloudy. Lows around 60. Northeast winds 5 to 10 miles per hour. Tuesday, mostly sunny. Highs in the lower 80s. Tuesday night, mostly clear in the evening, then becoming partly cloudy. Lows in the lower 60s. Wednesday, mostly sunny with a slight chance of thunderstorms. A chance of showers, mainly in the morning. Highs in the mid-80s. Chance of rain 30%. Wednesday night, partly cloudy. A slight chance of showers and thunderstorms after midnight. Lows in the mid-60s. Chance of rain 20%. Thursday, mostly sunny. A chance of showers and thunderstorms in the afternoon. Highs in the lower 80s. Chance of rain 30%. Thursday night, mostly clear in the evening, then becoming partly cloudy. A slight chance of thunderstorms in the evening. A slight chance of showers. Lows in the lower 60s. Chance of rain 20%. Friday, mostly sunny with a chance of showers. A chance of thunderstorms in the afternoon. Highs in the mid-80s. Chance of rain 40%. Friday night and Saturday, mostly cloudy. A chance of showers and thunderstorms. Lows in the upper 60s. Highs in the upper 80s. Chance of rain 50%. At 2 a.m. at Lambert Field in St. Louis, it was cloudy with a temperature of 72 degrees. The dew point was 58, giving us a relative humidity of 61%. The wind was east at 9 miles an hour, and the pressure was 29.92 inches and falling. Elsewhere in the metro area, in Chesterfield, it was partly cloudy and the temperature was 70. In Belleville, it was 69 degrees. In Cahokia, it was partly cloudy and 69 degrees. In St. Charles, it was mostly cloudy and 68. Across the region, it was mostly cloudy in Columbia, Missouri, with a temperature of 70. In Quincy, it was cloudy and 68 degrees. In Kansas City, thunder was reported and the temperature was 74. It was mostly cloudy in Springfield, Missouri, with a temperature of 74. In Rolla, it was mostly cloudy and the temperature was 69. In Farmington, it was 68 degrees. It was clear in Cape Girardeau, with 68 degrees. It was partly cloudy in Springfield, Illinois, with a temperature of 61. Once again in St. Louis, it was cloudy, the temperature was 72 degrees, and the wind was east at 9 miles an hour. This is a special weather statement for the following counties in Missouri, Lincoln, and Warren. Flash flooding caused by excessive rainfall continues to be possible. For portions of Illinois, including the following areas, Adams, Illinois, Brown, Illinois, Calhoun, Illinois, and Pike, Illinois, and Missouri, including the following areas, Audrain, Missouri, Boone, Missouri, Callaway, Missouri, Cole, Missouri, Gasconade, Missouri, Knox, Missouri, Lewis, Missouri, Lincoln, Missouri, Marion, Missouri, Montauk, Missouri, Monroe, Missouri, Montgomery, Missouri, Osage, Missouri, Pike, Missouri, Rawls, Missouri, Shelby, Missouri, and Warren, Missouri. From 1 a.m. Sunday through Sunday evening, excessive runoff may result in flooding of rivers, creeks, streams, and other low-lying and flood-prone locations. Thunderstorms producing heavy rainfall moving over the same locations could produce flash flooding. Rainfall amounts of
The 3 inches are expected with locally higher amounts possible. This is a special weather statement for the following counties in Missouri, Franklin, St. Charles, St. Louis City, and St. Louis, and Madison, Illinois. Flash flooding caused by excessive rainfall continues to be possible. For portions of Illinois, including the following areas: Bond, Illinois, Fayette, Illinois, Greene, Illinois, Jersey, Illinois, Macoupin, Illinois, Madison, Illinois, and Montgomery, Illinois, and East Central Missouri, including the following areas: Franklin, Missouri, St. Charles, Missouri, St. Louis City, Missouri, and St. Louis, Missouri. From Sunday morning through late Sunday night, excessive runoff may result in flooding of rivers, creeks, streams, and other low-lying and flood-prone locations. Thunderstorms producing heavy rainfall moving over the same locations could produce flash flooding. Rainfall amounts of 1 to 3 inches are expected with locally higher amounts possible. This is a special weather statement for the following counties in Illinois: Monroe and St. Clair and Jefferson, Missouri. Flash flooding caused by excessive rainfall continues to be possible. For portions of Illinois, including the following areas: Clinton, Illinois, Marion, Illinois, Monroe, Illinois, Randolph, Illinois, St. Clair, Illinois, and Washington, Illinois, and Missouri, including the following areas: Crawford, Missouri, Iron, Missouri, Jefferson, Missouri, Madison, Missouri, Reynolds, Missouri, St. Francis, Missouri, St. Genevieve, Missouri, and Washington, Missouri. From Sunday morning through Monday morning, excessive runoff may result in flooding of rivers, creeks, streams, and other low-lying and flood-prone locations. Thunderstorms producing heavy rainfall moving over the same locations could produce flash flooding. Rainfall amounts of 1 to 3 inches are expected with locally higher amounts possible. The current time is 2:25 a.m. Central Daylight Time. 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This program originates from the National Weather Service Forecast Office in St. Louis, Missouri, and serves parts of East Central Missouri and Southwest Illinois, including the St. Louis metro area and surrounding counties. Flood watch in effect from 7 a.m. this morning through late tonight. Rest of tonight, mostly cloudy. Near steady temperature in the upper 60s. East winds 5 to 10 miles per hour. Sunday, mostly cloudy. A chance of showers and thunderstorms in the morning, then showers and thunderstorms in the afternoon. Some thunderstorms may produce heavy rainfall. Highs in the mid-80s. Southeast winds 10 to 15 miles per hour, becoming south 15 to 20 miles per hour with gusts up to 30 miles per hour in the afternoon. Chance of rain 80%. Sunday night, mostly cloudy. Showers and thunderstorms, mainly in the evening. Some thunderstorms may produce heavy rainfall. Lows in the lower 60s. Southwest winds 10 to 15 miles per hour with gusts up to 25 miles per hour, becoming northwest 5 to 10 miles per hour after midnight. Chance of rain 90%. Monday, mostly cloudy in the morning, then becoming partly sunny. Highs in the upper 70s. North winds 5 to 10 miles per hour. Monday night, partly cloudy. Lows around 60. Northeast winds 5 to 10 miles per hour. Tuesday, mostly sunny. Highs in the lower 80s. Tuesday night, mostly clear in the evening, then becoming partly cloudy. Lows in the lower 60s. Wednesday, mostly sunny with a slight chance of thunderstorms. A chance of showers, mainly in the morning. Highs in the mid-80s. Chance of rain 30%. Wednesday night, partly cloudy. A slight chance of showers and thunderstorms after midnight. Lows in the mid-60s. Chance of rain 20%. Thursday, mostly sunny. A chance of showers and thunderstorms in the afternoon. Highs in the lower 80s. Chance of rain 30%. Thursday night, mostly clear in the evening, then becoming partly cloudy. A slight chance of thunderstorms in the evening.
a slight chance of showers. Lows in the lower 60s. Chance of rain 20%. Friday, mostly sunny with a chance of showers. A chance of thunderstorms in the afternoon. Highs in the mid-80s. Chance of rain 40%. Friday night and Saturday, mostly cloudy. A chance of showers and thunderstorms. Lows in the upper 60s. Highs in the upper 80s. Chance of rain 50%. At 2 a.m. at Lambert Field in St. Louis, it was cloudy with a temperature of 72 degrees. The dew point was 58, giving us a relative humidity of 61%. The wind was east at 9 miles an hour, and the pressure was 29.92 inches and falling. Elsewhere in the metro area, in Chesterfield, it was partly cloudy and the temperature was 70. In Belleville, it was 69 degrees. In Cahokia, it was partly cloudy and 69 degrees. In St. Charles, it was mostly cloudy and 68. Across the region, it was mostly cloudy in Columbia, Missouri, with a temperature of 70. In Quincy, it was cloudy and 68 degrees. In Kansas City, thunder was reported and the temperature was 74. It was mostly cloudy in Springfield, Missouri, with a temperature of 74. In Rolla, it was mostly cloudy and the temperature was 69. In Farmington, it was 68 degrees. It was clear in Cape Girardeau, with 68 degrees. It was partly cloudy in Springfield, Illinois, with a temperature of 61. Once again in St. Louis, it was cloudy, the temperature was 72 degrees, and the wind was east at 9 miles an hour. This is a special weather statement for the following counties in Missouri, Lincoln, and Warren. Flash flooding caused by excessive rainfall continues to be possible. For portions of Illinois, including the following areas, Adams, Illinois, Brown, Illinois, Calhoun, Illinois, and Pike, Illinois, and Missouri, including the following areas, Audrain, Missouri, Boone, Missouri, Callaway, Missouri, Cole, Missouri, Gasconade, Missouri, Knox, Missouri, Lewis, Missouri, Lincoln, Missouri, Marion, Missouri, Montauk, Missouri, Monroe, Missouri, Montgomery, Missouri, Osage, Missouri, Pike, Missouri, Rawls, Missouri, Shelby, Missouri, and Warren, Missouri. From 1 a.m. Sunday through Sunday evening. Excessive runoff may result in flooding of rivers, creeks, streams, and other low-lying and flood-prone locations. Thunderstorms producing heavy rainfall moving over the same locations could produce flash flooding. Rainfall amounts of 1 to 3 inches are expected with locally higher amounts possible. This is a special weather statement for the following counties in Missouri, Franklin, St. Charles, St. Louis City and St. Louis, and Madison, Illinois. Flash flooding caused by excessive rainfall continues to be possible. For portions of Illinois, including the following areas, Bond, Illinois, Fayette, Illinois, Greene, Illinois, Jersey, Illinois, Macoupin, Illinois, Madison, Illinois, and Montgomery, Illinois, and East Central Missouri, including the following areas, Franklin, Missouri, St. Charles, Missouri, St. Louis City, Missouri, and St. Louis, Missouri. From Sunday morning through late Sunday night, excessive runoff may result in flooding of rivers, creeks, streams, and other low-lying and flood-prone locations. Thunderstorms producing heavy rainfall moving over the same locations could produce flash flooding. Rainfall amounts of 1 to 3 inches are expected with locally higher amounts possible. This is a special weather statement for the following counties in Illinois, Monroe and St. Clair, and Jefferson, Missouri. Flash flooding caused by excessive rainfall continues to be possible. For portions of Illinois, including the following areas, Clinton, Illinois, Marion, Illinois, Monroe, Illinois, Randolph, Illinois, St. Clair, Illinois, and Washington, Illinois, and Missouri, including the following areas, Crawford, Missouri, Iron, Missouri, Jefferson, Missouri, Madison, Missouri, Reynolds, Missouri, St. Francis, Missouri, St. Genevieve, Missouri, and Washington, Missouri. From Sunday morning through Monday morning, excessive runoff may result in flooding of rivers, creeks, streams, and other low-lying and flood-prone locations. Thunderstorms producing heavy rainfall moving over the same locations could produce
flash flooding. Rainfall amounts of 1 to 3 inches are expected, with locally higher amounts possible. The current time is 2:33 a.m. Central Daylight Time. 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This program originates from the National Weather Service Forecast Office in St. Louis, Missouri, and serves parts of East Central Missouri and Southwest Illinois, including the St. Louis metro area and surrounding counties. Flood watch in effect from 7 a.m. this morning through late tonight. Rest of tonight, mostly cloudy. Near steady temperature in the upper 60s. East winds 5 to 10 miles per hour. Sunday, mostly cloudy. A chance of showers and thunderstorms in the morning, then showers and thunderstorms in the afternoon. Some thunderstorms may produce heavy rainfall. Highs in the mid-80s. Southeast winds 10 to 15 miles per hour, becoming south 15 to 20 miles per hour with gusts up to 30 miles per hour in the afternoon. Chance of rain 80%. Sunday night, mostly cloudy. Showers and thunderstorms, mainly in the evening. Some thunderstorms may produce heavy rainfall. Lows in the lower 60s. Southwest winds 10 to 15 miles per hour with gusts up to 25 miles per hour, becoming northwest 5 to 10 miles per hour after midnight. Chance of rain 90%. Monday, mostly cloudy in the morning, then becoming partly sunny. Highs in the upper 70s. North winds 5 to 10 miles per hour. Monday night, partly cloudy. Lows around 60. Northeast winds 5 to 10 miles per hour. Tuesday, mostly sunny. Highs in the lower 80s. Tuesday night, mostly clear in the evening, then becoming partly cloudy. Lows in the lower 60s. Wednesday, mostly sunny with a slight chance of thunderstorms. A chance of showers, mainly in the morning. Highs in the mid-80s. Chance of rain 30%. Wednesday night, partly cloudy. A slight chance of showers and thunderstorms after midnight. Lows in the mid-60s. Chance of rain 20%. Thursday, mostly sunny. A chance of showers and thunderstorms in the afternoon. Highs in the lower 80s. Chance of rain 30%. Thursday night, mostly clear in the evening, then becoming partly cloudy. A slight chance of thunderstorms in the evening. A slight chance of showers. Lows in the lower 60s. Chance of rain 20%. Friday, mostly sunny with a chance of showers. A chance of thunderstorms in the afternoon. Highs in the mid-80s. Chance of rain 40%. Friday night and Saturday, mostly cloudy. A chance of showers and thunderstorms. Lows in the upper 60s. Highs in the upper 80s. Chance of rain 50%. At 2 a.m. at Lambert Field in St. Louis, it was cloudy with a temperature of 72 degrees. The dew point was 58, giving us a relative humidity of 61%. The wind was east at 9 miles an hour, and the pressure was 29.92 inches and falling. Elsewhere in the metro area, in Chesterfield, it was partly cloudy and the temperature was 70. In Belleville, it was 69 degrees. In Cahokia, it was partly cloudy and 69 degrees. In St. Charles, it was mostly cloudy and 68. Across the region, it was mostly cloudy in Columbia, Missouri, with a temperature of 70. In Quincy, it was cloudy and 68 degrees. In Kansas City, thunder was reported and the temperature was 74. It was mostly cloudy in Springfield, Missouri, with a temperature of 74. In Rolla, it was mostly cloudy and the temperature was 69. In Farmington, it was 68 degrees. It was clear in Cape Girardeau, with 68 degrees. It was partly cloudy in Springfield, Illinois, with a temperature of 61. Once again in St. Louis, it was cloudy, the temperature was 72 degrees, and the wind was east at 9 miles an hour. This is a special weather statement for the following.
counties in Missouri, Lincoln, and Warren. Flash flooding caused by excessive rainfall continues to be possible. For portions of Illinois, including the following areas: Adams, Illinois, Brown, Illinois, Calhoun, Illinois, and Pike, Illinois, and Missouri, including the following areas: Audrain, Missouri, Boone, Missouri, Callaway, Missouri, Cole, Missouri, Gasconade, Missouri, Knox, Missouri, Lewis, Missouri, Lincoln, Missouri, Marion, Missouri, Montauk, Missouri, Monroe, Missouri, Montgomery, Missouri, Osage, Missouri, Pike, Missouri, Rawls, Missouri, Shelby, Missouri, and Warren, Missouri. From 1 a.m. Sunday through Sunday evening, excessive runoff may result in flooding of rivers, creeks, streams, and other low-lying and flood-prone locations. Thunderstorms producing heavy rainfall moving over the same locations could produce flash flooding. Rainfall amounts of 1 to 3 inches are expected, with locally higher amounts possible. This is a special weather statement for the following counties in Missouri: Franklin, St. Charles, St. Louis City, and St. Louis, and Madison, Illinois. Flash flooding caused by excessive rainfall continues to be possible. For portions of Illinois, including the following areas: Bond, Illinois, Fayette, Illinois, Greene, Illinois, Jersey, Illinois, McCoupin, Illinois, Madison, Illinois, and Montgomery, Illinois, and East Central Missouri, including the following areas: Franklin, Missouri, St. Charles, Missouri, St. Louis City, Missouri, and St. Louis, Missouri. From Sunday morning through late Sunday night, excessive runoff may result in flooding of rivers, creeks, streams, and other low-lying and flood-prone locations. Thunderstorms producing heavy rainfall moving over the same locations could produce flash flooding. Rainfall amounts of 1 to 3 inches are expected, with locally higher amounts possible. This is a special weather statement for the following counties in Illinois: Monroe and St. Clair, and Jefferson, Missouri. Flash flooding caused by excessive rainfall continues to be possible. For portions of Illinois, including the following areas: Clinton, Illinois, Marion, Illinois, Monroe, Illinois, Randolph, Illinois, St. Clair, Illinois, and Washington, Illinois, and Missouri, including the following areas: Crawford, Missouri, Iron, Missouri, Jefferson, Missouri, Madison, Missouri, Reynolds, Missouri, St. Francis, Missouri, St. Genevieve, Missouri, and Washington, Missouri. From Sunday morning through Monday morning, excessive runoff may result in flooding of rivers, creeks, streams, and other low-lying and flood-prone locations. Thunderstorms producing heavy rainfall moving over the same locations could produce flash flooding. Rainfall amounts of 1 to 3 inches are expected, with locally higher amounts possible. The current time is 2:41 a.m. Central Daylight Time. 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This program originates from the National Weather Service Forecast Office in St. Louis, Missouri, and serves parts of East Central Missouri and Southwest Illinois, including the St. Louis metro area and surrounding counties. Flood watch in effect from 7 a.m. this morning through late tonight. Rest of tonight, mostly cloudy. Near steady temperature in the upper 60s. East winds 5 to 10 miles per hour. Sunday, mostly cloudy. A chance of showers and thunderstorms in the morning, then showers and thunderstorms in the afternoon. Some thunderstorms may produce heavy rainfall. Highs in the mid-80s. Southeast winds 10 to 15 miles per hour, becoming south 15 to 20 miles per hour, with gusts up to 30 miles per hour in the afternoon. Chance of rain 80%. Sunday night, mostly cloudy. Showers and thunderstorms, mainly in the evening. Some thunderstorms may produce heavy rainfall. Lows in the lower 60s. Southwest winds 10 to 15 miles per hour, with gusts up to 25 miles per hour, becoming northwest 5 to 10 miles per hour after midnight. Chance of rain 90%. Monday, mostly cloudy in the morning, then becoming partly sunny. Highs in the upper 70s. North winds 5 to 10 miles per hour. Monday night, partly cloudy. Lows around 60. Northeast winds
5 to 10 miles per hour. Tuesday, mostly sunny. Highs in the lower 80s. Tuesday night, mostly clear in the evening, then becoming partly cloudy. Lows in the lower 60s. Wednesday, mostly sunny with a slight chance of thunderstorms. A chance of showers, mainly in the morning. Highs in the mid-80s. Chance of rain 30%. Wednesday night, partly cloudy. A slight chance of showers and thunderstorms after midnight. Lows in the mid-60s. Chance of rain 20%. Thursday, mostly sunny. A chance of showers and thunderstorms in the afternoon. Highs in the lower 80s. Chance of rain 30%. Thursday night, mostly clear in the evening, then becoming partly cloudy. A slight chance of thunderstorms in the evening. A slight chance of showers. Lows in the lower 60s. Chance of rain 20%. Friday, mostly sunny with a chance of showers. A chance of thunderstorms in the afternoon. Highs in the mid-80s. Chance of rain 40%. Friday night and Saturday, mostly cloudy. A chance of showers and thunderstorms. Lows in the upper 60s. Highs in the upper 80s. Chance of rain 50%. Flood watch in effect from 7 a.m. this morning through late tonight. Today, mostly cloudy. A chance of showers and thunderstorms this morning, then showers and thunderstorms this afternoon. Some thunderstorms may produce heavy rainfall. Highs in the mid-80s. Southeast winds 10 to 15 miles per hour, becoming south 15 to 20 miles per hour with gusts up to 30 miles per hour this afternoon. Chance of rain 80%. Tonight, mostly cloudy. Showers and thunderstorms, mainly in the evening. Some thunderstorms may produce heavy rainfall. Lows in the lower 60s. Southwest winds 10 to 15 miles per hour with gusts up to 25 miles per hour, becoming northwest 5 to 10 miles per hour after midnight. Chance of rain 90%. Monday, mostly cloudy in the morning, then becoming partly sunny. Highs in the upper 70s. North winds 5 to 10 miles per hour. Monday night, partly cloudy. Lows around 60. Northeast winds 5 to 10 miles per hour. Tuesday, mostly sunny. Highs in the lower 80s. Northeast winds around 5 miles per hour. Tuesday night, mostly clear in the evening, then becoming partly cloudy. Lows in the lower 60s. Wednesday, mostly sunny with a slight chance of thunderstorms. A chance of showers, mainly in the morning. Highs in the mid-80s. Chance of rain 30%. Wednesday night, partly cloudy. A slight chance of showers and thunderstorms after midnight. Lows in the mid-60s. Chance of rain 20%. Thursday, mostly sunny. A chance of showers and thunderstorms in the afternoon. Highs in the lower 80s. Chance of rain 30%. Thursday night, mostly clear in the evening, then becoming partly cloudy. A slight chance of thunderstorms in the evening. A slight chance of showers. Lows in the lower 60s. Chance of rain 20%. Friday, mostly sunny with a chance of showers. A chance of thunderstorms in the afternoon. Highs in the mid-80s. Chance of rain 40%. Friday night and Saturday, mostly cloudy. A chance of showers and thunderstorms. Lows in the upper 60s. Highs in the upper 80s. Chance of rain 50%. At 2 a.m. at Lambert Field in St. Louis, it was cloudy with a temperature of 72 degrees. The dew point was 58, giving us a relative humidity of 61%. The wind was east at 9 miles an hour, and the pressure was 29.92 inches and falling. Elsewhere in the metro area, in Chesterfield, it was partly cloudy and the temperature was 70. In Belleville, it was 69 degrees. In Cahokia, it was partly cloudy and 69 degrees. In St. Charles, it was mostly cloudy and 68. Across
region, it was mostly cloudy in Columbia, Missouri, with a temperature of 70. In Quincy, it was cloudy and 68 degrees. In Kansas City, thunder was reported and the temperature was 74. It was mostly cloudy in Springfield, Missouri, with a temperature of 74. In Rolla, it was mostly cloudy and the temperature was 69. In Farmington, it was 68 degrees. It was clear in Cape Girardeau, with 68 degrees. It was partly cloudy in Springfield, Illinois, with a temperature of 61. Once again in St. Louis, it was cloudy. The temperature was 72 degrees and the wind was east at 9 miles an hour. This is a special weather statement for the following counties in Missouri, Lincoln, and Warren. Flash flooding caused by excessive rainfall continues to be possible. For portions of Illinois, including the following areas: Adams, Illinois, Brown, Illinois, Calhoun, Illinois, and Pike, Illinois, and Missouri, including the following areas: Audrain, Missouri, Boone, Missouri, Callaway, Missouri, Cole, Missouri, Gasconade, Missouri, Knox, Missouri, Lewis, Missouri, Lincoln, Missouri, Marion, Missouri, Montauk, Missouri, Monroe, Missouri, Montgomery, Missouri, Osage, Missouri, Pike, Missouri, Rawls, Missouri, Shelby, Missouri, and Warren, Missouri. From 1 a.m. Sunday through Sunday evening. Excessive runoff may result in flooding of rivers, creeks, streams, and other low-lying and flood-prone locations. Thunderstorms producing heavy rainfall moving over the same locations could produce flash flooding. Rainfall amounts of 1 to 3 inches are expected, with locally higher amounts possible. This is a special weather statement for the following counties in Missouri, Franklin, St. Charles, St. Louis City, and St. Louis, and Madison, Illinois. Flash flooding caused by excessive rainfall continues to be possible. For portions of Illinois, including the following areas: Bond, Illinois, Fayette, Illinois, Green, Illinois, Jersey, Illinois, Macoupin, Illinois, Madison, Illinois, and Montgomery, Illinois, and East Central Missouri, including the following areas: Franklin, Missouri, St. Charles, Missouri, St. Louis City, Missouri, and St. Louis, Missouri. From Sunday morning through late Sunday night, excessive runoff may result in flooding of rivers, creeks, streams, and other low-lying and flood-prone locations. Thunderstorms producing heavy rainfall moving over the same locations could produce flash flooding. Rainfall amounts of 1 to 3 inches are expected, with locally higher amounts possible. This is a special weather statement for the following counties in Illinois: Monroe and St. Clair, and Jefferson, Missouri. Flash flooding caused by excessive rainfall continues to be possible. For portions of Illinois, including the following areas: Clinton, Illinois, Marion, Illinois, Monroe, Illinois, Randolph, Illinois, St. Clair, Illinois, and Washington, Illinois, and Missouri, including the following areas: Crawford, Missouri, Iron, Missouri, Jefferson, Missouri, Madison, Missouri, Reynolds, Missouri, St. Francis, Missouri, St. Genevieve, Missouri, and Washington, Missouri. From Sunday morning through Monday morning, excessive runoff may result in flooding of rivers, creeks, streams, and other low-lying and flood-prone locations. Thunderstorms producing heavy rainfall moving over the same locations could produce flash flooding. Rainfall amounts of 1 to 3 inches are expected, with locally higher amounts possible. The current time is 2:52 a.m. Central Daylight Time. 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This program originates from the National Weather Service Forecast Office in St. Louis, Missouri, and serves parts of East Central Missouri and Southwest Illinois, including the St. Louis metro area and surrounding counties. Flood watch in effect from 7 a.m. this morning through late tonight. Today, mostly cloudy. A chance of showers and thunderstorms this morning, then showers and thunderstorms this afternoon. Some thunderstorms may produce heavy rainfall. Highs in the mid-80s. Southeast winds 10 to 15 miles per hour, becoming south 15 to 20 miles per hour, with gusts up to 30 miles per hour this afternoon. Chance of rain 80%. Tonight, mostly cloudy.
showers and thunderstorms, mainly in the evening. Some thunderstorms may produce heavy rainfall. Lows in the lower 60s. Southwest winds 10 to 15 miles per hour with gusts up to 25 miles per hour, becoming northwest 5 to 10 miles per hour after midnight. Chance of rain 90%. Monday, mostly cloudy in the morning, then becoming partly sunny. Highs in the upper 70s. North winds 5 to 10 miles per hour. Monday night, partly cloudy. Lows around 60. Northeast winds 5 to 10 miles per hour. Tuesday, mostly sunny. Highs in the lower 80s. Northeast winds around 5 miles per hour. Tuesday night, mostly clear in the evening, then becoming partly cloudy. Lows in the lower 60s. Wednesday, mostly sunny with a slight chance of thunderstorms. A chance of showers, mainly in the morning. Highs in the mid-80s. Chance of rain 30%. Wednesday night, partly cloudy. A slight chance of showers and thunderstorms after midnight. Lows in the mid-60s. Chance of rain 20%. Thursday, mostly sunny. A chance of showers and thunderstorms in the afternoon. Highs in the lower 80s. Chance of rain 30%. Thursday night, mostly clear in the evening, then becoming partly cloudy. A slight chance of thunderstorms in the evening. A slight chance of showers. Lows in the lower 60s. Chance of rain 20%. Friday, mostly sunny with a chance of showers. A chance of thunderstorms in the afternoon. Highs in the mid-80s. Chance of rain 40%. Friday night and Saturday, mostly cloudy. A chance of showers and thunderstorms. Lows in the upper 60s. Highs in the upper 80s. Chance of rain 50%. At 2 a.m. at Lambert Field in St. Louis, it was cloudy with a temperature of 72 degrees. The dew point was 58, giving us a relative humidity of 61%. The wind was east at 9 miles an hour, and the pressure was 29.92 inches and falling. Elsewhere in the metro area, in Chesterfield, it was partly cloudy and the temperature was 70. In Belleville, it was 69 degrees. In Cahokia, it was partly cloudy and 69 degrees. In St. Charles, it was mostly cloudy and 68. Across the region, it was mostly cloudy in Columbia, Missouri, with a temperature of 70. In Quincy, it was cloudy and 68 degrees. In Kansas City, thunder was reported and the temperature was 74. It was mostly cloudy in Springfield, Missouri, with a temperature of 74. In Rolla, it was mostly cloudy and the temperature was 69. In Farmington, it was 68 degrees. It was clear in Cape Girardeau, with 68 degrees. It was partly cloudy in Springfield, Illinois, with a temperature of 61. Once again in St. Louis, it was cloudy, the temperature was 72 degrees, and the wind was east at 9 miles an hour. This is a special weather statement for the following counties in Missouri, Lincoln, and Warren. Flash flooding caused by excessive rainfall continues to be possible. For portions of Illinois, including the following areas, Adams, Illinois, Brown, Illinois, Calhoun, Illinois, and Pike, Illinois, and Missouri, including the following areas, Audrey, Missouri, Boone, Missouri, Callaway, Missouri, Cole, Missouri, Gasconade, Missouri, Knox, Missouri, Lewis, Missouri, Lincoln, Missouri, Marion, Missouri, Montauk, Missouri, Monroe, Missouri, Montgomery, Missouri, Osage, Missouri, Pike, Missouri, Rawls, Missouri, Shelby, Missouri, and Warren, Missouri. From 1 a.m. Sunday through Sunday evening, excessive runoff may result in flooding of rivers, creeks, streams, and other low-lying and flood-prone locations. Thunderstorms producing heavy rainfall moving over the same locations could produce flash flooding. Rainfall amounts of 1 to 3 inches are expected with locally higher amounts possible. This is a special weather statement for the following counties in Missouri, Franklin, St. Charles, St. Louis City and St. Louis, and Madison, Illinois. Flash flooding caused by excessive rain.
rainfall continues to be possible. For portions of Illinois, including the following areas: Bond, Illinois, Fayette, Illinois, Green, Illinois, Jersey, Illinois, Macoupin, Illinois, Madison, Illinois, and Montgomery, Illinois, and East Central Missouri, including the following areas: Franklin, Missouri, St. Charles, Missouri, St. Louis City, Missouri, and St. Louis, Missouri. From Sunday morning through late Sunday night, excessive runoff may result in flooding of rivers, creeks, streams, and other low-lying and flood-prone locations. Thunderstorms producing heavy rainfall moving over the same locations could produce flash flooding. Rainfall amounts of 1 to 3 inches are expected, with locally higher amounts possible. This is a special weather statement for the following counties in Illinois: Monroe and St. Clair, and Jefferson, Missouri. Flash flooding caused by excessive rainfall continues to be possible. For portions of Illinois, including the following areas: Clinton, Illinois, Marion, Illinois, Monroe, Illinois, Randolph, Illinois, St. Clair, Illinois, and Washington, Illinois, and Missouri, including the following areas: Crawford, Missouri, Iron, Missouri, Jefferson, Missouri, Madison, Missouri, Reynolds, Missouri, St. Francis, Missouri, St. Genevieve, Missouri, and Washington, Missouri. From Sunday morning through Monday morning, excessive runoff may result in flooding of rivers, creeks, streams, and other low-lying and flood-prone locations. Thunderstorms producing heavy rainfall moving over the same locations could produce flash flooding. Rainfall amounts of 1 to 3 inches are expected, with locally higher amounts possible. The current time is 3 a.m. Central Daylight Time. 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This program originates from the National Weather Service Forecast Office in St. Louis, Missouri, and serves parts of East Central Missouri and Southwest Illinois, including the St. Louis metro area and surrounding counties. Flood watch in effect from 7 a.m. this morning through late tonight. Today, mostly cloudy. A chance of showers and thunderstorms this morning, then showers and thunderstorms this afternoon. Some thunderstorms may produce heavy rainfall. Highs in the mid-80s. Southeast winds 10 to 15 miles per hour, becoming south 15 to 20 miles per hour, with gusts up to 30 miles per hour this afternoon. Chance of rain 80%. Tonight, mostly cloudy. Showers and thunderstorms, mainly in the evening. Some thunderstorms may produce heavy rainfall. Lows in the lower 60s. Southwest winds 10 to 15 miles per hour, with gusts up to 25 miles per hour, becoming northwest 5 to 10 miles per hour after midnight. Chance of rain 90%. Monday, mostly cloudy in the morning, then becoming partly sunny. Highs in the upper 70s. North winds 5 to 10 miles per hour. Monday night, partly cloudy. Lows around 60. Northeast winds 5 to 10 miles per hour. Tuesday, mostly sunny. Highs in the lower 80s. Northeast winds around 5 miles per hour. Tuesday night, mostly clear in the evening, then becoming partly cloudy. Lows in the lower 60s. Wednesday, mostly sunny with a slight chance of thunderstorms. A chance of showers, mainly in the morning. Highs in the mid-80s. Chance of rain 30%. Wednesday night, partly cloudy. A slight chance of showers and thunderstorms after midnight. Lows in the mid-60s. Chance of rain 20%. Thursday, mostly sunny. A chance of showers and thunderstorms in the afternoon. Highs in the lower 80s. Chance of rain 30%. Thursday night, mostly clear in the evening, then becoming partly cloudy. A slight chance of thunderstorms in the evening. A slight chance of showers. Lows in the lower 60s. Chance of rain 20%. Friday, mostly sunny with a chance of showers. A chance of thunderstorms in the afternoon. Highs in the mid-80s. Chance of rain 40%. Friday night and Saturday, mostly cloudy. A chance of showers and thunderstorms.
lows in the upper 60s, highs in the upper 80s, chance of rain 50%. At 2 a.m. at Lambert Field in St. Louis, it was cloudy with a temperature of 72 degrees. The dew point was 58, giving us a relative humidity of 61%. The wind was east at 9 miles an hour, and the pressure was 29.92 inches and falling. Elsewhere in the metro area, in Chesterfield, it was partly cloudy and the temperature was 70. In Belleville, it was 69 degrees. In Cahokia, it was partly cloudy and 69 degrees. In St. Charles, it was mostly cloudy and 68. Across the region, it was mostly cloudy in Columbia, Missouri, with a temperature of 70. In Quincy, it was cloudy and 68 degrees. In Kansas City, thunder was reported and the temperature was 74. It was mostly cloudy in Springfield, Missouri, with a temperature of 70. Lows in the upper 60s.

In St. Charles, it was mostly cloudy and 68. Across the region, it was mostly cloudy in Columbia, Missouri, with a temperature of 70. In Quincy, it was cloudy and 68 degrees. In Kansas City, thunder was reported and the temperature was 74. It was mostly cloudy in Springfield, Missouri, with a temperature of 74. In Rolla, it was mostly cloudy and the temperature was 69. In Farmington, it was 68 degrees. It was clear in Cape Girardeau, with 68 degrees. It was partly cloudy in Springfield, Illinois, with a temperature of 61. Once again in St. Louis, it was cloudy. The temperature was 72 degrees, and the wind was east at 9 miles an hour. This is a special weather statement for the following counties in Missouri, Lincoln, and Warren. Flash flooding caused by excessive rainfall continues to be possible. For portions of Illinois, including the following areas, Adams, Illinois, Brown, Illinois, Calhoun, Illinois, and Pike, Illinois, and Missouri, including the following areas, Audrain, Missouri, Boone, Missouri, Callaway, Missouri, Cole, Missouri, Gasconade, Missouri, Knox, Missouri, Lewis, Missouri, Lincoln, Missouri, Marion, Missouri, Montauk, Missouri, Monroe, Missouri, Montgomery, Missouri, Osage, Missouri, Pike, Missouri, Rawls, Missouri, Shelby, Missouri, and Warren, Missouri. From 1 a.m. Sunday through Sunday evening. Excessive runoff may result in flooding of rivers, creeks, streams, and other low-lying and flood-prone locations. Thunderstorms producing heavy rainfall moving over the same locations could produce flash flooding. Rainfall amounts of 1 to 3 inches are expected with locally higher amounts possible. This is a special weather statement for the following counties in Missouri, Franklin, St. Charles, St. Louis City and St. Louis, and Madison, Illinois. Flash flooding caused by excessive rainfall continues to be possible. For portions of Illinois, including the following areas, Bonn, Illinois, Fayette, Illinois, Greene, Illinois, Jersey, Illinois, McCoupin, Illinois, Madison, Illinois, and Montgomery, Illinois, and East Central Missouri, including the following areas, Franklin, Missouri, St. Charles, Missouri, St. Louis City, Missouri, and St. Louis, Missouri. From Sunday morning through late Sunday night, excessive runoff may result in flooding of rivers, creeks, streams, and other low-lying and flood-prone locations. Thunderstorms producing heavy rainfall moving over the same locations could produce flash flooding. Rainfall amounts of 1 to 3 inches are expected with locally higher amounts possible. This is a special weather statement for the following counties in Illinois, Monroe and St. Clair, and Jefferson, Missouri. Flash flooding caused by excessive rainfall continues to be possible. For portions of Illinois, including the following areas, Clinton, Illinois, Marion, Illinois, Monroe, Illinois, Randolph, Illinois, St. Clair, Illinois, and Washington, Illinois, and Missouri, including the following areas, Crawford, Missouri, Iron, Missouri, Jefferson, Missouri, Madison, Missouri, Reynolds, Missouri, St. Francis, Missouri, St. Genevieve, Missouri, and Washington, Missouri. From Sunday morning through Monday morning, excessive runoff may result in flooding of rivers, creeks, streams, and other low-lying and flood-prone locations. Thunderstorms producing heavy rainfall moving over the same locations could produce flash flooding. Rainfall amounts of 1 to 3 inches are expected with locally higher amounts possible. The current time is 3:08 a.m. Central Daylight Time. This is NOAA, Weather Radio KDO 89 St. Louis, Missouri, broadcasting on 162.550 MHz. This program originates from the National Weather Service Forecast Office in St. Louis, Missouri, and serves parts of East Central Missouri and Southwest Illinois, including the St. Louis Metro and surrounding counties. Flood watch in effect from 7 a.m. this morning through late tonight. Today, mostly cloudy. A chance of showers and thunderstorms this morning, then showers and thunderstorms this afternoon. Some thunderstorms may produce heavy rainfall. Highs in the mid-80s. Southeast winds 10 to 15 miles per hour, becoming south 15 to 20 miles per hour with gusts up to 30 miles per hour this afternoon. Chance of rain 80%.

Met. Tonight, mostly cloudy. Showers and thunderstorms, mainly in the evening. Some thunderstorms may produce heavy rainfall. Lows in the lower 60s. Southwest winds 10 to 15 miles per hour with gusts up to 25 miles per hour, becoming northwest 5 to 10 miles per hour after midnight. Chance of rain 90%. Monday, mostly cloudy in the morning, then becoming partly sunny. Highs in the upper 70s. North winds 5 to 10 miles per hour. Monday night, partly cloudy. Lows around 60. Northeast winds 5 to 10. This is a special weather statement for the following counties in Missouri, Franklin, St. Charles, St. Louis City and St. Louis, and Madison, Illinois. Flash flooding caused by excessive rainfall continues to be possible. For portions of Illinois, including the following areas, Bonn, Illinois, Fayette, Illinois, Greene, Illinois, Jersey, Illinois, McCoupin, Illinois, Madison, Illinois, and Montgomery, Illinois, and East Central Missouri, including the following areas, Franklin, Missouri, St. Charles, Missouri, St. Louis City, Missouri, and St. Louis, Missouri. From 7 a.m. this morning through late tonight, excessive runoff may result in flooding of rivers, creeks, streams, and other low-lying and flood-prone locations. Thunderstorms producing heavy rainfall moving over the same locations could produce flash flooding. Rainfall amounts of 1 to 3 inches are expected, with locally higher amounts up to 6 inches possible. Flood watch in effect from 7 a.m. this morning through late tonight. Today, mostly cloudy. A chance of showers and thunderstorms this morning, then showers and thunderstorms this afternoon. Some thunderstorms may produce heavy rainfall. Highs in the mid-80s. Southeast winds 10 to 15 miles per hour, becoming south 15 to 20 miles per hour with gusts up to 30 miles per hour this afternoon. Chance of rain 80%. Tonight, mostly cloudy. Showers and thunderstorms, mainly in the evening. Some thunderstorms may produce heavy rainfall. Lows in the lower 60s. Southwest winds 10 to 15 miles per hour with gusts up to 25 miles per hour, becoming northwest 5 to 10 miles per hour after midnight. Chance of rain 90%. Monday, mostly cloudy in the morning, then becoming partly sunny. Highs in the upper 70s. North winds 5 to 10 miles per hour. Monday night, partly cloudy. Lows around 60. Northeast winds 5 to 10 miles per hour. Tuesday, mostly sunny. Highs in the lower 80s. Northeast winds around 5 miles per hour. Tuesday night, mostly clear in the evening, then becoming partly cloudy. Lows in the lower 60s. Wednesday, mostly sunny with a slight chance of thunderstorms. A chance of showers, mainly in the morning. Highs in the mid-80s. Chance of rain 30%. Wednesday night, partly cloudy. A slight chance of showers and thunderstorms after midnight. Lows in the mid-60s. Chance of rain 20%. Thursday, mostly sunny. A chance of showers and thunderstorms in the afternoon. Highs in the lower 80s. Chance of rain 30%. Thursday night, mostly clear in the evening, then becoming partly cloudy. A slight chance of thunderstorms in the evening. A slight chance of showers. Lows in the lower 60s. Chance of rain 20%. Friday, mostly sunny with a chance of showers. A chance of thunderstorms in the afternoon. Highs in the mid-80s. Chance of rain 40%. Friday night and Saturday, mostly cloudy. A chance of showers and thunderstorms. Lows in the upper 60s. Highs in the upper 80s. Chance of rain 50%. Flood watch in effect from 7 a.m. this morning through late tonight. Today, mostly cloudy. A chance of showers and thunderstorms this morning, then showers and thunderstorms this afternoon. Some thunderstorms may produce heavy rainfall. Highs in the mid-80s. Southeast winds 10 to 15 miles per hour, becoming south 15.
20 miles per hour with gusts up to 30 miles per hour this afternoon. Chance of rain 80%. Tonight, mostly cloudy. Showers and thunderstorms, mainly in the evening. Some thunderstorms may produce heavy rainfall. Lows in the lower 60s. Southwest winds 10 to 15 miles per hour with gusts up to 25 miles per hour, becoming northwest 5 to 10 miles per hour after midnight. Chance of rain 90%. Monday, mostly cloudy in the morning, then becoming partly sunny. Highs in the upper 70s. North winds 5 to 10 miles per hour. Monday night, partly cloudy. Lows around 60. Northeast winds 5 to 10 miles per hour. Tuesday, mostly sunny. Highs in the lower 80s. Northeast winds around 5 miles per hour. Tuesday night, mostly clear in the evening, then becoming partly cloudy. Lows in the lower 60s. Wednesday, mostly sunny with a slight chance of thunderstorms. A chance of showers, mainly in the morning. Highs in the mid-80s. Chance of rain 30%. Wednesday night, partly cloudy. A slight chance of showers and thunderstorms after midnight. Lows in the mid-60s. Chance of rain 20%. Thursday, mostly sunny. A chance of showers and thunderstorms in the afternoon. Highs in the lower 80s. Chance of rain 30%. Thursday night, mostly clear in the evening, then becoming partly cloudy. A slight chance of thunderstorms in the evening. A slight chance of showers. Lows in the lower 60s. Chance of rain 20%. Friday, mostly sunny with a chance of showers. A chance of thunderstorms in the afternoon. Highs in the mid-80s. Chance of rain 40%. Friday night and Saturday, mostly cloudy. A chance of showers and thunderstorms. Lows in the upper 60s. Highs in the upper 80s. Chance of rain 50%. At 3 a.m. at Lambert Field in St. Louis, it was mostly cloudy with a temperature of 71 degrees. The dew point was 58, giving us a relative humidity of 63%. The wind was southeast at 7 miles an hour, and the pressure was 29.92 inches and steady. Elsewhere in the metro area, in Chesterfield, it was mostly cloudy and the temperature was 69. In Belleville, it was 68 degrees. In Cahokia, it was partly cloudy and 69 degrees. In St. Charles, it was mostly cloudy and 67. Across the region, it was cloudy in Columbia, Missouri, with a temperature of 70. In Quincy, it was cloudy and 67 degrees. In Kansas City, a thunderstorm was reported and the temperature was 72. It was cloudy in Springfield, Missouri, with a temperature of 73. In Rolla, it was mostly cloudy and the temperature was 68. In Farmington, it was 66 degrees. It was clear in Cape Girardeau, with 66 degrees. It was mostly cloudy in Springfield, Illinois, with a temperature of 62. Once again in St. Louis, it was mostly cloudy, the temperature was 71 degrees, and the wind was southeast at 7 miles an hour. This is a special weather statement for the following counties in Missouri, Lincoln, and Warren. Flash flooding caused by excessive rainfall continues to be possible. For portions of Illinois, including the following areas, Adams, Illinois, Brown, Illinois, Calhoun, Illinois, and Pike, Illinois, and Missouri, including the following areas, Audrain, Missouri, Boone, Missouri, Callaway, Missouri, Cole, Missouri, Gasconade, Missouri, Knox, Missouri, Lewis, Missouri, Lincoln, Missouri, Marion, Missouri, Montauk, Missouri, Monroe, Missouri, Montgomery, Missouri, Osage, Missouri, Pike, Missouri, Rawls, Missouri, Shelby, Missouri, and Warren, Missouri. From 1 a.m. Sunday through Sunday evening. Excessive runoff may result in flooding of rivers, creeks, streams, and other low-lying and flood-prone locations. Thunderstorms producing heavy rainfall moving over the same locations could produce flash flooding. Rainfall amounts of 1 to 3 inches are expected with locally higher amounts possible.
a special weather statement for the following counties in Missouri, Franklin, St. Charles, St. Louis City and St. Louis, and Madison, Illinois. Flash flooding caused by excessive rainfall continues to be possible. For portions of Illinois, including the following areas, Bond, Illinois, Fayette, Illinois, Green, Illinois, Jersey, Illinois, McCoupin, Illinois, Madison, Illinois, and Montgomery, Illinois, and East Central Missouri, including the following areas, Franklin, Missouri, St. Charles, Missouri, St. Louis City, Missouri, and St. Louis, Missouri. From Sunday morning through late Sunday night, excessive runoff may result in flooding of rivers, creeks, streams, and other low-lying and flood-prone locations. Thunderstorms producing heavy rainfall moving over the same locations could produce flash flooding. Rainfall amounts of 1 to 3 inches are expected, with locally higher amounts possible. This is a special weather statement for the following counties in Illinois, Monroe and St. Clair, and Jefferson, Missouri. Flash flooding caused by excessive rainfall continues to be possible. For portions of Illinois, including the following areas, Clinton, Illinois, Marion, Illinois, Monroe, Illinois, Randolph, Illinois, St. Clair, Illinois, and Washington, Illinois, and Missouri, including the following areas, Crawford, Missouri, Iron, Missouri, Jefferson, Missouri, Madison, Missouri, Reynolds, Missouri, St. Francis, Missouri, St. Genevieve, Missouri, and Washington, Missouri. From Sunday morning through Monday morning, excessive runoff may result in flooding of rivers, creeks, streams, and other low-lying and flood-prone locations. Thunderstorms producing heavy rainfall moving over the same locations could produce flash flooding. Rainfall amounts of 1 to 3 inches are expected, with locally higher amounts possible. This is a special weather statement for the following counties in Missouri, Lincoln, and Warren. Flash flooding caused by excessive rainfall continues to be possible. For portions of Illinois, including the following areas, Adams, Illinois, Brown, Illinois, Calhoun, Illinois, and Pike, Illinois, and Missouri, including the following areas, Audrain, Missouri, Boone, Missouri, Callaway, Missouri, Cole, Missouri, Gasconade, Missouri, Knox, Missouri, Lewis, Missouri, Lincoln, Missouri, Marion, Missouri, Montauk, Missouri, Monroe, Missouri, Montgomery, Missouri, Osage, Missouri, Pike, Missouri, Rawls, Missouri, Shelby, Missouri, and Warren, Missouri. Through this evening, excessive runoff may result in flooding of rivers, creeks, streams, and other low-lying and flood-prone locations. Thunderstorms producing heavy rainfall moving over the same locations could produce flash flooding. Rainfall amounts of 1 to 3 inches are expected, with locally higher amounts up to 6 inches possible. This is a special weather statement for the following counties in Missouri, Franklin, St. Charles, St. Louis City and St. Louis, and Madison, Illinois. Flash flooding caused by excessive rainfall continues to be possible. For portions of Illinois, including the following areas, Bond, Illinois, Fayette, Illinois, Green, Illinois, Jersey, Illinois, McCoupin, Illinois, Madison, Illinois, and Montgomery, Illinois, and East Central Missouri, including the following areas, Franklin, Missouri, St. Charles, Missouri, St. Louis City, Missouri, and St. Louis, Missouri. From 7 a.m. this morning through late tonight, excessive runoff may result in flooding of rivers, creeks, streams, and other low-lying and flood-prone locations. Thunderstorms producing heavy rainfall moving over the same locations could produce flash flooding. Rainfall amounts of 1 to 3 inches are expected, with locally higher amounts up to 6 inches possible. This is a special weather statement for the following counties in Illinois, Monroe and St. Clair, and Jefferson, Missouri. Flash flooding caused by excessive rainfall continues to be possible. For portions of Illinois, including the following areas, Clinton, Illinois, Marion, Illinois, Monroe, Illinois, Randolph, Illinois, St. Clair, Illinois, and Washington, Illinois, and Missouri, including the following areas, Crawford, Missouri, Iron, Missouri, Jefferson, Missouri, Madison, Missouri, Reynolds, Missouri, St. Francis, Missouri, St. Genevieve, Missouri, and Washington, Missouri. From 7 a.m. this morning through Monday morning, excessive runoff may result in flooding of rivers, creeks, streams, and other
flying and flood-prone locations. Thunderstorms producing heavy rainfall moving over the same locations could produce flash flooding. Rainfall amounts of 1 to 3 inches are expected, with locally higher amounts up to 6 inches possible. The current time is 3:24 a.m. Central Daylight Time. 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This program originates from the National Weather Service Forecast Office in St. Louis, Missouri, and serves parts of East Central Missouri and Southwest Illinois, including the St. Louis metro area and surrounding counties. Flood watch in effect from 7 a.m. this morning through late tonight. Today, mostly cloudy. A chance of showers and thunderstorms this morning, then showers and thunderstorms this afternoon. Some thunderstorms may produce heavy rainfall. Highs in the mid-80s. Southeast winds 10 to 15 miles per hour, becoming south 15 to 20 miles per hour with gusts up to 30 miles per hour this afternoon. Chance of rain 80%. Tonight, mostly cloudy. Showers and thunderstorms, mainly in the evening. Some thunderstorms may produce heavy rainfall. Lows in the lower 60s. Southwest winds 10 to 15 miles per hour with gusts up to 25 miles per hour, becoming northwest 5 to 10 miles per hour after midnight. Chance of rain 90%. Monday, mostly cloudy in the morning, then becoming partly sunny. Highs in the upper 70s. North winds 5 to 10 miles per hour. Monday night, partly cloudy. Lows around 60. Northeast winds 5 to 10 miles per hour. Tuesday, mostly sunny. Highs in the lower 80s. Northeast winds around 5 miles per hour. Tuesday night, mostly clear in the evening, then becoming partly cloudy. Lows in the lower 60s. Wednesday, mostly sunny with a slight chance of thunderstorms. A chance of showers, mainly in the morning. Highs in the mid-80s. Chance of rain 30%. Wednesday night, partly cloudy. A slight chance of showers and thunderstorms after midnight. Lows in the mid-60s. Chance of rain 20%. Thursday, mostly sunny. A chance of showers and thunderstorms in the afternoon. Highs in the lower 80s. Chance of rain 30%. Thursday night, mostly clear in the evening, then becoming partly cloudy. A slight chance of thunderstorms in the evening. A slight chance of showers. Lows in the lower 60s. Chance of rain 20%. Friday, mostly sunny with a chance of showers. A chance of thunderstorms in the afternoon. Highs in the mid-80s. Chance of rain 40%. Friday night and Saturday, mostly cloudy. A chance of showers and thunderstorms. Lows in the upper 60s. Highs in the upper 80s. Chance of rain 50%. At 3 a.m. at Lambert Field in St. Louis, it was mostly cloudy with a temperature of 71 degrees. The dew point was 58, giving us a relative humidity of 63%. The wind was southeast at 7 miles an hour, and the pressure was 29.92 inches and steady. Elsewhere in the metro area, in Chesterfield, it was mostly cloudy and the temperature was 69. In Belleville, it was 68 degrees. In Cahokia, it was partly cloudy and 69 degrees. In St. Charles, it was mostly cloudy and 67. Across the region, it was cloudy in Columbia, Missouri, with a temperature of 70. In Quincy, it was cloudy and 67 degrees. In Kansas City, a thunderstorm was reported and the temperature was 72. It was cloudy in Springfield, Missouri, with a temperature of 73. In Rolla, it was mostly cloudy and the temperature was 68. In Farmington, it was 66 degrees. It was clear in Cape Girardeau, with 66 degrees. It was mostly cloudy in Springfield, Illinois, with a temperature of 62. Once again in St. Louis, it was mostly cloudy. The temperature was 71 degrees, and the wind was southeast at 7 miles.
hour. This is a special weather statement for the following counties in Missouri, Lincoln, and Warren. Flash flooding caused by excessive rainfall continues to be possible. For portions of Illinois, including the following areas: Adams, Illinois, Brown, Illinois, Calhoun, Illinois, and Pike, Illinois, and Missouri, including the following areas: Audrain, Missouri, Boone, Missouri, Callaway, Missouri, Cole, Missouri, Gasconade, Missouri, Knox, Missouri, Lewis, Missouri, Lincoln, Missouri, Marion, Missouri, Montauk, Missouri, Monroe, Missouri, Montgomery, Missouri, Osage, Missouri, Pike, Missouri, Rawls, Missouri, Shelby, Missouri, and Warren, Missouri. From 1 a.m. Sunday through Sunday evening, excessive runoff may result in flooding of rivers, creeks, streams, and other low-lying and flood-prone locations. Thunderstorms producing heavy rainfall moving over the same locations could produce flash flooding. Rainfall amounts of 1 to 3 inches are expected, with locally higher amounts possible. This is a special weather statement for the following counties in Missouri, Franklin, St. Charles, St. Louis City, and St. Louis, and Madison, Illinois. Flash flooding caused by excessive rainfall continues to be possible. For portions of Illinois, including the following areas: Bond, Illinois, Fayette, Illinois, Greene, Illinois, Jersey, Illinois, Macoupin, Illinois, Madison, Illinois, and Montgomery, Illinois, and East Central Missouri, including the following areas: Franklin, Missouri, St. Charles, Missouri, St. Louis City, Missouri, and St. Louis, Missouri. From Sunday morning through late Sunday night, excessive runoff may result in flooding of rivers, creeks, streams, and other low-lying and flood-prone locations. Thunderstorms producing heavy rainfall moving over the same locations could produce flash flooding. Rainfall amounts of 1 to 3 inches are expected, with locally higher amounts possible. This is a special weather statement for the following counties in Illinois: Monroe and St. Clair, and Jefferson, Missouri. Flash flooding caused by excessive rainfall continues to be possible. For portions of Illinois, including the following areas: Clinton, Illinois, Marion, Illinois, Monroe, Illinois, Randolph, Illinois, St. Clair, Illinois, and Washington, Illinois, and Missouri, including the following areas: Crawford, Missouri, Iron, Missouri, Jefferson, Missouri, Madison, Missouri, Reynolds, Missouri, St. Francis, Missouri, St. Genevieve, Missouri, and Washington, Missouri. From Sunday morning through Monday morning, excessive runoff may result in flooding of rivers, creeks, streams, and other low-lying and flood-prone locations. Thunderstorms producing heavy rainfall moving over the same locations could produce flash flooding. Rainfall amounts of 1 to 3 inches are expected, with locally higher amounts possible. This is a special weather statement for the following counties in Missouri, Lincoln, and Warren. Flash flooding caused by excessive rainfall continues to be possible. For portions of Illinois, including the following areas: Adams, Illinois, Brown, Illinois, Calhoun, Illinois, and Pike, Illinois, and Missouri, including the following areas: Audrain, Missouri, Boone, Missouri, Callaway, Missouri, Cole, Missouri, Gasconade, Missouri, Knox, Missouri, Lewis, Missouri, Lincoln, Missouri, Marion, Missouri, Montauk, Missouri, Monroe, Missouri, Montgomery, Missouri, Osage, Missouri, Pike, Missouri, Rawls, Missouri, Shelby, Missouri, and Warren, Missouri. Through this evening, excessive runoff may result in flooding of rivers, creeks, streams, and other low-lying and flood-prone locations. Thunderstorms producing heavy rainfall moving over the same locations could produce flash flooding. Rainfall amounts of 1 to 3 inches are expected, with locally higher amounts up to 6 inches possible. This is a special weather statement for the following counties in Missouri, Franklin, St. Charles, St. Louis City, and St. Louis, and Madison, Illinois. Flash flooding caused by excessive rainfall continues to be possible. For portions of Illinois, including the following areas: Bond, Illinois, Fayette, Illinois, Greene, Illinois, Jersey, Illinois, Macoupin, Illinois, Madison, Illinois, and Montgomery, Illinois, and East Central Missouri, including the following areas: Franklin, Missouri, St. Charles, Missouri, St. Louis City, Missouri, and St. Louis, Missouri. From 7 a.m. this morning through late tonight,
Excessive runoff may result in flooding of rivers, creeks, streams, and other low-lying and flood-prone locations. Thunderstorms producing heavy rainfall moving over the same locations could produce flash flooding. Rainfall amounts of 1 to 3 inches are expected, with locally higher amounts up to 6 inches possible. This is a special weather statement for the following counties in Illinois: Monroe and St. Clair, and Jefferson, Missouri. Flash flooding caused by excessive rainfall continues to be possible for portions of Illinois, including the following areas: Clinton, Illinois, Marion, Illinois, Monroe, Illinois, Randolph, Illinois, St. Clair, Illinois, and Washington, Illinois, and Missouri, including the following areas: Crawford, Missouri, Iron, Missouri, Jefferson, Missouri, Madison, Missouri, Reynolds, Missouri, St. Francis, Missouri, St. Genevieve, Missouri, and Washington, Missouri. From 7 a.m. this morning through Monday morning, excessive runoff may result in flooding of rivers, creeks, streams, and other low-lying and flood-prone locations. Thunderstorms producing heavy rainfall moving over the same locations could produce flash flooding. Rainfall amounts of 1 to 3 inches are expected, with locally higher amounts up to 6 inches possible. The current time is 3:35 a.m. Central Daylight Time. 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This program originates from the National Weather Service Forecast Office in St. Louis, Missouri, and serves parts of East Central Missouri and Southwest Illinois, including the St. Louis metro area and surrounding counties. Flood watch in effect from 7 a.m. this morning through late tonight. Today, mostly cloudy. A chance of showers and thunderstorms this morning, then showers and thunderstorms this afternoon. Some thunderstorms may produce heavy rainfall. Highs in the mid-80s. Southeast winds 10 to 15 miles per hour, becoming south 15 to 20 miles per hour, with gusts up to 30 miles per hour this afternoon. Chance of rain 80%. Tonight, mostly cloudy. Showers and thunderstorms, mainly in the evening. Some thunderstorms may produce heavy rainfall. Lows in the lower 60s. Southwest winds 10 to 15 miles per hour, with gusts up to 25 miles per hour, becoming northwest 5 to 10 miles per hour after midnight. Chance of rain 90%. Monday, mostly cloudy in the morning, then becoming partly sunny. Highs in the upper 70s. North winds 5 to 10 miles per hour. Monday night, partly cloudy. Lows around 60. Northeast winds 5 to 10 miles per hour. Tuesday, mostly sunny. Highs in the lower 80s. Northeast winds around 5 miles per hour. Tuesday night, mostly clear in the evening, then becoming partly cloudy. Lows in the lower 60s. Wednesday, mostly sunny with a slight chance of thunderstorms. A chance of showers, mainly in the morning. Highs in the mid-80s. Chance of rain 30%. Wednesday night, partly cloudy. A slight chance of showers and thunderstorms after midnight. Lows in the mid-60s. Chance of rain 20%. Thursday, mostly sunny. A chance of showers and thunderstorms in the afternoon. Highs in the lower 80s. Chance of rain 30%. Thursday night, mostly clear in the evening, then becoming partly cloudy. A slight chance of thunderstorms in the evening. A slight chance of showers. Lows in the lower 60s. Chance of rain 20%. Friday, mostly sunny with a chance of showers. A chance of thunderstorms in the afternoon. Highs in the mid-80s. Chance of rain 40%. Friday night and Saturday, mostly cloudy. A chance of showers and thunderstorms. Lows in the upper 60s. Highs in the upper 80s. Chance of rain 50%. At 3 a.m. at Lambert Field in St. Louis, it was mostly cloudy with a temperature of 71 degrees. The dew point was 58, giving us a relative humidity of 63%. The wind was southeast at 7 miles an hour.
The pressure was 29.92 inches and steady. Elsewhere in the metro area, in Chesterfield, it was mostly cloudy and the temperature was 69. In Belleville, it was 68 degrees. In Cahokia, it was partly cloudy and 69 degrees. In St. Charles, it was mostly cloudy and 67. Across the region, it was cloudy in Columbia, Missouri, with a temperature of 70. In Quincy, it was cloudy and 67 degrees. In Kansas City, a thunderstorm was reported and the temperature was 72. It was cloudy in Springfield, Missouri, with a temperature of 73. In Rolla, it was mostly cloudy and the temperature was 68. In Farmington, it was 66 degrees. It was clear in Cape Girardeau, with 66 degrees. It was mostly cloudy in Springfield, Illinois, with a temperature of 62. Once again in St. Louis, it was mostly cloudy. The temperature was 71 degrees and the wind was southeast at 7 miles an hour. This is a special weather statement for the following counties in Missouri, Lincoln, and Warren. Flash flooding caused by excessive rainfall continues to be possible. For portions of Illinois, including the following areas, Adams, Illinois, Brown, Illinois, Calhoun, Illinois, and Pike, Illinois, and Missouri, including the following areas, Audrain, Missouri, Boone, Missouri, Callaway, Missouri, Cole, Missouri, Gasconade, Missouri, Knox, Missouri, Lewis, Missouri, Lincoln, Missouri, Marion, Missouri, Montauk, Missouri, Monroe, Missouri, Montgomery, Missouri, Osage, Missouri, Pike, Missouri, Rawls, Missouri, Shelby, Missouri, and Warren, Missouri. From 1 a.m. Sunday through Sunday evening. Excessive runoff may result in flooding of rivers, creeks, streams, and other low-lying and flood-prone locations. Thunderstorms producing heavy rainfall moving over the same locations could produce flash flooding. Rainfall amounts of 1 to 3 inches are expected with locally higher amounts possible. This is a special weather statement for the following counties in Missouri, Franklin, St. Charles, St. Louis City and St. Louis, and Madison, Illinois. Flash flooding caused by excessive rainfall continues to be possible. For portions of Illinois, including the following areas, Bond, Illinois, Fayette, Illinois, Green, Illinois, Jersey, Illinois, McCoupin, Illinois, Madison, Illinois, and Montgomery, Illinois, and East Central Missouri, including the following areas, Franklin, Missouri, St. Charles, Missouri, St. Louis City, Missouri, and St. Louis, Missouri. From Sunday morning through late Sunday night, excessive runoff may result in flooding of rivers, creeks, streams, and other low-lying and flood-prone locations. Thunderstorms producing heavy rainfall moving over the same locations could produce flash flooding. Rainfall amounts of 1 to 3 inches are expected with locally higher amounts possible. This is a special weather statement for the following counties in Illinois, Monroe and St. Clair, and Jefferson, Missouri. Flash flooding caused by excessive rainfall continues to be possible. For portions of Illinois, including the following areas, Clinton, Illinois, Marion, Illinois, Monroe, Illinois, Randolph, Illinois, St. Clair, Illinois, and Washington, Illinois, and Missouri, including the following areas, Crawford, Missouri, Iron, Missouri, Jefferson, Missouri, Madison, Missouri, Reynolds, Missouri, St. Francis, Missouri, St. Genevieve, Missouri, and Washington, Missouri. From Sunday morning through Monday morning, excessive runoff may result in flooding of rivers, creeks, streams, and other low-lying and flood-prone locations. Thunderstorms producing heavy rainfall moving over the same locations could produce flash flooding. Rainfall amounts of 1 to 3 inches are expected with locally higher amounts possible. This is a special weather statement for the following counties in Missouri, Lincoln, and Warren. Flash flooding caused by excessive rainfall continues to be possible. For portions of Illinois, including the following areas, Adams, Illinois, Brown, Illinois, Calhoun, Illinois, and Pike, Illinois, and Missouri, including the following areas, Audrain, Missouri, Boone, Missouri, Callaway, Missouri, Cole, Missouri, Gasconade, Missouri, Knox, Missouri, Lewis, Missouri, Lincoln, Missouri, Marion, Missouri, Montauk, Missouri, Monroe, Missouri, Montgomery, Missouri, Osage, Missouri,
like Missouri, Rawls, Missouri, Shelby, Missouri, and Warren, Missouri. Through this evening, excessive runoff may result in flooding of rivers, creeks, streams, and other low-lying and flood-prone locations. Thunderstorms producing heavy rainfall moving over the same locations could produce flash flooding. Rainfall amounts of 1 to 3 inches are expected, with locally higher amounts up to 6 inches possible. This is a special weather statement for the following counties in Missouri: Franklin, St. Charles, St. Louis City, and St. Louis, and Madison, Illinois. Flash flooding caused by excessive rainfall continues to be possible for portions of Illinois, including the following areas: Bond, Illinois, Fayette, Illinois, Greene, Illinois, Jersey, Illinois, Macoupin, Illinois, Madison, Illinois, and Montgomery, Illinois, and East Central Missouri, including the following areas: Franklin, Missouri, St. Charles, Missouri, St. Louis City, Missouri, and St. Louis, Missouri. From 7 a.m. this morning through late tonight, excessive runoff may result in flooding of rivers, creeks, streams, and other low-lying and flood-prone locations. Thunderstorms producing heavy rainfall moving over the same locations could produce flash flooding. Rainfall amounts of 1 to 3 inches are expected, with locally higher amounts up to 6 inches possible. This is a special weather statement for the following counties in Illinois: Monroe and St. Clair, and Jefferson, Missouri. Flash flooding caused by excessive rainfall continues to be possible for portions of Illinois, including the following areas: Clinton, Illinois, Marion, Illinois, Monroe, Illinois, Randolph, Illinois, St. Clair, Illinois, and Washington, Illinois, and Missouri, including the following areas: Crawford, Missouri, Iron, Missouri, Jefferson, Missouri, Madison, Missouri, Reynolds, Missouri, St. Francis, Missouri, St. Genevieve, Missouri, and Washington, Missouri. From 7 a.m. this morning through Monday morning, excessive runoff may result in flooding of rivers, creeks, streams, and other low-lying and flood-prone locations. Thunderstorms producing heavy rainfall moving over the same locations could produce flash flooding. Rainfall amounts of 1 to 3 inches are expected, with locally higher amounts up to 6 inches possible. The current time is 3:47 a.m. Central Daylight Time. 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This program originates from the National Weather Service Forecast Office in St. Louis, Missouri, and serves parts of East Central Missouri and Southwest Illinois, including the St. Louis metro area and surrounding counties. Flood watch in effect from 7 a.m. this morning through late tonight. Today, mostly cloudy. A chance of showers and thunderstorms this morning, then showers and thunderstorms this afternoon. Some thunderstorms may produce heavy rainfall. Highs in the mid-80s. Southeast winds 10 to 15 miles per hour, becoming south 15 to 20 miles per hour, with gusts up to 30 miles per hour this afternoon. Chance of rain 80%. Tonight, mostly cloudy. Showers and thunderstorms, mainly in the evening. Some thunderstorms may produce heavy rainfall. Lows in the lower 60s. Southwest winds 10 to 15 miles per hour, with gusts up to 25 miles per hour, becoming northwest 5 to 10 miles per hour after midnight. Chance of rain 90%. Monday, mostly cloudy in the morning, then becoming partly sunny. Highs in the upper 70s. North winds 5 to 10 miles per hour. Monday night, partly cloudy. Lows around 60. Northeast winds 5 to 10 miles per hour. Tuesday, mostly sunny. Highs in the lower 80s. Northeast winds around 5 miles per hour. Tuesday night, mostly clear in the evening, then becoming partly cloudy. Lows in the lower 60s. Wednesday, mostly sunny with a slight chance of thunderstorms. A chance of showers, mainly in the morning. Highs in the mid-80s. Chance of rain 30%. Wednesday night, partly cloudy. A slight chance of showers and thunderstorms after midnight. Lows in the mid-60s. Chance of rain 20%.
Thursday, mostly sunny. A chance of showers and thunderstorms in the afternoon. Highs in the lower 80s. Chance of rain 30%. Thursday night, mostly clear in the evening, then becoming partly cloudy. A slight chance of thunderstorms in the evening. A slight chance of showers. Lows in the lower 60s. Chance of rain 20%. Friday, mostly sunny with a chance of showers. A chance of thunderstorms in the afternoon. Highs in the mid-80s. Chance of rain 40%. Friday night and Saturday, mostly cloudy. A chance of showers and thunderstorms. Lows in the upper 60s. Highs in the upper 80s. Chance of rain 50%. At 3 a.m. at Lambert Field in St. Louis, it was mostly cloudy with a temperature of 71 degrees. The dew point was 58, giving us a relative humidity of 63%. The wind was southeast at 7 miles an hour, and the pressure was 29.92 inches and steady. Elsewhere in the metro area, in Chesterfield, it was mostly cloudy and the temperature was 69. In Belleville, it was 68 degrees. In Cahokia, it was partly cloudy and 69 degrees. In St. Charles, it was mostly cloudy and 67. Across the region, it was cloudy in Columbia, Missouri, with a temperature of 70. In Quincy, it was cloudy and 67 degrees. In Kansas City, a thunderstorm was reported and the temperature was 72. It was cloudy in Springfield, Missouri, with a temperature of 73. In Rolla, it was mostly cloudy and the temperature was 68. In Farmington, it was 66 degrees. It was clear in Cape Girardeau, with 66 degrees. It was mostly cloudy in Springfield, Illinois, with a temperature of 62. Once again in St. Louis, it was mostly cloudy. The temperature was 71 degrees and the wind was southeast at 7 miles an hour. This is a special weather statement for the following counties in Missouri, Lincoln, and Warren. Flash flooding caused by excessive rainfall continues to be possible. For portions of Illinois, including the following areas, Adams, Illinois, Brown, Illinois, Calhoun, Illinois, and Pike, Illinois, and Missouri, including the following areas, Audrain, Missouri, Boone, Missouri, Callaway, Missouri, Cole, Missouri, Gasconade, Missouri, Knox, Missouri, Lewis, Missouri, Lincoln, Missouri, Marion, Missouri, Montauk, Missouri, Monroe, Missouri, Montgomery, Missouri, Osage, Missouri, Pike, Missouri, Rawls, Missouri, Shelby, Missouri, and Warren, Missouri. From 1 a.m. Sunday through Sunday evening, excessive runoff may result in flooding of rivers, creeks, streams, and other low-lying and flood-prone locations. Thunderstorms producing heavy rainfall moving over the same locations could produce flash flooding. Rainfall amounts of 1 to 3 inches are expected with locally higher amounts possible. This is a special weather statement for the following counties in Missouri, Franklin, St. Charles, St. Louis City and St. Louis, and Madison, Illinois. Flash flooding caused by excessive rainfall continues to be possible. For portions of Illinois, including the following areas, Bond, Illinois, Fayette, Illinois, Green, Illinois, Jersey, Illinois, McCoupin, Illinois, Madison, Illinois, and Montgomery, Illinois, and East Central Missouri, including the following areas, Franklin, Missouri, St. Charles, Missouri, St. Louis City, Missouri, and St. Louis, Missouri. From Sunday morning through late Sunday night, excessive runoff may result in flooding of rivers, creeks, streams, and other low-lying and flood-prone locations. Thunderstorms producing heavy rainfall moving over the same locations could produce flash flooding. Rainfall amounts of 1 to 3 inches are expected with locally higher amounts possible. This is a special weather statement for the following counties in Illinois, Monroe and St. Clair, and Jefferson, Missouri. Flash flooding caused by excessive rainfall continues to be possible. For portions of Illinois, including the following areas, Clinton, Illinois, Marion, Illinois, Monroe, Illinois, Randolph, Illinois, St. Clair, Illinois, and Washington, Illinois, and Missouri, including the following areas, Crawford, Missouri, Iron, Missouri, Jefferson, Missouri,
Madison, Missouri, Reynolds, Missouri, St. Francis, Missouri, St. Genevieve, Missouri, and Washington, Missouri. From Sunday morning through Monday morning, excessive runoff may result in flooding of rivers, creeks, streams, and other low-lying and flood-prone locations. Thunderstorms producing heavy rainfall moving over the same locations could produce flash flooding. Rainfall amounts of 1 to 3 inches are expected, with locally higher amounts possible. This is a special weather statement for the following counties in Missouri, Lincoln, and Warren. Flash flooding caused by excessive rainfall continues to be possible. For portions of Illinois, including the following areas: Adams, Illinois, Brown, Illinois, Calhoun, Illinois, and Pike, Illinois, and Missouri, including the following areas: Audrain, Missouri, Boone, Missouri, Callaway, Missouri, Cole, Missouri, Gasconade, Missouri, Knox, Missouri, Lewis, Missouri, Lincoln, Missouri, Marion, Missouri, Montauk, Missouri, Monroe, Missouri, Montgomery, Missouri, Osage, Missouri, Pike, Missouri, Rawls, Missouri, Shelby, Missouri, and Warren, Missouri. Through this evening, excessive runoff may result in flooding of rivers, creeks, streams, and other low-lying and flood-prone locations. Thunderstorms producing heavy rainfall moving over the same locations could produce flash flooding. Rainfall amounts of 1 to 3 inches are expected, with locally higher amounts up to 6 inches possible. This is a special weather statement for the following counties in Missouri, Franklin, St. Charles, St. Louis City, and St. Louis, and Madison, Illinois. Flash flooding caused by excessive rainfall continues to be possible. For portions of Illinois, including the following areas: Bond, Illinois, Fayette, Illinois, Green, Illinois, Jersey, Illinois, Macoupin, Illinois, Madison, Illinois, and Montgomery, Illinois, and East Central Missouri, including the following areas: Franklin, Missouri, St. Charles, Missouri, St. Louis City, Missouri, and St. Louis, Missouri. From 7 a.m. this morning through late tonight, excessive runoff may result in flooding of rivers, creeks, streams, and other low-lying and flood-prone locations. Thunderstorms producing heavy rainfall moving over the same locations could produce flash flooding. Rainfall amounts of 1 to 3 inches are expected, with locally higher amounts up to 6 inches possible. This is a special weather statement for the following counties in Illinois: Monroe and St. Clair, and Jefferson, Missouri. Flash flooding caused by excessive rainfall continues to be possible. For portions of Illinois, including the following areas: Clinton, Illinois, Marion, Illinois, Monroe, Illinois, Randolph, Illinois, St. Clair, Illinois, and Washington, Illinois, and Missouri, including the following areas: Crawford, Missouri, Iron, Missouri, Jefferson, Missouri, Madison, Missouri, Reynolds, Missouri, St. Francis, Missouri, St. Genevieve, Missouri, and Washington, Missouri. From 7 a.m. this morning through Monday morning, excessive runoff may result in flooding of rivers, creeks, streams, and other low-lying and flood-prone locations. Thunderstorms producing heavy rainfall moving over the same locations could produce flash flooding. Rainfall amounts of 1 to 3 inches are expected, with locally higher amounts up to 6 inches possible. The current time is 3:58 a.m. Central Daylight Time. 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This program originates from the National Weather Service Forecast Office in St. Louis, Missouri, and serves parts of East Central Missouri and Southwest Illinois, including the St. Louis metro area and surrounding counties. Flood watch in effect from 7 a.m. this morning through late tonight. Today, mostly cloudy. A chance of showers and thunderstorms this morning, then showers and thunderstorms this afternoon. Some thunderstorms may produce heavy rainfall. Highs in the mid-80s. Southeast winds 10 to 15 miles per hour, becoming south 15 to 20 miles per hour, with gusts up to 30 miles per hour this afternoon. Chance of rain 80%. Tonight, mostly cloudy. Showers and thunderstorms, mainly in the evening. Some thunderstorms may produce heavy rainfall. Lows in the lower 60s.
Southwest winds 10 to 15 miles per hour with gusts up to 25 miles per hour, becoming northwest 5 to 10 miles per hour after midnight. Chance of rain 90%. Monday, mostly cloudy in the morning, then becoming partly sunny. Highs in the upper 70s. North winds 5 to 10 miles per hour. Monday night, partly cloudy. Lows around 60. Northeast winds 5 to 10 miles per hour. Tuesday, mostly sunny. Highs in the lower 80s. Northeast winds around 5 miles per hour. Tuesday night, mostly clear in the evening, then becoming partly cloudy. Lows in the lower 60s. Wednesday, mostly sunny with a slight chance of thunderstorms. A chance of showers, mainly in the morning. Highs in the mid-80s. Chance of rain 30%. Wednesday night, partly cloudy. A slight chance of showers and thunderstorms after midnight. Lows in the mid-60s. Chance of rain 20%. Thursday, mostly sunny. A chance of showers and thunderstorms in the afternoon. Highs in the lower 80s. Chance of rain 30%. Thursday night, mostly clear in the evening, then becoming partly cloudy. A slight chance of thunderstorms in the evening. A slight chance of showers. Lows in the lower 60s. Chance of rain 20%. Friday, mostly sunny with a chance of showers. A chance of thunderstorms in the afternoon. Highs in the mid-80s. Chance of rain 40%. Friday night and Saturday, mostly cloudy. A chance of showers and thunderstorms. Lows in the upper 60s. Highs in the upper 80s. Chance of rain 50%. At 3 a.m. at Lambert Field in St. Louis, it was mostly cloudy with a temperature of 71 degrees. The dew point was 58, giving us a relative humidity of 63%. The wind was southeast at 7 miles an hour, and the pressure was 29.92 inches and steady. Elsewhere in the metro area, in Chesterfield, it was mostly cloudy and the temperature was 69. In Belleville, it was 68 degrees. In Cahokia, it was partly cloudy and 69 degrees. In St. Charles, it was mostly cloudy and 67. Across the region, it was cloudy in Columbia, Missouri, with a temperature of 70. In Quincy, it was cloudy and 67 degrees. In Kansas City, a thunderstorm was reported and the temperature was 72. It was cloudy in Springfield, Missouri, with a temperature of 73. In Rolla, it was mostly cloudy and the temperature was 68. In Farmington, it was 66 degrees. It was clear in Cape Girardeau, with 66 degrees. It was mostly cloudy in Springfield, Illinois, with a temperature of 62. Once again in St. Louis, it was mostly cloudy. The temperature was 71 degrees and the wind was southeast at 7 miles an hour. This is a special weather statement for the following counties in Missouri, Lincoln, and Warren. Flash flooding caused by excessive rainfall continues to be possible. For portions of Illinois, including the following areas, Adams, Illinois, Brown, Illinois, Calhoun, Illinois, and Pike, Illinois, and Missouri, including the following areas, Audrain, Missouri, Boone, Missouri, Callaway, Missouri, Cole, Missouri, Gasconade, Missouri, Knox, Missouri, Lewis, Missouri, Lincoln, Missouri, Marion, Missouri, Montauk, Missouri, Monroe, Missouri, Montgomery, Missouri, Osage, Missouri, Pike, Missouri, Rawls, Missouri, Shelby, Missouri, and Warren, Missouri. From 1 a.m. Sunday through Sunday evening. Excessive runoff may result in flooding of rivers, creeks, streams, and other low-lying and flood-prone locations. Thunderstorms producing heavy rainfall moving over the same locations could produce flash flooding. Rainfall amounts of 1 to 3 inches are expected with locally higher amounts possible. This is a special weather statement for the following counties in Missouri, Franklin, St. Charles, St. Louis City and St. Louis, and Madison, Illinois. Flash flooding caused by excessive rainfall continues to be possible.
for portions of Illinois, including the following areas: Bond, Illinois, Fayette, Illinois, Green, Illinois, Jersey, Illinois, Macoupin, Illinois, Madison, Illinois, and Montgomery, Illinois, and East Central Missouri, including the following areas: Franklin, Missouri, St. Charles, Missouri, St. Louis City, Missouri, and St. Louis, Missouri. From Sunday morning through late Sunday night, excessive runoff may result in flooding of rivers, creeks, streams, and other low-lying and flood-prone locations. Thunderstorms producing heavy rainfall moving over the same locations could produce flash flooding. Rainfall amounts of 1 to 3 inches are expected, with locally higher amounts possible. This is a special weather statement for the following counties in Illinois: Monroe and St. Clair, and Jefferson, Missouri. Flash flooding caused by excessive rainfall continues to be possible for portions of Illinois, including the following areas: Clinton, Illinois, Marion, Illinois, Monroe, Illinois, Randolph, Illinois, St. Clair, Illinois, and Washington, Illinois, and Missouri, including the following areas: Jersey, Illinois, Macoupin, Illinois,

is a special weather statement for the following counties in Illinois: Monroe and St. Clair and Jefferson, Missouri. Flash flooding caused by excessive rainfall continues to be possible for portions of Illinois, including the following areas: Clinton, Illinois, Marion, Illinois, Monroe, Illinois, Randolph, Illinois, St. Clair, Illinois, and Washington, Illinois, and Missouri, including the following areas: Crawford, Missouri, Iron, Missouri, Jefferson, Missouri, Madison, Missouri, Reynolds, Missouri, St. Francis, Missouri, St. Genevieve, Missouri, and Washington, Missouri. From Sunday morning through Monday morning, excessive runoff may result in flooding of rivers, creeks, streams, and other low-lying and flood-prone locations. Thunderstorms producing heavy rainfall moving over the same locations could produce flash flooding. Rainfall amounts of 1 to 3 inches are expected, with locally higher amounts possible. This is a special weather statement for the following counties in Missouri: Lincoln and Warren. Flash flooding caused by excessive rainfall continues to be possible for portions of Illinois, including the following areas: Adams, Illinois, Brown, Illinois, Calhoun, Illinois, and Pike, Illinois, and Missouri, including the following areas: Audrain, Missouri, Boone, Missouri, Callaway, Missouri, Cole, Missouri, Gasconade, Missouri, Knox, Missouri, Lewis, Missouri, Lincoln, Missouri, Marion, Missouri, Montauk, Missouri, Monroe, Missouri, Montgomery, Missouri, Osage, Missouri, Pike, Missouri, Rawls, Missouri, Shelby, Missouri, and Warren, Missouri. Through this evening, excessive runoff may result in flooding of rivers, creeks, streams, and other low-lying and flood-prone locations. Thunderstorms producing heavy rainfall moving over the same locations could produce flash flooding. Rainfall amounts of 1 to 3 inches are expected, with locally higher amounts up to 6 inches possible. This is a special weather statement for the following counties in Missouri: Franklin, St. Charles, St. Louis City, and St. Louis, and Madison, Illinois. Flash flooding caused by excessive rainfall continues to be possible for portions of Illinois, including the following areas: Bond, Illinois, Fayette, Illinois, Greene, Illinois, Jersey, Illinois, Macoupin, Illinois, Madison, Illinois, and Montgomery, Illinois, and East Central Missouri, including the following areas: Franklin, Missouri, St. Charles, Missouri, St. Louis City, Missouri, and St. Louis, Missouri. From 7 a.m. this morning through late tonight, excessive runoff may result in flooding of rivers, creeks, streams, and other low-lying and flood-prone locations. Thunderstorms producing heavy rainfall moving over the same locations could produce flash flooding. Rainfall amounts of 1 to 3 inches are expected, with locally higher amounts up to 6 inches possible. This is a special weather statement for the following counties in Illinois: Monroe and St. Clair and Jefferson, Missouri. Flash flooding caused by excessive rainfall continues to be possible for portions of Illinois, including the following areas: Clinton, Illinois, Marion, Illinois, Monroe, Illinois, Randolph, Illinois, St. Clair, Illinois, and Washington, Illinois, and Missouri, including the following areas: Crawford, Missouri, Iron, Missouri, Jefferson, Missouri, Madison, Missouri, Reynolds, Missouri, St. Francis, Missouri, St. Genevieve, Missouri, and Washington, Missouri. From 7 a.m. this morning through Monday morning, excessive runoff may result in flooding of rivers, creeks, streams, and other low-lying and flood-prone locations. Thunderstorms producing heavy rainfall moving over the same locations could produce flash flooding. Rainfall amounts of 1 to 3 inches are expected, with locally higher amounts up to 6 inches possible. The current time is 4:09 a.m. Central Daylight Time. 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This program originates from the National Weather Service Forecast Office in St. Louis, Missouri, and serves parts of East Central Missouri and Southwest Illinois, including the St. Louis metro area and surrounding counties. Flood watch in effect from 7 a.m. this morning through late tonight. Today, mostly cloudy. A chance of showers and thunderstorms this morning, then showers and thunderstorms this afternoon. Some thunderstorms may produce heavy rain.

rainfall. Highs in the mid-80s. Southeast winds 10 to 15 miles per hour, becoming south 15 to 20 miles per hour with gusts up to 30 miles per hour this afternoon. Chance of rain 80%. Tonight, mostly cloudy. Showers and thunderstorms, mainly in the evening. Some thunderstorms may produce heavy rainfall. Lows in the lower 60s. Southwest winds 10 to 15 miles per hour with gusts up to 25 miles per hour, becoming northwest 5 to 10 miles per hour after midnight. Chance of rain 90%. Monday, mostly cloudy in the morning, then becoming partly sunny. Highs in the upper 70s. North winds 5 to 10 miles per hour. Monday night, partly cloudy. Lows around 60. Northeast winds 5 to 10 miles per hour. Tuesday, mostly sunny. Highs in the lower 80s. Northeast winds around 5 miles per hour. Tuesday night, mostly clear in the evening, then becoming partly cloudy. Lows in the lower 60s. Wednesday, mostly sunny with a slight chance of thunderstorms. A chance of showers, mainly in the morning. Highs in the mid-80s. Chance of rain 30%. Wednesday night, partly cloudy. A slight chance of showers and thunderstorms after midnight. Lows in the mid-60s. Chance of rain 20%. Thursday, mostly sunny. A chance of showers and thunderstorms in the afternoon. Highs in the lower 80s. Chance of rain 30%. Thursday night, mostly clear in the evening, then becoming partly cloudy. A slight chance of thunderstorms in the evening. A slight chance of showers. Lows in the lower 60s. Chance of rain 20%. Friday, mostly sunny with a chance of showers. A chance of thunderstorms in the afternoon. Highs in the mid-80s. Chance of rain 40%. Friday night and Saturday, mostly cloudy. A chance of showers and thunderstorms. Lows in the upper 60s. Highs in the upper 80s. Chance of rain 50%. At 4 a.m. at Lambert Field in St. Louis, it was mostly cloudy with a temperature of 71 degrees. The dew point was 60, giving us a relative humidity of 68%. The wind was east at 6 miles an hour, and the pressure was 29.92 inches and steady. Elsewhere in the metro area, in Chesterfield, it was mostly cloudy and the temperature was 67. In Belleville, it was 69 degrees. In Cahokia, it was mostly cloudy and 69 degrees. In St. Charles, it was mostly cloudy and 69. Across the region, it was cloudy in Columbia, Missouri, with a temperature of 70. In Quincy, it was cloudy and 67 degrees. In Kansas City, a thunderstorm was reported and the temperature was 70. It was cloudy in Springfield, Missouri, with a temperature of 73. In Rolla, it was cloudy and the temperature was 69. In Farmington, it was 65 degrees. It was clear in Cape Girardeau, with 65 degrees. It was cloudy in Springfield, Illinois, with a temperature of 64. Once again in St. Louis, it was mostly cloudy. The temperature was 71 degrees and the wind was east at 6 miles an hour. This is a special weather statement for the following counties in Missouri, Lincoln, and Warren. Flash flooding caused by excessive rainfall continues to be possible. For portions of Illinois, including the following areas: Adams, Illinois, Brown, Illinois, Calhoun, Illinois, and Pike, Illinois, and Missouri, including the following areas: Audrain, Missouri, Boone, Missouri, Callaway, Missouri, Cole, Missouri, Gasconade, Missouri, Knox, Missouri, Lewis, Missouri, Lincoln, Missouri, Marion, Missouri, Montauk, Missouri, Monroe, Missouri, Montgomery, Missouri, Osage, Missouri, Pike, Missouri, Rawls, Missouri, Shelby, Missouri, and Warren, Missouri. From 1 a.m. Sunday through Sunday evening, excessive runoff may result in flooding of rivers, creeks, streams, and other low-lying and flood-prone locations. Thunderstorms producing heavy rainfall moving over the same locations could produce flash flooding.
rainfall amounts of 1 to 3 inches are expected, with locally higher amounts possible. This is a special weather statement for the following counties in Missouri, Franklin, St. Charles, St. Louis City, and St. Louis, and Madison, Illinois. Flash flooding caused by excessive rainfall continues to be possible for portions of Illinois, including the following areas: Bond, Illinois, Fayette, Illinois, Green, Illinois, Jersey, Illinois, Macoupin, Illinois, Madison, Illinois, and Montgomery, Illinois, and East Central Missouri, including the following areas: Franklin, Missouri, St. Charles, Missouri, St. Louis City, Missouri, and St. Louis, Missouri. From Sunday morning through late Sunday night, excessive runoff may result in flooding of rivers, creeks, streams, and other low-lying and flood-prone locations. Thunderstorms producing heavy rainfall moving over the same locations could produce flash flooding. Rainfall amounts of 1 to 3 inches are expected, with locally higher amounts possible. This is a special weather statement for the following counties in Illinois: Monroe and St. Clair, and Jefferson, Missouri. Flash flooding caused by excessive rainfall continues to be possible for portions of Illinois, including the following areas: Clinton, Illinois, Marion, Illinois, Monroe, Illinois, Randolph, Illinois, St. Clair, Illinois, and Washington, Illinois, and Missouri, including the following areas: Crawford, Missouri, Iron, Missouri, Jefferson, Missouri, Madison, Missouri, Reynolds, Missouri, St. Francis, Missouri, St. Genevieve, Missouri, and Washington, Missouri. From Sunday morning through Monday morning, excessive runoff may result in flooding of rivers, creeks, streams, and other low-lying and flood-prone locations. Thunderstorms producing heavy rainfall moving over the same locations could produce flash flooding. Rainfall amounts of 1 to 3 inches are expected, with locally higher amounts possible. This is a special weather statement for the following counties in Missouri, Lincoln, and Warren. Flash flooding caused by excessive rainfall continues to be possible for portions of Illinois, including the following areas: Adams, Illinois, Brown, Illinois, Calhoun, Illinois, and Pike, Illinois, and Missouri, including the following areas: Audrain, Missouri, Boone, Missouri, Callaway, Missouri, Cole, Missouri, Gasconade, Missouri, Knox, Missouri, Lewis, Missouri, Lincoln, Missouri, Marion, Missouri, Montauk, Missouri, Monroe, Missouri, Montgomery, Missouri, Osage, Missouri, Pike, Missouri, Rawls, Missouri, Shelby, Missouri, and Warren, Missouri. Through this evening, excessive runoff may result in flooding of rivers, creeks, streams, and other low-lying and flood-prone locations. Thunderstorms producing heavy rainfall moving over the same locations could produce flash flooding. Rainfall amounts of 1 to 3 inches are expected, with locally higher amounts up to 6 inches possible. This is a special weather statement for the following counties in Missouri, Franklin, St. Charles, St. Louis City, and St. Louis, and Madison, Illinois. Flash flooding caused by excessive rainfall continues to be possible for portions of Illinois, including the following areas: Bond, Illinois, Fayette, Illinois, Green, Illinois, Jersey, Illinois, Macoupin, Illinois, Madison, Illinois, and Montgomery, Illinois, and East Central Missouri, including the following areas: Franklin, Missouri, St. Charles, Missouri, St. Louis City, Missouri, and St. Louis, Missouri. From 7 a.m. this morning through late tonight, excessive runoff may result in flooding of rivers, creeks, streams, and other low-lying and flood-prone locations. Thunderstorms producing heavy rainfall moving over the same locations could produce flash flooding. Rainfall amounts of 1 to 3 inches are expected, with locally higher amounts up to 6 inches possible. This is a special weather statement for the following counties in Illinois: Monroe and St. Clair, and Jefferson, Missouri. Flash flooding caused by excessive rainfall continues to be possible for portions of Illinois, including the following areas: Clinton, Illinois, Marion, Illinois, Monroe, Illinois, Randolph, Illinois, St. Clair, Illinois, and Washington, Illinois, and Missouri, including the following areas: Crawford, Missouri, Iron, Missouri, Jefferson, Missouri, Madison, Missouri, Reynolds, Missouri, St. Francis, Missouri, St. Genevieve, Missouri, and Washington, Missouri. From 7 a.m. this morning through Monday morning.
Excessive runoff may result in flooding of rivers, creeks, streams, and other low-lying and flood-prone locations. Thunderstorms producing heavy rainfall moving over the same locations could produce flash flooding. Rainfall amounts of 1 to 3 inches are expected, with locally higher amounts up to 6 inches possible. The current time is 4:20 a.m. Central Daylight Time. 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This program originates from the National Weather Service Forecast Office in St. Louis, Missouri, and serves parts of East Central Missouri and Southwest Illinois, including the St. Louis metro area and surrounding counties. Flood watch in effect from 7 a.m. this morning through late tonight. Today, mostly cloudy. A chance of showers and thunderstorms this morning, then showers and thunderstorms this afternoon. Some thunderstorms may produce heavy rainfall. Highs in the mid-80s. Southeast winds 10 to 15 miles per hour, becoming south 15 to 20 miles per hour with gusts up to 30 miles per hour this afternoon. Chance of rain 80%. Tonight, mostly cloudy. Showers and thunderstorms, mainly in the evening. Some thunderstorms may produce heavy rainfall. Lows in the lower 60s. Southwest winds 10 to 15 miles per hour with gusts up to 25 miles per hour, becoming northwest 5 to 10 miles per hour after midnight. Chance of rain 90%. Monday, mostly cloudy in the morning, then becoming partly sunny. Highs in the upper 70s. North winds 5 to 10 miles per hour. Monday night, partly cloudy. Lows around 60. Northeast winds 5 to 10 miles per hour. Tuesday, mostly sunny. Highs in the lower 80s. Northeast winds around 5 miles per hour. Tuesday night, mostly clear in the evening, then becoming partly cloudy. Lows in the lower 60s. Wednesday, mostly sunny with a slight chance of thunderstorms. A chance of showers, mainly in the morning. Highs in the mid-80s. Chance of rain 30%. Wednesday night, partly cloudy. A slight chance of showers and thunderstorms after midnight. Lows in the mid-60s. Chance of rain 20%. Thursday, mostly sunny. A chance of showers and thunderstorms in the afternoon. Highs in the lower 80s. Chance of rain 30%. Thursday night, mostly clear in the evening, then becoming partly cloudy. A slight chance of thunderstorms in the evening. A slight chance of showers. Lows in the lower 60s. Chance of rain 20%. Friday, mostly sunny with a chance of showers. A chance of thunderstorms in the afternoon. Highs in the mid-80s. Chance of rain 40%. Friday night and Saturday, mostly cloudy. A chance of showers and thunderstorms. Lows in the upper 60s. Highs in the upper 80s. Chance of rain 50%. At 4 a.m. at Lambert Field in St. Louis, it was mostly cloudy with a temperature of 71 degrees. The dew point was 60, giving us a relative humidity of 68%. The wind was east at 6 miles an hour, and the pressure was 29.92 inches and steady. Elsewhere in the metro area, in Chesterfield, it was mostly cloudy and the temperature was 67. In Belleville, it was 69 degrees. In Cahokia, it was mostly cloudy and 69 degrees. In St. Charles, it was mostly cloudy and 69. Across the region, it was cloudy in Columbia, Missouri, with a temperature of 70. In Quincy, it was cloudy and 67 degrees. In Kansas City, a thunderstorm was reported and the temperature was 70. It was cloudy in Springfield, Missouri, with a temperature of 73. In Rolla, it was cloudy and the temperature was 69. In Farmington, it was 65 degrees. It was clear in Cape Girardeau, with 65 degrees. It was cloudy in Springfield, Illinois, with a temperature of 64. Once again in St. Louis, it was mostly cloudy.
The temperature was 71 degrees and the wind was east at 6 miles an hour. This is a special weather statement for the following counties in Missouri, Lincoln, and Warren. Flash flooding caused by excessive rainfall continues to be possible. For portions of Illinois, including the following areas: Adams, Illinois, Brown, Illinois, Calhoun, Illinois, and Pike, Illinois, and Missouri, including the following areas: Audrain, Missouri, Boone, Missouri, Callaway, Missouri, Cole, Missouri, Gasconade, Missouri, Knox, Missouri, Lewis, Missouri, Lincoln, Missouri, Marion, Missouri, Montauk, Missouri, Monroe, Missouri, Montgomery, Missouri, Osage, Missouri, Pike, Missouri, Rawls, Missouri, Shelby, Missouri, and Warren, Missouri. From 1 a.m. Sunday through Sunday evening, excessive runoff may result in flooding of rivers, creeks, streams, and other low-lying and flood-prone locations. Thunderstorms producing heavy rainfall moving over the same locations could produce flash flooding. Rainfall amounts of 1 to 3 inches are expected, with locally higher amounts possible. This is a special weather statement for the following counties in Missouri, Franklin, St. Charles, St. Louis City, and St. Louis, and Madison, Illinois. Flash flooding caused by excessive rainfall continues to be possible. For portions of Illinois, including the following areas: Bond, Illinois, Fayette, Illinois, Greene, Illinois, Jersey, Illinois, Macoupin, Illinois, Madison, Illinois, and Montgomery, Illinois, and East Central Missouri, including the following areas: Franklin, Missouri, St. Charles, Missouri, St. Louis City, Missouri, and St. Louis, Missouri. From Sunday morning through late Sunday night, excessive runoff may result in flooding of rivers, creeks, streams, and other low-lying and flood-prone locations. Thunderstorms producing heavy rainfall moving over the same locations could produce flash flooding. Rainfall amounts of 1 to 3 inches are expected, with locally higher amounts possible. This is a special weather statement for the following counties in Illinois: Monroe and St. Clair, and Jefferson, Missouri. Flash flooding caused by excessive rainfall continues to be possible. For portions of Illinois, including the following areas: Clinton, Illinois, Marion, Illinois, Monroe, Illinois, Randolph, Illinois, St. Clair, Illinois, and Washington, Illinois, and Missouri, including the following areas: Crawford, Missouri, Iron, Missouri, Jefferson, Missouri, Madison, Missouri, Reynolds, Missouri, St. Francis, Missouri, St. Genevieve, Missouri, and Washington, Missouri. From Sunday morning through Monday morning, excessive runoff may result in flooding of rivers, creeks, streams, and other low-lying and flood-prone locations. Thunderstorms producing heavy rainfall moving over the same locations could produce flash flooding. Rainfall amounts of 1 to 3 inches are expected, with locally higher amounts possible. This is a special weather statement for the following counties in Missouri, Lincoln, and Warren. Flash flooding caused by excessive rainfall continues to be possible. For portions of Illinois, including the following areas: Adams, Illinois, Brown, Illinois, Calhoun, Illinois, and Pike, Illinois, and Missouri, including the following areas: Audrain, Missouri, Boone, Missouri, Callaway, Missouri, Cole, Missouri, Gasconade, Missouri, Knox, Missouri, Lewis, Missouri, Lincoln, Missouri, Marion, Missouri, Montauk, Missouri, Monroe, Missouri, Montgomery, Missouri, Osage, Missouri, Pike, Missouri, Rawls, Missouri, Shelby, Missouri, and Warren, Missouri. Through this evening, excessive runoff may result in flooding of rivers, creeks, streams, and other low-lying and flood-prone locations. Thunderstorms producing heavy rainfall moving over the same locations could produce flash flooding. Rainfall amounts of 1 to 3 inches are expected, with locally higher amounts up to 6 inches possible. This is a special weather statement for the following counties in Missouri, Franklin, St. Charles, St. Louis City, and St. Louis, and Madison, Illinois. Flash flooding caused by excessive rainfall continues to be possible. For portions of Illinois, including the following areas: Bond, Illinois, Fayette, Illinois, Greene, Illinois, Jersey, Illinois, Macoupin, Illinois, Madison, Illinois, and Montgomery, Illinois, and East Central Missouri, including the following areas: Franklin, Missouri, St. Charles, Missouri, St. Louis City, Missouri, and St. Louis.
Missouri. From 7 a.m. this morning through late tonight, excessive runoff may result in flooding of rivers, creeks, streams, and other low-lying and flood-prone locations. Thunderstorms producing heavy rainfall moving over the same locations could produce flash flooding. Rainfall amounts of 1 to 3 inches are expected, with locally higher amounts up to 6 inches possible. This is a special weather statement for the following counties in Illinois: Monroe and St. Clair, and Jefferson, Missouri. Flash flooding caused by excessive rainfall continues to be possible for portions of Illinois, including the following areas: Clinton, Illinois, Marion, Illinois, Monroe, Illinois, Randolph, Illinois, St. Clair, Illinois, and Washington, Illinois, and Missouri, including the following areas: Crawford, Missouri, Iron, Missouri, Jefferson, Missouri, Madison, Missouri, Reynolds, Missouri, St. Francis, Missouri, St. Genevieve, Missouri, and Washington, Missouri. From 7 a.m. this morning through Monday morning, excessive runoff may result in flooding of rivers, creeks, streams, and other low-lying and flood-prone locations. Thunderstorms producing heavy rainfall moving over the same locations could produce flash flooding. Rainfall amounts of 1 to 3 inches are expected, with locally higher amounts up to 6 inches possible. The current time is 4:31 a.m. Central Daylight Time. 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This program originates from the National Weather Service Forecast Office in St. Louis, Missouri, and serves parts of East Central Missouri and Southwest Illinois, including the St. Louis metro area and surrounding counties. Flood watch in effect from 7 a.m. this morning through late tonight. Today, mostly cloudy. A chance of showers and thunderstorms this morning, then showers and thunderstorms this afternoon. Some thunderstorms may produce heavy rainfall. Highs in the mid-80s. Southeast winds 10 to 15 miles per hour, becoming south 15 to 20 miles per hour, with gusts up to 30 miles per hour this afternoon. Chance of rain 80%. Tonight, mostly cloudy. Showers and thunderstorms, mainly in the evening. Some thunderstorms may produce heavy rainfall. Lows in the lower 60s. Southwest winds 10 to 15 miles per hour, with gusts up to 25 miles per hour, becoming northwest 5 to 10 miles per hour after midnight. Chance of rain 90%. Monday, mostly cloudy in the morning, then becoming partly sunny. Highs in the upper 70s. North winds 5 to 10 miles per hour. Monday night, partly cloudy. Lows around 60. Northeast winds 5 to 10 miles per hour. Tuesday, mostly sunny. Highs in the lower 80s. Northeast winds around 5 miles per hour. Tuesday night, mostly clear in the evening, then becoming partly cloudy. Lows in the lower 60s. Wednesday, mostly sunny with a slight chance of thunderstorms. A chance of showers, mainly in the morning. Highs in the mid-80s. Chance of rain 30%. Wednesday night, partly cloudy. A slight chance of showers and thunderstorms after midnight. Lows in the mid-60s. Chance of rain 20%. Thursday, mostly sunny. A chance of showers and thunderstorms in the afternoon. Highs in the lower 80s. Chance of rain 30%. Thursday night, mostly clear in the evening, then becoming partly cloudy. A slight chance of thunderstorms in the evening. A slight chance of showers. Lows in the lower 60s. Chance of rain 20%. Friday, mostly sunny with a chance of showers. A chance of thunderstorms in the afternoon. Highs in the mid-80s. Chance of rain 40%. Friday night and Saturday, mostly cloudy. A chance of showers and thunderstorms. Lows in the upper 60s. Highs in the upper 80s. Chance of rain 50%. At 4 a.m. at Lambert Field in St. Louis, it was mostly cloudy with a temperature of 71 degrees.
The dew point was 60, giving us a relative humidity of 68%. The wind was east at 6 miles an hour, and the pressure was 29.92 inches and steady. Elsewhere in the metro area, in Chesterfield, it was mostly cloudy and the temperature was 67. In Belleville, it was 69 degrees. In Cahokia, it was mostly cloudy and 69 degrees. In St. Charles, it was mostly cloudy and 69. Across the region, it was cloudy in Columbia, Missouri, with a temperature of 70. In Quincy, it was cloudy and 67 degrees. In Kansas City, a thunderstorm was reported and the temperature was 70. It was cloudy in Springfield, Missouri, with a temperature of 73. In Rolla, it was cloudy and the temperature was 69. In Farmington, it was 65 degrees. It was clear in Cape Girardeau, with 65 degrees. It was cloudy in Springfield, Illinois, with a temperature of 64. Once again in St. Louis, it was mostly cloudy. The temperature was 71 degrees, and the wind was east at 6 miles an hour. This is a special weather statement for the following counties in Missouri, Lincoln, and Warren. Flash flooding caused by excessive rainfall continues to be possible. For portions of Illinois, including the following areas, Adams, Illinois, Brown, Illinois, Calhoun, Illinois, and Pike, Illinois, and Missouri, including the following areas, Audrain, Missouri, Boone, Missouri, Callaway, Missouri, Cole, Missouri, Gasconade, Missouri, Knox, Missouri, Lewis, Missouri, Lincoln, Missouri, Marion, Missouri, Montauk, Missouri, Monroe, Missouri, Montgomery, Missouri, Osage, Missouri, Pike, Missouri, Rawls, Missouri, Shelby, Missouri, and Warren, Missouri. From 1 a.m. Sunday through Sunday evening, excessive runoff may result in flooding of rivers, creeks, streams, and other low-lying and flood-prone locations. Thunderstorms producing heavy rainfall moving over the same locations could produce flash flooding. Rainfall amounts of 1 to 3 inches are expected with locally higher amounts possible. This is a special weather statement for the following counties in Missouri, Franklin, St. Charles, St. Louis City and St. Louis, and Madison, Illinois. Flash flooding caused by excessive rainfall continues to be possible. For portions of Illinois, including the following areas, Bond, Illinois, Fayette, Illinois, Greene, Illinois, Jersey, Illinois, McCoupin, Illinois, Madison, Illinois, and Montgomery, Illinois, and East Central Missouri, including the following areas, Franklin, Missouri, St. Charles, Missouri, St. Louis City, Missouri, and St. Louis, Missouri. From Sunday morning through late Sunday night, excessive runoff may result in flooding of rivers, creeks, streams, and other low-lying and flood-prone locations. Thunderstorms producing heavy rainfall moving over the same locations could produce flash flooding. Rainfall amounts of 1 to 3 inches are expected with locally higher amounts possible. This is a special weather statement for the following counties in Illinois, Monroe and St. Clair, and Jefferson, Missouri. Flash flooding caused by excessive rainfall continues to be possible. For portions of Illinois, including the following areas, Clinton, Illinois, Marion, Illinois, Monroe, Illinois, Randolph, Illinois, St. Clair, Illinois, and Washington, Illinois, and Missouri, including the following areas, Crawford, Missouri, Iron, Missouri, Jefferson, Missouri, Madison, Missouri, Reynolds, Missouri, St. Francis, Missouri, St. Genevieve, Missouri, and Washington, Missouri. From Sunday morning through Monday morning, excessive runoff may result in flooding of rivers, creeks, streams, and other low-lying and flood-prone locations. Thunderstorms producing heavy rainfall moving over the same locations could produce flash flooding. Rainfall amounts of 1 to 3 inches are expected with locally higher amounts possible. This is a special weather statement for the following counties in Missouri, Lincoln, and Warren. Flash flooding caused by excessive rainfall continues to be possible. For portions of Illinois, including the following areas, Adams, Illinois, Brown, Illinois, Calhoun, Illinois, and Pike, Illinois, and Missouri, including the following areas, Audrain, Missouri, Boone, Missouri,
Callaway, Missouri, Cole, Missouri, Gasconade, Missouri, Knox, Missouri, Lewis, Missouri, Lincoln, Missouri, Marion, Missouri, Montauk, Missouri, Monroe, Missouri, Montgomery, Missouri, Osage, Missouri, Pike, Missouri, Rawls, Missouri, Shelby, Missouri, and Warren, Missouri. Through this evening, excessive runoff may result in flooding of rivers, creeks, streams, and other low-lying and flood-prone locations. Thunderstorms producing heavy rainfall moving over the same locations could produce flash flooding. Rainfall amounts of 1 to 3 inches are expected, with locally higher amounts up to 6 inches possible. This is a special weather statement for the following counties in Missouri: Franklin, St. Charles, St. Louis City, and St. Louis, and Madison, Illinois. Flash flooding caused by excessive rainfall continues to be possible for portions of Illinois, including the following areas: Bond, Illinois, Fayette, Illinois, Greene, Illinois, Jersey, Illinois, Macoupin, Illinois, Madison, Illinois, and Montgomery, Illinois, and East Central Missouri, including the following areas: Franklin, Missouri, St. Charles, Missouri, St. Louis City, Missouri, and St. Louis, Missouri. From 7 a.m. this morning through late tonight, excessive runoff may result in flooding of rivers, creeks, streams, and other low-lying and flood-prone locations. Thunderstorms producing heavy rainfall moving over the same locations could produce flash flooding. Rainfall amounts of 1 to 3 inches are expected, with locally higher amounts up to 6 inches possible. This is a special weather statement for the following counties in Illinois: Monroe and St. Clair, and Jefferson, Missouri. Flash flooding caused by excessive rainfall continues to be possible for portions of Illinois, including the following areas: Clinton, Illinois, Marion, Illinois, Monroe, Illinois, Randolph, Illinois, St. Clair, Illinois, and Washington, Illinois, and Missouri, including the following areas: Crawford, Missouri, Iron, Missouri, Jefferson, Missouri, Madison, Missouri, Reynolds, Missouri, St. Francis, Missouri, St. Genevieve, Missouri, and Washington, Missouri. From 7 a.m. this morning through Monday morning, excessive runoff may result in flooding of rivers, creeks, streams, and other low-lying and flood-prone locations. Thunderstorms producing heavy rainfall moving over the same locations could produce flash flooding. Rainfall amounts of 1 to 3 inches are expected, with locally higher amounts up to 6 inches possible. The current time is 4:42 a.m. Central Daylight Time. 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This program originates from the National Weather Service Forecast Office in St. Louis, Missouri, and serves parts of East Central Missouri and Southwest Illinois, including the St. Louis metro area and surrounding counties. Flood watch in effect from 7 a.m. this morning through late tonight. Today, mostly cloudy. A chance of showers and thunderstorms this morning, then showers and thunderstorms this afternoon. Some thunderstorms may produce heavy rainfall. Highs in the mid-80s. Southeast winds 10 to 15 miles per hour, becoming south 15 to 20 miles per hour, with gusts up to 30 miles per hour this afternoon. Chance of rain 80%. Tonight, mostly cloudy. Showers and thunderstorms, mainly in the evening. Some thunderstorms may produce heavy rainfall. Lows in the lower 60s. Southwest winds 10 to 15 miles per hour, with gusts up to 25 miles per hour, becoming northwest 5 to 10 miles per hour after midnight. Chance of rain 90%. Monday, mostly cloudy in the morning, then becoming partly sunny. Highs in the upper 70s. North winds 5 to 10 miles per hour. Monday night, partly cloudy. Lows around 60. Northeast winds 5 to 10 miles per hour. Tuesday, mostly sunny. Highs in the lower 80s. Northeast winds around 5 miles per hour. Tuesday night, mostly clear in the evening, then becoming partly cloudy. Lows in the lower 60s. Wednesday, mostly sunny with a slight chance of thunderstorms. A chance of showers, mainly in the morning. Highs in the mid-80s.
Chance of rain 30%. Wednesday night, partly cloudy. A slight chance of showers and thunderstorms after midnight. Lows in the mid-60s. Chance of rain 20%. Thursday, mostly sunny. A chance of showers and thunderstorms in the afternoon. Highs in the lower 80s. Chance of rain 30%. Thursday night, mostly clear in the evening, then becoming partly cloudy. A slight chance of thunderstorms in the evening. A slight chance of showers. Lows in the lower 60s. Chance of rain 20%. Friday, mostly sunny with a chance of showers. A chance of thunderstorms in the afternoon. Highs in the mid-80s. Chance of rain 40%. Friday night and Saturday, mostly cloudy. A chance of showers and thunderstorms. Lows in the upper 60s. Highs in the upper 80s. Chance of rain 50%. At 4 a.m. at Lambert Field in St. Louis, it was mostly cloudy with a temperature of 71 degrees. The dew point was 60, giving us a relative humidity of 68%. The wind was east at 6 miles an hour, and the pressure was 29.92 inches and steady. Elsewhere in the metro area, in Chesterfield, it was mostly cloudy and the temperature was 67. In Belleville, it was 69 degrees. In Cahokia, it was mostly cloudy and 69 degrees. In St. Charles, it was mostly cloudy and 69. Across the region, it was cloudy in Columbia, Missouri, with a temperature of 70. In Quincy, it was cloudy and 67 degrees. In Kansas City, a thunderstorm was reported and the temperature was 70. It was cloudy in Springfield, Missouri, with a temperature of 73. In Rolla, it was cloudy and the temperature was 69. In Farmington, it was 65 degrees. It was clear in Cape Girardeau, with 65 degrees. It was cloudy in Springfield, Illinois, with a temperature of 64. Once again in St. Louis, it was mostly cloudy, the temperature was 71 degrees, and the wind was east at 6 miles an hour. This is a special weather statement for the following counties in Missouri, Lincoln, and Warren. Flash flooding caused by excessive rainfall continues to be possible. For portions of Illinois, including the following areas, Adams, Illinois, Brown, Illinois, Calhoun, Illinois, and Pike, Illinois, and Missouri, including the following areas, Audrain, Missouri, Boone, Missouri, Callaway, Missouri, Cole, Missouri, Gasconade, Missouri, Knox, Missouri, Lewis, Missouri, Lincoln, Missouri, Marion, Missouri, Montauk, Missouri, Monroe, Missouri, Montgomery, Missouri, Osage, Missouri, Pike, Missouri, Rawls, Missouri, Shelby, Missouri, and Warren, Missouri. From 1 a.m. Sunday through Sunday evening, excessive runoff may result in flooding of rivers, creeks, streams, and other low-lying and flood-prone locations. Thunderstorms producing heavy rainfall moving over the same locations could produce flash flooding. Rainfall amounts of 1 to 3 inches are expected with locally higher amounts possible. This is a special weather statement for the following counties in Missouri, Franklin, St. Charles, St. Louis City and St. Louis, and Madison, Illinois. Flash flooding caused by excessive rainfall continues to be possible. For portions of Illinois, including the following areas, Bond, Illinois, Fayette, Illinois, Green, Illinois, Jersey, Illinois, McCoupin, Illinois, Madison, Illinois, and Montgomery, Illinois, and East Central Missouri, including the following areas, Franklin, Missouri, St. Charles, Missouri, St. Louis City, Missouri, and St. Louis, Missouri. From Sunday morning through late Sunday night, excessive runoff may result in flooding of rivers, creeks, streams, and other low-lying and flood-prone locations. Thunderstorms producing heavy rainfall moving over the same locations could produce flash flooding. Rainfall amounts of 1 to 3 inches are expected with locally higher amounts possible. This is a special weather statement for the following counties in Illinois, Monroe and St. Clair, and Jefferson, Missouri. Flash flooding caused by excessive rainfall continues to be possible.
for portions of Illinois, including the following areas: Clinton, Illinois, Marion, Illinois, Monroe, Illinois, Randolph, Illinois, St. Clair, Illinois, and Washington, Illinois, and Missouri, including the following areas: Crawford, Missouri, Iron, Missouri, Jefferson, Missouri, Madison, Missouri, Reynolds, Missouri, St. Francis, Missouri, St. Genevieve, Missouri, and Washington, Missouri. From Sunday morning through Monday morning, excessive runoff may result in flooding of rivers, creeks, streams, and other low-lying and flood-prone locations. Thunderstorms producing heavy rainfall moving over the same locations could produce flash flooding. Rainfall amounts of 1 to 3 inches are expected, with locally higher amounts possible. This is a special weather statement for the following counties in Missouri: Lincoln and Warren. Flash flooding caused by excessive rainfall continues to be possible for portions of Illinois, including the following areas: Adams, Illinois, Brown, Illinois, Calhoun, Illinois, and Pike, Illinois, and Missouri, including the following areas: Audrain, Missouri, Boone, Missouri, Callaway, Missouri, Cole, Missouri, Gasconade, Missouri, Knox, Missouri, Lewis, Missouri, Lincoln, Missouri, Marion, Missouri, Montauk, Missouri, Monroe, Missouri, Montgomery, Missouri, Osage, Missouri, Pike, Missouri, Rawls, Missouri, Shelby, Missouri, and Warren, Missouri. Through this evening, excessive runoff may result in flooding of rivers, creeks, streams, and other low-lying and flood-prone locations. Thunderstorms producing heavy rainfall moving over the same locations could produce flash flooding. Rainfall amounts of 1 to 3 inches are expected, with locally higher amounts up to 6 inches possible. This is a special weather statement for the following counties in Missouri: Franklin, St. Charles, St. Louis City, and St. Louis, and Madison, Illinois. Flash flooding caused by excessive rainfall continues to be possible for portions of Illinois, including the following areas: Bond, Illinois, Fayette, Illinois, Greene, Illinois, Jersey, Illinois, Macoupin, Illinois, Madison, Illinois, and Montgomery, Illinois, and East Central Missouri, including the following areas: Franklin, Missouri, St. Charles, Missouri, St. Louis City, Missouri, and St. Louis, Missouri. From 7 a.m. this morning through late tonight, excessive runoff may result in flooding of rivers, creeks, streams, and other low-lying and flood-prone locations. Thunderstorms producing heavy rainfall moving over the same locations could produce flash flooding. Rainfall amounts of 1 to 3 inches are expected, with locally higher amounts up to 6 inches possible. This is a special weather statement for the following counties in Illinois: Monroe and St. Clair, and Jefferson, Missouri. Flash flooding caused by excessive rainfall continues to be possible for portions of Illinois, including the following areas: Clinton, Illinois, Marion, Illinois, Monroe, Illinois, Randolph, Illinois, St. Clair, Illinois, and Washington, Illinois, and Missouri, including the following areas: Crawford, Missouri, Iron, Missouri, Jefferson, Missouri, Madison, Missouri, Reynolds, Missouri, St. Francis, Missouri, St. Genevieve, Missouri, and Washington, Missouri. From 7 a.m. this morning through Monday morning, excessive runoff may result in flooding of rivers, creeks, streams, and other low-lying and flood-prone locations. Thunderstorms producing heavy rainfall moving over the same locations could produce flash flooding. Rainfall amounts of 1 to 3 inches are expected, with locally higher amounts up to 6 inches possible. The current time is 4:53 a.m. Central Daylight Time. 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This program originates from the National Weather Service Forecast Office in St. Louis, Missouri, and serves parts of East Central Missouri and Southwest Illinois, including the St. Louis metro area and surrounding counties. Flood watch in effect from 7 a.m. this morning through late tonight. Today, mostly cloudy. A chance of showers and thunderstorms this morning, then showers and thunderstorms this afternoon. Some thunderstorms may produce heavy rainfall. Highs in the mid-80s. Southeast winds 10 to 15 miles per hour, becoming south 15 to 20 miles per hour, with gusts up to 30 miles per hour this afternoon.
Chance of rain 80%. Tonight, mostly cloudy. Showers and thunderstorms, mainly in the evening. Some thunderstorms may produce heavy rainfall. Lows in the lower 60s. Southwest winds 10 to 15 miles per hour with gusts up to 25 miles per hour, becoming northwest 5 to 10 miles per hour after midnight. Chance of rain 90%. Monday, mostly cloudy in the morning, then becoming partly sunny. Highs in the upper 70s. North winds 5 to 10 miles per hour. Monday night, partly cloudy. Lows around 60. Northeast winds 5 to 10 miles per hour. Tuesday, mostly sunny. Highs in the lower 80s. Northeast winds around 5 miles per hour. Tuesday night, mostly clear in the evening, then becoming partly cloudy. Lows in the lower 60s. Wednesday, mostly sunny with a slight chance of thunderstorms. A chance of showers, mainly in the morning. Highs in the mid-80s. Chance of rain 30%. Wednesday night, partly cloudy. A slight chance of showers and thunderstorms after midnight. Lows in the mid-60s. Chance of rain 20%. Thursday, mostly sunny. A chance of showers and thunderstorms in the afternoon. Highs in the lower 80s. Chance of rain 30%. Thursday night, mostly clear in the evening, then becoming partly cloudy. A slight chance of thunderstorms in the evening. A slight chance of showers. Lows in the lower 60s. Chance of rain 20%. Friday, mostly sunny with a chance of showers. A chance of thunderstorms in the afternoon. Highs in the mid-80s. Chance of rain 40%. Friday night and Saturday, mostly cloudy. A chance of showers and thunderstorms. Lows in the upper 60s. Highs in the upper 80s. Chance of rain 50%. At 4 a.m. at Lambert Field in St. Louis, it was mostly cloudy with a temperature of 71 degrees. The dew point was 60, giving us a relative humidity of 68%. The wind was east at 6 miles an hour, and the pressure was 29.92 inches and steady. Elsewhere in the metro area, in Chesterfield, it was mostly cloudy and the temperature was 67. In Belleville, it was 69 degrees. In Cahokia, it was mostly cloudy and 69 degrees. In St. Charles, it was mostly cloudy and 69. Across the region, it was cloudy in Columbia, Missouri, with a temperature of 70. In Quincy, it was cloudy and 67 degrees. In Kansas City, a thunderstorm was reported and the temperature was 70. It was cloudy in Springfield, Missouri, with a temperature of 73. In Rolla, it was cloudy and the temperature was 69. In Farmington, it was 65 degrees. It was clear in Cape Girardeau, with 65 degrees. It was cloudy in Springfield, Illinois, with a temperature of 64. Once again in St. Louis, it was mostly cloudy. The temperature was 71 degrees and the wind was east at 6 miles an hour. This is a special weather statement for the following counties in Missouri, Lincoln, and Warren. Flash flooding caused by excessive rainfall continues to be possible. For portions of Illinois, including the following areas, Adams, Illinois, Brown, Illinois, Calhoun, Illinois, and Pike, Illinois, and Missouri, including the following areas, Audrain, Missouri, Boone, Missouri, Callaway, Missouri, Cole, Missouri, Gasconade, Missouri, Knox, Missouri, Lewis, Missouri, Lincoln, Missouri, Marion, Missouri, Montauk, Missouri, Monroe, Missouri, Montgomery, Missouri, Osage, Missouri, Pike, Missouri, Rawls, Missouri, Shelby, Missouri, and Warren, Missouri. From 1 a.m. Sunday through Sunday evening, excessive runoff may result in flooding of rivers, creeks, streams, and other low-lying and flood-prone locations. Thunderstorms producing heavy rainfall moving over the same locations could produce flash flooding. Rainfall amounts of 1 to 3 inches are expected with locally higher amounts possible.
This is a special weather statement for the following counties in Missouri, Franklin, St. Charles, St. Louis City and St. Louis, and Madison, Illinois. Flash flooding caused by excessive rainfall continues to be possible. For portions of Illinois, including the following areas, Bond, Illinois, Fayette, Illinois, Green, Illinois, Jersey, Illinois, McCoupin, Illinois, Madison, Illinois, and Montgomery, Illinois, and East Central Missouri, including the following areas, Franklin, Missouri, St. Charles, Missouri, St. Louis City, Missouri, and St. Louis, Missouri. From Sunday morning through late Sunday night, excessive runoff may result in flooding of rivers, creeks, streams, and other low-lying and flood-prone locations. Thunderstorms producing heavy rainfall moving over the same locations could produce flash flooding. Rainfall amounts of 1 to 3 inches are expected, with locally higher amounts possible. This is a special weather statement for the following counties in Illinois, Monroe and St. Clair, and Jefferson, Missouri. Flash flooding caused by excessive rainfall continues to be possible. For portions of Illinois, including the following areas, Clinton, Illinois, Marion, Illinois, Monroe, Illinois, Randolph, Illinois, St. Clair, Illinois, and Washington, Illinois, and Missouri, including the following areas, Crawford, Missouri, Iron, Missouri, Jefferson, Missouri, Madison, Missouri, Reynolds, Missouri, St. Francis, Missouri, St. Genevieve, Missouri, and Washington, Missouri. From Sunday morning through Monday morning, excessive runoff may result in flooding of rivers, creeks, streams, and other low-lying and flood-prone locations. Thunderstorms producing heavy rainfall moving over the same locations could produce flash flooding. Rainfall amounts of 1 to 3 inches are expected, with locally higher amounts possible. This is a special weather statement for the following counties in Missouri, Lincoln, and Warren. Flash flooding caused by excessive rainfall continues to be possible. For portions of Illinois, including the following areas, Adams, Illinois, Brown, Illinois, Calhoun, Illinois, and Pike, Illinois, and Missouri, including the following areas, Audrain, Missouri, Boone, Missouri, Callaway, Missouri, Cole, Missouri, Gasconade, Missouri, Knox, Missouri, Lewis, Missouri, Lincoln, Missouri, Marion, Missouri, Montauk, Missouri, Monroe, Missouri, Montgomery, Missouri, Osage, Missouri, Pike, Missouri, Rawls, Missouri, Shelby, Missouri, and Warren, Missouri. Through this evening, excessive runoff may result in flooding of rivers, creeks, streams, and other low-lying and flood-prone locations. Thunderstorms producing heavy rainfall moving over the same locations could produce flash flooding. Rainfall amounts of 1 to 3 inches are expected, with locally higher amounts up to 6 inches possible. This is a special weather statement for the following counties in Missouri, Franklin, St. Charles, St. Louis City and St. Louis, and Madison, Illinois. Flash flooding caused by excessive rainfall continues to be possible. For portions of Illinois, including the following areas, Bond, Illinois, Fayette, Illinois, Green, Illinois, Jersey, Illinois, McCoupin, Illinois, Madison, Illinois, and Montgomery, Illinois, and East Central Missouri, including the following areas, Franklin, Missouri, St. Charles, Missouri, St. Louis City, Missouri, and St. Louis, Missouri. From 7 a.m. this morning through late tonight, excessive runoff may result in flooding of rivers, creeks, streams, and other low-lying and flood-prone locations. Thunderstorms producing heavy rainfall moving over the same locations could produce flash flooding. Rainfall amounts of 1 to 3 inches are expected, with locally higher amounts up to 6 inches possible. This is a special weather statement for the following counties in Illinois, Monroe and St. Clair, and Jefferson, Missouri. Flash flooding caused by excessive rainfall continues to be possible. For portions of Illinois, including the following areas, Clinton, Illinois, Marion, Illinois, Monroe, Illinois, Randolph, Illinois, St. Clair, Illinois, and Washington, Illinois, and Missouri, including the following areas, Crawford, Missouri, Iron, Missouri, Jefferson, Missouri, Madison, Missouri, Reynolds, Missouri, St. Francis, Missouri, St. Genevieve, Missouri, and Washington, Missouri. From 7 a.m. this morning through Monday morning,
Excessive runoff may result in flooding of rivers, creeks, streams, and other low-lying and flood-prone locations. Thunderstorms producing heavy rainfall moving over the same locations could produce flash flooding. Rainfall amounts of 1 to 3 inches are expected, with locally higher amounts up to 6 inches possible. The current time is 5:05 a.m. Central Daylight Time. 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This program originates from the National Weather Service Forecast Office in St. Louis, Missouri, and serves parts of East Central Missouri and Southwest Illinois, including the St. Louis metro area and surrounding counties. Flood watch in effect from 7 a.m. this morning through late tonight. Today, mostly cloudy. A chance of showers and thunderstorms this morning, then showers and thunderstorms this afternoon. Some thunderstorms may produce heavy rainfall. Highs in the mid-80s. Southeast winds 10 to 15 miles per hour, becoming south 15 to 20 miles per hour with gusts up to 30 miles per hour this afternoon. Chance of rain 80%. Tonight, mostly cloudy. Showers and thunderstorms, mainly in the evening. Some thunderstorms may produce heavy rainfall. Lows in KDO 89 St. Louis, Missouri, broad.

Highs in the mid-80s. Southeast winds 10 to 15 miles per hour, becoming south 15 to 20 miles per hour with gusts up to 30 miles per hour this afternoon. Chance of rain 80%. Tonight, mostly cloudy. Showers and thunderstorms, mainly in the evening. Some thunderstorms may produce heavy rainfall. Lows in the lower 60s. Southwest winds 10 to 15 miles per hour with gusts up to 25 miles per hour, becoming northwest 5 to 10 miles per hour after midnight. Chance of rain 90%. Monday, mostly cloudy in the morning, then becoming partly sunny. Highs in the upper 70s. North winds 5 to 10 miles per hour. Monday night, partly cloudy. Lows around 60. Northeast winds 5 to 10 miles per hour. Tuesday, mostly sunny. Highs in the lower 80s. Northeast winds around 5 miles per hour. Tuesday night, mostly clear in the evening, then becoming partly cloudy. Lows in the lower 60s. Wednesday, mostly sunny with a slight chance of thunderstorms. A chance of showers, mainly in the morning. Highs in the mid-80s. Chance of rain 30%. Wednesday night, partly cloudy. A slight chance of showers and thunderstorms after midnight. Lows in the mid-60s. Chance of rain 20%. Thursday, mostly sunny. A chance of showers and thunderstorms in the afternoon. Highs in the lower 80s. Chance of rain 30%. Thursday night, mostly clear in the evening, then becoming partly cloudy. A slight chance of thunderstorms in the evening. A slight chance of showers. Lows in the lower 60s. Chance of rain 20%. Friday, mostly sunny with a chance of showers. A chance of thunderstorms in the afternoon. Highs in the mid-80s. Chance of rain 40%. Friday night and Saturday, mostly cloudy. A chance of showers and thunderstorms. Lows in the upper 60s. Highs in the upper 80s. Chance of rain 50%. At 4 a.m. at Lambert Field in St. Louis, it was mostly cloudy with a temperature of 71 degrees. The dew point was 60, giving us a relative humidity of 68%. The wind was east at 6 miles an hour, and the pressure was 29.92 inches and steady. Elsewhere in the metro area, in Chesterfield, it was mostly cloudy and the temperature was 67. In Belleville, it was 69 degrees. In Cahokia, it was mostly cloudy and 69 degrees. In St. Charles, it was mostly cloudy and 69. Across the region, it was cloudy in Columbia, Missouri, with a temperature of 70. In Quincy, it was cloudy and 67 degrees. In Kansas City, a thunderstorm was reported and the temperature was 70. It was cloudy in Springfield, Missouri, with a temperature of 73. In Rolla, it was cloudy and the temperature was 69. In Farmington, it was 65 degrees. It was clear in Cape Girardeau, with 65 degrees. It was cloudy in Springfield, Illinois, with a temperature of 64. Once again in St. Louis, it was mostly cloudy, the temperature was 71 degrees, and the wind was east at 6 miles an hour. This is a special weather statement for the following counties in Missouri, Lincoln, and Warren. Flash flooding caused by excessive rainfall continues to be possible. For portions of Illinois, including the following areas, Adams, Illinois, Brown, Illinois, Calhoun, Illinois, and Pike, Illinois, and Missouri, including the following areas, Audrain, Missouri, Boone, Missouri, Callaway, Missouri, Cole, Missouri, Gasconade, Missouri, Knox, Missouri, Lewis, Missouri, Lincoln, Missouri, Marion, Missouri, Montauk, Missouri, Monroe, Missouri, Montgomery, Missouri, Osage, Missouri, Pike, Missouri, Rawls, Missouri, Shelby, Missouri, and Warren, Missouri. From 1 a.m. Sunday through Sunday evening, excessive runoff may result in flooding of rivers, creeks, streams, and other low-lying and flood-prone locations. Thunderstorms producing heavy rainfall moving over the same locations could produce flash flooding. Rainfall amounts of 1 to 3

Wages are expected with locally higher amounts possible. This is a special weather statement for the following counties in Missouri, Franklin, St. Charles, St. Louis City and St. Louis, and Madison, Illinois. Flash flooding caused by excessive rainfall continues to be possible. For portions of Illinois, including the following areas, Bond, Illinois, Fayette, Illinois, Green, Illinois, Jersey, Illinois, Macoupin, Illinois, Madison, Illinois, and Montgomery, Illinois, and East Central Missouri, including the following areas, Franklin, Missouri, St. Charles, Missouri, St. Louis City, Missouri, and St. Louis, Missouri. From Sunday morning through late Sunday night, excessive runoff may result in flooding of rivers, creeks, streams, and other low-lying and flood-prone locations. Thunderstorms producing heavy rainfall moving over the same locations could produce flash flooding. Rainfall amounts of 1 to 3 inches are expected with locally higher amounts possible. This is a special weather statement for the following counties in Illinois, Monroe and St. Clair, and Jefferson, Missouri. Flash flooding caused by excessive rainfall continues to be possible. For portions of Illinois, including the following areas, Clinton, Illinois, Marion, Illinois, Monroe, Illinois, Randolph, Illinois, St. Clair, Illinois, and Washington, Illinois, and Missouri, including the following areas, Crawford, Missouri, Iron, Missouri, Jefferson, Missouri, Madison, Missouri, Reynolds, Missouri, St. Francis, Missouri, St. Genevieve, Missouri, and Washington, Missouri. From Sunday morning through Monday morning, excessive runoff may result in flooding of rivers, creeks, streams, and other low-lying and flood-prone locations. Thunderstorms producing heavy rainfall moving over the same locations could produce flash flooding. Rainfall amounts of 1 to 3 inches are expected with locally higher amounts possible. This is a special weather statement for the following counties in Missouri, Lincoln, and Warren. Flash flooding caused by excessive rainfall continues to be possible. For portions of Illinois, including the following areas, Adams, Illinois, Brown, Illinois, Calhoun, Illinois, and Pike, Illinois, and Missouri, including the following areas, Audrain, Missouri, Boone, Missouri, Callaway, Missouri, Cole, Missouri, Gasconade, Missouri, Knox, Missouri, Lewis, Missouri, Lincoln, Missouri, Marion, Missouri, Montauk, Missouri, Monroe, Missouri, Montgomery, Missouri, Osage, Missouri, Pike, Missouri, Rawls, Missouri, Shelby, Missouri, and Warren, Missouri. Through this evening, excessive runoff may result in flooding of rivers, creeks, streams, and other low-lying and flood-prone locations. Thunderstorms producing heavy rainfall moving over the same locations could produce flash flooding. Rainfall amounts of 1 to 3 inches are expected with locally higher amounts up to 6 inches possible. This is a special weather statement for the following counties in Missouri, Franklin, St. Charles, St. Louis City and St. Louis, and Madison, Illinois. Flash flooding caused by excessive rainfall continues to be possible. For portions of Illinois, including the following areas, Bond, Illinois, Fayette, Illinois, Green, Illinois, Jersey, Illinois, Macoupin, Illinois, Madison, Illinois, and Montgomery, Illinois, and East Central Missouri, including the following areas, Franklin, Missouri, St. Charles, Missouri, St. Louis City, Missouri, and St. Louis, Missouri. From 7 a.m. this morning through late tonight, excessive runoff may result in flooding of rivers, creeks, streams, and other low-lying and flood-prone locations. Thunderstorms producing heavy rainfall moving over the same locations could produce flash flooding. Rainfall amounts of 1 to 3 inches are expected with locally higher amounts up to 6 inches possible. This is a special weather statement for the following counties in Illinois, Monroe and St. Clair, and Jefferson, Missouri. Flash flooding caused by excessive rainfall continues to be possible. For portions of Illinois, including the following areas, Clinton, Illinois, Marion, Illinois, Monroe, Illinois, Randolph, Illinois, St. Clair, Illinois, and Washington, Illinois, and Missouri, including the following areas, Crawford, Missouri, Iron, Missouri, Jefferson, Missouri, Madison, Missouri, Reynolds, Missouri, St. Francis, Missouri, St. Genevieve, Missouri, and Washington, Missouri. From 7 a.m. this morning through Monday morning, excessive
Runoff may result in flooding of rivers, creeks, streams, and other low-lying and flood-prone locations. Thunderstorms producing heavy rainfall moving over the same locations could produce flash flooding. Rainfall amounts of 1 to 3 inches are expected, with locally higher amounts up to 6 inches possible. The current time is 5:16 a.m. Central Daylight Time. 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This program originates from the National Weather Service Forecast Office in St. Louis, Missouri, and serves parts of East Central Missouri and Southwest Illinois, including the St. Louis metro area and surrounding counties. Flood watch in effect from 7 a.m. this morning through late tonight. Today, mostly cloudy. A chance of showers and thunderstorms this morning, then showers and thunderstorms this afternoon. Some thunderstorms may produce heavy rainfall. Highs in the mid-80s. Southeast winds 10 to 15 miles per hour, becoming south 15 to 20 miles per hour with gusts up to 30 miles per hour this afternoon. Chance of rain 80%. Tonight, mostly cloudy. Showers and thunderstorms, mainly in the evening. Some thunderstorms may produce heavy rainfall. Lows in the lower 60s. Southwest winds 10 to 15 miles per hour with gusts up to 25 miles per hour, becoming northwest 5 to 10 miles per hour after midnight. Chance of rain 90%. Monday, mostly cloudy in the morning, then becoming partly sunny. Highs in the upper 70s. North winds 5 to 10 miles per hour. Monday night, partly cloudy. Lows around 60. Northeast winds 5 to 10 miles per hour. Tuesday, mostly sunny. Highs in the lower 80s. Northeast winds around 5 miles per hour. Tuesday night, mostly clear in the evening, then becoming partly cloudy. Lows in the lower 60s. Wednesday, mostly sunny with a slight chance of thunderstorms. A chance of showers, mainly in the morning. Highs in the mid-80s. Chance of rain 30%. Wednesday night, partly cloudy. A slight chance of showers and thunderstorms after midnight. Lows in the mid-60s. Chance of rain 20%. Thursday, mostly sunny. A chance of showers and thunderstorms in the afternoon. Highs in the lower 80s. Chance of rain 30%. Thursday night, mostly clear in the evening, then becoming partly cloudy. A slight chance of thunderstorms in the evening. A slight chance of showers. Lows in the lower 60s. Chance of rain 20%. Friday, mostly sunny with a chance of showers. A chance of thunderstorms in the afternoon. Highs in the mid-80s. Chance of rain 40%. Friday night and Saturday, mostly cloudy. A chance of showers and thunderstorms. Lows in the upper 60s. Highs in the upper 80s. Chance of rain 50%. At 5 a.m. at Lambert Field in St. Louis, it was mostly cloudy with a temperature of 71 degrees. The dew point was 59, giving us a relative humidity of 65%. The wind was east at 5 miles an hour, and the pressure was 29.91 inches and falling. Elsewhere in the metro area, in Chesterfield, it was mostly cloudy and the temperature was 67. In Cahokia, it was mostly cloudy and 68 degrees. In St. Charles, it was mostly cloudy and 66. Across the region, it was cloudy in Columbia, Missouri, with a temperature of 69. In Quincy, it was cloudy and 68 degrees. In Kansas City, a thunderstorm was reported and the temperature was 67. It was cloudy in Springfield, Missouri, with a temperature of 73. In Rolla, it was cloudy and the temperature was 69. In Farmington, it was 65 degrees. It was mostly cloudy in Cape Girardeau, with 63 degrees. It was mostly cloudy in Springfield, Illinois, with a temperature of 64.
Once again in St. Louis, it was mostly cloudy. The temperature was 71 degrees and the wind was east at 5 miles an hour. This is a special weather statement for the following counties in Missouri, Lincoln, and Warren. Flash flooding caused by excessive rainfall continues to be possible. For portions of Illinois, including the following areas: Adams, Illinois, Brown, Illinois, Calhoun, Illinois, and Pike, Illinois, and Missouri, including the following areas: Audrain, Missouri, Boone, Missouri, Callaway, Missouri, Cole, Missouri, Gasconade, Missouri, Knox, Missouri, Lewis, Missouri, Lincoln, Missouri, Marion, Missouri, Montauk, Missouri, Monroe, Missouri, Montgomery, Missouri, Osage, Missouri, Pike, Missouri, Rawls, Missouri, Shelby, Missouri, and Warren, Missouri. From 1 a.m. Sunday through Sunday evening, excessive runoff may result in flooding of rivers, creeks, streams, and other low-lying and flood-prone locations. Thunderstorms producing heavy rainfall moving over the same locations could produce flash flooding. Rainfall amounts of 1 to 3 inches are expected with locally higher amounts possible. This is a special weather statement for the following counties in Missouri, Franklin, St. Charles, St. Louis City and St. Louis, and Madison, Illinois. Flash flooding caused by excessive rainfall continues to be possible. For portions of Illinois, including the following areas: Bond, Illinois, Fayette, Illinois, Greene, Illinois, Jersey, Illinois, Macoupin, Illinois, Madison, Illinois, and Montgomery, Illinois, and East Central Missouri, including the following areas: Franklin, Missouri, St. Charles, Missouri, St. Louis City, Missouri, and St. Louis, Missouri. From Sunday morning through late Sunday night, excessive runoff may result in flooding of rivers, creeks, streams, and other low-lying and flood-prone locations. Thunderstorms producing heavy rainfall moving over the same locations could produce flash flooding. Rainfall amounts of 1 to 3 inches are expected with locally higher amounts possible. This is a special weather statement for the following counties in Illinois: Monroe and St. Clair and Jefferson, Missouri. Flash flooding caused by excessive rainfall continues to be possible. For portions of Illinois, including the following areas: Clinton, Illinois, Marion, Illinois, Monroe, Illinois, Randolph, Illinois, St. Clair, Illinois, and Washington, Illinois, and Missouri, including the following areas: Crawford, Missouri, Iron, Missouri, Jefferson, Missouri, Madison, Missouri, Reynolds, Missouri, St. Francis, Missouri, St. Genevieve, Missouri, and Washington, Missouri. From Sunday morning through Monday morning, excessive runoff may result in flooding of rivers, creeks, streams, and other low-lying and flood-prone locations. Thunderstorms producing heavy rainfall moving over the same locations could produce flash flooding. Rainfall amounts of 1 to 3 inches are expected with locally higher amounts possible. This is a special weather statement for the following counties in Missouri, Lincoln, and Warren. Flash flooding caused by excessive rainfall continues to be possible. For portions of Illinois, including the following areas: Adams, Illinois, Brown, Illinois, Calhoun, Illinois, and Pike, Illinois, and Missouri, including the following areas: Audrain, Missouri, Boone, Missouri, Callaway, Missouri, Cole, Missouri, Gasconade, Missouri, Knox, Missouri, Lewis, Missouri, Lincoln, Missouri, Marion, Missouri, Montauk, Missouri, Monroe, Missouri, Montgomery, Missouri, Osage, Missouri, Pike, Missouri, Rawls, Missouri, Shelby, Missouri, and Warren, Missouri. Through this evening, excessive runoff may result in flooding of rivers, creeks, streams, and other low-lying and flood-prone locations. Thunderstorms producing heavy rainfall moving over the same locations could produce flash flooding. Rainfall amounts of 1 to 3 inches are expected with locally higher amounts up to 6 inches possible. This is a special weather statement for the following counties in Missouri, Franklin, St. Charles, St. Louis City and St. Louis, and Madison, Illinois. Flash flooding caused by excessive rainfall continues to be possible.
for portions of Illinois, including the following areas: Bond, Illinois; Fayette, Illinois; Green, Illinois; Jersey, Illinois; Macoupin, Illinois; Madison, Illinois; and Montgomery, Illinois, and East Central Missouri, including the following areas: Franklin, Missouri; St. Charles, Missouri; St. Louis City, Missouri; and St. Louis, Missouri. From 7 a.m. this morning through late night, excessive runoff may result in flooding of rivers, creeks, streams, and other low-lying and flood-prone locations. Thunderstorms producing heavy rainfall moving over the same locations could produce flash flooding. Rainfall amounts of 1 to 3 inches are expected, with locally higher amounts up to 6 inches possible. This is a special weather statement for the following counties in Illinois: Monroe and St. Clair, and Jefferson, Missouri. Flash flooding caused by excessive rainfall continues to be possible for portions of Illinois, including the following areas: Clinton, Illinois; Marion, Illinois; Monroe, Illinois; Randolph, Illinois; St. Clair, Illinois; and Washington, Illinois and Missouri, including the following areas: Crawford, Missouri; Iron, Missouri; Jefferson, Missouri; Madison, Missouri; Reynolds, Missouri; St. Francis, Missouri; St. Genevieve, Missouri; and Washington, Missouri. From 7 a.m. this morning through Monday morning, excessive runoff may result in flooding of rivers, creeks, streams, and other low-lying and flood-prone locations. Thunderstorms producing heavy rainfall moving over the same locations could produce flash flooding. Rainfall amounts of 1 to 3 inches are expected, with locally higher amounts up to 6 inches possible. The current time is 5:27 a.m. Central Daylight Time. 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This program originates from the National Weather Service Forecast Office in St. Louis, Missouri, and serves parts of East Central Missouri and Southwest Illinois, including the St. Louis metro area and surrounding counties. Flood watch in effect from 7 a.m. this morning through late tonight. Today, mostly cloudy. A chance of showers and thunderstorms this morning, then showers and thunderstorms this afternoon. Some thunderstorms may produce heavy rainfall. Highs in the mid-80s. Southeast winds 10 to 15 miles per hour, becoming south 15 to 20 miles per hour, with gusts up to 30 miles per hour this afternoon. Chance of rain 80%. Tonight, mostly cloudy. Showers and thunderstorms, mainly in the evening. Some thunderstorms may produce heavy rainfall. Lows in the lower 60s. Southwest winds 10 to 15 miles per hour, with gusts up to 25 miles per hour, becoming northwest 5 to 10 miles per hour after midnight. Chance of rain 90%. Monday, mostly cloudy in the morning, then becoming partly sunny. Highs in the upper 70s. North winds 5 to 10 miles per hour. Monday night, partly cloudy. Lows around 60. Northeast winds 5 to 10 miles per hour. Tuesday, mostly sunny. Highs in the lower 80s. Northeast winds around 5 miles per hour. Tuesday night, mostly clear in the evening, then becoming partly cloudy. Lows in the lower 60s. Wednesday, mostly sunny with a slight chance of thunderstorms. A chance of showers, mainly in the morning. Highs in the mid-80s. Chance of rain 30%. Wednesday night, partly cloudy. A slight chance of showers and thunderstorms after midnight. Lows in the mid-60s. Chance of rain 20%. Thursday, mostly sunny. A chance of showers and thunderstorms in the afternoon. Highs in the lower 80s. Chance of rain 30%. Thursday night, mostly clear in the evening, then becoming partly cloudy. A slight chance of thunderstorms in the evening. A slight chance of showers. Lows in the lower 60s. Chance of rain 20%. Friday, mostly sunny with a chance of showers. A chance of thunderstorms in the afternoon. Highs in the mid-80s. Chance of rain 40%. Friday night and Saturday, mostly cloudy.
a chance of showers and thunderstorms. Lows in the upper 60s. Highs in the upper 80s. Chance of rain 50%. At 5 a.m. at Lambert Field in St. Louis, it was mostly cloudy with a temperature of 71 degrees. The dew point was 59, giving us a relative humidity of 65%. The wind was east at 5 miles an hour, and the pressure was 29.91 inches and falling. Elsewhere in the metro area, in Chesterfield, it was mostly cloudy and the temperature was 67. In Cahokia, it was mostly cloudy and 68 degrees. In St. Charles, it was mostly cloudy and 66. Across the region, it was cloudy in Columbia, Missouri, with a temperature of 69. In Quincy, it was cloudy and 68 degrees. In Kansas City, a thunderstorm was reported and the temperature was 67. It was cloudy in Springfield, Missouri, with a temperature of 73. In Rolla, it was cloudy and the temperature was 69. In Farmington, it was 65 degrees. It was mostly cloudy in Cape Girardeau, with 63 degrees. It was mostly cloudy in Springfield, Illinois, with a temperature of 64. Once again in St. Louis, it was mostly cloudy. The temperature was 71 degrees and the wind was east at 5 miles an hour. This is a special weather statement for the following counties in Missouri, Lincoln, and Warren. Flash flooding caused by excessive rainfall continues to be possible. For portions of Illinois, including the following areas, Adams, Illinois, Brown, Illinois, Calhoun, Illinois, and Pike, Illinois, and Missouri, including the following areas, Audrain, Missouri, Boone, Missouri, Callaway, Missouri, Cole, Missouri, Gasconade, Missouri, Knox, Missouri, Lewis, Missouri, Lincoln, Missouri, Marion, Missouri, Montauk, Missouri, Monroe, Missouri, Montgomery, Missouri, Osage, Missouri, Pike, Missouri, Rawls, Missouri, Shelby, Missouri, and Warren, Missouri. From 1 a.m. Sunday through Sunday evening, excessive runoff may result in flooding of rivers, creeks, streams, and other low-lying and flood-prone locations. Thunderstorms producing heavy rainfall moving over the same locations could produce flash flooding. Rainfall amounts of 1 to 3 inches are expected with locally higher amounts possible. This is a special weather statement for the following counties in Missouri, Franklin, St. Charles, St. Louis City and St. Louis, and Madison, Illinois. Flash flooding caused by excessive rainfall continues to be possible. For portions of Illinois, including the following areas, Bond, Illinois, Fayette, Illinois, Green, Illinois, Jersey, Illinois, Macoupin, Illinois, Madison, Illinois, and Montgomery, Illinois, and East Central Missouri, including the following areas, Franklin, Missouri, St. Charles, Missouri, St. Louis City, Missouri, and St. Louis, Missouri. From Sunday morning through late Sunday night, excessive runoff may result in flooding of rivers, creeks, streams, and other low-lying and flood-prone locations. Thunderstorms producing heavy rainfall moving over the same locations could produce flash flooding. Rainfall amounts of 1 to 3 inches are expected with locally higher amounts possible. This is a special weather statement for the following counties in Illinois, Monroe and St. Clair, and Jefferson, Missouri. Flash flooding caused by excessive rainfall continues to be possible. For portions of Illinois, including the following areas, Clinton, Illinois, Marion, Illinois, Monroe, Illinois, Randolph, Illinois, St. Clair, Illinois, and Washington, Illinois, and Missouri, including the following areas, Crawford, Missouri, Iron, Missouri, Jefferson, Missouri, Madison, Missouri, Reynolds, Missouri, St. Francis, Missouri, St. Genevieve, Missouri, and Washington, Missouri. From Sunday morning through Monday morning, excessive runoff may result in flooding of rivers, creeks, streams, and other low-lying and flood-prone locations. Thunderstorms producing heavy rainfall moving over the same locations could produce flash flooding. Rainfall amounts of 1 to 3 inches are expected with locally higher amounts possible. This is a special weather statement for the following counties in Missouri, Lincoln, and Warren. Flash flooding caused by excessive rainfall continues to be possible.
for portions of Illinois, including the following areas: Adams, Illinois, Brown, Illinois, Calhoun, Illinois, and Pike, Illinois, and Missouri, including the following areas: Audrain, Missouri, Boone, Missouri, Callaway, Missouri, Cole, Missouri, Gasconade, Missouri, Knox, Missouri, Lewis, Missouri, Lincoln, Missouri, Marion, Missouri, Montauk, Missouri, Monroe, Missouri, Montgomery, Missouri, Osage, Missouri, Pike, Missouri, Rawls, Missouri, Shelby, Missouri, and Warren, Missouri. Through this evening, excessive runoff may result in flooding of rivers, creeks, streams, and other low-lying and flood-prone locations. Thunderstorms producing heavy rainfall moving over the same locations could produce flash flooding. Rainfall amounts of 1 to 3 inches are expected, with locally higher amounts up to 6 inches possible. This is a special weather statement for the following counties in Missouri: Franklin, St. Charles, St. Louis City, and St. Louis, and Madison, Illinois. Flash flooding caused by excessive rainfall continues to be possible for portions of Illinois, including the following areas: Bond, Illinois, Fayette, Illinois, Greene, Illinois, Jersey, Illinois, Macoupin, Illinois, Madison, Illinois, and Montgomery, Illinois, and East Central Missouri, including the following areas: Franklin, Missouri, St. Charles, Missouri, St. Louis City, Missouri, and St. Louis, Missouri. From 7 a.m. this morning through late tonight, excessive runoff may result in flooding of rivers, creeks, streams, and other low-lying and flood-prone locations. Thunderstorms producing heavy rainfall moving over the same locations could produce flash flooding. Rainfall amounts of 1 to 3 inches are expected, with locally higher amounts up to 6 inches possible. This is a special weather statement for the following counties in Illinois: Monroe and St. Clair, and Jefferson, Missouri. Flash flooding caused by excessive rainfall continues to be possible for portions of Illinois, including the following areas: Clinton, Illinois, Marion, Illinois, Monroe, Illinois, Randolph, Illinois, St. Clair, Illinois, and Washington, Illinois, and Missouri, including the following areas: Crawford, Missouri, Iron, Missouri, Jefferson, Missouri, Madison, Missouri, Reynolds, Missouri, St. Francis, Missouri, St. Genevieve, Missouri, and Washington, Missouri. From 7 a.m. this morning through Monday morning, excessive runoff may result in flooding of rivers, creeks, streams, and other low-lying and flood-prone locations. Thunderstorms producing heavy rainfall moving over the same locations could produce flash flooding. Rainfall amounts of 1 to 3 inches are expected, with locally higher amounts up to 6 inches possible. The current time is 5:38 a.m. Central Daylight Time. 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This program originates from the National Weather Service Forecast Office in St. Louis, Missouri, and serves parts of East Central Missouri and Southwest Illinois, including the St. Louis metro area and surrounding counties. Flood watch in effect through late tonight. Today, mostly cloudy. A chance of showers and thunderstorms this morning, then showers and thunderstorms this afternoon. Some thunderstorms may produce heavy rainfall. Highs in the mid-80s. South winds 10 to 15 miles per hour. Gusts up to 30 miles per hour this afternoon. Chance of rain 80%. Tonight, mostly cloudy. Showers and thunderstorms, mainly in the evening. Some thunderstorms may produce heavy rainfall. Lows in the lower 60s. Southwest winds 10 to 15 miles per hour, with gusts up to 25 miles per hour, becoming northwest 5 to 10 miles per hour after midnight. Chance of rain 90%. Monday, mostly cloudy in the morning, then becoming partly sunny. Highs in the upper 70s. North winds 5 to 10 miles per hour. Monday night, mostly cloudy in the evening, then clearing. Lows around 60. Northeast winds 5 to 10 miles per hour. Tuesday, mostly sunny. Highs in the lower 80s. Northeast winds around 5 miles per hour. Tuesday night, mostly clear in the evening, then becoming partly cloudy.
lows in the lower 60s. Wednesday, mostly sunny with a slight chance of thunderstorms. A chance of showers, mainly in the morning. Highs in the mid-80s. Chance of rain 30%. Wednesday night, partly cloudy. A slight chance of showers and thunderstorms after midnight. Lows in the mid-60s. Chance of rain 20%. Thursday, mostly sunny. A chance of showers and thunderstorms in the afternoon. Highs in the lower 80s. Chance of rain 30%. Thursday night, mostly clear in the evening, then becoming partly cloudy. A slight chance of thunderstorms in the evening. A slight chance of showers. Lows in the lower 60s. Chance of rain 20%. Friday, mostly sunny with a chance of showers. A chance of thunderstorms in the afternoon. Highs in the mid-80s. Chance of rain 40%. Friday night and Saturday, mostly cloudy. A chance of showers and thunderstorms. Lows in the upper 60s. Highs in the upper 80s. Chance of rain 50%. At 5 a.m. at Lambert Field in St. Louis, it was mostly cloudy with a temperature of 71 degrees. The dew point was 59, giving us a relative humidity of 65%. The wind was east at 5 miles an hour, and the pressure was 29.91 inches and falling. Elsewhere in the metro area, in Chesterfield, it was mostly cloudy and the temperature was 67. In Cahokia, it was mostly cloudy and 68 degrees. In St. Charles, it was mostly cloudy and 66. Across the region, it was cloudy in Columbia, Missouri, with a temperature of 69. In Quincy, it was cloudy and 68 degrees. In Kansas City, a thunderstorm was reported and the temperature was 67. It was cloudy in Springfield, Missouri, with a temperature of 73. In Rolla, it was cloudy and the temperature was 69. In Farmington, it was 65 degrees. It was mostly cloudy in Cape Girardeau, with 63 degrees. It was mostly cloudy in Springfield, Illinois, with a temperature of 64. Once again in St. Louis, it was mostly cloudy, the temperature was 71 degrees, and the wind was east at 5 miles an hour. This is a special weather statement for the following counties in Missouri, Lincoln, and Warren. Flash flooding caused by excessive rainfall continues to be possible. For portions of Illinois, including the following areas, Adams, Illinois, Brown, Illinois, Calhoun, Illinois, and Pike, Illinois, and Missouri, including the following areas, Audrain, Missouri, Boone, Missouri, Callaway, Missouri, Cole, Missouri, Gasconade, Missouri, Knox, Missouri, Lewis, Missouri, Lincoln, Missouri, Marion, Missouri, Montauk, Missouri, Monroe, Missouri, Montgomery, Missouri, Osage, Missouri, Pike, Missouri, Rawls, Missouri, Shelby, Missouri, and Warren, Missouri. From 1 a.m. Sunday through Sunday evening, excessive runoff may result in flooding of rivers, creeks, streams, and other low-lying and flood-prone locations. Thunderstorms producing heavy rainfall moving over the same locations could produce flash flooding. Rainfall amounts of 1 to 3 inches are expected with locally higher amounts possible. This is a special weather statement for the following counties in Missouri, Franklin, St. Charles, St. Louis City, and St. Louis, and Madison, Illinois. Flash flooding caused by excessive rainfall continues to be possible. For portions of Illinois, including the following areas, Bond, Illinois, Fayette, Illinois, Greene, Illinois, Jersey, Illinois, McCoupin, Illinois, Madison, Illinois, and Montgomery, Illinois, and East Central Missouri, including the following areas, Franklin, Missouri, St. Charles, Missouri, St. Louis City, Missouri, and St. Louis, Missouri. From Sunday morning through late Sunday night, excessive runoff may result in flooding of rivers, creeks, streams, and other low-lying and flood-prone locations. Thunderstorms producing heavy rainfall moving over the same locations could produce flash flooding. Rainfall amounts of 1 to 3 inches are expected with locally higher amounts possible. This is a special weather statement for the following counties in Illinois, Monroe and St. Clair, and Jefferson, Missouri.
flash flooding caused by excessive rainfall continues to be possible. For portions of Illinois, including the following areas: Clinton, Illinois, Marion, Illinois, Monroe, Illinois, Randolph, Illinois, St. Clair, Illinois, and Washington, Illinois, and Missouri, including the following areas: Crawford, Missouri, Iron, Missouri, Jefferson, Missouri, Madison, Missouri, Reynolds, Missouri, St. Francis, Missouri, St. Genevieve, Missouri, and Washington, Missouri. From Sunday morning through Monday morning, excessive runoff may result in flooding of rivers, creeks, streams, and other low-lying and flood-prone locations. Thunderstorms producing heavy rainfall moving over the same locations could produce flash flooding. Rainfall amounts of 1 to 3 inches are expected, with locally higher amounts possible. This is a special weather statement for the following counties in Missouri: Lincoln and Warren. Flash flooding caused by excessive rainfall continues to be possible. For portions of Illinois, including the following areas: Adams, Illinois, Brown, Illinois, Calhoun, Illinois, and Pike, Illinois, and Missouri, including the following areas: Audrain, Missouri, Boone, Missouri, Callaway, Missouri, Cole, Missouri, Gasconade, Missouri, Knox, Missouri, Lewis, Missouri, Lincoln, Missouri, Marion, Missouri, Montauk, Missouri, Monroe, Missouri, Montgomery, Missouri, Osage, Missouri, Pike, Missouri, Rawls, Missouri, Shelby, Missouri, and Warren, Missouri. Through this evening, excessive runoff may result in flooding of rivers, creeks, streams, and other low-lying and flood-prone locations. Thunderstorms producing heavy rainfall moving over the same locations could produce flash flooding. Rainfall amounts of 1 to 3 inches are expected, with locally higher amounts up to 6 inches possible. This is a special weather statement for the following counties in Missouri: Franklin, St. Charles, St. Louis City, and St. Louis, and Madison, Illinois. Flash flooding caused by excessive rainfall continues to be possible. For portions of Illinois, including the following areas: Bond, Illinois, Fayette, Illinois, Greene, Illinois, Jersey, Illinois, Macoupin, Illinois, Madison, Illinois, and Montgomery, Illinois, and East Central Missouri, including the following areas: Franklin, Missouri, St. Charles, Missouri, St. Louis City, Missouri, and St. Louis, Missouri. From 7 a.m. this morning through late tonight, excessive runoff may result in flooding of rivers, creeks, streams, and other low-lying and flood-prone locations. Thunderstorms producing heavy rainfall moving over the same locations could produce flash flooding. Rainfall amounts of 1 to 3 inches are expected, with locally higher amounts up to 6 inches possible. This is a special weather statement for the following counties in Illinois: Monroe and St. Clair, and Jefferson, Missouri. Flash flooding caused by excessive rainfall continues to be possible. For portions of Illinois, including the following areas: Clinton, Illinois, Marion, Illinois, Monroe, Illinois, Randolph, Illinois, St. Clair, Illinois, and Washington, Illinois, and Missouri, including the following areas: Crawford, Missouri, Iron, Missouri, Jefferson, Missouri, Madison, Missouri, Reynolds, Missouri, St. Francis, Missouri, St. Genevieve, Missouri, and Washington, Missouri. From 7 a.m. this morning through Monday morning, excessive runoff may result in flooding of rivers, creeks, streams, and other low-lying and flood-prone locations. Thunderstorms producing heavy rainfall moving over the same locations could produce flash flooding. Rainfall amounts of 1 to 3 inches are expected, with locally higher amounts up to 6 inches possible. The current time is 5:49 a.m. Central Daylight Time. 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This program originates from the National Weather Service Forecast Office in St. Louis, Missouri, and serves parts of East Central Missouri and Southwest Illinois, including the St. Louis metro area and surrounding counties. Flood watch in effect through late tonight. Today, mostly cloudy. A chance of showers and thunderstorms this morning, then showers and thunderstorms this afternoon. Some thunderstorms may produce heavy rainfall. Highs in the mid-80s. South winds 10 to 15 miles per hour.
Gusts up to 30 miles per hour this afternoon. Chance of rain 80%. Tonight, mostly cloudy. Showers and thunderstorms, mainly in the evening. Some thunderstorms may produce heavy rainfall. Lows in the lower 60s. Southwest winds 10 to 15 miles per hour with gusts up to 25 miles per hour, becoming northwest 5 to 10 miles per hour after midnight. Chance of rain 90%. Monday, mostly cloudy in the morning, then becoming partly sunny. Highs in the upper 70s. North winds 5 to 10 miles per hour. Monday night, mostly cloudy in the evening, then clearing. Lows around 60. Northeast winds 5 to 10 miles per hour. Tuesday, mostly sunny. Highs in the lower 80s. Northeast winds around 5 miles per hour. Tuesday night, mostly clear in the evening, then becoming partly cloudy. Lows in the lower 60s. Wednesday, mostly sunny with a slight chance of thunderstorms. A chance of showers, mainly in the morning. Highs in the mid-80s. Chance of rain 30%. Wednesday night, partly cloudy. A slight chance of showers and thunderstorms after midnight. Lows in the mid-60s. Chance of rain 20%. Thursday, mostly sunny. A chance of showers and thunderstorms in the afternoon. Highs in the lower 80s. Chance of rain 30%. Thursday night, mostly clear in the evening, then becoming partly cloudy. A slight chance of thunderstorms in the evening. A slight chance of showers. Lows in the lower 60s. Chance of rain 20%. Friday, mostly sunny with a chance of showers. A chance of thunderstorms in the afternoon. Highs in the mid-80s. Chance of rain 40%. Friday night and Saturday, mostly cloudy. A chance of showers and thunderstorms. Lows in the upper 60s. Highs in the upper 80s. Chance of rain 50%. At 5 a.m. at Lambert Field in St. Louis, it was mostly cloudy with a temperature of 71 degrees. The dew point was 59, giving us a relative humidity of 65%. The wind was east at 5 miles an hour, and the pressure was 29.91 inches and falling. Elsewhere in the metro area, in Chesterfield, it was mostly cloudy and the temperature was 67. In Cahokia, it was mostly cloudy and 68 degrees. In St. Charles, it was mostly cloudy and 66. Across the region, it was cloudy in Columbia, Missouri, with a temperature of 69. In Quincy, it was cloudy and 68 degrees. In Kansas City, a thunderstorm was reported and the temperature was 67. It was cloudy in Springfield, Missouri, with a temperature of 73. In Rolla, it was cloudy and the temperature was 69. In Farmington, it was 65 degrees. It was mostly cloudy in Cape Girardeau, with 63 degrees. It was mostly cloudy in Springfield, Illinois, with a temperature of 64. Once again in St. Louis, it was mostly cloudy, the temperature was 71 degrees, and the wind was east at 5 miles an hour. This is a special weather statement for the following counties in Missouri, Lincoln, and Warren. Flash flooding caused by excessive rainfall continues to be possible. For portions of Illinois, including the following areas, Adams, Illinois, Brown, Illinois, Calhoun, Illinois, and Pike, Illinois, and Missouri, including the following areas, Audrain, Missouri, Boone, Missouri, Callaway, Missouri, Cole, Missouri, Gasconade, Missouri, Knox, Missouri, Lewis, Missouri, Lincoln, Missouri, Marion, Missouri, Montauk, Missouri, Monroe, Missouri, Montgomery, Missouri, Osage, Missouri, Pike, Missouri, Rawls, Missouri, Shelby, Missouri, and Warren, Missouri. From 1 a.m. Sunday through Sunday evening, excessive runoff may result in flooding of rivers, creeks, streams, and other low-lying and flood-prone locations. Thunderstorms producing heavy rainfall moving over the same locations could produce flash flooding. Rainfall amounts of 1 to 3 inches are expected with locally higher amounts possible.
This is a special weather statement for the following counties in Missouri, Franklin, St. Charles, St. Louis City and St. Louis, and Madison, Illinois. Flash flooding caused by excessive rainfall continues to be possible. For portions of Illinois, including the following areas: Bond, Illinois, Fayette, Illinois, Green, Illinois, Jersey, Illinois, Macoupin, Illinois, Madison, Illinois, and Montgomery, Illinois, and East Central Missouri, including the following areas: Franklin, Missouri, St. Charles, Missouri, St. Louis City, Missouri, and St. Louis, Missouri. From Sunday morning through late Sunday night, excessive runoff may result in flooding of rivers, creeks, streams, and other low-lying and flood-prone locations. Thunderstorms producing heavy rainfall moving over the same locations could produce flash flooding. Rainfall amounts of 1 to 3 inches are expected, with locally higher amounts possible. This is a special weather statement for the following counties in Illinois: Monroe and St. Clair, and Jefferson, Missouri. Flash flooding caused by excessive rainfall continues to be possible. For portions of Illinois, including the following areas: Clinton, Illinois, Marion, Illinois, Monroe, Illinois, Randolph, Illinois, St. Clair, Illinois, and Washington, Illinois, and Missouri, including the following areas: Crawford, Missouri, Iron, Missouri, Jefferson, Missouri, Madison, Missouri, Reynolds, Missouri, St. Francis, Missouri, St. Genevieve, Missouri, and Washington, Missouri. From Sunday morning through Monday morning, excessive runoff may result in flooding of rivers, creeks, streams, and other low-lying and flood-prone locations. Thunderstorms producing heavy rainfall moving over the same locations could produce flash flooding. Rainfall amounts of 1 to 3 inches are expected, with locally higher amounts possible. This is a special weather statement for the following counties in Missouri, Lincoln, and Warren. Flash flooding caused by excessive rainfall continues to be possible. For portions of Illinois, including the following areas: Adams, Illinois, Brown, Illinois, Calhoun, Illinois, and Pike, Illinois, and Missouri, including the following areas: Audrain, Missouri, Boone, Missouri, Callaway, Missouri, Cole, Missouri, Gasconade, Missouri, Knox, Missouri, Lewis, Missouri, Lincoln, Missouri, Marion, Missouri, Montauk, Missouri, Monroe, Missouri, Montgomery, Missouri, Osage, Missouri, Pike, Missouri, Rawls, Missouri, Shelby, Missouri, and Warren, Missouri. Through this evening, excessive runoff may result in flooding of rivers, creeks, streams, and other low-lying and flood-prone locations. Thunderstorms producing heavy rainfall moving over the same locations could produce flash flooding. Rainfall amounts of 1 to 3 inches are expected, with locally higher amounts up to 6 inches possible. This is a special weather statement for the following counties in Missouri, Franklin, St. Charles, St. Louis City and St. Louis, and Madison, Illinois. Flash flooding caused by excessive rainfall continues to be possible. For portions of Illinois, including the following areas: Bond, Illinois, Fayette, Illinois, Green, Illinois, Jersey, Illinois, Macoupin, Illinois, Madison, Illinois, and Montgomery, Illinois, and East Central Missouri, including the following areas: Franklin, Missouri, St. Charles, Missouri, St. Louis City, Missouri, and St. Louis, Missouri. From 7 a.m. this morning through late tonight, excessive runoff may result in flooding of rivers, creeks, streams, and other low-lying and flood-prone locations. Thunderstorms producing heavy rainfall moving over the same locations could produce flash flooding. Rainfall amounts of 1 to 3 inches are expected, with locally higher amounts up to 6 inches possible. This is a special weather statement for the following counties in Illinois: Monroe and St. Clair, and Jefferson, Missouri. Flash flooding caused by excessive rainfall continues to be possible. For portions of Illinois, including the following areas: Clinton, Illinois, Marion, Illinois, Monroe, Illinois, Randolph, Illinois, St. Clair, Illinois, and Washington, Illinois, and Missouri, including the following areas: Crawford, Missouri, Iron, Missouri, Jefferson, Missouri, Madison, Missouri, Reynolds, Missouri, St. Francis, Missouri, St. Genevieve, Missouri, and Washington, Missouri. From 7 a.m. this morning through Monday morning,
Excessive runoff may result in flooding of rivers, creeks, streams, and other low-lying and flood-prone locations. Thunderstorms producing heavy rainfall moving over the same locations could produce flash flooding. Rainfall amounts of 1 to 3 inches are expected, with locally higher amounts up to 6 inches possible. The current time is 6 a.m. Central Daylight Time. 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This program originates from the National Weather Service Forecast Office in St. Louis, Missouri, and serves parts of East Central Missouri and Southwest Illinois, including the St. Louis metro area and surrounding counties. Flood watch in effect through late tonight. Today, mostly cloudy. A chance of showers and thunderstorms this morning, then showers and thunderstorms this afternoon. Some thunderstorms may produce heavy rainfall. Highs in the mid-80s. South winds 10 to 15 miles per hour. Gusts up to 30 miles per hour this afternoon. Chance of rain 80%. Tonight, mostly cloudy. Showers and thunderstorms, mainly in the evening. Some thunderstorms may produce heavy rainfall. Lows in the lower 60s. Southwest winds 10 to 15 miles per hour with gusts up to 25 miles per hour, becoming northwest 5 to 10 miles per hour after midnight. Chance of rain 90%. Monday, mostly cloudy in the morning, then becoming partly sunny. Highs in the upper 70s. North winds 5 to 10 miles per hour. Monday night, mostly cloudy in the evening, then clearing. Lows around 60. Northeast winds 5 to 10 miles per hour. Tuesday, mostly sunny. Highs in the lower 80s. Northeast winds around 5 miles per hour. Tuesday night, mostly clear in the evening, then becoming partly cloudy. Lows in the lower 60s. Wednesday, mostly sunny with a slight chance of thunderstorms. A chance of showers, mainly in the morning. Highs in the mid-80s. Chance of rain 30%. Wednesday night, partly cloudy. A slight chance of showers and thunderstorms after midnight. Lows in the mid-60s. Chance of rain 20%. Thursday, mostly sunny. A chance of showers and thunderstorms in the afternoon. Highs in the lower 80s. Chance of rain 30%. Thursday night, mostly clear in the evening, then becoming partly cloudy. A slight chance of thunderstorms in the evening. A slight chance of showers. Lows in the lower 60s. Chance of rain 20%. Friday, mostly sunny with a chance of showers. A chance of thunderstorms in the afternoon. Highs in the mid-80s. Chance of rain 40%. Friday night and Saturday, mostly cloudy. A chance of showers and thunderstorms. Lows in the upper 60s. Highs in the upper 80s. Chance of rain 50%. At 5 a.m. at Lambert Field in St. Louis, it was mostly cloudy with a temperature of 71 degrees. The dew point was 59, giving us a relative humidity of 65%. The wind was east at 5 miles an hour, and the pressure was 29.91 inches and falling. Elsewhere in the metro area, in Chesterfield, it was mostly cloudy and the temperature was 67. In Cahokia, it was mostly cloudy and 68 degrees. In St. Charles, it was mostly cloudy and 66. Across the region, it was cloudy in Columbia, Missouri, with a temperature of 69. In Quincy, it was cloudy and 68 degrees. In Kansas City, a thunderstorm was reported and the temperature was 67. It was cloudy in Springfield, Missouri, with a temperature of 73. In Rolla, it was cloudy and the temperature was 69. In Farmington, it was 65 degrees. It was mostly cloudy in Cape Girardeau, with 63 degrees. It was mostly cloudy in Springfield, Illinois, with a temperature of 64. Once again in St. Louis, it was mostly cloudy, the temperature was 71 degrees, and the wind was east at 5 miles an hour.
This is a special weather statement for the following counties in Missouri, Lincoln, and Warren. Flash flooding caused by excessive rainfall continues to be possible. For portions of Illinois, including the following areas, Adams, Illinois, Brown, Illinois, Calhoun, Illinois, and Pike, Illinois, and Missouri, including the following areas, Audrain, Missouri, Boone, Missouri, Callaway, Missouri, Cole, Missouri, Gasconade, Missouri, Knox, Missouri, Lewis, Missouri, Lincoln, Missouri, Marion, Missouri, Montauk, Missouri, Monroe, Missouri, Montgomery, Missouri, Osage, Missouri, Pike, Missouri, Rawls, Missouri, Shelby, Missouri, and Warren, Missouri. Through this evening, excessive runoff may result in flooding of rivers, creeks, streams, and other low-lying and flood-prone locations. Thunderstorms producing heavy rainfall moving over the same locations could produce flash flooding. Rainfall amounts of 1 to 3 inches are expected, with locally higher amounts up to 6 inches possible. This is a special weather statement for the following counties in Missouri, Franklin, St. Charles, St. Louis City, and St. Louis, and Madison, Illinois. Flash flooding caused by excessive rainfall continues to be possible. For portions of Illinois, including the following areas, Bond, Illinois, Fayette, Illinois, Greene, Illinois, Jersey, Illinois, Macoupin, Illinois, Madison, Illinois, and Montgomery, Illinois, and East Central Missouri, including the following areas, Franklin, Missouri, St. Charles, Missouri, St. Louis City, Missouri, and St. Louis, Missouri. From 7 a.m. this morning through late tonight, through this evening, excessive runoff

all continues to be possible. For portions of Illinois, including the following areas: Bond, Illinois, Fayette, Illinois, Green, Illinois, Jersey, Illinois, Macoupin, Illinois, Madison, Illinois, and Montgomery, Illinois, and East Central Missouri, including the following areas: Franklin, Missouri, St. Charles, Missouri, St. Louis City, Missouri, and St. Louis, Missouri. From 7 a.m. this morning through late tonight, excessive runoff may result in flooding of rivers, creeks, streams, and other low-lying and flood-prone locations. Thunderstorms producing heavy rainfall moving over the same locations could produce flash flooding. Rainfall amounts of 1 to 3 inches are expected, with locally higher amounts up to 6 inches possible. This is a special weather statement for the following counties in Illinois: Monroe and St. Clair, and Jefferson, Missouri. Flash flooding caused by excessive rainfall continues to be possible. For portions of Illinois, including the following areas: Clinton, Illinois, Marion, Illinois, Monroe, Illinois, Randolph, Illinois, St. Clair, Illinois, and Washington, Illinois, and Missouri, including the following areas: Crawford, Missouri, Iron, Missouri, Jefferson, Missouri, Madison, Missouri, Reynolds, Missouri, St. Francis, Missouri, St. Genevieve, Missouri, and Washington, Missouri. From 7 a.m. this morning through Monday morning, excessive runoff may result in flooding of rivers, creeks, streams, and other low-lying and flood-prone locations. Thunderstorms producing heavy rainfall moving over the same locations could produce flash flooding. Rainfall amounts of 1 to 3 inches are expected, with locally higher amounts up to 6 inches possible. The current time is 6:08 a.m. Central Daylight Time. 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This program originates from the National Weather Service Forecast Office in St. Louis, Missouri, and serves parts of East Central Missouri and Southwest Illinois, including the St. Louis metro area and surrounding counties. Flood watch in effect through late tonight. Today, mostly cloudy. A chance of showers and thunderstorms this morning, then showers and thunderstorms this afternoon. Some thunderstorms may produce heavy rainfall. Highs in the mid-80s. South winds 10 to 15 miles per hour. Gusts up to 30 miles per hour this afternoon. Chance of rain 80%. Tonight, mostly cloudy. Showers and thunderstorms, mainly in the evening. Some thunderstorms may produce heavy rainfall. Lows in the lower 60s. Southwest winds 10 to 15 miles per hour, with gusts up to 25 miles per hour, becoming northwest 5 to 10 miles per hour after midnight. Chance of rain 90%. Monday, mostly cloudy in the morning, then becoming partly sunny. Highs in the upper 70s. North winds 5 to 10 miles per hour. Monday night, mostly cloudy in the evening, then clearing. Lows around 60. Northeast winds 5 to 10 miles per hour. Tuesday, mostly sunny. Highs in the lower 80s. Northeast winds around 5 miles per hour. Tuesday night, mostly clear in the evening, then becoming partly cloudy. Lows in the lower 60s. Wednesday, mostly sunny with a slight chance of thunderstorms. A chance of showers, mainly in the morning. Highs in the mid-80s. Chance of rain 30%. Wednesday night, partly cloudy. A slight chance of showers and thunderstorms after midnight. Lows in the mid-60s. Chance of rain 20%. Thursday, mostly sunny. A chance of showers and thunderstorms in the afternoon. Highs in the lower 80s. Chance of rain 30%. Thursday night, mostly clear in the evening, then becoming partly cloudy. A slight chance of thunderstorms in the evening. A slight chance of showers. Lows in the lower 60s. Chance of rain 20%. Friday, mostly sunny with a chance of showers. A chance of thunderstorms in the afternoon. Highs in the mid-80s. Chance of rain 40%. Friday night and Saturday, mostly cloudy. A chance of showers and thunderstorms.

storms. Lows in the upper 60s. Highs in the upper 80s. Chance of rain 50%. At 6 a.m. at Lambert Field in St. Louis, it was cloudy with a temperature of 70 degrees. The dew point was 59, giving us a relative humidity of 68%. The wind was east at 8 miles an hour, and the pressure was 29.89 inches and falling. Elsewhere in the metro area, in Chesterfield, it was mostly cloudy and the temperature was 69. In Belleville, it was 67 degrees. In Cahokia, it was mostly cloudy and 68 degrees. In St. Charles, it was mostly cloudy and 66. Across the region, it was cloudy in Columbia, Missouri, with a temperature of 67. In Quincy, heavy rain and fog were reported, and 64 degrees. In Kansas City, a thunderstorm was reported and the temperature was 68. It was cloudy in Springfield, Missouri, with a temperature of 72. In Rolla, it was cloudy and the temperature was 69. In Farmington, it was 64 degrees. It was partly cloudy in Cape Girardeau, with 65 degrees. It was mostly cloudy in Springfield, Illinois, with a temperature of 64. Once again in St. Louis, it was cloudy, the temperature was 70 degrees, and the wind was east at 8 miles an hour. This is a special weather statement for the following counties in Missouri, Lincoln, and Warren. Flash flooding caused by excessive rainfall continues to be possible. For portions of Illinois, including the following areas, Adams, Illinois, Brown, Illinois, Calhoun, Illinois, and Pike, Illinois, and Missouri, including the following areas, Audrain, Missouri, Boone, Missouri, Callaway, Missouri, Cole, Missouri, Gasconade, Missouri, Knox, Missouri, Lewis, Missouri, Lincoln, Missouri, Marion, Missouri, Montauk, Missouri, Monroe, Missouri, Montgomery, Missouri, Osage, Missouri, Pike, Missouri, Rawls, Missouri, Shelby, Missouri, and Warren, Missouri. Through this evening, excessive runoff may result in flooding of rivers, creeks, streams, and other low-lying and flood-prone locations. Thunderstorms producing heavy rainfall moving over the same locations could produce flash flooding. Rainfall amounts of 1 to 3 inches are expected, with locally higher amounts up to 6 inches possible. This is a special weather statement for the following counties in Missouri, Franklin, St. Charles, St. Louis City, and St. Louis, and Madison, Illinois. Flash flooding caused by excessive rainfall continues to be possible. For portions of Illinois, including the following areas, Bonn, Illinois, Fayette, Illinois, Greene, Illinois, Jersey, Illinois, McCoupin, Illinois, Madison, Illinois, and Montgomery, Illinois, and East Central Missouri, including the following areas, Franklin, Missouri, St. Charles, Missouri, St. Louis City, Missouri, and St. Louis, Missouri. From 7 a.m. this morning through late tonight, excessive runoff may result in flooding of rivers, creeks, streams, and other low-lying and flood-prone locations. Thunderstorms producing heavy rainfall moving over the same locations could produce flash flooding. Rainfall amounts of 1 to 3 inches are expected, with locally higher amounts up to 6 inches possible. This is a special weather statement for the following counties in Illinois, Monroe and St. Clair, and Jefferson, Missouri. Flash flooding caused by excessive rainfall continues to be possible. For portions of Illinois, including the following areas, Clinton, Illinois, Marion, Illinois, Monroe, Illinois, Randolph, Illinois, St. Clair, Illinois, and Washington, Illinois, and Missouri, including the following areas, Crawford, Missouri, Iron, Missouri, Jefferson, Missouri, Madison, Missouri, Reynolds, Missouri, St. Francis, Missouri, St. Genevieve, Missouri, and Washington, Missouri. From 7 a.m. this morning through Monday morning, excessive runoff may result in flooding of rivers, creeks, streams, and other low-lying and flood-prone locations. Thunderstorms producing heavy rainfall moving over the same locations could produce flash flooding. Rainfall amounts of 1 to 3 inches are expected, with locally higher amounts up to 6 inches possible. The current time is 6:16 a.m. Central Daylight Time. 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
92.550 megahertz. This program originates from the National Weather Service Forecast Office in St. Louis, Missouri, and serves parts of east central Missouri and southwest Illinois, including the St. Louis metro area and surrounding counties. Flood watch in effect through late tonight. Today, mostly cloudy. A chance of showers and thunderstorms this morning, then showers and thunderstorms this afternoon. Some thunderstorms may produce heavy rainfall. Highs in the mid-80s. South winds 10 to 15 miles per hour. Gusts up to 30 miles per hour this afternoon. Chance of rain 80%. Tonight, mostly cloudy. Showers and thunderstorms, mainly in the evening. Some thunderstorms may produce heavy rainfall. Lows in the lower 60s. Southwest winds 10 to 15 miles per hour with gusts up to 25 miles per hour, becoming northwest 5 to 10 miles per hour after midnight. Chance of rain 90%. Monday, mostly cloudy in the morning, then becoming partly sunny. Highs in the upper 70s. North winds 5 to 10 miles per hour. Monday night, mostly cloudy in the evening, then clearing. Lows around 60. Northeast winds 5 to 10 miles per hour. Tuesday, mostly sunny. Highs in the lower 80s. Northeast winds around 5 miles per hour. Tuesday night, mostly clear in the evening, then becoming partly cloudy. Lows in the lower 60s. Wednesday, mostly sunny with a slight chance of thunderstorms. A chance of showers, mainly in the morning. Highs in the mid-80s. Chance of rain 30%. Wednesday night, partly cloudy. A slight chance of showers and thunderstorms after midnight. Lows in the mid-60s. Chance of rain 20%. Thursday, mostly sunny. A chance of showers and thunderstorms in the afternoon. Highs in the lower 80s. Chance of rain 30%. Thursday night, mostly clear in the evening, then becoming partly cloudy. A slight chance of thunderstorms in the evening. A slight chance of showers. Lows in the lower 60s. Chance of rain 20%. Friday, mostly sunny with a chance of showers. A chance of thunderstorms in the afternoon. Highs in the mid-80s. Chance of rain 40%. Friday night and Saturday, mostly cloudy. A chance of showers and thunderstorms. Lows in the upper 60s. Highs in the upper 80s. Chance of rain 50%. At 6 a.m. at Lambert Field in St. Louis, it was cloudy with a temperature of 70 degrees. The dew point was 59, giving us a relative humidity of 68%. The wind was east at 8 miles an hour, and the pressure was 29.89 inches and falling. Elsewhere in the metro area, in Chesterfield, it was mostly cloudy and the temperature was 69. In Belleville, it was 67 degrees. In Cahokia, it was mostly cloudy and 68 degrees. In St. Charles, it was mostly cloudy and 66. Across the region, it was cloudy in Columbia, Missouri, with a temperature of 67. In Quincy, heavy rain and fog were reported, and 64 degrees. In Kansas City, a thunderstorm was reported and the temperature was 68. It was cloudy in Springfield, Missouri, with a temperature of 72. In Rolla, it was cloudy and the temperature was 69. In Farmington, it was 64 degrees. It was partly cloudy in Cape Girardeau, with 65 degrees. It was mostly cloudy in Springfield, Illinois, with a temperature of 64. Once again in St. Louis, it was cloudy, the temperature was 70 degrees and the wind was east at 8 miles an hour. This is a special weather statement for the following counties in Missouri, Lincoln and Warren. Flash flooding caused by excessive rainfall continues to be possible. For portions of Illinois, including the following areas, Adams, Illinois, Brown, Illinois, Calhoun, Illinois, and Pike, Illinois, and Missouri, including the following areas, Audrain, Missouri, Boone, Missouri,
Callaway, Missouri, Cole, Missouri, Gasconade, Missouri, Knox, Missouri, Lewis, Missouri, Lincoln, Missouri, Marion, Missouri, Montauk, Missouri, Monroe, Missouri, Montgomery, Missouri, Osage, Missouri, Pike, Missouri, Rawls, Missouri, Shelby, Missouri, and Warren, Missouri. Through this evening, excessive runoff may result in flooding of rivers, creeks, streams, and other low-lying and flood-prone locations. Thunderstorms producing heavy rainfall moving over the same locations could produce flash flooding. Rainfall amounts of 1 to 3 inches are expected, with locally higher amounts up to 6 inches possible. This is a special weather statement for the following counties in Missouri: Franklin, St. Charles, St. Louis City and St. Louis, and Madison, Illinois. Flash flooding caused by excessive rainfall continues to be possible. For portions of Illinois, including the following areas: Bond, Illinois, Fayette, Illinois, Green, Illinois, Jersey, Illinois, Macoupin, Illinois, Madison, Illinois, and Montgomery, Illinois, and East Central Missouri, including the following areas: Franklin, Missouri, St. Charles, Missouri, St. Louis City, Missouri, and St. Louis, Missouri. From 7 a.m. this morning through late tonight, excessive runoff may result in flooding of rivers, creeks, streams, and other low-lying and flood-prone locations. Thunderstorms producing heavy rainfall moving over the same locations could produce flash flooding. Rainfall amounts of 1 to 3 inches are expected, with locally higher amounts up to 6 inches possible. This is a special weather statement for the following counties in Illinois: Monroe and St. Clair, and Jefferson, Missouri. Flash flooding caused by excessive rainfall continues to be possible. For portions of Illinois, including the following areas: Clinton, Illinois, Marion, Illinois, Monroe, Illinois, Randolph, Illinois, St. Clair, Illinois, and Washington, Illinois, and Missouri, including the following areas: Crawford, Missouri, Iron, Missouri, Jefferson, Missouri, Madison, Missouri, Reynolds, Missouri, St. Francis, Missouri, St. Genevieve, Missouri, and Washington, Missouri. From 7 a.m. this morning through Monday morning, excessive runoff may result in flooding of rivers, creeks, streams, and other low-lying and flood-prone locations. Thunderstorms producing heavy rainfall moving over the same locations could produce flash flooding. Rainfall amounts of 1 to 3 inches are expected, with locally higher amounts up to 6 inches possible. The current time is 6:24 a.m. Central Daylight Time. 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This program originates from the National Weather Service Forecast Office in St. Louis, Missouri, and serves parts of East Central Missouri and Southwest Illinois, including the St. Louis metro area and surrounding counties. Flood watch in effect through late tonight. Today, mostly cloudy. A chance of showers and thunderstorms this morning, then showers and thunderstorms this afternoon. Some thunderstorms may produce heavy rainfall. Highs in the mid-80s. South winds 10 to 15 miles per hour. Gusts up to 30 miles per hour this afternoon. Chance of rain 80%. Tonight, mostly cloudy. Showers and thunderstorms, mainly in the evening. Some thunderstorms may produce heavy rainfall. Lows in the lower 60s. Southwest winds 10 to 15 miles per hour, with gusts up to 25 miles per hour, becoming northwest 5 to 10 miles per hour after midnight. Chance of rain 90%. Monday, mostly cloudy in the morning, then becoming partly sunny. Highs in the upper 70s. North winds 5 to 10 miles per hour. Monday night, mostly cloudy in the evening, then clearing. Lows around 60. Northeast winds 5 to 10 miles per hour. Tuesday, mostly sunny. Highs in the lower 80s. Northeast winds around 5 miles per hour. Tuesday night, mostly clear in the evening, then becoming partly cloudy. Lows in the lower 60s. Wednesday, mostly sunny with a slight chance of thunderstorms. A chance of showers, mainly in the morning. Highs in the mid-80s. Chance of rain 30%.
Wednesday night, partly cloudy. A slight chance of showers and thunderstorms after midnight. Lows in the mid-60s. Chance of rain 20%. Thursday, mostly sunny. A chance of showers and thunderstorms in the afternoon. Highs in the lower 80s. Chance of rain 30%. Thursday night, mostly clear in the evening, then becoming partly cloudy. A slight chance of thunderstorms in the evening. A slight chance of showers. Lows in the lower 60s. Chance of rain 20%. Friday, mostly sunny with a chance of showers. A chance of thunderstorms in the afternoon. Highs in the mid-80s. Chance of rain 40%. Friday night and Saturday, mostly cloudy. A chance of showers and thunderstorms. Lows in the upper 60s. Highs in the upper 80s. Chance of rain 50%. At 6 a.m. at Lambert Field in St. Louis, it was cloudy with a temperature of 70 degrees. The dew point was 59, giving us a relative humidity of 68%. The wind was east at 8 miles an hour, and the pressure was 29.89 inches and falling. Elsewhere in the metro area, in Chesterfield, it was mostly cloudy and the temperature was 69. In Belleville, it was 67 degrees. In Cahokia, it was mostly cloudy and 68 degrees. In St. Charles, it was mostly cloudy and 66. Across the region, it was cloudy in Columbia, Missouri, with a temperature of 67. In Quincy, heavy rain and fog were reported, and 64 degrees. In Kansas City, a thunderstorm was reported and the temperature was 68. It was cloudy in Springfield, Missouri, with a temperature of 72. In Rolla, it was cloudy and the temperature was 69. In Farmington, it was 64 degrees. It was partly cloudy in Cape Girardeau, with 65 degrees. It was mostly cloudy in Springfield, Illinois, with a temperature of 64. Once again in St. Louis, it was cloudy, the temperature was 70 degrees and the wind was east at 8 miles an hour. This is a special weather statement for the following counties in Missouri, Lincoln and Warren. Flash flooding caused by excessive rainfall continues to be possible. For portions of Illinois, including the following areas, Adams, Illinois, Brown, Illinois, Calhoun, Illinois, and Pike, Illinois, and Missouri, including the following areas, Audrain, Missouri, Boone, Missouri, Callaway, Missouri, Cole, Missouri, Gasconade, Missouri, Knox, Missouri, Lewis, Missouri, Lincoln, Missouri, Marion, Missouri, Montauk, Missouri, Monroe, Missouri, Montgomery, Missouri, Osage, Missouri, Pike, Missouri, Rawls, Missouri, Shelby, Missouri, and Warren, Missouri. Through this evening, excessive runoff may result in flooding of rivers, creeks, streams, and other low-lying and flood-prone locations. Thunderstorms producing heavy rainfall moving over the same locations could produce flash flooding. Rainfall amounts of 1 to 3 inches are expected, with locally higher amounts up to 6 inches possible. This is a special weather statement for the following counties in Missouri, Franklin, St. Charles, St. Louis City and St. Louis, and Madison, Illinois. Flash flooding caused by excessive rainfall continues to be possible. For portions of Illinois, including the following areas, Bond, Illinois, Fayette, Illinois, Greene, Illinois, Jersey, Illinois, McCoupin, Illinois, Madison, Illinois, and Montgomery, Illinois, and East Central Missouri, including the following areas, Franklin, Missouri, St. Charles, Missouri, St. Louis City, Missouri, and St. Louis, Missouri. From 7 a.m. this morning through late tonight, excessive runoff may result in flooding of rivers, creeks, streams, and other low-lying and flood-prone locations. Thunderstorms producing heavy rainfall moving over the same locations could produce flash flooding. Rainfall amounts of 1 to 3 inches are expected, with locally higher amounts up to 6 inches possible. This is a special weather statement for the following counties in Illinois, Monroe and St. Clair, and Jefferson, Missouri. Flash flooding caused by excessive rainfall continues to be possible.
for portions of Illinois, including the following areas: Clinton, Illinois, Marion, Illinois, Monroe, Illinois, Randolph, Illinois, St. Clair, Illinois, and Washington, Illinois, and Missouri, including the following areas: Crawford, Missouri, Iron, Missouri, Jefferson, Missouri, Madison, Missouri, Reynolds, Missouri, St. Francis, Missouri, St. Genevieve, Missouri, and Washington, Missouri. From 7 a.m. this morning through Monday morning, excessive runoff may result in flooding of rivers, creeks, streams, and other low-lying and flood-prone locations. Thunderstorms producing heavy rainfall moving over the same locations could produce flash flooding. Rainfall amounts of 1 to 3 inches are expected, with locally higher amounts up to 6 inches possible. The current time is 6:32 a.m. Central Daylight Time. 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This program originates from the National Weather Service Forecast Office in St. Louis, Missouri, and serves parts of East Central Missouri and Southwest Illinois, including the St. Louis metro area and surrounding counties. Flood watch in effect through late tonight. Today, mostly cloudy. A chance of showers and thunderstorms this morning, then showers and thunderstorms this afternoon. Some thunderstorms may produce heavy rainfall. Highs in the mid-80s. South winds 10 to 15 miles per hour. Gusts up to 30 miles per hour this afternoon. Chance of rain 80%. Tonight, mostly cloudy. Showers and thunderstorms, mainly in the evening. Some thunderstorms may produce heavy rainfall. Lows in the lower 60s. Southwest winds 10 to 15 miles per hour with gusts up to 25 miles per hour, becoming northwest 5 to 10 miles per hour after midnight. Chance of rain 90%. Monday, mostly cloudy in the morning, then becoming partly sunny. Highs in the upper 70s. North winds 5 to 10 miles per hour. Monday night, mostly cloudy in the evening, then clearing. Lows around 60. Northeast winds 5 to 10 miles per hour. Tuesday, mostly sunny. Highs in the lower 80s. Northeast winds around 5 miles per hour. Tuesday night, mostly clear in the evening, then becoming partly cloudy. Lows in the lower 60s. Wednesday, mostly sunny with a slight chance of thunderstorms. A chance of showers, mainly in the morning. Highs in the mid-80s. Chance of rain 30%. Wednesday night, partly cloudy. A slight chance of showers and thunderstorms after midnight. Lows in the mid-60s. Chance of rain 20%. Thursday, mostly sunny. A chance of showers and thunderstorms in the afternoon. Highs in the lower 80s. Chance of rain 30%. Thursday night, mostly clear in the evening, then becoming partly cloudy. A slight chance of thunderstorms in the evening. A slight chance of showers. Lows in the lower 60s. Chance of rain 20%. Friday, mostly sunny with a chance of showers. A chance of thunderstorms in the afternoon. Highs in the mid-80s. Chance of rain 40%. Friday night and Saturday, mostly cloudy. A chance of showers and thunderstorms. Lows in the upper 60s. Highs in the upper 80s. Chance of rain 50%. At 6 a.m. at Lambert Field in St. Louis, it was cloudy with a temperature of 70 degrees. The dew point was 59, giving us a relative humidity of 68%. The wind was east at 8 miles an hour, and the pressure was 29.89 inches and falling. Elsewhere in the metro area, in Chesterfield, it was mostly cloudy and the temperature was 69. In Belleville, it was 67 degrees. In Cahokia, it was mostly cloudy and 68 degrees. In St. Charles, it was mostly cloudy and 66. Across the region, it was cloudy in Columbia, Missouri, with a temperature of 67. In Quincy, heavy rain and fog were reported, and 64 degrees.
in Kansas City, a thunderstorm was reported and the temperature was 68. It was cloudy in Springfield, Missouri, with a temperature of 72. In Rolla, it was cloudy and the temperature was 69. In Farmington, it was 64 degrees. It was partly cloudy in Cape Girardeau, with 65 degrees. It was mostly cloudy in Springfield, Illinois, with a temperature of 64. Once again in St. Louis, it was cloudy, the temperature was 70 degrees and the wind was east at 8 miles an hour. The St. Louis climate summary for yesterday, June 20th, 2026. Yesterday's high temperature of 85 degrees occurred at 12:51 p.m. The normal high is 87. The record high is 103 degrees, which was set in 1953. Yesterday's low temperature of 70 degrees occurred at 4:56 a.m. The normal low is 69. The record low is 52 degrees, which was set in 1980. No precipitation fell yesterday, which leaves the monthly total at 3.51 inches. This is 0.48 inches above the normal amount of 3.03 inches for June. The total precipitation for the season since June 1st still stands at 3.51 inches, which is 0.48 inches above normal. The total precipitation for the year is still 22.18 inches, which is 1.28 inches above normal. There were no heating degree days yesterday, which is normal. This leaves the monthly total at zero, which is one below normal. The yearly total since July 1st is 3,868, which is 562 below normal. There were 13 cooling degree days yesterday, which is normal. This brings the monthly total to 218, which is 6 above normal. The yearly total since January 1st is 490, which is 83 above normal. The normal high temperature for today is 87 degrees, and the normal low is 69. The record high for today is 99, which occurred in 1988, and the record low is 49, which occurred in 1961. Sunrise today is at 5:37 a.m. and sunset is at 8:30 p.m. This is a special weather statement for the following counties in Missouri, Lincoln, and Warren. Flash flooding caused by excessive rainfall continues to be possible. For portions of Illinois, including the following areas, Adams, Illinois, Brown, Illinois, Calhoun, Illinois, and Pike, Illinois, and Missouri, including the following areas, Audrain, Missouri, Boone, Missouri, Callaway, Missouri, Cole, Missouri, Gasconade, Missouri, Knox, Missouri, Lewis, Missouri, Lincoln, Missouri, Marion, Missouri, Montauk, Missouri, Monroe, Missouri, Montgomery, Missouri, Osage, Missouri, Pike, Missouri, Rawls, Missouri, Shelby, Missouri, and Warren, Missouri. Through this evening, excessive runoff may result in flooding of rivers, creeks, streams, and other low-lying and flood-prone locations. Thunderstorms producing heavy rainfall moving over the same locations could produce flash flooding. Rainfall amounts of 1 to 3 inches are expected, with locally higher amounts up to 6 inches possible. This is a special weather statement for the following counties in Missouri, Franklin, St. Charles, St. Louis City, and St. Louis, and Madison, Illinois. Flash flooding caused by excessive rainfall continues to be possible. For portions of Illinois, including the following areas, Bond, Illinois, Fayette, Illinois, Green, Illinois, Jersey, Illinois, Macoupin, Illinois, Madison, Illinois, and Montgomery, Illinois, and East Central Missouri, including the following areas, Franklin, Missouri, St. Charles, Missouri, St. Louis City, Missouri, and St. Louis, Missouri. From 7 a.m. this morning through late tonight, excessive runoff may result in flooding of rivers, creeks, streams, and other low-lying and flood-prone locations. Thunderstorms producing heavy rainfall moving over the same locations could produce flash flooding. Rainfall amounts of 1 to 3 inches are expected, with locally higher amounts up to 6 inches possible. This is a special weather statement for the following counties in Illinois, Monroe and St. Clair, and Jefferson, Missouri. Flash flooding caused by excessive rainfall continues to be possible.
for portions of Illinois, including the following areas: Clinton, Illinois, Marion, Illinois, Monroe, Illinois, Randolph, Illinois, St. Clair, Illinois, and Washington, Illinois, and Missouri, including the following areas: Crawford, Missouri, Iron, Missouri, Jefferson, Missouri, Madison, Missouri, Reynolds, Missouri, St. Francis, Missouri, St. Genevieve, Missouri, and Washington, Missouri. From 7 a.m. this morning through Monday morning, excessive runoff may result in flooding of rivers, creeks, streams, and other low-lying and flood-prone locations. Thunderstorms producing heavy rainfall moving over the same locations could produce flash flooding. Rainfall amounts of 1 to 3 inches are expected, with locally higher amounts up to 6 inches possible. The current time is 6:41 a.m. Central Daylight Time. 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This program originates from the National Weather Service Forecast Office in St. Louis, Missouri, and serves parts of East Central Missouri and Southwest Illinois, including the St. Louis metro area and surrounding counties. Flood watch in effect through late tonight. Today, mostly cloudy. A chance of showers and thunderstorms this morning, then showers and thunderstorms this afternoon. Some thunderstorms may produce heavy rainfall. Highs in the mid-80s. South winds 10 to 15 miles per hour. Gusts up to 30 miles per hour this afternoon. Chance of rain 80%. Tonight, mostly cloudy. Showers and thunderstorms, mainly in the evening. Some thunderstorms may produce heavy rainfall. Lows in the lower 60s. Southwest winds 10 to 15 miles per hour with gusts up to 25 miles per hour, becoming northwest 5 to 10 miles per hour after midnight. Chance of rain 90%. Monday, mostly cloudy in the morning, then becoming partly sunny. Highs in the upper 70s. North winds 5 to 10 miles per hour. Monday night, mostly cloudy in the evening, then clearing. Lows around 60. Northeast winds 5 to 10 miles per hour. Tuesday, mostly sunny. Highs in the lower 80s. Northeast winds around 5 miles per hour. Tuesday night, mostly clear in the evening, then becoming partly cloudy. Lows in the lower 60s. Wednesday, mostly sunny with a slight chance of thunderstorms. A chance of showers, mainly in the morning. Highs in the mid-80s. Chance of rain 30%. Wednesday night, partly cloudy. A slight chance of showers and thunderstorms after midnight. Lows in the mid-60s. Chance of rain 20%. Thursday, mostly sunny. A chance of showers and thunderstorms in the afternoon. Highs in the lower 80s. Chance of rain 30%. Thursday night, mostly clear in the evening, then becoming partly cloudy. A slight chance of thunderstorms in the evening. A slight chance of showers. Lows in the lower 60s. Chance of rain 20%. Friday, mostly sunny with a chance of showers. A chance of thunderstorms in the afternoon. Highs in the mid-80s. Chance of rain 40%. Friday night and Saturday, mostly cloudy. A chance of showers and thunderstorms. Lows in the upper 60s. Highs in the upper 80s. Chance of rain 50%. At 6 a.m. at Lambert Field in St. Louis, it was cloudy with a temperature of 70 degrees. The dew point was 59, giving us a relative humidity of 68%. The wind was east at 8 miles an hour, and the pressure was 29.89 inches and falling. Elsewhere in the metro area, in Chesterfield, it was mostly cloudy and the temperature was 69. In Belleville, it was 67 degrees. In Cahokia, it was mostly cloudy and 68 degrees. In St. Charles, it was mostly cloudy and 66. Across the region, it was cloudy in Columbia, Missouri, with a temperature of 67. In Quincy, heavy rain and fog were reported, and 64 degrees.
in Kansas City, a thunderstorm was reported and the temperature was 68. It was cloudy in Springfield, Missouri, with a temperature of 72. In Rolla, it was cloudy and the temperature was 69. In Farmington, it was 64 degrees. It was partly cloudy in Cape Girardeau, with 65 degrees. It was mostly cloudy in Springfield, Illinois, with a temperature of 64. Once again in St. Louis, it was cloudy, the temperature was 70 degrees, and the wind was east at 8 miles an hour. The St. Louis climate summary for yesterday, June 20th, 2026. Yesterday's high temperature of 85 degrees occurred at 12:51 p.m. The normal high is 87. The record high is 103 degrees, which was set in 1953. Yesterday's low temperature of 70 degrees occurred at 4:56 a.m. The normal low is 69. The record low is 52 degrees, which was set in 1980. No precipitation fell yesterday, which leaves the monthly total at 3.51 inches. This is 0.48 inches above the normal amount of 3.03 inches for June. The total precipitation for the season since June 1st still stands at 3.51 inches, which is 0.48 inches above normal. The total precipitation for the year is still 22.18 inches, which is 1.28 inches above normal. There were no heating degree days yesterday, which is normal. This leaves the monthly total at zero, which is one below normal. The yearly total since July 1st is 3,868, which is 562 below normal. There were 13 cooling degree days yesterday, which is normal. This brings the monthly total to 218, which is 6 above normal. The yearly total since January 1st is 490, which is 83 above normal. The normal high temperature for today is 87 degrees, and the normal low is 69. The record high for today is 99, which occurred in 1988, and the record low is 49, which occurred in 1961. Sunrise today is at 5:37 a.m. and sunset is at 8:30 p.m. This is a special weather statement for the following counties in Missouri, Lincoln, and Warren. Flash flooding caused by excessive rainfall continues to be possible. For portions of Illinois, including the following areas, Adams, Illinois, Brown, Illinois, Calhoun, Illinois, and Pike, Illinois, and Missouri, including the following areas, Audrain, Missouri, Boone, Missouri, Callaway, Missouri, Cole, Missouri, Gasconade, Missouri, Knox, Missouri, Lewis, Missouri, Lincoln, Missouri, Marion, Missouri, Montauk, Missouri, Monroe, Missouri, Montgomery, Missouri, Osage, Missouri, Pike, Missouri, Rawls, Missouri, Shelby, Missouri, and Warren, Missouri. Through this evening, excessive runoff may result in flooding of rivers, creeks, streams, and other low-lying and flood-prone locations. Thunderstorms producing heavy rainfall moving over the same locations could produce flash flooding. Rainfall amounts of 1 to 3 inches are expected, with locally higher amounts up to 6 inches possible. This is a special weather statement for the following counties in Missouri, Franklin, St. Charles, St. Louis City, and St. Louis, and Madison, Illinois. Flash flooding caused by excessive rainfall continues to be possible. For portions of Illinois, including the following areas, Bond, Illinois, Fayette, Illinois, Greene, Illinois, Jersey, Illinois, McCoupin, Illinois, Madison, Illinois, and Montgomery, Illinois, and East Central Missouri, including the following areas, Franklin, Missouri, St. Charles, Missouri, St. Louis City, Missouri, and St. Louis, Missouri. From 7 a.m. this morning through late tonight, excessive runoff may result in flooding of rivers, creeks, streams, and other low-lying and flood-prone locations. Thunderstorms producing heavy rainfall moving over the same locations could produce flash flooding. Rainfall amounts of 1 to 3 inches are expected, with locally higher amounts up to 6 inches possible. This is a special weather statement for the following counties in Illinois, Monroe and St. Clair, and Jefferson, Missouri. Flash flooding caused by excessive rainfall continues to be possible.
for portions of Illinois, including the following areas: Clinton, Illinois, Marion, Illinois, Monroe, Illinois, Randolph, Illinois, St. Clair, Illinois, and Washington, Illinois, and Missouri, including the following areas: Crawford, Missouri, Iron, Missouri, Jefferson, Missouri, Madison, Missouri, Reynolds, Missouri, St. Francis, Missouri, St. Genevieve, Missouri, and Washington, Missouri. From 7 a.m. this morning through Monday morning, excessive runoff may result in flooding of rivers, creeks, streams, and other low-lying and flood-prone locations. Thunderstorms producing heavy rainfall moving over the same locations could produce flash flooding. Rainfall amounts of 1 to 3 inches are expected, with locally higher amounts up to 6 inches possible. The current time is 6:51 a.m. Central Daylight Time. 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This program originates from the National Weather Service Forecast Office in St. Louis, Missouri, and serves parts of East Central Missouri and Southwest Illinois, including the St. Louis metro area and surrounding counties. Flood watch in effect through late tonight. Today, mostly cloudy. A chance of showers and thunderstorms this morning, then showers and thunderstorms this afternoon. Some thunderstorms may produce heavy rainfall. Highs in the mid-80s. South winds 10 to 15 miles per hour. Gusts up to 30 miles per hour this afternoon. Chance of rain 80%. Tonight, mostly cloudy. Showers and thunderstorms, mainly in the evening. Some thunderstorms may produce heavy rainfall. Lows in the lower 60s. Southwest winds 10 to 15 miles per hour with gusts up to 25 miles per hour, becoming northwest 5 to 10 miles per hour after midnight. Chance of rain 90%. Monday, mostly cloudy in the morning, then becoming partly sunny. Highs in the upper 70s. North winds 5 to 10 miles per hour. Monday night, mostly cloudy in the evening, then clearing. Lows around 60. Northeast winds 5 to 10 miles per hour. Tuesday, mostly sunny. Highs in the lower 80s. Northeast winds around 5 miles per hour. Tuesday night, mostly clear in the evening, then becoming partly cloudy. Lows in the lower 60s. Wednesday, mostly sunny with a slight chance of thunderstorms. A chance of showers, mainly in the morning. Highs in the mid-80s. Chance of rain 30%. Wednesday night, partly cloudy. A slight chance of showers and thunderstorms after midnight. Lows in the mid-60s. Chance of rain 20%. Thursday, mostly sunny. A chance of showers and thunderstorms in the afternoon. Highs in the lower 80s. Chance of rain 30%. Thursday night, mostly clear in the evening, then becoming partly cloudy. A slight chance of thunderstorms in the evening. A slight chance of showers. Lows in the lower 60s. Chance of rain 20%. Friday, mostly sunny with a chance of showers. A chance of thunderstorms in the afternoon. Highs in the mid-80s. Chance of rain 40%. Friday night and Saturday, mostly cloudy. A chance of showers and thunderstorms. Lows in the upper 60s. Highs in the upper 80s. Chance of rain 50%. At 6 a.m. at Lambert Field in St. Louis, it was cloudy with a temperature of 70 degrees. The dew point was 59, giving us a relative humidity of 68%. The wind was east at 8 miles an hour, and the pressure was 29.89 inches and falling. Elsewhere in the metro area, in Chesterfield, it was mostly cloudy and the temperature was 69. In Belleville, it was 67 degrees. In Cahokia, it was mostly cloudy and 68 degrees. In St. Charles, it was mostly cloudy and 66. Across the region, it was cloudy in Columbia, Missouri, with a temperature of 67. In Quincy, heavy rain and fog were reported, and 64 degrees.
In Kansas City, a thunderstorm was reported and the temperature was 68. It was cloudy in Springfield, Missouri, with a temperature of 72. In Rolla, it was cloudy and the temperature was 69. In Farmington, it was 64 degrees. It was partly cloudy in Cape Girardeau, with 65 degrees. It was mostly cloudy in Springfield, Illinois, with a temperature of 64. Once again in St. Louis, it was cloudy, the temperature was 70 degrees and the wind was east at 8 miles an hour. The St. Louis climate summary for yesterday, June 20, 2026. Yesterday's high temperature of 85 degrees occurred at 12:51 p.m. The normal high is 87. The record high is 130 degrees, which was set in 1953. Yesterday's low temperature of 70 degrees occurred at 4:56 a.m. The normal low is 69. The record low is 52 degrees, which was set in 1980. No precipitation fell yesterday, which leaves the monthly total at 3.51 inches. This is 0.48 inches above the normal amount of 3.03 inches for June. The total precipitation for the season since June 1st still stands at 3.51 inches, which is 0.48 inches above normal. The total precipitation for the year is still 22.18 inches, which is 1.28 inches above normal. There were no heating degree days yesterday, which is normal. This leaves the monthly total at zero, which is one below normal. The yearly total since July 1st is 3,868, which is 562 below normal. There were 13 cooling degree days yesterday, which is normal. This brings the monthly total to 218, which is 6 above normal. The yearly total since January 1st is 490, which is 83 above normal. The normal high temperature for today is 87 degrees, and the normal low is 69. The record high for today is 99, which occurred in 1988, and the record low is 49, which occurred in 1961. Sunrise today is at 5:37 a.m. and sunset is at 8:30 p.m. This is a special weather statement for the following counties in Missouri, Lincoln, and Warren. Flash flooding caused by excessive rainfall continues to be possible. For portions of Illinois, including the following areas, Adams, Illinois, Brown, Illinois, Calhoun, Illinois, and Pike, Illinois, and Missouri, including the following areas, Audrain, Missouri, Boone, Missouri, Callaway, Missouri, Cole, Missouri, Gasconade, Missouri, Knox, Missouri, Lewis, Missouri, Lincoln, Missouri, Marion, Missouri, Montauk, Missouri, Monroe, Missouri, Montgomery, Missouri, Osage, Missouri, Pike, Missouri, Rawls, Missouri, Shelby, Missouri, and Warren, Missouri. Through this evening, excessive runoff may result in flooding of rivers, creeks, streams, and other low-lying and flood-prone locations. Thunderstorms producing heavy rainfall moving over the same locations could produce flash flooding. Rainfall amounts of 1 to 3 inches are expected, with locally higher amounts up to 6 inches possible. This is a special weather statement for the following counties in Missouri, Franklin, St. Charles, St. Louis City, and St. Louis, and Madison, Illinois. Flash flooding caused by excessive rainfall continues to be possible. For portions of Illinois, including the following areas, Bond, Illinois, Fayette, Illinois, Greene, Illinois, Jersey, Illinois, McCoupin, Illinois, Madison, Illinois, and Montgomery, Illinois, and East Central Missouri, including the following areas, Franklin, Missouri, St. Charles, Missouri, St. Louis City, Missouri, and St. Louis, Missouri. From 7 a.m. this morning through late tonight, excessive runoff may result in flooding of rivers, creeks, streams, and other low-lying and flood-prone locations. Thunderstorms producing heavy rainfall moving over the same locations could produce flash flooding. Rainfall amounts of 1 to 3 inches are expected, with locally higher amounts up to 6 inches possible. This is a special weather statement for the following counties in Illinois, Monroe and St. Clair, and Jefferson, Missouri. Flash flooding caused by excessive rainfall continues to be possible.
for portions of Illinois, including the following areas: Clinton, Illinois, Marion, Illinois, Monroe, Illinois, Randolph, Illinois, St. Clair, Illinois, and Washington, Illinois, and Missouri, including the following areas: Crawford, Missouri, Iron, Missouri, Jefferson, Missouri, Madison, Missouri, Reynolds, Missouri, St. Francis, Missouri, St. Genevieve, Missouri, and Washington, Missouri. From 7 a.m. this morning through Monday morning, excessive runoff may result in flooding of rivers, creeks, streams, and other low-lying and flood-prone locations. Thunderstorms producing heavy rainfall moving over the same locations could produce flash flooding. Rainfall amounts of 1 to 3 inches are expected, with locally higher amounts up to 6 inches possible. The current time is 7:01 a.m. Central Daylight Time. 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This program originates from the National Weather Service Forecast Office in St. Louis, Missouri, and serves parts of East Central Missouri and Southwest Illinois, including the St. Louis metro area and surrounding counties. Flood watch in effect through late tonight. Today, mostly cloudy. A chance of showers and thunderstorms this morning, then showers and thunderstorms this afternoon. Some thunderstorms may produce heavy rainfall. Highs in the mid-80s. South winds 10 to 15 miles per hour. Gusts up to 30 miles per hour this afternoon. Chance of rain 80%. Tonight, mostly cloudy. Showers and thunderstorms, mainly in the evening. Some thunderstorms may produce heavy rainfall. Lows in the lower 60s. Southwest winds 10 to 15 miles per hour with gusts up to 25 miles per hour, becoming northwest 5 to 10 miles per hour after midnight. Chance of rain 90%. Monday, mostly cloudy in the morning, then becoming partly sunny. Highs in the upper 70s. North winds 5 to 10 miles per hour. Monday night, mostly cloudy in the evening, then clearing. Lows around 60. Northeast winds 5 to 10 miles per hour. Tuesday, mostly sunny. Highs in the lower 80s. Northeast winds around 5 miles per hour. Tuesday night, mostly clear in the evening, then becoming partly cloudy. Lows in the lower 60s. Wednesday, mostly sunny with a slight chance of thunderstorms. A chance of showers, mainly in the morning. Highs in the mid-80s. Chance of rain 30%. Wednesday night, partly cloudy. A slight chance of showers and thunderstorms after midnight. Lows in the mid-60s. Chance of rain 20%. Thursday, mostly sunny. A chance of showers and thunderstorms in the afternoon. Highs in the lower 80s. Chance of rain 30%. Thursday night, mostly clear in the evening, then becoming partly cloudy. A slight chance of thunderstorms in the evening. A slight chance of showers. Lows in the lower 60s. Chance of rain 20%. Friday, mostly sunny with a chance of showers. A chance of thunderstorms in the afternoon. Highs in the mid-80s. Chance of rain 40%. Friday night and Saturday, mostly cloudy. A chance of showers and thunderstorms. Lows in the upper 60s. Highs in the upper 80s. Chance of rain 50%. At 6 a.m. at Lambert Field in St. Louis, it was cloudy with a temperature of 70 degrees. The dew point was 59, giving us a relative humidity of 68%. The wind was east at 8 miles an hour, and the pressure was 29.89 inches and falling. Elsewhere in the metro area, in Chesterfield, it was mostly cloudy and the temperature was 69. In Belleville, it was 67 degrees. In Cahokia, it was mostly cloudy and 68 degrees. In St. Charles, it was mostly cloudy and 66. Across the region, it was cloudy in Columbia, Missouri, with a temperature of 67. In Quincy, heavy rain and fog were reported, and 64 degrees.
in Kansas City, a thunderstorm was reported and the temperature was 68. It was cloudy in Springfield, Missouri, with a temperature of 72. In Rolla, it was cloudy and the temperature was 69. In Farmington, it was 64 degrees. It was partly cloudy in Cape Girardeau, with 65 degrees. It was mostly cloudy in Springfield, Illinois, with a temperature of 64. Once again in St. Louis, it was cloudy, the temperature was 70 degrees and the wind was east at 8 miles an hour. The St. Louis climate summary for yesterday, June 20th, 2026. Yesterday's high temperature of 85 degrees occurred at 12:51 p.m. The normal high is 87. The record high is 103 degrees, which was set in 1953. Yesterday's low temperature of 70 degrees occurred at 4:56 a.m. The normal low is 69. The record low is 52 degrees, which was set in 1980. No precipitation fell yesterday, which leaves the monthly total at 3.51 inches. This is 0.48 inches above the normal amount of 3.03 inches for June. The total precipitation for the season since June 1st still stands at 3.51 inches, which is 0.48 inches above normal. The total precipitation for the year is still 22.18 inches, which is 1.28 inches above normal. There were no heating degree days yesterday, which is normal. This leaves the monthly total at zero, which is one below normal. The yearly total since July 1st is 3,868, heard at 12:51 p.m. The normal high

Since June 1st still stands at 3.51 inches, which is 0.48 inches above normal. The total precipitation for the year is still 22.18 inches, which is 1.28 inches above normal. There were no heating degree days yesterday, which is normal. This leaves the monthly total at zero, which is one below normal. The yearly total since July 1st is 3,868, which is 562 below normal. There were 13 cooling degree days yesterday, which is normal. This brings the monthly total to 218, which is 6 above normal. The yearly total since January 1st is 490, which is 83 above normal. The normal high temperature for today is 87 degrees, and the normal low is 69. The record high for today is 99, which occurred in 1988, and the record low is 49, which occurred in 1961. Sunrise today is at 5:37 a.m. and sunset is at 8:30 p.m. This is a special weather statement for the following counties in Missouri, Lincoln, and Warren. Flash flooding caused by excessive rainfall continues to be possible. For portions of Illinois, including the following areas: Adams, Illinois, Brown, Illinois, Calhoun, Illinois, and Pike, Illinois, and Missouri, including the following areas: Audrain, Missouri, Boone, Missouri, Callaway, Missouri, Cole, Missouri, Gasconade, Missouri, Knox, Missouri, Lewis, Missouri, Lincoln, Missouri, Marion, Missouri, Montauk, Missouri, Monroe, Missouri, Montgomery, Missouri, Osage, Missouri, Pike, Missouri, Rawls, Missouri, Shelby, Missouri, and Warren, Missouri. Through this evening, excessive runoff may result in flooding of rivers, creeks, streams, and other low-lying and flood-prone locations. Thunderstorms producing heavy rainfall moving over the same locations could produce flash flooding. Rainfall amounts of 1 to 3 inches are expected, with locally higher amounts up to 6 inches possible. This is a special weather statement for the following counties in Missouri, Franklin, St. Charles, St. Louis City, and St. Louis, and Madison, Illinois. Flash flooding caused by excessive rainfall continues to be possible. For portions of Illinois, including the following areas: Bond, Illinois, Fayette, Illinois, Greene, Illinois, Jersey, Illinois, Macoupin, Illinois, Madison, Illinois, and Montgomery, Illinois, and East Central Missouri, including the following areas: Franklin, Missouri, St. Charles, Missouri, St. Louis City, Missouri, and St. Louis, Missouri. From 7 a.m. this morning through late tonight, excessive runoff may result in flooding of rivers, creeks, streams, and other low-lying and flood-prone locations. Thunderstorms producing heavy rainfall moving over the same locations could produce flash flooding. Rainfall amounts of 1 to 3 inches are expected, with locally higher amounts up to 6 inches possible. This is a special weather statement for the following counties in Illinois: Monroe and St. Clair, and Jefferson, Missouri. Flash flooding caused by excessive rainfall continues to be possible. For portions of Illinois, including the following areas: Clinton, Illinois, Marion, Illinois, Monroe, Illinois, Randolph, Illinois, St. Clair, Illinois, and Washington, Illinois, and Missouri, including the following areas: Crawford, Missouri, Iron, Missouri, Jefferson, Missouri, Madison, Missouri, Reynolds, Missouri, St. Francis, Missouri, St. Genevieve, Missouri, and Washington, Missouri. From 7 a.m. this morning through Monday morning, excessive runoff may result in flooding of rivers, creeks, streams, and other low-lying and flood-prone locations. Thunderstorms producing heavy rainfall moving over the same locations could produce flash flooding. Rainfall amounts of 1 to 3 inches are expected, with locally higher amounts up to 6 inches possible. The current time is 7:11 a.m. Central Daylight Time. 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This program originates from the National Weather Service Forecast Office in St. Louis, Missouri, and serves parts of East Central Missouri and Southwest Illinois, including the St. Louis metro area and surrounding counties. Flood watch in effect through late tonight. Today, mostly cloudy. A chance of showers and thunderstorms this morning, then showers.

and thunderstorms this afternoon. Some thunderstorms may produce heavy rainfall. Highs in the mid-80s. South winds 10 to 15 miles per hour. Gusts up to 30 miles per hour this afternoon. Chance of rain 80%. Tonight, mostly cloudy. Showers and thunderstorms, mainly in the evening. Some thunderstorms may produce heavy rainfall. Lows in the lower 60s. Southwest winds 10 to 15 miles per hour with gusts up to 25 miles per hour, becoming northwest 5 to 10 miles per hour after midnight. Chance of rain 90%. Monday, mostly cloudy in the morning, then becoming partly sunny. Highs in the upper 70s. North winds 5 to 10 miles per hour. Monday night, mostly cloudy in the evening, then clearing. Lows around 60. Northeast winds 5 to 10 miles per hour. Tuesday, mostly sunny. Highs in the lower 80s. Northeast winds around 5 miles per hour. Tuesday night, mostly clear in the evening, then becoming partly cloudy. Lows in the lower 60s. Wednesday, mostly sunny with a slight chance of thunderstorms. A chance of showers, mainly in the morning. Highs in the mid-80s. Chance of rain 30%. Wednesday night, partly cloudy. A slight chance of showers and thunderstorms after midnight. Lows in the mid-60s. Chance of rain 20%. Thursday, mostly sunny. A chance of showers and thunderstorms in the afternoon. Highs in the lower 80s. Chance of rain 30%. Thursday night, mostly clear in the evening, then becoming partly cloudy. A slight chance of thunderstorms in the evening. A slight chance of showers. Lows in the lower 60s. Chance of rain 20%. Friday, mostly sunny with a chance of showers. A chance of thunderstorms in the afternoon. Highs in the mid-80s. Chance of rain 40%. Friday night and Saturday, mostly cloudy. A chance of showers and thunderstorms. Lows in the upper 60s. Highs in the upper 80s. Chance of rain 50%. At 7 a.m. at Lambert Field in St. Louis, it was cloudy with a temperature of 71 degrees. The dew point was 59, giving us a relative humidity of 65%. The wind was east at 10 miles an hour, and the pressure was 29.89 inches and steady. Elsewhere in the metro area, in Chesterfield, it was cloudy and the temperature was 71. In Belleville, it was 70 degrees. In Cahokia, it was partly sunny and 71 degrees. In St. Charles, it was cloudy and 70. Across the region, it was partly sunny in Columbia, Missouri, with a temperature of 68. In Quincy, it was cloudy and 64 degrees. In Kansas City, light rain was falling and the temperature was 68. It was partly sunny in Springfield, Missouri, with a temperature of 73. In Rolla, it was partly sunny and the temperature was 69. In Farmington, it was 67 degrees. It was partly sunny in Cape Girardeau, with 69 degrees. It was cloudy in Springfield, Illinois, with a temperature of 66. Once again in St. Louis, it was cloudy, the temperature was 71 degrees, and the wind was east at 10 miles an hour. The St. Louis climate summary for yesterday, June 20th, 2026. Yesterday's high temperature of 85 degrees occurred at 12:51 p.m. The normal high is 87. The record high is 103 degrees, which was set in 1953. Yesterday's low temperature of 70 degrees occurred at 4:56 a.m. The normal low is 69. The record low is 52 degrees, which was set in 1980. No precipitation fell yesterday, which leaves the monthly total at 3.51 inches. This is 0.48 inches above the normal amount of 3.03 inches for June. The total precipitation for the season since June 1st still stands at 3.51 inches, which is 0.48 inches above normal. The total precipitation for the year is still 22.18 inches, which is 1.
2.28 inches above normal. There were no heating degree days yesterday, which is normal. This leaves the monthly total at zero, which is one below normal. The yearly total since July 1st is 3,868, which is 562 below normal. There were 13 cooling degree days yesterday, which is normal. This brings the monthly total to 218, which is 6 above normal. The yearly total since January 1st is 490, which is 83 above normal. The normal high temperature for today is 87 degrees, and the normal low is 69. The record high for today is 99, which occurred in 1988, and the record low is 49, which occurred in 1961. Sunrise today is at 5:37 a.m. and sunset is at 8:30 p.m. This is a special weather statement for the following counties in Missouri, Lincoln, and Warren. Flash flooding caused by excessive rainfall continues to be possible. For portions of Illinois, including the following areas: Adams, Illinois, Brown, Illinois, Calhoun, Illinois, and Pike, Illinois, and Missouri, including the following areas: Audrain, Missouri, Boone, Missouri, Callaway, Missouri, Cole, Missouri, Gasconade, Missouri, Knox, Missouri, Lewis, Missouri, Lincoln, Missouri, Marion, Missouri, Montauk, Missouri, Monroe, Missouri, Montgomery, Missouri, Osage, Missouri, Pike, Missouri, Rawls, Missouri, Shelby, Missouri, and Warren, Missouri. Through this evening, excessive runoff may result in flooding of rivers, creeks, streams, and other low-lying and flood-prone locations. Thunderstorms producing heavy rainfall moving over the same locations could produce flash flooding. Rainfall amounts of 1 to 3 inches are expected, with locally higher amounts up to 6 inches possible. This is a special weather statement for the following counties in Missouri, Franklin, St. Charles, St. Louis City, and St. Louis, and Madison, Illinois. Flash flooding caused by excessive rainfall continues to be possible. For portions of Illinois, including the following areas: Bond, Illinois, Fayette, Illinois, Green, Illinois, Jersey, Illinois, Macoupin, Illinois, Madison, Illinois, and Montgomery, Illinois, and East Central Missouri, including the following areas: Franklin, Missouri, St. Charles, Missouri, St. Louis City, Missouri, and St. Louis, Missouri. From 7 a.m. this morning through late tonight, excessive runoff may result in flooding of rivers, creeks, streams, and other low-lying and flood-prone locations. Thunderstorms producing heavy rainfall moving over the same locations could produce flash flooding. Rainfall amounts of 1 to 3 inches are expected, with locally higher amounts up to 6 inches possible. This is a special weather statement for the following counties in Illinois: Monroe and St. Clair, and Jefferson, Missouri. Flash flooding caused by excessive rainfall continues to be possible. For portions of Illinois, including the following areas: Clinton, Illinois, Marion, Illinois, Monroe, Illinois, Randolph, Illinois, St. Clair, Illinois, and Washington, Illinois, and Missouri, including the following areas: Crawford, Missouri, Iron, Missouri, Jefferson, Missouri, Madison, Missouri, Reynolds, Missouri, St. Francis, Missouri, St. Genevieve, Missouri, and Washington, Missouri. From 7 a.m. this morning through Monday morning, excessive runoff may result in flooding of rivers, creeks, streams, and other low-lying and flood-prone locations. Thunderstorms producing heavy rainfall moving over the same locations could produce flash flooding. Rainfall amounts of 1 to 3 inches are expected, with locally higher amounts up to 6 inches possible. The current time is 7:21 a.m. Central Daylight Time. 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This program originates from the National Weather Service Forecast Office in St. Louis, Missouri, and serves parts of East Central Missouri and Southwest Illinois, including the St. Louis metro area and surrounding counties. Flood watch in effect through late tonight. Today, mostly cloudy. A chance of showers and thunderstorms this morning, then showers and thunderstorms this afternoon. Some thunderstorms may produce heavy rainfall. Highs in the mid-80s. South winds 10 to 15 miles per hour.
up to 30 miles per hour this afternoon. Chance of rain 80%. Tonight, mostly cloudy. Showers and thunderstorms, mainly in the evening. Some thunderstorms may produce heavy rainfall. Lows in the lower 60s. Southwest winds 10 to 15 miles per hour with gusts up to 25 miles per hour, becoming northwest 5 to 10 miles per hour after midnight. Chance of rain 90%. Monday, mostly cloudy in the morning, then becoming partly sunny. Highs in the upper 70s. North winds 5 to 10 miles per hour. Monday night, mostly cloudy in the evening, then clearing. Lows around 60. Northeast winds 5 to 10 miles per hour. Tuesday, mostly sunny. Highs in the lower 80s. Northeast winds around 5 miles per hour. Tuesday night, mostly clear in the evening, then becoming partly cloudy. Lows in the lower 60s. Wednesday, mostly sunny with a slight chance of thunderstorms. A chance of showers, mainly in the morning. Highs in the mid-80s. Chance of rain 30%. Wednesday night, partly cloudy. A slight chance of showers and thunderstorms after midnight. Lows in the mid-60s. Chance of rain 20%. Thursday, mostly sunny. A chance of showers and thunderstorms in the afternoon. Highs in the lower 80s. Chance of rain 30%. Thursday night, mostly clear in the evening, then becoming partly cloudy. A slight chance of thunderstorms in the evening. A slight chance of showers. Lows in the lower 60s. Chance of rain 20%. Friday, mostly sunny with a chance of showers. A chance of thunderstorms in the afternoon. Highs in the mid-80s. Chance of rain 40%. Friday night and Saturday, mostly cloudy. A chance of showers and thunderstorms. Lows in the upper 60s. Highs in the upper 80s. Chance of rain 50%. At 7 a.m. at Lambert Field in St. Louis, it was cloudy with a temperature of 71 degrees. The dew point was 59, giving us a relative humidity of 65%. The wind was east at 10 miles an hour, and the pressure was 29.89 inches and steady. Elsewhere in the metro area, in Chesterfield, it was cloudy and the temperature was 71. In Belleville, it was 70 degrees. In Cahokia, it was partly sunny and 71 degrees. In St. Charles, it was cloudy and 70. Across the region, it was partly sunny in Columbia, Missouri, with a temperature of 68. In Quincy, it was cloudy and 64 degrees. In Kansas City, light rain was falling and the temperature was 68. It was partly sunny in Springfield, Missouri, with a temperature of 73. In Rolla, it was partly sunny and the temperature was 69. In Farmington, it was 67 degrees. It was partly sunny in Cape Girardeau, with 69 degrees. It was cloudy in Springfield, Illinois, with a temperature of 66. Once again in St. Louis, it was cloudy, the temperature was 71 degrees, and the wind was east at 10 miles an hour. The St. Louis climate summary for yesterday, June 20th, 2026. Yesterday's high temperature of 85 degrees occurred at 12:51 p.m. The normal high is 87. The record high is 103 degrees, which was set in 1953. Yesterday's low temperature of 70 degrees occurred at 4:56 a.m. The normal low is 69. The record low is 52 degrees, which was set in 1980. No precipitation fell yesterday, which leaves the monthly total at 3.51 inches. This is 0.48 inches above the normal amount of 3.03 inches for June. The total precipitation for the season since June 1st still stands at 3.51 inches, which is 0.48 inches above normal. The total precipitation for the year is still 22.18 inches, which is 1.28 inches above normal. There were no heating degree days yesterday, which is normal. This leaves the monthly total at zero, which is one below normal. The yearly
Total since July 1st is 3,868, which is 562 below normal. There were 13 cooling degree days yesterday, which is normal. This brings the monthly total to 218, which is 6 above normal. The yearly total since January 1st is 490, which is 83 above normal. The normal high temperature for today is 87 degrees, and the normal low is 69. The record high for today is 99, which occurred in 1988, and the record low is 49, which occurred in 1961. Sunrise today is at 5:37 a.m. and sunset is at 8:30 p.m. This is a special weather statement for the following counties in Missouri, Lincoln, and Warren. Flash flooding caused by excessive rainfall continues to be possible. For portions of Illinois, including the following areas, Adams, Illinois, Brown, Illinois, Calhoun, Illinois, and Pike, Illinois, and Missouri, including the following areas, Audrain, Missouri, Boone, Missouri, Callaway, Missouri, Cole, Missouri, Gasconade, Missouri, Knox, Missouri, Lewis, Missouri, Lincoln, Missouri, Marion, Missouri, Montauk, Missouri, Monroe, Missouri, Montgomery, Missouri, Osage, Missouri, Pike, Missouri, Rawls, Missouri, Shelby, Missouri, and Warren, Missouri. Through this evening, excessive runoff may result in flooding of rivers, creeks, streams, and other low-lying and flood-prone locations. Thunderstorms producing heavy rainfall moving over the same locations could produce flash flooding. Rainfall amounts of 1 to 3 inches are expected, with locally higher amounts up to 6 inches possible. This is a special weather statement for the following counties in Missouri, Franklin, St. Charles, St. Louis City, and St. Louis, and Madison, Illinois. Flash flooding caused by excessive rainfall continues to be possible. For portions of Illinois, including the following areas, Bond, Illinois, Fayette, Illinois, Green, Illinois, Jersey, Illinois, McCoupin, Illinois, Madison, Illinois, and Montgomery, Illinois, and East Central Missouri, including the following areas, Franklin, Missouri, St. Charles, Missouri, St. Louis City, Missouri, and St. Louis, Missouri. From 7 a.m. this morning through late tonight, excessive runoff may result in flooding of rivers, creeks, streams, and other low-lying and flood-prone locations. Thunderstorms producing heavy rainfall moving over the same locations could produce flash flooding. Rainfall amounts of 1 to 3 inches are expected, with locally higher amounts up to 6 inches possible. This is a special weather statement for the following counties in Illinois, Monroe and St. Clair, and Jefferson, Missouri. Flash flooding caused by excessive rainfall continues to be possible. For portions of Illinois, including the following areas, Clinton, Illinois, Marion, Illinois, Monroe, Illinois, Randolph, Illinois, St. Clair, Illinois, and Washington, Illinois, and Missouri, including the following areas, Crawford, Missouri, Iron, Missouri, Jefferson, Missouri, Madison, Missouri, Reynolds, Missouri, St. Francis, Missouri, St. Genevieve, Missouri, and Washington, Missouri. From 7 a.m. this morning through Monday morning, excessive runoff may result in flooding of rivers, creeks, streams, and other low-lying and flood-prone locations. Thunderstorms producing heavy rainfall moving over the same locations could produce flash flooding. Rainfall amounts of 1 to 3 inches are expected, with locally higher amounts up to 6 inches possible. The current time is 7:30 a.m. Central Daylight Time. 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This program originates from the National Weather Service Forecast Office in St. Louis, Missouri, and serves parts of East Central Missouri and Southwest Illinois, including the St. Louis metro area and surrounding counties. Flood watch in effect through late tonight. Today, mostly cloudy. A chance of showers and thunderstorms this morning, then showers and thunderstorms this afternoon. Some thunderstorms may produce heavy rainfall. Highs in the mid-80s. South winds 10 to 15 miles per hour. Gusts up to 30 miles per hour this afternoon. Chance of rain 80%. Tonight, mostly cloudy. Showers and thunderstorms, mainly in the evening.
Some thunderstorms may produce heavy rainfall. Lows in the lower 60s. Southwest winds 10 to 15 miles per hour with gusts up to 25 miles per hour, becoming northwest 5 to 10 miles per hour after midnight. Chance of rain 90%. Monday, mostly cloudy in the morning, then becoming partly sunny. Highs in the upper 70s. North winds 5 to 10 miles per hour. Monday night, mostly cloudy in the evening, then clearing. Lows around 60. Northeast winds 5 to 10 miles per hour. Tuesday, mostly sunny. Highs in the lower 80s. Northeast winds around 5 miles per hour. Tuesday night, mostly clear in the evening, then becoming partly cloudy. Lows in the lower 60s. Wednesday, mostly sunny with a slight chance of thunderstorms. A chance of showers, mainly in the morning. Highs in the mid-80s. Chance of rain 30%. Wednesday night, partly cloudy. A slight chance of showers and thunderstorms after midnight. Lows in the mid-60s. Chance of rain 20%. Thursday, mostly sunny. A chance of showers and thunderstorms in the afternoon. Highs in the lower 80s. Chance of rain 30%. Thursday night, mostly clear in the evening, then becoming partly cloudy. A slight chance of thunderstorms in the evening. A slight chance of showers. Lows in the lower 60s. Chance of rain 20%. Friday, mostly sunny with a chance of showers. A chance of thunderstorms in the afternoon. Highs in the mid-80s. Chance of rain 40%. Friday night and Saturday, mostly cloudy. A chance of showers and thunderstorms. Lows in the upper 60s. Highs in the upper 80s. Chance of rain 50%. At 7 a.m. at Lambert Field in St. Louis, it was cloudy with a temperature of 71 degrees. The dew point was 59, giving us a relative humidity of 65%. The wind was east at 10 miles an hour, and the pressure was 29.89 inches and steady. Elsewhere in the metro area, in Chesterfield, it was cloudy and the temperature was 71. In Belleville, it was 70 degrees. In Cahokia, it was partly sunny and 71 degrees. In St. Charles, it was cloudy and 70. Across the region, it was partly sunny in Columbia, Missouri, with a temperature of 68. In Quincy, it was cloudy and 64 degrees. In Kansas City, light rain was falling and the temperature was 68. It was partly sunny in Springfield, Missouri, with a temperature of 73. In Rolla, it was partly sunny and the temperature was 69. In Farmington, it was 67 degrees. It was partly sunny in Cape Girardeau, with 69 degrees. It was cloudy in Springfield, Illinois, with a temperature of 66. Once again in St. Louis, it was cloudy, the temperature was 71 degrees, and the wind was east at 10 miles an hour. The St. Louis climate summary for yesterday, June 20th, 2026. Yesterday's high temperature of 85 degrees occurred at 12:51 p.m. The normal high is 87. The record high is 103 degrees, which was set in 1953. Yesterday's low temperature of 70 degrees occurred at 4:56 a.m. The normal low is 69. The record low is 52 degrees, which was set in 1980. No precipitation fell yesterday, which leaves the monthly total at 3.51 inches. This is 0.48 inches above the normal amount of 3.03 inches for June. The total precipitation for the season since June 1st still stands at 3.51 inches, which is 0.48 inches above normal. The total precipitation for the year is still 22.18 inches, which is 1.28 inches above normal. There were no heating degree days yesterday, which is normal. This leaves the monthly total at zero, which is one below normal. The yearly total since July 1st is 3,868, which is 562 below normal. There were 13 cooling degree days yesterday, which is normal. This brings the monthly
total to 218, which is 6 above normal. The yearly total since January 1st is 490, which is 83 above normal. The normal high temperature for today is 87 degrees, and the normal low is 69. The record high for today is 99, which occurred in 1988, and the record low is 49, which occurred in 1961. Sunrise today is at 5:37 a.m. and sunset is at 8:30 p.m. This is a special weather statement for the following counties in Missouri, Lincoln, and Warren. Flash flooding caused by excessive rainfall continues to be possible. For portions of Illinois, including the following areas, Adams, Illinois, Brown, Illinois, Calhoun, Illinois, and Pike, Illinois, and Missouri, including the following areas, Audrain, Missouri, Boone, Missouri, Callaway, Missouri, Cole, Missouri, Gasconade, Missouri, Knox, Missouri, Lewis, Missouri, Lincoln, Missouri, Marion, Missouri, Montauk, Missouri, Monroe, Missouri, Montgomery, Missouri, Osage, Missouri, Pike, Missouri, Rawls, Missouri, Shelby, Missouri, and Warren, Missouri. Through this evening, excessive runoff may result in flooding of rivers, creeks, streams, and other low-lying and flood-prone locations. Thunderstorms producing heavy rainfall moving over the same locations could produce flash flooding. Rainfall amounts of 1 to 3 inches are expected, with locally higher amounts up to 6 inches possible. This is a special weather statement for the following counties in Missouri, Franklin, St. Charles, St. Louis City, and St. Louis, and Madison, Illinois. Flash flooding caused by excessive rainfall continues to be possible. For portions of Illinois, including the following areas, Bond, Illinois, Fayette, Illinois, Green, Illinois, Jersey, Illinois, Macoupin, Illinois, Madison, Illinois, and Montgomery, Illinois, and East Central Missouri, including the following areas, Franklin, Missouri, St. Charles, Missouri, St. Louis City, Missouri, and St. Louis, Missouri. From 7 a.m. this morning through late tonight, excessive runoff may result in flooding of rivers, creeks, streams, and other low-lying and flood-prone locations. Thunderstorms producing heavy rainfall moving over the same locations could produce flash flooding. Rainfall amounts of 1 to 3 inches are expected, with locally higher amounts up to 6 inches possible. This is a special weather statement for the following counties in Illinois, Monroe and St. Clair, and Jefferson, Missouri. Flash flooding caused by excessive rainfall continues to be possible. For portions of Illinois, including the following areas, Clinton, Illinois, Marion, Illinois, Monroe, Illinois, Randolph, Illinois, St. Clair, Illinois, and Washington, Illinois, and Missouri, including the following areas, Crawford, Missouri, Iron, Missouri, Jefferson, Missouri, Madison, Missouri, Reynolds, Missouri, St. Francis, Missouri, St. Genevieve, Missouri, and Washington, Missouri. From 7 a.m. this morning through Monday morning, excessive runoff may result in flooding of rivers, creeks, streams, and other low-lying and flood-prone locations. Thunderstorms producing heavy rainfall moving over the same locations could produce flash flooding. Rainfall amounts of 1 to 3 inches are expected, with locally higher amounts up to 6 inches possible. The current time is 7:40 a.m. Central Daylight Time. 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This program originates from the National Weather Service Forecast Office in St. Louis, Missouri, and serves parts of East Central Missouri and Southwest Illinois, including the St. Louis metro area and surrounding counties. Flood watch in effect through late tonight. Today, mostly cloudy. A chance of showers and thunderstorms this morning, then showers and thunderstorms this afternoon. Some thunderstorms may produce heavy rainfall. Highs in the mid-80s. South winds 10 to 15 miles per hour. Gusts up to 30 miles per hour this afternoon. Chance of rain 80%. Tonight, mostly cloudy. Showers and thunderstorms, mainly in the evening. Some thunderstorms may produce heavy rainfall. Lows in the lower 60s. Southwest winds 10 to 15 miles per hour, with gusts up to 25 miles per hour.
becoming northwest 5 to 10 miles per hour after midnight. Chance of rain 90%. Monday, mostly cloudy in the morning, then becoming partly sunny. Highs in the upper 70s. North winds 5 to 10 miles per hour. Monday night, mostly cloudy in the evening, then clearing. Lows around 60. Northeast winds 5 to 10 miles per hour. Tuesday, mostly sunny. Highs in the lower 80s. Northeast winds around 5 miles per hour. Tuesday night, mostly clear in the evening, then becoming partly cloudy. Lows in the lower 60s. Wednesday, mostly sunny with a slight chance of thunderstorms. A chance of showers, mainly in the morning. Highs in the mid-80s. Chance of rain 30%. Wednesday night, partly cloudy. A slight chance of showers and thunderstorms after midnight. Lows in the mid-60s. Chance of rain 20%. Thursday, mostly sunny. A chance of showers and thunderstorms in the afternoon. Highs in the lower 80s. Chance of rain 30%. Thursday night, mostly clear in the evening, then becoming partly cloudy. A slight chance of thunderstorms in the evening. A slight chance of showers. Lows in the lower 60s. Chance of rain 20%. Friday, mostly sunny with a chance of showers. A chance of thunderstorms in the afternoon. Highs in the mid-80s. Chance of rain 40%. Friday night and Saturday, mostly cloudy. A chance of showers and thunderstorms. Lows in the upper 60s. Highs in the upper 80s. Chance of rain 50%. At 7 a.m. at Lambert Field in St. Louis, it was cloudy with a temperature of 71 degrees. The dew point was 59, giving us a relative humidity of 65%. The wind was east at 10 miles an hour, and the pressure was 29.89 inches and steady. Elsewhere in the metro area, in Chesterfield, it was cloudy and the temperature was 71. In Belleville, it was 70 degrees. In Cahokia, it was partly sunny and 71 degrees. In St. Charles, it was cloudy and 70. Across the region, it was partly sunny in Columbia, Missouri, with a temperature of 68. In Quincy, it was cloudy and 64 degrees. In Kansas City, light rain was falling and the temperature was 68. It was partly sunny in Springfield, Missouri, with a temperature of 73. In Rolla, it was partly sunny and the temperature was 69. In Farmington, it was 67 degrees. It was partly sunny in Cape Girardeau, with 69 degrees. It was cloudy in Springfield, Illinois, with a temperature of 66. Once again in St. Louis, it was cloudy, the temperature was 71 degrees, and the wind was east at 10 miles an hour. The St. Louis climate summary for yesterday, June 20th, 2026. Yesterday's high temperature of 85 degrees occurred at 12:51 p.m. The normal high is 87. The record high is 103 degrees, which was set in 1953. Yesterday's low temperature of 70 degrees occurred at 4:56 a.m. The normal low is 69. The record low is 52 degrees, which was set in 1980. No precipitation fell yesterday, which leaves the monthly total at 3.51 inches. This is 0.48 inches above the normal amount of 3.03 inches for June. The total precipitation for the season since June 1st still stands at 3.51 inches, which is 0.48 inches above normal. The total precipitation for the year is still 22.18 inches, which is 1.28 inches above normal. There were no heating degree days yesterday, which is normal. This leaves the monthly total at zero, which is one below normal. The yearly total since July 1st is 3,868, which is 562 below normal. There were 13 cooling degree days yesterday, which is normal. This brings the monthly total to 218, which is 6 above normal. The yearly total since January 1st is 490, which is 83 above normal. The normal high temperature for today is
87 degrees, and the normal low is 69. The record high for today is 99, which occurred in 1988, and the record low is 49, which occurred in 1961. Sunrise today is at 5:37 a.m., and sunset is at 8:30 p.m. This is a special weather statement for the following counties in Missouri, Lincoln, and Warren. Flash flooding caused by excessive rainfall continues to be possible. For portions of Illinois, including the following areas: Adams, Illinois, Brown, Illinois, Calhoun, Illinois, and Pike, Illinois, and Missouri, including the following areas: Audrain, Missouri, Boone, Missouri, Callaway, Missouri, Cole, Missouri, Gasconade, Missouri, Knox, Missouri, Lewis, Missouri, Lincoln, Missouri, Marion, Missouri, Montauk, Missouri, Monroe, Missouri, Montgomery, Missouri, Osage, Missouri, Pike, Missouri, Rawls, Missouri, Shelby, Missouri, and Warren, Missouri. Through this evening, excessive runoff may result in flooding of rivers, creeks, streams, and other low-lying and flood-prone locations. Thunderstorms producing heavy rainfall moving over the same locations could produce flash flooding. Rainfall amounts of 1 to 3 inches are expected, with locally higher amounts up to 6 inches possible. This is a special weather statement for the following counties in Missouri, Franklin, St. Charles, St. Louis City, and St. Louis, and Madison, Illinois. Flash flooding caused by excessive rainfall continues to be possible. For portions of Illinois, including the following areas: Bond, Illinois, Fayette, Illinois, Green, Illinois, Jersey, Illinois, Macoupin, Illinois, Madison, Illinois, and Montgomery, Illinois, and East Central Missouri, including the following areas: Franklin, Missouri, St. Charles, Missouri, St. Louis City, Missouri, and St. Louis, Missouri. From 7 a.m. this morning through late tonight, excessive runoff may result in flooding of rivers, creeks, streams, and other low-lying and flood-prone locations. Thunderstorms producing heavy rainfall moving over the same locations could produce flash flooding. Rainfall amounts of 1 to 3 inches are expected, with locally higher amounts up to 6 inches possible. This is a special weather statement for the following counties in Illinois: Monroe and St. Clair, and Jefferson, Missouri. Flash flooding caused by excessive rainfall continues to be possible. For portions of Illinois, including the following areas: Clinton, Illinois, Marion, Illinois, Monroe, Illinois, Randolph, Illinois, St. Clair, Illinois, and Washington, Illinois, and Missouri, including the following areas: Crawford, Missouri, Iron, Missouri, Jefferson, Missouri, Madison, Missouri, Reynolds, Missouri, St. Francis, Missouri, St. Genevieve, Missouri, and Washington, Missouri. From 7 a.m. this morning through Monday morning, excessive runoff may result in flooding of rivers, creeks, streams, and other low-lying and flood-prone locations. Thunderstorms producing heavy rainfall moving over the same locations could produce flash flooding. Rainfall amounts of 1 to 3 inches are expected, with locally higher amounts up to 6 inches possible. The current time is 7:50 a.m. Central Daylight Time. 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This program originates from the National Weather Service Forecast Office in St. Louis, Missouri, and serves parts of East Central Missouri and Southwest Illinois, including the St. Louis metro area and surrounding counties. Flood watch in effect through late tonight. Today, mostly cloudy. A chance of showers and thunderstorms this morning, then showers and thunderstorms this afternoon. Some thunderstorms may produce heavy rainfall. Highs in the mid-80s. South winds 10 to 15 miles per hour. Gusts up to 30 miles per hour this afternoon. Chance of rain 80%. Tonight, mostly cloudy. Showers and thunderstorms, mainly in the evening. Some thunderstorms may produce heavy rainfall. Lows in the lower 60s. Southwest winds 10 to 15 miles per hour, with gusts up to 25 miles per hour, becoming northwest 5 to 10 miles per hour after midnight. Chance of rain 90%. Monday, mostly cloudy in the morning, then becoming partly sunny.
in the upper 70s. North winds 5 to 10 miles per hour. Monday night, mostly cloudy in the evening, then clearing. Lows around 60. Northeast winds 5 to 10 miles per hour. Tuesday, mostly sunny. Highs in the lower 80s. Northeast winds around 5 miles per hour. Tuesday night, mostly clear in the evening, then becoming partly cloudy. Lows in the lower 60s. Wednesday, mostly sunny with a slight chance of thunderstorms. A chance of showers, mainly in the morning. Highs in the mid-80s. Chance of rain 30%. Wednesday night, partly cloudy. A slight chance of showers and thunderstorms after midnight. Lows in the mid-60s. Chance of rain 20%. Thursday, mostly sunny. A chance of showers and thunderstorms in the afternoon. Highs in the lower 80s. Chance of rain 30%. Thursday night, mostly clear in the evening, then becoming partly cloudy. A slight chance of thunderstorms in the evening. A slight chance of showers. Lows in the lower 60s. Chance of rain 20%. Friday, mostly sunny with a chance of showers. A chance of thunderstorms in the afternoon. Highs in the mid-80s. Chance of rain 40%. Friday night and Saturday, mostly cloudy. A chance of showers and thunderstorms. Lows in the upper 60s. Highs in the upper 80s. Chance of rain 50%. At 7 a.m. at Lambert Field in St. Louis, it was cloudy with a temperature of 71 degrees. The dew point was 59, giving us a relative humidity of 65%. The wind was east at 10 miles an hour, and the pressure was 29.89 inches and steady. Elsewhere in the metro area, in Chesterfield, it was cloudy and the temperature was 71. In Belleville, it was 70 degrees. In Cahokia, it was partly sunny and 71 degrees. In St. Charles, it was cloudy and 70. Across the region, it was partly sunny in Columbia, Missouri, with a temperature of 68. In Quincy, it was cloudy and 64 degrees. In Kansas City, light rain was falling and the temperature was 68. It was partly sunny in Springfield, Missouri, with a temperature of 73. In Rolla, it was partly sunny and the temperature was 69. In Farmington, it was 67 degrees. It was partly sunny in Cape Girardeau, with 69 degrees. It was cloudy in Springfield, Illinois, with a temperature of 66. Once again in St. Louis, it was cloudy, the temperature was 71 degrees, and the wind was east at 10 miles an hour. The St. Louis climate summary for yesterday, June 20th, 2026. Yesterday's high temperature of 85 degrees occurred at 12:51 p.m. The normal high is 87. The record high is 103 degrees, which was set in 1953. Yesterday's low temperature of 70 degrees occurred at 4:56 a.m. The normal low is 69. The record low is 52 degrees, which was set in 1980. No precipitation fell yesterday, which leaves the monthly total at 3.51 inches. This is 0.48 inches above the normal amount of 3.03 inches for June. The total precipitation for the season since June 1st still stands at 3.51 inches, which is 0.48 inches above normal. The total precipitation for the year is still 22.18 inches, which is 1.28 inches above normal. There were no heating degree days yesterday, which is normal. This leaves the monthly total at zero, which is one below normal. The yearly total since July 1st is 3,868, which is 562 below normal. There were 13 cooling degree days yesterday, which is normal. This brings the monthly total to 218, which is 6 above normal. The yearly total since January 1st is 490, which is 83 above normal. The normal high temperature for today is 87 degrees, and the normal low is 69. The record high for today is 99, which occurred in 1988, and the record low is 49, which occurred in 1961.
Sunrise today is at 5:37 a.m. and sunset is at 8:30 p.m. This is a special weather statement for the following counties in Missouri, Lincoln, and Warren. Flash flooding caused by excessive rainfall continues to be possible. For portions of Illinois, including the following areas, Adams, Illinois, Brown, Illinois, Calhoun, Illinois, and Pike, Illinois, and Missouri, including the following areas, Audrain, Missouri, Boone, Missouri, Callaway, Missouri, Cole, Missouri, Gasconade, Missouri, Knox, Missouri, Lewis, Missouri, Lincoln, Missouri, Marion, Missouri, Montauk, Missouri, Monroe, Missouri, Montgomery, Missouri, Osage, Missouri, Pike, Missouri, Rawls, Missouri, Shelby, Missouri, and Warren, Missouri. Through this evening, excessive runoff may result in flooding of rivers, creeks, streams, and other low-lying and flood-prone locations. Thunderstorms producing heavy rainfall moving over the same locations could produce flash flooding. Rainfall amounts of 1 to 3 inches are expected, with locally higher amounts up to 6 inches possible. This is a special weather statement for the following counties in Missouri, Franklin, St. Charles, St. Louis City, and St. Louis, and Madison, Illinois. Flash flooding caused by excessive rainfall continues to be possible. For portions of Illinois, including the following areas, Bond, Illinois, Fayette, Illinois, Green, Illinois, Jersey, Illinois, Macoupin, Illinois, Madison, Illinois, and Montgomery, Illinois, and East Central Missouri, including the following areas, Franklin, Missouri, St. Charles, Missouri, St. Louis City, Missouri, and St. Louis, Missouri. From 7 a.m. this morning through late tonight, excessive runoff may result in flooding of rivers, creeks, streams, and other low-lying and flood-prone locations. Thunderstorms producing heavy rainfall moving over the same locations could produce flash flooding. Rainfall amounts of 1 to 3 inches are expected, with locally higher amounts up to 6 inches possible. This is a special weather statement for the following counties in Illinois, Monroe and St. Clair, and Jefferson, Missouri. Flash flooding caused by excessive rainfall continues to be possible. For portions of Illinois, including the following areas, Clinton, Illinois, Marion, Illinois, Monroe, Illinois, Randolph, Illinois, St. Clair, Illinois, and Washington, Illinois, and Missouri, including the following areas, Crawford, Missouri, Iron, Missouri, Jefferson, Missouri, Madison, Missouri, Reynolds, Missouri, St. Francis, Missouri, St. Genevieve, Missouri, and Washington, Missouri. From 7 a.m. this morning through Monday morning, excessive runoff may result in flooding of rivers, creeks, streams, and other low-lying and flood-prone locations. Thunderstorms producing heavy rainfall moving over the same locations could produce flash flooding. Rainfall amounts of 1 to 3 inches are expected, with locally higher amounts up to 6 inches possible. The current time is 8 a.m. Central Daylight Time. 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This program originates from the National Weather Service Forecast Office in St. Louis, Missouri, and serves parts of East Central Missouri and Southwest Illinois, including the St. Louis metro area and surrounding counties. Flood watch in effect through late tonight. Today, mostly cloudy. A chance of showers and thunderstorms this morning, then showers and thunderstorms this afternoon. Some thunderstorms may produce heavy rainfall. Highs in the mid-80s. South winds 10 to 15 miles per hour. Gusts up to 30 miles per hour this afternoon. Chance of rain 80%. Tonight, mostly cloudy. Showers and thunderstorms, mainly in the evening. Some thunderstorms may produce heavy rainfall. Lows in the lower 60s. Southwest winds 10 to 15 miles per hour with gusts up to 25 miles per hour, becoming northwest 5 to 10 miles per hour after midnight. Chance of rain 90%. Monday, mostly cloudy in the morning, then becoming partly sunny. Highs in the upper 70s. North winds 5 to 10 miles per hour. Monday night, mostly cloudy in the evening, then clearing. Lows around 60. Northeast winds 5.
to 10 miles per hour. Tuesday, mostly sunny. Highs in the lower 80s. Northeast winds around 5 miles per hour. Tuesday night, mostly clear in the evening, then becoming partly cloudy. Lows in the lower 60s. Wednesday, mostly sunny with a slight chance of thunderstorms. A chance of showers, mainly in the morning. Highs in the mid-80s. Chance of rain 30%. Wednesday night, partly cloudy. A slight chance of showers and thunderstorms after midnight. Lows in the mid-60s. Chance of rain 20%. Thursday, mostly sunny. A chance of showers and thunderstorms in the afternoon. Highs in the lower 80s. Chance of rain 30%. Thursday night, mostly clear in the evening, then becoming partly cloudy. A slight chance of thunderstorms in the evening. A slight chance of showers. Lows in the lower 60s. Chance of rain 20%. Friday, mostly sunny with a chance of showers. A chance of thunderstorms in the afternoon. Highs in the mid-80s. Chance of rain 40%. Friday night and Saturday, mostly cloudy. A chance of showers and thunderstorms. Lows in the upper 60s. Highs in the upper 80s. Chance of rain 50%. At 7 a.m. at Lambert Field in St. Louis, it was cloudy with a temperature of 71 degrees. The dew point was 59, giving us a relative humidity of 65%. The wind was east at 10 miles an hour, and the pressure was 29.89 inches and steady. Elsewhere in the metro area, in Chesterfield, it was cloudy and the temperature was 71. In Belleville, it was 70 degrees. In Cahokia, it was partly sunny and 71 degrees. In St. Charles, it was cloudy and 70. Across the region, it was partly sunny in Columbia, Missouri, with a temperature of 68. In Quincy, it was cloudy and 64 degrees. In Kansas City, light rain was falling and the temperature was 68. It was partly sunny in Springfield, Missouri, with a temperature of 73. In Rolla, it was partly sunny and the temperature was 69. In Farmington, it was 67 degrees. It was partly sunny in Cape Girardeau, with 69 degrees. It was cloudy in Springfield, Illinois, with a temperature of 66. Once again in St. Louis, it was cloudy, the temperature was 71 degrees, and the wind was east at 10 miles an hour. The St. Louis climate summary for yesterday, June 20th, 2026. Yesterday's high temperature of 85 degrees occurred at 12:51 p.m. The normal high is 87. The record high is 103 degrees, which was set in 1953. Yesterday's low temperature of 70 degrees occurred at 4:56 a.m. The normal low is 69. The record low is 52 degrees, which was set in 1980. No precipitation fell yesterday, which leaves the monthly total at 3.51 inches. This is 0.48 inches above the normal amount of 3.03 inches for June. The total precipitation for the season since June 1st still stands at 3.51 inches, which is 0.48 inches above normal. The total precipitation for the year is still 22.18 inches, which is 1.28 inches above normal. There were no heating degree days yesterday, which is normal. This leaves the monthly total at zero, which is one below normal. The yearly total since July 1st is 3,868, which is 562 below normal. There were 13 cooling degree days yesterday, which is normal. This brings the monthly total to 218, which is 6 above normal. The yearly total since January 1st is 490, which is 83 above normal. The normal high temperature for today is 87 degrees, and the normal low is 69. The record high for today is 99, which occurred in 1988, and the record low is 49, which occurred in 1961. Sunrise today is at 5:37 a.m. and sunset is at 8:30 p.m. This is a special weather statement for the following counties in Missouri, Lincoln, and Warren.
flash flooding caused by excessive rainfall continues to be possible. For portions of Illinois, including the following areas: Adams, Illinois, Brown, Illinois, Calhoun, Illinois, and Pike, Illinois, and Missouri, including the following areas: Audrain, Missouri, Boone, Missouri, Callaway, Missouri, Cole, Missouri, Gasconade, Missouri, Knox, Missouri, Lewis, Missouri, Lincoln, Missouri, Marion, Missouri, Montauk, Missouri, Monroe, Missouri, Montgomery, Missouri, Osage, Missouri, Pike, Missouri, Rawls, Missouri, Shelby, Missouri, and Warren, Missouri. Through this evening, excessive runoff may result in flooding of rivers, creeks, streams, and other low-lying and flood-prone locations. Thunderstorms producing heavy rainfall moving over the same locations could produce flash flooding. Rainfall amounts of 1 to 3 inches are expected, with locally higher amounts up to 6 inches possible. This is a special weather statement for the following counties. In Missouri, flooding caused by excessive rainfall continues.

Excessive runoff may result in flooding of rivers, creeks, streams, and other low-lying and flood-prone locations. Thunderstorms producing heavy rainfall moving over the same locations could produce flash flooding. Rainfall amounts of 1 to 3 inches are expected, with locally higher amounts up to 6 inches possible. This is a special weather statement for the following counties in Missouri, Franklin, St. Charles, St. Louis City and St. Louis, and Madison, Illinois. Flash flooding caused by excessive rainfall continues to be possible. For portions of Illinois, including the following areas: Bond, Illinois, Fayette, Illinois, Green, Illinois, Jersey, Illinois, McCoupin, Illinois, Madison, Illinois, and Montgomery, Illinois, and East Central Missouri, including the following areas: Franklin, Missouri, St. Charles, Missouri, St. Louis City, Missouri, and St. Louis, Missouri. From 7 a.m. this morning through late tonight, excessive runoff may result in flooding of rivers, creeks, streams, and other low-lying and flood-prone locations. Thunderstorms producing heavy rainfall moving over the same locations could produce flash flooding. Rainfall amounts of 1 to 3 inches are expected, with locally higher amounts up to 6 inches possible. This is a special weather statement for the following counties in Illinois: Monroe and St. Clair, and Jefferson, Missouri. Flash flooding caused by excessive rainfall continues to be possible. For portions of Illinois, including the following areas: Clinton, Illinois, Marion, Illinois, Monroe, Illinois, Randolph, Illinois, St. Clair, Illinois, and Washington, Illinois, and Missouri, including the following areas: Crawford, Missouri, Iron, Missouri, Jefferson, Missouri, Madison, Missouri, Reynolds, Missouri, St. Francis, Missouri, St. Genevieve, Missouri, and Washington, Missouri. From 7 a.m. this morning through Monday morning, excessive runoff may result in flooding of rivers, creeks, streams, and other low-lying and flood-prone locations. Thunderstorms producing heavy rainfall moving over the same locations could produce flash flooding. Rainfall amounts of 1 to 3 inches are expected, with locally higher amounts up to 6 inches possible. The current time is 8:10 a.m. Central Daylight Time. 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This program originates from the National Weather Service Forecast Office in St. Louis, Missouri, and serves parts of East Central Missouri and Southwest Illinois, including the St. Louis metro area and surrounding counties. Flood watch in effect through late tonight. Today, mostly cloudy. A chance of showers and thunderstorms this morning, then showers and thunderstorms this afternoon. Some thunderstorms may produce heavy rainfall. Highs in the mid-80s. South winds 10 to 15 miles per hour. Gusts up to 30 miles per hour this afternoon. Chance of rain 80%. Tonight, mostly cloudy. Showers and thunderstorms, mainly in the evening. Some thunderstorms may produce heavy rainfall. Lows in the lower 60s. Southwest winds 10 to 15 miles per hour, with gusts up to 25 miles per hour, becoming northwest 5 to 10 miles per hour after midnight. Chance of rain 90%. Monday, mostly cloudy in the morning, then becoming partly sunny. Highs in the upper 70s. North winds 5 to 10 miles per hour. Monday night, mostly cloudy in the evening, then clearing. Lows around 60. Northeast winds 5 to 10 miles per hour. Tuesday, mostly sunny. Highs in the lower 80s. Northeast winds around 5 miles per hour. Tuesday night, mostly clear in the evening, then becoming partly cloudy. Lows in the lower 60s. Wednesday, mostly sunny with a slight chance of thunderstorms. A chance of showers, mainly in the morning. Highs in the mid-80s. Chance of rain 30%. Wednesday night, partly cloudy. A slight chance of showers and thunderstorms after midnight. Lows in the mid-60s. Chance of rain 20%. Thursday, mostly sunny. A chance of showers and thunderstorms in the afternoon. Highs in the lower 80s.

chance of rain 30%. Thursday night, mostly clear in the evening, then becoming partly cloudy. A slight chance of thunderstorms in the evening. A slight chance of showers. Lows in the lower 60s. Chance of rain 20%. Friday, mostly sunny with a chance of showers. A chance of thunderstorms in the afternoon. Highs in the mid-80s. Chance of rain 40%. Friday night and Saturday, mostly cloudy. A chance of showers and thunderstorms. Lows in the upper 60s. Highs in the upper 80s. Chance of rain 50%. At 8 a.m. at Lambert Field in St. Louis, it was cloudy with a temperature of 73 degrees. The dew point was 61, giving us a relative humidity of 65%. The wind was southeast at 13 miles an hour, and the pressure was 29.87 inches and falling. Elsewhere in the metro area, in Chesterfield, it was cloudy and the temperature was 72. In Belleville, it was 73 degrees. In Cahokia, it was cloudy and 73 degrees. In St. Charles, it was cloudy and 72. Across the region, it was cloudy in Columbia, Missouri, with a temperature of 70. In Quincy, light rain was falling and 64 degrees. In Kansas City, light rain and fog were reported, reducing the visibility to 1/4 of a mile, and the temperature was 68. It was mostly sunny in Springfield, Missouri, with a temperature of 73. In Rolla, it was partly sunny and the temperature was 71. In Farmington, it was 71 degrees. It was partly sunny in Cape Girardeau, with 73 degrees. It was cloudy in Springfield, Illinois, with a temperature of 67. Once again in St. Louis, it was cloudy, the temperature was 73 degrees, and the wind was southeast at 13 miles an hour. The St. Louis climate summary for yesterday, June 20th, 2026. Yesterday's high temperature of 85 degrees occurred at 12:51 p.m. The normal high is 87. The record high is 103 degrees, which was set in 1953. Yesterday's low temperature of 70 degrees occurred at 4:56 a.m. The normal low is 69. The record low is 52 degrees, which was set in 1980. No precipitation fell yesterday, which leaves the monthly total at 3.51 inches. This is 0.48 inches above the normal amount of 3.03 inches for June. The total precipitation for the season since June 1st still stands at 3.51 inches, which is 0.48 inches above normal. The total precipitation for the year is still 22.18 inches, which is 1.28 inches above normal. There were no heating degree days yesterday, which is normal. This leaves the monthly total at zero, which is one below normal. The yearly total since July 1st is 3,868, which is 562 below normal. There were 13 cooling degree days yesterday, which is normal. This brings the monthly total to 218, which is 6 above normal. The yearly total since January 1st is 490, which is 83 above normal. The normal high temperature for today is 87 degrees, and the normal low is 69. The record high for today is 99, which occurred in 1988, and the record low is 49, which occurred in 1961. Sunrise today is at 5:37 a.m. and sunset is at 8:30 p.m. This is a special weather statement for the following counties in Missouri, Lincoln, and Warren. Flash flooding caused by excessive rainfall continues to be possible. For portions of Illinois, including the following areas: Adams, Illinois, Brown, Illinois, Calhoun, Illinois, and Pike, Illinois, and Missouri, including the following areas: Audrain, Missouri, Boone, Missouri, Callaway, Missouri, Cole, Missouri, Gasconade, Missouri, Knox, Missouri, Lewis, Missouri, Lincoln, Missouri, Marion, Missouri, Montauk, Missouri, Monroe, Missouri, Montgomery, Missouri, Osage, Missouri, Pike, Missouri, Rawls, Missouri, Shelby, Missouri, and Warren, Missouri. Through this evening, excessive runoff may result in flooding of rivers, creeks, streams, and other low-lying and flood-prone locations.
Thunderstorms producing heavy rainfall moving over the same locations could produce flash flooding. Rainfall amounts of 1 to 3 inches are expected, with locally higher amounts up to 6 inches possible. This is a special weather statement for the following counties in Missouri: Franklin, St. Charles, St. Louis City, and St. Louis, and Madison, Illinois. Flash flooding caused by excessive rainfall continues to be possible for portions of Illinois, including the following areas: Bond, Illinois, Fayette, Illinois, Greene, Illinois, Jersey, Illinois, Macoupin, Illinois, Madison, Illinois, and Montgomery, Illinois, and East Central Missouri, including the following areas: Franklin, Missouri, St. Charles, Missouri, St. Louis City, Missouri, and St. Louis, Missouri. From 7 a.m. this morning through late tonight, excessive runoff may result in flooding of rivers, creeks, streams, and other low-lying and flood-prone locations. Thunderstorms producing heavy rainfall moving over the same locations could produce flash flooding. Rainfall amounts of 1 to 3 inches are expected, with locally higher amounts up to 6 inches possible. This is a special weather statement for the following counties in Illinois: Monroe and St. Clair, and Jefferson, Missouri. Flash flooding caused by excessive rainfall continues to be possible for portions of Illinois, including the following areas: Clinton, Illinois, Marion, Illinois, Monroe, Illinois, Randolph, Illinois, St. Clair, Illinois, and Washington, Illinois, and Missouri, including the following areas: Crawford, Missouri, Iron, Missouri, Jefferson, Missouri, Madison, Missouri, Reynolds, Missouri, St. Francis, Missouri, St. Genevieve, Missouri, and Washington, Missouri. From 7 a.m. this morning through Monday morning, excessive runoff may result in flooding of rivers, creeks, streams, and other low-lying and flood-prone locations. Thunderstorms producing heavy rainfall moving over the same locations could produce flash flooding. Rainfall amounts of 1 to 3 inches are expected, with locally higher amounts up to 6 inches possible. The current time is 8:19 a.m. Central Daylight Time. 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This program originates from the National Weather Service Forecast Office in St. Louis, Missouri, and serves parts of East Central Missouri and Southwest Illinois, including the St. Louis metro area and surrounding counties. Flood watch in effect through late tonight. Today, mostly cloudy. A chance of showers and thunderstorms this morning, then showers and thunderstorms this afternoon. Some thunderstorms may produce heavy rainfall. Highs in the mid-80s. South winds 10 to 15 miles per hour. Gusts up to 30 miles per hour this afternoon. Chance of rain 80%. Tonight, mostly cloudy. Showers and thunderstorms, mainly in the evening. Some thunderstorms may produce heavy rainfall. Lows in the lower 60s. Southwest winds 10 to 15 miles per hour, with gusts up to 25 miles per hour, becoming northwest 5 to 10 miles per hour after midnight. Chance of rain 90%. Monday, mostly cloudy in the morning, then becoming partly sunny. Highs in the upper 70s. North winds 5 to 10 miles per hour. Monday night, mostly cloudy in the evening, then clearing. Lows around 60. Northeast winds 5 to 10 miles per hour. Tuesday, mostly sunny. Highs in the lower 80s. Northeast winds around 5 miles per hour. Tuesday night, mostly clear in the evening, then becoming partly cloudy. Lows in the lower 60s. Wednesday, mostly sunny with a slight chance of thunderstorms. A chance of showers, mainly in the morning. Highs in the mid-80s. Chance of rain 30%. Wednesday night, partly cloudy. A slight chance of showers and thunderstorms after midnight. Lows in the mid-60s. Chance of rain 20%. Thursday, mostly sunny. A chance of showers and thunderstorms in the afternoon. Highs in the lower 80s. Chance of rain 30%. Thursday night, mostly clear in the evening, then becoming partly cloudy.
A slight chance of thunderstorms in the evening. A slight chance of showers. Lows in the lower 60s. Chance of rain 20%. Friday, mostly sunny with a chance of showers. A chance of thunderstorms in the afternoon. Highs in the mid-80s. Chance of rain 40%. Friday night and Saturday, mostly cloudy. A chance of showers and thunderstorms. Lows in the upper 60s. Highs in the upper 80s. Chance of rain 50%. At 8 a.m. at Lambert Field in St. Louis, it was cloudy with a temperature of 73 degrees. The dew point was 61, giving us a relative humidity of 65%. The wind was southeast at 13 miles an hour, and the pressure was 29.87 inches and falling. Elsewhere in the metro area, in Chesterfield, it was cloudy and the temperature was 72. In Belleville, it was 73 degrees. In Cahokia, it was cloudy and 73 degrees. In St. Charles, it was cloudy and 72. Across the region, it was cloudy in Columbia, Missouri, with a temperature of 70. In Quincy, light rain was falling and 64 degrees. In Kansas City, light rain and fog were reported, reducing the visibility to 1/4 of a mile, and the temperature was 68. It was mostly sunny in Springfield, Missouri, with a temperature of 73. In Rolla, it was partly sunny and the temperature was 71. In Farmington, it was 71 degrees. It was partly sunny in Cape Girardeau, with 73 degrees. It was cloudy in Springfield, Illinois, with a temperature of 67. Once again in St. Louis, it was cloudy, the temperature was 73 degrees, and the wind was southeast at 13 miles an hour. The St. Louis climate summary for yesterday, June 20th, 2026. Yesterday's high temperature of 85 degrees occurred at 12:51 p.m. The normal high is 87. The record high is 103 degrees, which was set in 1953. Yesterday's low temperature of 70 degrees occurred at 4:56 a.m. The normal low is 69. The record low is 52 degrees, which was set in 1980. No precipitation fell yesterday, which leaves the monthly total at 3.51 inches. This is 0.48 inches above the normal amount of 3.03 inches for June. The total precipitation for the season since June 1st still stands at 3.51 inches, which is 0.48 inches above normal. The total precipitation for the year is still 22.18 inches, which is 1.28 inches above normal. There were no heating degree days yesterday, which is normal. This leaves the monthly total at zero, which is one below normal. The yearly total since July 1st is 3,868, which is 562 below normal. There were 13 cooling degree days yesterday, which is normal. This brings the monthly total to 218, which is 6 above normal. The yearly total since January 1st is 490, which is 83 above normal. The normal high temperature for today is 87 degrees, and the normal low is 69. The record high for today is 99, which occurred in 1988, and the record low is 49, which occurred in 1961. Sunrise today is at 5:37 a.m., and sunset is at 8:30 p.m. This is a special weather statement for the following counties in Missouri, Lincoln, and Warren. Flash flooding caused by excessive rainfall continues to be possible. For portions of Illinois, including the following areas: Adams, Illinois, Brown, Illinois, Calhoun, Illinois, and Pike, Illinois, and Missouri, including the following areas: Audrain, Missouri, Boone, Missouri, Callaway, Missouri, Cole, Missouri, Gasconade, Missouri, Knox, Missouri, Lewis, Missouri, Lincoln, Missouri, Marion, Missouri, Montauk, Missouri, Monroe, Missouri, Montgomery, Missouri, Osage, Missouri, Pike, Missouri, Rawls, Missouri, Shelby, Missouri, and Warren, Missouri. Through this evening, excessive runoff may result in flooding of rivers, creeks, streams, and other low-lying and flood-prone locations. Thunderstorms producing heavy rainfall moving over the same locations could produce flash flooding. Rainfall amounts of 1
3 inches are expected, with locally higher amounts up to 6 inches possible. This is a special weather statement for the following counties in Missouri, Franklin, St. Charles, St. Louis City and St. Louis, and Madison, Illinois. Flash flooding caused by excessive rainfall continues to be possible. For portions of Illinois, including the following areas: Bonn, Illinois, Fayette, Illinois, Greene, Illinois, Jersey, Illinois, McCoupin, Illinois, Madison, Illinois, and Montgomery, Illinois, and East Central Missouri, including the following areas: Franklin, Missouri, St. Charles, Missouri, St. Louis City, Missouri, and St. Louis, Missouri. From 7 a.m. this morning through late tonight, excessive runoff may result in flooding of rivers, creeks, streams, and other low-lying and flood-prone locations. Thunderstorms producing heavy rainfall moving over the same locations could produce flash flooding. Rainfall amounts of 1 to 3 inches are expected, with locally higher amounts up to 6 inches possible. This is a special weather statement for the following counties in Illinois: Monroe and St. Clair and Jefferson, Missouri. Flash flooding caused by excessive rainfall continues to be possible. For portions of Illinois, including the following areas: Clinton, Illinois, Marion, Illinois, Monroe, Illinois, Randolph, Illinois, St. Clair, Illinois, and Washington, Illinois, and Missouri, including the following areas: Crawford, Missouri, Iron, Missouri, Jefferson, Missouri, Madison, Missouri, Reynolds, Missouri, St. Francis, Missouri, St. Genevieve, Missouri, and Washington, Missouri. From 7 a.m. this morning through Monday morning, excessive runoff may result in flooding of rivers, creeks, streams, and other low-lying and flood-prone locations. Thunderstorms producing heavy rainfall moving over the same locations could produce flash flooding. Rainfall amounts of 1 to 3 inches are expected, with locally higher amounts up to 6 inches possible. The current time is 8:29 a.m. Central Daylight Time. 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This program originates from the National Weather Service Forecast Office in St. Louis, Missouri, and serves parts of East Central Missouri and Southwest Illinois, including the St. Louis metro area and surrounding counties. Flood watch in effect through late tonight. Today, mostly cloudy. A chance of showers and thunderstorms this morning, then showers and thunderstorms this afternoon. Some thunderstorms may produce heavy rainfall. Highs in the mid-80s. South winds 10 to 15 miles per hour. Gusts up to 30 miles per hour this afternoon. Chance of rain 80%. Tonight, mostly cloudy. Showers and thunderstorms, mainly in the evening. Some thunderstorms may produce heavy rainfall. Lows in the lower 60s. Southwest winds 10 to 15 miles per hour, with gusts up to 25 miles per hour, becoming northwest 5 to 10 miles per hour after midnight. Chance of rain 90%. Monday, mostly cloudy in the morning, then becoming partly sunny. Highs in the upper 70s. North winds 5 to 10 miles per hour. Monday night, mostly cloudy in the evening, then clearing. Lows around 60. Northeast winds 5 to 10 miles per hour. Tuesday, mostly sunny. Highs in the lower 80s. Northeast winds around 5 miles per hour. Tuesday night, mostly clear in the evening, then becoming partly cloudy. Lows in the lower 60s. Wednesday, mostly sunny with a slight chance of thunderstorms. A chance of showers, mainly in the morning. Highs in the mid-80s. Chance of rain 30%. Wednesday night, partly cloudy. A slight chance of showers and thunderstorms after midnight. Lows in the mid-60s. Chance of rain 20%. Thursday, mostly sunny. A chance of showers and thunderstorms in the afternoon. Highs in the lower 80s. Chance of rain 30%. Thursday night, mostly clear in the evening, then becoming partly cloudy. A slight chance of thunderstorms in the evening. A slight chance of showers. Lows in the lower 60s.
chance of rain 20%. Friday, mostly sunny with a chance of showers. A chance of thunderstorms in the afternoon. Highs in the mid-80s. Chance of rain 40%. Friday night and Saturday, mostly cloudy. A chance of showers and thunderstorms. Lows in the upper 60s. Highs in the upper 80s. Chance of rain 50%. At 8 a.m. at Lambert Field in St. Louis, it was cloudy with a temperature of 73 degrees. The dew point was 61, giving us a relative humidity of 65%. The wind was southeast at 13 miles an hour, and the pressure was 29.87 inches and falling. Elsewhere in the metro area, in Chesterfield, it was cloudy and the temperature was 72. In Belleville, it was 73 degrees. In Cahokia, it was cloudy and 73 degrees. In St. Charles, it was cloudy and 72. Across the region, it was cloudy in Columbia, Missouri, with a temperature of 70. In Quincy, light rain was falling and 64 degrees. In Kansas City, light rain and fog were reported, reducing the visibility to 1/4 of a mile, and the temperature was 68. It was mostly sunny in Springfield, Missouri, with a temperature of 73. In Rolla, it was partly sunny and the temperature was 71. In Farmington, it was 71 degrees. It was partly sunny in Cape Girardeau, with 73 degrees. It was cloudy in Springfield, Illinois, with a temperature of 67. Once again in St. Louis, it was cloudy, the temperature was 73 degrees, and the wind was southeast at 13 miles an hour. The St. Louis climate summary for yesterday, June 20th, 2026. Yesterday's high temperature of 85 degrees occurred at 12:51 p.m. The normal high is 87. The record high is 103 degrees, which was set in 1953. Yesterday's low temperature of 70 degrees occurred at 4:56 a.m. The normal low is 69. The record low is 52 degrees, which was set in 1980. No precipitation fell yesterday, which leaves the monthly total at 3.51 inches. This is 0.48 inches above the normal amount of 3.03 inches for June. The total precipitation for the season since June 1st still stands at 3.51 inches, which is 0.48 inches above normal. The total precipitation for the year is still 22.18 inches, which is 1.28 inches above normal. There were no heating degree days yesterday, which is normal. This leaves the monthly total at zero, which is one below normal. The yearly total since July 1st is 3,868, which is 562 below normal. There were 13 cooling degree days yesterday, which is normal. This brings the monthly total to 218, which is 6 above normal. The yearly total since January 1st is 490, which is 83 above normal. The normal high temperature for today is 87 degrees, and the normal low is 69. The record high for today is 99, which occurred in 1988, and the record low is 49, which occurred in 1961. Sunrise today is at 5:37 a.m., and sunset is at 8:30 p.m. This is a special weather statement for the following counties in Missouri, Lincoln, and Warren. Flash flooding caused by excessive rainfall continues to be possible. For portions of Illinois, including the following areas, Adams, Illinois, Brown, Illinois, Calhoun, Illinois, and Pike, Illinois, and Missouri, including the following areas, Audrain, Missouri, Boone, Missouri, Callaway, Missouri, Cole, Missouri, Gasconade, Missouri, Knox, Missouri, Lewis, Missouri, Lincoln, Missouri, Marion, Missouri, Montauk, Missouri, Monroe, Missouri, Montgomery, Missouri, Osage, Missouri, Pike, Missouri, Rawls, Missouri, Shelby, Missouri, and Warren, Missouri. Through this evening, excessive runoff may result in flooding of rivers, creeks, streams, and other low-lying and flood-prone locations. Thunderstorms producing heavy rainfall moving over the same locations could produce flash flooding. Rainfall amounts of 1 to 3 inches are expected, with locally higher amounts up to 6 inches possible. This is a special weather statement.
for the following counties in Missouri, Franklin, St. Charles, St. Louis City, and St. Louis, and Madison, Illinois. Flash flooding caused by excessive rainfall continues to be possible. For portions of Illinois, including the following areas, Bond, Illinois, Fayette, Illinois, Green, Illinois, Jersey, Illinois, Macoupin, Illinois, Madison, Illinois, and Montgomery, Illinois, and East Central Missouri, including the following areas, Franklin, Missouri, St. Charles, Missouri, St. Louis City, Missouri, and St. Louis, Missouri. From 7 a.m. this morning through late tonight, excessive runoff may result in flooding of rivers, creeks, streams, and other low-lying and flood-prone locations. Thunderstorms producing heavy rainfall moving over the same locations could produce flash flooding. Rainfall amounts of 1 to 3 inches are expected, with locally higher amounts up to 6 inches possible. This is a special weather statement for the following counties in Illinois, Monroe and St. Clair, and Jefferson, Missouri. Flash flooding caused by excessive rainfall continues to be possible. For portions of Illinois, including the following areas, Clinton, Illinois, Marion, Illinois, Monroe, Illinois, Randolph, Illinois, St. Clair, Illinois, and Washington, Illinois, and Missouri, including the following areas, Crawford, Missouri, Iron, Missouri, Jefferson, Missouri, Madison, Missouri, Reynolds, Missouri, St. Francis, Missouri, St. Genevieve, Missouri, and Washington, Missouri. From 7 a.m. this morning through Monday morning, excessive runoff may result in flooding of rivers, creeks, streams, and other low-lying and flood-prone locations. Thunderstorms producing heavy rainfall moving over the same locations could produce flash flooding. Rainfall amounts of 1 to 3 inches are expected, with locally higher amounts up to 6 inches possible. The current time is 8:39 a.m. Central Daylight Time. 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This program originates from the National Weather Service Forecast Office in St. Louis, Missouri, and serves parts of East Central Missouri and Southwest Illinois, including the St. Louis metro area and surrounding counties. Flood watch in effect through late tonight. Today, mostly cloudy. A chance of showers and thunderstorms this morning, then showers and thunderstorms this afternoon. Some thunderstorms may produce heavy rainfall. Highs in the mid-80s. South winds 10 to 15 miles per hour. Gusts up to 30 miles per hour this afternoon. Chance of rain 80%. Tonight, mostly cloudy. Showers and thunderstorms, mainly in the evening. Some thunderstorms may produce heavy rainfall. Lows in the lower 60s. Southwest winds 10 to 15 miles per hour, with gusts up to 25 miles per hour, becoming northwest 5 to 10 miles per hour after midnight. Chance of rain 90%. Monday, mostly cloudy in the morning, then becoming partly sunny. Highs in the upper 70s. North winds 5 to 10 miles per hour. Monday night, mostly cloudy in the evening, then clearing. Lows around 60. Northeast winds 5 to 10 miles per hour. Tuesday, mostly sunny. Highs in the lower 80s. Northeast winds around 5 miles per hour. Tuesday night, mostly clear in the evening, then becoming partly cloudy. Lows in the lower 60s. Wednesday, mostly sunny with a slight chance of thunderstorms. A chance of showers, mainly in the morning. Highs in the mid-80s. Chance of rain 30%. Wednesday night, partly cloudy. A slight chance of showers and thunderstorms after midnight. Lows in the mid-60s. Chance of rain 20%. Thursday, mostly sunny. A chance of showers and thunderstorms in the afternoon. Highs in the lower 80s. Chance of rain 30%. Thursday night, mostly clear in the evening, then becoming partly cloudy. A slight chance of thunderstorms in the evening. A slight chance of showers. Lows in the lower 60s. Chance of rain 20%. Friday, mostly sunny with a chance of showers. A chance of thunderstorms in
Afternoon. Highs in the mid-80s. Chance of rain 40%. Friday night and Saturday, mostly cloudy. A chance of showers and thunderstorms. Lows in the upper 60s. Highs in the upper 80s. Chance of rain 50%. At 8 a.m. at Lambert Field in St. Louis, it was cloudy with a temperature of 73 degrees. The dew point was 61, giving us a relative humidity of 65%. The wind was southeast at 13 miles an hour, and the pressure was 29.87 inches and falling. Elsewhere in the metro area, in Chesterfield, it was cloudy and the temperature was 72. In Belleville, it was 73 degrees. In Cahokia, it was cloudy and 73 degrees. In St. Charles, it was cloudy and 72. Across the region, it was cloudy in Columbia, Missouri, with a temperature of 70. In Quincy, light rain was falling and 64 degrees. In Kansas City, light rain and fog were reported, reducing the visibility to 1/4 of a mile, and the temperature was 68. It was mostly sunny in Springfield, Missouri, with a temperature of 73. In Rolla, it was partly sunny and the temperature was 71. In Farmington, it was 71 degrees. It was partly sunny in Cape Girardeau, with 73 degrees. It was cloudy in Springfield, Illinois, with a temperature of 67. Once again in St. Louis, it was cloudy, the temperature was 73 degrees, and the wind was southeast at 13 miles an hour. The St. Louis climate summary for yesterday, June 20th, 2026. Yesterday's high temperature of 85 degrees occurred at 12:51 p.m. The normal high is 87. The record high is 103 degrees, which was set in 1953. Yesterday's low temperature of 70 degrees occurred at 4:56 a.m. The normal low is 69. The record low is 52 degrees, which was set in 1980. No precipitation fell yesterday, which leaves the monthly total at 3.51 inches. This is 0.48 inches above the normal amount of 3.03 inches for June. The total precipitation for the season since June 1st still stands at 3.51 inches, which is 0.48 inches above normal. The total precipitation for the year is still 22.18 inches, which is 1.28 inches above normal. There were no heating degree days yesterday, which is normal. This leaves the monthly total at zero, which is one below normal. The yearly total since July 1st is 3,868, which is 562 below normal. There were 13 cooling degree days yesterday, which is normal. This brings the monthly total to 218, which is 6 above normal. The yearly total since January 1st is 490, which is 83 above normal. The normal high temperature for today is 87 degrees, and the normal low is 69. The record high for today is 99, which occurred in 1988, and the record low is 49, which occurred in 1961. Sunrise today is at 5:37 a.m. and sunset is at 8:30 p.m. This is a special weather statement for the following counties in Missouri, Lincoln, and Warren. Flash flooding caused by excessive rainfall continues to be possible. For portions of Illinois, including the following areas: Adams, Illinois, Brown, Illinois, Calhoun, Illinois, and Pike, Illinois, and Missouri, including the following areas: Audrain, Missouri, Boone, Missouri, Callaway, Missouri, Cole, Missouri, Gasconade, Missouri, Knox, Missouri, Lewis, Missouri, Lincoln, Missouri, Marion, Missouri, Montauk, Missouri, Monroe, Missouri, Montgomery, Missouri, Osage, Missouri, Pike, Missouri, Rawls, Missouri, Shelby, Missouri, and Warren, Missouri. Through this evening, excessive runoff may result in flooding of rivers, creeks, streams, and other low-lying and flood-prone locations. Thunderstorms producing heavy rainfall moving over the same locations could produce flash flooding. Rainfall amounts of 1 to 3 inches are expected, with locally higher amounts up to 6 inches possible. This is a special weather statement for the following counties in Missouri, Franklin, St. Charles, St. Louis City, and St. Louis, and Madison.
Illinois. Flash flooding caused by excessive rainfall continues to be possible. For portions of Illinois, including the following areas: Bond, Illinois, Fayette, Illinois, Green, Illinois, Jersey, Illinois, Macoupin, Illinois, Madison, Illinois, and Montgomery, Illinois, and East Central Missouri, including the following areas: Franklin, Missouri, St. Charles, Missouri, St. Louis City, Missouri, and St. Louis, Missouri. From 7 a.m. this morning through late tonight, excessive runoff may result in flooding of rivers, creeks, streams, and other low-lying and flood-prone locations. Thunderstorms producing heavy rainfall moving over the same locations could produce flash flooding. Rainfall amounts of 1 to 3 inches are expected, with locally higher amounts up to 6 inches possible. This is a special weather statement for the following counties in Illinois: Monroe and St. Clair, and Jefferson, Missouri. Flash flooding caused by excessive rainfall continues to be possible. For portions of Illinois, including the following areas: Clinton, Illinois, Marion, Illinois, Monroe, Illinois, Randolph, Illinois, St. Clair, Illinois, and Washington, Illinois, and Missouri, including the following areas: Crawford, Missouri, Iron, Missouri, Jefferson, Missouri, Madison, Missouri, Reynolds, Missouri, St. Francis, Missouri, St. Genevieve, Missouri, and Washington, Missouri. From 7 a.m. this morning through Monday morning, excessive runoff may result in flooding of rivers, creeks, streams, and other low-lying and flood-prone locations. Thunderstorms producing heavy rainfall moving over the same locations could produce flash flooding. Rainfall amounts of 1 to 3 inches are expected, with locally higher amounts up to 6 inches possible. The current time is 8:49 a.m. Central Daylight Time. 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This program originates from the National Weather Service Forecast Office in St. Louis, Missouri, and serves parts of East Central Missouri and Southwest Illinois, including the St. Louis metro area and surrounding counties. Flood watch in effect through late tonight. Today, mostly cloudy. A chance of showers and thunderstorms this morning, then showers and thunderstorms this afternoon. Some thunderstorms may produce heavy rainfall. Highs in the mid-80s. South winds 10 to 15 miles per hour. Gusts up to 30 miles per hour this afternoon. Chance of rain 80%. Tonight, mostly cloudy. Showers and thunderstorms, mainly in the evening. Some thunderstorms may produce heavy rainfall. Lows in the lower 60s. Southwest winds 10 to 15 miles per hour, with gusts up to 25 miles per hour, becoming northwest 5 to 10 miles per hour after midnight. Chance of rain 90%. Monday, mostly cloudy in the morning, then becoming partly sunny. Highs in the upper 70s. North winds 5 to 10 miles per hour. Monday night, mostly cloudy in the evening, then clearing. Lows around 60. Northeast winds 5 to 10 miles per hour. Tuesday, mostly sunny. Highs in the lower 80s. Northeast winds around 5 miles per hour. Tuesday night, mostly clear in the evening, then becoming partly cloudy. Lows in the lower 60s. Wednesday, mostly sunny with a slight chance of thunderstorms. A chance of showers, mainly in the morning. Highs in the mid-80s. Chance of rain 30%. Wednesday night, partly cloudy. A slight chance of showers and thunderstorms after midnight. Lows in the mid-60s. Chance of rain 20%. Thursday, mostly sunny. A chance of showers and thunderstorms in the afternoon. Highs in the lower 80s. Chance of rain 30%. Thursday night, mostly clear in the evening, then becoming partly cloudy. A slight chance of thunderstorms in the evening. A slight chance of showers. Lows in the lower 60s. Chance of rain 20%. Friday, mostly sunny with a chance of showers. A chance of thunderstorms in the afternoon. Highs in the mid-80s. Chance of rain 40%. Friday night and Saturday.
mostly cloudy. A chance of showers and thunderstorms. Lows in the upper 60s. Highs in the upper 80s. Chance of rain 50%. At 8 a.m. at Lambert Field in St. Louis, it was cloudy with a temperature of 73 degrees. The dew point was 61, giving us a relative humidity of 65%. The wind was southeast at 13 miles an hour, and the pressure was 29.87 inches and falling. Elsewhere in the metro area, in Chesterfield, it was cloudy and the temperature was 72. In Belleville, it was 73 degrees. In Cahokia, it was cloudy and 73 degrees. In St. Charles, it was cloudy and 72. Across the region, it was cloudy in Columbia, Missouri, with a temperature of 70. In Quincy, light rain was falling and 64 degrees. In Kansas City, light rain and fog were reported, reducing the visibility to 1/4 of a mile, and the temperature was 68. It was mostly sunny in Springfield, Missouri, with a temperature of 73. In Rolla, it was partly sunny and the temperature was 71. In Farmington, it was 71 degrees. It was partly sunny in Cape Girardeau, with 73 degrees. It was cloudy in Springfield, Illinois, with a temperature of 67. Once again in St. Louis, it was cloudy. The temperature was 73 degrees and the wind was southeast at 13 miles an hour. The St. Louis climate summary for yesterday, June 20th, 2026. Yesterday's high temperature of 85 degrees occurred at 12:51 p.m. The normal high is 87. The record high is 103 degrees, which was set in 1953. Yesterday's low temperature of 70 degrees occurred at 4:56 a.m. The normal low is 69. The record low is 52 degrees, which was set in 1980. No precipitation fell yesterday, which leaves the monthly total at 3.51 inches. This is 0.48 inches above the normal amount of 3.03 inches for June. The total precipitation for the season since June 1st still stands at 3.51 inches, which is 0.48 inches above normal. The total precipitation for the year is still 22.18 inches, which is 1.28 inches above normal. There were no heating degree days yesterday, which is normal. This leaves the monthly total at zero, which is one below normal. The yearly total since July 1st is 3,868, which is 562 below normal. There were 13 cooling degree days yesterday, which is normal. This brings the monthly total to 218, which is 6 above normal. The yearly total since January 1st is 490, which is 83 above normal. The normal high temperature for today is 87 degrees, and the normal low is 69. The record high for today is 99, which occurred in 1988, and the record low is 49, which occurred in 1961. Sunrise today is at 5:37 a.m., and sunset is at 8:30 p.m. This is a special weather statement for the following counties in Missouri, Lincoln, and Warren. Flash flooding caused by excessive rainfall continues to be possible. For portions of Illinois, including the following areas: Adams, Illinois, Brown, Illinois, Calhoun, Illinois, and Pike, Illinois, and Missouri, including the following areas: Audrain, Missouri, Boone, Missouri, Callaway, Missouri, Cole, Missouri, Gasconade, Missouri, Knox, Missouri, Lewis, Missouri, Lincoln, Missouri, Marion, Missouri, Montauk, Missouri, Monroe, Missouri, Montgomery, Missouri, Osage, Missouri, Pike, Missouri, Rawls, Missouri, Shelby, Missouri, and Warren, Missouri. Through this evening, excessive runoff may result in flooding of rivers, creeks, streams, and other low-lying and flood-prone locations. Thunderstorms producing heavy rainfall moving over the same locations could produce flash flooding. Rainfall amounts of 1 to 3 inches are expected, with locally higher amounts up to 6 inches possible. This is a special weather statement for the following counties in Missouri, Franklin, St. Charles, St. Louis City, and St. Louis, and Madison, Illinois. Flash flooding caused by excessive rainfall continues to be possible.
for portions of Illinois, including the following areas: Bonn, Illinois, Fayette, Illinois, Green, Illinois, Jersey, Illinois, Macoupin, Illinois, Madison, Illinois, and Montgomery, Illinois, and East Central Missouri, including the following areas: Franklin, Missouri, St. Charles, Missouri, St. Louis City, Missouri, and St. Louis, Missouri. From 7 a.m. this morning through late tonight, excessive runoff may result in flooding of rivers, creeks, streams, and other low-lying and flood-prone locations. Thunderstorms producing heavy rainfall moving over the same locations could produce flash flooding. Rainfall amounts of 1 to 3 inches are expected, with locally higher amounts up to 6 inches possible. This is a special weather statement for the following counties in Illinois: Monroe and St. Clair, and Jefferson, Missouri. Flash flooding caused by excessive rainfall continues to be possible for portions of Illinois, including the following areas: Clinton, Illinois, Marion, Illinois, Monroe, Illinois, Randolph, Illinois, St. Clair, Illinois, and Washington, Illinois, and Missouri, including the following areas: Crawford, Missouri, Iron, Missouri, Jefferson, Missouri, Madison, Missouri, Reynolds, Missouri, St. Francis, Missouri, St. Genevieve, Missouri, and Washington, Missouri. From 7 a.m. this morning through Monday morning, excessive runoff may result in flooding of rivers, creeks, streams, and other low-lying and flood-prone locations. Thunderstorms producing heavy rainfall moving over the same locations could produce flash flooding. Rainfall amounts of 1 to 3 inches are expected, with locally higher amounts up to 6 inches possible. The current time is 8:59 a.m. Central Daylight Time. 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This program originates from the National Weather Service Forecast Office in St. Louis, Missouri, and serves parts of East Central Missouri and Southwest Illinois, including the St. Louis metro area and surrounding counties. Flood watch in effect through late tonight. Today, cloudy. Scattered showers and thunderstorms this morning, then showers and thunderstorms this afternoon. Some thunderstorms may produce heavy rainfall. Locally heavy rainfall possible this afternoon. Highs in the lower 80s. Southeast winds 10 to 15 miles per hour, becoming south this afternoon. Gusts up to 30 miles per hour. Chance of rain 90%. Tonight, cloudy. Numerous showers and thunderstorms in the evening, then isolated showers after midnight. Some thunderstorms may produce heavy rainfall in the evening. Lows in the lower 60s. Southwest winds 10 to 15 miles per hour, with gusts up to 25 miles per hour, becoming northwest 5 to 10 miles per hour after midnight. Chance of rain 70%. Monday, mostly cloudy in the morning, then becoming partly sunny. Highs in the upper 70s. North winds 5 to 10 miles per hour. Monday night, mostly cloudy in the evening, then clearing. Lows around 60. Northeast winds 5 to 10 miles per hour. Tuesday, mostly sunny. Highs in the lower 80s. Northeast winds around 5 miles per hour. Tuesday night, mostly clear in the evening, then becoming partly cloudy. Lows in the lower 60s. Wednesday, mostly sunny with a slight chance of thunderstorms. A chance of showers, mainly in the morning. Highs in the mid-80s. Chance of rain 30%. Wednesday night, partly cloudy. A slight chance of showers and thunderstorms after midnight. Lows in the mid-60s. Chance of rain 20%. Thursday, mostly sunny. A chance of showers and thunderstorms in the afternoon. Highs in the lower 80s. Chance of rain 30%. Thursday night, mostly clear in the evening, then becoming partly cloudy. A slight chance of thunderstorms in the evening. A slight chance of showers. Lows in the lower 60s. Chance of rain 20%. Friday, mostly sunny with a chance of showers. A chance of thunderstorms in the afternoon. Highs in the mid-80s. Chance of rain 40%.
Friday night and Saturday, mostly cloudy. A chance of showers and thunderstorms. Lows in the upper 60s. Highs in the upper 80s. Chance of rain 50%. At 8 a.m. at Lambert Field in St. Louis, it was cloudy with a temperature of 73 degrees. The dew point was 61, giving us a relative humidity of 65%. The wind was southeast at 13 miles an hour, and the pressure was 29.87 inches and falling. Elsewhere in the metro area, in Chesterfield, it was cloudy and the temperature was 72. In Belleville, it was 73 degrees. In Cahokia, it was cloudy and 73 degrees. In St. Charles, it was cloudy and 72. Across the region, it was cloudy in Columbia, Missouri, with a temperature of 70. In Quincy, light rain was falling and 64 degrees. In Kansas City, light rain and fog were reported, reducing the visibility to 1/4 of a mile, and the temperature was 68. It was mostly sunny in Springfield, Missouri, with a temperature of 73. In Rolla, it was partly sunny and the temperature was 71. In Farmington, it was 71 degrees. It was partly sunny in Cape Girardeau, with 73 degrees. It was cloudy in Springfield, Illinois, with a temperature of 67. Once again in St. Louis, it was cloudy, the temperature was 73 degrees, and the wind was southeast at 13 miles an hour. This is a special weather statement for the following counties in Missouri, Lincoln, and Warren. Flash flooding caused by excessive rainfall continues to be possible. For portions of Illinois, including the following areas: Adams, Illinois, Brown, Illinois, Calhoun, Illinois, and Pike, Illinois, and Missouri, including the following areas: Audrain, Missouri, Boone, Missouri, Callaway, Missouri, Cole, Missouri, Gasconade, Missouri, Knox, Missouri, Lewis, Missouri, Lincoln, Missouri, Marion, Missouri, Montauk, Missouri, Monroe, Missouri, Montgomery, Missouri, Osage, Missouri, Pike, Missouri, Rawls, Missouri, Shelby, Missouri, and Warren, Missouri. Through this evening, excessive runoff may result in flooding of rivers, creeks, streams, and other low-lying and flood-prone locations. Thunderstorms producing heavy rainfall moving over the same locations could produce flash flooding. Rainfall amounts of 1 to 3 inches are expected, with locally higher amounts up to 6 inches possible. This is a special weather statement for the following counties in Missouri, Franklin, St. Charles, St. Louis City, and St. Louis, and Madison, Illinois. Flash flooding caused by excessive rainfall continues to be possible. For portions of Illinois, including the following areas: Bond, Illinois, Fayette, Illinois, Greene, Illinois, Jersey, Illinois, Macoupin, Illinois, Madison, Illinois, and Montgomery, Illinois, and East Central Missouri, including the following areas: Franklin, Missouri, St. Charles, Missouri, St. Louis City, Missouri, and St. Louis, Missouri. From 7 a.m. this morning through late tonight, excessive runoff may result in flooding of rivers, creeks, streams, and other low-lying and flood-prone locations. Thunderstorms producing heavy rainfall moving over the same locations could produce flash flooding. Rainfall amounts of 1 to 3 inches are expected, with locally higher amounts up to 6 inches possible. This is a special weather statement for the following counties in Illinois: Monroe and St. Clair, and Jefferson, Missouri. Flash flooding caused by excessive rainfall continues to be possible. For portions of Illinois, including the following areas: Clinton, Illinois, Marion, Illinois, Monroe, Illinois, Randolph, Illinois, St. Clair, Illinois, and Washington, Illinois, and Missouri, including the following areas: Crawford, Missouri, Iron, Missouri, Jefferson, Missouri, Madison, Missouri, Reynolds, Missouri, St. Francis, Missouri, St. Genevieve, Missouri, and Washington, Missouri. From 7 a.m. this morning through Monday morning, excessive runoff may result in flooding of rivers, creeks, streams, and other low-lying and flood-prone locations. Thunderstorms producing heavy rainfall moving over the same locations could produce flash flooding. Rainfall amounts of 1 to 3 inches are expected, with locally higher amounts up to 6 inches possible. The current time is 9:07 a.m. Central Daylight Time.
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Another radio KDO 89 St. Louis, Missouri, broadcasting on 162.550 megahertz. This program originates from the National Weather Service Forecast Office in St. Louis, Missouri, and serves parts of East Central Missouri and Southwest Illinois, including the St. Louis metro area and surrounding counties. Flood watch in effect through late tonight. Today, cloudy. Scattered showers and thunderstorms this morning, then showers and thunderstorms this afternoon. Some thunderstorms may produce heavy rainfall. Locally heavy rainfall possible this afternoon. Highs in the lower 80s. Southeast winds 10 to 15 miles per hour, becoming south this afternoon. Gusts up to 30 miles per hour. Chance of rain 90%. Tonight, cloudy. Numerous showers and thunderstorms in the evening, then isolated showers after midnight. Some thunderstorms may produce weather radio KDO 89 St. Louis, Missouri.

southeast winds 10 to 15 miles per hour, becoming south this afternoon. Gusts up to 30 miles per hour. Chance of rain 90%. Tonight, cloudy. Numerous showers and thunderstorms in the evening, then isolated showers after midnight. Some thunderstorms may produce heavy rainfall in the evening. Lows in the lower 60s. Southwest winds 10 to 15 miles per hour with gusts up to 25 miles per hour, becoming northwest 5 to 10 miles per hour after midnight. Chance of rain 70%. Monday, mostly cloudy in the morning, then becoming partly sunny. Highs in the upper 70s. North winds 5 to 10 miles per hour. Monday night, mostly cloudy in the evening, then clearing. Lows around 60. Northeast winds 5 to 10 miles per hour. Tuesday, mostly sunny. Highs in the lower 80s. Northeast winds around 5 miles per hour. Tuesday night, mostly clear in the evening, then becoming partly cloudy. Lows in the lower 60s. Wednesday, mostly sunny with a slight chance of thunderstorms. A chance of showers, mainly in the morning. Highs in the mid-80s. Chance of rain 30%. Wednesday night, partly cloudy. A slight chance of showers and thunderstorms after midnight. Lows in the mid-60s. Chance of rain 20%. Thursday, mostly sunny. A chance of showers and thunderstorms in the afternoon. Highs in the lower 80s. Chance of rain 30%. Thursday night, mostly clear in the evening, then becoming partly cloudy. A slight chance of thunderstorms in the evening. A slight chance of showers. Lows in the lower 60s. Chance of rain 20%. Friday, mostly sunny with a chance of showers. A chance of thunderstorms in the afternoon. Highs in the mid-80s. Chance of rain 40%. Friday night and Saturday, mostly cloudy. A chance of showers and thunderstorms. Lows in the upper 60s. Highs in the upper 80s. Chance of rain 50%. At 9 a.m. at Lambert Field in St. Louis, it was cloudy with a temperature of 74 degrees. The dew point was 63, giving us a relative humidity of 68%. The wind was southeast at 15 miles an hour, and the pressure was 29.84 inches and falling. Elsewhere in the metro area, in Chesterfield, it was cloudy and the temperature was 73. In Belleville, it was 76 degrees. In Cahokia, it was cloudy and 75 degrees. In St. Charles, it was cloudy and 73. Across the region, a thunderstorm was reported in Columbia, Missouri, with a temperature of 68. In Quincy, light rain was falling and 63 degrees. In Kansas City, it was cloudy and the temperature was 69. It was partly sunny in Springfield, Missouri, with a temperature of 73. In Rolla, it was partly sunny and the temperature was 71. In Farmington, it was 73 degrees. It was mostly sunny in Cape Girardeau, with 78 degrees. It was cloudy in Springfield, Illinois, with a temperature of 68. Once again in St. Louis, it was cloudy, the temperature was 74 degrees, and the wind was southeast at 15 miles an hour. This is a special weather statement for the following counties in Missouri, Lincoln, and Warren. Flash flooding caused by excessive rainfall continues to be possible. For portions of Illinois, including the following areas: Adams, Illinois, Brown, Illinois, Calhoun, Illinois, and Pike, Illinois, and Missouri, including the following areas: Audrain, Missouri, Boone, Missouri, Callaway, Missouri, Cole, Missouri, Gasconade, Missouri, Knox, Missouri, Lewis, Missouri, Lincoln, Missouri, Marion, Missouri, Montauk, Missouri, Monroe, Missouri, Montgomery, Missouri, Osage, Missouri, Pike, Missouri, Rawls, Missouri, Shelby, Missouri, and Warren, Missouri. Through this evening, excessive runoff may result in flooding of rivers, creeks, streams, and other low-lying and flood-prone locations. Thunderstorms producing heavy rainfall moving over the same locations could produce flash flooding. Rainfall amounts of

Illinois, and Missouri, including the following areas: Audrain, Missouri, Boone, Missouri, Callaway, Missouri, Cole, Missouri, Gasconade, Missouri, Knox, Missouri, Lewis, Missouri, Lincoln, Missouri, Marion, Missouri, Montauk, Missouri, Monroe, Missouri, Montgomery, Missouri, Osage, Missouri, Pike, Missouri, Rawls, Missouri, Shelby, Missouri, and Warren, Missouri. Through this evening, excessive runoff may result in flooding of rivers, creeks, streams, and other low-lying and flood-prone locations. Thunderstorms producing heavy rainfall moving over the same locations could produce flash flooding. Rainfall amounts of 1 to 3 inches are expected, with locally higher amounts up to 6 inches possible. This is a special weather statement for the following counties in Missouri: Franklin, St. Charles, St. Louis City and St. Louis, and Madison, Illinois. Flash flooding caused by excessive rainfall continues to be possible for portions of Illinois, including the following areas: Bond, Illinois, Fayette, Illinois, Green, Illinois, Jersey, Illinois, Macoupin, Illinois, Madison, Illinois, and Montgomery, Illinois, and East Central Missouri, including the following areas: Franklin, Missouri, St. Charles, Missouri, St. Louis City, Missouri, and St. Louis, Missouri. From 7 a.m. this morning through late tonight, excessive runoff may result in flooding of rivers, creeks, streams, and other low-lying and flood-prone locations. Thunderstorms producing heavy rainfall moving over the same locations could produce flash flooding. Rainfall amounts of 1 to 3 inches are expected, with locally higher amounts up to 6 inches possible. This is a special weather statement for the following counties in Illinois: Monroe and St. Clair, and Jefferson, Missouri. Flash flooding caused by excessive rainfall continues to be possible for portions of Illinois, including the following areas: Clinton, Illinois, Marion, Illinois, Monroe, Illinois, Randolph, Illinois, St. Clair, Illinois, and Washington, Illinois, and Missouri, including the following areas: Crawford, Missouri, Iron, Missouri, Jefferson, Missouri, Madison, Missouri, Reynolds, Missouri, St. Francis, Missouri, St. Genevieve, Missouri, and Washington, Missouri. From 7 a.m. this morning through Monday morning, excessive runoff may result in flooding of rivers, creeks, streams, and other low-lying and flood-prone locations. Thunderstorms producing heavy rainfall moving over the same locations could produce flash flooding. Rainfall amounts of 1 to 3 inches are expected, with locally higher amounts up to 6 inches possible. The current time is 10:11 a.m. Central Daylight Time. 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This program originates from the National Weather Service Forecast Office in St. Louis, Missouri, and serves parts of East Central Missouri and Southwest Illinois, including the St. Louis metro area and surrounding counties. Flood watch in effect through late tonight. Today, cloudy. Scattered showers and thunderstorms this morning, then showers and thunderstorms this afternoon. Some thunderstorms may produce heavy rainfall. Locally heavy rainfall possible this afternoon. Highs in the lower 80s. Southeast winds 10 to 15 miles per hour, becoming south this afternoon. Gusts up to 30 miles per hour. Chance of rain 90%. Tonight, cloudy. Numerous showers and thunderstorms in the evening, then isolated showers after midnight. Some thunderstorms may produce heavy rainfall in the evening. Lows in the lower 60s. Southwest winds 10 to 15 miles per hour, with gusts up to 25 miles per hour, becoming northwest 5 to 10 miles per hour after midnight. Chance of rain 70%. Monday, mostly cloudy in the morning, then becoming partly sunny. Highs in the upper 70s. North winds 5 to 10 miles per hour. Monday night, mostly cloudy in the evening, then clearing. Lows around 60. Northeast winds 5 to 10 miles per hour. Tuesday, mostly sunny. Highs in the lower 80s. Northeast winds around 5 miles per hour. Tuesday night, mostly clear in the evening, then becoming partly cloudy. Lows in the lower 60s.

Wednesday, mostly sunny with a slight chance of thunderstorms. A chance of showers, mainly in the morning. Highs in the mid-80s. Chance of rain 30%. Wednesday night, partly cloudy. A slight chance of showers and thunderstorms after midnight. Lows in the mid-60s. Chance of rain 20%. Thursday, mostly sunny. A chance of showers and thunderstorms in the afternoon. Highs in the lower 80s. Chance of rain 30%. Thursday night, mostly clear in the evening, then becoming partly cloudy. A slight chance of thunderstorms in the evening. A slight chance of showers. Lows in the lower 60s. Chance of rain 20%. Friday, mostly sunny with a chance of showers. A chance of thunderstorms in the afternoon. Highs in the mid-80s. Chance of rain 40%. Friday night and Saturday, mostly cloudy. A chance of showers and thunderstorms. Lows in the upper 60s. Highs in the upper 80s. Chance of rain 50%. At 10 a.m. at Lambert Field in St. Louis, it was cloudy with a temperature of 75 degrees. The dew point was 65, giving us a relative humidity of 70%. The wind was southeast at 13 miles an hour, and the pressure was 29.80 inches and falling. Elsewhere in the metro area, in Chesterfield, it was partly sunny and the temperature was 74. In Belleville, it was 78 degrees. In Cahokia, it was cloudy and 77 degrees. In St. Charles, it was partly sunny and 74. Across the region, light rain was falling in Columbia, Missouri, with a temperature of 68. In Quincy, rain and fog were reported, and 61 degrees. In Kansas City, it was cloudy and the temperature was 71. Light rain was falling in Springfield, Missouri, with a temperature of 73. In Rolla, it was cloudy and the temperature was 73. In Farmington, it was 77 degrees. It was cloudy in Cape Girardeau, with 80 degrees. It was partly sunny in Springfield, Illinois, with a temperature of 69. Once again in St. Louis, it was cloudy, the temperature was 75 degrees and the wind was southeast at 13 miles an hour. This is a special weather statement for the following counties in Missouri, Lincoln and Warren. Flash flooding caused by excessive rainfall continues to be possible. For portions of Illinois, including the following areas, Adams, Illinois, Brown, Illinois, Calhoun, Illinois, and Pike, Illinois, and Missouri, including the following areas, Audrain, Missouri, Boone, Missouri, Callaway, Missouri, Cole, Missouri, Gasconade, Missouri, Knox, Missouri, Lewis, Missouri, Lincoln, Missouri, Marion, Missouri, Montauk, Missouri, Monroe, Missouri, Montgomery, Missouri, Osage, Missouri, Pike, Missouri, Rawls, Missouri, Shelby, Missouri, and Warren, Missouri. Through this evening, excessive runoff may result in flooding of rivers, creeks, streams, and other low-lying and flood-prone locations. Thunderstorms producing heavy rainfall moving over the same locations could produce flash flooding. Rainfall amounts of 1 to 3 inches are expected, with locally higher amounts up to 6 inches possible. This is a special weather statement for the following counties in Missouri, Franklin, St. Charles, St. Louis City and St. Louis, and Madison, Illinois. Flash flooding caused by excessive rainfall continues to be possible. For portions of Illinois, including the following areas, Bond, Illinois, Fayette, Illinois, Greene, Illinois, Jersey, Illinois, Macoupin, Illinois, Madison, Illinois, and Montgomery, Illinois, and East Central Missouri, including the following areas, Franklin, Missouri, St. Charles, Missouri, St. Louis City, Missouri, and St. Louis, Missouri. From 7 a.m. this morning through late tonight, excessive runoff may result in flooding of rivers, creeks, streams, and other low-lying and flood-prone locations. Thunderstorms producing heavy rainfall moving over the same locations could produce flash flooding. Rainfall amounts of 1 to 3 inches are expected, with locally higher amounts up to 6 inches possible. This is a special weather statement for the following counties in Illinois, Monroe and St. Clair, and
Jefferson, Missouri. Flash flooding caused by excessive rainfall continues to be possible. For portions of Illinois, including the following areas: Clinton, Illinois, Marion, Illinois, Monroe, Illinois, Randolph, Illinois, St. Clair, Illinois, and Washington, Illinois, and Missouri, including the following areas: Crawford, Missouri, Iron, Missouri, Jefferson, Missouri, Madison, Missouri, Reynolds, Missouri, St. Francis, Missouri, St. Genevieve, Missouri, and Washington, Missouri. From 7 a.m. this morning through Monday morning, excessive runoff may result in flooding of rivers, creeks, streams, and other low-lying and flood-prone locations. Thunderstorms producing heavy rainfall moving over the same locations could produce flash flooding. Rainfall amounts of 1 to 3 inches are expected, with locally higher amounts up to 6 inches possible. The current time is 10:19 a.m. Central Daylight Time. 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This program originates from the National Weather Service Forecast Office in St. Louis, Missouri, and serves parts of East Central Missouri and Southwest Illinois, including the St. Louis metro area and surrounding counties. Flood watch in effect through late tonight. Today, cloudy. Scattered showers and thunderstorms this morning. Then showers and thunderstorms this afternoon. Some thunderstorms may produce heavy rainfall. Locally heavy rainfall possible this afternoon. Highs in the lower 80s. Southeast winds 10 to 15 miles per hour, becoming south this afternoon. Gusts up to 30 miles per hour. Chance of rain 90%. Tonight, cloudy. Numerous showers and thunderstorms in the evening, then isolated showers after midnight. Some thunderstorms may produce heavy rainfall in the evening. Lows in the lower 60s. Southwest winds 10 to 15 miles per hour with gusts up to 25 miles per hour, becoming northwest 5 to 10 miles per hour after midnight. Chance of rain 70%. Monday, mostly cloudy in the morning, then becoming partly sunny. Highs in the upper 70s. North winds 5 to 10 miles per hour. Monday night, mostly cloudy in the evening, then clearing. Lows around 60. Northeast winds 5 to 10 miles per hour. Tuesday, mostly sunny. Highs in the lower 80s. Northeast winds around 5 miles per hour. Tuesday night, mostly clear in the evening, then becoming partly cloudy. Lows in the lower 60s. Wednesday, mostly sunny with a slight chance of thunderstorms. A chance of showers, mainly in the morning. Highs in the mid-80s. Chance of rain 30%. Wednesday night, partly cloudy. A slight chance of showers and thunderstorms after midnight. Lows in the mid-60s. Chance of rain 20%. Thursday, mostly sunny. A chance of showers and thunderstorms in the afternoon. Highs in the lower 80s. Chance of rain 30%. Thursday night, mostly clear in the evening, then becoming partly cloudy. A slight chance of thunderstorms in the evening. A slight chance of showers. Lows in the lower 60s. Chance of rain 20%. Friday, mostly sunny with a chance of showers. A chance of thunderstorms in the afternoon. Highs in the mid-80s. Chance of rain 40%. Friday night and Saturday, mostly cloudy. A chance of showers and thunderstorms. Lows in the upper 60s. Highs in the upper 80s. Chance of rain 50%. At 10 a.m. at Lambert Field in St. Louis, it was cloudy with a temperature of 75 degrees. The dew point was 65, giving us a relative humidity of 70%. The wind was southeast at 13 miles an hour, and the pressure was 29.80 inches and falling. Elsewhere in the metro area, in Chesterfield, it was partly sunny and the temperature was 74. In Belleville, it was 78 degrees. In Cahokia, it was cloudy and 77 degrees. In St. Charles, it was partly sunny and 74. Across the region, light.
rain was falling in Columbia, Missouri, with a temperature of 68. In Quincy, rain and fog were reported, and 61 degrees. In Kansas City, it was cloudy and the temperature was 71. Light rain was falling in Springfield, Missouri, with a temperature of 73. In Rolla, it was cloudy and the temperature was 73. In Farmington, it was 77 degrees. It was cloudy in Cape Girardeau, with 80 degrees. It was partly sunny in Springfield, Illinois, with a temperature of 69. Once again in St. Louis, it was cloudy, the temperature was 75 degrees and the wind was southeast at 13 miles an hour. This is a special weather statement for the following counties in Missouri, Lincoln and Warren. Flash flooding caused by excessive rainfall continues to be possible. For portions of Illinois, including the following areas, Adams, Illinois, Brown, Illinois, Calhoun, Illinois, and Pike, Illinois, and Missouri, including the following areas, Audrain, Missouri, Boone, Missouri, Callaway, Missouri, Cole, Missouri, Gasconade, Missouri, Knox, Missouri, Lewis, Missouri, Lincoln, Missouri, Marion, Missouri, Montauk, Missouri, Monroe, Missouri, Montgomery, Missouri, Osage, Missouri, Pike, Missouri, Rawls, Missouri, Shelby, Missouri, and Warren, Missouri. Through this evening, excessive runoff may result in flooding of rivers, creeks, streams, and other low-lying and flood-prone locations. Thunderstorms producing heavy rainfall moving over the same locations could produce flash flooding. Rainfall amounts of 1 to 3 inches are expected, with locally higher amounts up to 6 inches possible. This is a special weather statement for the following counties in Missouri, Franklin, St. Charles, St. Louis City and St. Louis, and Madison, Illinois. Flash flooding caused by excessive rainfall continues to be possible. For portions of Illinois, including the following areas, Bond, Illinois, Fayette, Illinois, Green, Illinois, Jersey, Illinois, Macoupin, Illinois, Madison, Illinois, and Montgomery, Illinois, and East Central Missouri, including the following areas, Franklin, Missouri, St. Charles, Missouri, St. Louis City, Missouri, and St. Louis, Missouri. From 7 a.m. this morning through late tonight, excessive runoff may result in flooding of rivers, creeks, streams, and other low-lying and flood-prone locations. Thunderstorms producing heavy rainfall moving over the same locations could produce flash flooding. Rainfall amounts of 1 to 3 inches are expected, with locally higher amounts up to 6 inches possible. This is a special weather statement for the following counties in Illinois, Monroe and St. Clair, and Jefferson, Missouri. Flash flooding caused by excessive rainfall continues to be possible. For portions of Illinois, including the following areas, Clinton, Illinois, Marion, Illinois, Monroe, Illinois, Randolph, Illinois, St. Clair, Illinois, and Washington, Illinois, and Missouri, including the following areas, Crawford, Missouri, Iron, Missouri, Jefferson, Missouri, Madison, Missouri, Reynolds, Missouri, St. Francis, Missouri, St. Genevieve, Missouri, and Washington, Missouri. From 7 a.m. this morning through Monday morning, excessive runoff may result in flooding of rivers, creeks, streams, and other low-lying and flood-prone locations. Thunderstorms producing heavy rainfall moving over the same locations could produce flash flooding. Rainfall amounts of 1 to 3 inches are expected, with locally higher amounts up to 6 inches possible. The current time is 10:27 a.m. Central Daylight Time. 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This program originates from the National Weather Service Forecast Office in St. Louis, Missouri, and serves parts of East Central Missouri and Southwest Illinois, including the St. Louis metro area and surrounding counties. Flood watch in effect through late tonight. Today, cloudy. Scattered showers and thunderstorms this morning, then showers and thunderstorms this afternoon. Some thunderstorms may produce heavy rainfall. Locally heavy rainfall possible this afternoon. Highs in the lower 80s. Southeast winds 10 to 15 miles per hour, becoming south this afternoon. Gusts up to 30 miles per hour. Chance of rain 90%.
tonight, cloudy. Numerous showers and thunderstorms in the evening, then isolated showers after midnight. Some thunderstorms may produce heavy rainfall in the evening. Lows in the lower 60s. Southwest winds 10 to 15 miles per hour with gusts up to 25 miles per hour, becoming northwest 5 to 10 miles per hour after midnight. Chance of rain 70%. Monday, mostly cloudy in the morning, then becoming partly sunny. Highs in the upper 70s. North winds 5 to 10 miles per hour. Monday night, mostly cloudy in the evening, then clearing. Lows around 60. Northeast winds 5 to 10 miles per hour. Tuesday, mostly sunny. Highs in the lower 80s. Northeast winds around 5 miles per hour. Tuesday night, mostly clear in the evening, then becoming partly cloudy. Lows in the lower 60s. Wednesday, mostly sunny with a slight chance of thunderstorms. A chance of showers, mainly in the morning. Highs in the mid-80s. Chance of rain 30%. Wednesday night, partly cloudy. A slight chance of showers and thunderstorms after midnight. Lows in the mid-60s. Chance of rain 20%. Thursday, mostly sunny. A chance of showers and thunderstorms in the afternoon. Highs in the lower 80s. Chance of rain 30%. Thursday night, mostly clear in the evening, then becoming partly cloudy. A slight chance of thunderstorms in the evening. A slight chance of showers. Lows in the lower 60s. Chance of rain 20%. Friday, mostly sunny with a chance of showers. A chance of thunderstorms in the afternoon. Highs in the mid-80s. Chance of rain 40%. Friday night and Saturday, mostly cloudy. A chance of showers and thunderstorms. Lows in the upper 60s. Highs in the upper 80s. Chance of rain 50%. At 10 a.m. at Lambert Field in St. Louis, it was cloudy with a temperature of 75 degrees. The dew point was 65, giving us a relative humidity of 70%. The wind was southeast at 13 miles an hour, and the pressure was 29.80 inches and falling. Elsewhere in the metro area, in Chesterfield, it was partly sunny and the temperature was 74. In Belleville, it was 78 degrees. In Cahokia, it was cloudy and 77 degrees. In St. Charles, it was partly sunny and 74. Across the region, light rain was falling in Columbia, Missouri, with a temperature of 68. In Quincy, rain and fog were reported, and 61 degrees. In Kansas City, it was cloudy and the temperature was 71. Light rain was falling in Springfield, Missouri, with a temperature of 73. In Rolla, it was cloudy and the temperature was 73. In Farmington, it was 77 degrees. It was cloudy in Cape Girardeau, with 80 degrees. It was partly sunny in Springfield, Illinois, with a temperature of 69. Once again in St. Louis, it was cloudy, the temperature was 75 degrees and the wind was southeast at 13 miles an hour. This is a special weather statement for the following counties in Missouri, Lincoln and Warren. Flash flooding caused by excessive rainfall continues to be possible. For portions of Illinois, including the following areas, Adams, Illinois, Brown, Illinois, Calhoun, Illinois, and Pike, Illinois, and Missouri, including the following areas, Audrain, Missouri, Boone, Missouri, Callaway, Missouri, Cole, Missouri, Gasconade, Missouri, Knox, Missouri, Lewis, Missouri, Lincoln, Missouri, Marion, Missouri, Montauk, Missouri, Monroe, Missouri, Montgomery, Missouri, Osage, Missouri, Pike, Missouri, Rawls, Missouri, Shelby, Missouri, and Warren, Missouri. Through this evening, excessive runoff may result in flooding of rivers, creeks, streams, and other low-lying and flood-prone locations. Thunderstorms producing heavy rainfall moving over the same locations could produce flash flooding. Rainfall amounts of 1 to 3 inches are expected, with locally higher amounts up to 6 inches possible. This is a special weather statement for the following counties in Missouri,
Franklin, St. Charles, St. Louis City, and St. Louis, and Madison, Illinois. Flash flooding caused by excessive rainfall continues to be possible. For portions of Illinois, including the following areas: Bond, Illinois, Fayette, Illinois, Greene, Illinois, Jersey, Illinois, Macoupin, Illinois, Madison, Illinois, and Montgomery, Illinois, and East Central Missouri, including the following areas: Franklin, Missouri, St. Charles, Missouri, St. Louis City, Missouri, and St. Louis, Missouri. From 7 a.m. this morning through late tonight, excessive runoff may result in flooding of rivers, creeks, streams, and other low-lying and flood-prone locations. Thunderstorms producing heavy rainfall moving over the same locations could produce flash flooding. Rainfall amounts of 1 to 3 inches are expected, with locally higher amounts up to 6 inches possible. This is a special weather statement for the following counties in Illinois: Monroe and St. Clair, and Jefferson, Missouri. Flash flooding caused by excessive rainfall continues to be possible. For portions of Illinois, including the following areas: Clinton, Illinois, Marion, Illinois, Monroe, Illinois, Randolph, Illinois, St. Clair, Illinois, and Washington, Illinois, and Missouri, including the following areas: Crawford, Missouri, Iron, Missouri, Jefferson, Missouri, Madison, Missouri, Reynolds, Missouri, St. Francis, Missouri, St. Genevieve, Missouri, and Washington, Missouri. From 7 a.m. this morning through Monday morning, excessive runoff may result in flooding of rivers, creeks, streams, and other low-lying and flood-prone locations. Thunderstorms producing heavy rainfall moving over the same locations could produce flash flooding. Rainfall amounts of 1 to 3 inches are expected, with locally higher amounts up to 6 inches possible. The current time is 10:35 a.m. Central Daylight Time. 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This program originates from the National Weather Service Forecast Office in St. Louis, Missouri, and serves parts of East Central Missouri and Southwest Illinois, including the St. Louis metro area and surrounding counties. Flood watch in effect through late tonight. Today, cloudy. Scattered showers and thunderstorms this morning, then showers and thunderstorms this afternoon. Some thunderstorms may produce heavy rainfall. Locally heavy rainfall possible this afternoon. Highs in the lower 80s. Southeast winds 10 to 15 miles per hour, becoming south this afternoon. Gusts up to 30 miles per hour. Chance of rain 90%. Tonight, cloudy. Numerous showers and thunderstorms in the evening, then isolated showers after midnight. Some thunderstorms may produce heavy rainfall in the evening. Lows in the lower 60s. Southwest winds 10 to 15 miles per hour, with gusts up to 25 miles per hour, becoming northwest 5 to 10 miles per hour after midnight. Chance of rain 70%. Monday, mostly cloudy in the morning, then becoming partly sunny. Highs in the upper 70s. North winds 5 to 10 miles per hour. Monday night, mostly cloudy in the evening, then clearing. Lows around 60. Northeast winds 5 to 10 miles per hour. Tuesday, mostly sunny. Highs in the lower 80s. Northeast winds around 5 miles per hour. Tuesday night, mostly clear in the evening, then becoming partly cloudy. Lows in the lower 60s. Wednesday, mostly sunny with a slight chance of thunderstorms. A chance of showers, mainly in the morning. Highs in the mid-80s. Chance of rain 30%. Wednesday night, partly cloudy. A slight chance of showers and thunderstorms after midnight. Lows in the mid-60s. Chance of rain 20%. Thursday, mostly sunny. A chance of showers and thunderstorms in the afternoon. Highs in the lower 80s. Chance of rain 30%. Thursday night, mostly clear in the evening, then becoming partly cloudy. A slight chance of thunderstorms in the evening. A slight chance of showers. Lows in the lower 60s. Chance of rain 20%. Friday.
mostly sunny with a chance of showers. A chance of thunderstorms in the afternoon. Highs in the mid-80s. Chance of rain 40%. Friday night and Saturday, mostly cloudy. A chance of showers and thunderstorms. Lows in the upper 60s. Highs in the upper 80s. Chance of rain 50%. At 10 a.m. at Lambert Field in St. Louis, it was cloudy with a temperature of 75 degrees. The dew point was 65, giving us a relative humidity of 70%. The wind was southeast at 13 miles an hour, and the pressure was 29.80 inches and falling. Elsewhere in the metro area, in Chesterfield, it was partly sunny and the temperature was 74. In Belleville, it was 78 degrees. In Cahokia, it was cloudy and 77 degrees. In St. Charles, it was partly sunny and 74. Across the region, light rain was falling in Columbia, Missouri, with a temperature of 68. In Quincy, rain and fog were reported, and 61 degrees. In Kansas City, it was cloudy and the temperature was 71. Light rain was falling in Springfield, Missouri, with a temperature of 73. In Rolla, it was cloudy and the temperature was 73. In Farmington, it was 77 degrees. It was cloudy in Cape Girardeau, with 80 degrees. It was partly sunny in Springfield, Illinois, with a temperature of 69. Once again in St. Louis, it was cloudy, the temperature was 75 degrees, and the wind was southeast at 13 miles an hour. This is a special weather statement for the following counties in Missouri, Lincoln, and Warren. Flash flooding caused by excessive rainfall continues to be possible. For portions of Illinois, including the following areas, Adams, Illinois, Brown, Illinois, Calhoun, Illinois, and Pike, Illinois, and Missouri, including the following areas, Audrain, Missouri, Boone, Missouri, Callaway, Missouri, Cole, Missouri, Gasconade, Missouri, Knox, Missouri, Lewis, Missouri, Lincoln, Missouri, Marion, Missouri, Montauk, Missouri, Monroe, Missouri, Montgomery, Missouri, Osage, Missouri, Pike, Missouri, Rawls, Missouri, Shelby, Missouri, and Warren, Missouri. Through this evening, excessive runoff may result in flooding of rivers, creeks, streams, and other low-lying and flood-prone locations. Thunderstorms producing heavy rainfall moving over the same locations could produce flash flooding. Rainfall amounts of 1 to 3 inches are expected, with locally higher amounts up to 6 inches possible. This is a special weather statement for the following counties in Missouri, Franklin, St. Charles, St. Louis City and St. Louis, and Madison, Illinois. Flash flooding caused by excessive rainfall continues to be possible. For portions of Illinois, including the following areas, Bond, Illinois, Fayette, Illinois, Greene, Illinois, Jersey, Illinois, McCoupin, Illinois, Madison, Illinois, and Montgomery, Illinois, and East Central Missouri, including the following areas, Franklin, Missouri, St. Charles, Missouri, St. Louis City, Missouri, and St. Louis, Missouri. From 7 a.m. this morning through late tonight, excessive runoff may result in flooding of rivers, creeks, streams, and other low-lying and flood-prone locations. Thunderstorms producing heavy rainfall moving over the same locations could produce flash flooding. Rainfall amounts of 1 to 3 inches are expected, with locally higher amounts up to 6 inches possible. This is a special weather statement for the following counties in Illinois, Monroe and St. Clair, and Jefferson, Missouri. Flash flooding caused by excessive rainfall continues to be possible. For portions of Illinois, including the following areas, Clinton, Illinois, Marion, Illinois, Monroe, Illinois, Randolph, Illinois, St. Clair, Illinois, and Washington, Illinois, and Missouri, including the following areas, Crawford, Missouri, Iron, Missouri, Jefferson, Missouri, Madison, Missouri, Reynolds, Missouri, St. Francis, Missouri, St. Genevieve, Missouri, and Washington, Missouri. From 7 a.m. this morning through Monday morning, excessive runoff may result in flooding of rivers, creeks, streams, and other low-lying and flood-prone locations. Thunderstorms producing heavy rainfall moving over the same locations could produce flash flooding. Rainfall amounts of 1 to 3 inches are expected, with locally
slightly higher amounts up to 6 inches possible. The current time is 10:44 a.m. Central Daylight Time. 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This program originates from the National Weather Service Forecast Office in St. Louis, Missouri, and serves parts of East Central Missouri and Southwest Illinois, including the St. Louis metro area and surrounding counties. Flood watch in effect through late tonight. Today, cloudy. Scattered showers and thunderstorms this morning, then showers and thunderstorms this afternoon. Some thunderstorms may produce heavy rainfall. Locally heavy rainfall possible this afternoon. Highs in the lower 80s. Southeast winds 10 to 15 miles per hour, becoming south this afternoon. Gusts up to 30 miles per hour. Chance of rain 90%. Tonight, cloudy. Numerous showers and thunderstorms in the evening, then isolated showers after midnight. Some thunderstorms may produce heavy rainfall in the evening. Lows in the lower 60s. Southwest winds 10 to 15 miles per hour with gusts up to 25 miles per hour, becoming northwest 5 to 10 miles per hour after midnight. Chance of rain 70%. Monday, mostly cloudy in the morning, then becoming partly sunny. Highs in the upper 70s. North winds 5 to 10 miles per hour. Monday night, mostly cloudy in the evening, then clearing. Lows around 60. Northeast winds 5 to 10 miles per hour. Tuesday, mostly sunny. Highs in the lower 80s. Northeast winds around 5 miles per hour. Tuesday night, mostly clear in the evening, then becoming partly cloudy. Lows in the lower 60s. Wednesday, mostly sunny with a slight chance of thunderstorms. A chance of showers, mainly in the morning. Highs in the mid-80s. Chance of rain 30%. Wednesday night, partly cloudy. A slight chance of showers and thunderstorms after midnight. Lows in the mid-60s. Chance of rain 20%. Thursday, mostly sunny. A chance of showers and thunderstorms in the afternoon. Highs in the lower 80s. Chance of rain 30%. Thursday night, mostly clear in the evening, then becoming partly cloudy. A slight chance of thunderstorms in the evening. A slight chance of showers. Lows in the lower 60s. Chance of rain 20%. Friday, mostly sunny with a chance of showers. A chance of thunderstorms in the afternoon. Highs in the mid-80s. Chance of rain 40%. Friday night and Saturday, mostly cloudy. A chance of showers and thunderstorms. Lows in the upper 60s. Highs in the upper 80s. Chance of rain 50%. At 10 a.m. at Lambert Field in St. Louis, it was cloudy with a temperature of 75 degrees. The dew point was 65, giving us a relative humidity of 70%. The wind was southeast at 13 miles an hour, and the pressure was 29.80 inches and falling. Elsewhere in the metro area, in Chesterfield, it was partly sunny and the temperature was 74. In Belleville, it was 78 degrees. In Cahokia, it was cloudy and 77 degrees. In St. Charles, it was partly sunny and 74. Across the region, light rain was falling in Columbia, Missouri, with a temperature of 68. In Quincy, rain and fog were reported, and 61 degrees. In Kansas City, it was cloudy and the temperature was 71. Light rain was falling in Springfield, Missouri, with a temperature of 73. In Rolla, it was cloudy and the temperature was 73. In Farmington, it was 77 degrees. It was cloudy in Cape Girardeau, with 80 degrees. It was partly sunny in Springfield, Illinois, with a temperature of 69. Once again in St. Louis, it was cloudy, the temperature was 75 degrees and the wind was southeast at 13 miles an hour. This is a special weather statement for the following counties in Missouri, Lincoln, and Warren.
flooding caused by excessive rainfall continues to be possible. For portions of Illinois, including the following areas: Adams, Illinois, Brown, Illinois, Calhoun, Illinois, and Pike, Illinois, and Missouri, including the following areas: Audrey, Missouri, Boone, Missouri, Callaway, Missouri, Cole, Missouri, Gasconade, Missouri, Knox, Missouri, Lewis, Missouri, Lincoln, Missouri, Marion, Missouri, Montauk, Missouri, Monroe, Missouri, Montgomery, Missouri, Osage, Missouri, Pike, Missouri, Rawls, Missouri, Shelby, Missouri, and Warren, Missouri. Through this evening, excessive runoff may result in flooding of rivers, creeks, streams, and other low-lying and flood-prone locations. Thunderstorms producing heavy rainfall moving over the same locations could produce flash flooding. Rainfall amounts of 1 to 3 inches are expected, with locally higher amounts up to 6 inches possible. This is a special weather statement for the following counties in Missouri: Franklin, St. Charles, St. Louis City, and St. Louis, and Madison, Illinois. Flash flooding caused by excessive rainfall continues to be possible. For portions of Illinois, including the following areas: Bond, Illinois, Fayette, Illinois, Greene, Illinois, Jersey, Illinois, McCoupin, Illinois, Madison, Illinois, and Montgomery, Illinois, and East Central Missouri, including the following areas: Franklin, Missouri, St. Charles, Missouri, St. Louis City, Missouri, and St. Louis, Missouri. From 7 a.m. this morning through late tonight, excessive runoff may result in flooding of rivers, creeks, streams, and other low-lying and flood-prone locations. Thunderstorms producing heavy rainfall moving over the same locations could produce flash flooding. Rainfall amounts of 1 to 3 inches are expected, with locally higher amounts up to 6 inches possible. This is a special weather statement for the following counties in Illinois: Monroe and St. Clair, and Jefferson, Missouri. Flash flooding caused by excessive rainfall continues to be possible. For portions of Illinois, including the following areas: Clinton, Illinois, Marion, Illinois, Monroe, Illinois, Randolph, Illinois, St. Clair, Illinois, and Washington, Illinois, and Missouri, including the following areas: Crawford, Missouri, Iron, Missouri, Jefferson, Missouri, Madison, Missouri, Reynolds, Missouri, St. Francis, Missouri, St. Genevieve, Missouri, and Washington, Missouri. From 7 a.m. this morning through Monday morning, excessive runoff may result in flooding of rivers, creeks, streams, and other low-lying and flood-prone locations. Thunderstorms producing heavy rainfall moving over the same locations could produce flash flooding. Rainfall amounts of 1 to 3 inches are expected, with locally higher amounts up to 6 inches possible. The current time is 10:52 a.m. Central Daylight Time. 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This program originates from the National Weather Service Forecast Office in St. Louis, Missouri, and serves parts of East Central Missouri and Southwest Illinois, including the St. Louis metro area and surrounding counties. Flood watch in effect through late tonight. Today, cloudy. Scattered showers and thunderstorms this morning, then showers and thunderstorms this afternoon. Some thunderstorms may produce heavy rainfall. Locally heavy rainfall possible this afternoon. Highs in the lower 80s. Southeast winds 10 to 15 miles per hour, becoming south this afternoon. Gusts up to 30 miles per hour. Chance of rain 90%. Tonight, cloudy. Numerous showers and thunderstorms in the evening, then isolated showers after midnight. Some thunderstorms may produce heavy rainfall in the evening. Lows in the lower 60s. Southwest winds 10 to 15 miles per hour, with gusts up to 25 miles per hour, becoming northwest 5 to 10 miles per hour after midnight. Chance of rain 70%. Monday, mostly cloudy in the morning, then becoming partly sunny. Highs in the upper 70s. North winds 5 to 10 miles per hour. Monday night, mostly cloudy in the evening, then clearing. Lows around 60. Northeast winds 5 to 10 miles per hour. Tuesday, mostly sunny. Highs in the low 80s.
80s. Northeast winds around 5 miles per hour. Tuesday night, mostly clear in the evening, then becoming partly cloudy. Lows in the lower 60s. Wednesday, mostly sunny with a slight chance of thunderstorms. A chance of showers, mainly in the morning. Highs in the mid-80s. Chance of rain 30%. Wednesday night, partly cloudy. A slight chance of showers and thunderstorms after midnight. Lows in the mid-60s. Chance of rain 20%. Thursday, mostly sunny. A chance of showers and thunderstorms in the afternoon. Highs in the lower 80s. Chance of rain 30%. Thursday night, mostly clear in the evening, then becoming partly cloudy. A slight chance of thunderstorms in the evening. A slight chance of showers. Lows in the lower 60s. Chance of rain 20%. Friday, mostly sunny with a chance of showers. A chance of thunderstorms in the afternoon. Highs in the mid-80s. Chance of rain 40%. Friday night and Saturday, mostly cloudy. A chance of showers and thunderstorms. Lows in the upper 60s. Highs in the upper 80s. Chance of rain 50%. At 10 a.m. at Lambert Field in St. Louis, it was cloudy with a temperature of 75 degrees. The dew point was 65, giving us a relative humidity of 70%. The wind was southeast at 13 miles an hour, and the pressure was 29.80 inches and falling. Elsewhere in the metro area, in Chesterfield, it was partly sunny and the temperature was 74. In Belleville, it was 78 degrees. In Cahokia, it was cloudy and 77 degrees. In St. Charles, it was partly sunny and 74. Across the region, light rain was falling in Columbia, Missouri, with a temperature of 68. In Quincy, rain and fog were reported, and 61 degrees. In Kansas City, it was cloudy and the temperature was 71. Light rain was falling in Springfield, Missouri, with a temperature of 73. In Rolla, it was cloudy and the temperature was 73. In Farmington, it was 77 degrees. It was cloudy in Cape Girardeau, with 80 degrees. It was partly sunny in Springfield, Illinois, with a temperature of 69. Once again in St. Louis, it was cloudy, the temperature was 75 degrees and the wind was southeast at 13 miles an hour. This is a special weather statement for the following counties: in Missouri, Lincoln and Warren. Flash flooding caused by excessive rainfall continues to be possible. For portions of Illinois, including the following areas: Adams, Illinois, Brown, Illinois, Calhoun, Illinois, and Pike, Illinois, and Missouri, including the following areas: Audrain, Missouri, Boone, Missouri, Callaway, Missouri, Cole, Missouri, Gasconade, Missouri, Knox, Missouri, Lewis, Missouri, Lincoln, Missouri, Marion, Missouri, Montauk, Missouri, Monroe, Missouri, Montgomery, Missouri, Osage, Missouri, Pike, Missouri, Rawls, Missouri, Shelby, Missouri, and Warren, Missouri. Through this evening, excessive runoff may result in flooding of rivers, creeks, streams, and other low-lying and flood-prone locations. Thunderstorms producing heavy rainfall moving over the same locations could produce flash flooding. Rainfall amounts of 1 to 3 inches are expected, with locally higher amounts up to 6 inches possible. This is a special weather statement for the following counties: in Missouri, Franklin, St. Charles, St. Louis City and St. Louis, and Madison, Illinois. Flash flooding caused by excessive rainfall continues to be possible. For portions of Illinois, including the following areas: Bond, Illinois, Fayette, Illinois, Greene, Illinois, Jersey, Illinois, Macoupin, Illinois, Madison, Illinois, and Montgomery, Illinois, and East Central Missouri, including the following areas: Franklin, Missouri, St. Charles, Missouri, St. Louis City, Missouri, and St. Louis, Missouri. From 7 a.m. this morning through late tonight, excessive runoff may result in flooding of rivers, creeks, streams, and other low-lying and flood-prone locations. Thunderstorms producing heavy rainfall moving over the same locations could produce flash flooding. Rainfall amounts of 1 to 3 inches.
are expected with locally higher amounts up to 6 inches possible. This is a special weather statement for the following counties in Illinois: Monroe and St. Clair and Jefferson, Missouri. Flash flooding caused by excessive rainfall continues to be possible for portions of Illinois, including the following areas: Clinton, Illinois, Marion, Illinois, Monroe, Illinois, Randolph, Illinois, St. Clair, Illinois, and Washington, Illinois, and Missouri, including the following areas: Crawford, Missouri, Iron, Missouri, Jefferson, Missouri, Madison, Missouri, Reynolds, Missouri, St. Francis, Missouri, St. Genevieve, Missouri, and Washington, Missouri. From 7 a.m. this morning through Monday morning, excessive runoff may result in flooding of rivers, creeks, streams, and other low-lying and flood-prone locations. Thunderstorms producing heavy rainfall moving over the same locations could produce flash flooding. Rainfall amounts of 1 to 3 inches are expected, with locally higher amounts up to 6 inches possible. The current time is 11 a.m. Central Daylight Time. 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This program originates from the National Weather Service Forecast Office in St. Louis, Missouri, and serves parts of East Central Missouri and Southwest Illinois, including the St. Louis metro area and surrounding counties. Flood watch in effect through late tonight. Today, cloudy. Scattered showers and thunderstorms this morning, then showers and thunderstorms this afternoon. Some thunderstorms may produce heavy rainfall. Locally heavy rainfall possible this afternoon. Highs in the lower 80s. Southeast winds 10 to 15 miles per hour, becoming south this afternoon. Gusts up to 30 miles per hour. Chance of rain 90%. Tonight, cloudy. Numerous showers and thunderstorms in the evening, then isolated showers after midnight. Some thunderstorms may produce heavy rainfall in the evening. Lows in the lower 60s. Southwest winds 10 to 15 miles per hour with gusts up to 25 miles per hour, becoming northwest 5 to 10 miles per hour after midnight. Chance of rain 70%. Monday, mostly cloudy in the morning, then becoming partly sunny. Highs in the upper 70s. North winds 5 to 10 miles per hour. Monday night, mostly cloudy in the evening, then clearing. Lows around 60. Northeast winds 5 to 10 miles per hour. Tuesday, mostly sunny. Highs in the lower 80s. Northeast winds around 5 miles per hour. Tuesday night, mostly clear in the evening, then becoming partly cloudy. Lows in the lower 60s. Wednesday, mostly sunny with a slight chance of thunderstorms. A chance of showers, mainly in the morning. Highs in the mid-80s. Chance of rain 30%. Wednesday night, partly cloudy. A slight chance of showers and thunderstorms after midnight. Lows in the mid-60s. Chance of rain 20%. Thursday, mostly sunny. A chance of showers and thunderstorms in the afternoon. Highs in the lower 80s. Chance of rain 30%. Thursday night, mostly clear in the evening, then becoming partly cloudy. A slight chance of thunderstorms in the evening. A slight chance of showers. Lows in the lower 60s. Chance of rain 20%. Friday, mostly sunny with a chance of showers. A chance of thunderstorms in the afternoon. Highs in the mid-80s. Chance of rain 40%. Friday night and Saturday, mostly cloudy. A chance of showers and thunderstorms. Lows in the upper 60s. Highs in the upper 80s. Chance of rain 50%. At 10 a.m. at Lambert Field in St. Louis, it was cloudy with a temperature of 75 degrees. The dew point was 65, giving us a relative humidity of 70%. The wind was southeast at 13 miles an hour, and the pressure was 29.80 inches and falling. Elsewhere in the metro area, in Chesterfield, it was partly sunny and the temperature was 74.
In Belleville, it was 78 degrees. In Cahokia, it was cloudy and 77 degrees. In St. Charles, it was partly sunny and 74. Across the region, light rain was falling in Columbia, Missouri, with a temperature of 68. In Quincy, rain and fog were reported, and 61 degrees. In Kansas City, it was cloudy and the temperature was 71. Light rain was falling in Springfield, Missouri, with a temperature of 73. In Rolla, it was cloudy and the temperature was 73. In Farmington, it was 77 degrees. It was cloudy in Cape Girardeau, with 80 degrees. It was partly sunny in Springfield, Illinois, with a temperature of 69. Once again in St. Louis, it was cloudy, the temperature was 75 degrees and the wind was southeast at 13 miles an hour. This is a special weather statement for the following counties in Missouri, Lincoln, and Warren. Flash flooding caused by excessive rainfall continues to be possible. For portions of Illinois, including the following areas, Adams, Illinois, Brown, Illinois, Calhoun, Illinois, and Pike, Illinois, and Missouri, including the following areas, Audrain, Missouri, Boone, Missouri, Callaway, Missouri, Cole, Missouri, Gasconade, Missouri, Knox, Missouri, Lewis, Missouri, Lincoln, Missouri, Marion, Missouri, Montauk, Missouri, Monroe, Missouri, Montgomery, Missouri, Osage, Missouri, Pike, Missouri, Rawls, Missouri, Shelby, Missouri, and Warren, Missouri. Through this evening, excessive runoff may result in flooding of rivers, creeks, streams, and other low-lying and flood-prone locations. Thunderstorms producing heavy rainfall moving over the same locations could produce flash flooding. Rainfall amounts of 1 to 3 inches are expected, with locally higher amounts up to 6 inches possible. This is a special weather statement for the following counties in Missouri, Franklin, St. Charles, St. Louis City, and St. Louis, and Madison, Illinois. Flash flooding caused by excessive rainfall continues to be possible. For portions of Illinois, including the following areas, Bond, Illinois, Fayette, Illinois, Greene, Illinois, Jersey, Illinois, Macoupin, Illinois, Madison, Illinois, and Montgomery, Illinois, and East Central Missouri, including the following areas, Franklin, Missouri, St. Charles, Missouri, St. Louis City, Missouri, and St. Louis, Missouri. From 7 a.m. this morning through late tonight, excessive runoff may result in flooding of rivers, creeks, streams, and other low-lying and flood-prone locations. Thunderstorms producing heavy rainfall moving over the same locations could produce flash flooding. Rainfall amounts of 1 to 3 inches are expected, with locally higher amounts up to 6 inches possible. This is a special weather statement for the following counties in Illinois, Monroe and St. Clair, and Jefferson, Missouri. Flash flooding caused by excessive rainfall continues to be possible. For portions of Illinois, including the following areas, Clinton, Illinois, Marion, Illinois, Monroe, Illinois, Randolph, Illinois, St. Clair, Illinois, and Washington, Illinois, and Missouri, including the following areas, Crawford, Missouri, Iron, Missouri, Jefferson, Missouri, Madison, Missouri, Reynolds, Missouri, St. Francis, Missouri, St. Genevieve, Missouri, and Washington, Missouri. From 7 a.m. this morning through Monday morning, excessive runoff may result in flooding of rivers, creeks, streams, and other low-lying and flood-prone locations. Thunderstorms producing heavy rainfall moving over the same locations could produce flash flooding. Rainfall amounts of 1 to 3 inches are expected, with locally higher amounts up to 6 inches possible. The current time is 11:08 a.m. Central Daylight Time. 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This program originates from the National Weather Service Forecast Office in St. Louis, Missouri, and serves parts of East Central Missouri and Southwest Illinois, including the St. Louis metro area and surrounding counties. Flood watch in effect through late tonight. Today, cloudy. Scattered showers and thunderstorms this morning, then showers and thunderstorms this afternoon. Some thunderstorms may produce heavy rainfall. Locally heavy rainfall possible this afternoon.
Highs in the lower 80s. Southeast winds 10 to 15 miles per hour, becoming south this afternoon. Gusts up to 30 miles per hour. Chance of rain 90%. Tonight, cloudy. Numerous showers and thunderstorms in the evening, then isolated showers after midnight. Some thunderstorms may produce heavy rainfall in the evening. Lows in the lower 60s. Southwest winds 10 to 15 miles per hour with gusts up to 25 miles per hour, becoming northwest 5 to 10 miles per hour after midnight. Chance of rain 70%. Monday, mostly cloudy in the morning, then becoming partly sunny. Highs in the upper 70s. North winds 5 to 10 miles per hour. Monday night, mostly cloudy in the evening, then clearing. Lows around 60. Northeast winds 5 to 10 miles per hour. Tuesday, mostly sunny. Highs in the lower 80s. Southeast winds 10 to 15.

5 to 10 miles per hour after midnight. Chance of rain 70%. Monday, mostly cloudy in the morning, then becoming partly sunny. Highs in the upper 70s. North winds 5 to 10 miles per hour. Monday night, mostly cloudy in the evening, then clearing. Lows around 60. Northeast winds 5 to 10 miles per hour. Tuesday, mostly sunny. Highs in the lower 80s. Northeast winds around 5 miles per hour. Tuesday night, mostly clear in the evening, then becoming partly cloudy. Lows in the lower 60s. Wednesday, mostly sunny with a slight chance of thunderstorms. A chance of showers, mainly in the morning. Highs in the mid-80s. Chance of rain 30%. Wednesday night, partly cloudy. A slight chance of showers and thunderstorms after... This is a special weather statement for the following counties in Missouri, Franklin, St. Charles, St. Louis City and St. Louis, and Madison, Illinois. Flash flooding caused by excessive rainfall continues to be possible. For portions of Illinois, including the following areas, Bond, Illinois, Fayette, Illinois, Green, Illinois, Jersey, Illinois, McCoupin, Illinois, Madison, Illinois, and Montgomery, Illinois, and East Central Missouri, including the following areas, Franklin, Missouri, St. Charles, Missouri, St. Louis City, Missouri, and St. Louis, Missouri. Through late tonight, excessive runoff may result in flooding of rivers, creeks, streams, and other low-lying and flood-prone locations. Thunderstorms producing heavy rainfall moving over the same locations could produce flash flooding. Rainfall amounts of 1 to 3 inches are expected, with locally higher amounts up to 6 inches possible. Flood watch in effect through late tonight. Today, cloudy. Scattered showers and thunderstorms this morning, then showers and thunderstorms this afternoon. Some thunderstorms may produce heavy rainfall. Locally heavy rainfall possible this afternoon. Highs in the lower 80s. Southeast winds 10 to 15 miles per hour, becoming south this afternoon. Gusts up to 30 miles per hour. Chance of rain 90%. Tonight, cloudy. Numerous showers and thunderstorms in the evening, then isolated showers after midnight. Some thunderstorms may produce heavy rainfall in the evening. Lows in the lower 60s. Southwest winds 10 to 15 miles per hour with gusts up to 25 miles per hour, becoming northwest 5 to 10 miles per hour after midnight. Chance of rain 70%. Monday, mostly cloudy in the morning, then becoming partly sunny. Highs in the upper 70s. North winds 5 to 10 miles per hour. Monday night, mostly cloudy in the evening, then clearing. Lows around 60. Northeast winds 5 to 10 miles per hour. Tuesday, mostly sunny. Highs in the lower 80s. Northeast winds around 5 miles per hour. Tuesday night, mostly clear in the evening, then becoming partly cloudy. Lows in the lower 60s. Wednesday, mostly sunny with a slight chance of thunderstorms. A chance of showers, mainly in the morning. Highs in the mid-80s. Chance of rain 30%. Wednesday night, partly cloudy. A slight chance of showers and thunderstorms after midnight. Lows in the mid-60s. Chance of rain 20%. Thursday, mostly sunny. A chance of showers and thunderstorms in the afternoon. Highs in the lower 80s. Chance of rain 30%. Thursday night, mostly clear in the evening, then becoming partly cloudy. A slight chance of thunderstorms in the evening. A slight chance of showers. Lows in the lower 60s. Chance of rain 20%. Friday, mostly sunny with a chance of showers. A chance of thunderstorms in the afternoon. Highs in the mid-80s. Chance of rain 40%. Friday night and Saturday, mostly cloudy. A chance of showers and thunderstorms. Lows in the upper 60s. Highs in the upper 80s. Chance of rain 50%. Flood watch in effect through late tonight.

This afternoon, cloudy. Scattered showers and thunderstorms early, then showers and thunderstorms. Some thunderstorms may produce heavy rainfall. Locally heavy rainfall possible. Near steady temperature in the upper 70s. South winds 10 to 15 miles per hour with gusts up to 30 miles per hour. Chance of rain 90%. Tonight, cloudy. Numerous showers and thunderstorms in the evening, then isolated showers after midnight. Some thunderstorms may produce heavy rainfall in the evening. Lows in the lower 60s. Southwest winds 10 to 15 miles per hour with gusts up to 25 miles per hour, becoming northwest 5 to 10 miles per hour after midnight. Chance of rain 70%. Monday, mostly cloudy in the morning, then becoming partly sunny. Highs in the upper 70s. North winds 5 to 10 miles per hour. Monday night, mostly cloudy in the evening, then clearing. Lows around 60. Northeast winds 5 to 10 miles per hour. Tuesday, mostly sunny. Highs in the lower 80s. Northeast winds around 5 miles per hour. Tuesday night, mostly clear in the evening, then becoming partly cloudy. Lows in the lower 60s. Wednesday, mostly sunny with a slight chance of thunderstorms. A chance of showers, mainly in the morning. Highs in the mid-80s. Chance of rain 30%. Wednesday night, partly cloudy. A slight chance of showers and thunderstorms after midnight. Lows in the mid-60s. Chance of rain 20%. Thursday, mostly sunny. A chance of showers and thunderstorms in the afternoon. Highs in the lower 80s. Chance of rain 30%. Thursday night, mostly clear in the evening, then becoming partly cloudy. A slight chance of thunderstorms in the evening. A slight chance of showers. Lows in the lower 60s. Chance of rain 20%. Friday, mostly sunny with a chance of showers. A chance of thunderstorms in the afternoon. Highs in the mid-80s. Chance of rain 40%. Friday night and Saturday, mostly cloudy. A chance of showers and thunderstorms. Lows in the upper 60s. Highs in the upper 80s. Chance of rain 50%. At 11 a.m. at Lambert Field in St. Louis, it was cloudy with a temperature of 76 degrees. The dew point was 68, giving us a relative humidity of 76%. The wind was southeast at 14 miles an hour, and the pressure was 29.80 inches and steady. Elsewhere in the metro area, in Chesterfield, light rain was falling and the temperature was 74. In Belleville, it was 79 degrees. In Cahokia, it was cloudy and 78 degrees. In St. Charles, light rain was falling and 74. Across the region, rain and fog were reported in Columbia, Missouri, with a temperature of 68. In Quincy, light rain and fog were reported and 62 degrees. In Kansas City, it was cloudy and the temperature was 73. Rain and fog were reported in Springfield, Missouri, with a temperature of 69. In Rolla, a thunderstorm was reported and the temperature was 72. In Farmington, it was 79 degrees. It was cloudy in Cape Girardeau, with 82 degrees. It was partly sunny in Springfield, Illinois, with a temperature of 70. Once again in St. Louis, it was cloudy, the temperature was 76 degrees, and the wind was southeast at 14 miles an hour. This is a special weather statement for the following counties in Missouri, Franklin, St. Charles, St. Louis City and St. Louis, and Madison, Illinois. Flash flooding caused by excessive rainfall continues to be possible. For portions of Illinois, including the following areas, Bonn, Illinois, Fayette, Illinois, Greene, Illinois, Jersey, Illinois, Macoupin, Illinois, Madison, Illinois, and Montgomery, Illinois, and East Central Missouri, including the following areas, Franklin, Missouri, St. Charles, Missouri, St. Louis City, Missouri, and St. Louis, Missouri. Through late tonight, excessive runoff may result in flooding of rivers, creeks, streams, and other
flooding and flood-prone locations. Thunderstorms producing heavy rainfall moving over the same locations could produce flash flooding. Rainfall amounts of 1 to 3 inches are expected, with locally higher amounts up to 6 inches possible. This is a special weather statement for the following counties in Illinois: Monroe and St. Clair, and Jefferson, Missouri. Flash flooding caused by excessive rainfall continues to be possible for portions of Illinois, including the following areas: Clinton, Illinois, Marion, Illinois, Monroe, Illinois, Randolph, Illinois, St. Clair, Illinois, and Washington, Illinois, and Missouri, including the following areas: Crawford, Missouri, Iron, Missouri, Jefferson, Missouri, Madison, Missouri, Reynolds, Missouri, St. Francis, Missouri, St. Genevieve, Missouri, and Washington, Missouri. Through Monday morning, excessive runoff may result in flooding of rivers, creeks, streams, and other low-lying and flood-prone locations. Thunderstorms producing heavy rainfall moving over the same locations could produce flash flooding. Rainfall amounts of 1 to 3 inches are expected, with locally higher amounts up to 6 inches possible. This is a special weather statement for the following counties in Missouri: Lincoln and Warren. Flash flooding caused by excessive rainfall continues to be possible for portions of Illinois, including the following areas: Adams, Illinois, Brown, Illinois, Calhoun, Illinois, and Pike, Illinois, and Missouri, including the following areas: Audrain, Missouri, Boone, Missouri, Callaway, Missouri, Cole, Missouri, Gasconade, Missouri, Lincoln, Missouri, Montauk, Missouri, Montgomery, Missouri, Osage, Missouri, Pike, Missouri, and Warren, Missouri. Until 7 p.m. this evening, excessive runoff may result in flooding of rivers, creeks, streams, and other low-lying and flood-prone locations. Thunderstorms producing heavy rainfall moving over the same locations could produce flash flooding. Rainfall amounts of 1 to 3 inches are expected, with locally higher amounts up to 6 inches possible. The current time is 11:21 a.m. Central Daylight Time. 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This program originates from the National Weather Service Forecast Office in St. Louis, Missouri, and serves parts of East Central Missouri and Southwest Illinois, including the St. Louis metro area and surrounding counties. Flood watch in effect through late tonight. This afternoon, cloudy. Scattered showers and thunderstorms early, then showers and thunderstorms. Some thunderstorms may produce heavy rainfall. Locally heavy rainfall possible. Near steady temperature in the upper 70s. South winds 10 to 15 miles per hour, with gusts up to 30 miles per hour. Chance of rain 90%. Tonight, cloudy. Numerous showers and thunderstorms in the evening, then isolated showers after midnight. Some thunderstorms may produce heavy rainfall in the evening. Lows in the lower 60s. Southwest winds 10 to 15 miles per hour, with gusts up to 25 miles per hour, becoming northwest 5 to 10 miles per hour after midnight. Chance of rain 70%. Monday, mostly cloudy in the morning, then becoming partly sunny. Highs in the upper 70s. North winds 5 to 10 miles per hour. Monday night, mostly cloudy in the evening, then clearing. Lows around 60. Northeast winds 5 to 10 miles per hour. Tuesday, mostly sunny. Highs in the lower 80s. Northeast winds around 5 miles per hour. Tuesday night, mostly clear in the evening, then becoming partly cloudy. Lows in the lower 60s. Wednesday, mostly sunny with a slight chance of thunderstorms. A chance of showers, mainly in the morning. Highs in the mid-80s. Chance of rain 30%. Wednesday night, partly cloudy. A slight chance of showers and thunderstorms after midnight. Lows in the mid-60s. Chance of rain 20%. Thursday, mostly sunny. A chance of showers and thunderstorms in the afternoon. Highs in the lower 80s. Chance of rain 30%. Thursday night, mostly clear in the
evening, then becoming partly cloudy. A slight chance of thunderstorms in the evening. A slight chance of showers. Lows in the lower 60s. Chance of rain 20%. Friday, mostly sunny with a chance of showers. A chance of thunderstorms in the afternoon. Highs in the mid-80s. Chance of rain 40%. Friday night and Saturday, mostly cloudy. A chance of showers and thunderstorms. Lows in the upper 60s. Highs in the upper 80s. Chance of rain 50%. At 11 a.m. at Lambert Field in St. Louis, it was cloudy with a temperature of 76 degrees. The dew point was 68, giving us a relative humidity of 76%. The wind was southeast at 14 miles an hour, and the pressure was 29.80 inches and steady. Elsewhere in the metro area, in Chesterfield, light rain was falling and the temperature was 74. In Belleville, it was 79 degrees. In Cahokia, it was cloudy and 78 degrees. In St. Charles, light rain was falling into 74. Across the region, rain and fog were reported in Columbia, Missouri, with a temperature of 68. In Quincy, light rain and fog were reported and 62 degrees. In Kansas City, it was cloudy and the temperature was 73. Rain and fog were reported in Springfield, Missouri, with a temperature of 69. In Rolla, a thunderstorm was reported and the temperature was 72. In Farmington, it was 79 degrees. It was cloudy in Cape Girardeau, with 82 degrees. It was partly sunny in Springfield, Illinois, with a temperature of 70. Once again in St. Louis, it was cloudy, the temperature was 76 degrees, and the wind was southeast at 14 miles an hour. This is a special weather statement for the following counties in Missouri, Franklin, St. Charles, St. Louis City and St. Louis, and Madison, Illinois. Flash flooding caused by excessive rainfall continues to be possible. For portions of Illinois, including the following areas, Bond, Illinois, Fayette, Illinois, Green, Illinois, Jersey, Illinois, Macoupin, Illinois, Madison, Illinois, and Montgomery, Illinois, and East Central Missouri, including the following areas, Franklin, Missouri, St. Charles, Missouri, St. Louis City, Missouri, and St. Louis, Missouri. Through late tonight, excessive runoff may result in flooding of rivers, creeks, streams, and other low-lying and flood-prone locations. Thunderstorms producing heavy rainfall moving over the same locations could produce flash flooding. Rainfall amounts of 1 to 3 inches are expected, with locally higher amounts up to 6 inches possible. This is a special weather statement for the following counties in Illinois, Monroe and St. Clair, and Jefferson, Missouri. Flash flooding caused by excessive rainfall continues to be possible. For portions of Illinois, including the following areas, Clinton, Illinois, Marion, Illinois, Monroe, Illinois, Randolph, Illinois, St. Clair, Illinois, and Washington, Illinois, and Missouri, including the following areas, Crawford, Missouri, Iron, Missouri, Jefferson, Missouri, Madison, Missouri, Reynolds, Missouri, St. Francis, Missouri, St. Genevieve, Missouri, and Washington, Missouri. Through Monday morning, excessive runoff may result in flooding of rivers, creeks, streams, and other low-lying and flood-prone locations. Thunderstorms producing heavy rainfall moving over the same locations could produce flash flooding. Rainfall amounts of 1 to 3 inches are expected, with locally higher amounts up to 6 inches possible. This is a special weather statement for the following counties in Missouri, Lincoln, and Warren. Flash flooding caused by excessive rainfall continues to be possible. For portions of Illinois, including the following areas, Adams, Illinois, Brown, Illinois, Calhoun, Illinois, and Pike, Illinois, and Missouri, including the following areas, Audrain, Missouri, Boone, Missouri, Callaway, Missouri, Cole, Missouri, Gasconade, Missouri, Lincoln, Missouri, Montauk, Missouri, Montgomery, Missouri, Osage, Missouri, Pike, Missouri, and Warren, Missouri. Until 7 p.m. this evening, excessive runoff may result in flooding of rivers, creeks, streams, and other low-lying and flood-prone locations. Thunderstorms producing heavy rainfall moving over the same
locations could produce flash flooding. Rainfall amounts of 1 to 3 inches are expected, with locally higher amounts up to 6 inches possible. The current time is 11:29 a.m. Central Daylight Time. 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This program originates from the National Weather Service Forecast Office in St. Louis, Missouri, and serves parts of East Central Missouri and Southwest Illinois, including the St. Louis metro area and surrounding counties. Flood watch in effect through late tonight. This afternoon, cloudy. Scattered showers and thunderstorms early, then showers and thunderstorms. Some thunderstorms may produce heavy rainfall. Locally heavy rainfall possible. Near steady temperature in the upper 70s. South winds 10 to 15 miles per hour with gusts up to 30 miles per hour. Chance of rain 90%. Tonight, cloudy. Numerous showers and thunderstorms in the evening, then isolated showers after midnight. Some thunderstorms may produce heavy rainfall in the evening. Lows in the lower 60s. Southwest winds 10 to 15 miles per hour with gusts up to 25 miles per hour, becoming northwest 5 to 10 miles per hour after midnight. Chance of rain 70%. Monday, mostly cloudy in the morning, then becoming partly sunny. Highs in the upper 70s. North winds 5 to 10 miles per hour. Monday night, mostly cloudy in the evening, then clearing. Lows around 60. Northeast winds 5 to 10 miles per hour. Tuesday, mostly sunny. Highs in the lower 80s. Northeast winds around 5 miles per hour. Tuesday night, mostly clear in the evening, then becoming partly cloudy. Lows in the lower 60s. Wednesday, mostly sunny with a slight chance of thunderstorms. A chance of showers, mainly in the morning. Highs in the mid-80s. Chance of rain 30%. Wednesday night, partly cloudy. A slight chance of showers and thunderstorms after midnight. Lows in the mid-60s. Chance of rain 20%. Thursday, mostly sunny. A chance of showers and thunderstorms in the afternoon. Highs in the lower 80s. Chance of rain 30%. Thursday night, mostly clear in the evening, then becoming partly cloudy. A slight chance of thunderstorms in the evening. A slight chance of showers. Lows in the lower 60s. Chance of rain 20%. Friday, mostly sunny with a chance of showers. A chance of thunderstorms in the afternoon. Highs in the mid-80s. Chance of rain 40%. Friday night and Saturday, mostly cloudy. A chance of showers and thunderstorms. Lows in the upper 60s. Highs in the upper 80s. Chance of rain 50%. At 11 a.m. at Lambert Field in St. Louis, it was cloudy with a temperature of 76 degrees. The dew point was 68, giving us a relative humidity of 76%. The wind was southeast at 14 miles an hour, and the pressure was 29.80 inches and steady. Elsewhere in the metro area, in Chesterfield, light rain was falling and the temperature was 74. In Belleville, it was 79 degrees. In Cahokia, it was cloudy and 78 degrees. In St. Charles, light rain was falling and 74. Across the region, rain and fog were reported in Columbia, Missouri, with a temperature of 68. In Quincy, light rain and fog were reported and 62 degrees. In Kansas City, it was cloudy and the temperature was 73. Rain and fog were reported in Springfield, Missouri, with a temperature of 69. In Rolla, a thunderstorm was reported and the temperature was 72. In Farmington, it was 79 degrees. It was cloudy in Cape Girardeau with 82 degrees. It was partly sunny in Springfield, Illinois, with a temperature of 70. Once again in St. Louis, it was cloudy, the temperature was 76 degrees, and the wind was southeast at 14 miles an hour. Daily river and lake stages for Sunday.
June 21st, on the Mississippi River at Hannibal, the morning stage was 15.3 feet, down 0.4 feet from yesterday. The forecast, 15.5, 16, 15.6, 14.5, 13.4, at Louisiana, 14.6 feet, down 0.6. The forecast, 15, 15.7, 15.4, 14, 12.7, at Clarksville, 24.5 feet, down 0.4. The forecast, 24.5, 25.4, 25.3, 23.9, 22.1, at Winfield, 24.7 feet, no change from yesterday. The forecast, 24.4, 24.8, 25.4, 25, 23.3, at Grafton, 18.4 feet, no change from yesterday. The forecast, 18.1, 18.4, 19.2, 19.3, 18.9, at Mel Price Lock and Dam, 18.0 feet, down 0.8. The forecast, 17.6, 17.7, 18.7, 19.8, 19.6, at St. Louis, 23.3 feet, down 1.1. The forecast, 22.2, 21.9, 22.9, 24.5, 24.9, at Chester, 26.2 feet, down 1 foot. The forecast, 25, 24.2, 24.3, 25.7, 26.8, 26.8, on the Missouri River at Herman, 15.5 feet, down 0.9, the forecast, 14.4, 15.2, 18.4, 20.1, 20.1, 18.8, at Washington, 12.6 feet, down 1.1, the forecast, 11.9, 12.2, 14.6, 17.1, 16.3, at St. Charles, 19.8 feet, down 1.2, the forecast, 19.1, 18.9, 20, 22.5, 22.5, on the Illinois River at Hardin, 25.4 feet, up 0.2, the forecast, 25.6, 26, 26.6, 26.8, 26.7, on the Merrimack River near Steelville, 1.5 feet, no change from yesterday. Near Sullivan, 3.0 feet, down 0.1. At Pacific, minus 0.6 feet, down 0.2. Near Eureka, 3.5 feet, down 0.1. At Valley Park, 2.5 feet, down 1.1. At Fenton, 10.7 feet, down 1.1. Near Arnold, 20.6 feet, down 1.1. On the Quiver River near Troy, 5.8 feet, down 0.1. On the Burbis River at Union, 3.5 feet, down 0.1. On the Big River at Burnsville, 2.4 feet, no change from yesterday. At Carlisle Lake, the morning stage was 445.9 feet, down 0.1 feet from yesterday. At Carlisle, 15.2 feet, no change from yesterday. The forecast, 15.2, 16.2, 16.2, 16.2, 16.2. At Mark Twain Lake, the morning stage was 614.7 feet, down 0.3 feet from yesterday. At Lake of the Ozarks, 658.8 feet, no change from yesterday. This is a special weather statement for the following counties in Missouri, Franklin, St. Charles, St. Louis City and St. Louis, and Madison, Illinois. Flash flooding caused by excessive rainfall continues to be possible. For portions of Illinois, including the following areas, Bond, Illinois, Fayette, Illinois, Green, Illinois, Jersey, Illinois, Macoupin, Illinois, Madison, Illinois, and Montgomery, Illinois, and East Central Missouri, including the following areas, Franklin, Missouri, St. Charles, Missouri, St. Louis City, Missouri, and St. Louis, Missouri. Through late tonight, excessive runoff may result in flooding of rivers, creeks, streams, and other low-lying and flood-prone locations. Thunderstorms producing heavy rainfall moving over the same locations could produce flash flooding. Rainfall amounts of 1 to 3 inches are expected, with locally higher amounts up to 6 inches possible. This is a special weather statement for the
Cumberland counties, in Illinois, Monroe and St. Clair, and Jefferson, Missouri. Flash flooding caused by excessive rainfall continues to be possible. For portions of Illinois, including the following areas: Clinton, Illinois, Marion, Illinois, Monroe, Illinois, Randolph, Illinois, St. Clair, Illinois, and Washington, Illinois, and Missouri, including the following areas: Crawford, Missouri, Iron, Missouri, Jefferson, Missouri, Madison, Missouri, Reynolds, Missouri, St. Francis, Missouri, St. Genevieve, Missouri, and Washington, Missouri. Through Monday morning, excessive runoff may result in flooding of rivers, creeks, streams, and other low-lying and flood-prone locations. Thunderstorms producing heavy rainfall moving over the same locations could produce flash flooding. Rainfall amounts of 1 to 3 inches are expected, with locally higher amounts up to 6 inches possible. This is a special weather statement for the following counties: in Missouri, Lincoln and Warren. Flash flooding caused by excessive rainfall continues to be possible. For portions of Illinois, including the following areas: Adams, Illinois, Brown, Illinois, Calhoun, Illinois, and Pike, Illinois, and Missouri, including the following areas: Audrain, Missouri, Boone, Missouri, Callaway, Missouri, Cole, Missouri, Gasconade, Missouri, Lincoln, Missouri, Montauk, Missouri, Montgomery, Missouri, Osage, Missouri, Pike, Missouri, and Warren, Missouri. Until 7 p.m. this evening, excessive runoff may result in flooding of rivers, creeks, streams, and other low-lying and flood-prone locations. Thunderstorms producing heavy rainfall moving over the same locations could produce flash flooding. Rainfall amounts of 1 to 3 inches are expected, with locally higher amounts up to 6 inches possible. The current time is 11:41 a.m. Central Daylight Time. 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This program originates from the National Weather Service Forecast Office in St. Louis, Missouri, and serves parts of East Central Missouri and Southwest Illinois, including the St. Louis metro area and surrounding counties. Daily river and lake stages for Sunday, June 21st. On the Mississippi River at Hannibal, the morning stage was 15.3 feet, down 0.4 feet from yesterday. The forecast, 15.5, 16, 15.6, 14.5, 13.4. At Louisiana, 14.6 feet, down 0.6. The forecast, 15, 15.7, 15.4, 14, 12.7. At Clarksville, 24.5 feet, down 0.4. The forecast, 24.5, 25.4, 25.3, 23.9, 22.1. At Winfield, 24.7 feet, no change from yesterday. The forecast, 24.4, 24.8, 25.4, 25, 23.3. At Grafton, 18.4 feet, no change from yesterday. The forecast, 18.1, 18.4, 19.2, 19.3, 18.9. At Mel Price Lock and Dam, 18.0 feet, down 0.8. The forecast, 17.6, 17.7, 18.7, 19.8, 19.6. At St. Louis, 23.3 feet, down 1.1. The forecast, 22.2, 21.9, 22.9, 24.5, 24.9. At Chester, 26.2 feet, down 1 foot. The forecast, 25, 24.2. 24.3, 25.7, 26.8, 26.8. On the Missouri River at Herman, 15.5 feet, down 0.9. The forecast, 14.4, 15.2, 18.4, 20.1, 20.1, 18.8. At Washington, 12.6 feet, down 1.1. The forecast, 11.9, 12.2, 14.6. 17.1, 16.3. At St. Charles, 19.8 feet, down 1.2. The forecast, 19.1, 18.9, 20, 22.5. 22.5 on the Illinois River at Hardin, 20.
25.4 feet, up 0.2. The forecast, 25.6, 26, 26.6, 26.8, 26.7. On the Merrimack River near Steelville, 1.5 feet, no change from yesterday. Near Sullivan, 3.0 feet, down 0.1. At Pacific, minus 0.6 feet, down 0.2. Near Eureka, 3.5 feet, down 0.1. At Valley Park, 2.5 feet, down 1.1. At Fenton, 10.7 feet, down 1.1. Near Arnold, 20.6 feet, down 1.1. On the Quiver River near Troy, 5.8 feet, down 0.1. On the Burbis River at Union, 3.5 feet, down 0.1. On the Big River at Burnsville, 2.4 feet, no change from yesterday. At Carlisle Lake, the morning stage was 445.9 feet, down 0.1 feet from yesterday. At Carlisle, 15.2 feet, no change from yesterday. The forecast, 15.2, 16.2, 16.2, 16.2, 16.2. At Mark Twain Lake, the morning stage was 614.7 feet, down 0.3 feet from yesterday. At Lake of the Ozarks, 658.8 feet, no change from yesterday. This is a special weather statement for the following counties in Missouri, Franklin, St. Charles, St. Louis City and St. Louis, and Madison, Illinois. Flash flooding caused by excessive rainfall continues to be possible. For portions of Illinois, including the following areas, Bonn, Illinois, Fayette, Illinois, Greene, Illinois, Jersey, Illinois, Macoupin, Illinois, Madison, Illinois, and Montgomery, Illinois, and East Central Missouri, including the following areas, Franklin, Missouri, St. Charles, Missouri, St. Louis City, Missouri, and St. Louis, Missouri. Through late tonight, excessive runoff may result in flooding of rivers, creeks, streams, and other low-lying and flood-prone locations. Thunderstorms producing heavy rainfall moving over the same locations could produce flash flooding. Rainfall amounts of 1 to 3 inches are expected, with locally higher amounts up to 6 inches possible. This is a special weather statement for the following counties in Illinois, Monroe and St. Clair, and Jefferson, Missouri. Flash flooding caused by excessive rainfall continues to be possible. For portions of Illinois, including the following areas, Clinton, Illinois, Marion, Illinois, Monroe, Illinois, Randolph, Illinois, St. Clair, Illinois, and Washington, Illinois, and Missouri, including the following areas, Crawford, Missouri, Iron, Missouri, Jefferson, Missouri, Madison, Missouri, Reynolds, Missouri, St. Francis, Missouri, St. Genevieve, Missouri, and Washington, Missouri. Through Monday morning, excessive runoff may result in flooding of rivers, creeks, streams, and other low-lying and flood-prone locations. Thunderstorms producing heavy rainfall moving over the same locations could produce flash flooding. Rainfall amounts of 1 to 3 inches are expected, with locally higher amounts up to 6 inches possible. This is a special weather statement for the following counties in Missouri, Lincoln, and Warren. Flash flooding caused by excessive rainfall continues to be possible. For portions of Illinois, including the following areas, Adams, Illinois, Brown, Illinois, Calhoun, Illinois, and Pike, Illinois, and Missouri, including the following areas, Audrain, Missouri, Boone, Missouri, Callaway, Missouri, Cole, Missouri, Gasconade, Missouri, Lincoln, Missouri, Montauk, Missouri, Montgomery, Missouri, Osage, Missouri, Pike, Missouri, and Warren, Missouri. Until 7 p.m. this evening, excessive runoff may result in flooding of rivers, creeks, streams, and other low-lying and flood-prone locations. Thunderstorms producing heavy rainfall moving over the same locations could produce flash flooding. Rainfall amounts of 1 to 3 inches are expected, with locally higher amounts up to 6 inches possible. The current time is 11:49 a.m. Central Daylight Time. 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This program originates from the National Weather Service Forecast Office in St. Louis, Missouri, and serves parts of East Central Missouri and Southwest Illinois, including the St. Louis metro area and surrounding counties.
flood watch in effect through late tonight. This afternoon, showers and thunderstorms. Some thunderstorms may produce heavy rainfall. Locally heavy rainfall possible. Near steady temperature in the upper 70s. South winds 10 to 15 miles per hour. Gusts up to 30 miles per hour. Chance of rain 90%. Tonight, mostly cloudy. Scattered showers and thunderstorms in the evening. Some thunderstorms may produce heavy rainfall in the evening. Lows in the mid-60s. Southwest winds 10 to 15 miles per hour with gusts up to 25 miles per hour, becoming northwest 5 to 10 miles per hour after midnight. Chance of rain 50%. Monday, mostly cloudy in the morning, then becoming partly sunny. Highs in the mid-70s. North winds 5 to 10 miles per hour. Monday night, partly cloudy in the evening, then becoming mostly clear. Lows around 60. Northeast winds 5 to 10 miles per hour. Tuesday, sunny. Highs in the lower 80s. Northeast winds around 5 miles per hour. Tuesday night, mostly clear in the evening, then becoming partly cloudy. Lows in the lower 60s. Wednesday, mostly sunny with a slight chance of thunderstorms. A chance of showers, mainly in the morning. Highs in the mid-80s. Chance of rain 30%. Wednesday night, partly cloudy. A slight chance of showers and thunderstorms after midnight. Lows in the mid-60s. Chance of rain 20%. Thursday, mostly sunny. A chance of showers and thunderstorms in the afternoon. Highs in the lower 80s. Chance of rain 30%. Thursday night, mostly clear in the evening, then becoming partly cloudy. A slight chance of thunderstorms in the evening. A slight chance of showers. Lows in the lower 60s. Chance of rain 20%. Friday, mostly sunny with a chance of showers. A chance of thunderstorms in the afternoon. Highs in the mid-80s. Chance of rain 40%. Friday night and Saturday, mostly cloudy. A chance of showers and thunderstorms. Lows in the upper 60s. Highs in the upper 80s. Chance of rain 50%. At 11 a.m. at Lambert Field in St. Louis, it was cloudy with a temperature of 76 degrees. The dew point was 68, giving us a relative humidity of 76%. The wind was southeast at 14 miles an hour, and the pressure was 29.80 inches and steady. Elsewhere in the metro area, in Chesterfield, light rain was falling and the temperature was 74. In Belleville, it was 79 degrees. In Cahokia, it was cloudy and 78 degrees. In St. Charles, light rain was falling into 74. Across the region, rain and fog were reported in Columbia, Missouri, with a temperature of 68. In Quincy, light rain and fog were reported and 62 degrees. In Kansas City, it was cloudy and the temperature was 73. Rain and fog were reported in Springfield, Missouri, with a temperature of 69. In Rolla, a thunderstorm was reported and the temperature was 72. In Farmington, it was 79 degrees. It was cloudy in Cape Girardeau with 82 degrees. It was partly sunny in Springfield, Illinois, with a temperature of 70. Once again in St. Louis, it was cloudy. The temperature was 76 degrees and the wind was southeast at 14 miles an hour. This is a special weather statement for the following counties in Missouri, Franklin, St. Charles, St. Louis City and St. Louis, and Madison, Illinois. Flash flooding caused by excessive rainfall continues to be possible. For portions of Illinois, including the following areas, Bond, Illinois, Fayette, Illinois, Green, Illinois, Jersey, Illinois, Macoupin, Illinois, Madison, Illinois, and Montgomery, Illinois, and East Central Missouri, including the following areas, Franklin, Missouri, St. Charles, Missouri, St. Louis City, Missouri, and St. Louis, Missouri. Through late tonight, excessive runoff may result in flooding of rivers, creeks, streams, and other low-lying and flood-prone locations.
Thunderstorms producing heavy rainfall moving over the same locations could produce flash flooding. Rainfall amounts of 1 to 3 inches are expected, with locally higher amounts up to 6 inches possible. This is a special weather statement for the following counties in Illinois: Monroe and St. Clair, and Jefferson, Missouri. Flash flooding caused by excessive rainfall continues to be possible for portions of Illinois, including the following areas: Clinton, Illinois, Marion, Illinois, Monroe, Illinois, Randolph, Illinois, St. Clair, Illinois, and Washington, Illinois, and Missouri, including the following areas: Crawford, Missouri, Iron, Missouri, Jefferson, Missouri, Madison, Missouri, Reynolds, Missouri, St. Francis, Missouri, St. Genevieve, Missouri, and Washington, Missouri. Through Monday morning, excessive runoff may result in flooding of rivers, creeks, streams, and other low-lying and flood-prone locations. Thunderstorms producing heavy rainfall moving over the same locations could produce flash flooding. Rainfall amounts of 1 to 3 inches are expected, with locally higher amounts up to 6 inches possible. This is a special weather statement for the following counties in Missouri: Lincoln and Warren. Flash flooding caused by excessive rainfall continues to be possible for portions of Illinois, including the following areas: Adams, Illinois, Brown, Illinois, Calhoun, Illinois, and Pike, Illinois, and Missouri, including the following areas: Audrain, Missouri, Boone, Missouri, Callaway, Missouri, Cole, Missouri, Gasconade, Missouri, Lincoln, Missouri, Montauk, Missouri, Montgomery, Missouri, Osage, Missouri, Pike, Missouri, and Warren, Missouri. Until 7 p.m. this evening, excessive runoff may result in flooding of rivers, creeks, streams, and other low-lying and flood-prone locations. Thunderstorms producing heavy rainfall moving over the same locations could produce flash flooding. Rainfall amounts of 1 to 3 inches are expected, with locally higher amounts up to 6 inches possible. The current time is 11:56 a.m. Central Daylight Time. 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This program originates from the National Weather Service Forecast Office in St. Louis, Missouri, and serves parts of East Central Missouri and Southwest Illinois, including the St. Louis metro area and surrounding counties. Daily river and lake stages for Sunday, June 21st. On the Mississippi River at Hannibal, the morning stage was 15.3 feet, down 0.4 feet from yesterday. The forecast, 15.5, 16, 15.6, 14.5, 13.4. At Louisiana, 14.6 feet, down 0.6. The forecast, 15, 15.7, 15.4, 14, 12.7. At Clarksville, 24.5 feet, down 0.4. The forecast, 24.5, 25.4, 25.3, 23.9, 22.1. At Winfield, 24.7 feet, no change from yesterday. The forecast, 24.4, 24.8, 25.4, 25, 23.3, at Grafton, 18.4 feet, no change from yesterday. The forecast, 18.1, 18.4, 19.2, 19.3, 18.9, at Mel Price Lock and Dam, 18.0 feet, down 0.8. The forecast, 17.6, 17.7, 18.7, 19.8, 19.6, at St. Louis, 23.3 feet, down 1.1. The forecast, 22.2, 21.9, 22.9, 24.5, 24.9, at Chester, 26.2 feet, down 1 foot. The forecast, 25, 24.2, 24.3, 25.7, 26.8, 26.8, on the Missouri River at Herman, 15.5 feet, down 0.9, the forecast, 14.4, 15.2, 18.4, 20.1, 20.1, 18.8, at Washington, 12.6 feet, down 1.1, the forecast, 11.9, 12.2, 14.6.
17.1, 16.3 at St. Charles, 19.8 feet, down 1.2, the forecast, 19.1, 18.9, 20, 22.5. 22.5 on the Illinois River at Hardin, 25.4 feet, up 0.2, the forecast, 25.6, 26, 26.6, 26.8, 26.7 on the Merrimack River near Steelville, 1.5 feet, no change from yesterday. Near Sullivan, 3.0 feet, down 0.1. At Pacific, minus 0.6 feet, down 0.2. Near Eureka, 3.5 feet, down 0.1. At Valley Park, 2.5 feet, down 1.1. At Fenton, 10.7 feet, down 1.1. Near Arnold, 20.6 feet, down 1.1. On the Quiver River near Troy, 5.8 feet, down 0.1. On the Burbis River at Union, 3.5 feet, down 0.1. On the Big River at Burnsville, 2.4 feet, no change from yesterday. At Carlisle Lake, the morning stage was 445.9 feet, down 0.1 feet from yesterday. At Carlisle, 15.2 feet, no change from yesterday. The forecast, 15.2, 16.2, 16.2, 16.2, 16.2. At Mark Twain Lake, the morning stage was 614.7 feet, down 0.3 feet from yesterday. At Lake of the Ozarks, 658.8 feet, no change from yesterday. Flood watch in effect through late tonight. This afternoon, showers and thunderstorms. Some thunderstorms may produce heavy rainfall. Locally heavy rainfall possible. Near steady temperature in the upper 70s. South winds 10 to 15 miles per hour. Gusts up to 30 miles per hour. Chance of rain 90%. Tonight, mostly cloudy. Scattered showers and thunderstorms in the evening. Some thunderstorms may produce heavy rainfall in the evening. Lows in the mid-60s. Southwest winds 10 to 15 miles per hour with gusts up to 25 miles per hour, becoming northwest 5 to 10 miles per hour after midnight. Chance of rain 50%. Monday, mostly cloudy in the morning, then becoming partly sunny. Highs in the mid-70s. North winds 5 to 10 miles per hour. Monday night, partly cloudy in the evening, then becoming mostly clear. Lows around 60. Northeast winds 5 to 10 miles per hour. Tuesday, sunny. Highs in the lower 80s. Northeast winds around 5 miles per hour. Tuesday night, mostly clear in the evening, then becoming partly cloudy. Lows in the lower 60s. Wednesday, mostly sunny with a slight chance of thunderstorms. A chance of showers, mainly in the morning. Highs in the mid-80s. Chance of rain 30%. Wednesday night, partly cloudy. A slight chance of showers and thunderstorms after midnight. Lows in the mid-60s. Chance of rain 20%. Thursday, mostly sunny. A chance of showers and thunderstorms in the afternoon. Highs in the lower 80s. Chance of rain 30%. Thursday night, mostly clear in the evening, then becoming partly cloudy. A slight chance of thunderstorms in the evening. A slight chance of showers. Lows in the lower 60s. Chance of rain 20%. Friday, mostly sunny with a chance of showers. A chance of thunderstorms in the afternoon. Highs in the mid-80s. Chance of rain 40%. Friday night and Saturday, mostly cloudy. A chance of showers and thunderstorms. Lows in the upper 60s. Highs in the upper 80s. Chance of rain 50%. At 11 a.m. at Lambert Field in St. Louis, it was cloudy with a temperature of 76 degrees. The dew point was 68, giving us a relative humidity of 76%. The wind was southeast at 14 miles an hour, and the pressure was 29.80 inches and steady. Elsewhere in the metro area, in Chesterfield, light rain was falling and the temperature was 74.
In Belleville, it was 79 degrees. In Cahokia, it was cloudy and 78 degrees. In St. Charles, light rain was falling and 74. Across the region, rain and fog were reported in Columbia, Missouri, with a temperature of 68. In Quincy, light rain and fog were reported and 62 degrees. In Kansas City, it was cloudy and the temperature was 73. Rain and fog were reported in Springfield, Missouri, with a temperature of 69. In Rolla, a thunderstorm was reported and the temperature was 72. In Farmington, it was 79 degrees. It was cloudy in Cape Girardeau, with 82 degrees. It was partly sunny in Springfield, Illinois, with a temperature of 70. Once again in St. Louis, it was cloudy, the temperature was 76 degrees, and the wind was southeast at 14 miles an hour. This is a special weather statement for the following counties in Missouri, Franklin, St. Charles, St. Louis City, and St. Louis, and Madison, Illinois. Flash flooding caused by excessive rainfall continues to be possible. For portions of Illinois, including the following areas, Bond, Illinois, Fayette, Illinois, Greene, Illinois, Jersey, Illinois, Macoupin, Illinois, Madison, Illinois, and Montgomery, Illinois, and East Central Missouri, including the following areas, Franklin, Missouri, St. Charles, Missouri, St. Louis City, Missouri, and St. Louis, Missouri. Through late tonight, excessive runoff may result in flooding of rivers, creeks, streams, and other low-lying and flood-prone locations. Thunderstorms producing heavy rainfall moving over the same locations could produce flash flooding. Rainfall amounts of 1 to 3 inches are expected, with locally higher amounts up to 6 inches possible. This is a special weather statement for the following counties in Illinois, Monroe and St. Clair, and Jefferson, Missouri. Flash flooding caused by excessive rainfall continues to be possible. For portions of Illinois, including the following areas, Clinton, Illinois, Marion, Illinois, Monroe, Illinois, Randolph, Illinois, St. Clair, Illinois, and Washington, Illinois, and Missouri, including the following areas, Crawford, Missouri, Iron, Missouri, Jefferson, Missouri, Madison, Missouri, Reynolds, Missouri, St. Francis, Missouri, St. Genevieve, Missouri, and Washington, Missouri. Through Monday morning, excessive runoff may result in flooding of rivers, creeks, streams, and other low-lying and flood-prone locations. Thunderstorms producing heavy rainfall moving over the same locations could produce flash flooding. Rainfall amounts of 1 to 3 inches are expected, with locally higher amounts up to 6 inches possible. This is a special weather statement for the following counties in Missouri, Lincoln, and Warren. Flash flooding caused by excessive rainfall continues to be possible. For portions of Illinois, including the following areas, Adams, Illinois, Brown, Illinois, Calhoun, Illinois, and Pike, Illinois, and Missouri, including the following areas, Audrain, Missouri, Boone, Missouri, Callaway, Missouri, Cole, Missouri, Gasconade, Missouri, Lincoln, Missouri, Montauk, Missouri, Montgomery, Missouri, Osage, Missouri, Pike, Missouri, and Warren, Missouri. Until 7 p.m. this evening, excessive runoff may result in flooding of rivers, creeks, streams, and other low-lying and flood-prone locations. Thunderstorms producing heavy rainfall moving over the same locations could produce flash flooding. Rainfall amounts of 1 to 3 inches are expected, with locally higher amounts up to 6 inches possible. The current time is 12:08 p.m. Central Daylight Time. 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This program originates from the National Weather Service Forecast Office in St. Louis, Missouri, and serves parts of East Central Missouri and Southwest Illinois, including the St. Louis metro area and surrounding counties. Flood watch in effect through late tonight. This afternoon, showers and thunderstorms. Some thunderstorms may produce heavy rainfall. Locally heavy rainfall possible. Near steady temperature in the upper 70s. South winds 10 to 15 miles per hour. Gusts up to 30 miles per hour. Chance of rain 90%.
Tonight, mostly cloudy. Scattered showers and thunderstorms in the evening. Some thunderstorms may produce heavy rainfall in the evening. Lows in the mid-60s. Southwest winds 10 to 15 miles per hour with gusts up to 25 miles per hour, becoming northwest 5 to 10 miles per hour after midnight. Chance of rain 50%. Monday, mostly cloudy in the morning, then becoming partly sunny. Highs in the mid-70s. North winds 5 to 10 miles per hour. Monday night, partly cloudy in the evening, then becoming mostly clear. Lows around 60. Northeast winds 5 to 10 miles per hour. Tuesday, sunny. Highs in the lower 80s. Northeast winds around 5 miles per hour. Tuesday night, mostly clear in the evening, then becoming partly cloudy. Lows in the lower 60s. Wednesday, mostly sunny with a slight chance of thunderstorms. A chance of some thunderstorms may produce

mostly clear. Lows around 60. Northeast winds 5 to 10 miles per hour. Tuesday, sunny. Highs in the lower 80s. Northeast winds around 5 miles per hour. Tuesday night, mostly clear in the evening, then becoming partly cloudy. Lows in the lower 60s. Wednesday, mostly sunny with a slight chance of thunderstorms. A chance of showers, mainly in the morning. Highs in the mid-80s. Chance of rain 30%. Wednesday night, partly cloudy. A slight chance of showers and thunderstorms after midnight. Lows in the mid-60s. Chance of rain 20%. Thursday, mostly sunny. A chance of showers and thunderstorms in the afternoon. Highs in the lower 80s. Chance of rain 30%. Thursday night, mostly clear in the evening, then becoming partly cloudy. A slight chance of thunderstorms in the evening. A slight chance of showers. Lows in the lower 60s. Chance of rain 20%. Friday, mostly sunny with a chance of showers. A chance of thunderstorms in the afternoon. Highs in the mid-80s. Chance of rain 40%. Friday night and Saturday, mostly cloudy. A chance of showers and thunderstorms. Lows in the upper 60s. Highs in the upper 80s. Chance of rain 50%. At noon at Lambert Field in St. Louis, a thunderstorm was reported with a temperature of 74 degrees. The dew point was 71, giving us a relative humidity of 91%. The wind was south at 6 miles an hour, and the pressure was 29.79 inches and falling. Elsewhere in the metro area, in Chesterfield, a thunderstorm was reported and the temperature was 73. In Belleville, it was 80 degrees. In Cahokia, it was cloudy and 79 degrees. In St. Charles, a thunderstorm was reported and 71. Across the region, it was cloudy in Columbia, Missouri, with a temperature of 71. In Quincy, light rain and fog were reported and 63 degrees. In Kansas City, it was partly sunny and the temperature was 72. Light rain was falling in Springfield, Missouri, with a temperature of 72. In Rolla, light rain and fog were reported and the temperature was 72. In Farmington, it was 77 degrees. It was cloudy in Cape Girardeau, with 82 degrees. It was cloudy in Springfield, Illinois, with a temperature of 68. Once again in St. Louis, a thunderstorm was reported, the temperature was 74 degrees and the wind was south at 6 miles an hour. Daily river and lake stages for Sunday, June 21st. On the Mississippi River at Hannibal, the morning stage was 15.3 feet, down 0.4 feet from yesterday. The forecast, 15.5, 16, 15.6, 14.5, 13.4, at Louisiana, 14.6 feet, down 0.6. The forecast, 15, 15.7, 15.4, 14, 12.7, at Clarksville, 24.5 feet, down 0.4. The forecast, 24.5, 25.4, 25.3, 23.9, 22.1, at Winfield, 24.7 feet, no change from yesterday. The forecast, 24.4, 24.8, 25.4, 25, 23.3, at Grafton, 18.4 feet, no change from yesterday. The forecast, 18.1, 18.4, 19.2, 19.3, 18.9, at Mel Price Lock and Dam, 18.0 feet, down 0.8. The forecast, 17.6, 17.7, 18.7, 19.8, 19.6, at St. Louis, 23.3 feet, down 1.1. The forecast, 22.2, 21.9, 22.9, 24.5, 24.9, at Chester, 26.2 feet, down 1 foot. The forecast, 25, 24.2, 24.3, 25.7, 26.8, 26.8, on the Missouri River at Herman, 15.5.

feet, down 0.9, the forecast, 14.4, 15.2, 18.4, 20.1, 20.1, 18.8, and Washington, 12.6 feet, down 1.1, the forecast, 11.9, 12.2, 14.6, 17.1, 16.3, at St. Charles, 19.8 feet, down 1.2, the forecast, 19.1, 18.9, 20, 22.5. 22.5 on the Illinois River at Hardin, 25.4 feet, up 0.2, the forecast, 25.6, 26, 26.6, 26.8, 26.7 on the Merrimack River near Steelville, 1.5 feet, no change from yesterday. Near Sullivan, 3.0 feet, down 0.1. At Pacific, minus 0.6 feet, down 0.2. Near Eureka, 3.5 feet, down 0.1. At Valley Park, 2.5 feet, down 1.1. At Fenton, 10.7 feet, down 1.1. Near Arnold, 20.6 feet, down 1.1. On the Quiver River near Troy, 5.8 feet, down 0.1. On the Berbers River at Union, 3.5 feet, down 0.1. On the Big River at Burnsville, 2.4 feet, no change from yesterday. At Carlisle Lake, the morning stage was 445.9 feet, down 0.1 feet from yesterday. At Carlisle, 15.2 feet, no change from yesterday. The forecast, 15.2, 16.2, 16.2, 16.2, 16.2. At Mark Twain Lake, the morning stage was 614.7 feet, down 0.3 feet from yesterday. At Lake of the Ozarks, 658.8 feet, no change from yesterday. This is a special weather statement for the following counties in Missouri, Franklin, St. Charles, St. Louis City and St. Louis, and Madison, Illinois. Flash flooding caused by excessive rainfall continues to be possible. For portions of Illinois, including the following areas, Bond, Illinois, Fayette, Illinois, Green, Illinois, Jersey, Illinois, Macoupin, Illinois, Madison, Illinois, and Montgomery, Illinois, and East Central Missouri, including the following areas, Franklin, Missouri, St. Charles, Missouri, St. Louis City, Missouri, and St. Louis, Missouri. Through late tonight, excessive runoff may result in flooding of rivers, creeks, streams, and other low-lying and flood-prone locations. Thunderstorms producing heavy rainfall moving over the same locations could produce flash flooding. Rainfall amounts of 1 to 3 inches are expected, with locally higher amounts up to 6 inches possible. This is a special weather statement for the following counties in Illinois, Monroe and St. Clair, and Jefferson, Missouri. Flash flooding caused by excessive rainfall continues to be possible. For portions of Illinois, including the following areas, Clinton, Illinois, Marion, Illinois, Monroe, Illinois, Randolph, Illinois, St. Clair, Illinois, and Washington, Illinois, and Missouri, including the following areas, Crawford, Missouri, Iron, Missouri, Jefferson, Missouri, Madison, Missouri, Reynolds, Missouri, St. Francis, Missouri, St. Genevieve, Missouri, and Washington, Missouri. Through Monday morning, excessive runoff may result in flooding of rivers, creeks, streams, and other low-lying and flood-prone locations. Thunderstorms producing heavy rainfall moving over the same locations could produce flash flooding. Rainfall amounts of 1 to 3 inches are expected, with locally higher amounts up to 6 inches possible. This is a special weather statement for the following counties in Missouri, Lincoln, and Warren. Flash flooding caused by excessive rainfall continues to be possible. For portions of Illinois, including the following areas, Adams, Illinois, Brown, Illinois, Calhoun, Illinois, and Pike, Illinois, and Missouri, including the following areas, Audrain, Missouri, Boone, Missouri, Callaway, Missouri, Cole, Missouri, Gasconade, Missouri, Lincoln, Missouri, Monetaw, Missouri, Montgomery, Missouri, Osage, Missouri, Pike, Missouri, and Warren, Missouri. Until 7 p.m. this evening, excessive runoff may result in flooding of rivers, creeks, streams, and other low-lying and flood-prone locations. Thunderstorms producing heavy rainfall moving
or the same locations could produce flash flooding. Rainfall amounts of 1 to 3 inches are expected, with locally higher amounts up to 6 inches possible. The current time is 12:20 p.m. Central Daylight Time. 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This program originates from the National Weather Service Forecast Office in St. Louis, Missouri, and serves parts of East Central Missouri and Southwest Illinois, including the St. Louis metro area and surrounding counties. Flood watch in effect through late tonight. This afternoon, showers and thunderstorms. Some thunderstorms may produce heavy rainfall. Locally heavy rainfall possible. Near steady temperature in the upper 70s. South winds 10 to 15 miles per hour. Gusts up to 30 miles per hour. Chance of rain 90%. Tonight, mostly cloudy. Scattered showers and thunderstorms in the evening. Some thunderstorms may produce heavy rainfall in the evening. Lows in the mid-60s. Southwest winds 10 to 15 miles per hour with gusts up to 25 miles per hour, becoming northwest 5 to 10 miles per hour after midnight. Chance of rain 50%. Monday, mostly cloudy in the morning, then becoming partly sunny. Highs in the mid-70s. North winds 5 to 10 miles per hour. Monday night, partly cloudy in the evening, then becoming mostly clear. Lows around 60. Northeast winds 5 to 10 miles per hour. Tuesday, sunny. Highs in the lower 80s. Northeast winds around 5 miles per hour. Tuesday night, mostly clear in the evening, then becoming partly cloudy. Lows in the lower 60s. Wednesday, mostly sunny with a slight chance of thunderstorms. A chance of showers, mainly in the morning. Highs in the mid-80s. Chance of rain 30%. Wednesday night, partly cloudy. A slight chance of showers and thunderstorms after midnight. Lows in the mid-60s. Chance of rain 20%. Thursday, mostly sunny. A chance of showers and thunderstorms in the afternoon. Highs in the lower 80s. Chance of rain 30%. Thursday night, mostly clear in the evening, then becoming partly cloudy. A slight chance of thunderstorms in the evening. A slight chance of showers. Lows in the lower 60s. Chance of rain 20%. Friday, mostly sunny with a chance of showers. A chance of thunderstorms in the afternoon. Highs in the mid-80s. Chance of rain 40%. Friday night and Saturday, mostly cloudy. A chance of showers and thunderstorms. Lows in the upper 60s. Highs in the upper 80s. Chance of rain 50%. At noon at Lambert Field in St. Louis, a thunderstorm was reported with a temperature of 74 degrees. The dew point was 71, giving us a relative humidity of 91%. The wind was south at 6 miles an hour, and the pressure was 29.79 inches and falling. Elsewhere in the metro area, in Chesterfield, a thunderstorm was reported and the temperature was 73. In Belleville, it was 80 degrees. In Cahokia, it was cloudy and 79 degrees. In St. Charles, a thunderstorm was reported and 71. Across the region, it was cloudy in Columbia, Missouri, with a temperature of 71. In Quincy, light rain and fog were reported, and 63 degrees. In Kansas City, it was partly sunny and the temperature was 72. Light rain was falling in Springfield, Missouri, with a temperature of 72. In Rolla, light rain and fog were reported and the temperature was 72. In Farmington, it was 77 degrees. It was cloudy in Cape Girardeau, with 82 degrees. It was cloudy in Springfield, Illinois, with a temperature of 68. Once again in St. Louis, a thunderstorm was reported, the temperature was 74 degrees, and the wind was south at 6 miles an hour. This is a special weather statement for the following counties in Missouri, Franklin, St. Charles, St.
Iowa City and St. Louis, and Madison, Illinois. Flash flooding caused by excessive rainfall continues to be possible. For portions of Illinois, including the following areas: Bond, Illinois, Fayette, Illinois, Green, Illinois, Jersey, Illinois, Macoupin, Illinois, Madison, Illinois, and Montgomery, Illinois, and East Central Missouri, including the following areas: Franklin, Missouri, St. Charles, Missouri, St. Louis City, Missouri, and St. Louis, Missouri. Through late tonight, excessive runoff may result in flooding of rivers, creeks, streams, and other low-lying and flood-prone locations. Thunderstorms producing heavy rainfall moving over the same locations could produce flash flooding. Rainfall amounts of 1 to 3 inches are expected, with locally higher amounts up to 6 inches possible. This is a special weather statement for the following counties in Illinois: Monroe and St. Clair, and Jefferson, Missouri. Flash flooding caused by excessive rainfall continues to be possible. For portions of Illinois, including the following areas: Clinton, Illinois, Marion, Illinois, Monroe, Illinois, Randolph, Illinois, St. Clair, Illinois, and Washington, Illinois, and Missouri, including the following areas: Crawford, Missouri, Iron, Missouri, Jefferson, Missouri, Madison, Missouri, Reynolds, Missouri, St. Francis, Missouri, St. Genevieve, Missouri, and Washington, Missouri. Through Monday morning, excessive runoff may result in flooding of rivers, creeks, streams, and other low-lying and flood-prone locations. Thunderstorms producing heavy rainfall moving over the same locations could produce flash flooding. Rainfall amounts of 1 to 3 inches are expected, with locally higher amounts up to 6 inches possible. Daily river and lake stages for Sunday, June 21st. On the Mississippi River at Hannibal, the morning stage was 15.3 feet, down 0.4 feet from yesterday. The forecast: 15.5, 16, 15.6, 14.5, 13.4. At Louisiana, 14.6 feet, down 0.6. The forecast: 15, 15.7, 15.4, 14, 12.7. At Clarksville, 24.5 feet, down 0.4. The forecast: 24.5, 25.4, 25.3, 23.9, 22.1. At Winfield, 24.7 feet, no change from yesterday. The forecast: 24.4, 24.8, 25.4, 25, 23.3. At Grafton, 18.4 feet, no change from yesterday. The forecast: 18.1, 18.4, 19.2, 19.3, 18.9. At Mel Price Lock and Dam, 18.0 feet, down 0.8. The forecast: 17.6, 17.7, 18.7, 19.8, 19.6. At St. Louis, 23.3 feet, down 1.1. The forecast: 22.2, 21.9, 22.9, 24.5, 24.9. At Chester, 26.2 feet, down 1 foot. The forecast: 25, 24.2, 24.3, 25.7, 26.8, 26.8. On the Missouri River at Herman, 15.5 feet, down 0.9. The forecast: 14.4, 15.2, 18.4, 20.1, 20.1, 18.8. At Washington, 12.6 feet, down 1.1. The forecast: 11.9, 12.2, 14.6, 17.1, 16.3. At St. Charles, 19.8 feet, down 1.2. The forecast: 19.1, 18.9, 20, 22.5. 22.5 on the Illinois River at Hardin, 25.4 feet, up 0.2. The forecast: 25.6, 26, 26.6, 26.8, 26.7. On the Merrimack River near Steelville, 1.5 feet, no change from yesterday. Near Sullivan, 3.0 feet, down 0.1. At Pacific, minus 0.6 feet, down 0.2. Near Eureka, 3.5 feet, down 0.1. At Valley Park, 2.5 feet, down 1.1. At Fenton, 10.
8.7 feet, down 1.1, near Arnold, 20.6 feet, down 1.1, on the Quiver River near Troy, 5.8 feet, down 0.1, on the Berbers River at Union, 3.5 feet, down 0.1, on the Big River at Burnsville, 2.4 feet, no change from yesterday. At Carlisle Lake, the morning stage was 445.9 feet, down 0.1 feet from yesterday. At Carlisle, 15.2 feet, no change from yesterday. The forecast, 15.2, 16.2, 16.2, 16.2, 16.2. At Mark Twain Lake, the morning stage was 614.7 feet, down 0.3 feet from yesterday. At Lake of the Ozarks, 658.8 feet, no change from yesterday. This is a special weather statement for the following counties in Missouri, Lincoln, and Warren. Flash flooding caused by excessive rainfall continues to be possible. For portions of Illinois, including the following areas, Adams, Illinois, Brown, Illinois, Calhoun, Illinois, and Pike, Illinois, and Missouri, including the following areas, Audrain, Missouri, Boone, Missouri, Callaway, Missouri, Cole, Missouri, Gasconade, Missouri, Lincoln, Missouri, Monotau, Missouri, Montgomery, Missouri, Osage, Missouri, Pike, Missouri, and Warren, Missouri, until 7 p.m. this evening. Excessive runoff may result in flooding of rivers, creeks, streams, and other low-lying and flood-prone locations. Thunderstorms producing heavy rainfall moving over the same locations could produce flash flooding. Rainfall amounts of 1 to 3 inches are expected, with locally higher amounts up to 6 inches possible. The current time is 12:32 p.m. Central Daylight Time. 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This program originates from the National Weather Service Forecast Office in St. Louis, Missouri, and serves parts of East Central Missouri and Southwest Illinois, including the St. Louis metro area and surrounding counties. Flood watch in effect through late tonight. This afternoon, showers and thunderstorms. Some thunderstorms may produce heavy rainfall. Locally heavy rainfall possible. Near steady temperature in the upper 70s. South winds 10 to 15 miles per hour. Gusts up to 30 miles per hour. Chance of rain 90%. Tonight, mostly cloudy. Scattered showers and thunderstorms in the evening. Some thunderstorms may produce heavy rainfall in the evening. Lows in the mid-60s. Southwest winds 10 to 15 miles per hour with gusts up to 25 miles per hour, becoming northwest 5 to 10 miles per hour after midnight. Chance of rain 50%. Monday, mostly cloudy in the morning, then becoming partly sunny. Highs in the mid-70s. North winds 5 to 10 miles per hour. Monday night, partly cloudy in the evening, then becoming mostly clear. Lows around 60. Northeast winds 5 to 10 miles per hour. Tuesday, sunny. Highs in the lower 80s. Northeast winds around 5 miles per hour. Tuesday night, mostly clear in the evening, then becoming partly cloudy. Lows in the lower 60s. Wednesday, mostly sunny with a slight chance of thunderstorms. A chance of showers, mainly in the morning. Highs in the mid-80s. Chance of rain 30%. Wednesday night, partly cloudy. A slight chance of showers and thunderstorms after midnight. Lows in the mid-60s. Chance of rain 20%. Thursday, mostly sunny. A chance of showers and thunderstorms in the afternoon. Highs in the lower 80s. Chance of rain 30%. Thursday night, mostly clear in the evening, then becoming partly cloudy. A slight chance of thunderstorms in the evening. A slight chance of showers. Lows in the lower 60s. Chance of rain 20%. Friday, mostly sunny with a chance of showers. A chance of thunderstorms in the afternoon. Highs in the mid-80s. Chance of rain 40%. Friday night and Saturday, mostly cloudy.
A chance of showers and thunderstorms. Lows in the upper 60s. Highs in the upper 80s. Chance of rain 50%. Flood watch in effect through late tonight. This afternoon, showers and thunderstorms. Some thunderstorms may produce heavy rainfall. Locally heavy rainfall possible. Near steady temperature in the mid-70s. South winds 10 to 15 miles per hour with gusts up to 30 miles per hour. Chance of rain 90%. Tonight, mostly cloudy. Scattered showers and thunderstorms in the evening. Some thunderstorms may produce heavy rainfall in the evening. Lows in the mid-60s. Southwest winds 10 to 15 miles per hour with gusts up to 25 miles per hour, becoming northwest 5 to 10 miles per hour after midnight. Chance of rain 50%. Monday, mostly cloudy in the morning, then becoming partly sunny. Highs in the mid-70s. North winds 5 to 10 miles per hour. Monday night, partly cloudy in the evening, then becoming mostly clear. Lows around 60. Northeast winds 5 to 10 miles per hour. Tuesday, sunny. Highs in the lower 80s. Northeast winds around 5 miles per hour. Tuesday night, mostly clear in the evening, then becoming partly cloudy. Lows in the lower 60s. Wednesday, mostly sunny with a slight chance of thunderstorms. A chance of showers, mainly in the morning. Highs in the mid-80s. Chance of rain 30%. Wednesday night, partly cloudy. A slight chance of showers and thunderstorms after midnight. Lows in the mid-60s. Chance of rain 20%. Thursday, mostly sunny. A chance of showers and thunderstorms in the afternoon. Highs in the lower 80s. Chance of rain 30%. Thursday night, mostly clear in the evening, then becoming partly cloudy. A slight chance of thunderstorms in the evening. A slight chance of showers. Lows in the lower 60s. Chance of rain 20%. Friday, mostly sunny with a chance of showers. A chance of thunderstorms in the afternoon. Highs in the mid-80s. Chance of rain 40%. Friday night and Saturday, mostly cloudy. A chance of showers and thunderstorms. Lows in the upper 60s. Highs in the upper 80s. Chance of rain 50%. At noon at Lambert Field in St. Louis, a thunderstorm was reported with a temperature of 74 degrees. The dew point was 71, giving us a relative humidity of 91%. The wind was south at 6 miles an hour, and the pressure was 29.79 inches and falling. Elsewhere in the metro area, in Chesterfield, a thunderstorm was reported and the temperature was 73. In Belleville, it was 80 degrees. In Cahokia, it was cloudy and 79 degrees. In St. Charles, a thunderstorm was reported and 71. Across the region, it was cloudy in Columbia, Missouri, with a temperature of 71. In Quincy, light rain and fog were reported, and 63 degrees. In Kansas City, it was partly sunny and the temperature was 72. Light rain was falling in Springfield, Missouri, with a temperature of 72. In Rolla, light rain and fog were reported and the temperature was 72. In Farmington, it was 77 degrees. It was cloudy in Cape Girardeau, with 82 degrees. It was cloudy in Springfield, Illinois, with a temperature of 68. Once again in St. Louis, a thunderstorm was reported, the temperature was 74 degrees, and the wind was south at 6 miles an hour. This is a special weather statement for the following counties in Missouri, Franklin, St. Charles, St. Louis City, and St. Louis, and Madison, Illinois. Flash flooding caused by excessive rainfall continues to be possible. For portions of Illinois, including the following areas, Bond, Illinois, Fayette, Illinois, Greene, Illinois, Jersey, Illinois, Macoupin, Illinois, Madison, Illinois, and Montgomery, Illinois, and East Central Missouri, including the following areas, Franklin, Missouri, St. Charles, Missouri, St. Louis City, Missouri, and St. Louis, Missouri.
late tonight. Excessive runoff may result in flooding of rivers, creeks, streams, and other low-lying and flood-prone locations. Thunderstorms producing heavy rainfall moving over the same locations could produce flash flooding. Rainfall amounts of 1 to 3 inches are expected, with locally higher amounts up to 6 inches possible. This is a special weather statement for the following counties in Illinois: Monroe and St. Clair, and Jefferson, Missouri. Flash flooding caused by excessive rainfall continues to be possible for portions of Illinois, including the following areas: Clinton, Illinois, Marion, Illinois, Monroe, Illinois, Randolph, Illinois, St. Clair, Illinois, and Washington, Illinois, and Missouri, including the following areas: Crawford, Missouri, Iron, Missouri, Jefferson, Missouri, Madison, Missouri, Reynolds, Missouri, St. Francis, Missouri, St. Genevieve, Missouri, and Washington, Missouri. Through Monday morning, excessive runoff may result in flooding of rivers, creeks, streams, and other low-lying and flood-prone locations. Thunderstorms producing heavy rainfall moving over the same locations could produce flash flooding. Rainfall amounts of 1 to 3 inches are expected, with locally higher amounts up to 6 inches possible. This is a special weather statement for the following counties in Missouri: Lincoln and Warren. Flash flooding caused by excessive rainfall continues to be possible for portions of Illinois, including the following areas: Adams, Illinois, Brown, Illinois, Calhoun, Illinois, and Pike, Illinois, and Missouri, including the following areas: Audrain, Missouri, Boone, Missouri, Callaway, Missouri, Cole, Missouri, Gasconade, Missouri, Lincoln, Missouri, Montauk, Missouri, Montgomery, Missouri, Osage, Missouri, Pike, Missouri, and Warren, Missouri. Until 7 p.m. this evening, excessive runoff may result in flooding of rivers, creeks, streams, and other low-lying and flood-prone locations. Thunderstorms producing heavy rainfall moving over the same locations could produce flash flooding. Rainfall amounts of 1 to 3 inches are expected, with locally higher amounts up to 6 inches possible. The current time is 12:42 p.m. Central Daylight Time. Daily river and lake stages for Sunday, June 21st. On the Mississippi River at Hannibal, the morning stage was 15.3 feet, down 0.4 feet from yesterday. The forecast, 15.5, 16, 15.6, 14.5, 13.4. At Louisiana, 14.6 feet, down 0.6. The forecast, 15, 15.7, 15.4, 14, 12.7. At Clarksville, 24.5 feet, down 0.4. The forecast, 24.5, 25.4, 25.3, 23.9, 22.1. At Winfield, 24.7 feet, no change from yesterday. The forecast, 24.4, 24.8, 25.4, 25, 23.3. At Grafton, 18.4 feet, no change from yesterday. The forecast, 18.1, 18.4, 19.2, 19.3, 18.9. At Mel Price Lock and Dam, 18.0 feet, down 0.8. The forecast, 17.6, 17.7, 18.7, 19.8, 19.6. At St. Louis, 23.3 feet, down 1.1. The forecast, 22.2, 21.9, 22.9, 24.5, 24.9. At Chester, 26.2 feet, down 1 foot. The forecast, 25, 24.2. 24.3, 25.7, 26.8, 26.8. On the Missouri River at Herman, 15.5 feet, down 0.9. The forecast, 14.4, 15.2, 18.4, 20.1, 20.1, 18.8. At Washington, 12.6 feet, down 1.1. The forecast, 11.9, 12.2, 14.6. 17.1, 16.3. At St. Charles, 19.8 feet, down 1.2. The forecast, 19.1, 18.9, 20, 22.5.
22.5 on the Illinois River at Hardin, 25.4 feet, up 0.2. The forecast, 25.6, 26, 26.6, 26.8, 26.7 on the Merrimack River near Steelville, 1.5 feet, no change from yesterday. Near Sullivan, 3.0 feet, down 0.1. At Pacific, minus 0.6 feet, down 0.2. Near Eureka, 3.5 feet, down 0.1. At Valley Park, 2.5 feet, down 1.1. At Fenton, 10.7 feet, down 1.1. Near Arnold, 20.6 feet, down 1.1. On the Quiver River near Troy, 5.8 feet, down 0.1. On the Berbers River at Union, 3.5 feet, down 0.1. On the Big River at Burnsville, 2.4 feet, no change from yesterday. At Carlisle Lake, the morning stage was 445.9 feet, down 0.1 feet from yesterday. At Carlisle, 15.2 feet, no change from yesterday. The forecast, 15.2, 16.2, 16.2, 16.2, 16.2. At Mark Twain Lake, the morning stage was 614.7 feet, down 0.3 feet from yesterday. At Lake of the Ozarks, 658.8 feet, no change from yesterday. 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This program originates from the National Weather Service Forecast Office in St. Louis, Missouri, and serves parts of East Central Missouri and Southwest Illinois, including the St. Louis metro area and surrounding counties. Flood watch in effect through late tonight. This afternoon, showers and thunderstorms. Some thunderstorms may produce heavy rainfall. Locally heavy rainfall possible. Near steady temperature in the mid-70s. South winds 10 to 15 miles per hour with gusts up to 30 miles per hour. Chance of rain 90%. Tonight, mostly cloudy. Scattered showers and thunderstorms in the evening. Some thunderstorms may produce heavy rainfall in the evening. Lows in the mid-60s. Southwest winds 10 to 15 miles per hour with gusts up to 25 miles per hour, becoming northwest 5 to 10 miles per hour after midnight. Chance of rain 50%. Monday, mostly cloudy in the morning, then becoming partly sunny. Highs in the mid-70s. North winds 5 to 10 miles per hour. Monday night, partly cloudy in the evening, then becoming mostly clear. Lows around 60. Northeast winds 5 to 10 miles per hour. Tuesday, sunny. Highs in the lower 80s. Northeast winds around 5 miles per hour. Tuesday night, mostly clear in the evening, then becoming partly cloudy. Lows in the lower 60s. Wednesday, mostly sunny with a slight chance of thunderstorms. A chance of showers, mainly in the morning. Highs in the mid-80s. Chance of rain 30%. Wednesday night, partly cloudy. A slight chance of showers and thunderstorms after midnight. Lows in the mid-60s. Chance of rain 20%. Thursday, mostly sunny. A chance of showers and thunderstorms in the afternoon. Highs in the lower 80s. Chance of rain 30%. Thursday night, mostly clear in the evening, then becoming partly cloudy. A slight chance of thunderstorms in the evening. A slight chance of showers. Lows in the lower 60s. Chance of rain 20%. Friday, mostly sunny with a chance of showers. A chance of thunderstorms in the afternoon. Highs in the mid-80s. Chance of rain 40%. Friday night and Saturday, mostly cloudy. A chance of showers and thunderstorms. Lows in the upper 60s. Highs in the upper 80s. Chance of rain 50%. At noon at Lambert Field in St. Louis, a thunderstorm was reported with a temperature of 74 degrees. The dew point was 71, giving us a relative humidity of 91%. The wind was south at 6 miles an hour, and the pressure was 29.79 inches and falling.
the metro area. In Chesterfield, a thunderstorm was reported and the temperature was 73. In Belleville, it was 80 degrees. In Cahokia, it was cloudy and 79 degrees. In St. Charles, a thunderstorm was reported and 71. Across the region, it was cloudy in Columbia, Missouri, with a temperature of 71. In Quincy, light rain and fog were reported, and 63 degrees. In Kansas City, it was partly sunny, and the temperature was 72. Light rain was falling in Springfield, Missouri, with a temperature of 72. In Rolla, light rain and fog were reported, and the temperature was 72. In Farmington, it was 77 degrees. It was cloudy in Cape Girardeau, with 82 degrees. It was cloudy in Springfield, Illinois, with a temperature of 68. Once again in St. Louis, a thunderstorm was reported. The temperature was 74 degrees and the wind was south at 6 miles an hour. This is a special weather statement for the following counties in Missouri, Franklin, St. Charles, St. Louis City, and St. Louis, and Madison, Illinois. Flash flooding caused by excessive rainfall continues to be possible. For portions of Illinois, including the following areas: Bond, Illinois, Fayette, Illinois, Green, Illinois, Jersey, Illinois, Macoupin, Illinois, Madison, Illinois, and Montgomery, Illinois, and East Central Missouri, including the following areas: Franklin, Missouri, St. Charles, Missouri, St. Louis City, Missouri, and St. Louis, Missouri. Through late tonight, excessive runoff may result in flooding of rivers, creeks, streams, and other low-lying and flood-prone locations. Thunderstorms producing heavy rainfall moving over the same locations could produce flash flooding. Rainfall amounts of 1 to 3 inches are expected, with locally higher amounts up to 6 inches possible. This is a special weather statement for the following counties in Illinois: Monroe and St. Clair, and Jefferson, Missouri. Flash flooding caused by excessive rainfall continues to be possible. For portions of Illinois, including the following areas: Clinton, Illinois, Marion, Illinois, Monroe, Illinois, Randolph, Illinois, St. Clair, Illinois, and Washington, Illinois, and Missouri, including the following areas: Crawford, Missouri, Iron, Missouri, Jefferson, Missouri, Madison, Missouri, Reynolds, Missouri, St. Francis, Missouri, St. Genevieve, Missouri, and Washington, Missouri. Through Monday morning, excessive runoff may result in flooding of rivers, creeks, streams, and other low-lying and flood-prone locations. Thunderstorms producing heavy rainfall moving over the same locations could produce flash flooding. Rainfall amounts of 1 to 3 inches are expected, with locally higher amounts up to 6 inches possible. This is a special weather statement for the following counties in Missouri: Lincoln and Warren. Flash flooding caused by excessive rainfall continues to be possible.

The National Weather Service in St. Louis has issued a severe thunderstorm warning for East Central Franklin County until 1:30 p.m. At 12:53 p.m., a severe thunderstorm was located near Parkway, or 5 miles east of St. Clair, moving northeast at 25 miles per hour. Expected hazards include 60 miles per hour wind gusts. This is a radar-indicated threat. The following impacts are expected. Expect damage to roofs, siding, and trees. Locations impacted include Moselle, Robertsville, Cade Alissa, Gray Summit, and Pacific. This includes the following state parks: Robertsville State Park. This includes Interstate 44 in Missouri between exits 253 and 257. Seek shelter inside a well-built structure and stay away from windows. The storm is capable of producing damaging winds. Tornadoes can develop quickly from severe thunderstorms. Seek shelter immediately in an interior room on the lowest floor of a well-built structure. The National Weather Service in St. Louis has issued a severe thunderstorm warning for East Central Franklin County until 1:30 p.m. At 12:53 p.m., a severe thunderstorm was located near Parkway, or 5 miles east of St. Clair, moving northeast at 25 miles per hour. Expected hazards include 60 miles per hour wind gusts. This is a radar-indicated threat. The following impacts are expected. Expect damage to roofs, siding, and trees. Locations impacted include Moselle, Robertsville, Cade Alissa, Gray Summit, and Pacific. This includes the following state parks: Robertsville State Park. This includes Interstate 44 in Missouri between exits 253 and 257. Seek shelter inside a well-built structure and stay away from windows. The storm is capable of producing damaging winds. Tornadoes can develop quickly from severe thunderstorms. Seek shelter immediately in an interior room on the lowest floor of a well-built structure. Here is your abbreviated National Weather Service forecast for the St. Louis metropolitan area, including the cities of St. Louis, St. Charles, Belleville, and surrounding communities. This afternoon, showers and thunderstorms. Some thunderstorms may produce heavy rainfall. Locally heavy rainfall possible. Near steady temperature in the upper 70s. South winds 10 to 15 miles an hour with gusts up to 30 miles an hour. Chance of rain 90%. Tonight, mostly cloudy. Scattered showers and thunderstorms, mainly in the evening. Some thunderstorms may produce heavy rainfall. Humid with lows in the mid-60s. Northwest winds 10 to 15 miles an hour with gusts up to 25 miles an hour. Chance of rain 50%. Again, the forecast for the St. Louis metropolitan area, including the cities of St. Louis, St. Charles, Belleville, and surrounding communities for this afternoon, showers and thunderstorms. Some thunderstorms may produce heavy rainfall. Locally heavy rainfall possible. Near steady temperature in the upper 70s. South winds 10 to 15 miles an hour with gusts up to 30 miles an hour. Chance of rain 90%. At noon at Lambert Field, a thunderstorm was reported with a temperature of 74 degrees. The dew point was 71, giving us a relative humidity of 91%. The wind was south at 6 miles an hour, and the pressure was 29.79 inches and falling. The National Weather Service in St. Louis has issued a severe thunderstorm warning for East Central Franklin County until 1:30 p.m. At 12:53 p.m., a severe thunderstorm was located near Parkway, or 5 miles east of St. Clair, moving northeast at 25 miles per hour. Expected hazards include 60 miles per hour wind gusts. This is a radar-indicated threat. The following impacts are expected. Expect damage to roofs, siding, and trees. Locations impacted include Moselle, Robertsville, Cade Alissa, Gray Summit, and Pacific. This includes the following state parks: Robertsville State Park.
This includes Interstate 44 in Missouri between exits 253 and 257. Seek shelter inside a well-built structure and stay away from windows. The storm is capable of producing damaging winds. Tornadoes can develop quickly from severe thunderstorms. Seek shelter immediately in an interior room on the lowest floor of a well-built structure. Here is your abbreviated National Weather Service forecast for the St. Louis metropolitan area, including the cities of St. Louis, St. Charles, Belleville, and surrounding communities. This afternoon, showers and thunderstorms. Some thunderstorms may produce heavy rainfall. Locally heavy rainfall possible. Near steady temperature in the upper 70s. South winds 10 to 15 miles an hour with gusts up to 30 miles an hour. Chance of rain 90%. Tonight, mostly cloudy. Scattered showers and thunderstorms, mainly in the evening. Some thunderstorms may produce heavy rainfall. Humid with lows in the mid-60s. Northwest winds 10 to 15 miles an hour with gusts up to 25 miles an hour. Chance of rain 50%. Again, the forecast for the St. Louis metropolitan area, including the cities of St. Louis, St. Charles, Belleville, and surrounding communities for this afternoon, showers and thunderstorms. Some thunderstorms may produce heavy rainfall. Locally heavy rainfall possible. Near steady temperature in the upper 70s. South winds 10 to 15 miles an hour with gusts up to 30 miles an hour. Chance of rain 90%. At noon at Lambert Field, a thunderstorm was reported with a temperature of 74 degrees. The dew point was 71, giving us a relative humidity of 91%. The wind was south at 6 miles an hour, and the pressure was 29.79 inches and falling. The National Weather Service in St. Louis has issued a severe thunderstorm warning for East Central Franklin County until 1:30 p.m. At 12:53 p.m., a severe thunderstorm was located near Parkway, or 5 miles east of St. Clair, moving northeast at 25 miles per hour. Expected hazards include 60 miles. Severe thunderstorm warning remains in effect until 1:30 p.m. for East Central Franklin County. At 1:01 p.m., a severe thunderstorm was located near Pacific, moving northeast at 40 miles per hour. Expected hazards include 60 miles per hour wind gusts. This is a radar-indicated threat. The following impacts are expected. Expect damage to roofs, siding, and trees. Locations impacted include Robertsville, Catawissa, Pacific, and Gray Summit. This includes the following state parks: Robertsville State Park. This includes Interstate 44 in Missouri near exit 257. Seek shelter inside a well-built structure and stay away from windows. The storm is capable of producing damaging winds. Tornadoes can develop quickly from severe thunderstorms. Seek shelter immediately in an interior room on the lowest floor of a well-built structure. Here is your abbreviated National Weather Service forecast for the St. Louis metropolitan area, including the cities of St. Louis, St. Charles, Belleville, and surrounding communities. This afternoon, showers and thunderstorms. Some thunderstorms may produce heavy rainfall. Locally heavy rainfall possible. Near steady temperature in the upper 70s. South winds 10 to 15 miles an hour with gusts up to 30 miles an hour. Chance of rain 90%. Tonight, mostly cloudy. Scattered showers and thunderstorms, mainly in the evening. Some thunderstorms may produce heavy rainfall. Humid with lows in the mid-60s. Northwest winds 10 to 15 miles an hour with gusts up to 25 miles an hour. Chance of rain 50%. Again, the forecast for the St. Louis metropolitan area, including the cities of St. Louis, St. Charles, Belleville, and surrounding communities for this afternoon, showers and thunderstorms. Some thunderstorms may produce heavy rainfall. Locally heavy rainfall possible. Near steady temperature in the upper 70s. South winds 10 to 15 miles an hour with gusts up to 30 miles an hour.
chance of rain, 90%. At noon at Lambert Field, a thunderstorm was reported with a temperature of 74 degrees. The dew point was 71, giving us a relative humidity of 91%. The wind was south at 6 miles an hour, and the pressure was 29.79 inches and falling. Severe thunderstorm warning remains in effect until 1:30 p.m. for East Central Franklin County. At 1:01 p.m., a severe thunderstorm was located near Pacific, moving northeast at 40 miles per hour. Expected hazards include 60 miles per hour wind gusts. This is a radar-indicated threat. The following impacts are expected. Expect damage to roofs, siding, and trees. Locations impacted include Robertsville, Catawissa, Pacific, and Gray Summit. This includes the following state parks: Robertsville State Park. This includes Interstate 44 in Missouri near exit 257. Seek shelter inside a well-built structure and stay away from windows. The storm is capable of producing damaging winds. Tornadoes can develop quickly from severe thunderstorms. Seek shelter immediately in an interior room on the lowest floor of a well-built structure. Here is your abbreviated National Weather Service forecast for the St. Louis metropolitan area, including the cities of St. Louis, St. Charles, Belleville, and surrounding communities. This afternoon, showers and thunderstorms. Some thunderstorms may produce heavy rainfall. Locally heavy rainfall possible. Near steady temperature in the upper 70s. South winds 10 to 15 miles an hour with gusts up to 30 miles an hour. Chance of rain 90%. Tonight, mostly cloudy. Scattered showers and thunderstorms, mainly in the evening. Some thunderstorms may produce heavy rainfall. Humid with lows in the mid-60s. Northwest winds 10 to 15 miles an hour with gusts up to 25 miles an hour. Chance of rain 50%. Again, the forecast for the St. Louis metropolitan area, including the cities of St. Louis, St. Charles, Belleville, and surrounding communities for this afternoon, showers and thunderstorms. Some thunderstorms may produce heavy rainfall. Locally heavy rainfall possible. Near steady temperature in the upper 70s. South winds 10 to 15 miles an hour with gusts up to 30 miles an hour. Chance of rain 90%. At noon at Lambert Field, a thunderstorm was reported with a temperature of 74 degrees. The dew point was 71, giving us a relative humidity of 91%. The wind was south at 6 miles an hour, and the pressure was 29.79 inches and falling. Severe thunderstorm warning remains in effect until 1:30 p.m. for East Central Franklin County. At 1:01 p.m., a severe thunderstorm was located near Pacific, moving northeast at 40 miles per hour. Expected hazards include 60 miles per hour wind gusts. This is a radar-indicated threat. The following impacts are expected. Expect damage to roofs, siding, and trees. Locations impacted include Robertsville, Catawissa, Pacific, and Gray Summit. This includes the following state parks: Robertsville State Park. This includes Interstate 44 in Missouri near exit 257. Seek shelter inside a well-built structure and stay away from windows. The storm is capable of producing damaging winds. Tornadoes can develop quickly from severe thunderstorms. Seek shelter immediately in an interior room on the lowest floor of a well-built structure. Here is your abbreviated National Weather Service forecast for the St. Louis metropolitan area, including the cities of St. Louis, St. Charles, Belleville, and surrounding communities. This afternoon, showers and thunderstorms. Some thunderstorms may produce heavy rainfall. Locally heavy rainfall possible. Near steady temperature in the upper 70s. South winds 10 to 15 miles an hour with gusts up to 30 miles an hour. Chance of rain 90%. Tonight, mostly cloudy. Scattered showers and thunderstorms, mainly in the evening. Some thunderstorms may produce heavy rainfall. Humid with lows in the mid-60s.
Northwest winds 10 to 15 miles an hour with gusts up to 25 miles an hour. Chance of rain 50%. Again, the forecast for the St. Louis metropolitan area, including the cities of St. Louis, St. Charles, Belleville, and surrounding communities for this afternoon, showers and thunderstorms. Some thunderstorms may produce heavy rainfall. Locally heavy rainfall possible. Near steady temperature in the upper 70s. South winds 10 to 15 miles an hour with gusts up to 30 miles an hour. Chance of rain 90%. At noon at Lambert Field, a thunderstorm was reported with a temperature of 74 degrees. The dew point was 71, giving us a relative humidity of 91%. The wind was south at 6 miles an hour, and the pressure was 29.79 inches and falling. Severe thunderstorm warning remains in effect until 1:30 p.m. for East Central Franklin County. At 1:01 p.m., a severe thunderstorm was located near Pacific, moving northeast at 40 miles per hour. Expected hazards include 60 miles per hour wind gusts. This is a radar-indicated threat. The following impacts are expected. Expect damage to roofs, siding, and trees. Locations impacted include Robertsville, Catawissa, Pacific, and Gray Summit. This includes the following state parks. Robertsville State Park. This includes Interstate 44 in Missouri near exit 257. Seek shelter inside a well-built structure and stay away from windows. The storm is capable of producing damaging winds. Tornadoes can develop quickly from severe thunderstorms. Seek shelter immediately in an interior room on the lowest floor of a well-built structure. Flood advisory in effect until 5 p.m. this afternoon. Urban area and small stream flooding caused by excessive rainfall is expected. For St. Charles County, St. Louis County, St. Louis City in East Central Missouri until 5 p.m. Water over roadways. Overflowing poor drainage areas. Ponding of water in urban or other areas is occurring or is imminent. At 1:09 p.m., Doppler radar indicated heavy rain due to flooding include Robertsville, Catawissa,

for St. Charles County, St. Louis County, St. Louis City in East Central Missouri until 5 p.m. Water over roadways. Overflowing poor drainage areas. Ponding of water in urban or other areas is occurring or is imminent. At 1:09 p.m., Doppler radar indicated heavy rain due to thunderstorms. This will cause urban and small stream flooding. Expect 1 to 3 inches of rain in a short period of time. Additional rainfall amounts up to 1 inch are expected over the area. This additional rain will result in minor flooding. Some locations that will experience flooding include St. Louis, O'Fallon, St. Charles, St. Peter's, Florissant, Chesterfield, Wildwood, University City, Bowen, Woodsville, Kirkwood, Maryland Heights, Hazelwood, Webster Groves, Ferguson, Manchester, Creve Coeur, and Overland. Turn around. Don't drown when encountering flooded roads. Most flood deaths occur in vehicles. Be aware of your surroundings and do not drive on flooded roads. Here is your abbreviated National Weather Service forecast for the St. Louis metropolitan area, including the cities of St. Louis, St. Charles, Belleville, and surrounding communities. This afternoon, showers and thunderstorms. Some thunderstorms may produce heavy rainfall. Locally heavy rainfall possible. Near steady temperature in the upper 70s. South winds 10 to 15 miles an hour with gusts up to 30 miles an hour. Chance of rain 90%. Tonight, mostly cloudy. Scattered showers and thunderstorms, mainly in the evening. Some thunderstorms may produce heavy rainfall. Humid with lows in the mid-60s. Northwest winds 10 to 15 miles an hour with gusts up to 25 miles an hour. Chance of rain 50%. Again, the forecast for the St. Louis metropolitan area, including the cities of St. Louis, St. Charles, Belleville, and surrounding communities for this afternoon, showers and thunderstorms. Some thunderstorms may produce heavy rainfall. Locally heavy rainfall possible. Near steady temperature in the upper 70s. South winds 10 to 15 miles an hour with gusts up to 30 miles an hour. Chance of rain 90%. At 1 p.m. at Lambert Field, a thunderstorm was reported with a temperature of 74 degrees. The dew point was 72, giving us a relative humidity of 93%. The wind was southwest at 8 miles an hour, and the pressure was 29.79 inches and steady. Severe thunderstorm warning remains in effect until 1:30 p.m. for East Central Franklin County. At 1:01 p.m., a severe thunderstorm was located near Pacific, moving northeast at 40 miles per hour. Expected hazards include 60 miles per hour wind gusts. This is a radar-indicated threat. The following impacts are expected. Expect damage to roofs, siding, and trees. Locations impacted include Robertsville, Catawissa, Pacific, and Gray Summit. Severe thunderstorm warning is canceled for East Central Franklin County. The storm which prompted the warning has weakened below severe limits and has exited the warned area. Therefore, the warning has been canceled. Flood advisory in effect until 5 p.m. this afternoon. Urban area and small stream flooding caused by excessive rainfall is expected. For St. Charles County, St. Louis County, St. Louis City in East Central Missouri until 5 p.m. Water over roadways. Overflowing poor drainage areas. Ponding of water in urban or other areas is occurring or is imminent. At 1:09 p.m., Doppler radar indicated heavy rain due to thunderstorms. This will cause urban and small stream flooding. Expect 1 to 3 inches of rain in a short period of time. Additional rainfall amounts up to 1 inch are expected over the area. This additional rain will result in minor flooding. Some locations that will experience flooding include St. Louis, O'Fallon, St. Charles, St. Peter's, Florissant, Chesterfield, Wildwood, University City, Bowen, Woodsville, Kirkwood, Maryland Heights, Hazelwood, Webster Groves, Ferguson, Manchester, Creve Coeur, and Overland. Turn around. Don't drown when encountering flooded

roads. Most flood deaths occur in vehicles. Be aware of your surroundings and do not drive on flooded roads. Here is your abbreviated National Weather Service forecast for the St. Louis metropolitan area, including the cities of St. Louis, St. Charles, Belleville, and surrounding communities. This afternoon, showers and thunderstorms. Some thunderstorms may produce heavy rainfall. Locally heavy rainfall possible. Near steady temperature in the upper 70s. South winds 10 to 15 miles an hour with gusts up to 30 miles an hour. Chance of rain 90%. Tonight, mostly cloudy. Scattered showers and thunderstorms, mainly in the evening. Some thunderstorms may produce heavy rainfall. Humid with lows in the mid-60s. Northwest winds 10 to 15 miles an hour with gusts up to 25 miles an hour. Chance of rain 50%. Again, the forecast for the St. Louis metropolitan area, including the cities of St. Louis, St. Charles, Belleville, and surrounding communities for this afternoon, showers and thunderstorms. Some thunderstorms may produce heavy rainfall. Locally heavy rainfall possible. Near steady temperature in the upper 70s. South winds 10 to 15 miles an hour with gusts up to 30 miles an hour. Chance of rain 90%. At 1 p.m. at Lambert Field, a thunderstorm was reported with a temperature of 74 degrees. The dew point was 72, giving us a relative humidity of 93%. The wind was southwest at 8 miles an hour, and the pressure was 29.79 inches and steady. Severe thunderstorm warning is canceled for East Central Franklin County. The storm which prompted the warning has weakened below severe limits and has exited the warned area. Therefore, the warning has been canceled. Flood advisory in effect until 5 p.m. this afternoon. Urban area and small stream flooding caused by excessive rainfall is expected. For St. Charles County, St. Louis County, St. Louis City in East Central Missouri until 5 p.m. Water over roadways. Overflowing poor drainage areas. Ponding of water in urban or other areas is occurring or is imminent. At 1:09 p.m., Doppler radar indicated heavy rain due to thunderstorms. This will cause urban and small stream flooding. Expect 1 to 3 inches of rain in a short period of time. Additional rainfall amounts up to 1 inch are expected over the area. This additional rain will result in minor flooding. Some locations that will experience flooding include St. Louis, O'Fallon, St. Charles, St. Peter's, Florissant, Chesterfield, Wildwood, University City, Bowen, Wentzville, Kirkwood, Maryland Heights, Hazelwood, Webster Groves, Ferguson, Manchester, Creve-Coeur, and Overland. Turn around. Don't drown when encountering flooded roads. Most flood deaths occur in vehicles. Be aware of your surroundings and do not drive on flooded roads. Here is your abbreviated National Weather Service forecast for the St. Louis metropolitan area, including the cities of St. Louis, St. Charles, Belleville, and surrounding communities. This afternoon, showers and thunderstorms. Some thunderstorms may produce heavy rainfall. Locally heavy rainfall possible. Near steady temperature in the upper 70s. South winds 10 to 15 miles an hour with gusts up to 30 miles an hour. Chance of rain 90%. Tonight, mostly cloudy. Scattered showers and thunderstorms, mainly in the evening. Some thunderstorms may produce heavy rainfall. Humid with lows in the mid-60s. Northwest winds 10 to 15 miles an hour with gusts up to 25 miles an hour. Chance of rain 50%. Again, the forecast for the St. Louis metropolitan area, including the cities of St. Louis, St. Charles, Belleville, and surrounding communities for this afternoon, showers and thunder. This is a special weather statement for the following counties in Missouri, Franklin, St. Charles, St. Louis City and St. Louis, and Madison, Illinois. Flash flooding caused by excessive rainfall continues to be possible. For portions of Illinois, including the following areas, Bond, Illinois, Fayette, Illinois,
Illinois, Jersey, Illinois, Macoupin, Illinois, Madison, Illinois, and Montgomery, Illinois, and East Central Missouri, including the following areas: Franklin, Missouri, St. Charles, Missouri, St. Louis City, Missouri, and St. Louis, Missouri, until 1 a.m. Monday. Excessive runoff may result in flooding of rivers, creeks, streams, and other low-lying and flood-prone locations. Thunderstorms producing heavy rainfall moving over the same locations could produce flash flooding. Rainfall amounts of 1 to 3 inches are expected, with locally higher amounts up to 6 inches possible. Here is your abbreviated National Weather Service forecast for the St. Louis metropolitan area, including the cities of St. Louis, St. Charles, Belleville, and surrounding communities. This afternoon, showers and thunderstorms. Some thunderstorms may produce heavy rainfall. Locally heavy rainfall possible. Near steady temperature in the upper 70s. South winds 10 to 15 miles an hour with gusts up to 30 miles an hour. Chance of rain 90%. Tonight, mostly cloudy. Scattered showers and thunderstorms, mainly in the evening. Some thunderstorms may produce heavy rainfall. Humid with lows in the mid-60s. Northwest winds 10 to 15 miles an hour with gusts up to 25 miles an hour. Chance of rain 50%. Again, the forecast for the St. Louis metropolitan area, including the cities of St. Louis, St. Charles, Belleville, and surrounding communities for this afternoon, showers and thunderstorms. Some thunderstorms may produce heavy rainfall. Locally heavy rainfall possible. Near steady temperature in the upper 70s. South winds 10 to 15 miles an hour with gusts up to 30 miles an hour. Chance of rain 90%. At 1 p.m. at Lambert Field, a thunderstorm was reported with a temperature of 74 degrees. The dew point was 72, giving us a relative humidity of 93%. The wind was southwest at 8 miles an hour, and the pressure was 29.79 inches and steady. Severe thunderstorm warning is canceled for east central Franklin County. The storm which prompted the warning has weakened below severe limits and has exited the warned area. Therefore, the warning has been canceled. Flood advisory in effect until 5 p.m. this afternoon. Urban area and small stream flooding caused by excessive rainfall is expected. For St. Charles County, St. Louis County, St. Louis City in east central Missouri until 5 p.m. Water over roadways. Overflowing poor drainage areas. Ponding of water in urban or other areas is occurring or is imminent. At 1:09 p.m., Doppler radar indicated heavy rain due to thunderstorms. This will cause urban and small stream flooding. Expect 1 to 3 inches of rain in a short period of time. Additional rainfall amounts up to 1 inch are expected over the area. This additional rain will result in minor flooding. Some locations that will experience flooding include St. Louis, O'Fallon, St. Charles, St. Peter's, Florissant, Chesterfield, Wildwood, University City, Bowen, Woodsville, Kirkwood, Maryland Heights, Hazelwood, Webster Groves, Ferguson, Manchester, Creve Coeur, and Overland. Turn around, don't drown when encountering flooded roads. Most flood deaths occur in vehicles. Be aware of your surroundings and do not drive on flooded roads. Here is your abbreviated National Weather Service forecast for the St. Louis metropolitan area, including the cities of St. Louis, St. Charles, Belleville, and surrounding communities. This afternoon, showers and thunderstorms. Some thunderstorms may produce heavy rainfall. Locally heavy rainfall possible. Near steady temperature in the upper 70s. South winds 10 to 15 miles an hour with gusts up to 30 miles an hour. Chance of rain 90%. Tonight, mostly cloudy. Scattered showers and thunderstorms, mainly in the evening. Some thunderstorms may produce heavy rainfall. Humid with lows in the mid-60s. Northwest winds 10 to 15 miles an hour with gusts up to 25 miles an hour. Chance of rain 50%.
Again, the forecast for the St. Louis metropolitan area, including the cities of St. Louis, St. Charles, Belleville, and surrounding communities for this afternoon, showers and thunderstorms. Some thunderstorms may produce heavy rainfall. Locally heavy rainfall possible. Near steady temperature in the upper 70s. South winds 10 to 15 miles an hour with gusts up to 30 miles an hour. Chance of rain 90%. At 1 p.m. at Lambert Field, a thunderstorm was reported with a temperature of 74 degrees. The dew point was 72, giving us a relative humidity of 93%. The wind was southwest at 8 miles an hour, and the pressure was 29.79 inches and steady. Severe thunderstorm warning is canceled for east central Franklin County. The storm which prompted the warning has weakened below severe limits and has exited the warned area. Therefore, the warning has been canceled. Flood advisory in effect until 5 p.m. this afternoon. Urban area and small stream flooding caused by excessive rainfall is expected. For St. Charles County, St. Louis County, St. Louis City in east central Missouri until 5 p.m. Water over roadways. Overflowing poor drainage areas. Ponding of water in urban or other areas is occurring or is imminent. At 1:09 p.m., Doppler radar indicated heavy rain due to thunderstorms. This will cause urban and small stream flooding. Expect 1 to 3 inches of rain in a short period of time. Additional rainfall amounts up to 1 inch are expected over the area. This additional rain will result in minor flooding. Some locations that will experience flooding include St. Louis, O'Fallon, St. Charles, St. Peter's, Florissant, Chesterfield, Wildwood, University City, Bowen, Wentzville, Kirkwood, Maryland Heights, Hazelwood, Webster Groves, Ferguson, Manchester, Creve-Coeur, and Overland. Turn around. Don't drown when encountering flooded roads. Most flood deaths occur in vehicles. Be aware of your surroundings and do not drive on flooded roads. Here is your abbreviated National Weather Service forecast for the St. Louis metropolitan area, including the cities of St. Louis, St. Charles, Belleville, and surrounding communities, this afternoon, showers and thunderstorms. Some thunderstorms may produce heavy rainfall. Locally heavy rainfall possible. Near steady temperature in the upper 70s. South winds 10 to 15 miles an hour with gusts up to 30 miles an hour. Chance of rain 90%. Tonight, mostly cloudy. Scattered showers and thunderstorms, mainly in the evening. Some thunderstorms may produce heavy rainfall. Humid with lows in the mid-60s. Northwest winds 10 to 15 miles an hour with gusts up to 25 miles an hour. Chance of rain 50%. Again, the forecast for the St. Louis metropolitan area, including the cities of St. Louis, St. Charles, Belleville, and surrounding communities for this afternoon, showers and thunderstorms. Some thunderstorms may produce heavy rainfall. Locally heavy rainfall possible. Near steady temperature in the upper 70s. South winds 10 to 15 miles an hour with gusts up to 30 miles an hour. Chance of rain 90%. At 1 p.m. at Lambert Field, a thunderstorm was reported with a temperature of 74 degrees. The dew point was 72, giving us a relative humidity of 93%. The wind was southwest at 8 miles an hour, and the pressure was 29.79 inches and steady.

National Weather Service has issued tornado watch number 363, effective until 9 p.m. This watch includes the following counties in Illinois, Madison, Monroe, and St. Clair. Remember, a tornado watch means the conditions are favorable for the development of severe weather, including tornadoes, large hail, and damaging winds in and close to the watch area. While severe weather may not be imminent, persons should remain alert for rapidly changing weather conditions and listen for leader statements and possible warnings. Stay tuned to NOAA Weather Radio, commercial radio and television outlets, or internet sources for the latest severe weather information. Repeating, tornado watch number 363 has been issued from 1:30 p.m. until 9 p.m. for the following counties in Illinois, Madison, Monroe, and St. Clair. Severe thunderstorm warning is canceled for East Central Franklin County. The storm which prompted the warning has weakened below severe limits and has exited the warned area. Therefore, the warning has been canceled. Flood advisory in effect until 5 p.m. this afternoon. Urban area and small stream flooding caused by excessive rainfall is expected. For St. Charles County, St. Louis County, St. Louis City in East Central Missouri until 5 p.m. Water over roadways. Overflowing poor drainage areas. Ponding of water in urban or other areas is occurring or is imminent. At 1:09 p.m., Doppler radar indicated heavy rain due to thunderstorms. This will cause urban and small stream flooding. Expect 1 to 3 inches of rain in a short period of time. Additional rainfall amounts up to 1 inch are expected over the area. This additional rain will result in minor flooding. Some locations that will experience flooding include St. Louis, O'Fallon, St. Charles, St. Peter's, Florissant, Chesterfield, Wildwood, University City, Bowen, Wentzville, Kirkwood, Maryland Heights, Hazelwood, Webster Groves, Ferguson, Manchester, Creve Coeur, and Overland. Turn around, don't drown when encountering flooded roads. Most flood deaths occur in vehicles. Be aware of your surroundings and do not drive on flooded roads. Here is your abbreviated National Weather Service forecast for the St. Louis metropolitan area, including the cities of St. Louis, St. Charles, Belleville, and surrounding communities. This afternoon, showers and thunderstorms. Some thunderstorms may produce heavy rainfall. Locally heavy rainfall possible. Near steady temperature in the upper 70s. South winds 10 to 15 miles an hour with gusts up to 30 miles an hour. Chance of rain 90%. Tonight, mostly cloudy. Scattered showers and thunderstorms, mainly in the evening. Some thunderstorms may produce heavy rainfall. Humid with lows in the mid-60s. Northwest winds 10 to 15 miles an hour with gusts up to 25 miles an hour. Chance of rain 50%. Again, the forecast for the St. Louis metropolitan area, including the cities of St. Louis, St. Charles, Belleville, and surrounding communities for this afternoon, showers and thunderstorms. Some thunderstorms may produce heavy rainfall. Locally heavy rainfall possible. Near steady temperature in the upper 70s. South winds 10 to 15 miles an hour with gusts up to 30 miles an hour. Chance of rain 90%. This is NOAA, Weather Radio KDO 89 St. Louis, Missouri, broadcasting on 162.550 MHz. This program originates from the National Weather Service Forecast Office in St. Louis, Missouri, and serves parts of East Central Missouri and Southwest Illinois, including the St. Louis metro area and surrounding counties. Flood watch in effect until 1 a.m. Monday. This afternoon, showers and thunderstorms. Some thunderstorms may produce heavy rainfall. Locally heavy rainfall possible. Near steady temperature in the mid-70s. South winds 10 to 15 miles per hour with gusts up to 30 miles per hour. Chance of rain 90%. Tonight, mostly cloudy. Scattered showers and thunderstorms in the evening.
Some thunderstorms may produce heavy rainfall in the evening. Lows in the mid-60s. Southwest winds 10 to 15 miles per hour with gusts up to 25 miles per hour, becoming northwest 5 to 10 miles per hour after midnight. Chance of rain 50%. Monday, mostly cloudy in the morning, then becoming partly sunny. Highs in the mid-70s. North winds 5 to 10 miles per hour. Monday night, partly cloudy in the evening, then becoming mostly clear. Lows around 60. Northeast winds 5 to 10 miles per hour. Tuesday, sunny. Highs in the lower 80s. Northeast winds around 5 miles per hour. Tuesday night, mostly clear in the evening, then becoming partly cloudy. Lows in the lower 60s. Wednesday, mostly sunny with a slight chance of thunderstorms. A chance of showers, mainly in the morning. Highs in the mid-80s. Chance of rain 30%. Wednesday night, partly cloudy. A slight chance of showers and thunderstorms after midnight. Lows in the mid-60s. Chance of rain 20%. Thursday, mostly sunny. A chance of showers and thunderstorms in the afternoon. Highs in the lower 80s. Chance of rain 30%. Thursday night, mostly clear in the evening, then becoming partly cloudy. A slight chance of thunderstorms in the evening. A slight chance of showers. Lows in the lower 60s. Chance of rain 20%. Friday, mostly sunny with a chance of showers. A chance of thunderstorms in the afternoon. Highs in the mid-80s. Chance of rain 40%. Friday night and Saturday, mostly cloudy. A chance of showers and thunderstorms. Lows in the upper 60s. Highs in the upper 80s. Chance of rain 50%. At 1 p.m. at Lambert Field in St. Louis, a thunderstorm was reported with a temperature of 74 degrees. The dew point was 72, giving us a relative humidity of 93%. The wind was southwest at 8 miles an hour, and the pressure was 29.79 inches and steady. Elsewhere in the metro area, in Chesterfield, a thunderstorm was reported, reducing the visibility to 0.5 mile, and the temperature was 72. In Belleville, it was 79 degrees. In Cahokia, a thunderstorm was reported, and 76 degrees. In St. Charles, rain and fog were reported, and 72. Across the region, it was partly sunny in Columbia, Missouri, with a temperature of 74. In Quincy, it was cloudy, and 64 degrees. In Kansas City, it was cloudy, and the temperature was 71. It was partly sunny in Springfield, Missouri, with a temperature of 77. In Rolla, it was cloudy, and the temperature was 77. In Farmington, it was 77 degrees. It was cloudy in Cape Girardeau, with 80 degrees. Fog was reported in Springfield, Illinois, with a temperature of 65. Once again in St. Louis, a thunderstorm was reported, the temperature was 74 degrees, and the wind was southwest at 8 miles an hour. The National Weather Service has issued tornado watch number 363, effective until 9 p.m. This watch includes the following counties in Illinois, Madison, Monroe, and St. Clair. Remember, a tornado watch means the conditions are favorable for the development of severe weather, including tornadoes, large hail, and damaging winds in and close to the watch area. While severe weather may not be imminent, persons should remain alert for rapidly changing weather conditions and listen for later statements and possible warnings. Stay tuned to NOAA Weather Radio, commercial radio and television outlets, or internet sources for the latest severe weather information. Repeating, Tornado Watch number 363 has been issued from 1:30 p.m. until 9 p.m. for the following counties in Illinois, Madison, Monroe, and St. Clair. This is a special weather statement for the following counties in Missouri, Franklin, St. Charles, St. Louis City, and St. Louis, and Madison, Illinois. Flash flooding caused by excessive rainfall continues to be possible.
for portions of Illinois, including the following areas: Bond, Illinois, Fayette, Illinois, Green, Illinois, Jersey, Illinois, Macoupin, Illinois, Madison, Illinois, and Montgomery, Illinois, and East Central Missouri, including the following areas: Franklin, Missouri, St. Charles, Missouri, St. Louis City, Missouri, and St. Louis, Missouri, until 1 a.m. Monday. Excessive runoff may result in flooding of rivers, creeks, streams, and other low-lying and flood-prone locations. Thunderstorms producing heavy rainfall moving over the same locations could produce flash flooding. Rainfall amounts of 1 to 3 inches are expected, with locally higher amounts up to 6 inches possible. This is a special weather statement for the following counties in Illinois: Monroe and St. Clair, and Jefferson, Missouri. Flash flooding caused by excessive rainfall continues to be possible for portions of Illinois, including the following areas: Clinton, Illinois, Marion, Illinois, Monroe, Illinois, Randolph, Illinois, St. Clair, Illinois, and Washington, Illinois, and Missouri, including the following areas: Crawford, Missouri, Iron, Missouri, Jefferson, Missouri, Madison, Missouri, Reynolds, Missouri, St. Francis, Missouri, St. Genevieve, Missouri, and Washington, Missouri, through Monday morning. Excessive runoff may result in flooding of rivers, creeks, streams, and other low-lying and flood-prone locations. Thunderstorms producing heavy rainfall moving over the same locations could produce flash flooding. Rainfall amounts of 1 to 3 inches are expected, with locally higher amounts up to 6 inches possible. This is a special weather statement for the following counties in Missouri: Lincoln and Warren. Flash flooding caused by excessive rainfall continues to be possible for portions of southwest Illinois, including the following area: Calhoun, Illinois, and Missouri, including the following areas: Boone, Missouri, Callaway, Missouri, Cole, Missouri, Gasconade, Missouri, Lincoln, Missouri, Montauk, Missouri, Montgomery, Missouri, Osage, Missouri, and Warren, Missouri, until 7 p.m. this evening. Excessive runoff may result in flooding of rivers, creeks, streams, and other low-lying and flood-prone locations. Thunderstorms producing heavy rainfall moving over the same locations could produce flash flooding. Rainfall amounts of 1 to 3 inches are expected, with locally higher amounts up to 6 inches possible. Flood advisory in effect until 5 p.m. this afternoon. Urban area and small stream flooding caused by excessive rainfall is expected for St. Charles County, St. Louis County, St. Louis City, and East Central Missouri until 5 p.m. Water over roadways, overflowing poor drainage areas, ponding of water in urban or other areas is occurring or is imminent. At 1:09 p.m., Doppler radar indicated heavy rain due to thunderstorms. This will cause urban and small stream flooding. Expect 1 to 3 inches of rain in a short period of time. Additional rainfall amounts up to 1 inch are expected over the area. This additional rain will result in minor flooding. Some locations that will experience flooding include St. Louis, O'Fallon, St. Charles, St. Peter's, Florissant, Chesterfield, Wildwood, University City, Bowen, Wentzville, Kirkwood, Maryland Heights, Hazelwood, Webster Groves, Ferguson, Manchester, Creve Coeur, and Overland. Turn around, don't drown when encountering flooded roads. Most flood deaths occur in vehicles. Be aware of your surroundings and do not drive on flooded roads. The current time is 1:44 p.m. Central Daylight Time. 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This program originates from the National Weather Service Forecast Office in St. Louis, Missouri, and serves parts of East Central Missouri and Southwest Illinois, including the St. Louis metro area and surrounding counties. Flood watch in effect until 1 a.m. Monday. This afternoon, showers and thunderstorms. Some thunderstorms may produce heavy rainfall. Locally heavy rainfall possible. Highs in the upper 70s. South winds 10 to 15 miles per hour with gusts up to 30 miles per hour. Chance of rain 90%.
Tonight, mostly cloudy. Scattered showers and thunderstorms in the evening. Some thunderstorms may produce heavy rainfall in the evening. Lows in the lower 60s. West winds 10 to 15 miles per hour with gusts up to 25 miles per hour, becoming northwest 5 to 10 miles per hour after midnight. Chance of rain 50%. Monday, mostly cloudy in the morning, then becoming partly sunny. Highs in the mid-70s. North winds 5 to 10 miles per hour. Monday night, partly cloudy in the evening, then clearing. Lows around 60. Northeast winds 5 to 10 miles per hour. Tuesday, sunny. Highs in the lower 80s. East winds around 5 miles per hour. Tuesday night, mostly clear in the evening, then partly cloudy with a slight chance of showers after midnight. Lows in the lower 60s. Chance of rain 20%. Wednesday, partly sunny with a chance of showers and thunderstorms. Highs in the mid-80s. Chance of rain 50%. Wednesday night, partly cloudy with a chance of showers. A chance of thunderstorms, mainly in the evening. Lows in the upper 60s. Chance of rain 50%. Thursday and Thursday night, partly cloudy. A slight chance of showers and thunderstorms. Highs in the mid-80s. Lows in the mid-60s. Chance of rain 20%. Friday through Saturday, mostly cloudy with a chance of showers and thunderstorms. Highs in the upper 80s. Lows in the upper 60s. Chance of rain 50%. At 1 p.m. at Lambert Field in St. Louis, a thunderstorm was reported with a temperature of 74 degrees. The dew point was 72, giving us a relative humidity of 93%. The wind was southwest at 8 miles an hour, and the pressure was 29.79 inches and steady. Elsewhere in the metro area, in Chesterfield, a thunderstorm was reported, reducing the visibility to 0.5 mile, and the temperature was 72. In Belleville, it was 79 degrees. In Cahokia, a thunderstorm was reported, and 76 degrees. In St. Charles, rain and fog were reported, and 72. Across the region, it was partly sunny in Columbia, Missouri, with a temperature of 74. In Quincy, it was cloudy and 64 degrees. In Kansas City, it was cloudy and the temperature was 71. It was partly sunny in Springfield, Missouri, with a temperature of 77. In Rolla, it was cloudy and the temperature was 77. In Farmington, it was 77 degrees. It was cloudy in Cape Girardeau, with 80 degrees. Fog was reported in Springfield, Illinois, with a temperature of 65. Once again in St. Louis, a thunderstorm was reported, the temperature was 74 degrees and the wind was southwest at 8 miles an hour. The National Weather Service has issued Tornado Watch number 363, effective until 9 p.m. This watch includes the following counties in Illinois, Madison, Monroe, and St. Clair. Remember, a tornado watch means the conditions are favorable for the development of severe weather, including tornadoes, large hail, and damaging winds in and close to the watch area. While severe weather may not be imminent, persons should remain alert for rapidly changing weather conditions and listen for later statements and possible warnings. Stay tuned to NOAA Weather Radio, commercial radio and television outlets, or internet sources for the latest severe weather information. Repeating, Tornado Watch number 363 has been issued from 1:30 p.m. until 9 p.m. for the following counties in Illinois, Madison, Monroe, and St. Clair. This is a special weather statement for the following counties in Missouri, Franklin, St. Charles, St. Louis City, and St. Louis, and Madison, Illinois. Flash flooding caused by excessive rainfall continues to be possible. For portions of Illinois, including the following areas, Bond, Illinois, Fayette, Illinois, Green, Illinois, Jersey, Illinois, Macoupin, Illinois, Madison, Illinois, and Montgomery, Illinois, and East Central Missouri, including the following areas, Franklin, Missouri, St. Charles, Missouri, St. Louis City, Missouri, and St. Louis, Missouri.
until 1 a.m. Monday. Excessive runoff may result in flooding of rivers, creeks, streams, and other low-lying and flood-prone locations. Thunderstorms producing heavy rainfall moving over the same locations could produce flash flooding. Rainfall amounts of 1 to 3 inches are expected, with locally higher amounts up to 6 inches possible. This is a special weather statement for the following counties in Illinois: Monroe and St. Clair, and Jefferson, Missouri. Flash flooding caused by excessive rainfall continues to be possible for portions of Illinois, including the following areas: Clinton, Illinois, Marion, Illinois, Monroe, Illinois, Randolph, Illinois, St. Clair, Illinois, and Washington, Illinois, and Missouri, including the following areas: Crawford, Missouri, Iron, Missouri, Jefferson, Missouri, Madison, Missouri, Reynolds, Missouri, St. Francis, Missouri, St. Genevieve, Missouri, and Washington, Missouri. Through Monday morning, excessive runoff may result in flooding of rivers, creeks, streams, and other low-lying and flood-prone locations. Thunderstorms producing heavy rainfall moving over the same locations could produce flash flooding. Rainfall amounts of 1 to 3 inches are expected, with locally higher amounts up to 6 inches possible. This is a special weather statement for the following counties in Missouri: Lincoln and Warren. Flash flooding caused by excessive rainfall continues to be possible for portions of southwest Illinois, including the following area: Calhoun, Illinois, and Missouri, including the following areas: Boone, Missouri, Callaway, Missouri, Cole, Missouri, Gasconade, Missouri, Lincoln, Missouri, Monetaw, Missouri, Montgomery, Missouri, Osage, Missouri, and Warren, Missouri. Until 7 p.m. this evening, excessive runoff may result in flooding of rivers, creeks, streams, and other low-lying and flood-prone locations. Thunderstorms producing heavy rainfall moving over the same locations could produce flash flooding. Rainfall amounts of 1 to 3 inches are expected, with locally higher amounts up to 6 inches possible. Flood advisory in effect until 5 p.m. this afternoon. Urban area and small stream flooding caused by excessive rainfall is expected for St. Charles County, St. Louis County, St. Louis City, and East Central Missouri until 5 p.m. Water over roadways, overflowing poor drainage areas, ponding of water in urban or other areas is occurring or is imminent. At 1:09 p.m., Doppler radar indicated heavy rain due to thunderstorms. This will cause urban and small stream flooding. Expect 1 to 3 inches of rain in a short period of time. Additional rainfall amounts up to 1 inch are expected over the area. This additional rain will result in minor flooding. Some locations that will experience flooding include St. Louis, O'Fallon, St. Charles, St. Peter's, Florissant, Chesterfield, Wildwood, University City, Bowen, Wentzville, Kirkwood, Maryland Heights, Hazelwood, Webster Groves, Ferguson, Manchester, Creve-Coeur, and Overland. Turn around, don't drown when encountering flooded roads. Most flood deaths occur in vehicles. Be aware of your surroundings and do not drive on flooded roads. The current time is 1:53 p.m. Central Daylight Time. 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This program originates from the National Weather Service Forecast Office in St. Louis, Missouri, and serves parts of East Central Missouri and Southwest Illinois, including the St. Louis metro area and surrounding counties. Flood watch in effect until 1 a.m. Monday. This afternoon, showers and thunderstorms. Some thunderstorms may produce heavy rainfall. Locally heavy rainfall possible. Highs in the upper 70s. South winds 10 to 15 miles per hour with gusts up to 30 miles per hour. Chance of rain 90%. Tonight, mostly cloudy. Scattered showers and thunderstorms in the evening. Some thunderstorms may produce heavy rainfall in the evening. Lows in the lower 60s. West winds 10 to 15 miles with gusts up to 25 miles per hour, becoming northwest 5 to 10 miles per hour after midnight.
chance of rain 50%. Monday, mostly cloudy in the morning, then becoming partly sunny. Highs in the mid-70s. North winds 5 to 10 miles per hour. Monday night, partly cloudy in the evening, then clearing. Lows around 60. Northeast winds 5 to 10 miles per hour. Tuesday, sunny. Highs in the lower 80s. East winds around 5 miles per hour. Tuesday night, mostly clear in the evening, then partly cloudy with a slight chance of showers after midnight. Lows in the lower 60s. Chance of rain 20%. Wednesday, partly sunny with a chance of showers and thunderstorms. Highs in the mid-80s. Chance of rain 50%. Wednesday night, partly cloudy with a chance of showers. A chance of thunderstorms, mainly in the evening. Lows in the upper 60s. Chance of rain 50%. Thursday and Thursday night, partly cloudy. A slight chance of showers and thunderstorms. Highs in the mid-80s. Lows in the mid-60s. Chance of rain 20%. Friday through Saturday, mostly cloudy with a chance of showers and thunderstorms. Highs in the upper 80s. Lows in the upper 60s. Chance of rain 50%. At 1 p.m. at Lambert Field in St. Louis, a thunderstorm was reported with a temperature of 74 degrees. The dew point was 72, giving us a relative humidity of 93%. The wind was southwest at 8 miles an hour, and the pressure was 29.79 inches and steady. Elsewhere in the metro area, in Chesterfield, a thunderstorm was reported, reducing the visibility to 0.5 mile, and the temperature was 72. In Belleville, it was 79 degrees. In Cahokia, a thunderstorm was reported, and 76 degrees. In St. Charles, rain and fog were reported, and 72. Across the region, it was partly sunny in Columbia, Missouri, with a temperature of 74. In Quincy, it was cloudy, and 64 degrees. In Kansas City, it was cloudy, and the temperature was 71. It was partly sunny in Springfield, Missouri, with a temperature of 77. In Rolla, it was cloudy, and the temperature was 77. In Farmington, it was 77 degrees. It was cloudy in Cape Girardeau, with 80 degrees. Fog was reported in Springfield, Illinois, with a temperature of 65. Once again in St. Louis, a thunderstorm was reported, the temperature was 74 degrees and the wind was southwest at 8 miles an hour. The National Weather Service has issued tornado watch number 363, effective until 9 p.m. This watch includes the following counties in Illinois, Madison, Monroe, and St. Clair. Remember, a tornado watch means the conditions are favorable for the development of severe weather, including tornadoes, large hail and damaging winds, in and close to the watch area. While severe weather may not be imminent, persons should remain alert for rapidly changing weather conditions and listen for later statements and possible warnings. Stay tuned to NOAA Weather Radio, commercial radio and television outlets, or internet sources for the latest severe weather information. Repeating, Tornado Watch number 363 has been issued from 1:30 p.m. until 9 p.m. for the following counties in Illinois, Madison, Monroe, and St. Clair. This is a special weather statement for the following counties in Missouri, Franklin, St. Charles, St. Louis City, and St. Louis, and Madison, Illinois. Flash flooding caused by excessive rainfall continues to be possible. For portions of Illinois, including the following areas, Bond, Illinois, Fayette, Illinois, Green, Illinois, Jersey, Illinois, Macoupin, Illinois, Madison, Illinois, and Montgomery, Illinois, and East Central Missouri, including the following areas, Franklin, Missouri, St. Charles, Missouri, St. Louis City, Missouri, and St. Louis, Missouri, until 1 a.m. Monday. Excessive runoff may result in flooding of rivers, creeks, streams, and other low-lying and flood-prone locations. Thunderstorms producing heavy rainfall moving over the same locations could produce flash flooding. Rainfall amounts of 1 to 3 inches are expected, with locally higher amounts up to 6 inches possible.
This is a special weather statement for the following counties in Illinois: Monroe and St. Clair and Jefferson, Missouri. Flash flooding caused by excessive rainfall continues to be possible for portions of Illinois, including the following areas: Clinton, Illinois, Marion, Illinois, Monroe, Illinois, Randolph, Illinois, St. Clair, Illinois, and Washington, Illinois, and Missouri, including the following areas: Crawford, Missouri, Iron, Missouri, Jefferson, Missouri, Madison, Missouri, Reynolds, Missouri, St. Francis, Missouri, St. Genevieve, Missouri, and Washington, Missouri. Monday morning, excessive runoff may result in flooding of rivers, creeks, streams, and other low-lying and flood-prone locations. Thunderstorms producing heavy rainfall moving over the same locations could produce flash flooding. Rainfall amounts of 1 to 3 inches are expected, with locally higher amounts up to 6 inches possible. This is a special weather statement for the following counties in Missouri: Lincoln and Warren. Flash flooding caused by excessive rainfall continues to be possible for portions of southwest Illinois, including the following area: Calhoun, Illinois, and Missouri, including the following areas: Boone, Missouri, Callaway, Missouri, Cole, Missouri, Gasconade, Missouri, Lincoln, Missouri, Monetaw, Missouri, Montgomery, Missouri, Osage, Missouri, and Warren, Missouri. Until 7 p.m. this evening, excessive runoff may result in flooding of rivers, creeks, streams, and other low-lying and flood-prone locations. Thunderstorms producing heavy rainfall moving over the same locations could produce flash flooding. Rainfall amounts of 1 to 3 inches are expected, with locally higher amounts up to 6 inches possible. Flood advisory in effect until 5 p.m. this afternoon. Urban area and small stream flooding caused by excessive rainfall is expected for St. Charles County, St. Louis County, St. Louis City, and East Central Missouri until 5 p.m. Water over roadways, overflowing poor drainage areas, ponding of water in urban or other areas is occurring or is imminent. At 1:09 p.m., Doppler radar indicated heavy rain due to thunderstorms. This will cause urban and small stream flooding. Expect 1 to 3 inches of rain in a short period of time. Additional rainfall amounts up to 1 inch are expected over the area. This additional rain will result in minor flooding. Some locations that will experience flooding include St. Louis, O'Fallon, St. Charles, St. Peter's, Florissant, Chesterfield, Wildwood, University City, Barwon, Wentzville, Kirkwood, Maryland Heights, Hazelwood, Webster Groves, Ferguson, Manchester, Creve-Coeur, and Overland. Turn around, don't drown when encountering flooded roads. Most flood deaths occur in vehicles. Be aware of your surroundings and do not drive on flooded roads. The current time is 2:03 p.m. Central Daylight Time. 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This program originates from the National Weather Service Forecast Office in St. Louis, Missouri, and serves parts of East Central Missouri and Southwest Illinois, including the St. Louis metro area and surrounding counties. Flood watch in effect until 1 a.m. Monday. This afternoon, showers and thunderstorms. Some thunderstorms may produce heavy rainfall. Locally heavy rainfall possible. Highs in the upper 70s. South winds 10 to 15 miles per hour with gusts up to 30 miles per hour. Chance of rain 90%. Tonight, mostly cloudy. Scattered showers and thunderstorms in the evening. Some thunderstorms may produce heavy rainfall in the evening. Lows in the lower 60s. West winds 10 to 15 miles per hour with gusts up to 25 miles per hour, becoming northwest 5 to 10 miles per hour after midnight. Chance of rain 50%. Monday, mostly cloudy in the morning, then becoming partly sunny. Highs in the mid-70s. North winds 5 to 10 miles per hour. Monday night, partly cloudy in the evening, then clearing. Lows around 60. Northeast winds 5 to 10 miles per hour.
Tuesday, sunny. Highs in the lower 80s. East winds around 5 miles per hour. Tuesday night, mostly clear in the evening, then partly cloudy with a slight chance of showers after midnight. Lows in the lower 60s. Chance of rain 20%. Wednesday, partly sunny with a chance of showers and thunderstorms. Highs in the mid-80s. Chance of rain 50%. Wednesday night, partly cloudy with a chance of showers. A chance of thunderstorms, mainly in the evening. Lows in the upper 60s. Chance of rain 50%. Thursday and Thursday night, partly cloudy. A slight chance of showers and thunderstorms. Highs in the mid-80s. Lows in the mid-60s. Chance of rain 20%. Friday through Saturday, mostly cloudy with a chance of showers and thunderstorms. Highs in the upper 80s. Lows in the upper 60s. Chance of rain 50%. At 1 p.m. at Lambert Field in St. Louis, a thunderstorm was reported with a temperature of 74 degrees. The dew point was 72, giving us a relative humidity of 93%. The wind was southwest at 8 miles an hour, and the pressure was 29.79 inches and steady. Elsewhere in the metro area, in Chesterfield, a thunderstorm was reported, reducing the visibility to 0.5 mile, and the temperature was 72. In Belleville, it was 79 degrees. In Cahokia, a thunderstorm was reported, and 76 degrees. In St. Charles, rain and fog were reported, and 72. Across the region, it was partly sunny in Columbia, Missouri, with a temperature of 74. In Quincy, it was cloudy and 64 degrees. In Kansas City, it was cloudy and the temperature was 71. It was partly sunny in Springfield, Missouri, with a temperature of 77. In Rolla, it was cloudy and the temperature was 77. In Farmington, it was 77 degrees. It was cloudy in Cape Girardeau, with 80 degrees. Fog was reported in Springfield, Illinois, with a temperature of 65. Once again in St. Louis, a thunderstorm was reported, the temperature was 74 degrees and the wind was southwest at 8 miles an hour. The National Weather Service has issued Tornado Watch number 363, effective until 9 p.m. This watch includes the following counties in Illinois, Madison, Monroe, and St. Clair. Remember, a tornado watch means the conditions are favorable for the development of severe weather, including tornadoes, large hail, and damaging winds in and close to the watch area. While severe weather may not be imminent, persons should remain alert for rapidly changing weather conditions and listen for later statements and possible warnings. Stay tuned to NOAA Weather Radio, commercial radio and television outlets, or internet sources for the latest severe weather information. Repeating, Tornado Watch number 363 has been issued from 1:30 p.m. until 9 p.m. for the following counties in Illinois, Madison, Monroe, and St. Clair. This is a special weather statement for the following counties in Missouri, Franklin, St. Charles, St. Louis City, and St. Louis, and Madison, Illinois. Flash flooding caused by excessive rainfall continues to be possible. For portions of Illinois, including the following areas, Bonn, Illinois, Fayette, Illinois, Greene, Illinois, Jersey, Illinois, McCoupin, Illinois, Madison, Illinois, and Montgomery, Illinois, and East Central Missouri, including the following areas, Franklin, Missouri, St. Charles, Missouri, St. Louis City, Missouri, and St. Louis, Missouri, until 1 a.m. Monday. Excessive runoff may result in flooding of rivers, creeks, streams, and other low-lying and flood-prone locations. Thunderstorms producing heavy rainfall moving over the same locations could produce flash flooding. Rainfall amounts of 1 to 3 inches are expected, with locally higher amounts up to 6 inches possible. This is a special weather statement for the following counties in Illinois, Monroe and St. Clair, and Jefferson, Missouri. Flash flooding caused by excessive rainfall continues to be possible.
for portions of Illinois, including the following areas: Clinton, Illinois, Marion, Illinois, Monroe, Illinois, Randolph, Illinois, St. Clair, Illinois, and Washington, Illinois, and Missouri, including the following areas: Crawford, Missouri, Iron, Missouri, Jefferson, Missouri, Madison, Missouri, Reynolds, Missouri, St. Francis, Missouri, St. Genevieve, Missouri, and Washington, Missouri. Through Monday morning, excessive runoff may result in flooding of rivers, creeks, streams, and other low-lying and flood-prone locations. Thunderstorms producing heavy rainfall moving over the same locations could produce flash flooding. Rainfall amounts of 1 to 3 inches are expected, with locally higher amounts up to 6 inches possible. This is a special weather statement for the following counties in Missouri, Lincoln, and Warren. Flash flooding caused by excessive rainfall continues to be possible for portions of southwest Illinois, including the following area: Calhoun, Illinois, and Missouri, including the following areas: Boone, Missouri, Callaway, Missouri, Cole, Missouri, Gasconade, Missouri, Lincoln, Missouri, Montauk, Missouri, Montgomery, Missouri, Osage, Missouri, and Warren, Missouri. Until 7 p.m. this evening, excessive runoff may result in flooding of rivers, creeks, streams, and other low-lying and flood-prone locations. Thunderstorms producing heavy rainfall moving over the same locations could produce flash flooding. Rainfall amounts of 1 to 3 inches are expected, with locally higher amounts up to 6 inches possible. Flood advisory in effect until 5 p.m. this afternoon. Urban area and small stream flooding caused by excessive rainfall is expected. For St. Charles County statement, for the following counties,

storms producing heavy rainfall moving over the same locations could produce flash flooding. Rainfall amounts of 1 to 3 inches are expected, with locally higher amounts up to 6 inches possible. Flood advisory in effect until 5 p.m. this afternoon. Urban area and small stream flooding caused by excessive rainfall is expected. For St. Charles County, St. Louis County, St. Louis City in east central Missouri until 5 p.m. Water over roadways. Overflowing poor drainage areas. Ponding of water in urban or other areas is occurring or is imminent. At 1:09 p.m., Doppler radar indicated heavy rain due to thunderstorms. This will cause urban and small stream flooding. Expect 1 to 3 inches of rain in a short period of time. Additional rainfall amounts up to 1 inch are expected over the area. This additional rain will result in minor flooding. Some locations that will experience flooding include St. Louis, O'Fallon, St. Charles, St. Peter's, Florissant, Chesterfield, Wildwood, University City, Bowen, Wentzville, Kirkwood, Maryland Heights, Hazelwood, Webster Groves, Ferguson, Manchester, Creve-Coeur, and Overland. Turn around. Don't drown when encountering flooded roads. Most flood deaths occur in vehicles. Be aware of your surroundings and do not drive on flooded roads. The current time is 2:13 p.m. Central Daylight Time. 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This program originates from the National Weather Service Forecast Office in St. Louis, Missouri, and serves parts of east central Missouri and southwest Illinois, including the St. Louis metro area and surrounding counties. Flood watch in effect until 1 a.m. Monday. This afternoon, showers and thunderstorms. Some thunderstorms may produce heavy rainfall. Locally heavy rainfall possible. Highs in the upper 70s. South winds 10 to 15 miles per hour with gusts up to 30 miles per hour. Chance of rain 90%. Tonight, mostly cloudy. Scattered showers and thunderstorms in the evening. Some thunderstorms may produce heavy rainfall in the evening. Lows in the lower 60s. West winds 10 to 15 miles per hour with gusts up to 25 miles per hour, becoming northwest 5 to 10 miles per hour after midnight. Chance of rain 50%. Monday, mostly cloudy in the morning, then becoming partly sunny. Highs in the mid-70s. North winds 5 to 10 miles per hour. Monday night, partly cloudy in the evening, then clearing. Lows around 60. Northeast winds 5 to 10 miles per hour. Tuesday, sunny. Highs in the lower 80s. East winds around 5 miles per hour. Tuesday night, mostly clear in the evening, then partly cloudy with a slight chance of showers after midnight. Lows in the lower 60s. Chance of rain 20%. Wednesday, partly sunny with a chance of showers and thunderstorms. Highs in the mid 80s. Chance of rain 50%. Wednesday night, partly cloudy with a chance of showers. A chance of thunderstorms, mainly in the evening. Lows in the upper 60s. Chance of rain 50%. Thursday and Thursday night, partly cloudy. A slight chance of showers and thunderstorms. Highs in the mid 80s. Lows in the mid 60s. Chance of rain 20%. Friday through Saturday, mostly cloudy with a chance of showers and thunderstorms. Highs in the upper 80s. Lows in the upper 60s. Chance of rain 50%. At 2 p.m. at Lambert Field in St. Louis, a thunderstorm was reported with a temperature of 71 degrees. The dew point was 68, giving us a relative humidity of 90%. The wind was south at 8 miles an hour, and the pressure was 29.73 inches and falling. Elsewhere in the metro area, in Chesterfield, it was cloudy and the temperature was 71. In Belleville, it was 79 degrees. In Cahokia, heavy rain and fog were reported, and 74 degrees. In St. Charles, light rain was falling.

The National Weather Service in St. Louis has issued a tornado warning for southern Bond County, east central Madison County in southwestern Illinois until 3:30 p.m. At 2:54 p.m., a severe thunderstorm capable of producing a tornado was located near Highland, moving east at 40 miles per hour. Expected hazards include tornado. This is a radar-indicated threat. The following impacts are expected. Flying debris will be dangerous to those caught without shelter. Mobile homes will be damaged or destroyed. Damage to roofs, windows, and vehicles will occur. Tree damage is likely. Locations impacted include Highland, Grand Fork, Huron, Pocahontas, Dudleyville, Beaver Creek, Greenville, Tamalco, Keysport, and Pleasant Mound. This includes Interstate 70 in Illinois between exits 30 and 45. Move to an interior room on the lowest floor of a well-built building away from windows. If you are outdoors, in a mobile home, or in a vehicle, move to the closest substantial shelter and protect yourself from flying debris. The National Weather Service has issued Tornado Watch number 363, effective until 9 p.m. This watch includes the following counties in Illinois, Madison, Monroe, and St. Clair. Remember, a tornado watch means the conditions are favorable for the development of severe weather, including tornadoes, large hail, and damaging winds in and close to the watch area. While severe weather may not be imminent, persons should remain alert for rapidly changing weather conditions and listen for later statements and possible warnings. Stay tuned to NOAA Weather Radio, commercial radio and television outlets, or internet sources for the latest severe weather information. Repeating, Tornado Watch number 363 has been issued from 1:30 p.m. until 9 p.m. for the following counties in Illinois, Madison, Monroe, and St. Clair. The National Weather Service in St. Louis has issued a tornado warning for southern Bond County, east central Madison County in southwestern Illinois until 3:30 p.m. At 2:54 p.m., a severe thunderstorm capable of producing a tornado was located near Highland, moving east at 40 miles per hour. Expected hazards include tornado. This is a radar-indicated threat. The following impacts are expected. Flying debris will be dangerous to those caught without shelter. Mobile homes will be damaged or destroyed. Damage to roofs, windows, and vehicles will occur. Tree damage is likely. Locations impacted include Highland, Grand Fork, Huron, Pocahontas, Dudleyville, Beaver Creek, Greenville, Tamalco, Keysport, and Pleasant Mound. This includes Interstate 70 in Illinois between exits 30 and 45. Move to an interior room on the lowest floor of a well-built building away from windows. If you are outdoors, in a mobile home, or in a vehicle, move to the closest substantial shelter and protect yourself from flying debris. Flood advisory in effect until 5 p.m. this afternoon. Urban area and small stream flooding caused by excessive rainfall is expected. For St. Charles County, St. Louis County, St. Louis City in east central Missouri until 5 p.m. Water over roadways. Overflowing poor drainage areas. Ponding of water in urban or other areas is occurring or is imminent. At 1:09 p.m., Doppler radar indicated heavy rain due to thunderstorms. This will cause urban and small stream flooding. Expect 1 to 3 inches of rain in a short period of time. Additional rainfall amounts up to 1 inch are expected over the area. This additional rain will result in minor flooding. Some locations that will experience flooding include St. Louis, O'Fallon, St. Charles, St. Peter's, Florissant, Chesterfield, Wildwood, University City, Bowen, Woodsville, Kirkwood, Maryland Heights, Hazelwood, Webster Groves, Ferguson, Manchester, Creve-Coeur, and Overland. Turn around. Don't drown when encountering flooded roads. Most flood deaths occur in vehicles. Be aware of your surroundings and do not drive on flooded roads.
Here is your abbreviated National Weather Service forecast for the St. Louis metropolitan area, including the cities of St. Louis, St. Charles, Belleville, and surrounding communities. This afternoon, showers and thunderstorms. Some thunderstorms may produce damaging winds, large hail, heavy rainfall, and tornadoes. Locally heavy rainfall possible. Near steady temperature in the upper 70s. South winds 10 to 15 miles an hour with gusts up to 30 miles an hour. Chance of rain 90%. Tonight, mostly cloudy. Scattered showers and thunderstorms, mainly in the evening. Some thunderstorms may produce damaging winds, large hail, heavy rainfall, and tornadoes. Then some thunderstorms may produce heavy rainfall after midnight. Humid with lows in the mid-60s. Northwest winds 10 to 15 miles an hour with gusts up to 25 miles an hour. Chance of rain 50%. Again, the forecast for the St. Louis metropolitan area, including the cities of St. Louis, St. Charles, Belleville, and surrounding communities for this afternoon, showers and thunderstorms. Some thunderstorms may produce damaging winds, large hail, heavy rainfall, and tornadoes. Locally heavy rainfall possible. Near steady temperature in the upper 70s. South winds 10 to 15 miles an hour with gusts up to 30 miles an hour. Chance of rain 90%. At 2 p.m. at Lambert Field, a thunderstorm was reported with a temperature of 71 degrees. The dew point was 68, giving us a relative humidity of 90%. The wind was south at 8 miles an hour, and the pressure was 29.73 inches and falling. The National Weather Service has issued tornado watch number 363, effective until 9 p.m. This watch includes the following counties in Illinois, Madison, Monroe, and St. Clair. Remember, a tornado watch means the conditions are favorable for the development of severe weather, including tornadoes, large hail, and damaging winds, in and close to the watch area. While severe weather may not be imminent, persons should remain alert for rapidly changing weather conditions and listen for later statements and possible warnings. Stay tuned to NOAA Weather Radio, commercial radio and television outlets, or internet sources for the latest severe weather information. Repeating, Tornado Watch number 363 has been issued from 1:30 p.m. until 9 p.m. for the following counties in Illinois, Madison, Monroe, and St. Clair. The National Weather Service in St. Louis has issued a tornado warning for Southern Bond County, East Central Madison County in southwestern Illinois until 3:30 p.m. At 2:54 p.m., a severe thunderstorm capable of producing a tornado was located near Highland, moving east at 40 miles per hour. Expected hazards include tornado. This is a radar-indicated threat. The following impacts are expected. Flying debris will be dangerous to those caught without shelter. Mobile homes will be damaged or destroyed. Damage to roofs, windows, and vehicles will occur. Tree damage is likely. Locations impacted include Highland, Grand Fork, Huron, Pocahontas, Dudleyville, Beaver Creek, Greenville, Tamalco, Keysport, and Pleasant Mound. This includes Interstate 70 in Illinois between exits 30 and 45. Move to an interior room on the lowest floor of a well-built building away from windows. If you are outdoors, in a mobile home, or in a vehicle, move to the closest substantial shelter and protect yourself from flying debris. Flood advisory in effect until 5 p.m. this afternoon. Urban area and small stream flooding caused by excessive rainfall is expected. For St. Charles County, St. Louis County, St. Louis City in East Central Missouri until 5 p.m. Water over roadways. Overflowing poor drainage areas. Ponding of water in urban or other areas is occurring or is imminent. At 1:09 p.m., Doppler radar indicated heavy rain due to thunderstorms. This will cause urban and small stream flooding. Tornado warning is canceled for East Central Madison County in southwestern Illinois. The storm which prompted the warning has moved out of the area. Therefore, the warning has been canceled.
A tornado watch remains in effect until 9 p.m. Sunday for a portion of southwest Illinois. Flood advisory in effect until 5 p.m. this afternoon. Urban area and small stream flooding caused by excessive rainfall is expected. For St. Charles County, St. Louis County, St. Louis City in east central Missouri until 5 p.m. Water over roadways. Overflowing poor drainage areas. Ponding of water in urban or other areas is occurring or is imminent. At 1:09 p.m., Doppler radar indicated heavy rain due to thunderstorms. This will cause urban and small stream flooding. Expect 1 to 3 inches of rain in a short period of time. Additional rainfall amounts up to 1 inch are expected over the area. This additional rain will result in minor flooding. Some locations that will experience flooding include St. Louis, O'Fallon, St. Charles, St. Peter's, Florissant, Chesterfield, Wildwood, University City, Bowen, Wentzville, Kirkwood, Maryland Heights, Hazelwood, Webster Groves, Ferguson, Manchester, Creve-Coeur, and Overland. Turn around, don't drown when encountering flooded roads. Most flood deaths occur in vehicles. Be aware of your surroundings and do not drive on flooded roads. Here is your abbreviated National Weather Service forecast for the St. Louis metropolitan area, including the cities of St. Louis, St. Charles, Belleville, and surrounding communities. This afternoon, showers and thunderstorms. Some thunderstorms may produce damaging winds, large hail, heavy rainfall, and tornadoes. Locally heavy rainfall possible. Near steady temperature in the upper 70s. South winds 10 to 15 miles an hour with gusts up to 30 miles an hour. Chance of rain 90%. Tonight, mostly cloudy. Scattered showers and thunderstorms, mainly in the evening. Some thunderstorms may produce damaging winds, large hail, heavy rainfall, and tornadoes. Then some thunderstorms may produce heavy rainfall after midnight. Humid with lows in the mid-60s. Northwest winds 10 to 15 miles an hour with gusts up to 25 miles an hour. Chance of rain 50%. Again, the forecast for the St. Louis metropolitan area, including the cities of St. Louis, St. Charles, Belleville, and surrounding communities for this afternoon, showers and thunderstorms. Some thunderstorms may produce damaging winds, large hail, heavy rainfall, and tornadoes. Locally heavy rainfall possible. Near steady temperature in the upper 70s. South winds 10 to 15 miles an hour with gusts up to 30 miles an hour. Chance of rain 90%. At 2 p.m. at Lambert Field, a thunderstorm was reported with a temperature of 71 degrees. The dew point was 68, giving us a relative humidity of 90%. The wind was south at 8 miles an hour, and the pressure was 29.73 inches and falling. The National Weather Service has issued tornado watch number 363, effective until 9 p.m. This watch includes the following counties in Illinois, Madison, Monroe, and St. Clair. Remember, a tornado watch means the conditions are favorable for the development of severe weather, including tornadoes, large hail, and damaging winds, in and close to the watch area. While severe weather may not be imminent, persons should remain alert for rapidly changing weather conditions and listen for later statements and possible warnings. Stay tuned to NOAA Weather Radio, commercial radio and television outlets, or internet sources for the latest severe weather information. Repeating, tornado watch number 363 has been issued from 1:30 p.m. until 9 p.m. for the following counties in Illinois, Madison, Monroe, and St. Clair. Tornado warning is canceled for east central Madison County in southwestern Illinois. The storm which prompted the warning has moved out of the area. Therefore, the warning has been canceled. A tornado watch remains in effect until 9 p.m. Sunday for a portion of southwest Illinois. Flood advisory in effect until 5 p.m. this afternoon. Urban area and small stream flooding caused by excessive rainfall is expected. For St. Charles County, St. Louis County, St. Louis City in east central Missouri until 5 p.m.
water over roadways, overflowing poor drainage areas. Ponding of water in urban or other areas is occurring or is imminent. At 1:09 p.m., Doppler radar indicated heavy rain due to thunderstorms. This will cause urban and small stream flooding. Expect 1 to 3 inches of rain in a short period of time. Additional rainfall amounts up to 1 inch are expected over the area. This additional rain will result in minor flooding. Some locations that will experience flooding include St. Louis, O'Fallon, St. Charles, St. Peter's, Florissant, Chesterfield, Wildwood, University City, Bowen, Woodsville, Kirkwood, Maryland Heights, Hazelwood, Webster Groves, Ferguson, Manchester, Creve-Coeur, and Overland. Turn around, don't drown when encountering flooded roads. Most flood deaths occur in vehicles. Be aware of your surroundings and do not drive on flooded roads. Here is your abbreviated National Weather Service forecast for the St. Louis metropolitan area, including the cities of St. Louis, St. Charles, Belleville, and surrounding communities. This afternoon, showers and thunderstorms. Some thunderstorms may produce damaging winds, large hail, heavy rainfall, and tornadoes. Locally, heavy rainfall possible. Near steady temperature in the upper 70s. South winds 10 to 15 miles an hour with gusts up to 30 miles an hour. Chance of rain 90%. Tonight, mostly cloudy. Scattered showers and thunderstorms, mainly in the evening. Some thunderstorms may produce damaging winds, large hail, heavy rainfall, and tornadoes. Then some thunderstorms may produce heavy rainfall after midnight. Humid with lows in the mid-60s. Northwest winds 10 to 15 miles an hour with gusts up to 25 miles an hour. Chance of rain 50%. Again, the forecast for the St. Louis metropolitan area, including the cities of St. Louis, St. Louis, St. Charles, Belleville, and surrounding

damaging winds, large hail, heavy rainfall, and tornadoes. Then some thunderstorms may produce heavy rainfall after midnight. Humid with lows in the mid-60s. Northwest winds 10 to 15 miles an hour with gusts up to 25 miles an hour. Chance of rain 50%. Again, the forecast for the St. Louis metropolitan area, including the cities of St. Louis, St. Charles, Belleville, and surrounding communities for this afternoon, showers and thunderstorms. Some thunderstorms may produce damaging winds, large hail, heavy rainfall, and tornadoes. Locally heavy rainfall possible. Near steady temperature in the upper 70s. South winds 10 to 15 miles an hour with gusts up to 30 miles an hour. Chance of rain 90%. At 3 p.m. at Lambert Field, it was partly sunny with a temperature of 79 degrees. The dew point was 73, giving us a relative humidity of 82%. The wind was south at 13 miles an hour, and the pressure was 29.73 inches and steady. The National Weather Service has issued Tornado Watch number 363, effective until 9 p.m. This watch includes the following counties in Illinois, Madison, Monroe, and St. Clair. Remember, a tornado watch means the conditions are favorable for the development of severe weather, including tornadoes, large hail, and damaging winds, in and close to the watch area. While severe weather may not be imminent, persons should remain alert for rapidly changing weather conditions and listen for later statements and possible warnings. Stay tuned to NOAA Weather Radio, commercial radio and television outlets, or internet sources for the latest severe weather information. Repeating, Tornado Watch number 363 has been issued from 1:30 p.m. until 9 p.m. for the following counties in Illinois, Madison, Monroe, and St. Clair. Tornado warning is canceled for East Central Madison County in southwestern Illinois. The storm which prompted the warning has moved out of the area. Therefore, the warning has been canceled. A tornado watch remains in effect until 9 p.m. Sunday for a portion of southwest Illinois. Flood advisory in effect until 5 p.m. this afternoon. Urban area and small stream flooding caused by excessive rainfall is expected. For St. Charles County, St. Louis County, St. Louis City in east central Missouri until 5 p.m. Water over roadways. Overflowing poor drainage areas. Ponding of water in urban or other areas is occurring or is imminent. At 1:09 p.m., Doppler radar indicated heavy rain due to thunderstorms. This will cause urban and small stream flooding. Expect 1 to 3 inches of rain in a short period of time. Additional rainfall amounts up to 1 inch are expected over the area. This additional rain will result in minor flooding. Some locations that will experience flooding include St. Louis, O'Fallon, St. Charles, St. Peter's, Florissant, Chesterfield, Wildwood, University City, Bowen, Wentzville, Kirkwood, Maryland Heights, Hazelwood, Webster Groves, Ferguson, Manchester, Creve Coeur, and Overland. Turn around. Don't drown when encountering flooded roads. Most flood deaths occur in vehicles. Be aware of your surroundings and do not drive on flooded roads. Here is your abbreviated National Weather Service forecast for the St. Louis metropolitan area, including the cities of St. Louis, St. Charles, Belleville, and surrounding communities, this afternoon, showers and thunderstorms. Some thunderstorms may produce damaging winds, large hail, heavy rainfall, and tornadoes. Locally heavy rainfall possible. Near steady temperature in the upper 70s. South winds 10 to 15 miles an hour with gusts up to 30 miles an hour. Chance of rain 90%. Tonight, mostly cloudy. Scattered showers and thunderstorms, mainly in the evening. Some thunderstorms may produce damaging winds, large hail, heavy rainfall, and tornadoes. Then some thunderstorms may produce heavy rainfall after midnight. Humid with lows in the mid-60s. Northwest winds 10 to 15 miles an hour with gusts up to 25 miles an hour. Chance of rain 50%. Again, the forecast for the St. Louis metropolitan

area, including the cities of St. Louis, St. Charles, Belleville, and surrounding communities for this afternoon, showers and thunderstorms. Some thunderstorms may produce damaging winds, large hail, heavy rainfall, and tornadoes. Locally heavy rainfall possible. Near steady temperature in the upper 70s. South winds 10 to 15 miles an hour with gusts up to 30 miles an hour. Chance of rain 90%. At 3 p.m. at Lambert Field, it was partly sunny with a temperature of 79 degrees. The dew point was 73, giving us a relative humidity of 82%. The wind was south at 13 miles an hour, and the pressure was 29.73 inches and steady. The National Weather Service has issued tornado watch number 363, effective until 9 p.m. This watch includes the following counties in Illinois, Madison, Monroe, and St. Clair. Remember, a tornado watch means the conditions are favorable for the development of severe weather, including tornadoes, large hail, and damaging winds in and close to the watch area. While severe weather may not be imminent, persons should remain alert for rapidly changing weather conditions and listen for later statements and possible warnings. Stay tuned to NOAA Weather Radio, commercial radio and television outlets, or internet sources for the latest severe weather information. Repeating, tornado watch number 363 has been issued from 1:30 p.m. until 9 p.m. for the following counties in Illinois, Madison, Monroe, and St. Clair. Tornado warning is canceled for East Central Madison County in southwestern Illinois. The storm which prompted the warning has moved out of the area. Therefore, the warning has been canceled. A tornado watch remains in effect until 9 p.m. Sunday for a portion of southwest Illinois. Flood advisory in effect until 5 p.m. this afternoon. Urban area and small stream flooding caused by excessive rainfall is expected. For St. Charles County, St. Louis County, St. Louis City in east central Missouri until 5 p.m. Water over roadways. Overflowing poor drainage areas. Ponding of water in urban or other areas is occurring or is imminent. At 1:09 p.m., Doppler radar indicated heavy rain due to thunderstorms. This will cause urban and small stream flooding. Expect 1 to 3 inches of rain in a short period of time. Additional rainfall amounts up to 1 inch are expected over the area. This additional rain will result in minor flooding. Some locations that will experience flooding include St. Louis, O'Fallon, St. Charles, St. Peter's, Florissant, Chesterfield, Wildwood, University City, Bowen, Wentzville, Kirkwood, Maryland Heights, Hazelwood, Webster Groves, Ferguson, Manchester, Creve-Coeur, and Overland. Turn around. Don't drown when encountering flooded roads. Most flood deaths occur in vehicles. Be aware of your surroundings and do not drive on flooded roads. Here is your abbreviated National Weather Service forecast for the St. Louis metropolitan area, including the cities of St. Louis, St. Charles, Belleville, and surrounding communities this afternoon, showers and thunderstorms. Some thunderstorms may produce damaging winds, large hail, heavy rainfall, and tornadoes. Locally heavy rainfall possible. Near steady temperature in the upper 70s. South winds 10 to 15 miles an hour with gusts up to 30 miles an hour. Chance of rain 90%. Tonight, mostly cloudy. Scattered showers and thunderstorms, mainly in the evening. Some thunderstorms may produce damaging winds, large hail, heavy rainfall, and tornadoes. Then some thunderstorms may produce heavy rainfall after midnight. Humid with lows in the mid-60s. Northwest winds 10 to 15 miles an hour with gusts up to 25 miles an hour. Chance of rain 50%. Again, the forecast for the St. Louis metropolitan area, including the cities of St. Louis, St. Charles, Belleville, and surrounding communities for this afternoon, showers and thunderstorms. Some thunderstorms may produce damaging winds, large hail, heavy rainfall, and tornadoes. Locally heavy rainfall possible. Near steady temperature in the upper 70s. South winds 10 to 15.
15 miles an hour with gusts up to 30 miles an hour. Chance of rain 90%. At 3 p.m. at Lambert Field, it was partly sunny with a temperature of 79 degrees. The dew point was 73, giving us a relative humidity of 82%. The wind was south at 13 miles an hour, and the pressure was 29.73 inches and steady. The National Weather Service has issued tornado watch number 363, effective until 9 p.m. This watch includes the following counties in Illinois, Madison, Monroe, and St. Clair. Remember, a tornado watch means the conditions are favorable for the development of severe weather, including tornadoes, large hail, and damaging winds in and close to the watch area. While severe weather may not be imminent, persons should remain alert for rapidly changing weather conditions and listen for later statements and possible warnings. Stay tuned to NOAA Weather Radio, commercial radio and television outlets, or internet sources for the latest severe weather information. Repeating, tornado watch number 363 has been issued from 1:30 p.m. until 9 p.m. for the following counties in Illinois, Madison, Monroe, and St. Clair. Tornado warning is canceled for East Central Madison County in southwestern Illinois. The storm which prompted the warning has moved out of the area. Therefore, the warning has been canceled. A tornado watch remains in effect until 9 p.m. Sunday for a portion of southwest Illinois. Flood advisory in effect until 5 p.m. this afternoon. Urban area and small stream flooding caused by excessive rainfall is expected. For St. Charles County, St. Louis County, St. Louis City in east central Missouri until 5 p.m. Water over roadways. Overflowing poor drainage areas. Ponding of water in urban or other areas is occurring or is imminent. At 1:09 p.m., Doppler radar indicated heavy rain due to thunderstorms. This will cause urban and small stream flooding. Expect 1 to 3 inches of rain in a short period of time. Additional rainfall amounts up to 1 inch are expected over the area. This additional rain will result in minor flooding. Some locations that will experience flooding include St. Louis, O'Fallon, St. Charles, St. Peter's, Florissant, Chesterfield, Wildwood, University City, Bowen, Wentzville, Kirkwood, Maryland Heights, Hazelwood, Webster Groves, Ferguson, Manchester, Creve-Coeur, and Overland. Turn around. Don't drown when encountering flooded roads. Most flood deaths occur in vehicles. Be aware of your surroundings and do not drive on flooded roads. This is NOAA, Weather Radio KDO 89 St. Louis, Missouri, broadcasting on 162.550 MHz. This program originates from the National Weather Service Forecast Office in St. Louis, Missouri, and serves parts of east central Missouri and southwest Illinois, including the St. Louis metro area and surrounding counties. Flood watch in effect until 1 a.m. Monday. This afternoon, showers and thunderstorms. Some thunderstorms may produce heavy rainfall. Locally heavy rainfall possible. Highs in the upper 70s. South winds 10 to 15 miles per hour with gusts up to 30 miles per hour. Chance of rain 90%. Tonight, mostly cloudy. Scattered showers and thunderstorms in the evening. Some thunderstorms may produce heavy rainfall in the evening. Lows in the lower 60s. West winds 10 to 15 miles per hour with gusts up to 25 miles per hour, becoming northwest 5 to 10 miles per hour after midnight. Chance of rain 50%. Monday, mostly cloudy in the morning, then becoming partly sunny. Highs in the mid-70s. North winds 5 to 10 miles per hour. Monday night, partly cloudy in the evening, then clearing. Lows around 60. Northeast winds 5 to 10 miles per hour. Tuesday, sunny. Highs in the lower 80s. East winds around 5 miles per hour. Tuesday night, mostly clear in the evening, then partly cloudy with a slight chance of showers after midnight. Lows in the lower 60s. Chance of rain 20%. Wednesday, partly sunny with a chance of showers.
and thunderstorms. Highs in the mid-80s. Chance of rain 50%. Wednesday night, partly cloudy with a chance of showers. A chance of thunderstorms, mainly in the evening. Lows in the upper 60s. Chance of rain 50%. Thursday and Thursday night, partly cloudy. A slight chance of showers and thunderstorms. Highs in the mid-80s. Lows in the mid-60s. Chance of rain 20%. Friday through Saturday, mostly cloudy with a chance of showers and thunderstorms. Highs in the upper 80s. Lows in the upper 60s. Chance of rain 50%. At 3 p.m. at Lambert Field in St. Louis, it was partly sunny with a temperature of 79 degrees. The dew point was 73, giving us a relative humidity of 82%. The wind was south at 13 miles an hour, and the pressure was 29.73 inches and steady. Elsewhere in the metro area, in Chesterfield, it was mostly sunny and the temperature was 80. In Belleville, it was 77 degrees. In Cahokia, it was partly sunny and 78 degrees. In St. Charles, it was partly sunny and 77. Across the region, it was cloudy in Columbia, Missouri, with a temperature of 78. In Quincy, it was cloudy and 71 degrees. In Kansas City, it was cloudy and the temperature was 76. It was mostly sunny in Springfield, Missouri, with a temperature of 81. In Rolla, it was partly sunny and the temperature was 78. In Farmington, it was 84 degrees. It was cloudy in Cape Girardeau with 83 degrees. It was cloudy in Springfield, Illinois, with a temperature of 68. Once again in St. Louis, it was partly sunny. The temperature was 79 degrees and the wind was south at 13 miles an hour. The National Weather Service has issued Tornado Watch number 363, effective until 9 p.m. This watch includes the following counties in Illinois, Madison, Monroe, and St. Clair. Remember, a tornado watch means the conditions are favorable for the development of severe weather, including tornadoes, large hail, and damaging winds in and close to the watch area. While severe weather may not be imminent, persons should remain alert for rapidly changing weather conditions and listen for later statements and possible warnings. Stay tuned to NOAA Weather Radio, commercial radio and television outlets, or internet sources for the latest severe weather information. Repeating, Tornado Watch number 363 has been issued from 1:30 p.m. until 9 p.m. for the following counties in Illinois, Madison, Monroe, and St. Clair. This is a special weather statement for the following counties in Missouri, Franklin, St. Charles, St. Louis City, and St. Louis, and Madison, Illinois. Flash flooding caused by excessive rainfall continues to be possible. For portions of Illinois, including the following areas, Bond, Illinois, Fayette, Illinois, Green, Illinois, Jersey, Illinois, Macoupin, Illinois, Madison, Illinois, and Montgomery, Illinois, and East Central Missouri, including the following areas, Franklin, Missouri, St. Charles, Missouri, St. Louis City, Missouri, and St. Louis, Missouri, until 1 a.m. Monday. Excessive runoff may result in flooding of rivers, creeks, streams, and other low-lying and flood-prone locations. Thunderstorms producing heavy rainfall moving over the same locations could produce flash flooding. Rainfall amounts of 1 to 3 inches are expected, with locally higher amounts up to 6 inches possible. This is a special weather statement for the following counties in Illinois, Monroe and St. Clair, and Jefferson, Missouri. Flash flooding caused by excessive rainfall continues to be possible. For portions of Illinois, including the following areas, Clinton, Illinois, Marion, Illinois, Monroe, Illinois, Randolph, Illinois, St. Clair, Illinois, and Washington, Illinois, and Missouri, including the following areas, Crawford, Missouri, Iron, Missouri, Jefferson, Missouri, Madison, Missouri, Reynolds, Missouri, St. Francis, Missouri, St. Genevieve, Missouri, and Washington, Missouri, through Monday morning. Excessive runoff may result in flooding of rivers, creeks, streams, and other low-lying and flood-prone locations. Thunderstorms producing heavy rainfall moving over.
same locations could produce flash flooding. Rainfall amounts of 1 to 3 inches are expected, with locally higher amounts up to 6 inches possible. This is a special weather statement for the following counties in Missouri, Lincoln, and Warren. Flash flooding caused by excessive rainfall continues to be possible. For portions of southwest Illinois, including the following area, Calhoun, Illinois, and Missouri, including the following areas, Boone, Missouri, Callaway, Missouri, Cole, Missouri, Gasconade, Missouri, Lincoln, Missouri, Montauk, Missouri, Montgomery, Missouri, Osage, Missouri, and Warren, Missouri, until 7 p.m. this evening. Excessive runoff may result in flooding of rivers, creeks, streams, and other low-lying and flood-prone locations. Thunderstorms producing heavy rainfall moving over the same locations could produce flash flooding. Rainfall amounts of 1 to 3 inches are expected, with locally higher amounts up to 6 inches possible. Flood advisory in effect until 5 p.m. this afternoon. Urban area and small stream flooding caused by excessive rainfall is expected. For St. Charles County, St. Louis County, St. Louis City in East Central Missouri, until 5 p.m. Water over roadways. Overflowing poor drainage areas. Ponding of water in urban or other areas is occurring or is imminent. At 1:09 p.m., Doppler radar indicated heavy rain due to thunderstorms. This will cause urban and small stream flooding. Expect 1 to 3 inches of rain in a short period of time. Additional rainfall amounts up to 1 inch are expected over the area. This additional rain will result in minor flooding. Some locations that will experience flooding include St. Louis, O'Fallon, St. Charles, St. Peter's, Florissant, Chesterfield, Wildwood, University City, Bowen, Wentzville, Kirkwood, Maryland Heights, Hazelwood, Webster Groves, Ferguson, Manchester, Creve-Coeur, and Overland. Turn around, don't drown when encountering flooded roads. Most flood deaths occur in vehicles. Be aware of your surroundings and do not drive on flooded roads. The current time is 3:34 p.m. Central Daylight Time. 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This program originates from the National Weather Service Forecast Office in St. Louis, Missouri, and serves parts of East Central Missouri and Southwest Illinois, including the St. Louis metro area and surrounding counties. Flood watch in effect until 1 a.m. Monday. This afternoon, showers and thunderstorms. Some thunderstorms may produce heavy rainfall. Locally heavy rainfall possible. Highs in the upper 70s. South winds 10 to 15 miles per hour with gusts up to 30 miles per hour. Chance of rain 90%. Tonight, mostly cloudy. Scattered showers and thunderstorms in the evening. Some thunderstorms may produce heavy rainfall in the evening. Lows in the lower 60s. West winds 10 to 15 miles per hour with gusts up to 25 miles per hour, becoming northwest 5 to 10 miles per hour after midnight. Chance of rain 50%. Monday, mostly cloudy in the morning, then becoming partly sunny. Highs in the mid-70s. North winds 5 to 10 miles per hour. Monday night, partly cloudy in the evening, then clearing. Lows around 60. Northeast winds 5 to 10 miles per hour. Tuesday, sunny. Highs in the lower 80s. East winds around 5 miles per hour. Tuesday night, mostly clear in the evening, then partly cloudy with a slight chance of showers after midnight. Lows in the lower 60s. Chance of rain 20%. Wednesday, partly sunny with a chance of showers and thunderstorms. Highs in the mid-80s. Chance of rain 50%. Wednesday night, partly cloudy with a chance of showers. A chance of thunderstorms, mainly in the evening. Lows in the upper 60s. Chance of rain 50%. Thursday and Thursday night, partly cloudy. A slight chance of showers and thunderstorms. Highs in the mid-80s. Lows in the mid-60s.
chance of rain 20%. Friday through Saturday, mostly cloudy with a chance of showers and thunderstorms. Highs in the upper 80s. Lows in the upper 60s. Chance of rain 50%. At 3 p.m. at Lambert Field in St. Louis, it was partly sunny with a temperature of 79 degrees. The dew point was 73, giving us a relative humidity of 82%. The wind was south at 13 miles an hour, and the pressure was 29.73 inches and steady. Elsewhere in the metro area, in Chesterfield, it was mostly sunny and the temperature was 80. In Belleville, it was 77 degrees. In Cahokia, it was partly sunny and 78 degrees. In St. Charles, it was partly sunny and 77. Across the region, it was cloudy in Columbia, Missouri, with a temperature of 78. In Quincy, it was cloudy and 71 degrees. In Kansas City, it was cloudy and the temperature was 76. It was mostly sunny in Springfield, Missouri, with a temperature of 81. In Rolla, it was partly sunny and the temperature was 78. In Farmington, it was 84 degrees. It was cloudy in Cape Girardeau, with 83 degrees. It was cloudy in Springfield, Illinois, with a temperature of 68. Once again in St. Louis, it was partly sunny. The temperature was 79 degrees and the wind was south at 13 miles an hour. The National Weather Service has issued tornado watch number 363, effective until 9 p.m. This watch includes the following counties in Illinois, Madison, Monroe, and St. Clair. Remember, a tornado watch means the conditions are favorable for the development of severe weather, including tornadoes, large hail, and damaging winds in and close to the watch area. While severe weather may not be imminent, persons should remain alert for rapidly changing weather conditions and listen for later statements and possible warnings. Stay tuned to NOAA Weather Radio, commercial radio and television outlets, or internet sources for the latest severe weather information. Repeating, Tornado Watch number 363 has been issued from 1:30 p.m. until 9 p.m. for the following counties in Illinois, Madison, Monroe, and St. Clair. This is a special weather statement for the following counties in Missouri, Franklin, St. Charles, St. Louis City, and St. Louis, and Madison, Illinois. Flash flooding caused by excessive rainfall continues to be possible. For portions of Illinois, including the following areas, Bond, Illinois, Fayette, Illinois, Green, Illinois, Jersey, Illinois, Macoupin, Illinois, Madison, Illinois, and Montgomery, Illinois, and East Central Missouri, including the following areas, Franklin, Missouri, St. Charles, Missouri, St. Louis City, Missouri, and St. Louis, Missouri, until 1 a.m. Monday. Excessive runoff may result in flooding of rivers, creeks, streams, and other low-lying and flood-prone locations. Thunderstorms producing heavy rainfall moving over the same locations could produce flash flooding. Rainfall amounts of 1 to 3 inches are expected, with locally higher amounts up to 6 inches possible. This is a special weather statement for the following counties in Illinois, Monroe and St. Clair, and Jefferson, Missouri. Flash flooding caused by excessive rainfall continues to be possible. For portions of Illinois, including the following areas, Clinton, Illinois, Marion, Illinois, Monroe, Illinois, Randolph, Illinois, St. Clair, Illinois, and Washington, Illinois, and Missouri, including the following areas, Crawford, Missouri, Iron, Missouri, Jefferson, Missouri, Madison, Missouri, Reynolds, Missouri, St. Francis, Missouri, St. Genevieve, Missouri, and Washington, Missouri. Through Monday morning, excessive runoff may result in flooding of rivers, creeks, streams, and other low-lying and flood-prone locations. Thunderstorms producing heavy rainfall moving over the same locations could produce flash flooding. Rainfall amounts of 1 to 3 inches are expected, with locally higher amounts up to 6 inches possible. This is a special weather statement for the following counties in Missouri, Lincoln, and Warren. Flash flooding caused by excessive rainfall continues to be possible. For portions of southwest Illinois, including the following area, Calhoun, Illinois, and Missouri, including the following areas, Missouri.
Missouri, Callaway, Missouri, Cole, Missouri, Gasconade, Missouri, Lincoln, Missouri, Monotau, Missouri, Montgomery, Missouri, Osage, Missouri, and Warren, Missouri, until 7 p.m. this evening. Excessive runoff may result in flooding of rivers, creeks, streams, and other low-lying and flood-prone locations. Thunderstorms producing heavy rainfall moving over the same locations could produce flash flooding. Rainfall amounts of 1 to 3 inches are expected, with locally higher amounts up to 6 inches possible. Flood advisory in effect until 5 p.m. this afternoon. Urban area and small stream flooding caused by excessive rainfall is expected. For St. Charles County, St. Louis County, St. Louis City in East Central Missouri, until 5 p.m. Water over roadways. Overflowing poor drainage areas. Ponding of water in urban or other areas is occurring or is imminent. At 1:09 p.m., Doppler radar indicated heavy rain due to thunderstorms. This will cause urban and small stream flooding. Expect 1 to 3 inches of rain in a short period of time. Additional rainfall amounts up to 1 inch are expected over the area. This additional rain will result in minor flooding. Some locations that will experience flooding include St. Louis, O'Fallon, St. Charles, St. Peter's, Florissant, Chesterfield, Wildwood, University City, Barwon, Wentzville, Kirkwood, Maryland Heights, Hazelwood, Webster Groves, Ferguson, Manchester, Creve-Coeur, and Overland. Turn around. Don't drown when encountering flooded roads. Most flood deaths occur in vehicles. Be aware of your surroundings and do not drive on flooded roads. The current time is 3:44 p.m. Central Daylight Time. This is NOAA, Weather Radio KDO 89 St. Louis, Missouri, broadcasting on 162.550 MHz. This program originates from the National Weather Service Forecast Office in St. Louis, Missouri, and serves parts of East Central Missouri and Southwest Illinois, including the St. Louis metro area and surrounding counties. Flood watch in effect until 1 a.m. Monday. This afternoon, showers and thunderstorms. Some thunderstorms may produce heavy rainfall. Locally heavy rainfall possible. Highs in the upper 70s. South winds 10 to 15 miles per hour with gusts up to 30 miles per hour. Chance of rain 90%. Tonight, mostly cloudy. Scattered showers and thunderstorms in the evening. Some thunderstorms may produce heavy rainfall in the evening. Lows in the lower 60s. West winds 10 to 15 miles per hour with gusts up to 25 miles per hour, becoming northwest 5 to 10 miles per hour after midnight. Chance of rain 50%. Monday, mostly cloudy in the morning, then becoming partly sunny. Highs in the mid-70s. North winds 5 to 10 miles per hour. Monday night, partly cloudy in the evening, then clearing. Lows around 60. Northeast winds 5 to 10 miles per hour. Tuesday, sunny. Highs in the lower 80s. East winds around 5 miles per hour. Tuesday night, mostly clear in the evening, then partly cloudy with a slight chance of showers after midnight. Lows in the lower 60s. Chance of rain 20%. Wednesday, partly sunny with a chance of showers and thunderstorms. Highs in the mid-80s. Chance of rain 50%. Wednesday night, partly cloudy with a chance of showers. A chance of thunderstorms, mainly in the evening. Lows in the upper 60s. Chance of rain 50%. Thursday and Thursday night, partly cloudy. A slight chance of showers and thunderstorms. Highs in the mid-80s. Lows in the mid-60s. Chance of rain 20%. Friday through Saturday, mostly cloudy with a chance of showers and thunderstorms. Highs in the upper 80s. Lows in the upper 60s. Chance of rain 50%. At 3 p.m. at Lambert Field in St. Louis, it was partly sunny with a temperature of 79 degrees. The dew point was 73, giving us a relative humidity of 82%. The wind was south at
13 miles an hour, and the pressure was 29.73 inches and steady. Elsewhere in the metro area, in Chesterfield, it was mostly sunny and the temperature was 80. In Belleville, it was 77 degrees. In Cahokia, it was partly sunny and 78 degrees. In St. Charles, it was partly sunny and 77. Across the region, it was cloudy in Columbia, Missouri, with a temperature of 78. In Quincy, it was cloudy and 71 degrees. In Kansas City, it was cloudy and the temperature was 76. It was mostly sunny in Springfield, Missouri, with a temperature of 81. In Rolla, it was partly sunny and the temperature was 78. In Farmington, it was 84 degrees. It was cloudy in Cape Girardeau with 83 degrees. It was cloudy in Springfield, Illinois, with a temperature of 68. Once again in St. Louis, it was partly sunny. The temperature was 79 degrees and the wind was south at 13 miles an hour. The National Weather Service has issued tornado watch number 363, effective until 9 p.m. This watch includes the following counties in Illinois, Madison, Monroe, and St. Clair. Remember, a tornado watch means the conditions are favorable for the development of severe weather, including tornadoes, large hail, and damaging winds in and close to the watch area. While severe weather may not be imminent, persons should remain alert for rapidly changing weather conditions and listen for later statements and possible warnings. Stay tuned to NOAA Weather Radio, commercial radio and television outlets, or internet sources for the latest severe weather information. Repeating, Tornado Watch number 363 has been issued from 1:30 p.m. until 9 p.m. for the following counties in Illinois, Madison, Monroe, and St. Clair. This is a special weather statement for the following counties in Missouri, Franklin, St. Charles, St. Louis City, and St. Louis, and Madison, Illinois. Flash flooding caused by excessive rainfall continues to be possible. For portions of Illinois, including the following areas, Bond, Illinois, Fayette, Illinois, Greene, Illinois, Jersey, Illinois, McCoupin, Illinois, Madison, Illinois, and Montgomery, Illinois, and East Central Missouri, including the following areas, Franklin, Missouri, St. Charles, Missouri, St. Louis City, Missouri, and St. Louis, Missouri, until 1 a.m. Monday. Excessive runoff may result in flooding of rivers, creeks, streams, and other low-lying and flood-prone locations. Thunderstorms producing heavy rainfall moving over the same locations could produce flash flooding. Rainfall amounts of 1 to 3 inches are expected, with locally higher amounts up to 6 inches possible. This is a special weather statement for the following counties in Illinois, Monroe and St. Clair, and Jefferson, Missouri. Flash flooding caused by excessive rainfall continues to be possible. For portions of Illinois, including the following areas, Clinton, Illinois, Marion, Illinois, Monroe, Illinois, Randolph, Illinois, St. Clair, Illinois, and Washington, Illinois, and Missouri, including the following areas, Crawford, Missouri, Iron, Missouri, Jefferson, Missouri, Madison, Missouri, Reynolds, Missouri, St. Francis, Missouri, St. Genevieve, Missouri, and Washington, Missouri, through Monday morning. Excessive runoff may result in flooding of rivers, creeks, streams, and other low-lying and flood-prone locations. Thunderstorms producing heavy rainfall moving over the same locations could produce flash flooding. Rainfall amounts of 1 to 3 inches are expected, with locally higher amounts up to 6 inches possible. This is a special weather statement for the following counties in Missouri, Lincoln, and Warren. Flash flooding caused by excessive rainfall continues to be possible. For portions of southwest Illinois, including the following area, Calhoun, Illinois, and Missouri, including the following areas, Boone, Missouri, Callaway, Missouri, Cole, Missouri, Gasconade, Missouri, Lincoln, Missouri, Montauk, Missouri, Montgomery, Missouri, Osage, Missouri, and Warren, Missouri, until 7 p.m. this evening. Excessive runoff may result in flooding of rivers, creeks, streams, and other low-lying and flood-prone locations. Thunderstorms producing heavy rainfall moving over the same locations could produce flash flooding. Rainfall amounts of 1 to
inches are expected, with locally higher amounts up to 6 inches possible. Flood advisory in effect until 5 p.m. this afternoon. Urban area and small stream flooding caused by excessive rainfall is expected. For St. Charles County, St. Louis County, St. Louis City in East Central Missouri until 5 p.m. Water over roadways. Overflowing poor drainage areas. Ponding of water in urban or other areas is occurring or is imminent. At 1:09 p.m., Doppler radar indicated heavy rain due to thunderstorms. This will cause urban and small stream flooding. Expect 1 to 3 inches of rain in a short period of time. Additional rainfall amounts up to 1 inch are expected over the area. This additional rain will result in minor flooding. Some locations that will experience flooding include St. Louis, O'Fallon, St. Charles, St. Peters, Florissant, Chesterfield, Wildwood, University City, Bowen, Woodsville, Kirkwood, Maryland Heights, Hazelwood, Webster Groves, Ferguson, Manchester, Creve Coeur, and Overland. Turn around, don't drown when encountering flooded roads. Most flood deaths occur in vehicles. Be aware of your surroundings and do not drive on flooded roads. The current time is 3:53 p.m. Central Daylight Time. 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This program originates from the National Weather Service Forecast Office in St. Louis, Missouri, and serves parts of East Central Missouri and Southwest Illinois, including the St. Louis metro area and surrounding counties. Flood watch in effect until 1 a.m. Monday. This afternoon, showers and thunderstorms. Some thunderstorms may produce heavy rainfall. Locally heavy rainfall possible. Highs in the upper 70s. South winds 10 to 15 miles per hour with gusts up to 30 miles per hour. Chance of rain 90%. Tonight, mostly cloudy. Scattered showers and thunderstorms in the evening. Some thunderstorms may produce heavy rainfall in the evening. Lows in the lower 60s. West winds 10 to 15 miles per hour with gusts up to 25 miles per hour, becoming northwest 5 to 10 miles per hour after midnight. Chance of rain 50%. Monday, mostly cloudy in the morning, then becoming partly sunny. Highs in the mid-70s. North winds 5 to 10 miles per hour. Monday night, partly cloudy in the evening, then clearing. Lows around 60. Northeast winds 5 to 10 miles per hour. Tuesday, sunny. Highs in the lower 80s. East winds around 5 miles per hour. Tuesday night, mostly clear in the evening, then partly cloudy with a slight chance of showers after midnight. Lows in the lower 60s. Chance of rain 20%. Wednesday, partly sunny with a chance of showers and thunderstorms. Highs in the mid-80s. Chance of rain 50%. Wednesday night, partly cloudy with a chance of showers. A chance of thunderstorms, mainly in the evening. Lows in the upper 60s. Chance of rain 50%. Thursday and Thursday night, partly cloudy. A slight chance of showers and thunderstorms. Highs in the mid-80s. Lows in the mid-60s. Chance of rain 20%. Friday through Saturday, mostly cloudy with a chance of showers and thunderstorms. Highs in the upper 80s. Lows in the upper 60s. Chance of rain 50%. At 3 p.m. at Lambert Field in St. Louis, it was partly sunny with a temperature of 79 degrees. The dew point was 73, giving us a relative humidity of 82%. The wind was south at 13 miles an hour, and the pressure was 29.73 inches and steady. Elsewhere in the metro area, in Chesterfield, it was mostly sunny and the temperature was 80. In Belleville, it was 77 degrees. In Cahokia, it was partly sunny and 78 degrees. In St. Charles, it was partly sunny and 77. Across the region, it was cloudy in Columbia, Missouri, with a temperature of 78.
Quincy, it was cloudy and 71 degrees. In Kansas City, it was cloudy and the temperature was 76. It was mostly sunny in Springfield, Missouri, with a temperature of 81. In Rolla, it was partly sunny and the temperature was 78. In Farmington, it was 84 degrees. It was cloudy in Cape Girardeau, with 83 degrees. It was cloudy in Springfield, Illinois, with a temperature of 68. Once again in St. Louis, it was partly sunny. The temperature was 79 degrees and the wind was south at 13 miles an hour. The National Weather Service has issued Tornado Watch number 363, effective until 9 p.m. This watch includes the following counties in Illinois, Madison, Monroe, and St. Clair. Remember, a tornado watch means the conditions are favorable for the development of severe weather, including tornadoes, large hail, and damaging winds in and close to the watch area. While severe weather may not be imminent, persons should remain alert for rapidly changing weather conditions and listen for later statements and possible warnings. Stay tuned to NOAA Weather Radio, commercial radio and television outlets, or internet sources for the latest severe weather information. Repeating, Tornado Watch number 363 has been issued from 1:30 p.m. until 9 p.m. for the following counties in Illinois, Madison, Monroe, and St. Clair. This is a special weather statement for the following counties in Missouri, Franklin, St. Charles, St. Louis City, and St. Louis, and Madison, Illinois. Flash flooding caused by excessive rainfall continues to be possible. For portions of Illinois, including the following areas, Bond, Illinois, Fayette, Illinois, Greene, Illinois, Jersey, Illinois, Macoupin, Illinois, Madison, Illinois, and Montgomery, Illinois, and East Central Missouri, including the following areas, Franklin, Missouri, St. Charles, Missouri, St. Louis City, Missouri, and St. Louis, Missouri, until 1 a.m. Monday. Excessive runoff may result in flooding of rivers, creeks, streams, and other low-lying and flood-prone locations. Thunderstorms producing heavy rainfall moving over the same locations could produce flash flooding. Rainfall amounts of 1 to 3 inches are expected, with locally higher amounts up to 6 inches possible. This is a special weather statement for the following counties in Illinois, Monroe and St. Clair, and Jefferson, Missouri. Flash flooding caused by excessive rainfall continues to be possible. For portions of Illinois, including the following areas, Clinton, Illinois, Marion, Illinois, Monroe, Illinois, Randolph, Illinois, St. Clair, Illinois, and Washington, Illinois, and Missouri, including the following areas, Crawford, Missouri, Iron, Missouri, Jefferson, Missouri, Madison, Missouri, Reynolds, Missouri, St. Francis, Missouri, St. Genevieve, Missouri, and Washington, Missouri, through Monday morning. Excessive runoff may result in flooding of rivers, creeks, streams, and other low-lying and flood-prone locations. Thunderstorms producing heavy rainfall moving over the same locations could produce flash flooding. Rainfall amounts of 1 to 3 inches are expected, with locally higher amounts up to 6 inches possible. This is a special weather statement for the following counties in Missouri, Lincoln, and Warren. Flash flooding caused by excessive rainfall continues to be possible. For portions of southwest Illinois, including the following area, Calhoun, Illinois, and Missouri, including the following areas, Boone, Missouri, Callaway, Missouri, Cole, Missouri, Gasconade, Missouri, Lincoln, Missouri, Monotau, Missouri, Montgomery, Missouri, Osage, Missouri, and Warren, Missouri, until 7 p.m. this evening. Excessive runoff may result in flooding of rivers, creeks, streams, and other low-lying and flood-prone locations. Thunderstorms producing heavy rainfall moving over the same locations could produce flash flooding. Rainfall amounts of 1 to 3 inches are expected, with locally higher amounts up to 6 inches possible. Flood advisory in effect until 5 p.m. this afternoon. Urban area and small stream flooding caused by excessive rainfall is expected. For St. Charles County, St. Louis County, St. Louis City, and East Central Missouri, until 5 p.m. Water over roadways. Overflowing poor drainage areas. Ponding of water in urban or other.
areas is occurring or is imminent. At 1:09 p.m., Doppler radar indicated heavy rain due to thunderstorms. This will cause urban and small stream flooding. Expect 1 to 3 inches of rain in a short period of time. Additional rainfall amounts up to 1 inch are expected over the area. This additional rain will result in minor flooding. Some locations that will experience flooding include St. Louis, O'Fallon, St. Charles, St. Peter's, Florissant, Chesterfield, Wildwood, University City, Bowen, Woodsville, Kirkwood, Maryland Heights, Hazelwood, Webster Groves, Ferguson, Manchester, Creve Coeur, and Overland. Turn around. Don't drown when encountering flooded roads. Most flood deaths occur in vehicles. Be aware of your surroundings and do not drive on flooded roads. The current time is 4:03 p.m. Central Daylight Time. This is NOAA, Weather Radio KDO 89 St. Louis, Missouri, broadcasting on 162.550 MHz. This program originates from the National Weather Service Forecast Office in St. Louis, Missouri, and serves parts of East Central Missouri and Southwest Illinois, including the St. Louis metro area and surrounding counties. Flood watch in effect until 1 a.m. Monday. This afternoon, showers and thunderstorms. Some thunderstorms may produce heavy rainfall. Locally heavy rainfall possible. Highs in the upper 70s. South winds 10 to 15 miles per hour with gusts up to 30 miles per hour. Chance of rain 90%. Tonight, mostly cloudy. Scattered showers and thunderstorms in the evening. Some thunderstorms may produce heavy rainfall in the evening. Lows in the lower 60s. West winds 10 to 15 miles per hour with gusts up to 25 miles per hour, becoming northwest 5 to 10 miles per hour after midnight. Chance of rain 50%. Monday, mostly cloudy in the morning, then becoming partly sunny. Highs in the mid-70s. North winds 5 to 10 miles per hour. Monday night, partly cloudy in the evening, then clearing. Lows around 60. Northeast winds 5 to 10 miles per hour. Tuesday, sunny. Highs in the lower 80s. East winds around 5 miles per hour. Tuesday night, mostly clear in the evening, then partly cloudy with a slight chance of showers after midnight. Lows in the lower 60s. Chance of rain 20%. Wednesday, partly sunny with a chance of showers and thunderstorms. Highs in the mid 80s. Chance of rain 50%. Wednesday night, partly cloudy with a chance of showers. A chance of thunderstorms, mainly in the evening. Lows in the upper 60s. Chance of rain 50%. Thursday and Thursday night, partly cloudy. A slight chance of showers and thunderstorms. Highs in the mid 80s. Lows in the mid 60s. Chance of rain 20%. Friday through Saturday, mostly cloudy with a chance of showers and thunderstorms. Highs in the upper 80s. Lows in the upper 60s. Chance of rain 50%. At 3 p.m. at Lambert Field in St. Louis, it was partly sunny with a temperature of 79 degrees. The dew point was 73, giving us a relative humidity of 82%. The wind was south at 13 miles an hour, and the pressure was 29.73 inches and steady. Elsewhere in the metro area, in Chesterfield, it was mostly sunny and the temperature was 80. In Belleville, it was 77 degrees. In Cahokia, it was partly sunny and 78 degrees. In St. Charles, it was partly sunny and 77. Across the region, it was cloudy in Columbia, Missouri, with a temperature of 78. In Quincy, it was cloudy and 71 degrees. In Kansas City, it was cloudy and the temperature was 76. It was mostly sunny in Springfield, Missouri, with a temperature of 81. In Rolla, it was partly sunny and the temperature was 78. In Farmington, it was 84 degrees. It was cloudy in Cape Girardeau, with 83 degrees. It was cloudy in Springfield, Illinois, with a temperature of 68.
Once again in St. Louis, it was partly sunny. The temperature was 79 degrees and the wind was south at 13 miles an hour. The National Weather Service has issued tornado watch number 363, effective until 9 p.m. This watch includes the following counties in Illinois, Madison, Monroe, and St. Clair. Remember, a tornado watch means the conditions are favorable for the development of severe weather, including tornadoes, large hail, and damaging winds in and close to the watch area. While severe weather may not be imminent, persons should remain alert for rapidly changing weather conditions and listen for later statements and possible warnings. Stay tuned to NOAA Weather Radio, commercial radio and television outlets, or internet sources for the latest severe weather information. Repeating, tornado watch number 363 has been issued from 1:30 p.m. until 9 p.m. for the following counties in Illinois, Madison, Monroe, and St. Clair. This is a special weather statement for the following counties in Missouri, Franklin, St. Charles, St. Louis City, and St. Louis, and Madison, Illinois. Flash flooding caused by excessive rainfall continues to be possible. For portions of Illinois, including the following areas: Bond, Illinois, Fayette, Illinois, Greene, Illinois, Jersey, Illinois, Macoupin, Illinois, Madison, Illinois, and Montgomery, Illinois, and East Central Missouri, including the following areas: Franklin, Missouri, St. Charles, Missouri, St. Louis City, Missouri, and St. Louis, Missouri, until 1 a.m. Monday. Excessive runoff may result in flooding of rivers, creeks, streams, and other low-lying and flood-prone locations. Thunderstorms producing heavy rainfall moving over the same locations could produce flash flooding. Rainfall amounts of 1 to 3 inches are expected, with locally higher amounts up to 6 inches possible. This is a special weather statement for the following counties in Illinois, Monroe and St. Clair, and Jefferson, Missouri. Flash flooding caused by excessive rainfall continues to be possible. For portions of Illinois, including the following areas: Clinton, Illinois, Marion, Illinois, Monroe, Illinois, Randolph, Illinois, St. Clair, Illinois, and Washington, Illinois, and Missouri, including the following areas: Crawford, Missouri, Iron, Missouri, Jefferson, Missouri, Madison, Missouri, Reynolds, Missouri, St. Francis, Missouri, St. Genevieve, Missouri, and Washington, Missouri. Through Monday morning, excessive runoff may result in flooding of rivers, creeks, streams, and other low-lying and flood-prone locations. Thunderstorms producing heavy rainfall moving over the same locations could produce flash flooding. Rainfall amounts of 1 to 3 inches are expected, with locally higher amounts up to 6 inches possible. This is a special weather statement for the following counties in Missouri, Lincoln, and Warren. Flash flooding caused by excessive rainfall continues to be possible. For portions of southwest Illinois, including the following area: Calhoun, Illinois, and Missouri, including the following areas: Boone, Missouri, Callaway, Missouri, Cole, Missouri, Gasconade, Missouri, Lincoln, Missouri, Montauk, Missouri, Montgomery, Missouri, Osage, Missouri, and Warren, Missouri, until 7 p.m. this evening. Excessive runoff may result in flooding of rivers, creeks, streams, and other low-lying and flood-prone locations. Thunderstorms producing heavy rainfall moving over the same locations could produce flash flooding. Rainfall amounts of 1 to 3 inches are expected, with locally higher amounts up to 6 inches possible. Flood advisory in effect until 5 p.m. this afternoon. Urban area and small stream flooding caused by excessive rainfall is expected. For St. Charles County, St. Louis County, St. Louis City, and East Central Missouri, until 5 p.m. Water over roadways. Overflowing poor drainage areas. Ponding of water in urban or other areas is occurring or is imminent. At 1:09 p.m., Doppler radar indicated heavy rain due to thunderstorms. This will cause urban and small stream flooding. Expect 1 to 3 inches of rain in a short period of time. Additional rainfall amounts up to 1 inch are expected over the area. This additional rain will result in minor flooding. Some locations that will experience flooding include St. Louis, O'Fallon, St. Charles.
St. Peter's, Florissant, Chesterfield, Wildwood, University City, Bowen, Woodsville, Kirkwood, Maryland Heights, Hazelwood, Webster Groves, Ferguson, Manchester, Creveport, and Overland. Turn around, don't drown when encountering flooded roads. Most flood deaths occur in vehicles. Be aware of your surroundings and do not drive on flooded roads. The current time is 4:12 p.m. Central Daylight Time. This is NOAA, Weather Radio KDO 89 St. Louis, Missouri, broadcasting on 162.550 MHz. This program originates from the National Weather Service Forecast Office in St. Louis, Missouri, and serves parts of East Central Missouri and Southwest Illinois, including the St. Louis metro area and surrounding counties. Flood watch in effect until 1 a.m. Monday. This afternoon, showers and thunderstorms. Some thunderstorms may produce St. Peter's, Florissant, Chesterfield,

162.550 megahertz. This program originates from the National Weather Service Forecast Office in St. Louis, Missouri, and serves parts of East Central Missouri and Southwest Illinois, including the St. Louis metro area and surrounding counties. Flood watch in effect until 1 a.m. Monday. This afternoon, showers and thunderstorms. Some thunderstorms may produce heavy rainfall. Locally heavy rainfall possible. Highs in the upper 70s. South winds 10 to 15 miles per hour with gusts up to 30 miles per hour. Chance of rain 90%. Tonight, mostly cloudy. Scattered showers and thunderstorms in the evening. Some thunderstorms may produce heavy rainfall in the evening. Lows in the lower 60s. West winds 10 to 15 miles per hour with gusts up to 25 miles per hour, becoming northwest 5 to 10 miles per hour after midnight. Chance of rain 50%. Monday, mostly cloudy in the morning, then becoming partly sunny. Highs in the mid-70s. North winds 5 to 10 miles per hour. Monday night, partly cloudy in the evening, then clearing. Lows around 60. Northeast winds 5 to 10 miles per hour. Tuesday, sunny. Highs in the lower 80s. East winds around 5 miles per hour. Tuesday night, mostly clear in the evening, then partly cloudy with a slight chance of showers after midnight. Lows in the lower 60s. Chance of rain 20%. Wednesday, partly sunny with a chance of showers and thunderstorms. Highs in the mid-80s. Chance of rain 50%. Wednesday night, partly cloudy with a chance of showers. A chance of thunderstorms, mainly in the evening. Lows in the upper 60s. Chance of rain 50%. Thursday and Thursday night, partly cloudy. A slight chance of showers and thunderstorms. Highs in the mid-80s. Lows in the mid-60s. Chance of rain 20%. Friday through Saturday, mostly cloudy with a chance of showers and thunderstorms. Highs in the upper 80s. Lows in the upper 60s. Chance of rain 50%. At 4 p.m. at Lambert Field in St. Louis, it was cloudy with a temperature of 80 degrees. The dew point was 73, giving us a relative humidity of 79%. The wind was west at 9 miles an hour, and the pressure was 29.73 inches and steady. Elsewhere in the metro area, in Chesterfield, light rain was falling and the temperature was 81. In Belleville, it was 82 degrees. In Cahokia, it was partly sunny and 82 degrees. In St. Charles, it was cloudy and 80. Across the region, it was cloudy in Columbia, Missouri, with a temperature of 78. In Quincy, light rain and fog were reported, reducing the visibility to 1 mile and 71 degrees. In Kansas City, it was cloudy and the temperature was 75. It was mostly sunny in Springfield, Missouri, with a temperature of 84. In Rolla, it was partly sunny and the temperature was 78. In Farmington, it was 83 degrees. It was partly sunny in Cape Girardeau, with 86 degrees. Fog was reported in Springfield, Illinois, with a temperature of 69. Once again in St. Louis, it was cloudy, the temperature was 80 degrees, and the wind was west at 9 miles an hour. The National Weather Service has issued tornado watch number 363, effective until 9 p.m. This watch includes the following counties in Illinois, Madison, Monroe, and St. Clair. Remember, a tornado watch means the conditions are favorable for the development of severe weather, including tornadoes, large hail and damaging winds, in and close to the watch area. While severe weather may not be imminent, persons should remain alert for rapidly changing weather conditions and listen for later statements and possible warnings. Stay tuned to NOAA Weather Radio, commercial radio and television outlets, or internet sources for the latest severe weather information. Repeating, Tornado Watch number 363 has been issued from 1:30 p.m. until 9 p.m. for the following counties in Illinois, Madison, Monroe, and St. Clair. This is

special weather statement for the following counties in Missouri, Franklin, St. Charles, St. Louis City, and St. Louis, and Madison, Illinois. Flash flooding caused by excessive rainfall continues to be possible. For portions of Illinois, including the following areas, Bond, Illinois, Fayette, Illinois, Green, Illinois, Jersey, Illinois, Macoupin, Illinois, Madison, Illinois, and Montgomery, Illinois, and East Central Missouri, including the following areas, Franklin, Missouri, St. Charles, Missouri, St. Louis City, Missouri, and St. Louis, Missouri, until 1 a.m. Monday. Excessive runoff may result in flooding of rivers, creeks, streams, and other low-lying and flood-prone locations. Thunderstorms producing heavy rainfall moving over the same locations could produce flash flooding. Rainfall amounts of 1 to 3 inches are expected, with locally higher amounts up to 6 inches possible. This is a special weather statement for the following counties in Illinois, Monroe and St. Clair, and Jefferson, Missouri. Flash flooding caused by excessive rainfall continues to be possible. For portions of Illinois, including the following areas, Clinton, Illinois, Marion, Illinois, Monroe, Illinois, Randolph, Illinois, St. Clair, Illinois, and Washington, Illinois, and Missouri, including the following areas, Crawford, Missouri, Iron, Missouri, Jefferson, Missouri, Madison, Missouri, Reynolds, Missouri, St. Francis, Missouri, St. Genevieve, Missouri, and Washington, Missouri, through Monday morning. Excessive runoff may result in flooding of rivers, creeks, streams, and other low-lying and flood-prone locations. Thunderstorms producing heavy rainfall moving over the same locations could produce flash flooding. Rainfall amounts of 1 to 3 inches are expected, with locally higher amounts up to 6 inches possible. This is a special weather statement for the following counties in Missouri, Lincoln, and Warren. Flash flooding caused by excessive rainfall continues to be possible. For portions of southwest Illinois, including the following area, Calhoun, Illinois, and Missouri, including the following areas, Boone, Missouri, Callaway, Missouri, Cole, Missouri, Gasconade, Missouri, Lincoln, Missouri, Monotau, Missouri, Montgomery, Missouri, Osage, Missouri, and Warren, Missouri, until 7 p.m. this evening. Excessive runoff may result in flooding of rivers, creeks, streams, and other low-lying and flood-prone locations. Thunderstorms producing heavy rainfall moving over the same locations could produce flash flooding. Rainfall amounts of 1 to 3 inches are expected, with locally higher amounts up to 6 inches possible. Flood advisory in effect until 5 p.m. this afternoon. Urban area and small stream flooding caused by excessive rainfall is expected. For St. Charles County, St. Louis County, St. Louis City in East Central Missouri, until 5 p.m. Water over roadways. Overflowing poor drainage areas. Ponding of water in urban or other areas is occurring or is imminent. At 1:09 p.m., Doppler radar indicated heavy rain due to thunderstorms. This will cause urban and small stream flooding. Expect 1 to 3 inches of rain in a short period of time. Additional rainfall amounts up to 1 inch are expected over the area. This additional rain will result in minor flooding. Some locations that will experience flooding include St. Louis, O'Fallon, St. Charles, St. Peter's, Florissant, Chesterfield, Wildwood, University City, Bowen, Wentzville, Kirkwood, Maryland Heights, Hazelwood, Webster Groves, Ferguson, Manchester, Creve Coeur, and Overland. Turn around, don't drown when encountering flooded roads. Most flood deaths occur in vehicles. Be aware of your surroundings and do not drive on flooded roads. The current time is 4:22 p.m. Central Daylight Time. This is NOAA, Weather Radio KDO 89 St. Louis, Missouri, broadcasting on 162.550 MHz. This program originates from the National Weather Service Forecast Office in St. Louis, Missouri, and serves parts of East Central Missouri and Southwest Illinois, including the St. Louis metro area and surrounding counties. Flood watch in effect until 1 a.m. Monday. This afternoon, showers and thunderstorms. Some thunderstorms may produce heavy rain.
fall. Locally heavy rainfall possible. Highs in the upper 70s. South winds 10 to 15 miles per hour with gusts up to 30 miles per hour. Chance of rain 90%. Tonight, mostly cloudy. Scattered showers and thunderstorms in the evening. Some thunderstorms may produce heavy rainfall in the evening. Lows in the lower 60s. West winds 10 to 15 miles per hour with gusts up to 25 miles per hour, becoming northwest 5 to 10 miles per hour after midnight. Chance of rain 50%. Monday, mostly cloudy in the morning, then becoming partly sunny. Highs in the mid-70s. North winds 5 to 10 miles per hour. Monday night, partly cloudy in the evening, then clearing. Lows around 60. Northeast winds 5 to 10 miles per hour. Tuesday, sunny. Highs in the lower 80s. East winds around 5 miles per hour. Tuesday night, mostly clear in the evening, then partly cloudy with a slight chance of showers after midnight. Lows in the lower 60s. Chance of rain 20%. Wednesday, partly sunny with a chance of showers and thunderstorms. Highs in the mid-80s. Chance of rain 50%. Wednesday night, partly cloudy with a chance of showers. A chance of thunderstorms, mainly in the evening. Lows in the upper 60s. Chance of rain 50%. Thursday and Thursday night, partly cloudy. A slight chance of showers and thunderstorms. Highs in the mid-80s. Lows in the mid-60s. Chance of rain 20%. Friday through Saturday, mostly cloudy with a chance of showers and thunderstorms. Highs in the upper 80s. Lows in the upper 60s. Chance of rain 50%. At 4 p.m. at Lambert Field in St. Louis, it was cloudy with a temperature of 80 degrees. The dew point was 73, giving us a relative humidity of 79%. The wind was west at 9 miles an hour, and the pressure was 29.73 inches and steady. Elsewhere in the metro area, in Chesterfield, light rain was falling and the temperature was 81. In Belleville, it was 82 degrees. In Cahokia, it was partly sunny and 82 degrees. In St. Charles, it was cloudy and 80. Across the region, it was cloudy in Columbia, Missouri, with a temperature of 78. In Quincy, light rain and fog were reported, reducing the visibility to 1 mile and 71 degrees. In Kansas City, it was cloudy and the temperature was 75. It was mostly sunny in Springfield, Missouri, with a temperature of 84. In Rolla, it was partly sunny and the temperature was 78. In Farmington, it was 83 degrees. It was partly sunny in Cape Girardeau, with 86 degrees. Fog was reported in Springfield, Illinois, with a temperature of 69. Once again in St. Louis, it was cloudy, the temperature was 80 degrees, and the wind was west at 9 miles an hour. The National Weather Service has issued Tornado Watch number 363, effective until 9 p.m. This watch includes the following counties in Illinois, Madison, Monroe, and St. Clair. Remember, a tornado watch means the conditions are favorable for the development of severe weather, including tornadoes, large hail and damaging winds, in and close to the watch area. While severe weather may not be imminent, persons should remain alert for rapidly changing weather conditions and listen for later statements and possible warnings. Stay tuned to NOAA Weather Radio, commercial radio and television outlets, or internet sources for the latest severe weather information. Repeating, Tornado Watch number 363 has been issued from 1:30 p.m. until 9 p.m. for the following counties in Illinois, Madison, Monroe, and St. Clair. This is a special weather statement for the following counties in Missouri, Franklin, St. Charles, St. Louis City, and St. Louis, and Madison, Illinois. Flash flooding caused by excessive rainfall continues to be possible.
for portions of Illinois, including the following areas: Bond, Illinois, Fayette, Illinois, Green, Illinois, Jersey, Illinois, McCoupin, Illinois, Madison, Illinois, and Montgomery, Illinois, and East Central Missouri, including the following areas: Franklin, Missouri, St. Charles, Missouri, St. Louis City, Missouri, and St. Louis, Missouri, until 1 a.m. Monday. Excessive runoff may result in flooding of rivers, creeks, streams, and other low-lying and flood-prone locations. Thunderstorms producing heavy rainfall moving over the same locations could produce flash flooding. Rainfall amounts of 1 to 3 inches are expected, with locally higher amounts up to 6 inches possible. This is a special weather statement for the following counties in Illinois: Monroe and St. Clair and Jefferson, Missouri. Flash flooding caused by excessive rainfall continues to be possible for portions of Illinois, including the following areas: Clinton, Illinois, Marion, Illinois, Monroe, Illinois, Randolph, Illinois, St. Clair, Illinois, and Washington, Illinois, and Missouri, including the following areas: Crawford, Missouri, Iron, Missouri, Jefferson, Missouri, Madison, Missouri, Reynolds, Missouri, St. Francis, Missouri, St. Genevieve, Missouri, and Washington, Missouri, through Monday morning. Excessive runoff may result in flooding of rivers, creeks, streams, and other low-lying and flood-prone locations. Thunderstorms producing heavy rainfall moving over the same locations could produce flash flooding. Rainfall amounts of 1 to 3 inches are expected, with locally higher amounts up to 6 inches possible. This is a special weather statement for the following counties in Missouri: Lincoln and Warren. Flash flooding caused by excessive rainfall continues to be possible for portions of southwest Illinois, including the following area: Calhoun, Illinois, and Missouri, including the following areas: Boone, Missouri, Callaway, Missouri, Cole, Missouri, Gasconade, Missouri, Lincoln, Missouri, Monotau, Missouri, Montgomery, Missouri, Osage, Missouri, and Warren, Missouri, until 7 p.m. this evening. Excessive runoff may result in flooding of rivers, creeks, streams, and other low-lying and flood-prone locations. Thunderstorms producing heavy rainfall moving over the same locations could produce flash flooding. Rainfall amounts of 1 to 3 inches are expected, with locally higher amounts up to 6 inches possible. Flood advisory in effect until 5 p.m. this afternoon. Urban area and small stream flooding caused by excessive rainfall is expected for St. Charles County, St. Louis County, St. Louis City, and East Central Missouri until 5 p.m. Water over roadways, overflowing poor drainage areas, ponding of water in urban or other areas is occurring or is imminent. At 1:09 p.m., Doppler radar indicated heavy rain due to thunderstorms. This will cause urban and small stream flooding. Expect 1 to 3 inches of rain in a short period of time. Additional rainfall amounts up to 1 inch are expected over the area. This additional rain will result in minor flooding. Some locations that will experience flooding include St. Louis, O'Fallon, St. Charles, St. Peter's, Florissant, Chesterfield, Wildwood, University City, Bowen, Wentzville, Kirkwood, Maryland Heights, Hazelwood, Webster Groves, Ferguson, Manchester, Creve Coeur, and Overland. Turn around, don't drown when encountering flooded roads. Most flood deaths occur in vehicles. Be aware of your surroundings and do not drive on flooded roads. The current time is 4:31 p.m. Central Daylight Time. 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This program originates from the National Weather Service Forecast Office in St. Louis, Missouri, and serves parts of East Central Missouri and Southwest Illinois, including the St. Louis metro area and surrounding counties. Flood watch in effect until 1 a.m. Monday. This afternoon, showers and thunderstorms. Some thunderstorms may produce heavy rainfall. Locally heavy rainfall possible. Highs in the upper 70s. South winds 10 to 15 miles per hour with gusts up to 30 miles per hour. Chance of rain 90%.
tonight, mostly cloudy. Scattered showers and thunderstorms in the evening. Some thunderstorms may produce heavy rainfall in the evening. Lows in the lower 60s. Winds 10 to 15 miles per hour with gusts up to 25 miles per hour, becoming northwest 5 to 10 miles per hour after midnight. Chance of rain 50%. Monday, mostly cloudy in the morning, then becoming partly sunny. Highs in the mid-70s. North winds 5 to 10 miles per hour. Monday night, partly cloudy in the evening, then clearing. Lows around 60. Northeast winds 5 to 10 miles per hour. Tuesday, sunny. Highs in the lower 80s. East winds around 5 miles per hour. Tuesday night, mostly clear in the evening, then partly cloudy with a slight chance of showers after midnight. Lows in the lower 60s. Chance of rain 20%. Wednesday, partly sunny with a chance of showers and thunderstorms. Highs in the mid-80s. Chance of rain 50%. Wednesday night, partly cloudy with a chance of showers. A chance of thunderstorms, mainly in the evening. Lows in the upper 60s. Chance of rain 50%. Thursday and Thursday night, partly cloudy. A slight chance of showers and thunderstorms. Highs in the mid-80s. Lows in the mid-60s. Chance of rain 20%. Friday through Saturday, mostly cloudy with a chance of showers and thunderstorms. Highs in the upper 80s. Lows in the upper 60s. Chance of rain 50%. At 4 p.m. at Lambert Field in St. Louis, it was cloudy with a temperature of 80 degrees. The dew point was 73, giving us a relative humidity of 79%. The wind was west at 9 miles an hour, and the pressure was 29.73 inches and steady. Elsewhere in the metro area, in Chesterfield, light rain was falling and the temperature was 81. In Belleville, it was 82 degrees. In Cahokia, it was partly sunny and 82 degrees. In St. Charles, it was cloudy and 80. Across the region, it was cloudy in Columbia, Missouri, with a temperature of 78. In Quincy, light rain and fog were reported, reducing the visibility to 1 mile and 71 degrees. In Kansas City, it was cloudy and the temperature was 75. It was mostly sunny in Springfield, Missouri, with a temperature of 84. In Rolla, it was partly sunny and the temperature was 78. In Farmington, it was 83 degrees. It was partly sunny in Cape Girardeau, with 86 degrees. Fog was reported in Springfield, Illinois, with a temperature of 69. Once again in St. Louis, it was cloudy, the temperature was 80 degrees, and the wind was west at 9 miles an hour. The National Weather Service has issued Tornado Watch number 363, effective until 9 p.m. This watch includes the following counties in Illinois, Madison, Monroe, and St. Clair. Remember, a tornado watch means the conditions are favorable for the development of severe weather, including tornadoes, large hail and damaging winds, in and close to the watch area. While severe weather may not be imminent, persons should remain alert for rapidly changing weather conditions and listen for later statements and possible warnings. Stay tuned to NOAA Weather Radio, commercial radio and television outlets, or internet sources for the latest severe weather information. Repeating, Tornado Watch number 363 has been issued from 1:30 p.m. until 9 p.m. for the following counties in Illinois, Madison, Monroe, and St. Clair. This is a special weather statement for the following counties in Missouri, Franklin, St. Charles, St. Louis City and St. Louis, and Madison, Illinois. Flash flooding caused by excessive rainfall continues to be possible. For portions of Illinois, including the following areas, Bond, Illinois, Fayette, Illinois, Greene, Illinois, Jersey, Illinois, Macoupin, Illinois, Madison, Illinois, and Montgomery, Illinois, and East Central Missouri, including the following areas, Franklin, Missouri, St. Charles, Missouri, St. Louis City, Missouri, and St. Louis, Missouri, until 1 a.m. Monday.
Excessive runoff may result in flooding of rivers, creeks, streams, and other low-lying and flood-prone locations. Thunderstorms producing heavy rainfall moving over the same locations could produce flash flooding. Rainfall amounts of 1 to 3 inches are expected, with locally higher amounts up to 6 inches possible. This is a special weather statement for the following counties in Illinois: Monroe and St. Clair, and Jefferson, Missouri. Flash flooding caused by excessive rainfall continues to be possible. For portions of Illinois, including the following areas: Clinton, Illinois, Marion, Illinois, Monroe, Illinois, Randolph, Illinois, St. Clair, Illinois, and Washington, Illinois, and Missouri, including the following areas: Crawford, Missouri, Iron, Missouri, Jefferson, Missouri, Madison, Missouri, Reynolds, Missouri, St. Francis, Missouri, St. Genevieve, Missouri, and Washington, Missouri. Through Monday morning, excessive runoff may result in flooding of rivers, creeks, streams, and other low-lying and flood-prone locations. Thunderstorms producing heavy rainfall moving over the same locations could produce flash flooding. Rainfall amounts of 1 to 3 inches are expected, with locally higher amounts up to 6 inches possible. This is a special weather statement for the following counties in Missouri: Lincoln and Warren. Flash flooding caused by excessive rainfall continues to be possible. For portions of southwest Illinois, including the following area: Calhoun, Illinois, and Missouri, including the following areas: Boone, Missouri, Callaway, Missouri, Cole, Missouri, Gasconade, Missouri, Lincoln, Missouri, Montauk, Missouri, Montgomery, Missouri, Osage, Missouri, and Warren, Missouri. Until 7 p.m. this evening, excessive runoff may result in flooding of rivers, creeks, streams, and other low-lying and flood-prone locations. Thunderstorms producing heavy rainfall moving over the same locations could produce flash flooding. Rainfall amounts of 1 to 3 inches are expected, with locally higher amounts up to 6 inches possible. Flood advisory in effect until 5 p.m. this afternoon. Urban area and small stream flooding caused by excessive rainfall is expected. For St. Charles County, St. Louis County, St. Louis City, and East Central Missouri, until 5 p.m. Water over roadways. Overflowing poor drainage areas. Ponding of water in urban or other areas is occurring or is imminent. At 1:09 p.m., Doppler radar indicated heavy rain due to thunderstorms. This will cause urban and small stream flooding. Expect 1 to 3 inches of rain in a short period of time. Additional rainfall amounts up to 1 inch are expected over the area. This additional rain will result in minor flooding. Some locations that will experience flooding include St. Louis, O'Fallon, St. Charles, St. Peter's, Florissant, Chesterfield, Wildwood, University City, Bowen, Wentzville, Kirkwood, Maryland Heights, Hazelwood, Webster Groves, Ferguson, Manchester, Creve Coeur, and Overland. Turn around, don't drown when encountering flooded roads. Most flood deaths occur in vehicles. Be aware of your surroundings and do not drive on flooded roads. The current time is 4:41 p.m. Central Daylight Time. 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This program originates from the National Weather Service Forecast Office in St. Louis, Missouri, and serves parts of East Central Missouri and Southwest Illinois, including the St. Louis metro area and surrounding counties. Flood watch in effect until 1 a.m. Monday. This afternoon, showers and thunderstorms. Some thunderstorms may produce heavy rainfall. Locally heavy rainfall possible. Highs in the upper 70s. South winds 10 to 15 miles per hour with gusts up to 30 miles per hour. Chance of rain 90%. Tonight, mostly cloudy. Scattered showers and thunderstorms in the evening. Some thunderstorms may produce heavy rainfall in the evening. Lows in the lower 60s. West winds 10 to 15 miles per hour with gusts up to 25 miles per hour, becoming northwest 5 to 10 miles per hour after midnight. Chance of rain 50%.
Monday, mostly cloudy in the morning, then becoming partly sunny. Highs in the mid-70s. North winds 5 to 10 miles per hour. Monday night, partly cloudy in the evening, then clearing. Lows around 60. Northeast winds 5 to 10 miles per hour. Tuesday, sunny. Highs in the lower 80s. East winds around 5 miles per hour. Tuesday night, mostly clear in the evening, then partly cloudy with a slight chance of showers after midnight. Lows in the lower 60s. Chance of rain 20%. Wednesday, partly sunny with a chance of showers and thunderstorms. Highs in the mid-80s. Chance of rain 50%. Wednesday night, partly cloudy with a chance of showers. A chance of thunderstorms, mainly in the evening. Lows in the upper 60s. Chance of rain 50%. Thursday and Thursday night, partly cloudy. A slight chance of showers and thunderstorms. Highs in the mid-80s. Lows in the mid-60s. Chance of rain 20%. Friday through Saturday, mostly cloudy with a chance of showers and thunderstorms. Highs in the upper 80s. Lows in the upper 60s. Chance of rain 50%. At 4 p.m. at Lambert Field in St. Louis, it was cloudy with a temperature of 80 degrees. The dew point was 73, giving us a relative humidity of 79%. The wind was west at 9 miles an hour, and the pressure was 29.73 inches and steady. Elsewhere in the metro area, in Chesterfield, light rain was falling and the temperature was 81. In Belleville, it was 82 degrees. In Cahokia, it was partly sunny and 82 degrees. In St. Charles, it was cloudy and 80. Across the region, it was cloudy in Columbia, Missouri, with a temperature of 78. In Quincy, light rain and fog were reported, reducing the visibility to 1 mile and 71 degrees. In Kansas City, it was cloudy and the temperature was 75. It was mostly sunny in Springfield, Missouri, with a temperature of 84. In Rolla, it was partly sunny and the temperature was 78. In Farmington, it was 83 degrees. It was partly sunny in Cape Girardeau, with 86 degrees. Fog was reported in Springfield, Illinois, with a temperature of 69. Once again in St. Louis, it was cloudy, the temperature was 80 degrees, and the wind was west at 9 miles an hour. The National Weather Service has issued Tornado Watch number 363, effective until 9 p.m. This watch includes the following counties in Illinois, Madison, Monroe, and St. Clair. Remember, a tornado watch means the conditions are favorable for the development of severe weather, including tornadoes, large hail and damaging winds, in and close to the watch area. While severe weather may not be imminent, persons should remain alert for rapidly changing weather conditions and listen for later statements and possible warnings. Stay tuned to NOAA Weather Radio, commercial radio and television outlets, or internet sources for the latest severe weather information. Repeating, Tornado Watch number 363 has been issued from 1:30 p.m. until 9 p.m. for the following counties in Illinois, Madison, Monroe, and St. Clair. This is a special weather statement for the following counties in Missouri, Franklin, St. Charles, St. Louis City, and St. Louis, and Madison, Illinois. Flash flooding caused by excessive rainfall continues to be possible. For portions of Illinois, including the following areas, Bond, Illinois, Fayette, Illinois, Greene, Illinois, Jersey, Illinois, Macoupin, Illinois, Madison, Illinois, and Montgomery, Illinois, and East Central Missouri, including the following areas, Franklin, Missouri, St. Charles, Missouri, St. Louis City, Missouri, and St. Louis, Missouri, until 1 a.m. Monday. Excessive runoff may result in flooding of rivers, creeks, streams, and other low-lying and flood-prone locations. Thunderstorms producing heavy rainfall moving over the same locations could produce flash flooding. Rainfall amounts of 1 to 3 inches are expected, with locally higher amounts up to 6 inches possible.
This is a special weather statement for the following counties in Illinois, Monroe and St. Clair, and Jefferson, Missouri. Flash flooding caused by excessive rainfall continues to be possible. For portions of Illinois, including the following areas: Clinton, Illinois, Marion, Illinois, Monroe, Illinois, Randolph, Illinois, St. Clair, Illinois, and Washington, Illinois, and Missouri, including the following areas: Crawford, Missouri, Iron, Missouri, Jefferson, Missouri, Madison, Missouri, Reynolds, Missouri, St. Francis, Missouri, St. Genevieve, Missouri, and Washington, Missouri. Through Monday morning, excessive runoff may result in flooding of rivers, creeks, streams, and other low-lying and flood-prone locations. Thunderstorms producing heavy rainfall moving over the same locations could produce flash flooding. Rainfall amounts of 1 to 3 inches are expected, with locally higher amounts up to 6 inches possible. This is a special weather statement for the following counties in Missouri, Lincoln, and Warren. Flash flooding caused by excessive rainfall continues to be possible. For portions of southwest Illinois, including the following area: Calhoun, Illinois, and Missouri, including the following areas: Boone, Missouri, Callaway, Missouri, Cole, Missouri, Gasconade, Missouri, Lincoln, Missouri, Montauk, Missouri, Montgomery, Missouri, Osage, Missouri, and Warren, Missouri. Until 7 p.m. this evening, excessive runoff may result in flooding of rivers, creeks, streams, and other low-lying and flood-prone locations. Thunderstorms producing heavy rainfall moving over the same locations could produce flash flooding. Rainfall amounts of 1 to 3 inches are expected, with locally higher amounts up to 6 inches possible. Flood advisory in effect until 5 p.m. this afternoon. Urban area and small stream flooding caused by excessive rainfall is expected. For St. Charles County, St. Louis County, St. Louis City, and East Central Missouri, until 5 p.m. Water over roadways, overflowing poor drainage areas, ponding of water in urban or other areas is occurring or is imminent. At 1:09 p.m., Doppler radar indicated heavy rain due to thunderstorms. This will cause urban and small stream flooding. Expect 1 to 3 inches of rain in a short period of time. Additional rainfall amounts up to 1 inch are expected over the area. This additional rain will result in minor flooding. Some locations that will experience flooding include St. Louis, O'Fallon, St. Charles, St. Peter's, Florissant, Chesterfield, Wildwood, University City, Bowen, Wentzville, Kirkwood, Maryland Heights, Hazelwood, Webster Groves, Ferguson, Manchester, Creve Coeur, and Overland. Turn around, don't drown when encountering flooded roads. Most flood deaths occur in vehicles. Be aware of your surroundings and do not drive on flooded roads. The current time is 4:50 p.m. Central Daylight Time. 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This program originates from the National Weather Service Forecast Office in St. Louis, Missouri, and serves parts of East Central Missouri and Southwest Illinois, including the St. Louis metro area and surrounding counties. Flood watch in effect until 1 a.m. Monday. This afternoon, showers and thunderstorms. Some thunderstorms may produce heavy rainfall. Locally heavy rainfall possible. Highs in the upper 70s. South winds 10 to 15 miles per hour with gusts up to 30 miles per hour. Chance of rain 90%. Tonight, mostly cloudy. Scattered showers and thunderstorms in the evening. Some thunderstorms may produce heavy rainfall in the evening. Lows in the lower 60s. West winds 10 to 15 miles per hour with gusts up to 25 miles per hour, becoming northwest 5 to 10 miles per hour after midnight. Chance of rain 50%. Monday, mostly cloudy in the morning, then becoming partly sunny. Highs in the mid-70s. North winds 5 to 10 miles per hour. Monday night, partly cloudy in the evening, then clearing. Lows around 60. Northeast winds 5 to 10 miles per hour.
Tuesday, sunny. Highs in the lower 80s. East winds around 5 miles per hour. Tuesday night, mostly clear in the evening, then partly cloudy with a slight chance of showers after midnight. Lows in the lower 60s. Chance of rain 20%. Wednesday, partly sunny with a chance of showers and thunderstorms. Highs in the mid-80s. Chance of rain 50%. Wednesday night, partly cloudy with a chance of showers. A chance of thunderstorms, mainly in the evening. Lows in the upper 60s. Chance of rain 50%. Thursday and Thursday night, partly cloudy. A slight chance of showers and thunderstorms. Highs in the mid-80s. Lows in the mid-60s. Chance of rain 20%. Friday through Saturday, mostly cloudy with a chance of showers and thunderstorms. Highs in the upper 80s. Lows in the upper 60s. Chance of rain 50%. At 4 p.m. at Lambert Field in St. Louis, it was cloudy with a temperature of 80 degrees. The dew point was 73, giving us a relative humidity of 79%. The wind was west at 9 miles an hour, and the pressure was 29.73 inches and steady. Elsewhere in the metro area, in Chesterfield, light rain was falling and the temperature was 81. In Belleville, it was 82 degrees. In Cahokia, it was partly sunny and 82 degrees. In St. Charles, it was cloudy and 80. Across the region, it was cloudy in Columbia, Missouri, with a temperature of 78. In Quincy, light rain and fog were reported, reducing the visibility to 1 mile and 71 degrees. In Kansas City, it was cloudy and the temperature was 75. It was mostly sunny in Springfield, Missouri, with a temperature of 84. In Rolla, it was partly sunny and the temperature was 78. In Farmington, it was 83 degrees. It was partly sunny in Cape Girardeau, with 86 degrees. Fog was reported in Springfield, Illinois, with a temperature of 69. Once again in St. Louis, it was cloudy, the temperature was 80 degrees, and the wind was west at 9 miles an hour. The National Weather Service has issued tornado watch number 363, effective until 9 p.m. This watch includes the following counties in Illinois, Madison, Monroe, and St. Clair. Remember, a tornado watch means the conditions are favorable for the development of severe weather, including tornadoes, large hail and damaging winds, in and close to the watch area. While severe weather may not be imminent, persons should remain alert for rapidly changing weather conditions and listen for later statements and possible warnings. Stay tuned to NOAA Weather Radio, commercial radio and television outlets, or internet sources for the latest severe weather information. Repeating, Tornado Watch number 363 has been issued from 1:30 p.m. until 9 p.m. for the following counties in Illinois, Madison, Monroe, and St. Clair. This is a special weather statement for the following counties in Missouri, Franklin, St. Charles, St. Louis City, and St. Louis, and Madison, Illinois. Flash flooding caused by excessive rainfall continues to be possible. For portions of Illinois, including the following areas, Bond, Illinois, Fayette, Illinois, Green, Illinois, Jersey, Illinois, Macoupin, Illinois, Madison, Illinois, and Montgomery, Illinois, and East Central Missouri, including the following areas, Franklin, Missouri, St. Charles, Missouri, St. Louis City, Missouri, and St. Louis, Missouri, until 1 a.m. Monday. Excessive runoff may result in flooding of rivers, creeks, streams, and other low-lying and flood-prone locations. Thunderstorms producing heavy rainfall moving over the same locations could produce flash flooding. Rainfall amounts of 1 to 3 inches are expected, with locally higher amounts up to 6 inches possible. This is a special weather statement for the following counties in Illinois, Monroe and St. Clair, and Jefferson, Missouri. Flash flooding caused by excessive rainfall continues to be possible.
for portions of Illinois, including the following areas: Clinton, Illinois, Marion, Illinois, Monroe, Illinois, Randolph, Illinois, St. Clair, Illinois, and Washington, Illinois, and Missouri, including the following areas: Crawford, Missouri, Iron, Missouri, Jefferson, Missouri, Madison, Missouri, Reynolds, Missouri, St. Francis, Missouri, St. Genevieve, Missouri, and Washington, Missouri. Through Monday morning, excessive runoff may result in flooding of rivers, creeks, streams, and other low-lying and flood-prone locations. Thunderstorms producing heavy rainfall moving over the same locations could produce flash flooding. Rainfall amounts of 1 to 3 inches are expected, with locally higher amounts up to 6 inches possible. This is a special weather statement for the following counties in Missouri, Lincoln, and Warren. Flash flooding caused by excessive rainfall continues to be possible for portions of southwest Illinois, including the following area: Calhoun, Illinois, and Missouri, including the following areas: Boone, Missouri, Callaway, Missouri, Cole, Missouri, Gasconade, Missouri, Lincoln, Missouri, Montauk, Missouri, Montgomery, Missouri, Osage, Missouri, and Warren, Missouri. Until 7 p.m. this evening, excessive runoff may result in flooding of rivers, creeks, streams, and other low-lying and flood-prone locations. Thunderstorms producing heavy rainfall moving over the same locations could produce flash flooding. Rainfall amounts of 1 to 3 inches are expected, with locally higher amounts up to 6 inches possible. Flood advisory in effect until 5 p.m. this afternoon. Urban area and small stream flooding caused by excessive rainfall is expected for St. Charles County, St. Louis County, St. Louis City, and East Central Missouri until 5 p.m. Water over roadways, overflowing poor drainage areas, ponding of water in urban or other areas is occurring or is imminent. At 1:09 p.m., Doppler radar indicated heavy rain due to thunderstorms. This will cause urban and small stream flooding. Expect 1 to 3 inches of rain in a short period of time. Additional rainfall amounts up to 1 inch are expected over the area. This additional rain will result in minor flooding. Some locations that will experience flooding include St. Louis, O'Fallon, St. Charles, St. Peter's, Florissant, Chesterfield, Wildwood, University City, Bowen, Wentzville, Kirkwood, Maryland Heights, Hazelwood, Webster Groves, Ferguson, Manchester, Creve Coeur, and Overland. Turn around, don't drown when encountering flooded roads. Most flood deaths occur in vehicles. Be aware of your surroundings and do not drive on flooded roads. The current time is 5 p.m. Central Daylight Time. 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This program originates from the National Weather Service Forecast Office in St. Louis, Missouri, and serves parts of East Central Missouri and Southwest Illinois, including the St. Louis metro area and surrounding counties. Flood watch in effect until 1 a.m. Monday. This afternoon, showers and thunderstorms. Some thunderstorms may produce heavy rainfall. Locally heavy rainfall possible. Highs in the upper 70s. South winds 10 to 15 miles per hour with gusts up to 30 miles per hour. Chance of rain 90%. Tonight, mostly cloudy. Scattered showers and thunderstorms in the evening. Some thunderstorms may produce heavy rainfall in the evening. Lows in the lower 60s. West winds 10 to 15 miles per hour with gusts up to 25 miles per hour, becoming northwest 5 to 10 miles per hour after midnight. Chance of rain 50%. Monday, mostly cloudy in the morning, then becoming partly sunny. Highs in the mid-70s. North winds 5 to 10 miles per hour. Monday night, partly cloudy in the evening, then clearing. Lows around 60. Northeast winds 5 to 10 miles per hour. Tuesday, sunny. Highs in the lower 80s. East winds around 5 miles per hour. Tuesday night, mostly clear in the evening, then partly cloudy with a slight chance of showers after midnight.
lows in the lower 60s. Chance of rain 20%. Wednesday, partly sunny with a chance of showers and thunderstorms. Highs in the mid-80s. Chance of rain 50%. Wednesday night, partly cloudy with a chance of showers. A chance of thunderstorms, mainly in the evening. Lows in the upper 60s. Chance of rain 50%. Thursday and Thursday night, partly cloudy. A slight chance of showers and thunderstorms. Highs in the mid-80s. Lows in the mid-60s. Chance of rain 20%. Friday through Saturday.

National Weather Service in St. Louis has issued a tornado warning for northwestern Clinton County, southeastern Madison County in southwestern Illinois, northeastern St. Clair County in southwestern Illinois, until 5:45 p.m. At 5:02 p.m., a severe thunderstorm capable of producing a tornado was located over Collinsville, moving east at 35 miles per hour. Expected hazards include tornado. This is a radar-indicated threat. The following impacts are expected. Flying debris will be dangerous to those caught without shelter. Mobile homes will be damaged or destroyed. Damage to roofs, windows, and vehicles will occur. Tree damage is likely. Locations impacted include Collinsville, Pontoon Beach, Cassayville, Fairview Heights, Maryville, O'Fallon, Troy, Lebanon, St. Jacob, Summerfield, Trenton, Highland, Haviston, Albers, St. Rose, Breeze, and Germantown. This includes Interstate 64 in Illinois between exits 12 and 14. Move to an interior room on the lowest floor of a well-built building away from windows. If you are outdoors, in a mobile home, or in a vehicle, move to the closest substantial shelter and protect yourself from flying debris. The National Weather Service has issued Tornado Watch number 363, effective until 9 p.m. This watch includes the following counties in Illinois, Madison, Monroe, and St. Clair. Remember, a tornado watch means the conditions are favorable for the development of severe weather, including tornadoes, large hail, and damaging winds in and close to the watch area. While severe weather may not be imminent, persons should remain alert for rapidly changing weather conditions and listen for later statements and possible warnings. Stay tuned to NOAA Weather Radio, commercial radio and television outlets, or internet sources for the latest severe weather information. Repeating, Tornado Watch number 363 has been issued from 1:30 p.m. until 9 p.m. for the following counties in Illinois, Madison, Monroe, and St. Clair. The National Weather Service in St. Louis has issued a tornado warning for northwestern Clinton County, southeastern Madison County in southwestern Illinois, northeastern St. Clair County in southwestern Illinois, until 5:45 p.m. At 5:02 p.m., a severe thunderstorm capable of producing a tornado was located over Collinsville, moving east at 35 miles per hour. Expected hazards include tornado. This is a radar-indicated threat. The following impacts are expected. Flying debris will be dangerous to those caught without shelter. Mobile homes will be damaged or destroyed. Damage to roofs, windows, and vehicles will occur. Tree damage is likely. Locations impacted include Collinsville, Pontoon Beach, Cassayville, Fairview Heights, Maryville, O'Fallon, Troy, Lebanon, St. Jacob, Summerfield, Trenton, Highland, Haviston, Albers, St. Rose, Breeze, and Germantown. This includes Interstate 64 in Illinois between exits 12 and 14. Move to an interior room on the lowest floor of a well-built building away from windows. If you are outdoors, in a mobile home, or in a vehicle, move to the closest substantial shelter and protect yourself from flying debris. Flood advisory has expired. The flood advisory has expired for a portion of east central Missouri, including the following areas and Independence City, St. Charles, St. Louis, and St. Louis City. Flood waters have receded. The heavy rain has ended. Urban area and small stream flooding is no longer expected to pose a threat. Please continue to heed remaining road closures. A flood watch remains in effect until 7 a.m. Monday for portions of Illinois and Missouri. At 4 p.m. at Lambert Field, it was cloudy with a temperature of 80 degrees. The dew point was 73, giving us a relative humidity of 79%. The wind was west at 9 miles an hour, and the pressure was 29.73 inches and steady. The National Weather Service has issued Tornado Watch number 363, effective until 9 p.m. This watch includes the following counties in Illinois, Madison, Monroe, and St. Clair.
Remember, a tornado watch means the conditions are favorable for the development of severe weather, including tornadoes, large hail, and damaging winds in and close to the watch area. While severe weather may not be imminent, persons should remain alert for rapidly changing weather conditions and listen for later statements and possible warnings. Stay tuned to NOAA Weather Radio, commercial radio and television outlets, or internet sources for the latest severe weather information. Repeating, Tornado Watch number 363 has been issued from 1:30 p.m. until 9 p.m. for the following counties in Illinois, Madison, Monroe, and St. Clair. The National Weather Service in St. Louis has issued a tornado warning for northwestern Clinton County, southeastern Madison County in southwestern Illinois, northeastern St. Clair County in southwestern Illinois, until 5:45 p.m. At 5:02 p.m., a severe thunderstorm capable of producing a tornado was located over Collinsville, moving east at 35 miles per hour. Expected hazards include tornado. This is a radar-indicated threat. The following impacts are expected. Flying debris will be dangerous to those caught without shelter. Mobile homes will be damaged or destroyed. Damage to roofs, windows, and vehicles will occur. Tree damage is likely. Locations impacted include Collinsville, Pontoon Beach, Cassaville, Fairview Heights, Maryville, O'Fallon, Troy, Lebanon, St. Jacob, Summerfield, Trenton, Highland, Aviston, Albers, St. Rose, Breeze, and Germantown. This includes Interstate 64 in Illinois between exits 12 and 14. Move to an interior room on the lowest floor of a well-built building away from windows. If you are outdoors, in a mobile home, or in a vehicle, move to the closest substantial shelter and protect yourself from flying debris. Flood advisory has expired. The flood advisory has expired for a portion of east central Missouri, including the following areas and Independent City, St. Charles, St. Louis, and St. Louis City. Flood waters have receded. The heavy rain has ended. Urban area and small stream flooding is no longer expected to pose a threat. Please continue to heed remaining road closures. A flood watch remains in effect until 7 a.m. Monday for portions of Illinois and Missouri. At 5 p.m. at Lambert Field, it was partly sunny with a temperature of 83 degrees. The dew point was 72, giving us a relative humidity of 69%. The wind was west at 14 miles an hour, and the pressure was 29.72 inches and falling. The National Weather Service has issued Tornado Watch number 363, effective until 9 p.m. This watch includes the following counties in Illinois, Madison, Monroe, and St. Clair. Remember, a tornado watch means the conditions are favorable for the development of severe weather, including tornadoes, large hail, and damaging winds in and close to the watch area. While severe weather may not be imminent, persons should remain alert for rapidly changing weather conditions and listen for later statements and possible warnings. Stay tuned to NOAA Weather Radio, commercial radio and television outlets, or internet sources for the latest severe weather information. Repeating, Tornado Watch number 363 has been issued from 1:30 p.m. until 9 p.m. for the following counties in Illinois, Madison, Monroe, and St. Clair. The National Weather Service in St. Louis has issued a tornado warning for northwestern Clinton County, southeastern Madison County in southwestern Illinois, northeastern St. Clair County in southwestern Illinois, until 5:45 p.m. At 5:02 p.m., a severe thunderstorm capable of producing a tornado was located over Collinsville, moving east at 35 miles per hour. Expected hazards include tornado. This is a radar-indicated threat. The following impacts are expected. Flying debris will be dangerous to those caught without shelter. Mobile homes will be damaged or destroyed. Damage to roofs, windows, and vehicles will occur. Tree damage is likely.
Locations impacted include Collinsville, Pontoon Beach, Kasabil, Fairview Heights, Maryville, O'Fallon, Troy, Lebanon, St. Jacob, Summerfield, Trenton, Highland, Haviston, Albers, St. Rose, Breeze, and Germantown. This includes Interstate 64 in Illinois between exits 12 and 14. Move to an interior room on the lowest floor of a well-built building away from windows. If you are outdoors, in a mobile home, or in a vehicle, move to the closest substantial shelter and protect yourself from flying debris. At 5 p.m. at Lambert Field, it was partly sunny with a temperature of 83 degrees. The dew point was 72, giving us a relative humidity of 69%. The wind was west at 14 miles an hour, and the pressure was 29.72 inches and falling. The National Weather Service has issued tornadoes and vehicles will occur.

Move to the closest substantial shelter and protect yourself from flying debris. At 5 p.m. at Lambert Field, it was partly sunny with a temperature of 83 degrees. The dew point was 72, giving us a relative humidity of 69%. The wind was west at 14 miles an hour, and the pressure was 29.72 inches and falling. The National Weather Service has issued Tornado Watch number 363, effective until 9 p.m. This watch includes the following counties in Illinois, Madison, Monroe, and St. Clair. Remember, a tornado watch means the conditions are favorable for the development of severe weather, including tornadoes, large hail, and damaging winds in and close to the watch area. While severe weather may not be imminent, persons should remain alert for rapidly changing weather conditions and listen for later statements and possible warnings. Stay tuned to NOAA Weather Radio, commercial radio and television outlets, or internet sources for the latest severe weather information. Repeating, Tornado Watch number 363 has been issued from 1:30 p.m. until 9 p.m. for the following counties in Illinois, Madison, Monroe, and St. Clair. The National Weather Service in St. Louis has issued a tornado warning for northwestern Clinton County, southeastern Madison County in southwestern Illinois, northeastern St. Clair County in southwestern Illinois until 5:45 p.m. At 5:02 p.m., a severe thunderstorm capable of producing a tornado was located over Collinsville, moving east at 35 miles per hour. Expected hazards include tornado. This is a radar-indicated threat. The following impacts are expected. Flying debris will be dangerous to those caught without shelter. Mobile homes will be damaged or destroyed. Damage to roofs, windows, and vehicles will occur. Tree damage is likely. Locations impacted include Collinsville, Pontoon Beach, Cassayville, Fairview Heights, Maryville, O'Fallon, Troy, Lebanon, St. Jacob, Summerfield, Trenton, Highland, Aviston, Albers, St. Rose, Breeze. Tornado warning remains in effect until 5:45 p.m. for northwestern Clinton County and southeastern Madison and northeastern St. Clair counties in southwestern Illinois. At 5:15 p.m., a severe thunderstorm capable of producing a tornado was located near Lebanon, moving east at 30 miles per hour. Expected hazards include tornado. This is a radar-indicated threat. The following impacts are expected. Flying debris will be dangerous to those caught without shelter. Mobile homes will be damaged or destroyed. Damage to roofs, windows, and vehicles will occur. Tree damage is likely. Locations impacted include O'Fallon, Lebanon, St. Jacob, Summerfield, Highland, Trenton, Aviston, Breeze, St. Rose, and Germantown. Move to an interior room on the lowest floor of a well-built building away from windows. If you are outdoors, in a mobile home, or in a vehicle, move to the closest substantial shelter and protect yourself from flying debris. At 5 p.m. at Lambert Field, it was partly sunny with a temperature of 83 degrees. The dew point was 72, giving us a relative humidity of 69%. The wind was west at 14 miles an hour, and the pressure was 29.72 inches and falling. The National Weather Service has issued Tornado Watch number 363, effective until 9 p.m. This watch includes the following counties in Illinois, Madison, Monroe, and St. Clair. Remember, a tornado watch means the conditions are favorable for the development of severe weather, including tornadoes, large hail, and damaging winds in and close to the watch area. While severe weather may not be imminent, persons should remain alert for rapidly changing weather conditions and listen for later statements and possible warnings. Stay tuned to NOAA Weather Radio, commercial radio and television outlets, or internet sources for the latest severe weather information. Repeating, Tornado Watch number 363 has been issued from 1:30 p.m. until 9 p.m. for the following counties in Illinois, Madison, Monroe, and St. Clair. Tornado warning remains in effect until 5:45 p.m. for northwestern Clinton County and southeastern Madison and northeastern St. Clair counties in southwestern Illinois.

at 5:15 p.m. A severe thunderstorm capable of producing a tornado was located near Lebanon, moving east at 30 miles per hour. Expected hazards include tornado. This is a radar-indicated threat. The following impacts are expected. Flying debris will be dangerous to those caught without shelter. Mobile homes will be damaged or destroyed. Damage to roofs, windows, and vehicles will occur. Tree damage is likely. Locations impacted include O'Fallon, Lebanon, St. Jacob, Summerfield, Highland, Trenton, Aviston, Breeze, St. Rose, and Germantown. Move to an interior room on the lowest floor of a well-built building away from windows. If you are outdoors, in a mobile home, or in a vehicle, move to the closest substantial shelter and protect yourself from flying debris. At 5 p.m. at Lambert Field, it was partly sunny with a temperature of 83 degrees. The dew point was 72, giving us a relative humidity of 69%. The wind was west at 14 miles an hour, and the pressure was 29.72 inches and falling. The National Weather Service has issued Tornado Watch number 363, effective until 9 p.m. This watch includes the following counties in Illinois, Madison, Monroe, and St. Clair. Remember, a tornado watch means the conditions are favorable for the development of severe weather, including tornadoes, large hail, and damaging winds in and close to the watch area. While severe weather may not be imminent, persons should remain alert for rapidly changing weather conditions and listen for later statements and possible warnings. Stay tuned to NOAA Weather Radio, commercial radio and television outlets, or internet sources for the latest severe weather information. Repeating, Tornado Watch number 363 has been issued from 1:30 p.m. until 9 p.m. for the following counties in Illinois, Madison, Monroe, and St. Clair. Tornado warning remains in effect until 5:45 p.m. for northwestern Clinton County and southeastern Madison and northeastern St. Clair counties in southwestern Illinois. At 5:15 p.m., a severe thunderstorm capable of producing a tornado was located near Lebanon, moving east at 30 miles per hour. Expected hazards include tornado. This is a radar-indicated threat. The following impacts are expected. Flying debris will be dangerous to those caught without shelter. Mobile homes will be damaged or destroyed. Damage to roofs, windows, and vehicles will occur. Tree damage is likely. Locations impacted include O'Fallon, Lebanon, St. Jacob, Summerfield, Highland, Trenton, Aviston, Breeze, St. Rose, and Germantown. Move to an interior room on the lowest floor of a well-built building away from windows. If you are outdoors, in a mobile home, or in a vehicle, move to the closest substantial shelter and protect yourself from flying debris. At 5 p.m. at Lambert Field, it was partly sunny with a temperature of 83 degrees. The dew point was 72, giving us a relative humidity of 69%. The wind was west at 14 miles an hour, and the pressure was 29.72 inches and falling. The National Weather Service has issued Tornado Watch number 363, effective until 9 p.m. This watch includes the following counties in Illinois, Madison, Monroe, and St. Clair. Remember, a tornado watch means the conditions are favorable for the development of severe weather, including tornadoes, large hail, and damaging winds in and close to the watch area. While severe weather may not be imminent, persons should remain alert for rapidly changing weather conditions and listen for later statements and possible warnings. Stay tuned to NOAA Weather Radio, commercial radio and television outlets, or internet sources for the latest severe weather information. Repeating, Tornado Watch number 363 has been issued from 1:30 p.m. until 9 p.m. for the following counties in Illinois, Madison, Monroe, and St. Clair. Tornado warning remains in effect until 5:45 p.m. for northwestern Clinton County and southeastern Madison and northeastern St. Clair counties in southwestern Illinois. At 5:15 p.m., a severe thunderstorm capable of producing a tornado was located near Lebanon, moving east at 30 miles per hour. Expected hazards include tornado.
This is a radar-indicated threat. The following impacts are expected. Flying debris will be dangerous to those caught without shelter. Mobile homes will be damaged or destroyed. Damage to roofs, windows, and vehicles will occur. Tree damage is likely. Locations impacted include O'Fallon, Lebanon, St. Jacob, Summerfield, Highland, Trenton, Aviston, Breeze, St. Rose, and Germantown. Move to an interior room on the lowest floor of a well-built building away from windows. If your tornado warning remains in effect until 5:45 p.m. for northwestern Clinton County and southeastern Madison and northeastern St. Clair counties in southwestern Illinois, at 5:23 p.m., a severe thunderstorm capable of producing a tornado was located near Lebanon, moving east at 30 miles per hour. Expected hazards include tornado. This is a radar-indicated threat. The following impacts are expected. Flying debris will be dangerous to those caught without shelter. Mobile homes will be damaged or destroyed. Damage to roofs, windows, and vehicles will occur. Tree damage is likely. Locations impacted include Summerfield, Trenton, Aviston, Breeze, St. Rose, and Germantown. Move to an interior room on the lowest floor of a well-built building away from windows. If you are outdoors, in a mobile home, or in a vehicle, move to the closest substantial shelter and protect yourself from flying debris. Here is your abbreviated National Weather Service forecast for the St. Louis metropolitan area, including the cities of St. Louis, St. Charles, Belleville, and surrounding communities. Tonight, mostly cloudy. A chance of showers and thunderstorms this evening. Some thunderstorms may produce damaging winds, large hail, heavy rainfall, and tornadoes this evening. Lows in the lower 60s. Southwest winds 10 to 15 miles an hour with gusts up to 25 miles an hour, becoming northwest 5 to 10 miles an hour after midnight. Chance of rain 50%. Monday, mostly cloudy. Highs in the mid-70s. North winds 5 to 10 miles an hour. Again, the forecast for the St. Louis metropolitan area, including the cities of St. Louis, St. Charles, Belleville, and surrounding communities for tonight, mostly cloudy. A chance of showers and thunderstorms this evening. Some thunderstorms may produce damaging winds, large hail, heavy rainfall, and tornadoes this evening. Lows in the lower 60s. Southwest winds 10 to 15 miles an hour with gusts up to 25 miles an hour, becoming northwest 5 to 10 miles an hour after midnight. Chance of rain 50%. At 5 p.m. at Lambert Field, it was partly sunny with a temperature of 83 degrees. The dew point was 72, giving us a relative humidity of 69%. The wind was west at 14 miles an hour, and the pressure was 29.72 inches and falling. The National Weather Service has issued tornado watch number 363, effective until 9 p.m. This watch includes the following counties in Illinois, Madison, Monroe, and St. Clair. Remember, a tornado watch means the conditions are favorable for the development of severe weather, including tornadoes, large hail, and damaging winds, in and close to the watch area. While severe weather may not be imminent, persons should remain alert for rapidly changing weather conditions and listen for later statements and possible warnings. Stay tuned to NOAA Weather Radio, commercial radio and television outlets, or internet sources for the latest severe weather information. Repeating, Tornado Watch number 363 has been issued from 1:30 p.m. until 9 p.m. for the following counties in Illinois, Madison, Monroe, and St. Clair. Tornado warning remains in effect until 5:45 p.m. for northwestern Clinton County and southeastern Madison and northeastern St. Clair counties in southwestern Illinois. At 5:23 p.m., a severe thunderstorm capable of producing a tornado was located near Lebanon, moving east at 30 miles per hour. Expected hazards include tornado. This is a radar-indicated threat. The following impacts are expected. Flying debris will be dangerous to those caught without shelter. Mobile homes will be damaged or destroyed. Damage to roofs,
windows, and vehicles will occur. Tree damage is likely. Locations impacted include Summerfield, Trenton, Haviston, Breeze, St. Rose, and Germantown. Move to an interior room on the lowest floor of a well-built building away from windows. If you are outdoors, in a mobile home, or in a vehicle, move to the closest substantial shelter and protect yourself from flying debris. Here is your abbreviated National Weather Service forecast for the St. Louis metropolitan area, including the cities of St. Louis, St. Charles, Belleville, and surrounding communities. Tonight, mostly cloudy. A chance of showers and thunderstorms this evening. Some thunderstorms may produce damaging winds, large hail, heavy rainfall, and tornadoes this evening. Lows in the lower 60s. Southwest winds 10 to 15 miles an hour with gusts up to 25 miles an hour, becoming northwest 5 to 10 miles an hour after midnight. Chance of rain 50%. Monday, mostly cloudy. Highs in the mid-70s. North winds 5 to 10 miles an hour. Again, the forecast for the St. Louis metropolitan area, including the cities of St. Louis, St. Charles, Belleville, and surrounding communities for tonight, mostly cloudy. A chance of showers and thunderstorms this evening. Some thunderstorms may produce damaging winds, large hail, heavy rainfall, and tornadoes this evening. Lows in the lower 60s. Southwest winds 10 to 15 miles an hour with gusts up to 25 miles an hour, becoming northwest 5 to 10 miles an hour after midnight. Chance of rain 50%. At 5 p.m. at Lambert Field, it was partly sunny with a temperature of 83 degrees. The dew point was 72, giving us a relative humidity of 69%. The wind was west at 14 miles an hour, and the pressure was 29.72 inches and falling. The National Weather Service has issued Tornado Watch number 363, effective until 9 p.m. This watch includes the following counties in Illinois, Madison, Monroe, and St. Clair. Remember, a tornado watch means the conditions are favorable for the development of severe weather, including tornadoes, large hail, and damaging winds, in and close to the watch area. While severe weather may not be imminent, persons should remain alert for rapidly changing weather conditions and listen for later statements and possible warnings. Stay tuned to NOAA Weather Radio, commercial radio and television outlets, or internet sources for the latest severe weather information. Repeating, Tornado Watch number 363 has been issued from 1:30 p.m. until 9 p.m. for the following counties in Illinois, Madison, Monroe, and St. Clair. Tornado warning remains in effect until 5:45 p.m. for northwestern Clinton County and southeastern Madison and northeastern St. Clair counties in southwestern Illinois. At 5:23 p.m., a severe thunderstorm capable of producing a tornado was located near Lebanon, moving east at 30 miles per hour. Expected hazards include tornado. This is a radar-indicated threat. The following impacts are expected. Flying debris will be dangerous to those caught without shelter. Mobile homes will be damaged or destroyed. Damage to roofs, windows, and vehicles will occur. Tree damage is likely. Locations impacted include Summerfield, Trenton, Haviston, Breeze, St. Rose, and Germantown. Move to an interior room on the lowest floor of a well-built building away from windows. If you are outdoors, in a mobile home, or in a vehicle, move to the closest substantial shelter and protect yourself from flying debris. Here is your abbreviated National Weather Service forecast for the St. Louis metropolitan area, including the cities of St. Louis, St. Charles, Belleville, and surrounding communities. Tonight, mostly cloudy. A chance of showers and thunderstorms this evening. Some thunderstorms may produce damaging winds, large hail, heavy rainfall, and tornadoes this evening. Lows in the lower 60s. Southwest winds 10 to 15 miles an hour with gusts up to 25 miles an hour, becoming northwest 5 to 10 miles an hour after midnight. Chance of rain 50%. Monday, mostly cloudy. Highs in the mid-70s. North winds 5
5 to 10 miles an hour. Again, the forecast for the St. Louis metropolitan area, including the cities of St. Louis, St. Charles, Belleville, and surrounding communities for tonight, mostly cloudy. A chance of showers and thunderstorms this evening. Some thunderstorms may produce damaging winds, large hail, heavy rainfall, and tornadoes this evening. Lows in the lower 60s. Southwest winds 10 to 15 miles an hour with gusts up to 25 miles an hour, becoming northwest 5 to 10 miles an hour after midnight. Chance of rain 50%. At 5 p.m. at Lambert Field, it was partly sunny with a temperature of 83 degrees. The dew point was 72, giving us a relative humidity of 69%. The wind was west at 14 miles an hour, and the pressure was 29.72 inches and falling. The National Weather Service has issued tornado watch number 363, effective until 9 p.m. This watch includes the following counties in Illinois, Madison, Monroe, and St. Clair. Remember, a tornado watch means the conditions are favorable for the development of severe weather, including tornadoes, large hail, and damaging winds, in and close to the watch area. While severe weather may not be imminent, persons should remain alert for rapidly changing weather conditions and listen for later statements and possible warnings. Stay tuned to NOAA Weather Radio, commercial radio and television outlets, or internet sources for the latest severe weather information. Repeating, Tornado Watch number 363 has been issued from 1:30 p.m. until 9 p.m. for the following counties in Illinois, Madison, Monroe, and St. Clair. Tornado warning remains in effect until 5:45 p.m. for northwestern Clinton County and southeastern Madison and northeastern St. Clair counties in southwestern Illinois. At 5:23 p.m., a severe thunderstorm capable of producing a tornado was located near Lebanon, moving east at 30 miles per hour. Expected hazards include tornado. This is a radar-indicated threat. The following impacts are expected. Flying debris will be dangerous to those caught without shelter. Mobile homes will be damaged or destroyed. Damage to roofs, windows, and vehicles will occur. Tree damage is likely. Locations impacted include Summerfield, Trenton, Aviston, Breeze, St. Rose, and Germantown. Move to an interior room on the lowest floor of a well-built building away from windows. If you are outdoors, in a mobile home, or in a vehicle, move to the closest substantial shelter and protect yourself from flying debris. Here is your abbreviated National Weather Service forecast for the St. Louis metropolitan area, including the cities of St. Louis, St. Charles, Belleville, and surrounding communities, tonight, mostly cloudy. A chance of showers and thunderstorms this evening. Some thunderstorms may produce damaging winds, large hail, heavy rainfall, and tornadoes this evening. Lows in the lower 60s. Southwest winds 10 to 15 miles an hour with gusts up to 25 miles an hour, becoming northwest 5 to 10 miles an hour after midnight. Chance of rain 50%. Monday, mostly cloudy. Highs in the mid-70s. North winds 5 to 10 miles an hour. Again, the forecast for the St. Louis metropolitan area, including the cities of St. Louis, St. Charles, Belleville, and surrounding communities for tonight, mostly cloudy. A chance of showers and thunderstorms this evening. Some thunderstorms may produce damaging winds, large hail, heavy rainfall, and tornadoes this evening. Lows in the lower 60s. Southwest winds 10 to 15 miles an hour with gusts. Tornado warning is canceled for northeastern St. Clair County. The storm which prompted the warning has moved out of the area. Therefore, the warning has been canceled. A tornado watch remains in effect until 9 p.m. Sunday for a portion of southwest Illinois. Tornado warning remains in effect until 5:45 p.m. for northwestern Clinton County and southeastern Madison County in southwestern Illinois. At 5:37 p.m., a severe thunderstorm capable of producing a tornado was located over Trenton, or 7 miles west of Breeze, moving east at 30 miles per hour. Expected hazards include tornado.
This is a radar-indicated threat. The following impacts are expected. Flying debris will be dangerous to those caught without shelter. Mobile homes will be damaged or destroyed. Damage to roofs, windows, and vehicles will occur. Tree damage is likely. Locations impacted include Trenton, Aviston, Breeze, St. Rose, and Germantown. Move to an interior room on the lowest floor of a well-built building away from windows. If you are outdoors, in a mobile home, or in a vehicle, move to the closest substantial shelter and protect yourself from flying debris. Here is your abbreviated National Weather Service forecast for the St. Louis metropolitan area, including the cities of St. Louis, St. Charles, Belleville, and surrounding communities. Tonight, mostly cloudy. A chance of showers and thunderstorms this evening. Some thunderstorms may produce damaging winds, large hail, heavy rainfall, and tornadoes this evening. Lows in the lower 60s. Southwest winds 10 to 15 miles an hour with gusts up to 25 miles an hour, becoming northwest 5 to 10 miles an hour after midnight. Chance of rain 50%. Monday, mostly cloudy. Highs in the mid-70s. North winds 5 to 10 miles an hour. Again, the forecast for the St. Louis metropolitan area, including the cities of St. Louis, St. Charles, Belleville, and surrounding...

National Weather Service has issued severe thunderstorm watch number 366, effective until 1 a.m. Monday. This watch includes the following county: Jefferson, Missouri. Remember, a severe thunderstorm watch means the conditions are favorable for the development of severe weather, including large hail and damaging winds, in and close to the watch area. While severe weather may not be imminent, persons should remain alert for rapidly changing weather conditions and listen for later statements and possible warnings. Stay tuned to NOAA Weather Radio, commercial radio and television outlets, or internet sources for the latest severe weather information. Repeating, severe thunderstorm watch number 366 has been issued until 1 a.m. Monday for the following county: Jefferson, Missouri. Tornado watch number 363 remains in effect until 9 p.m. for the following counties: in Illinois, Madison, Monroe, and St. Clair. Remember, a tornado watch means the conditions are favorable for the development of severe weather, including tornadoes, large hail and damaging winds, in and close to the watch area. While severe weather may not be imminent, persons should remain alert for rapidly changing weather conditions and listen for later statements and possible warnings. Stay tuned to NOAA Weather Radio, commercial radio and television outlets, or internet sources for the latest severe weather information. Repeating, tornado watch number 363 remains in effect until 9 p.m. for the following counties: in Illinois, Madison, Monroe, and St. Clair. Here is your abbreviated National Weather Service forecast for the St. Louis metropolitan area, including the cities of St. Louis, St. Charles, Belleville, and surrounding communities. Tonight, mostly cloudy. A chance of showers and thunderstorms this evening. Some thunderstorms may produce damaging winds, large hail, heavy rainfall, and tornadoes this evening. Lows in the lower 60s. Southwest winds 10 to 15 miles an hour with gusts up to 25 miles an hour, becoming northwest 5 to 10 miles an hour after midnight. Chance of rain 50%. Monday, mostly cloudy. Highs in the mid-70s. North winds 5 to 10 miles an hour. Again, the forecast for the St. Louis metropolitan area, including the cities of St. Louis, St. Charles, Belleville, and surrounding communities for tonight, mostly cloudy. A chance of showers and thunderstorms this evening. Some thunderstorms may produce damaging winds, large hail, heavy rainfall, and tornadoes this evening. Lows in the lower 60s. Southwest winds 10 to 15 miles an hour with gusts up to 25 miles an hour, becoming northwest 5 to 10 miles an hour after midnight. Chance of rain 50%. At 5 p.m. at Lambert Field, it was partly sunny with a temperature of 83 degrees. The dew point was 72, giving us a relative humidity of 69%. The wind was west at 14 miles an hour, and the pressure was 29.72 inches and falling. Tornado watch number 363 remains in effect until 9 p.m. for the following counties: in Illinois, Madison, Monroe, and St. Clair. Remember, a tornado watch means the conditions are favorable for the development of severe weather, including tornadoes, large hail and damaging winds, in and close to the watch area. While severe weather may not be imminent, persons should remain alert for rapidly changing weather conditions and listen for later statements and possible warnings. Stay tuned to NOAA Weather Radio, commercial radio and television outlets, or internet sources for the latest severe weather information. Repeating, tornado watch number 363 remains in effect until 9 p.m. for the following counties: in Illinois, Madison, Monroe, and St. Clair. Remember, a tornado watch means the conditions are favorable for the development of severe weather, including tornadoes, large hail and damaging winds, in and close to the watch area. While severe weather may not be imminent, persons should remain alert for rapidly changing weather conditions and listen for later statements and possible warnings. Stay tuned to NOAA Weather Radio, commercial radio and television outlets, or internet sources for the latest severe weather information.
Repeating, tornado watch number 363 remains in effect until 9 p.m. for the following counties in Illinois, Madison, Monroe, and St. Clair. 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This program originates from the National Weather Service Forecast Office in St. Louis, Missouri, and serves parts of East Central Missouri and Southwest Illinois, including the St. Louis metro area and surrounding counties. Flood watch in effect until 1 a.m. Monday. Tonight, mostly cloudy. A chance of showers and thunderstorms this evening. Some thunderstorms may produce heavy rainfall this evening. Lows in the lower 60s. West winds 10 to 15 miles per hour with gusts up to 25 miles per hour, becoming northwest 5 to 10 miles per hour after midnight. Chance of rain 50%. Monday, mostly cloudy. Highs in the mid-70s. North winds 5 to 10 miles per hour. Monday night, partly cloudy in the evening, then clearing. Lows around 60. Northeast winds 5 to 10 miles per hour. Tuesday, sunny. Highs in the lower 80s. East winds around 5 miles per hour. Tuesday night, mostly clear in the evening, then partly cloudy with a slight chance of showers after midnight. Lows in the lower 60s. East winds around 5 miles per hour in the evening, becoming light and variable. Chance of rain 20%. Wednesday, partly sunny with a chance of showers and thunderstorms. Highs in the mid-80s. Chance of rain 50%. Wednesday night, partly cloudy with a chance of showers. A chance of thunderstorms, mainly in the evening. Lows in the upper 60s. Chance of rain 50%. Thursday and Thursday night, partly cloudy. A slight chance of showers and thunderstorms. Highs in the mid-80s. Lows in the mid-60s. Chance of rain 20%. Friday through Saturday, mostly cloudy with a chance of showers and thunderstorms. Highs in the upper 80s. Lows in the upper 60s. Chance of rain 50%. Saturday night, partly cloudy in the evening, then becoming mostly cloudy. A chance of showers and thunderstorms. Lows in the lower 70s. Chance of rain 40%. Sunday, mostly sunny. A slight chance of showers and thunderstorms in the morning. Highs in the mid-90s. Chance of rain 20%. Heat index values up to 105 in the afternoon. At 5 p.m. at Lambert Field in St. Louis, it was partly sunny with a temperature of 83 degrees. The dew point was 72, giving us a relative humidity of 69%. The wind was west at 14 miles an hour, and the pressure was 29.72 inches and falling. Elsewhere in the metro area, in Chesterfield, it was mostly sunny and the temperature was 83. In Belleville, it was 84 degrees. In Cahokia, it was partly sunny and 83 degrees. In St. Charles, it was partly sunny and 82. Across the region, it was partly sunny in Columbia, Missouri, with a temperature of 80. In Quincy, it was cloudy and 71 degrees. In Kansas City, it was cloudy and the temperature was 71. It was partly sunny in Springfield, Missouri, with a temperature of 84. In Rolla, it was mostly sunny and the temperature was 81. In Farmington, it was 83 degrees. It was mostly sunny in Cape Girardeau, with 86 degrees. It was cloudy in Springfield, Illinois, with a temperature of 72. Once again in St. Louis, it was partly sunny, the temperature was 83 degrees and the wind was west at 14 miles an hour. The National Weather Service has issued severe thunderstorm watch number 366, effective until 1 a.m. Monday. This watch includes the following county, Jefferson, Missouri. Remember, a severe thunderstorm watch means the conditions are favorable for the development of severe weather, including large hail and damaging winds, in and close to the watch area.
While severe weather may not be imminent, persons should remain alert for rapidly changing weather conditions and listen for later statements and possible warnings. Stay tuned to NOAA Weather Radio, commercial radio and television outlets, or internet sources for the latest severe weather information. Repeating, severe thunderstorm watch number 366 has been issued until 1 a.m. Monday for the following county, Jefferson, Missouri. Tornado watch number 363 remains in effect until 9 p.m. for the following counties in Illinois, Madison, Monroe, and St. Clair. Remember, a tornado watch means the conditions are favorable for the development of severe weather, including tornadoes, large hail, and damaging winds in and close to the watch area. While severe weather may not be imminent, persons should remain alert for rapidly changing weather conditions and listen for later statements and possible warnings. Stay tuned to NOAA Weather Radio, commercial radio and television outlets, or internet sources for the latest severe weather information. Repeating, tornado watch number 363 remains in effect until 9 p.m. for the following counties in Illinois, Madison, Monroe, and St. Clair. The National Weather Service has issued severe thunderstorm watch number 366, effective until 1 a.m. Monday. This watch includes the following county, Jefferson, Missouri. Remember, a severe thunderstorm watch means the conditions are favorable for the development of severe weather, including large hail and damaging winds in and close to the watch area. While severe weather may not be imminent, persons should remain alert for rapidly changing weather conditions and listen for later statements and possible warnings. Stay tuned to NOAA Weather Radio, commercial radio and television outlets, or internet sources for the latest severe weather information. Repeating, severe thunderstorm watch number 366 has been issued until 1 a.m. Monday for the following county, Jefferson, Missouri. Tornado warning is canceled for northeastern St. Clair County. The storm which prompted the warning has moved out of the area. Therefore, the warning has been canceled. A tornado watch remains in effect until 9 p.m. Sunday for a portion of southwest Illinois. Here is your abbreviated National Weather Service forecast for the St. Louis metropolitan area, including the cities of St. Louis, St. Charles, Belleville, and surrounding communities. Tonight, mostly cloudy. A chance of showers and thunderstorms this evening, then a slight chance of thunderstorms after midnight. Some thunderstorms may produce damaging winds, large hail, heavy rainfall, and tornadoes. Then some thunderstorms may be severe with damaging winds, large hail, and heavy rainfall after midnight. Lows in the lower 60s. Southwest winds 10 to 15 miles an hour with gusts up to 25 miles an hour, becoming northwest 5 to 10 miles an hour after midnight. Chance of rain 50%. Monday, mostly cloudy. Highs in the mid-70s. North winds 5 to 10 miles an hour. Again, the forecast for the St. Louis metropolitan area, including the cities of St. Louis, St. Charles, Belleville, and surrounding communities for tonight, mostly cloudy. A chance of showers and thunderstorms this evening, then a slight chance of thunderstorms after midnight. Some thunderstorms may produce damaging winds, large hail, heavy rainfall, and tornadoes. Then some thunderstorms may be severe with damaging winds, large hail, and heavy rainfall after midnight. Lows in the lower 60s. Southwest winds 10 to 15 miles an hour with gusts up to 25 miles an hour, becoming northwest 5 to 10 miles an hour after midnight. Chance of rain 50%. At 5 p.m. at Lambert Field, it was partly sunny with a temperature of 83 degrees. The dew point was 72, giving us a relative humidity of 69%. The wind was west at 14 miles an hour, and the pressure was 29.72 inches and falling. Tornado watch number 363 remains in effect until 9 p.m. for the following counties in Illinois, Madison, Monroe, and St. Clair. Remember, a tornado watch means the conditions are favorable for the development of severe weather, including tornadoes, large hail, and damaging winds in and close to the watch area.
While severe weather may not be imminent, persons should remain alert for rapidly changing weather conditions and listen for later statements and possible warnings. Stay tuned to NOAA Weather Radio, commercial radio and television outlets, or internet sources for the latest severe weather information. Repeating, Tornado Watch number 363 remains in effect until 9 p.m. for the following counties in Illinois, Madison, Monroe, and St. Clair. The National Weather Service has issued severe thunderstorm watch number 366, effective until 1 a.m. Monday. This watch includes the following county, Jefferson, Missouri. Remember, a severe thunderstorm watch means the conditions are favorable for the development of severe weather, including large hail and damaging winds, in and close to the watch area. While severe weather may not be imminent, persons should remain alert for rapidly changing weather conditions and listen for later statements and possible warnings. Stay tuned to NOAA Weather Radio, commercial radio and television outlets, or internet sources for the latest severe weather information. Repeating, Severe Thunderstorm Watch number 366 has been issued until 1 a.m. Monday for the following county, Jefferson, Missouri. Tornado warning is canceled for northeastern St. Clair County. The storm which prompted the warning has moved out of the area. Therefore, the warning has been canceled. A tornado watch remains in effect until 9 p.m. Sunday for a portion of southwest Illinois. Here is your abbreviated National Weather Service forecast for the St. Louis metropolitan area, including the cities of St. Louis, St. Charles, Belleville, and surrounding communities. Tonight, mostly cloudy. A chance of showers and thunderstorms this evening, then a slight chance of thunderstorms after midnight. Some thunderstorms may produce damaging winds, large hail, heavy rainfall, and tornadoes. Then some thunderstorms may be severe with damaging winds, large hail, and heavy rainfall after midnight. Lows in the lower 60s. Southwest winds 10 to 15 miles an hour with gusts up to 25 miles an hour, becoming northwest 5 to 10 miles an hour after midnight. Chance of rain 50%. Monday, mostly cloudy. Highs in the mid-70s. North winds 5 to 10 miles an hour. Again, the forecast for the St. Louis metropolitan area, including the cities of St. Louis, St. Charles, Belleville, and surrounding communities for tonight, mostly cloudy. A chance of showers and thunderstorms this evening, then a slight chance of thunderstorms after midnight. Some thunderstorms may produce damaging winds, large hail, heavy rainfall, and tornadoes. Then some thunderstorms may be severe with damaging winds, large hail, and heavy rainfall after midnight. Lows in the lower 60s. Southwest winds 10 to 15 miles an hour with gusts up to 25 miles an hour, becoming northwest 5 to 10 miles an hour after midnight. Chance of rain 50%. This is NOAA, Weather Radio KDO 89 St. Louis, Missouri, broadcasting on 162.550 MHz. This program originates from the National Weather Service Forecast Office in St. Louis, Missouri, and serves parts of East Central Missouri and Southwest Illinois, including the St. Louis metro area and surrounding counties. Flood watch in effect until 1 a.m. Monday. Tonight, mostly cloudy. A chance of showers and thunderstorms this evening. Some thunderstorms may produce heavy rainfall this evening. Lows in the lower 60s. This is a special weather statement for the following counties in Missouri, Franklin, St. Charles, St. Louis City, and St. Louis, and Madison, Illinois. Flash flooding caused by excessive rainfall continues to be possible. For portions of Illinois, including the following areas, Bond, Illinois, Fayette, Illinois, Greene, Illinois, Jersey, Illinois, McCoupin, Illinois, Madison, Illinois, and Montgomery, Illinois, and East Central Missouri, including the following areas, Franklin, Missouri, St. Charles, Missouri, St. Louis City, Missouri, and St. Louis, Missouri, until 1 a.m. Monday. Excessive runoff may result in flooding of rivers, creeks, streams, and other low-lying and flood-prone locations. Thunderstorms producing heavy rainfall moving over the same locations could produce flash flooding.
Rainfall amounts of 1 to 3 inches are expected, with locally higher amounts up to 6 inches possible. Flood watch in effect until 1 a.m. Monday. Tonight, mostly cloudy. A chance of showers and thunderstorms this evening. Some thunderstorms may produce heavy rainfall this evening. Lows in the lower 60s. West winds 10 to 15 miles per hour with gusts up to 25 miles per hour, becoming northwest 5 to 10 miles per hour after midnight. Chance of rain 50%. Monday, mostly cloudy. Highs in the mid-70s. North winds 5 to 10 miles per hour. Monday night, partly cloudy in the evening, then clearing. Lows around 60. Northeast winds 5 to 10 miles per hour. Tuesday, sunny. Highs in the lower 80s. East winds around 5 miles per hour. Tuesday night, mostly clear in the evening, then partly cloudy with a slight chance of showers after midnight. Lows in the lower 60s. East winds around 5 miles per hour in the evening, becoming light and variable. Chance of rain 20%. Wednesday, partly sunny with a chance of showers and thunderstorms. Highs in the mid-80s. Chance of rain 50%. Wednesday night, partly cloudy with a chance of showers. A chance of thunderstorms, mainly in the evening. Lows in the upper 60s. Chance of rain 50%. Thursday and Thursday night, partly cloudy. A slight chance of showers and thunderstorms. Highs in the mid-80s. Lows in the mid-60s. Chance of rain 20%. Friday through Saturday, mostly cloudy with a chance of showers and thunderstorms. Highs in the upper 80s. Lows in the upper 60s. Chance of rain 50%. Saturday night, partly cloudy in the evening, then becoming mostly cloudy. A chance of showers and thunderstorms. Lows in the lower 70s. Chance of rain 40%. Sunday, mostly sunny. A slight chance of showers and thunderstorms in the morning. Highs in the mid-90s. Chance of rain 20%. Heat index values up to 105 in the afternoon. At 5 p.m. at Lambert Field in St. Louis, it was partly sunny with a temperature of 83 degrees. The dew point was 72, giving us a relative humidity of 69%. The wind was west at 14 miles an hour, and the pressure was 29.72 inches and falling. Elsewhere in the metro area, in Chesterfield, it was mostly sunny and the temperature was 83. In Belleville, it was 84 degrees. In Cahokia, it was partly sunny and 83 degrees. In St. Charles, it was partly sunny and 82. Across the region, it was partly sunny in Columbia, Missouri, with a temperature of 80. In Quincy, it was cloudy and 71 degrees. In Kansas City, it was cloudy and the temperature was 71. It was partly sunny in Springfield, Missouri, with a temperature of 84. In Rolla, it was mostly sunny and the temperature was 81. In Farmington, it was 83 degrees. It was mostly sunny in Cape Girardeau, with 86 degrees. It was cloudy in Springfield, Illinois, with a temperature of 72. Once again in St. Louis, it was partly sunny, the temperature was 83 degrees and the wind was west at 14 miles an hour. The National Weather Service has issued severe thunderstorm watch number 366, effective until 1 a.m. Monday. This watch includes the following county, Jefferson, Missouri. Remember, a severe thunderstorm watch means the conditions are favorable for the development of severe weather, including large hail and damaging winds, in and close to the watch area. While severe weather may not be imminent, persons should remain alert for rapidly changing weather conditions and listen for later statements and possible warnings. Stay tuned to NOAA Weather Radio, commercial radio and television outlets, or internet sources for the latest severe weather information. Repeating, severe thunderstorm watch number 366 has been issued until 1 a.m. Monday for the following county, Jefferson, Missouri.
tornado watch number 363 remains in effect until 9 p.m. for the following counties in Illinois, Madison, Monroe, and St. Clair. Remember, a tornado watch means the conditions are favorable for the development of severe weather, including tornadoes, large hail, and damaging winds in and close to the watch area. While severe weather may not be imminent, persons should remain alert for rapidly changing weather conditions and listen for later statements and possible warnings. Stay tuned to NOAA Weather Radio, commercial radio and television outlets, or internet sources for the latest severe weather information. Repeating, tornado watch number 363 remains in effect until 9 p.m. for the following counties in Illinois, Madison, Monroe, and St. Clair. This is a special weather statement for the following counties in Missouri, Franklin, St. Charles, St. Louis City, and St. Louis, and Madison, Illinois. Flash flooding caused by excessive rainfall continues to be possible. For portions of Illinois, including the following areas: Bond, Illinois, Fayette, Illinois, Greene, Illinois, Jersey, Illinois, Macoupin, Illinois, Madison, Illinois, and Montgomery, Illinois, and East Central Missouri, including the following areas: Franklin, Missouri, St. Charles, Missouri, St. Louis City, Missouri, and St. Louis, Missouri, until 1 a.m. Monday. Excessive runoff may result in flooding of rivers, creeks, streams, and other low-lying and flood-prone locations. Thunderstorms producing heavy rainfall moving over the same locations could produce flash flooding. Rainfall amounts of 1 to 3 inches are expected, with locally higher amounts up to 6 inches possible. This is a special weather statement for the following counties in Illinois, Monroe and St. Clair, and Jefferson, Missouri. Flash flooding caused by excessive rainfall continues to be possible. For portions of Illinois, including the following areas: Clinton, Illinois, Marion, Illinois, Monroe, Illinois, Randolph, Illinois, St. Clair, Illinois, and Washington, Illinois, and Missouri, including the following areas: Crawford, Missouri, Iron, Missouri, Jefferson, Missouri, Madison, Missouri, Reynolds, Missouri, St. Francis, Missouri, St. Genevieve, Missouri, and Washington, Missouri, through Monday morning. Excessive runoff may result in flooding of rivers, creeks, streams, and other low-lying and flood-prone locations. Thunderstorms producing heavy rainfall moving over the same locations could produce flash flooding. Rainfall amounts of 1 to 3 inches are expected, with locally higher amounts up to 6 inches possible. This is a special weather statement for the following counties in Missouri, Lincoln, and Warren. Flash flooding caused by excessive rainfall continues to be possible. For portions of southwest Illinois, including the following area: Calhoun, Illinois, and Missouri, including the following areas: Boone, Missouri, Callaway, Missouri, Cole, Missouri, Gasconade, Missouri, Lincoln, Missouri, Montauk, Missouri, Montgomery, Missouri, Osage, Missouri, and Warren, Missouri, until 7 p.m. this evening. Excessive runoff may result in flooding of rivers, creeks, streams, and other low-lying and flood-prone locations. Thunderstorms producing heavy rainfall moving over the same locations could produce flash flooding. Rainfall amounts of 1 to 3 inches are expected, with locally higher amounts up to 6 inches possible. The current time is 6:08 p.m. Central Daylight Time. 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This program originates from the National Weather Service Forecast Office in St. Louis, Missouri, and serves parts of East Central Missouri and Southwest Illinois, including the St. Louis metro area and surrounding counties. Flood watch in effect until 1 a.m. Monday. Tonight, mostly cloudy. A chance of showers and thunderstorms this evening. Some thunderstorms may produce heavy rainfall this evening. Lows in the lower 60s. West winds 10 to 15 miles per hour, with gusts up to 25 miles per hour, becoming northwest 5 to 10 miles per hour after midnight. Chance of rain 50%. Monday, mostly cloudy. Highs in the mid-70s. North winds 5 to 10 miles per hour. Monday night, partly cloudy in the evening, then clearing,
Lows around 60. Northeast winds 5 to 10 miles per hour. Tuesday, sunny. Highs in the lower 80s. East winds around 5 miles per hour. Tuesday night, mostly clear in the evening, then partly cloudy with a slight chance of showers after midnight. Lows in the lower 60s. East winds around 5 miles per hour in the evening, becoming light and variable. Chance of rain 20%. Wednesday, partly sunny with a chance of showers and thunderstorms. Highs in the mid-80s. Chance of rain 50%. Wednesday night, partly cloudy with a chance of showers. A chance of thunderstorms, mainly in the evening. Lows in the upper 60s. Chance of rain 50%. Thursday and Thursday night, partly cloudy. A slight chance of showers and thunderstorms. Highs in the mid-80s. Lows in the mid-60s. Chance of rain 20%. Friday through Saturday, mostly cloudy with a chance of showers and thunderstorms. Highs in the upper 80s. Lows in the upper 60s. Chance of rain 50%. Saturday night, partly cloudy in the evening, then becoming mostly cloudy. A chance of showers and thunderstorms. Lows in the lower 70s. Chance of rain 40%. Sunday, mostly sunny. A slight chance of showers and thunderstorms in the morning. Highs in the mid-90s. Chance of rain 20%. Heat index values up to 105 in the afternoon. At 6 p.m. at Lambert Field in St. Louis, it was partly sunny with a temperature of 82 degrees. The dew point was 70, giving us a relative humidity of 66%. The wind was west at 15 miles an hour, and the pressure was 29.71 inches and falling. Elsewhere in the metro area, in Chesterfield, it was cloudy and the temperature was 81. In Belleville, it was 84 degrees. In Cahokia, it was mostly sunny and 83 degrees. In St. Charles, it was cloudy and 81. Across the region, it was mostly sunny in Columbia, Missouri, with a temperature of 80. In Quincy, it was cloudy and 70 degrees. In Kansas City, it was partly sunny and the temperature was 71. It was partly sunny in Springfield, Missouri, with a temperature of 83. In Rolla, it was cloudy and the temperature was 78. In Farmington, it was 82 degrees. It was mostly sunny in Cape Girardeau, with 85 degrees. It was partly sunny in Springfield, Illinois, with a temperature of 73. Once again in St. Louis, it was partly sunny, the temperature was 82 degrees, and the wind was west at 15 miles an hour. The National Weather Service has issued severe thunderstorm watch number 366, effective until 1 a.m. Monday. This watch includes the following county, Jefferson, Missouri. Remember, a severe thunderstorm watch means the conditions are favorable for the development of severe weather, including large hail and damaging winds, in and close to the watch area. While severe weather may not be imminent, persons should remain alert for rapidly changing weather conditions and listen for later statements and possible warnings. Stay tuned to NOAA Weather Radio, commercial radio and television outlets, or internet sources for the latest severe weather information. Repeating, severe thunderstorm watch number 366 has been issued until 1 a.m. Monday for the following county, Jefferson, Missouri. Tornado watch number 363 remains in effect until 9 p.m. for the following counties in Illinois, Madison, Monroe, and St. Clair. Remember, a tornado watch means the conditions are favorable for the development of severe weather, including tornadoes, large hail and damaging winds, in and close to the watch area. While severe weather may... Remember, a severe thunderstorm watch means...

has been issued until 1 a.m. Monday for the following county: Jefferson, Missouri. Tornado watch number 363 remains in effect until 9 p.m. for the following counties: in Illinois, Madison, Monroe, and St. Clair. Remember, a tornado watch means the conditions are favorable for the development of severe weather, including tornadoes, large hail, and damaging winds in and close to the watch area. While severe weather may not be imminent, persons should remain alert for rapidly changing weather conditions and listen for later statements and possible warnings. Stay tuned to NOAA Weather Radio, commercial radio and television outlets, or internet sources for the latest severe weather information. Repeating, tornado watch number 363 remains in effect until 9 p.m. for the following counties: in Illinois, Madison, Monroe, and St. Clair. This is a special weather statement for the following counties: in Missouri, Franklin, St. Charles, St. Louis City, and St. Louis, and Madison, Illinois. Flash flooding caused by excessive rainfall continues to be possible. For portions of Illinois, including the following areas: Bond, Illinois, Fayette, Illinois, Greene, Illinois, Jersey, Illinois, Macoupin, Illinois, Madison, Illinois, and Montgomery, Illinois, and East Central Missouri, including the following areas: Franklin, Missouri, St. Charles, Missouri, St. Louis City, Missouri, and St. Louis, Missouri, until 1 a.m. Monday. Excessive runoff may result in flooding of rivers, creeks, streams, and other low-lying and flood-prone locations. Thunderstorms producing heavy rainfall moving over the same locations could produce flash flooding. Rainfall amounts of 1 to 3 inches are expected, with locally higher amounts up to 6 inches possible. This is a special weather statement for the following counties: in Illinois, Monroe and St. Clair, and Jefferson, Missouri. Flash flooding caused by excessive rainfall continues to be possible. For portions of Illinois, including the following areas: Clinton, Illinois, Marion, Illinois, Monroe, Illinois, Randolph, Illinois, St. Clair, Illinois, and Washington, Illinois, and Missouri, including the following areas: Crawford, Missouri, Iron, Missouri, Jefferson, Missouri, Madison, Missouri, Reynolds, Missouri, St. Francis, Missouri, St. Genevieve, Missouri, and Washington, Missouri. Through Monday morning, excessive runoff may result in flooding of rivers, creeks, streams, and other low-lying and flood-prone locations. Thunderstorms producing heavy rainfall moving over the same locations could produce flash flooding. Rainfall amounts of 1 to 3 inches are expected, with locally higher amounts up to 6 inches possible. This is a special weather statement for the following counties: in Missouri, Lincoln, and Warren. Flash flooding caused by excessive rainfall continues to be possible. For portions of southwest Illinois, including the following area: Calhoun, Illinois, and Missouri, including the following areas: Boone, Missouri, Callaway, Missouri, Cole, Missouri, Gasconade, Missouri, Lincoln, Missouri, Montauk, Missouri, Montgomery, Missouri, Osage, Missouri, and Warren, Missouri, until 7 p.m. this evening. Excessive runoff may result in flooding of rivers, creeks, streams, and other low-lying and flood-prone locations. Thunderstorms producing heavy rainfall moving over the same locations could produce flash flooding. Rainfall amounts of 1 to 3 inches are expected, with locally higher amounts up to 6 inches possible. The current time is 6:17 p.m. Central Daylight Time. 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This program originates from the National Weather Service Forecast Office in St. Louis, Missouri, and serves parts of East Central Missouri and Southwest Illinois, including the St. Louis metro area and surrounding counties. Flood watch in effect until 1 a.m. Monday. Tonight, mostly cloudy. A chance of showers and thunderstorms this evening. Some thunderstorms may produce heavy rainfall this evening. Lows in the lower 60s. West winds 10 to 15 miles per hour, with gusts up to 25 miles per hour, becoming northwest 5 to 10 miles per hour after midnight. Chance of rain 50%. Monday, mostly cloudy. Highs in the mid-70s.

north winds 5 to 10 miles per hour. Monday night, partly cloudy in the evening, then clearing. Lows around 60. Northeast winds 5 to 10 miles per hour. Tuesday, sunny. Highs in the lower 80s. East winds around 5 miles per hour. Tuesday night, mostly clear in the evening, then partly cloudy with a slight chance of showers after midnight. Lows in the lower 60s. East winds around 5 miles per hour in the evening, becoming light and variable. Chance of rain 20%. Wednesday, partly sunny with a chance of showers and thunderstorms. Highs in the mid-80s. Chance of rain 50%. Wednesday night, partly cloudy with a chance of showers. A chance of thunderstorms, mainly in the evening. Lows in the upper 60s. Chance of rain 50%. Thursday and Thursday night, partly cloudy. A slight chance of showers and thunderstorms. Highs in the mid-80s. Lows in the mid-60s. Chance of rain 20%. Friday through Saturday, mostly cloudy with a chance of showers and thunderstorms. Highs in the upper 80s. Lows in the upper 60s. Chance of rain 50%. Saturday night, partly cloudy in the evening, then becoming mostly cloudy. A chance of showers and thunderstorms. Lows in the lower 70s. Chance of rain 40%. Sunday, mostly sunny. A slight chance of showers and thunderstorms in the morning. Highs in the mid-90s. Chance of rain 20%. Heat index values up to 105 in the afternoon. At 6 p.m. at Lambert Field in St. Louis, it was partly sunny with a temperature of 82 degrees. The dew point was 70, giving us a relative humidity of 66%. The wind was west at 15 miles an hour, and the pressure was 29.71 inches and falling. Elsewhere in the metro area, in Chesterfield, it was cloudy and the temperature was 81. In Belleville, it was 84 degrees. In Cahokia, it was mostly sunny and 83 degrees. In St. Charles, it was cloudy and 81. Across the region, it was mostly sunny in Columbia, Missouri, with a temperature of 80. In Quincy, it was cloudy and 70 degrees. In Kansas City, it was partly sunny and the temperature was 71. It was partly sunny in Springfield, Missouri, with a temperature of 83. In Rolla, it was cloudy and the temperature was 78. In Farmington, it was 82 degrees. It was mostly sunny in Cape Girardeau, with 85 degrees. It was partly sunny in Springfield, Illinois, with a temperature of 73. Once again in St. Louis, it was partly sunny, the temperature was 82 degrees, and the wind was west at 15 miles an hour. The National Weather Service has issued severe thunderstorm watch number 366, effective until 1 a.m. Monday. This watch includes the following county: Jefferson, Missouri. Remember, a severe thunderstorm watch means the conditions are favorable for the development of severe weather, including large hail and damaging winds, in and close to the watch area. While severe weather may not be imminent, persons should remain alert for rapidly changing weather conditions and listen for later statements and possible warnings. Stay tuned to NOAA Weather Radio, commercial radio and television outlets, or internet sources for the latest severe weather information. Repeating, severe thunderstorm watch number 366 has been issued until 1 a.m. Monday for the following county: Jefferson, Missouri. Tornado watch number 363 remains in effect until 9 p.m. for the following counties: in Illinois, Madison, Monroe, and St. Clair. Remember, a tornado watch means the conditions are favorable for the development of severe weather, including tornadoes, large hail and damaging winds, in and close to the watch area. While severe weather may not be imminent, persons should remain alert for rapidly changing weather conditions and listen for later statements and possible warnings. Stay tuned to NOAA Weather Radio, commercial radio and television outlets, or internet sources for the latest severe weather information. Repeating, tornado watch number 363 remains in effect until 9 p.m. for the following counties.
Illinois, Madison, Monroe, and St. Clair. This is a special weather statement for the following counties in Missouri, Franklin, St. Charles, St. Louis City, and St. Louis, and Madison, Illinois. Flash flooding caused by excessive rainfall continues to be possible. For portions of Illinois, including the following areas, Bond, Illinois, Fayette, Illinois, Green, Illinois, Jersey, Illinois, Macoupin, Illinois, Madison, Illinois, and Montgomery, Illinois, and East Central Missouri, including the following areas, Franklin, Missouri, St. Charles, Missouri, St. Louis City, Missouri, and St. Louis, Missouri, until 1 a.m. Monday. Excessive runoff may result in flooding of rivers, creeks, streams, and other low-lying and flood-prone locations. Thunderstorms producing heavy rainfall moving over the same locations could produce flash flooding. Rainfall amounts of 1 to 3 inches are expected, with locally higher amounts up to 6 inches possible. This is a special weather statement for the following counties in Illinois, Monroe and St. Clair, and Jefferson, Missouri. Flash flooding caused by excessive rainfall continues to be possible. For portions of Illinois, including the following areas, Clinton, Illinois, Marion, Illinois, Monroe, Illinois, Randolph, Illinois, St. Clair, Illinois, and Washington, Illinois, and Missouri, including the following areas, Crawford, Missouri, Iron, Missouri, Jefferson, Missouri, Madison, Missouri, Reynolds, Missouri, St. Francis, Missouri, St. Genevieve, Missouri, and Washington, Missouri. Through Monday morning, excessive runoff may result in flooding of rivers, creeks, streams, and other low-lying and flood-prone locations. Thunderstorms producing heavy rainfall moving over the same locations could produce flash flooding. Rainfall amounts of 1 to 3 inches are expected, with locally higher amounts up to 6 inches possible. This is a special weather statement for the following counties in Missouri, Lincoln, and Warren. Flash flooding caused by excessive rainfall continues to be possible. For portions of southwest Illinois, including the following area, Calhoun, Illinois, and Missouri, including the following areas, Boone, Missouri, Callaway, Missouri, Cole, Missouri, Gasconade, Missouri, Lincoln, Missouri, Montauk, Missouri, Montgomery, Missouri, Osage, Missouri, and Warren, Missouri, until 7 p.m. this evening. Excessive runoff may result in flooding of rivers, creeks, streams, and other low-lying and flood-prone locations. Thunderstorms producing heavy rainfall moving over the same locations could produce flash flooding. Rainfall amounts of 1 to 3 inches are expected, with locally higher amounts up to 6 inches possible. The current time is 6:27 p.m. Central Daylight Time. 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This program originates from the National Weather Service Forecast Office in St. Louis, Missouri, and serves parts of East Central Missouri and Southwest Illinois, including the St. Louis metro area and surrounding counties. Flood watch in effect until 1 a.m. Monday. Tonight, mostly cloudy. A chance of showers and thunderstorms this evening. Some thunderstorms may produce heavy rainfall this evening. Lows in the lower 60s. West winds 10 to 15 miles per hour, with gusts up to 25 miles per hour, becoming northwest 5 to 10 miles per hour after midnight. Chance of rain 50%. Monday, mostly cloudy. Highs in the mid-70s. North winds 5 to 10 miles per hour. Monday night, partly cloudy in the evening, then clearing. Lows around 60. Northeast winds 5 to 10 miles per hour. Tuesday, sunny. Highs in the lower 80s. East winds around 5 miles per hour. Tuesday night, mostly clear in the evening, then partly cloudy with a slight chance of showers after midnight. Lows in the lower 60s. East winds around 5 miles per hour in the evening, becoming light and variable. Chance of rain 20%. Wednesday, partly sunny with a chance of showers and thunderstorms. Highs in the mid-80s. Chance of rain 50%. Wednesday night, partly cloudy with a chance of showers.
a chance of thunderstorms, mainly in the evening. Lows in the upper 60s. Chance of rain 50%. Thursday and Thursday night, partly cloudy. A slight chance of showers and thunderstorms. Highs in the mid-80s. Lows in the mid-60s. Chance of rain 20%. Friday through Saturday, mostly cloudy with a chance of showers and thunderstorms. Highs in the upper 80s. Lows in the upper 60s. Chance of rain 50%. Saturday night, partly cloudy in the evening, then becoming mostly cloudy. A chance of showers and thunderstorms. Lows in the lower 70s. Chance of rain 40%. Sunday, mostly sunny. A slight chance of showers and thunderstorms in the morning. Highs in the mid-90s. Chance of rain 20%. Heat index values up to 105 in the afternoon. At 6 p.m. at Lambert Field in St. Louis, it was partly sunny with a temperature of 82 degrees. The dew point was 70, giving us a relative humidity of 66%. The wind was west at 15 miles an hour, and the pressure was 29.71 inches and falling. Elsewhere in the metro area, in Chesterfield, it was cloudy and the temperature was 81. In Belleville, it was 84 degrees. In Cahokia, it was mostly sunny and 83 degrees. In St. Charles, it was cloudy and 81. Across the region, it was mostly sunny in Columbia, Missouri, with a temperature of 80. In Quincy, it was cloudy and 70 degrees. In Kansas City, it was partly sunny and the temperature was 71. It was partly sunny in Springfield, Missouri, with a temperature of 83. In Rolla, it was cloudy and the temperature was 78. In Farmington, it was 82 degrees. It was mostly sunny in Cape Girardeau, with 85 degrees. It was partly sunny in Springfield, Illinois, with a temperature of 73. Once again in St. Louis, it was partly sunny, the temperature was 82 degrees, and the wind was west at 15 miles an hour. The St. Louis climate summary for this evening, as of 4 p.m., June 21, 2026. Today's high temperature of 80 degrees occurred at 2:59 p.m. The normal high is 87. The record high is 99 degrees, which was set in 1988. Today's low temperature of 69 degrees occurred at 4:56 a.m. The normal low is 69. The record low is 49 degrees, which was set in 1961. 1.13 inches of precipitation fell today, which brings the monthly total to 4.64 inches. The total precipitation for the season since June 1st now stands at 4.64 inches, and the total precipitation for the year is now 23.31 inches. The normal high temperature for tomorrow is 88 degrees, and the normal low is 69. The record high for tomorrow is 102, which occurred in 1930, and the record low is 51, which occurred in 1972. Sunset tonight is at 8:30 p.m. Sunrise tomorrow is at 5:37 a.m. The National Weather Service has issued severe thunderstorm watch number 366, effective until 1 a.m. Monday. This watch includes the following county: Jefferson, Missouri. Remember, a severe thunderstorm watch means the conditions are favorable for the development of severe weather, including large hail and damaging winds, in and close to the watch area. While severe weather may not be imminent, persons should remain alert for rapidly changing weather conditions and listen for later statements and possible warnings. Stay tuned to NOAA Weather Radio, commercial radio and television outlets, or internet sources for the latest severe weather information. Repeating, severe thunderstorm watch number 366 has been issued until 1 a.m. Monday for the following county: Jefferson, Missouri. Tornado watch number 363 remains in effect until 9 p.m. for the following counties: in Illinois, Madison, Monroe, and St. Clair. Remember, a tornado watch means the conditions are favorable for the development of severe weather, including tornadoes, large hail and damaging winds, in and close to the watch area.
While severe weather may not be imminent, persons should remain alert for rapidly changing weather conditions and listen for later statements and possible warnings. Stay tuned to NOAA Weather Radio, commercial radio and television outlets, or internet sources for the latest severe weather information. Repeating, Tornado Watch number 363 remains in effect until 9 p.m. for the following counties in Illinois, Madison, Monroe, and St. Clair. This is a special weather statement for the following counties in Missouri, Franklin, St. Charles, St. Louis City, and St. Louis, and Madison, Illinois. Flash flooding caused by excessive rainfall continues to be possible. For portions of Illinois, including the following areas, Bond, Illinois, Fayette, Illinois, Green, Illinois, Jersey, Illinois, Macoupin, Illinois, Madison, Illinois, and Montgomery, Illinois, and East Central Missouri, including the following areas, Franklin, Missouri, St. Charles, Missouri, St. Louis City, Missouri, and St. Louis, Missouri, until 1 a.m. Monday. Excessive runoff may result in flooding of rivers, creeks, streams, and other low-lying and flood-prone locations. Thunderstorms producing heavy rainfall moving over the same locations could produce flash flooding. Rainfall amounts of 1 to 3 inches are expected, with locally higher amounts up to 6 inches possible. This is a special weather statement for the following counties in Illinois, Monroe and St. Clair, and Jefferson, Missouri. Flash flooding caused by excessive rainfall continues to be possible. For portions of Illinois, including the following areas, Clinton, Illinois, Marion, Illinois, Monroe, Illinois, Randolph, Illinois, St. Clair, Illinois, and Washington, Illinois, and Missouri, including the following areas, Crawford, Missouri, Iron, Missouri, Jefferson, Missouri, Madison, Missouri, Reynolds, Missouri, St. Francis, Missouri, St. Genevieve, Missouri, and Washington, Missouri, through Monday morning. Excessive runoff may result in flooding of rivers, creeks, streams, and other low-lying and flood-prone locations. Thunderstorms producing heavy rainfall moving over the same locations could produce flash flooding. Rainfall amounts of 1 to 3 inches are expected, with locally higher amounts up to 6 inches possible. This is a special weather statement for the following counties in Missouri, Lincoln, and Warren. Flash flooding caused by excessive rainfall continues to be possible. For portions of southwest Illinois, including the following area, Calhoun, Illinois, and Missouri, including the following areas, Boone, Missouri, Callaway, Missouri, Cole, Missouri, Gasconade, Missouri, Lincoln, Missouri, Montauk, Missouri, Montgomery, Missouri, Osage, Missouri, and Warren, Missouri, until 7 p.m. this evening. Excessive runoff may result in flooding of rivers, creeks, streams, and other low-lying and flood-prone locations. Thunderstorms producing heavy rainfall moving over the same locations could produce flash flooding. Rainfall amounts of 1 to 3 inches are expected, with locally higher amounts up to 6 inches possible. The current time is 6:37 p.m. Central Daylight Time. 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This program originates from the National Weather Service Forecast Office in St. Louis, Missouri, and serves parts of East Central Missouri and Southwest Illinois, including the St. Louis metro area and surrounding counties. Flood watch in effect until 1 a.m. Monday. Tonight, mostly cloudy. A chance of showers and thunderstorms this evening. Some thunderstorms may produce heavy rainfall this evening. Lows in the lower 60s. West winds 10 to 15 miles per hour, with gusts up to 25 miles per hour, becoming northwest 5 to 10 miles per hour after midnight. Chance of rain 50%. Monday, mostly cloudy. Highs in the mid-70s. North winds 5 to 10 miles per hour. Monday night, partly cloudy in the evening, then clearing. Lows around 60. Northeast winds 5 to 10 miles per hour. Tuesday, sunny. Highs in the lower 80s. East winds around 5 miles per hour. Tuesday night, mostly clear in the evening, then partly cloudy with a slight chance of showers after midnight.
lows in the lower 60s. East winds around 5 miles per hour in the evening, becoming light and variable. Chance of rain 20%. Wednesday, partly sunny with a chance of showers and thunderstorms. Highs in the mid-80s. Chance of rain 50%. Wednesday night, partly cloudy with a chance of showers. A chance of thunderstorms, mainly in the evening. Lows in the upper 60s. Chance of rain 50%. Thursday and Thursday night, partly cloudy. A slight chance of showers and thunderstorms. Highs in the mid-80s. Lows in the mid-60s. Chance of rain 20%. Friday through Saturday, mostly cloudy with a chance of showers and thunderstorms. Highs in the upper 80s. Lows in the upper 60s. Chance of rain 50%. Saturday night, partly cloudy in the evening, then becoming mostly cloudy. A chance of showers and thunderstorms. Lows in the lower 70s. Chance of rain 40%. Sunday, mostly sunny. A slight chance of showers and thunderstorms in the morning. Highs in the mid-90s. Chance of rain 20%. Heat index values up to 105 in the afternoon. At 6 p.m. at Lambert Field in St. Louis, it was partly sunny with a temperature of 82 degrees. The dew point was 70, giving us a relative humidity of 66%. The wind was west at 15 miles an hour, and the pressure was 29.71 inches and falling. Elsewhere in the metro area, in Chesterfield, it was cloudy and the temperature was 81. In Belleville, it was 84 degrees. In Cahokia, it was mostly sunny and 83 degrees. In St. Charles, it was cloudy and 81. Across the region, it was mostly sunny in Columbia, Missouri, with a temperature of 80. In Quincy, it was cloudy and 70 degrees. In Kansas City, it was partly sunny and the temperature was 71. It was partly sunny in Springfield, Missouri, with a temperature of 83. In Rolla, it was cloudy and the temperature was 78. In Farmington, it was 82 degrees. It was mostly sunny in Cape Girardeau, with 85 degrees. It was partly sunny in Springfield, Illinois, with a temperature of 73. Once again in St. Louis, it was partly sunny, the temperature was 82 degrees, and the wind was west at 15 miles an hour. The St. Louis climate summary for this evening, as of 4 p.m., June 21, 2026. Today's high temperature of 80 degrees occurred at 2:59 p.m. The normal high is 87. The record high is 99 degrees, which was set in 1988. Today's low temperature of 69 degrees occurred at 4:56 a.m. The normal low is 69. The record low is 49 degrees, which was set in 1961. 1.13 inches of precipitation fell today, which brings the monthly total to 4.64 inches. The total precipitation for the season since June 1st now stands at 4.64 inches, and the total precipitation for the year is now 23.31 inches. The normal high temperature for tomorrow is 88 degrees, and the normal low is 69. The record high for tomorrow is 102, which occurred in 1930, and the record low is 51, which occurred in 1972. Sunset tonight is at 8:30 p.m. Sunrise tomorrow is at 5:37 a.m. The National Weather Service has issued severe thunderstorm watch number 366, effective until 1 a.m. Monday. This watch includes the following county: Jefferson, Missouri. Remember, a severe thunderstorm watch means the conditions are favorable for the development of severe weather, including large hail and damaging winds, in and close to the watch area. While severe weather may not be imminent, persons should remain alert for rapidly changing weather conditions and listen for later statements and possible warnings. Stay tuned to NOAA Weather Radio, commercial radio and television outlets, or internet sources for the latest severe weather information. Repeating, severe thunderstorm watch number 366 has been issued until 1 a.m. Monday for the following county: Jefferson, Missouri.
Tornado Watch number 363 remains in effect until 9 p.m. for the following counties: in Illinois, Madison, Monroe, and St. Clair. Remember, a tornado watch means the conditions are favorable for the development of severe weather, including tornadoes, large hail, and damaging winds in and close to the watch area. While severe weather may not be imminent, persons should remain alert for rapidly changing weather conditions and listen for later statements and possible warnings. Stay tuned to NOAA Weather Radio, commercial radio and television outlets, or internet sources for the latest severe weather information. Repeating, Tornado Watch number 363 remains in effect until 9 p.m. for the following counties: in Illinois, Madison, Monroe, and St. Clair. This is a special weather statement for the following counties: in Missouri, Franklin, St. Charles, St. Louis City, and St. Louis, and Madison, Illinois. Flash flooding caused by excessive rainfall continues to be possible. For portions of Illinois, including the following areas: Bond, Illinois, Fayette, Illinois, Green, Illinois, Jersey, Illinois, Macoupin, Illinois, Madison, Illinois, and Montgomery, Illinois, and East Central Missouri, including the following areas: Franklin, Missouri, St. Charles, Missouri, St. Louis City, Missouri, and St. Louis, Missouri. Until 1 a.m. Monday. Excessive runoff may result in flooding of rivers, creeks, streams, and other low-lying and flood-prone locations. Thunderstorms producing heavy rainfall moving over the same locations could produce flash flooding. Rainfall amounts of 1 to 3 inches are expected, with locally higher amounts up to 6 inches possible. This is a special weather statement for the following counties: in Illinois, Monroe and St. Clair, and Jefferson, Missouri. Flash flooding caused by excessive rainfall continues to be possible. For portions of Illinois, including the following areas: Clinton, Illinois, Marion, Illinois, Monroe, Illinois, Randolph, Illinois, St. Clair, Illinois, and Washington, Illinois, and Missouri, including the following areas: Crawford, Missouri, Iron, Missouri, Jefferson, Missouri, Madison, Missouri, Reynolds, Missouri, St. Francis, Missouri, St. Genevieve, Missouri, and Washington, Missouri. Through Monday morning, excessive runoff may result in flooding of rivers, creeks, streams, and other low-lying and flood-prone locations. Thunderstorms producing heavy rainfall moving over the same locations could produce flash flooding. Rainfall amounts of 1 to 3 inches are expected, with locally higher amounts up to 6 inches possible. This is a special weather statement for the following counties: in Missouri, Lincoln, and Warren. Flash flooding caused by excessive rainfall continues to be possible. For portions of southwest Illinois, including the following area: Calhoun, Illinois, and Missouri, including the following areas: Boone, Missouri, Callaway, Missouri, Cole, Missouri, Gasconade, Missouri, Lincoln, Missouri, Montauk, Missouri, Montgomery, Missouri, Osage, Missouri, and Warren, Missouri. Until 7 p.m. this evening, excessive runoff may result in flooding of rivers, creeks, streams, and other low-lying and flood-prone locations. Thunderstorms producing heavy rainfall moving over the same locations could produce flash flooding. Rainfall amounts of 1 to 3 inches are expected, with locally higher amounts up to 6 inches possible. The current time is 6:47 p.m. Central Daylight Time. 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This program originates from the National Weather Service Forecast Office in St. Louis, Missouri, and serves parts of East Central Missouri and Southwest Illinois, including the St. Louis metro area and surrounding counties. Flood watch in effect until 1 a.m. Monday. Tonight, mostly cloudy. A chance of showers and thunderstorms this evening. Some thunderstorms may produce heavy rainfall this evening. Lows in the lower 60s. West winds 10 to 15 miles per hour, with gusts up to 25 miles per hour, becoming northwest 5 to 10 miles per hour after midnight. Chance of rain 50%. Monday, mostly cloudy. Highs in the mid 70s. North winds 5 to 10 miles per hour.
Monday night, partly cloudy in the evening, then clearing. Lows around 60. Northeast winds 5 to 10 miles per hour. Tuesday, sunny. Highs in the lower 80s. East winds around 5 miles per hour. Tuesday night, mostly clear in the evening, then partly cloudy with a slight chance of showers after midnight. Lows in the lower 60s. East winds around 5 miles per hour in the evening, becoming light and variable. Chance of rain 20%. Wednesday, partly sunny with a chance of showers and thunderstorms. Highs in the mid-80s. Chance of rain 50%. Wednesday night, partly cloudy with a chance of showers. A chance of thunderstorms, mainly in the evening. Lows in the upper 60s. Chance of rain 50%. Thursday and Thursday night, partly cloudy. A slight chance of showers and thunderstorms. Highs in the mid-80s. Lows in the mid-60s. Chance of rain 20%. Friday through Saturday, mostly cloudy with a chance of showers and thunderstorms. Highs in the upper 80s. Lows in the upper 60s. Chance of rain 50%. Saturday night, partly cloudy in the evening, then becoming mostly cloudy. A chance of showers and thunderstorms. Lows in the lower 70s. Chance of rain 40%. Sunday, mostly sunny. A slight chance of showers and thunderstorms in the morning. Highs in the mid-90s. Chance of rain 20%. Heat index values up to 105 in the afternoon. At 6 p.m. at Lambert Field in St. Louis, it was partly sunny with a temperature of 82 degrees. The dew point was 70, giving us a relative humidity of 66%. The wind was west at 15 miles an hour, and the pressure was 29.71 inches and falling. Elsewhere in the metro area, in Chesterfield, it was cloudy and the temperature was 81. In Belleville, it was 84 degrees. In Cahokia, it was mostly sunny and 83 degrees. In St. Charles, it was cloudy and 81. Across the region, it was mostly sunny in Columbia, Missouri, with a temperature of 80. In Quincy, it was cloudy and 70 degrees. In Kansas City, it was partly sunny and the temperature was 71. It was partly sunny in Springfield, Missouri, with a temperature of 83. In Rolla, it was cloudy and the temperature was 78. In Farmington, it was 82 degrees. It was mostly sunny in Cape Girardeau, with 85 degrees. It was partly sunny in Springfield, Illinois, with a temperature of 73. Once again in St. Louis, it was partly sunny, the temperature was 82 degrees, and the wind was west at 15 miles an hour. The St. Louis climate summary for this evening, as of 4 p.m., June 21, 2026. Today's high temperature of 80 degrees occurred at 2:59 p.m. The normal high is 87. The record high is 99 degrees, which was set in 1988. Today's low temperature of 69 degrees occurred at 4:56 a.m. The normal low is 69. The record low is 49 degrees, which was set in 1961. 1.13 inches of precipitation fell today, which brings the monthly total to 4.64 inches. The total precipitation for the season since June 1st now stands at 4.64 inches, and the total precipitation for the year is now 23.31 inches. The normal high temperature for tomorrow is 88 degrees, and the normal low is 69. The record high for tomorrow is 102, which occurred in 1930, and the record low is 51, which occurred in 1972. Sunset tonight is at 8:30 p.m. Sunrise tomorrow is at 5:37 a.m. The National Weather Service has issued severe thunderstorm watch number 366, effective until 1 a.m. Monday. This watch includes the following county: Jefferson, Missouri. Remember, a severe thunderstorm watch means the conditions are favorable for the development of severe weather, including large hail and damaging winds, in and close to the watch area.
While severe weather may not be imminent, persons should remain alert for rapidly changing weather conditions and listen for later statements and possible warnings. Stay tuned to NOAA Weather Radio, commercial radio and television outlets, or internet sources for the latest severe weather information. Repeating, severe thunderstorm watch number 366 has been issued until 1 a.m. Monday for the following county, Jefferson, Missouri. Tornado watch number 363 remains in effect until 9 p.m. for the following counties in Illinois, Madison, Monroe, and St. Clair. Remember, a tornado watch means the conditions are favorable for the development of severe weather, including tornadoes, large hail, and damaging winds in and close to the watch area. While severe weather may not be imminent, persons should remain alert for rapidly changing weather conditions and listen for later statements and possible warnings. Stay tuned to NOAA Weather Radio, commercial radio and television outlets, or internet sources for the latest severe weather information. Repeating, tornado watch number 363 remains in effect until 9 p.m. for the following counties in Illinois, Madison, Monroe, and St. Clair. This is a special weather statement for the following counties in Missouri, Franklin, St. Charles, St. Louis City, and St. Louis, and Madison, Illinois. Flash flooding caused by excessive rainfall continues to be possible. For portions of Illinois, including the following areas, Bond, Illinois, Fayette, Illinois, Green, Illinois, Jersey, Illinois, Macoupin, Illinois, Madison, Illinois, and Montgomery, Illinois, and East Central Missouri, including the following areas, Franklin, Missouri, St. Charles, Missouri, St. Louis City, Missouri, and St. Louis, Missouri, until 1 a.m. Monday. Excessive runoff may result in flooding of rivers, creeks, streams, and other low-lying and flood-prone locations. Thunderstorms producing heavy rainfall moving over the same locations could produce flash flooding. Rainfall amounts of 1 to 3 inches are expected, with locally higher amounts up to 6 inches possible. This is a special weather statement for the following counties in Illinois, Monroe and St. Clair, and Jefferson, Missouri. Flash flooding caused by excessive rainfall continues to be possible. For portions of Illinois, including the following areas, Clinton, Illinois, Marion, Illinois, Monroe, Illinois, Randolph, Illinois, St. Clair, Illinois, and Washington, Illinois, and Missouri, including the following areas, Crawford, Missouri, Iron, Missouri, Jefferson, Missouri, Madison, Missouri, Reynolds, Missouri, St. Francis, Missouri, St. Genevieve, Missouri, and Washington, Missouri, through Monday morning. Excessive runoff may result in flooding of rivers, creeks, streams, and other low-lying and flood-prone locations. Thunderstorms producing heavy rainfall moving over the same locations could produce flash flooding. Rainfall amounts of 1 to 3 inches are expected, with locally higher amounts up to 6 inches possible. This is a special weather statement for the following counties in Missouri, Lincoln, and Warren. Flash flooding caused by excessive rainfall continues to be possible. For portions of southwest Illinois, including the following area, Calhoun, Illinois, and Missouri, including the following areas, Boone, Missouri, Callaway, Missouri, Cole, Missouri, Gasconade, Missouri, Lincoln, Missouri, Monetaw, Missouri, Montgomery, Missouri, Osage, Missouri, and Warren, Missouri, until 7 p.m. this evening. Excessive runoff may result in flooding of rivers, creeks, streams, and other low-lying and flood-prone locations. Thunderstorms producing heavy rainfall moving over the same locations could produce flash flooding. Rainfall amounts of 1 to 3 inches are expected, with locally higher amounts up to 6 inches possible. The current time is 6:58 p.m. Central Daylight Time. 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This program originates from the National Weather Service Forecast Office in St. Louis, Missouri, and serves parts of East Central Missouri and Southwest Illinois, including the St. Louis metro area and surrounding counties. Flood watch in effect until 1 a.m. Monday. Tonight, mostly cloudy. A chance of showers and thunderstorms this evening.
some thunderstorms may produce heavy rainfall this evening. Lows in the lower 60s. West winds 10 to 15 miles per hour with gusts up to 25 miles per hour, becoming northwest 5 to 10 miles per hour after midnight. Chance of rain 50%. Monday, mostly cloudy. Highs in the mid-70s. North winds 5 to 10 miles per hour. Monday night, partly cloudy in the evening, then clearing. Lows around 60. Northeast winds 5 to 10 miles per hour. Tuesday, sunny. Highs in the lower 80s. East winds around 5 miles per hour. Tuesday night, mostly clear in the evening, then partly cloudy with a slight chance of showers after midnight. Lows in the lower 60s. East winds around 5 miles per hour in the evening, becoming light and variable. Chance of rain 20%. Wednesday, partly sunny with a chance of showers and thunderstorms. Highs in the mid-80s. Chance of rain 50%. Wednesday night, partly cloudy with a chance of showers. A chance of thunderstorms, mainly in the evening. Lows in the upper 60s. Chance of rain 50%. Thursday and Thursday night, partly cloudy. A slight chance of showers and thunderstorms. Highs in the mid-80s. Lows in the mid-60s. Chance of rain 20%. Friday through Saturday, mostly cloudy with a chance of showers and thunderstorms. Highs in the upper 80s. Lows in the upper 60s. Chance of rain 50%. Saturday night, partly cloudy in the evening, then becoming mostly cloudy. A chance of showers and thunderstorms. Lows in the lower 70s. Chance of rain 40%. Sunday, mostly sunny. A slight chance of showers and thunderstorms in the morning. Highs in the mid-90s. Chance of rain 20%. Heat index values up to 105 in the afternoon. At 6 p.m. at Lambert Field in St. Louis, it was partly sunny with a temperature of 82 degrees. The dew point was 70, giving us a relative humidity of 66%. The wind was west at 15 miles an hour, and the pressure was 29.71 inches and falling. Elsewhere in the metro area, in Chesterfield, it was cloudy and the temperature was 81. In Belleville, it was 84 degrees. In Cahokia, it was mostly sunny and 83 degrees. In St. Charles, it was cloudy and 81. Across the region, it was mostly sunny in Columbia, Missouri, with a temperature of 80. In Quincy, it was cloudy and 70 degrees. In Kansas City, it was partly sunny and the temperature was 71. It was partly sunny in Springfield, Missouri, with a temperature of 83. In Rolla, it was cloudy and the temperature was 78. In Farmington, it was 82 degrees. It was mostly sunny in Cape Girardeau, with 85 degrees. It was partly sunny in Springfield, Illinois, with a temperature of 73. Once again in St. Louis, it was partly sunny, the temperature was 82 degrees, and the wind was west at 15 miles an hour. The St. Louis climate summary for this evening, as of 4 p.m., June 21, 2026. Today's high temperature of 80 degrees occurred at 2:59 p.m. The normal high is 87. The record high is 99 degrees, which was set in 1988. Today's low temperature of 69 degrees occurred at 4:56 a.m. The normal low is 69. The record low is 49 degrees, which was set in 1961. 1.13 inches of precipitation fell today, which brings the monthly total to 4.64 inches. The total precipitation for the season since June 1st now stands at 4.64 inches, and the total precipitation for the year is now 23.31 inches. The normal high temperature for tomorrow is 88 degrees, and the normal low is 69. The record high for tomorrow is 102, which occurred in 1930, and the record low is 51, which occurred in 1972. Sunset tonight is at 8:30 p.m. Sunrise tomorrow is at 5:37 a.m.
The National Weather Service has issued severe thunderstorm watch number 366, effective until 1 a.m. Monday. This watch includes the following county: Jefferson, Missouri. Remember, a severe thunderstorm watch means the conditions are favorable for the development